lows in the mid-50s. Chance of rain 70%. Monday, showers likely. Highs in the mid-60s. Chance of rain 60%. Monday night, mostly cloudy. A chance of showers in the evening, then a slight chance of showers after midnight. Lows in the upper 40s. Chance of rain 40%. Tuesday, partly sunny. A slight chance of showers in the morning. Highs around 60. Chance of rain 20%. For Western Lakes Akonkawea, tonight, east winds 10 to 15 miles per hour, in the evening becoming light. Chance of thunderstorms in the evening. Areas of fog in the late evening and overnight. Mostly cloudy. Lows in the lower 50s. Thursday, light winds becoming south around 10 miles per hour in the late morning and afternoon. Areas of fog in the morning. Partly sunny in the morning, then clearing. Highs in the upper 70s. For Eastern Lake Sakakawea, tonight, south winds 10 to 20 miles per hour until early morning becoming light. Showers likely early in the evening. Chance of thunderstorms until early morning. Patchy fog in the late evening and overnight. Mostly cloudy. Lows in the lower 50s. Thursday, light winds. Patchy fog in the morning. Partly sunny in the morning, then clearing. Highs in the mid-70s. For Northern Lake Oahe, tonight, breezy. Southeast winds 15 to 25 miles per hour, shifting to the south 10 to 15 miles per hour after midnight. Chance of thunderstorms until early morning. Patchy fog in the late evening and overnight. Mostly cloudy. Lows in the mid-50s. Thursday, light winds becoming northwest around 10 miles per hour in the late morning and early afternoon, then becoming light late in the afternoon. Patchy fog in the morning. Partly sunny in the morning, then clearing. Highs in the lower 70s. Here are the weather conditions at 7 p.m. Central Daylight Time. Bismarck, cloudy. Temperature 62 degrees, relative humidity 86%. Wind southeast at 18 miles an hour, gusting to 25. Pressure 30.05 inches and falling. Mendham, cloudy. 61 degrees, relative humidity 100%. Wind southeast at 13 miles an hour. Hazen, cloudy. 63 degrees, relative humidity 88%. Wind southeast at 8 miles an hour. Harvey, fog was reported. 59 degrees, relative humidity 100%. Wind southeast at 10 miles an hour. Minot, fog was reported. 59 degrees, relative humidity 96%. Wind east at 9 miles an hour. Dickinson, heavy rain and fog were reported. 62 degrees, relative humidity 96%. Wind east at 12 miles an hour, gusting to 23. Elsewhere around North Dakota, at Jamestown, rain was falling, with a temperature of 59. It was 60 at Garrison. At Grand Forks, it was mostly cloudy, with a temperature of 64. It was cloudy, with a temperature of 60 at Williston, 67 at Fargo, and 59 at Devil's Lake. In northern South Dakota, it was cloudy. It was 64 at Mobridge, and 66 at Aberdeen. In eastern Montana, it was partly cloudy, with a temperature of 68 at Glendive, and 66 at Sydney. At Miles City, it was cloudy, with a temperature of 69. Once again, at Bismarck, the temperature was 62 degrees under cloudy skies. The regional weather forecast from your National Weather Service office in Bismarck. Showers will push across the state through tonight, with isolated to scattered thunderstorms evening. A few storms may become strong to severe west and south of the Missouri River. Patchy to areas of fog may return later tonight into Thursday morning. Highs mostly in the 60s and 70s and lows around 40 to 55 through early next week. Breezy conditions expected today, Friday, and Saturday. Medium to high chances for rain in central and eastern North Dakota Friday afternoon through Friday night, then statewide early next week. The detailed forecast for North Dakota, tonight, mostly cloudy. Chance of showers and thunderstorms from west to east through the night. Patchy fog after midnight. Lows in the upper 40s to upper 50s. Thursday, mostly cloudy in the morning, then clearing. Patchy fog in the morning.

slight chance of showers in the east. Highs in the upper 60s to upper 70s. Thursday night, mostly clear northwest to mostly cloudy southeast. Lows in the upper 40s to mid 50s. Friday, partly to mostly cloudy and breezy. Chance of showers, mainly south, central, and east. Highs in the mid 60s to mid 70s. Here is the forecast for the Bismarck Minden listening area. Rest of today, mostly cloudy with a chance of showers and thunderstorms. Highs in the mid-60s. Southeast winds around 15 miles per hour. Chance of rain 30%. Tonight, mostly cloudy with a chance of thunderstorms. Showers likely in the evening, then a chance of showers after midnight. Patchy fog. Lows in the mid-50s. Southeast winds 5 to 15 miles per hour. Chance of rain 60%. Thursday, partly sunny in the morning, then clearing. Patchy fog in the morning. Highs in the mid-70s. Northwest winds around 5 miles per hour. Thursday night, increasing clouds. Lows in the lower 50s. East winds around 5 miles per hour. Friday, mostly cloudy. Highs around 70. Southeast winds 5 to 15 miles per hour with gusts up to 25 miles per hour. Friday night, cloudy. A chance of showers in the evening, then a slight chance of showers after midnight. Lows in the upper 50s. Chance of rain 40%. Saturday, decreasing clouds. Highs in the lower 70s. Saturday night, mostly clear. Lows in the upper 40s. Sunday, mostly sunny. Highs in the upper 60s. Sunday night, partly cloudy with a chance of showers in the evening, then mostly cloudy with showers likely and a slight chance of thunderstorms after midnight. Lows in the mid-50s. Chance of rain 70%. Monday, showers likely. Highs in the mid-60s. Chance of rain 60%. Monday night, mostly cloudy. A chance of showers in the evening, then a slight chance of showers after midnight. Lows in the upper 40s. Chance of rain 40%. Tuesday, partly sunny. A slight chance of showers in the morning. Highs around 60. Chance of rain 20%. For Western Lake Sakakawea, tonight, east winds 10 to 15 miles per hour in the evening becoming light. Chance of thunderstorms in the evening. Areas of fog in the late evening and overnight. Mostly cloudy. Lows in the lower 50s. Thursday, light winds becoming south around 10 miles per hour in the late morning and afternoon. Areas of fog in the morning. Partly sunny in the morning, then clearing. Highs in the upper 70s. For Eastern Lake Sakakawea, tonight, south winds 10 to 20 miles per hour until early morning becoming light. Showers likely early in the evening. Chance of thunderstorms until early morning. Patchy fog in the late evening and overnight. Mostly cloudy. Lows in the lower 50s. Thursday, light winds. Patchy fog in the morning. Partly sunny in the morning, then clearing. Highs in the mid-70s. For Northern Lake Oahe, tonight, breezy. Southeast winds 15 to 25 miles per hour, shifting to the south 10 to 15 miles per hour after midnight. Chance of thunderstorms until early morning. Patchy fog in the late evening and overnight. Mostly cloudy. Lows in the mid-50s. Thursday, light winds becoming northwest around 10 miles per hour in the late morning and early afternoon, then becoming light late in the afternoon. Patchy fog in the morning. Partly sunny in the morning, then clearing. Highs in the lower 70s. Here are the weather conditions at 7 p.m. Central Daylight Time. Bismarck, cloudy. Temperature 62 degrees, relative humidity 86%. Wind southeast at 18 miles an hour, gusting to 25. Pressure 30.05 inches and falling. Minden, cloudy. 61 degrees, relative humidity 100%. Wind southeast at 13 miles an hour. Hazen, cloudy. 63 degrees, relative humidity 88%. Wind southeast at 8 miles an hour. Harvey, fog was reported. 59 degrees, relative humidity 100%. Wind southeast at 10 miles an hour.

Minot, fog was reported. 59 degrees, relative humidity 96%. Wind east at 9 miles an hour. Dickinson, rain and fog were reported. 62 degrees, relative humidity 96%. Wind east at 18 miles an hour. Elsewhere around North Dakota, at Jamestown, rain was falling with a temperature of 59. It was 60 at Garrison. At Grand Forks, it was mostly cloudy with a temperature of 64. It was cloudy with a temperature of 60 at Williston, 67 at Fargo, and 59 at Devil's Lake. In northern South Dakota, it was cloudy. It was 64 at Mobridge and 66 at Aberdeen. In eastern Montana, it was partly cloudy with a temperature of 68 at Glendive and 66 at Sydney. At Miles City, it was cloudy with a temperature of 69. Once again, at Bismarck, the temperature was 62 degrees under cloudy skies. The regional weather forecast from your National Weather Service office in Bismarck. Showers will push across the state through tonight, with isolated to scattered thunderstorms evening. A few storms may become strong to severe west and south of the Missouri River. Patchy to areas of fog may return later tonight into Thursday morning. Highs mostly in the 60s and 70s and lows around 40 to 55 through early next week. Breezy conditions expected today, Friday, and Saturday. Medium to high chances for rain in central and eastern North Dakota Friday afternoon through Friday night, then statewide early next week. The detailed forecast for North Dakota, tonight, mostly cloudy. Chance of showers and thunderstorms from west to east through the night. Patchy fog after midnight. Lows in the upper 40s to upper 50s. Thursday, mostly cloudy in the morning then clearing. Patchy fog in the morning. Slight chance of showers in the east. Highs in the upper 60s to upper 70s. Thursday night, mostly clear northwest to mostly cloudy southeast. Lows in the upper 40s to mid 50s. Friday, partly to mostly cloudy and breezy. Chance of showers, mainly south, central, and east. Highs in the mid 60s to mid 70s. Here is the forecast for the Bismarck, Minden listening area. Rest of today, mostly cloudy with a chance of showers and thunderstorms. Highs in the mid-60s. Southeast winds around 15 miles per hour. Chance of rain 30%. Tonight, mostly cloudy with a chance of thunderstorms. Showers likely in the evening, then a chance of showers after midnight. Patchy fog. Lows in the mid-50s. Southeast winds 5 to 15 miles per hour. Chance of rain 60%. Thursday, partly sunny in the morning then clearing. Patchy fog in the morning. Highs in the mid-70s. Northwest winds around 5 miles per hour. Thursday night, increasing clouds. Lows in the lower 50s. East winds around 5 miles per hour. Friday, mostly cloudy. Highs around 70. Southeast winds 5 to 15 miles per hour with gusts up to 25 miles per hour. Friday night, cloudy. A chance of showers in the evening, then a slight chance of showers after midnight. Lows in the upper 50s. Chance of rain 40%. Saturday, decreasing clouds. Highs in the lower 70s. Saturday night, mostly clear. Lows in the upper 40s. Sunday, mostly sunny. Highs in the upper 60s. Sunday night, partly cloudy with a chance of showers in the evening, then mostly cloudy with showers likely and a slight chance of thunderstorms after midnight. Lows in the mid-50s. Chance of rain 70%. Monday, showers likely. Highs in the mid-60s. Chance of rain 60%. Monday night, mostly cloudy. A chance of showers in the evening, then a slight chance of showers after midnight. Lows in the upper 40s. Chance of rain 40%. Tuesday, partly sunny. A slight chance of showers in the morning. Highs around 60. Chance of rain 20%. For western Lake Sakakawea, tonight, east winds 10 to 15 miles per hour in the evening becoming light. Chance of thunderstorms in the evening. Areas of fog in the late evening and overnight. Mostly cloudy. Lows in the lower 50s. Thursday, light winds becoming south around 10 miles per hour in the

late morning and afternoon. Areas of fog in the morning. Partly sunny in the morning, then clearing. Highs in the upper 70s. For eastern Lake Sakakawea, tonight, south winds 10 to 20 miles per hour until early morning, becoming light. Showers likely early in the evening. Chance of thunderstorms until early morning. Patchy fog in the late evening and overnight. Mostly cloudy. Lows in the lower 50s. Thursday, light winds. Patchy fog in the morning. Partly sunny in the morning, then clearing. Highs in the mid-70s. For northern Lake Oahe, tonight, breezy. Southeast winds 15 to 25 miles per hour, shifting to the south 10 to 15 miles per hour after midnight. Chance of thunderstorms until early morning. Patchy fog in the late evening and overnight. Mostly cloudy. Lows in the mid-50s. Thursday, light winds becoming northwest around 10 miles per hour in the late morning and early afternoon, then becoming light late in the afternoon. Patchy fog in the morning. Partly sunny in the morning, then clearing. Highs in the lower 70s. Here are the weather conditions at 7 p.m. Central Daylight Time. Bismarck, cloudy. Temperature 62 degrees, relative humidity 86%. Wind southeast at 18 miles an hour, gusting to 25. Pressure 30.05 inches and falling. Mendham, cloudy. 61 degrees, relative humidity 100%. Wind southeast at 13 miles an hour. Hazen, cloudy. 63 degrees, relative humidity 88%. Wind southeast at 8 miles an hour. Harvey, fog was reported. 59 degrees, relative humidity 100%. Wind southeast at 10 miles an hour. Minot, fog was reported. 59 degrees, relative humidity 96%. Wind east at 9 miles an hour. Dickinson, rain and fog were reported. 62 degrees, relative humidity 96%. Wind east at 18 miles an hour. Elsewhere around North Dakota, at Jamestown, rain was falling, with a temperature of 59. It was 60 at Garrison. At Grand Forks, it was mostly cloudy, with a temperature of 64. It was cloudy, with a temperature of 60 at Williston, 67 at Fargo, and 59 at Devil's Lake. In northern South Dakota, it was cloudy. It was 64 at Mobridge, and 66 at Aberdeen. In eastern Montana, it was partly cloudy, with a temperature of 68 at Glendive, and 66 at Sydney. At Miles City, it was cloudy, with a temperature of 69. Once again, at Bismarck, the temperature was 62 degrees under cloudy skies. The regional weather forecast from your National Weather Service office in Bismarck. Showers will push across the state through tonight, with isolated to scattered thunderstorms evening. A few storms may become strong to severe west and south of the Missouri River. Patchy to areas of fog may return later tonight into Thursday morning. Highs mostly in the 60s and 70s and lows around 40 to 55 through early next week. Breezy conditions expected today, Friday, and Saturday. Medium to high chances for rain in central and eastern North Dakota Friday afternoon through Friday night, then statewide early next week. The detailed forecast for North Dakota, tonight, mostly cloudy. Chance of showers and thunderstorms from west to east through the night. Patchy fog after midnight. Lows in the upper 40s to upper 50s. Thursday, mostly cloudy in the morning, then clearing. Patchy fog in the morning. Slight chance of showers in the east. Highs in the upper 60s to upper 70s. Thursday night, mostly clear northwest to mostly cloudy southeast. Lows in the upper 40s to mid-50s. Friday, partly to mostly cloudy and breezy. Chance of showers, mainly south, central, and east. Highs in the mid-60s to mid-70s. Here is the forecast for the Bismarck Mendham listening area. Rest of today, mostly cloudy with a chance of showers and thunderstorms. Highs in the mid-60s. Southeast winds around 15 miles per hour. Chance of rain 30%. Tonight, mostly cloudy with a chance of thunderstorms. Showers likely in the evening, then a chance of showers after midnight. Patchy fog. Lows in the mid-50s.
southeast winds 5 to 15 miles per hour. Chance of rain 60%. Thursday, partly sunny in the morning, then clearing. Patchy fog in the morning. Highs in the mid-70s. Northwest winds around 5 miles per hour. Thursday night, increasing clouds. Lows in the lower 50s. East winds around 5 miles per hour. Friday, mostly cloudy. Highs around 70. Southeast winds 5 to 15 miles per hour with gusts up to 25 miles per hour. Friday night, cloudy. A chance of showers in the evening, then a slight chance of showers after midnight. Lows in the upper 50s. Chance of rain 40%. Saturday, decreasing clouds. Highs in the lower 70s. Saturday night, mostly clear. Lows in the upper 40s. Sunday, mostly sunny. Highs in the upper 60s. Sunday night, partly cloudy with a chance of showers in the evening, then mostly cloudy with showers likely and a slight chance of thunderstorms after midnight. Lows in the mid-50s. Chance of rain 70%. Monday, showers likely. Highs in the mid-60s. Chance of rain 60%. Monday night, mostly cloudy. A chance of showers in the evening, then a slight chance of showers after midnight. Lows in the upper 40s. Chance of rain 40%. Tuesday, partly sunny. A slight chance of showers in the morning. Highs around 60. Chance of rain 20%. For Western Lakes Aconcagua, tonight, east winds 10 to 15 miles per hour in the evening becoming light. Chance of thunderstorms in the evening. Areas of fog in the late evening and overnight. Mostly cloudy. Lows in the lower 50s. Thursday, light winds becoming south around 10 miles per hour in the late morning and afternoon. Areas of fog in the morning. Partly sunny in the morning, then clearing. Highs in the upper 70s. For Eastern Lake Aconcagua, tonight, south winds 10 to 20 miles per hour until early morning becoming light. Showers likely early in the evening. Chance of thunderstorms until early morning. Patchy fog in the late evening and overnight. Mostly cloudy. Lows in the lower 50s. Thursday, light winds. Patchy fog in the morning. Partly sunny in the morning, then clearing. Highs in the mid-70s. For Northern Lake Oahe, tonight, breezy. Southeast winds 15 to 25 miles per hour, shifting to the south 10 to 15 miles per hour after midnight. Chance of thunderstorms until early morning. Patchy fog in the late evening and overnight. Mostly cloudy. Lows in the mid-50s. Thursday, light winds becoming northwest around 10 miles per hour in the late morning and early afternoon, then becoming light late in the afternoon. Patchy fog in the morning. Partly sunny in the morning, then clearing. Highs in the lower 70s. Here are the weather conditions at 7 p.m. Central Daylight Time. Bismarck, cloudy. Temperature 62 degrees, relative humidity 86%. Wind southeast at 18 miles an hour, gusting to 25. Pressure 30.05 inches and falling. Mendon, cloudy. 61 degrees, relative humidity 100%. Wind southeast at 13 miles an hour. Hazen, cloudy. 63 degrees, relative humidity 88%. Wind southeast at 8 miles an hour. Harvey, fog was reported. 59 degrees, relative humidity 100%. Wind southeast at 10 miles an hour. Minot, fog was reported. 59 degrees, relative humidity 96%. Wind east at 9 miles an hour. Dickinson, rain and fog were reported. 62 degrees, relative humidity 96%. Wind east at 18 miles an hour. Elsewhere around North Dakota, at Jamestown, rain was falling, with a temperature of 59. It was 60 at Garrison. At Grand Forks, it was mostly cloudy, with a temperature of 64. It was cloudy, with a temperature of 60 at Williston, 67 at Fargo, and 59 at Devil's Lake. In northern South Dakota, it was cloudy. It was 64 at Mobridge, and 66 at Aberdeen. In eastern Montana, it was partly cloudy, with a temperature of 68 at Glendive, and 66 at Sydney.
at Miles City, it was cloudy with a temperature

temperature of 69. Once again, at Bismarck, the temperature was 62 degrees under cloudy skies. The regional weather forecast from your National Weather Service office in Bismarck. Showers will push across the state through tonight, with isolated to scattered thunderstorms evening. A few storms may become strong to severe west and south of the Missouri River. Patchy areas of fog may return later tonight into Thursday morning. Highs mostly in the 60s and 70s and lows around 40 to 55 through early next week. Breezy conditions expected today, Friday, and Saturday. Medium to high chances for rain in central and eastern North Dakota Friday afternoon through Friday night, then statewide early next week. The detailed forecast for North Dakota, tonight, mostly cloudy. Chance of showers and thunderstorms from west to east through the night. Patchy fog after midnight. Lows in the upper 40s to upper 50s. Thursday, mostly cloudy in the morning then clearing. Patchy fog in the morning. Slight chance of showers in the east. Highs in the upper 60s to upper 70s. Thursday night, mostly clear northwest to mostly cloudy southeast. Lows in the upper 40s to mid 50s. Friday, partly to mostly cloudy and breezy. Chance of showers, mainly south, central, and east. Highs in the mid-60s to mid-70s. 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Providing weather information 24 hours a day from your National Weather Service office in Bismarck. Here is the forecast for the Bismarck Minden listening area. Rest of today, mostly cloudy with a chance of showers and thunderstorms. Highs in the mid-60s. Southeast winds around 15 miles per hour. Chance of rain 30%. Tonight, mostly cloudy with a chance of thunderstorms. Showers likely in the evening, then a chance of showers after midnight. Patchy fog. Lows in the mid-50s. Southeast winds 5 to 15 miles per hour. Chance of rain 60%. Thursday, partly sunny in the morning then clearing. Patchy fog in the morning. Highs in the mid-70s. Northwest winds around 5 miles per hour. Thursday night, increasing clouds. Lows in the lower 50s. East winds around 5 miles per hour. Friday, mostly cloudy. Highs around 70. Southeast winds 5 to 15 miles per hour with gusts up to 25 miles per hour. Friday night, cloudy. A chance of showers in the evening, then a slight chance of showers after midnight. Lows in the upper 50s. Chance of rain 40%. Saturday, decreasing clouds. Highs in the lower 70s. Saturday night, mostly clear. Lows in the upper 40s. Sunday, mostly sunny. Highs in the upper 60s. Sunday night, partly cloudy with a chance of showers in the evening, then mostly cloudy with showers likely and a slight chance of thunderstorms after midnight. Lows in the mid-50s. Chance of rain 70%. Monday, showers likely. Highs in the mid-60s. Chance of rain 60%. Monday night, mostly cloudy. A chance of showers in the evening, then a slight chance of showers after midnight. Lows in the upper 40s. Chance of rain 40%. Tuesday, partly sunny. A slight chance of showers in the morning. Highs around 60. Chance of rain 20%. Partly sunny. A slight chance of showers in the morning. Highs around 60. Chance of rain 20%. For western Lake Sakakawea, tonight, east winds 10 to 15 miles per hour in the evening becoming light. Chance of thunderstorms in the evening. Areas of fog in the late evening and overnight. Mostly cloudy. Lows in the lower 50s. Thursday, light winds becoming south around 10 miles per hour in the late morning and afternoon. Areas of fog in the morning. Partly sunny in the morning then clearing. Highs in the upper 70s. For eastern Lake Sakakawea, tonight, south winds 10 to 20 miles per hour until early morning becoming light. Showers likely early in the evening. Chance of thunderstorms until early morning. Patchy fog in the late evening and overnight. Mostly cloudy. Lows in the lower 50s. Thursday, light winds. Patchy fog.

Fog in the morning. Partly sunny in the morning, then clearing. Highs in the mid-70s. For northern Lake Oraahe, tonight, breezy. Southeast winds 15 to 25 miles per hour, shifting to the south 10 to 15 miles per hour after midnight. Chance of thunderstorms until early morning. Patchy fog in the late evening and overnight. Mostly cloudy. Lows in the mid-50s. Thursday, light winds becoming northwest around 10 miles per hour in the late morning and early afternoon, then becoming light late in the afternoon. Patchy fog in the morning. Partly sunny in the morning, then clearing. Highs in the lower 70s. Here are the weather conditions at 7 p.m. Central Daylight Time. Bismarck, cloudy. Temperature 62 degrees, relative humidity 86%. Wind southeast at 18 miles an hour, gusting to 25. Pressure 30.05 inches and falling. Mendon, cloudy. 61 degrees, relative humidity 100%. Wind southeast at 13 miles an hour. Hazen, cloudy. 63 degrees, relative humidity 88%. Wind southeast at 8 miles an hour. Harvey, fog was reported. 59 degrees, relative humidity 100%. Wind southeast at 10 miles an hour. Minot, fog was reported. 59 degrees, relative humidity 96%. Wind east at 9 miles an hour. Dickinson, rain and fog were reported. 62 degrees, relative humidity 96%. Wind east at 18 miles an hour. Elsewhere around North Dakota, at Jamestown, rain was falling, with a temperature of 59. It was 60 at Garrison. At Grand Forks, it was mostly cloudy, with a temperature of 64. It was cloudy, with a temperature of 60 at Williston, 67 at Fargo, and 59 at Devil's Lake. In northern South Dakota, it was cloudy. It was 64 at Mobridge, and 66 at Aberdeen. In eastern Montana, it was partly cloudy, with a temperature of 68 at Glendive, and 66 at Sydney. At Miles City, it was cloudy, with a temperature of 69. Once again, at Bismarck, the temperature was 62 degrees under cloudy skies. The regional weather forecast from your National Weather Service office in Bismarck. Showers will push across the state through tonight, with isolated to scattered thunderstorms evening. A few storms may become strong to severe west and south of the Missouri River. Patchy to areas of fog may return later tonight into Thursday morning. Highs mostly in the 60s and 70s and lows around 40 to 55 through early next week. Breezy conditions expected today, Friday, and Saturday. Medium to high chances for rain in central and eastern North Dakota Friday afternoon through Friday night, then statewide early next week. The detailed forecast for North Dakota, tonight, mostly cloudy. Chance of showers and thunderstorms from west to east through the night. Patchy fog after midnight. Lows in the upper 40s to upper 50s. Thursday, mostly cloudy in the morning then clearing. Patchy fog in the morning. Slight chance of showers in the east. Highs in the upper 60s to upper 70s. Thursday night, mostly clear northwest to mostly cloudy southeast. Lows in the upper 40s to mid-50s. Friday, partly to mostly cloudy and breezy. Chance of showers, mainly south, central, and east. Highs in the mid-60s to mid-70s. Here is the forecast for the Bismarck Mendon listening area. Rest of today, mostly cloudy with a chance of showers and thunderstorms. Southeast winds around 15 miles per hour with gusts up to 25 miles per hour. Chance of rain 30%. Tonight, mostly cloudy with a chance of thunderstorms. Showers likely in the evening, then a chance of showers after midnight. Patchy fog. Lows in the mid-50s. Southeast winds 5 to 15 miles per hour. Chance of rain 60%. Thursday, partly sunny in the morning then clearing. Patchy fog in the morning. Highs in the mid-70s. Northwest winds around 5 miles per hour. Thursday night, increasing clouds. Lows in the lower 50s. East winds around 5 miles per hour. Friday, mostly cloudy. Highs around 70. Southeast winds 5 to 15 miles per hour with gusts up to 25 miles per hour.

mostly cloudy. A chance of showers in the evening, then a slight chance of showers after midnight. Lows in the upper 40s. Chance of rain 40%. Tuesday, partly sunny. A slight chance of showers in the morning. Highs around 60. Chance of rain 20%. For Western Lake Sakakawea, tonight, east winds 10 to 15 miles per hour in the evening becoming light. Chance of thunderstorms in the evening. Areas of fog in the late evening and overnight. Mostly cloudy. Lows in the lower 50s. Thursday, light winds becoming south around 10 miles per hour in the late morning and afternoon. Areas of fog in the morning. Partly sunny in the morning then clearing. Highs in the upper 70s. For Eastern Lake Sakakawea, tonight, south winds 10 to 20 miles per hour until early morning becoming light. Showers likely early in the evening. Chance of thunderstorms until early morning. Patchy fog in the late evening and overnight. Mostly cloudy. Lows in the lower 50s. Thursday, light winds. Patchy fog in the morning. Partly sunny in the morning then clearing. Highs in the mid-70s. For Northern Lake Oahe, tonight, breezy. Southeast winds 15 to 25 miles per hour shifting to the south 10 to 15 miles per hour after midnight. Chance of thunderstorms until early morning. Patchy fog in the late evening and overnight. Mostly cloudy. Lows in the mid-50s. Thursday, light winds becoming northwest around 10 miles per hour in the late morning and early afternoon, then becoming light late in the afternoon. Patchy fog in the morning. Partly sunny in the morning then clearing. Highs in the lower 70s. Here are the weather conditions at 7 p.m. Central Daylight Time. Bismarck, cloudy. Temperature 62 degrees, relative humidity 86%. Wind southeast at 18 miles an hour, gusting to 25. Pressure 30.05 inches and falling. Mendham, cloudy. 61 degrees, relative humidity 100%. Wind southeast at 13 miles an hour. Hazen, cloudy. 63 degrees, relative humidity 88%. Wind southeast at 8 miles an hour. Harvey, fog was reported. 59 degrees, relative humidity 100%. Wind southeast at 10 miles an hour. Minot, fog was reported. 59 degrees, relative humidity 96%. Wind east at 9 miles an hour. Dickinson, rain and fog were reported. 62 degrees, relative humidity 96%. Wind east at 18 miles an hour. Elsewhere around North Dakota, at Jamestown, rain was falling, with a temperature of 59. It was 60 at Garrison. At Grand Forks, it was mostly cloudy, with a temperature of 64. It was cloudy, with a temperature of 60 at Williston, 67 at Fargo, and 59 at Devil's Lake. In northern South Dakota, it was cloudy. It was 64 at Mobridge, and 66 at Aberdeen. In eastern Montana, it was partly cloudy, with a temperature of 68 at Glendive, and 66 at Sydney. At Miles City, it was cloudy, with a temperature of 69. Once again, at Bismarck, the temperature was 62 degrees under cloudy skies. The Bismarck, North Dakota climate summary for this evening, as of 5 p.m., September 23, 2026. Today's high temperature of 64 degrees occurred at 5:14 p.m. The record high is 95 degrees, which was set in 1958. Today's low temperature of 56 degrees occurred at 7:01 a.m. The record low is 24 degrees, which was set in 1989. 0.04 inches of precipitation fell today, which brings the monthly total to 1.20 inches. The total precipitation for the year now stands at 10.37 inches. There were 5 heating degree days today. The yearly total since July 1st is 83. There were no cooling degree days today. The yearly total since January 1st is 781. The normal high temperature for tomorrow is 70 degrees, and the normal low is 43. The record high for tomorrow is 95, which occurred in 1885, and the record low is 23, which occurred in 1926. Sunset tonight is at 7:38 p.m. Sunrise tomorrow is at 7:33 a.m.

The regional weather forecast from your National Weather Service office in Bismarck. Showers will push across the state through tonight, with isolated to scattered thunderstorms evening. A few storms may become strong to severe west and south of the Missouri River. Patchy areas of fog may return later tonight into Thursday morning. Highs mostly in the 60s and 70s and lows around 40 to 55 through early next week. Breezy conditions expected today, Friday, and Saturday. Medium to high chances for rain in central and eastern North Dakota Friday afternoon through Friday night, then statewide early next week. The detailed forecast for North Dakota, tonight, mostly cloudy. Chance of showers and thunderstorms from west to east through the night. Patchy fog after midnight. Lows in the upper 40s to upper 50s. Thursday, mostly cloudy in the morning then clearing. Patchy fog in the morning. Slight chance of showers in the east. Highs in the upper 60s to upper 70s. Thursday night, mostly clear northwest to mostly cloudy southeast. Lows in the upper 40s to mid 50s. Friday, partly to mostly cloudy and breezy. Chance of showers, mainly south, central, and east. Highs in the mid 60s to mid 70s. Here is the forecast for the Bismarck Minden listening area. Rest of today, mostly cloudy with a chance of showers and thunderstorms. Southeast winds around 15 miles per hour with gusts up to 25 miles per hour. Chance of rain 30%. Tonight, mostly cloudy with a chance of thunderstorms. Showers likely in the evening, then a chance of showers after midnight. Patchy fog. Lows in the mid-50s. Southeast winds 5 to 15 miles per hour. Chance of rain 60%. Thursday, partly sunny in the morning then clearing. Patchy fog in the morning. Highs in the mid-70s. Northwest winds around 5 miles per hour. Thursday night, increasing clouds. Lows in the lower 50s. East winds around 5 miles per hour. Friday, mostly cloudy. Highs around 70. Southeast winds 5 to 15 miles per hour with gusts up to 25 miles per hour. Friday night, cloudy. A chance of showers in the evening, then a slight chance of showers after midnight. Lows in the upper 50s. Chance of rain 40%. Saturday, decreasing clouds. Highs in the lower 70s. Saturday night, mostly clear. Lows in the upper 40s. Sunday, mostly sunny. Highs in the upper 60s. Sunday night, partly cloudy with a chance of showers in the evening, then mostly cloudy with showers likely and a slight chance of thunderstorms after midnight. Lows in the mid-50s. Chance of rain 70%. Monday, showers likely. Highs in the mid-60s. Chance of rain 60%. Monday night, mostly cloudy. A chance of showers in the evening, then a slight chance of showers after midnight. Lows in the upper 40s. Chance of rain 40%. Tuesday, partly sunny. A slight chance of showers in the morning. Highs around 60. Chance of rain 20%. For Western Lake Sakakawea, tonight, east winds 10 to 15 miles per hour in the evening becoming light. Chance of thunderstorms in the evening. Areas of fog in the late evening and overnight. Mostly cloudy. Lows in the lower 50s. Thursday, light winds becoming south around 10 miles per hour in the late morning and afternoon. Areas of fog in the morning. Partly sunny in the morning then clearing. Highs in the upper 70s. For Eastern Lake Sakakawea, tonight, south winds 10 to 20 miles per hour until early morning becoming light. Showers likely early in the evening. Chance of thunderstorms until early morning. Patchy fog in the late evening and overnight. Mostly cloudy. Lows in the lower 50s. Thursday, light winds. Patchy fog in the morning. Partly sunny in the morning then clearing. Highs in the mid-70s. For Northern Lake Oahe, tonight, breezy. Southeast winds 15 to 25 miles per hour shifting to the south 10 to 15 miles per hour after midnight. Chance of thunderstorms until early morning. Patchy fog in the late evening and overnight. Mostly cloudy. Lows in the mid-50s. Thursday, light winds becoming northwest around 10 miles per hour.

the late morning and early afternoon, then becoming light late in the afternoon. Patchy fog in the morning. Partly sunny in the morning, then clearing. Highs in the lower 70s. Here are the weather conditions at 7 p.m. Central Daylight Time. Bismarck, cloudy. Temperature 62 degrees, relative humidity 86%. Wind southeast at 18 miles an hour, gusting to 25. Pressure 30.05 inches and falling. Mendham, cloudy. 61 degrees, relative humidity 100%. Wind southeast at 13 miles an hour. Hazen, cloudy. 63 degrees, relative humidity 88%. Wind southeast at 8 miles an hour. Harvey, fog was reported. 59 degrees, relative humidity 100%. Wind southeast at 10 miles an hour. Minot, fog was reported. 59 degrees, relative humidity 96%. Wind east at 9 miles an hour. Dickinson, rain and fog were reported. 62 degrees, relative humidity 96%. Wind east at 18 miles an hour. Elsewhere around North Dakota, at Jamestown, rain was falling with a temperature of 59. It was 60 at Garrison. At Grand Forks, it was mostly cloudy with a temperature of 64. It was cloudy with a temperature of 60 at Williston, 67 at Fargo, and 59 at Devil's Lake. In northern South Dakota, it was cloudy. It was 64 at Mobridge and 66 at Aberdeen. In eastern Montana, it was partly cloudy, with a temperature of 68 at Glendive and 66 at Sydney. At Miles City, it was cloudy, with a temperature of 69. Once again, at Bismarck, the temperature was 62 degrees under cloudy skies. The Bismarck, North Dakota climate summary for this evening, as of 5 p.m., September 23, 2026. Today's high temperature of 64 degrees occurred at 5:14 p.m. The record high is 95 degrees, which was set in 1958. Today's low temperature of 56 degrees occurred at 7:01 a.m. The record low is 24 degrees, which was set in 1989. 0.04 inches of precipitation fell today, which brings the monthly total to 1.20 inches. The total precipitation for the year now stands at 10.37 inches. There were 5 heating degree days today. The yearly total since July 1st is 83. There were no cooling degree days today. The yearly total since January 1st is 781. The normal high temperature for tomorrow is 70 degrees, and the normal low is 43. The record high for tomorrow is 95, which occurred in 1885, and the record low is 23, which occurred in 1926. Sunset tonight is at 7:38 p.m. Sunrise tomorrow is at 7:33 a.m. The regional weather forecast from your National Weather Service office in Bismarck. Showers will push across the state through tonight, with isolated to scattered thunderstorms evening. A few storms may become strong to severe west and south of the Missouri River. Patchy to areas of fog may return later tonight into Thursday morning. Highs mostly in the 60s and 70s and lows around 40 to 55 through early next week. Breezy conditions expected today, Friday, and Saturday. Medium to high chances for rain in central and eastern North Dakota Friday afternoon through Friday night, then statewide early next week. The detailed forecast for North Dakota, tonight, mostly cloudy. Chance of showers and thunderstorms from west to east through the night. Patchy fog after midnight. Lows in the upper 40s to upper 50s. Thursday, mostly cloudy in the morning then clearing. Patchy fog in the morning. Slight chance of showers in the east. Highs in the upper 60s to upper 70s. Thursday night, mostly clear northwest to mostly cloudy southeast. Lows in the upper 40s to mid 50s. Friday, partly to mostly cloudy and breezy. Chance of showers, mainly south, central, and east. Highs in the mid 60s to mid 70s. Here is the forecast for the Bismarck, Minden listening area. Rest of today, mostly cloudy with a chance of showers and thunderstorms. Southeast winds around 15 miles per hour with gusts up to 25 miles per hour. Chance of rain 30%. Tonight, mostly cloudy with a chance of thunderstorms. Showers likely in the evening.

then a chance of showers after midnight. Patchy fog. Lows in the mid-50s. Southeast winds 5 to 15 miles per hour. Chance of rain 60%. Thursday, partly sunny in the morning, then clearing. Patchy fog in the morning. Highs in the mid-70s. Northwest winds around 5 miles per hour. Thursday night, increasing clouds. Lows in the lower 50s. East winds around 5 miles per hour. Friday, mostly cloudy. Highs around 70. Southeast winds 5 to 15 miles per hour with gusts up to 25 miles per hour. Friday night, cloudy. A chance of showers in the evening, then a slight chance of showers after midnight. Lows in the upper 50s. Chance of rain 40%. Saturday, decreasing clouds. Highs in the lower 70s. Saturday night, mostly clear. Lows in the upper 40s. Sunday, mostly sunny. Highs in the upper 60s. Sunday night, partly cloudy with a chance of showers in the evening, then mostly cloudy with showers likely and a slight chance of thunderstorms after midnight. Lows in the mid-50s. Chance of rain 70%. Monday, showers likely. Highs in the mid-60s. Chance of rain 60%. Monday night, mostly cloudy. A chance of showers in the evening, then a slight chance of showers after midnight. Lows in the upper 40s. Chance of rain 40%. Tuesday, partly sunny. A slight chance of showers in the morning. Highs around 60. Chance of rain 20%. For Western Lake Sakakawea, tonight, east winds 10 to 15 miles per hour in the evening becoming light. Chance of thunderstorms in the evening. Areas of fog in the late evening and overnight. Mostly cloudy. Lows in the lower 50s. Thursday, light winds becoming south around 10 miles per hour in the late morning and afternoon. Areas of fog in the morning. Partly sunny in the morning, then clearing. Highs in the upper 70s. For Eastern Lake Sakakawea, tonight, south winds 10 to 20 miles per hour until early morning becoming light. Showers likely early in the evening. Chance of thunderstorms until early morning. Patchy fog in the late evening and overnight. Mostly cloudy. Lows in the lower 50s. Thursday, light winds. Patchy fog in the morning. Partly sunny in the morning, then clearing. Highs in the mid-70s. For Northern Lake Oahe, tonight, breezy. Southeast winds 15 to 25 miles per hour, shifting to the south 10 to 15 miles per hour after midnight. Chance of thunderstorms until early morning. Patchy fog in the late evening and overnight. Mostly cloudy. Lows in the mid-50s. Thursday, light winds becoming northwest around 10 miles per hour in the late morning and early afternoon, then becoming light late in the afternoon. Patchy fog in the morning. Partly sunny in the morning, then clearing. Highs in the lower 70s. Here are the weather conditions at 7 p.m. Central Daylight Time. Bismarck, cloudy. Temperature 62 degrees, relative humidity 86%. Wind southeast at 18 miles an hour, gusting to 25. Pressure 30.05 inches and falling. Mendham, cloudy. 61 degrees, relative humidity 100%. Wind southeast at 13 miles an hour. Hazen, cloudy. 63 degrees, relative humidity 88%. Wind southeast at 8 miles an hour. Harvey, fog was reported. 59 degrees, relative humidity 100%. Wind southeast at 10 miles an hour. Minot, fog was reported. 59 degrees, relative humidity 96%. Wind east at 9 miles an hour. Dickinson, rain and fog were reported. 62 degrees, relative humidity 96%. Wind east at 18 miles an hour. Elsewhere around North Dakota, at Jamestown, rain was falling, with a temperature of 59. It was 60 at Garrison. At Grand Forks, it was mostly cloudy, with a temperature of 64. It was cloudy, with a temperature of 60 at Williston, 67 at Fargo, and 59 at Devil's Lake. In northern South Dakota, it was cloudy. It was 64 at Mobridge, and 66 at Aberdeen.
In eastern Montana, it was partly cloudy, with a temperature of 68 at Glendive and 66 at Sydney. At Mile City, it was cloudy, with a temperature of 69. Once again, at Bismarck, the temperature was 62 degrees under cloudy skies. This is NOAA Weather Radio Station WXL78 in Bismarck, North Dakota, operating on a frequency of 162.475 MHz. Providing weather information 24 hours a day from your National Weather Service office in Bismarck. The Bismarck, North Dakota climate summary for this evening, as of 5 p.m., September 23, 2026. Today's high temperature of 64 degrees occurred at 5:14 p.m. The record high is 95 degrees, which was set in 1958. Today's low temperature of 56 degrees occurred at 7:01 a.m. The record low is 24 degrees, which was set in 1989. 0.04 inches of precipitation fell today, which brings the monthly total to 1.20 inches. The total precipitation for the year now stands at 10.37 inches. There were 5 heating degree days today. The yearly total since July 1st is 83. There were no cooling degree days today. The yearly total since January 1st is 781. The normal high temperature for tomorrow is 70 degrees, and the normal low is 43. The record high for tomorrow is 95, which occurred in 1885, and the record low is 23, which occurred in 1926. Sunset tonight is at 7:38 p.m. Sunrise tomorrow is at 7:33 a.m. The regional weather forecast from your National Weather Service office in Bismarck. Showers will push across the state through tonight, with isolated to scattered thunderstorms evening. A few storms may become strong to severe west and south of the Missouri River. Patchy to areas of fog may return later tonight into Thursday morning. Highs mostly in the 60s and 70s and lows around 40 to 55 through early next week. Breezy conditions expected today, Friday, and Saturday. Medium to high chances for rain in central and eastern North Dakota Friday afternoon through Friday night, then statewide early next week. The detailed forecast for North Dakota, tonight, mostly cloudy. Chance of showers and thunderstorms from west to east through the night. Patchy fog after midnight. Lows in the upper 40s to upper 50s. Thursday, mostly cloudy in the morning then clearing. Patchy fog in the morning. Slight chance of showers in the east. Highs in the upper 60s to upper 70s. Thursday night, mostly clear northwest to mostly cloudy southeast. Lows in the upper 40s to mid 50s. Friday, partly to mostly cloudy and breezy. Chance of showers, mainly south, central, and east. Highs in the mid 60s to mid 70s. Here is the forecast for the Bismarck, Minden listening area. Rest of today, mostly cloudy with a chance of showers and thunderstorms. Southeast winds around 15 miles per hour with gusts up to 25 miles per hour. Chance of rain 30%. Tonight, mostly cloudy with a chance of thunderstorms. Showers likely in the evening, then a chance of showers after midnight. Patchy fog. Lows in the mid-50s. Southeast winds 5 to 15 miles per hour. Chance of rain 60%. Thursday, partly sunny in the morning then clearing. Patchy fog in the morning. Highs in the mid-70s. Northwest winds around 5 miles per hour. Thursday night, increasing clouds. Lows in the lower 50s. East winds around 5 miles per hour. Friday, mostly cloudy. Highs around 70. Southeast winds 5 to 15 miles per hour with gusts up to 25 miles per hour. Friday night, cloudy. A chance of showers in the evening, then a slight chance of showers after midnight. Lows in the upper 50s. Chance of rain 40%. Saturday, decreasing clouds. Highs in the lower 70s. Saturday night, mostly clear. Lows in the upper 40s. Sunday, mostly sunny. Highs in the upper 60s. Sunday night, partly cloudy with a chance of showers in the evening, then mostly cloudy with showers likely and a slight chance of thunderstorms after midnight. Lows in the mid-50s. Chance of rain 70%. Monday, showers likely. Highs in the mid-60s. Chance of rain 60%.
Monday night, most

cloudy. A chance of showers in the evening, then a slight chance of showers after midnight. Lows in the upper 40s. Chance of rain 40%. Tuesday, partly sunny. A slight chance of showers in the morning. Highs around 60. Chance of rain 20%. For Western Lake Sakakawea, tonight, east winds 10 to 15 miles per hour in the evening becoming light. Chance of thunderstorms in the evening. Areas of fog in the late evening and overnight. Mostly cloudy. Lows in the lower 50s. Thursday, light winds becoming south around 10 miles per hour in the late morning and afternoon. Areas of fog in the morning. Partly sunny in the morning then clearing. Highs in the upper 70s. For Eastern Lake Sakakawea, tonight, south winds 10 to 20 miles per hour until early morning becoming light. Showers likely early in the evening. Chance of thunderstorms until early morning. Patchy fog in the late evening and overnight. Mostly cloudy. Lows in the lower 50s. Thursday, light winds. Patchy fog in the morning. Partly sunny in the morning then clearing. Highs in the mid-70s. For Northern Lake Oahe, tonight, breezy. Southeast winds 15 to 25 miles per hour shifting to the south 10 to 15 miles per hour after midnight. Chance of thunderstorms until early morning. Patchy fog in the late evening and overnight. Mostly cloudy. Lows in the mid-50s. Thursday, light winds becoming northwest around 10 miles per hour in the late morning and early afternoon, then becoming light late in the afternoon. Patchy fog in the morning. Partly sunny in the morning then clearing. Highs in the lower 70s. Here are the weather conditions at 8 p.m. Central Daylight Time. Bismarck, cloudy. Temperature 61 degrees, relative humidity 90%. Wind southeast at 13 miles an hour, gusting to 22. Pressure 30.06 inches and steady. Mendham, cloudy. 61 degrees, relative humidity 100%. Wind southeast at 12 miles an hour. Hazen, cloudy. 63 degrees, relative humidity 88%. Wind southeast at 8 miles an hour. Harvey, cloudy. 59 degrees, relative humidity 100%. Wind southeast at 9 miles an hour. Minot, fog was reported. 59 degrees, relative humidity 96%. Dickinson, a thunderstorm was reported, visibility 3/4 of a mile. 62 degrees, relative humidity 93%. Wind northeast at 17 miles an hour, gusting to 26. Elsewhere around North Dakota, rain was falling, with a temperature of 59 at Jamestown and 65 at Fargo. It was 60 at Garrison. At Williston, it was partly cloudy, with a temperature of 58. It was cloudy, with a temperature of 66 at Grand Forks and 59 at Devil's Lake. In northern South Dakota, it was cloudy. It was 64 at Mobridge and 66 at Aberdeen. In eastern Montana, skies ranged from clear to partly cloudy. It was 68 at Miles City, 63 at Glendive, and 62 at Sydney. Once again, at Bismarck, the temperature was 61 degrees under cloudy skies. The Bismarck, North Dakota climate summary for this evening, as of 5 p.m., September 23, 2026. Today's high temperature of 64 degrees occurred at 5:14 p.m. The record high is 95 degrees, which was set in 1958. Today's low temperature of 56 degrees occurred at 7:01 a.m. The record low is 24 degrees, which was set in 1989. 0.04 inches of precipitation fell today, which brings the monthly total to 1.20 inches. The total precipitation for the year now stands at 10.37 inches. There were 5 heating degree days today. The yearly total since July 1st is 83. There were no cooling degree days today. The yearly total since January 1st is 781. The normal high temperature for tomorrow is 70 degrees, and the normal low is 43. The record high for tomorrow is 95, which occurred in 1885, and the record low is 23, which occurred in 1926. Sunset tonight is at 7:38 p.m. Sunrise tomorrow is at 7:33 a.m. The regional weather forecast.

broadcast from your National Weather Service office in Bismarck. Showers will push across the state through tonight, with isolated to scattered thunderstorms evening. A few storms may become strong to severe west and south of the Missouri River. Patchy to areas of fog may return later tonight into Thursday morning. Highs mostly in the 60s and 70s and lows around 40 to 55 through early next week. Breezy conditions expected today, Friday, and Saturday. Medium to high chances for rain in central and eastern North Dakota Friday afternoon through Friday night, then statewide early next week. The detailed forecast for North Dakota, tonight, mostly cloudy. Chance of showers and thunderstorms from west to east through the night. Patchy fog after midnight. Lows in the upper 40s to upper 50s. Thursday, mostly cloudy in the morning then clearing. Patchy fog in the morning. Slight chance of showers in the east. Highs in the upper 60s to upper 70s. Thursday night, mostly clear northwest to mostly cloudy southeast. Lows in the upper 40s to mid 50s. Friday, partly to mostly cloudy and breezy. Chance of showers, mainly south, central, and east. Highs in the mid 60s to mid 70s. Here is the forecast for the Bismarck, Mend, and listening area. Rest of today, mostly cloudy with a chance of showers and thunderstorms. Southeast winds around 15 miles per hour with gusts up to 25 miles per hour. Chance of rain 30%. Tonight, mostly cloudy with a chance of thunderstorms. Showers likely in the evening, then a chance of showers after midnight. Patchy fog. Lows in the mid-50s. Southeast winds 5 to 15 miles per hour. Chance of rain 60%. Thursday, partly sunny in the morning then clearing. Patchy fog in the morning. Highs in the mid-70s. Northwest winds around 5 miles per hour. Thursday night, increasing clouds. Lows in the lower 50s. East winds around 5 miles per hour. Friday, mostly cloudy. Highs around 70. Southeast winds 5 to 15 miles per hour with gusts up to 25 miles per hour. Friday night, cloudy. A chance of showers in the evening, then a slight chance of showers after midnight. Lows in the upper 50s. Chance of rain 40%. Saturday, decreasing clouds. Highs in the lower 70s. Saturday night, mostly clear. Lows in the upper 40s. Sunday, mostly sunny. Highs in the upper 60s. Sunday night, partly cloudy with a chance of showers in the evening, then mostly cloudy with showers likely and a slight chance of thunderstorms after midnight. Lows in the mid-50s. Chance of rain 70%. Monday, showers likely. Highs in the mid-60s. Chance of rain 60%. Monday night, mostly cloudy. A chance of showers in the evening, then a slight chance of showers after midnight. Lows in the upper 40s. Chance of rain 40%. Tuesday, partly sunny. A slight chance of showers in the morning. Highs around 60. Chance of rain 20%. For Western Lake Sakakawea, tonight, east winds 10 to 15 miles per hour in the evening becoming light. Chance of thunderstorms in the evening. Areas of fog in the late evening and overnight. Mostly cloudy. Lows in the lower 50s. Thursday, light winds becoming south around 10 miles per hour in the late morning and afternoon. Areas of fog in the morning. Partly sunny in the morning then clearing. Highs in the upper 70s. For Eastern Lake Sakakawea, tonight, south winds 10 to 20 miles per hour until early morning becoming light. Showers likely early in the evening. Chance of thunderstorms until early morning. Patchy fog in the late evening and overnight. Mostly cloudy. Lows in the lower 50s. Thursday, light winds. Patchy fog in the morning. Partly sunny in the morning then clearing. Highs in the mid-70s. For Northern Lake Oahe, tonight, breezy. Southeast winds 15 to 25 miles per hour shifting to the south 10 to 15 miles per hour after midnight. Chance of thunderstorms until early morning. Patchy fog in the late evening and overnight. Mostly cloudy. Lows in the mid-50s. Thursday, light winds becoming northwest around 10 miles per hour in the late morning and early afternoon.

then becoming light late in the afternoon. Patchy fog in the morning. Partly sunny in the morning, then clearing. Highs in the lower 70s. Here are the weather conditions at 8 p.m. Central Daylight Time. Bismarck, cloudy. Temperature 61 degrees, relative humidity 90%. Wind southeast at 13 miles an hour, gusting to 22. Pressure 30.06 inches and steady. Mendham, cloudy. 61 degrees, relative humidity 100%. Wind southeast at 12 miles an hour. Hazen, cloudy. 63 degrees, relative humidity 88%. Wind southeast at 8 miles an hour. Harvey, cloudy. 59 degrees, relative humidity 100%. Wind southeast at 9 miles an hour. Minot, fog was reported. 59 degrees, relative humidity 96%. Dickinson, a thunderstorm was reported, visibility 3/4 of a mile. 62 degrees, relative humidity 93%. Wind northeast at 17 miles an hour, gusting to 26. Elsewhere around North Dakota, rain was falling, with a temperature of 59 at Jamestown and 65 at Fargo. It was 60 at Garrison. At Williston, it was mostly cloudy, with a temperature of 59. It was cloudy, with a temperature of 66 at Grand Forks and 59 at Devil's Lake. In northern South Dakota, it was cloudy. It was 64 at Mobridge and 66 at Aberdeen. In eastern Montana, skies ranged from clear to partly cloudy. It was 68 at Miles City, 63 at Glendive, and 62 at Sydney. Once again, at Bismarck, the temperature was 61 degrees under cloudy skies. The Bismarck, North Dakota climate summary for this evening, as of 5 p.m., September 23, 2026. Today's high temperature of 64 degrees occurred at 5:14 p.m. The record high is 95 degrees, which was set in 1958. Today's low temperature of 56 degrees occurred at 7:01 a.m. The record low is 24 degrees, which was set in 1989. 0.04 inches of precipitation fell today, which brings the monthly total to 1.20 inches. The total precipitation for the year now stands at 10.37 inches. There were 5 heating degree days today. The yearly total since July 1st is 83. There were no cooling degree days today. The yearly total since January 1st is 781. The normal high temperature for tomorrow is 70 degrees, and the normal low is 43. The record high for tomorrow is 95, which occurred in 1885, and the record low is 23, which occurred in 1926. Sunset tonight is at 7:38 p.m. Sunrise tomorrow is at 7:33 a.m. The regional weather forecast from your National Weather Service office in Bismarck. Showers will push across the state through tonight, with isolated to scattered thunderstorms evening. A few storms may become strong to severe west and south of the Missouri River. Patchy to areas of fog may return later tonight into Thursday morning. Highs mostly in the 60s and 70s and lows around 40 to 55 through early next week. Breezy conditions expected today, Friday, and Saturday. Medium to high chances for rain in central and eastern North Dakota Friday afternoon through Friday night, then statewide early next week. The detailed forecast for North Dakota, tonight, mostly cloudy. Chance of showers and thunderstorms from west to east through the night. Patchy fog after midnight. Lows in the upper 40s to upper 50s. Thursday, mostly cloudy in the morning then clearing. Patchy fog in the morning. Slight chance of showers in the east. Highs in the upper 60s to upper 70s. Thursday night, mostly clear northwest to mostly cloudy southeast. Lows in the upper 40s to mid 50s. Friday, partly to mostly cloudy and breezy. Chance of showers, mainly south, central, and east. Highs in the mid 60s to mid 70s. Here is the forecast for the Bismarck Mendon listening area. Rest of today, mostly cloudy with a chance of showers and thunderstorms. Southeast winds around 15 miles per hour with gusts up to 25 miles per hour. Chance of rain 30%. Tonight, mostly cloudy with a chance of thunderstorms. Showers likely in the evening, then a chance of showers after midnight.

Patchy fog. Lows in the mid-50s. Southeast winds 5 to 15 miles per hour. Chance of rain 60%. Thursday, partly sunny in the morning, then clearing. Patchy fog in the morning. Highs in the mid-70s. Northwest winds around 5 miles per hour. Thursday night, increasing clouds. Lows in the lower 50s. East winds around 5 miles per hour. Friday, mostly cloudy. Highs around 70. Southeast winds 5 to 15 miles per hour with gusts up to 25 miles per hour. Friday night, cloudy. A chance of showers in the evening, then a slight chance of showers after midnight. Lows in the upper 50s. Chance of rain 40%. Saturday, decreasing clouds. Highs in the lower 70s. Saturday night, mostly clear. Lows in the upper 40s. Sunday, mostly sunny. Highs in the upper 60s. Sunday night, partly cloudy with a chance of showers in the evening, then mostly cloudy with showers likely and a slight chance of thunderstorms after midnight. Lows in the mid-50s. Chance of rain 70%. Monday, showers likely. Highs in the mid-60s. Chance of rain 60%. Monday night, mostly cloudy. A chance of showers in the evening, then a slight chance of showers after midnight. Lows in the upper 40s. Chance of rain 40%. Tuesday, partly sunny. A slight chance of showers in the morning. Highs around 60. Chance of rain 20%. For Western Lake Sakakawea, tonight, east winds 10 to 15 miles per hour in the evening becoming light. Chance of thunderstorms in the evening. Areas of fog in the late evening and overnight. Mostly cloudy. Lows in the lower 50s. Thursday, light winds becoming south around 10 miles per hour in the late morning and afternoon. Areas of fog in the morning. Partly sunny in the morning then clearing. Highs in the upper 70s. For Eastern Lake Sakakawea, tonight, south winds 10 to 20 miles per hour until early morning becoming light. Showers likely early in the evening. Chance of thunderstorms until early morning. Patchy fog in the late evening and overnight. Mostly cloudy. Lows in the lower 50s. Thursday, light winds. Patchy fog in the morning. Partly sunny in the morning then clearing. Highs in the mid-70s. For Northern Lake Oahe, tonight, breezy. Southeast winds 15 to 25 miles per hour shifting to the south 10 to 15 miles per hour after midnight. Chance of thunderstorms until early morning. Patchy fog in the late evening and overnight. Mostly cloudy. Lows in the mid-50s. Thursday, light winds becoming northwest around 10 miles per hour in the late morning and early afternoon, then becoming light late in the afternoon. Patchy fog in the morning. Partly sunny in the morning then clearing. Highs in the lower 70s. Here are the weather conditions at 8 p.m. Central Daylight Time. Bismarck, cloudy. Temperature 61 degrees, relative humidity 90%. Wind southeast at 13 miles an hour, gusting to 22. Pressure 30.06 inches and steady. Mendon, cloudy. 61 degrees, relative humidity 100%. Wind southeast at 12 miles an hour. Hazen, cloudy. 63 degrees, relative humidity 88%. Wind southeast at 8 miles an hour. Harvey, cloudy. 59 degrees, relative humidity 100%. Wind southeast at 9 miles an hour. Minot, fog was reported. 59 degrees, relative humidity 96%. Dickinson, a thunderstorm was reported, visibility 3/4 of a mile. 62 degrees, relative humidity 93%. Wind northeast at 17 miles an hour, gusting to 26. Elsewhere around North Dakota, rain was falling, with a temperature of 59 at Jamestown and 65 at Fargo. It was 60 at Garrison. At Williston, it was mostly cloudy, with a temperature of 59. It was cloudy, with a temperature of 66 at Grand Forks and 59 at Devil's Lake. In northern South Dakota, it was cloudy. It was 64 at Mobridge and 66 at Aberdeen. In eastern Montana, skies ranged from clear to

partly cloudy. It was 68 at Miles City, 63 at Glendive, and 62 at Sydney. Once again, at Bismarck, the temperature was 61 degrees under cloudy skies. The Bismarck, North Dakota climate summary for this evening, as of 5 p.m., September 23, 2026. Today's high temperature of 64 degrees occurred at 5:14 p.m. The record high is 95 degrees, which was set in 1958. Today's low temperature of 56 degrees occurred at 7:01 a.m. The record low is 24 degrees, which was set in 1989. 0.04 inches of precipitation fell today, which brings the monthly total to 1.20 inches. The total precipitation for the year now stands at 10.37 inches. There were 5 heating degree days today. The yearly total since July 1st is 83. There were no cooling degree days today. The yearly total since January 1st is 781. The normal high temperature for tomorrow is 70 degrees, and the normal low is 43. The record high for tomorrow is 95, which occurred in 1885, and the record low is 23, which occurred in 1926. Sunset tonight is at 7:38 p.m. Sunrise tomorrow is at 7:33 a.m. The regional weather forecast from your National Weather Service office in Bismarck. Showers will push across the state through tonight, with isolated to scattered thunderstorms evening. A few storms may become strong to severe west and south of the Missouri River. Patchy to areas of fog may return later tonight into Thursday morning. Highs mostly in the 60s and 70s and lows around 40 to 55 through early next week. Breezy conditions expected today, Friday, and Saturday. Medium to high chances for rain in central and eastern North Dakota Friday afternoon through Friday night, then statewide early next week. The detailed forecast for North Dakota, tonight, mostly cloudy. Chance of showers and thunderstorms from west to east through the night. Patchy fog after midnight. Lows in the upper 40s to upper 50s. Thursday, mostly cloudy in the morning then clearing. Patchy fog in the morning. Slight chance of showers in the east. Highs in the upper 60s to upper 70s. Thursday night, mostly clear northwest to mostly cloudy southeast. Lows in the upper 40s to mid 50s. Friday, partly to mostly cloudy and breezy. Chance of showers, mainly south, central, and east. Highs in the mid 60s to mid 70s. Here is the forecast for the Bismarck, Minden listening area. Rest of today, mostly cloudy with a chance of showers and thunderstorms. Southeast winds around 15 miles per hour with gusts up to 25 miles per hour. Chance of rain 30%. Tonight, mostly cloudy with a chance of thunderstorms. Showers likely in the evening, then a chance of showers after midnight. Patchy fog. Lows in the mid-50s. Southeast winds 5 to 15 miles per hour. Chance of rain 60%. Thursday, partly sunny in the morning then clearing. Patchy fog in the morning. Highs in the mid-70s. Northwest winds around 5 miles per hour. Thursday night, increasing clouds. Lows in the lower 50s. East winds around 5 miles per hour. Friday, mostly cloudy. Highs around 70. Southeast winds 5 to 15 miles per hour with gusts up to 25 miles per hour. Friday night, cloudy. A chance of showers in the evening, then a slight chance of showers after midnight. Lows in the upper 50s. Chance of rain 40%. Saturday, decreasing clouds. Highs in the lower 70s. Saturday night, mostly clear. Lows in the upper 40s. Sunday, mostly sunny. Highs in the upper 60s. Sunday night, partly cloudy with a chance of showers in the evening, then mostly cloudy with showers likely and a slight chance of thunderstorms after midnight. Lows in the mid-50s. Chance of rain 70%. Monday, showers likely. Highs in the mid-60s. Chance of rain 60%. Monday night, mostly cloudy. A chance of showers in the evening, then a slight chance of showers after midnight. Lows in the upper 40s. Chance of rain 40%. Tuesday, partly sunny. A slight chance of showers in the morning. Highs around 60. Chance of rain 20%.
for western Lake Sakakawea tonight. East winds 10 to 15 miles per hour in the evening, becoming light. Chance of thunderstorms in the evening. Areas of fog in the late evening and overnight. Mostly cloudy. Lows in the lower 50s. Thursday, light winds becoming south around 10 miles per hour in the late morning and afternoon. Areas of fog in the morning. Partly sunny in the morning, then clearing. Highs in the upper 70s. For eastern Lake Sakakawea, tonight, south winds 10 to 20 miles per hour until early morning, becoming light. Showers likely early in the evening. Chance of thunderstorms until early morning. Patchy fog in the late evening and overnight. Mostly cloudy. Lows in the lower 50s. Thursday, light winds. Patchy fog in the morning. Partly sunny in the morning, then clearing. Highs in the mid-70s. For northern Lake Oahe, tonight, breezy. Southeast winds 15 to 25 miles per hour, shifting to the south 10 to 15 miles per hour after midnight. Chance of thunderstorms until early morning. Patchy fog in the late evening and overnight. Mostly cloudy. Lows in the mid-50s. Thursday, light winds becoming northwest around 10 miles per hour in the late morning and early afternoon, then becoming light late in the afternoon. Patchy fog in the morning. Partly sunny in the morning, then clearing. Highs in the lower 70s. 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Providing weather information 24 hours a day from your National Weather Service office in Bismarck. Here are the weather conditions at 8 p.m. Central Daylight Time. Bismarck, cloudy. Temperature 61 degrees, relative humidity 90%. Wind southeast at 13 miles an hour, gusting to 22. Pressure 30.06 inches and steady. Mendham, cloudy. 61 degrees, relative humidity 100%. Wind southeast at 12 miles an hour. Hazen, cloudy. 63 degrees, relative humidity 88%. Wind southeast at 8 miles an hour. Harvey, cloudy. 59 degrees, relative humidity 100%. Wind southeast at 9 miles an hour. Minot, fog was reported. 59 degrees, relative humidity 96%. Dickinson, a thunderstorm was reported, visibility 3/4 of a mile. 62 degrees, relative humidity 93%. Wind northeast at 17 miles an hour, gusting to 26. Elsewhere around North Dakota, rain was falling, with a temperature of 59 at Jamestown and 65 at Fargo. It was 60 at Garrison. At Williston, it was mostly cloudy, with a temperature of 59. It was cloudy, with a temperature of 66 at Grand Forks and 59 at Devil's Lake. In northern South Dakota, at Williston, it was mostly cloudy, with a temperature of 59. It was cloudy, with a temperature of 66 at Grand Forks and 59 at Devil's Lake. In northern South Dakota, it was cloudy. It was 64 at Mobridge and 66 at Aberdeen. In eastern Montana, skies ranged from clear to partly cloudy. It was 68 at Miles City, 63 at Glendive, and 62 at Sydney. Once again, at Bismarck, the temperature was 61 degrees under cloudy skies. The Bismarck, North Dakota climate summary for this evening, as of 5 p.m., September 23, 2026. Today's high temperature of 64 degrees occurred at 5:14 p.m. The record high is 95 degrees, which was set in 1958. Today's low temperature of 56 degrees occurred at 7:01 a.m. The record low is 24 degrees, which was set in 1989. 0.04 inches of precipitation fell today, which brings the monthly total to 1.20 inches. The total precipitation for the year now stands at 10.37 inches. There were 5 heating degree days today. The yearly total since July 1st is 83. There were no cooling degree days today. The yearly total since January 1st is 781. The normal high temperature for tomorrow is 70 degrees, and the normal low is 43. The record high for tomorrow is 95, which occurred in 1885, and the record low is 23, which occurred in 1926.

Sunset tonight is at 7:38 p.m. Sunrise tomorrow is at 7:33 a.m. The regional weather forecast from your National Weather Service office in Bismarck. Showers will push across the state through tonight, with isolated to scattered thunderstorms evening. A few storms may become strong to severe west and south of the Missouri River. Patchy to areas of fog may return later tonight into Thursday morning. Highs mostly in the 60s and 70s and lows around 40 to 55 through early next week. Breezy conditions expected today, Friday, and Saturday. Medium to high chances for rain in central and eastern North Dakota Friday afternoon through Friday night, then statewide early next week. The detailed forecast for North Dakota, tonight, mostly cloudy. Chance of showers and thunderstorms from west to east through the night. Patchy fog after midnight. Lows in the upper 40s to upper 50s. Thursday, mostly cloudy in the morning then clearing. Patchy fog in the morning. Slight chance of showers in the east. Highs in the upper 60s to upper 70s. Thursday night, mostly clear northwest to mostly cloudy southeast. Lows in the upper 40s to mid 50s. Friday, partly to mostly cloudy and breezy. Chance of showers, mainly south, central, and east. Highs in the mid 60s to mid 70s. Here is the forecast for the Bismarck, Minden listening area. Rest of today, mostly cloudy with a chance of showers and thunderstorms. Southeast winds around 15 miles per hour with gusts up to 25 miles per hour. Chance of rain 30%. Tonight, mostly cloudy with a chance of thunderstorms. Showers likely in the evening, then a chance of showers after midnight. Patchy fog. Lows in the mid-50s. Southeast winds 5 to 15 miles per hour. Chance of rain 60%. Thursday, partly sunny in the morning then clearing. Patchy fog in the morning. Highs in the mid-70s. Northwest winds around 5 miles per hour. Thursday night, increasing clouds. Lows in the lower 50s. East winds around 5 miles per hour. Friday, mostly cloudy. Highs around 70. Southeast winds 5 to 15 miles per hour with gusts up to 25 miles per hour. Friday night, cloudy. A chance of showers in the evening, then a slight chance of showers after midnight. Lows in the upper 50s. Chance of rain 40%. Saturday, decreasing clouds. Highs in the lower 70s. Saturday night, mostly clear. Lows in the upper 40s. Sunday, mostly sunny. Highs in the upper 60s. Sunday night, partly cloudy with a chance of showers in the evening, then mostly cloudy with showers likely and a slight chance of thunderstorms after midnight. Lows in the mid-50s. Chance of rain 70%. Monday, showers likely. Highs in the mid-60s. Chance of rain 60%. Monday night, mostly cloudy. A chance of showers in the evening, then a slight chance of showers after midnight. Lows in the upper 40s. Chance of rain 40%. Tuesday, partly sunny. A slight chance of showers in the morning. Highs around 60. Chance of rain 20%. For Western Lake Sakakawea, tonight, east winds 10 to 15 miles per hour in the evening becoming light. Chance of thunderstorms in the evening. Areas of fog in the late evening and overnight. Mostly cloudy. Lows in the lower 50s. Thursday, light winds becoming south around 10 miles per hour in the late morning and afternoon. Areas of fog in the morning. Partly sunny in the morning then clearing. Highs in the upper 70s. For Eastern Lake Sakakawea, tonight, south winds 10 to 20 miles per hour until early morning becoming light. Showers likely early in the evening. Chance of thunderstorms until early morning. Patchy fog in the late evening and overnight. Mostly cloudy. Lows in the lower 50s. Thursday, light winds. Patchy fog in the morning. Partly sunny in the morning then clearing. Highs in the mid-70s. For Northern Lake Oahe, tonight, breezy. Southeast winds 15 to 25 miles per hour shifting to the south 10 to 15 miles per hour after midnight. Chance of thunderstorms until early morning. Patchy fog in the late evening and overnight. Mostly cloudy.

63 degrees. Relative humidity 88%. Wind southeast at 8 miles an hour. Harvey, cloudy. 59 degrees. Relative humidity 100%. Wind southeast at 9 miles an hour. Minot, fog was reported. 59 degrees, relative humidity 96%. Dickinson, a thunderstorm was reported, visibility 3/4 of a mile. 62 degrees, relative humidity 93%. Wind northeast at 17 miles an hour, gusting to 26. Elsewhere around North Dakota, rain was falling, with a temperature of 59 at Jamestown and 65 at Fargo. It was 60 at Garrison. At Williston, it was mostly cloudy, with a temperature of 59. It was cloudy, with a temperature of 66 at Grand Forks and 59 at Devil's Lake. In northern South Dakota, it was cloudy. It was 64 at Mobridge and 66 at Aberdeen. In eastern Montana, skies ranged from clear to partly cloudy. It was 68 at Miles City, 63 at Glendive, and 62 at Sydney. Once again, at Bismarck, the temperature was 61 degrees under cloudy skies. The Bismarck, North Dakota climate summary for this evening, as of 5 p.m., September 23, 2026. Today's high temperature of 64 degrees occurred at 5:14 p.m. The record high is 95 degrees, which was set in 1958. Today's low temperature of 56 degrees occurred at 7:01 a.m. The record low is 24 degrees, which was set in 1989. 0.04 inches of precipitation fell today, which brings the monthly total to 1.20 inches. The total precipitation for the year now stands at 10.37 inches. There were 5 heating degree days today. The yearly total since July 1st is 83. There were no cooling degree days today. The yearly total since January 1st is 781. The normal high temperature for tomorrow is 70 degrees, and the normal low is 43. The record high for tomorrow is 95, which occurred in 1885, and the record low is 23, which occurred in 1926. Sunset tonight is at 7:38 p.m. Sunrise tomorrow is at 7:33 a.m. The regional weather forecast from your National Weather Service office in Bismarck. Showers will push across the state through tonight, with isolated to scattered thunderstorms evening. A few storms may become strong to severe west and south of the Missouri River. Patchy areas of fog may return later tonight into Thursday morning. Highs mostly in the 60s and 70s and lows around 40 to 55 through early next week. Breezy conditions expected today, Friday, and Saturday. Medium to high chances for rain in central and eastern North Dakota Friday afternoon through Friday night, then statewide early next week. The detailed forecast for North Dakota, tonight, mostly cloudy. Chance of showers and thunderstorms from west to east through the night. Patchy fog after midnight. Lows in the upper 40s to upper 50s. Thursday, mostly cloudy in the morning then clearing. Patchy fog in the morning. Slight chance of showers in the east. Highs in the upper 60s to upper 70s. Thursday night, mostly clear northwest to mostly cloudy southeast. Lows in the upper 40s to mid 50s. Friday, partly to mostly cloudy and breezy. Chance of showers, mainly south, central, and east. Highs in the mid 60s to mid 70s. Here is the forecast for the Bismarck, Minden listening area. Rest of today, mostly cloudy with a chance of showers and thunderstorms. Southeast winds around 15 miles per hour with gusts up to 25 miles per hour. Chance of rain 30%. Tonight, mostly cloudy with a chance of thunderstorms. Showers likely in the evening, then a chance of showers after midnight. Patchy fog. Lows in the mid-50s. Southeast winds 5 to 15 miles per hour. Chance of rain 60%. Thursday, partly sunny in the morning then clearing. Patchy fog in the morning. Highs in the mid-70s. Northwest winds around 5 miles per hour. Thursday night, increasing clouds. Lows in the lower 50s. East winds around 5 miles per hour. Friday, mostly cloudy. Highs around 70. Southeast winds 5 to 15 miles per hour with gusts up to 25 miles per hour.

Friday night, cloudy. A chance of showers in the evening, then a slight chance of showers after midnight. Lows in the upper 50s. Chance of rain 40%. Saturday, decreasing clouds. Highs in the lower 70s. Saturday night, mostly clear. Lows in the upper 40s. Sunday, mostly sunny. Highs in the upper 60s. Sunday night, partly cloudy with a chance of showers in the evening, then mostly cloudy with showers likely and a slight chance of thunderstorms after midnight. Lows in the mid-50s. Chance of rain 70%. Monday, showers likely. Highs in the mid-60s. Chance of rain 60%. Monday night, mostly cloudy. A chance of showers in the evening, then a slight chance of showers after midnight. Lows in the upper 40s. Chance of rain 40%. Tuesday, partly sunny. A slight chance of showers in the morning. Highs around 60. Chance of rain 20%. For Western Lake Sakakawea, tonight, east winds 10 to 15 miles per hour in the evening becoming light. Chance of thunderstorms in the evening. Areas of fog in the late evening and overnight. Mostly cloudy. Lows in the lower 50s. Thursday, light winds becoming south around 10 miles per hour in the late morning and afternoon. Areas of fog in the morning. Partly sunny in the morning then clearing. Highs in the upper 70s. For Eastern Lake Sakakawea, tonight, south winds 10 to 20 miles per hour until early morning becoming light. Showers likely early in the evening. Chance of thunderstorms until early morning. Patchy fog in the late evening and overnight. Mostly cloudy. Lows in the lower 50s. Thursday, light winds. Patchy fog in the morning. Partly sunny in the morning then clearing. Highs in the mid-70s. For Northern Lake Oahe, tonight, breezy. Southeast winds 15 to 25 miles per hour shifting to the south 10 to 15 miles per hour after midnight. Chance of thunderstorms until early morning. Patchy fog in the late evening and overnight. Mostly cloudy. Lows in the mid-50s. Thursday, light winds becoming northwest around 10 miles per hour in the late morning and early afternoon, then becoming light late in the afternoon. Patchy fog in the morning. Partly sunny in the morning then clearing. Highs in the lower 70s. Here are the weather conditions at 8 p.m. Central Daylight Time. Bismarck, cloudy. Temperature 61 degrees, relative humidity 90%. Wind southeast at 13 miles an hour, gusting to 22. Pressure 30.06 inches and steady. Mendan, cloudy. 61 degrees, relative humidity 100%. Wind southeast at 12 miles an hour. Hazen, cloudy. 63 degrees, relative humidity 88%. Wind southeast at 8 miles an hour. Harvey, cloudy. 59 degrees, relative humidity 100%. Wind southeast at 9 miles an hour. Minot, fog was reported. 59 degrees, relative humidity 96%. Dickinson, a thunderstorm was reported, visibility 3/4 mile. 62 degrees, relative humidity 93%. Wind northeast at 17 miles an hour, gusting to 26. Elsewhere around North Dakota, rain was falling, with a temperature of 59 at Jamestown and 65 at Fargo. It was 60 at Garrison. At Williston, it was mostly cloudy, with a temperature of 59. It was cloudy, with a temperature of 66 at Grand Forks and 59 at Devil's Lake. In northern South Dakota, it was cloudy. It was 64 at Mobridge and 66 at Aberdeen. In eastern Montana, skies ranged from clear to partly cloudy. It was 68 at Miles City, 63 at Glendive, and 62 at Sydney. Once again, at Bismarck, the temperature was 61 degrees under cloudy skies. The Bismarck, North Dakota climate summary for this evening, as of 5 p.m., September 23, 2026. Today's high temperature of 64 degrees occurred at 5:14 p.m. The record high is 95 degrees, which was set in 1958. Today's low temperature of 56 degrees occurred at 7:01 a.m. The record low is 24 degrees, which was set in 1989. 0.

0.04 inches of precipitation fell today, which brings the monthly total to 1.20 inches. The total precipitation for the year now stands at 10.37 inches. There were 5 heating degree days today. The yearly total since July 1st is 83. There were no cooling degree days today. The yearly total since January 1st is 781. The normal high temperature for tomorrow is 70 degrees, and the normal low is 43. The record high for tomorrow is 95, which occurred in 1885, and the record low is 23, which occurred in 1926. Sunset tonight is at 7:38 p.m. Sunrise tomorrow is at 7:33 a.m. The regional weather forecast from your National Weather Service office in Bismarck. Showers will push across the state through tonight, with isolated to scattered thunderstorms evening. A few storms may become strong to severe west and south of the Missouri River. Patchy to areas of fog may return later tonight into Thursday morning. Highs mostly in the 60s and 70s and lows around 40 to 55 through early next week. Breezy conditions expected today, Friday, and Saturday. Medium to high chances for rain in central and eastern North Dakota Friday afternoon through Friday night, then statewide early next week. The detailed forecast for North Dakota, tonight, mostly cloudy. Chance of showers and thunderstorms from west to east through the night. Patchy fog after midnight. Lows in the upper 40s to upper 50s. Thursday, mostly cloudy in the morning then clearing. Patchy fog in the morning. Slight chance of showers in the east. Highs in the upper 60s to upper 70s. Thursday night, mostly clear northwest to mostly cloudy southeast. Lows in the upper 40s to mid 50s. Friday, partly to mostly cloudy and breezy. Chance of showers, mainly south, central, and east. Highs in the mid 60s to mid 70s. For western Lake Sakakawea, tonight, east winds 10 to 15 miles per hour in the evening becoming light. Chance of thunderstorms in the evening. Areas of fog in the late evening and overnight. Mostly cloudy. Lows in the lower 50s. Thursday, light winds becoming south around 10 miles per hour in the late morning and afternoon. Areas of fog in the morning. Partly sunny in the morning then clearing. Highs in the upper 70s. For eastern Lake Sakakawea, tonight, south winds 10 to 20 miles per hour until early morning becoming light. Showers likely early in the evening. Chance of thunderstorms until early morning. Patchy fog in the late evening and overnight. Mostly cloudy. Lows in the lower 50s. Thursday, light winds. Patchy fog in the morning. Partly sunny in the morning then clearing. Highs in the mid-70s. For northern Lake Oahe, tonight, breezy. Southeast winds 15 to 25 miles per hour shifting to the south 10 to 15 miles per hour after midnight. Chance of thunderstorms until early morning. Patchy fog in the late evening and overnight. Mostly cloudy. Lows in the mid-50s. Thursday, light winds becoming northwest around 10 miles per hour in the late morning and early afternoon, then becoming light late in the afternoon. Patchy fog in the morning. Partly sunny in the morning then clearing. Highs in the lower 70s. Here are the weather conditions at 8 p.m. Central Daylight Time. Bismarck, cloudy. Temperature 61 degrees, relative humidity 90%. Wind southeast at 13 miles an hour, gusting to 22. Pressure 30.06 inches and steady. Menden, cloudy. 61 degrees, relative humidity 100%. Wind southeast at 12 miles an hour. Hazen, cloudy. 63 degrees, relative humidity 88%. Wind southeast at 8 miles an hour. Harvey, cloudy. 59 degrees, relative humidity 100%. Wind southeast at 9 miles an hour. Minot, fog was reported. 59 degrees, relative humidity 96%. Dickinson, a thunderstorm was reported, visibility 3/4 of a mile. 62 degrees, relative humidity 93%. Wind northeast at 17 miles an hour, gusting to 26. Elsewhere around North Dakota, rain was falling, with a temperature of 59 at Jamestown and 65 at Fargo. It was 60 at Garrison.

At Williston, it was mostly cloudy with a temperature of 59. It was cloudy with a temperature of 66 at Grand Forks and 59 at Devil's Lake. In northern South Dakota, it was cloudy. It was 64 at Mobridge and 66 at Aberdeen. In eastern Montana, skies ranged from clear to partly cloudy. It was 68 at Miles City, 63 at Glendive, and 62 at Sydney. Once again, at Bismarck, the temperature was 61 degrees under cloudy skies. The Bismarck, North Dakota climate summary for this evening, as of 5 p.m., September 23, 2026. Today's high temperature of 64 degrees occurred at 5:14 p.m. The record high is 95 degrees, which was set in 1958. Today's low temperature of 56 degrees occurred at 7:01 a.m. The record low is 24 degrees, which was set in 1989. 0.04 inches of precipitation fell today, which brings the monthly total to 1.20 inches. The total precipitation for the year now stands at 10.37 inches. There were 5 heating degree days today. The yearly total since July 1st is 83. There were no cooling degree days today. The yearly total since January 1st is 781. The normal high temperature for tomorrow is 70 degrees, and the normal low is 43. The record high for tomorrow is 95, which occurred in 1885, and the record low is 23, which occurred in 1926. Sunset tonight is at 7:38 p.m. Sunrise tomorrow is at 7:33 a.m. The regional weather forecast from your National Weather Service office in Bismarck. Showers will push across the state through tonight, with isolated to scattered thunderstorms evening. A few storms may become strong to severe west and south of the Missouri River. Patchy areas of fog may return later tonight into Thursday morning. Highs mostly in the 60s and 70s and lows around 40 to 55 through early next week. Breezy conditions expected today, Friday, and Saturday. Medium to high chances for rain in central and eastern North Dakota Friday afternoon through Friday night, then statewide early next week. The detailed forecast for North Dakota, tonight, mostly cloudy. Chance of showers and thunderstorms from west to east through the night. Patchy fog after midnight. Lows in the upper 40s to upper 50s. Thursday, mostly cloudy in the morning then clearing. Patchy fog in the morning. Slight chance of showers in the east. Highs in the upper 60s to upper 70s. Thursday night, mostly clear northwest to mostly cloudy southeast. Lows in the upper 40s to mid 50s. Friday, partly to mostly cloudy and breezy. Chance of showers, mainly south, central, and east. Highs in the mid-60s to mid-70s. For western Lake Sakakawea, tonight, east winds 10 to 15 miles per hour in the evening becoming light. Chance of thunderstorms in the evening. Areas of fog in the late evening and overnight. Mostly cloudy. Lows in the lower 50s. Thursday, light winds becoming south around 10 miles per hour in the late morning and afternoon. Areas of fog in the morning. Partly sunny in the morning then clearing. Highs in the upper 70s. For eastern Lake Sakakawea, tonight, south winds 10 to 20 miles per hour until early morning becoming light. Showers likely early in the evening. Chance of thunderstorms until early morning. Patchy fog in the late evening and overnight. Mostly cloudy. Lows in the lower 50s. Thursday, light winds. Patchy fog in the morning. Partly sunny in the morning then clearing. Highs in the mid-70s. For northern Lake Oahe, tonight, breezy. Southeast winds 15 to 25 miles per hour shifting to the south 10 to 15 miles per hour after midnight. Chance of thunderstorms until early morning. Patchy fog in the late evening and overnight. Mostly cloudy. Lows in the mid-50s. Thursday, light winds becoming northwest around 10 miles per hour in the late morning and early afternoon, then becoming light late in the afternoon. Patchy fog in the morning. Partly sunny in the morning then clearing. Highs in the lower 70s. 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
providing weather information 24 hours a day from your National Weather Service office in Bismarck. Here are the weather conditions at 8 p.m. Central Daylight Time. Bismarck, cloudy. Temperature 61 degrees, relative humidity 90%. Wind southeast at 13 miles an hour, gusting to 22. Pressure 30.06 inches and steady. Menden, cloudy. 61 degrees, relative humidity 100%. Wind southeast at 12 miles an hour. Hazen, cloudy. 63 degrees, relative humidity 88%. Wind southeast at 8 miles an hour. Harvey, cloudy. 59 degrees, relative humidity 100%. Wind southeast at 9 miles an hour. Minot, fog was reported. 59 degrees, relative humidity 96%. Dickinson, a thunderstorm was reported, visibility 3/4 of a mile. 62 degrees, relative humidity 93%. Wind northeast at 17 miles an hour, gusting to 26. Elsewhere around North Dakota, rain was falling, with a temperature of 59 at Jamestown and 65 at Fargo. It was 60 at Garrison. At Williston, it was mostly cloudy, with a temperature of 59. It was cloudy, with a temperature of 66 at Grand Forks and 59 at Devil's Lake. In northern South Dakota, it was cloudy. It was 64 at Mobridge and 66 at Aberdeen. In eastern Montana, skies ranged from clear to partly cloudy. It was 68 at Miles City, 63 at Glendive, and 62 at Sydney. Once again, at Bismarck, the temperature was 61 degrees under cloudy skies. Here are the weather conditions at 9 p.m. Central Daylight Time. Bismarck, cloudy. Temperature 61 degrees, relative humidity 90%. Wind southeast at 13 miles an hour. Pressure 30.06 inches and steady. Menden, cloudy. 59 degrees, relative humidity 100%. Wind southeast at 10 miles an hour, gusting to 17. Hazen, cloudy. 61 degrees, relative humidity 94%. Harvey, cloudy. 59 degrees, relative humidity 100%. Wind southeast at 12 miles an hour. Minot, fog was reported. 59 degrees, relative humidity 96%. Wind east at 6 miles an hour. Dickinson, cloudy. 62 degrees, relative humidity 96%. Wind east at 7 miles an hour. Elsewhere around North Dakota, at Grand Forks, rain was falling, with a temperature of 62. At Williston, fog was reported, with a temperature of 58. It was 60 at Garrison. It was cloudy, with a temperature of 59 at Jamestown, 65 at Fargo, and 60 at Devil's Lake. In northern South Dakota, it was cloudy. It was 63 at Mobridge, and 66 at Aberdeen. In eastern Montana, skies ranged from clear to partly cloudy. It was 65 at Miles City, 61 at Glendive, and 59 at Sydney. Once again, at Bismarck, the temperature was 61 degrees under cloudy skies. The Bismarck, North Dakota climate summary for this evening, as of 5 p.m., September 23, 2026. Today's high temperature of 64 degrees occurred at 5:14 p.m. The record high is 95 degrees, which was set in 1958. Today's low temperature of 56 degrees occurred at 7:01 a.m. The record low is 24 degrees, which was set in 1989. 0.04 inches of precipitation fell today, which brings the monthly total to 1.20 inches. The total precipitation for the year now stands at 10.37 inches. There were 5 heating degree days today. The yearly total since July 1st is 83. There were no cooling degree days today. The yearly total since January 1st is 781. The normal high temperature for tomorrow is 70 degrees, and the normal low is 43. The record high for tomorrow is 95, which occurred in 1885, and the record low is 23, which occurred in 1926. Sunset tonight is at 7:38 p.m. Sunrise tomorrow is at 7:33 a.m. The regional weather forecast from your National Weather Service office in Bismarck.
showers will push across the state through tonight, with isolated to scattered thunderstorms evening. A few storms may become strong to severe.

west and south of the Missouri River. Patchy areas of fog may return later tonight into Thursday morning. Highs mostly in the 60s and 70s and lows around 40 to 55 through early next week. Breezy conditions expected today, Friday, and Saturday. Medium to high chances for rain in central and eastern North Dakota Friday afternoon through Friday night, then statewide early next week. The detailed forecast for North Dakota, tonight, mostly cloudy. Chance of showers and thunderstorms from west to east through the night. Patchy fog after midnight. Lows in the upper 40s to upper 50s. Thursday, mostly cloudy in the morning then clearing. Patchy fog in the morning. Slight chance of showers in the east. Highs in the upper 60s to upper 70s. Thursday night, mostly clear northwest to mostly cloudy southeast. Lows in the upper 40s to mid 50s. Friday, partly to mostly cloudy and breezy. Chance of showers, mainly south, central, and east. Highs in the mid-60s to mid-70s. For western Lake Sakakawea, tonight, east winds 10 to 15 miles per hour in the evening becoming light. Chance of thunderstorms in the evening. Areas of fog in the late evening and overnight. Mostly cloudy. Lows in the lower 50s. Thursday, light winds becoming south around 10 miles per hour in the late morning and afternoon. Areas of fog in the morning. Partly sunny in the morning then clearing. Highs in the upper 70s. For eastern Lake Sakakawea, tonight, south winds 10 to 20 miles per hour until early morning becoming light. Showers likely early in the evening. Chance of thunderstorms until early morning. Patchy fog in the late evening and overnight. Mostly cloudy. Lows in the lower 50s. Thursday, light winds. Patchy fog in the morning. Partly sunny in the morning then clearing. Highs in the mid-70s. For northern Lake Oahe, tonight, breezy. Southeast winds 15 to 25 miles per hour shifting to the south 10 to 15 miles per hour after midnight. Chance of thunderstorms until early morning. Patchy fog in the late evening and overnight. Mostly cloudy. Lows in the mid-50s. Thursday, light winds becoming northwest around 10 miles per hour in the late morning and early afternoon, then becoming light late in the afternoon. Patchy fog in the morning. Partly sunny in the morning then clearing. Highs in the lower 70s. Here are the weather conditions at 9 p.m. Central Daylight Time. Bismarck, cloudy. Temperature 61 degrees, relative humidity 90%. Wind southeast at 13 miles an hour. Pressure 30.06 inches and steady. Mendon, cloudy. 59 degrees, relative humidity 100%. Wind southeast at 10 miles an hour, gusting to 17. Hazen, cloudy. 61 degrees, relative humidity 94%. Harvey, cloudy. 59 degrees, relative humidity 100%. Wind southeast at 12 miles an hour. Minot, fog was reported. 59 degrees, relative humidity 96%. Wind east at 6 miles an hour. Dickinson, cloudy. 62 degrees, relative humidity 96%. Wind east at 7 miles an hour. Elsewhere around North Dakota, at Grand Forks, rain was falling, with a temperature of 62. At Williston, fog was reported, with a temperature of 58. It was 60 at Garrison. It was cloudy, with a temperature of 59 at Jamestown, 65 at Fargo, and 60 at Devil's Lake. In northern South Dakota, it was cloudy. It was 63 at Mobridge, and 66 at Aberdeen. In eastern Montana, skies ranged from clear to partly cloudy. It was 65 at Miles City, 61 at Glendive, and 59 at Sydney. Once again, at Bismarck, the temperature was 61 degrees under cloudy skies. The Bismarck, North Dakota climate summary for this evening, as of 5 p.m., September 23, 2026. Today's high temperature of 64 degrees occurred at 5:14 p.m. The record high is 95 degrees, which was set in 1958. Today's low temperature of 56 degrees occurred at 7:01 a.m. The record low is 24 degrees, which was set in 1989.
0.04 inches of precipitation fell today, which brings the monthly total to 1.20 inches.

inches. The total precipitation for the year now stands at 10.37 inches. There were 5 heating degree days today. The yearly total since July 1st is 83. There were no cooling degree days today. The yearly total since January 1st is 781. The normal high temperature for tomorrow is 70 degrees, and the normal low is 43. The record high for tomorrow is 95, which occurred in 1885, and the record low is 23, which occurred in 1926. Sunset tonight is at 7:38 p.m. Sunrise tomorrow is at 7:33 a.m. The regional weather forecast from your National Weather Service office in Bismarck. Showers will push across the state through tonight, with isolated to scattered thunderstorms evening. A few storms may become strong to severe west and south of the Missouri River. Patchy to areas of fog may return later tonight into Thursday morning. Highs mostly in the 60s and 70s and lows around 40 to 55 through early next week. Breezy conditions expected today, Friday, and Saturday. Medium to high chances for rain in central and eastern North Dakota Friday afternoon through Friday night, then statewide early next week. The detailed forecast for North Dakota, tonight, mostly cloudy. Chance of showers and thunderstorms from west to east through the night. Patchy fog after midnight. Lows in the upper 40s to upper 50s. Thursday, mostly cloudy in the morning then clearing. Patchy fog in the morning. Slight chance of showers in the east. Highs in the upper 60s to upper 70s. Thursday night, mostly clear northwest to mostly cloudy southeast. Lows in the upper 40s to mid 50s. Friday, partly to mostly cloudy and breezy. Chance of showers, mainly south, central, and east. Highs in the mid 60s to mid 70s. For western Lake Sakakawea, tonight, east winds 10 to 15 miles per hour in the evening becoming light. Chance of thunderstorms in the evening. Areas of fog in the late evening and overnight. Mostly cloudy. Lows in the lower 50s. Thursday, light winds becoming south around 10 miles per hour in the late morning and afternoon. Areas of fog in the morning. Partly sunny in the morning then clearing. Highs in the upper 70s. For eastern Lake Sakakawea, tonight, south winds 10 to 20 miles per hour until early morning becoming light. Showers likely early in the evening. Chance of thunderstorms until early morning. Patchy fog in the late evening and overnight. Mostly cloudy. Lows in the lower 50s. Thursday, light winds. Patchy fog in the morning. Partly sunny in the morning then clearing. Highs in the mid-70s. For northern Lake Oahe, tonight, breezy. Southeast winds 15 to 25 miles per hour shifting to the south 10 to 15 miles per hour after midnight. Chance of thunderstorms until early morning. Patchy fog in the late evening and overnight. Mostly cloudy. Lows in the mid-50s. Thursday, light winds becoming northwest around 10 miles per hour in the late morning and early afternoon, then becoming light late in the afternoon. Patchy fog in the morning. Partly sunny in the morning then clearing. Highs in the lower 70s. Here are the weather conditions at 9 p.m. Central Daylight Time. Bismarck, cloudy. Temperature 61 degrees, relative humidity 90%. Wind southeast at 13 miles an hour. Pressure 30.06 inches and steady. Mendon, cloudy. 59 degrees, relative humidity 100%. Wind southeast at 10 miles an hour, gusting to 17. Hazen, cloudy. 61 degrees, relative humidity 94%. Harvey, cloudy. 59 degrees, relative humidity 100%. Wind southeast at 12 miles an hour. Minot, fog was reported. 59 degrees, relative humidity 96%. Wind east at 6 miles an hour. Dickinson, a thunderstorm was reported. 62 degrees, relative humidity 93%. Wind east at 7 miles an hour. Elsewhere around North Dakota, at Williston, fog was reported, with a temperature of 58. It was 60 at Garrison. It was cloudy, with a temperature of 59 at Jamestown, 65 at Fargo, 61 at Grand Forks, and 60 at Devil's Lake. In northern South Dakota, it was cloudy.

It was 63 at Mobridge and 66 at Aberdeen. In eastern Montana, skies ranged from clear to partly cloudy. It was 65 at Miles City, 61 at Glendive, and 59 at Sydney. Once again, at Bismarck, the temperature was 61 degrees under cloudy skies. The Bismarck, North Dakota climate summary for this evening, as of 5 p.m., September 23, 2026. Today's high temperature of 64 degrees occurred at 5:14 p.m. The record high is 95 degrees, which was set in 1958. Today's low temperature of 56 degrees occurred at 7:01 a.m. The record low is 24 degrees, which was set in 1989. 0.04 inches of precipitation fell today, which brings the monthly total to 1.20 inches. The total precipitation for the year now stands at 10.37 inches. There were 5 heating degree days today. The yearly total since July 1st is 83. There were no cooling degree days today. The yearly total since January 1st is 781. The normal high temperature for tomorrow is 70 degrees, and the normal low is 43. The record high for tomorrow is 95, which occurred in 1885, and the record low is 23, which occurred in 1926. Sunset tonight is at 7:38 p.m. Sunrise tomorrow is at 7:33 a.m. The regional weather forecast from your National Weather Service office in Bismarck. Showers will push across the state through tonight, with isolated to scattered thunderstorms evening. A few storms may become strong to severe west and south of the Missouri River. Patchy to areas of fog may return later tonight into Thursday morning. Highs mostly in the 60s and 70s and lows around 40 to 55 through early next week. Breezy conditions expected today, Friday, and Saturday. Medium to high chances for rain in central and eastern North Dakota Friday afternoon through Friday night, then statewide early next week. The detailed forecast for North Dakota, tonight, mostly cloudy. Chance of showers and thunderstorms from west to east through the night. Patchy fog after midnight. Lows in the upper 40s to upper 50s. Thursday, mostly cloudy in the morning then clearing. Patchy fog in the morning. Slight chance of showers in the east. Highs in the upper 60s to upper 70s. Thursday night, mostly clear northwest to mostly cloudy southeast. Lows in the upper 40s to mid 50s. Friday, partly to mostly cloudy and breezy. Chance of showers, mainly south, central, and east. Highs in the mid-60s to mid-70s. For western Lake Sakakawea, tonight, east winds 10 to 15 miles per hour in the evening becoming light. Chance of thunderstorms in the evening. Areas of fog in the late evening and overnight. Mostly cloudy. Lows in the lower 50s. Thursday, light winds becoming south around 10 miles per hour in the late morning and afternoon. Areas of fog in the morning. Partly sunny in the morning then clearing. Highs in the upper 70s. For eastern Lake Sakakawea, tonight, south winds 10 to 20 miles per hour until early morning becoming light. Showers likely early in the evening. Chance of thunderstorms until early morning. Patchy fog in the late evening and overnight. Mostly cloudy. Lows in the lower 50s. Thursday, light winds. Patchy fog in the morning. Partly sunny in the morning then clearing. Highs in the mid-70s. For northern Lake Oahe, tonight, breezy. Southeast winds 15 to 25 miles per hour shifting to the south 10 to 15 miles per hour after midnight. Chance of thunderstorms until early morning. Patchy fog in the late evening and overnight. Mostly cloudy. Lows in the mid-50s. Thursday, light winds becoming northwest around 10 miles per hour in the late morning and early afternoon, then becoming light late in the afternoon. Patchy fog in the morning. Partly sunny in the morning then clearing. Highs in the lower 70s. Here are the weather conditions at 9 p.m. Central Daylight Time. Bismarck, cloudy. Temperature 61 degrees, relative humidity 90%. Wind southeast at 13 miles an hour. Pressure 30.06 inches and steady. Mendon, cloudy. 59 degrees, relative humidity 100%. Wind southeast at 10 miles an hour, gusting to 17.

Excuse me, cloudy. 61 degrees, relative humidity 94%. Harvey, cloudy. 59 degrees, relative humidity 100%. Wind southeast at 12 miles an hour. Minot, fog was reported. 59 degrees, relative humidity 96%. Wind east at 6 miles an hour. Dickinson, a thunderstorm was reported. 62 degrees, relative humidity 93%. Wind east at 7 miles an hour. Elsewhere around North Dakota, at Williston, fog was reported with a temperature of 58. It was 60 at Garrison. It was cloudy with a temperature of 59 at Jamestown, 65 at Fargo, 61 at Grand Forks, and 60 at Devil's Lake. In northern South Dakota, it was cloudy. It was 63 at Mobridge and 66 at Aberdeen. In eastern Montana, skies ranged from clear to partly cloudy. It was 65 at Miles City, 61 at Glendive, and 59 at Sydney. Once again, at Bismarck, the temperature was 61 degrees under cloudy skies. The Bismarck, North Dakota climate summary for this evening, as of 5 p.m., September 23, 2026. Today's high temperature of 64 degrees occurred at 5:14 p.m. The record high is 95 degrees, which was set in 1958. Today's low temperature of 56 degrees occurred at 7:01 a.m. The record low is 24 degrees, which was set in 1989. 0.04 inches of precipitation fell today, which brings the monthly total to 1.20 inches. The total precipitation for the year now stands at 10.37 inches. There were 5 heating degree days today. The yearly total since July 1st is 83. There were no cooling degree days today. The yearly total since January 1st is 781. The normal high temperature for tomorrow is 70 degrees, and the normal low is 43. The record high for tomorrow is 95, which occurred in 1885, and the record low is 23, which occurred in 1926. Sunset tonight is at 7:38 p.m. Sunrise tomorrow is at 7:33 a.m. The regional weather forecast from your National Weather Service office in Bismarck. Showers will push across the state through tonight, with isolated to scattered thunderstorms evening. A few storms may become strong to severe west and south of the Missouri River. Patchy to areas of fog may return later tonight into Thursday morning. Highs mostly in the 60s and 70s and lows around 40 to 55 through early next week. Breezy conditions expected today, Friday, and Saturday. Medium to high chances for rain in central and eastern North Dakota Friday afternoon through Friday night, then statewide early next week. The detailed forecast for North Dakota, tonight, mostly cloudy. Chance of showers and thunderstorms from west to east through the night. Patchy fog after midnight. Lows in the upper 40s to upper 50s. Thursday, mostly cloudy in the morning then clearing. Patchy fog in the morning. Slight chance of showers in the east. Highs in the upper 60s to upper 70s. Thursday night, mostly clear northwest to mostly cloudy southeast. Lows in the upper 40s to mid 50s. Friday, partly to mostly cloudy and breezy. Chance of showers, mainly south, central, and east. Highs in the mid-60s to mid-70s. For western Lake Sakakawea, tonight, east winds 10 to 15 miles per hour in the evening becoming light. Chance of thunderstorms in the evening. Areas of fog in the late evening and overnight. Mostly cloudy. Lows in the lower 50s. Thursday, light winds becoming south around 10 miles per hour in the late morning and afternoon. Areas of fog in the morning. Partly sunny in the morning then clearing. Highs in the upper 70s. For eastern Lake Sakakawea, tonight, south winds 10 to 20 miles per hour until early morning becoming light. Showers likely early in the evening. Chance of thunderstorms until early morning. Patchy fog in the late evening and overnight. Mostly cloudy. Lows in the lower 50s. Thursday, light winds. Patchy fog in the morning. Partly sunny in the morning then clearing. Highs in the mid-70s. For northern Lake Oahe, tonight, breezy. Southeast winds 15 to 25 miles per hour shifting to the south 10 to 15 miles per hour after midnight.
chance of thunderstorms.

until early morning. Patchy fog in the late evening and overnight. Mostly cloudy. Lows in the mid-50s. Thursday, light winds becoming northwest around 10 miles per hour in the late morning and early afternoon, then becoming light late in the afternoon. Patchy fog in the morning. Partly sunny in the morning, then clearing. Highs in the lower 70s. Here are the weather conditions at 9 p.m. Central Daylight Time. Bismarck, cloudy. Temperature 61 degrees, relative humidity 90%. Wind southeast at 13 miles an hour. Pressure 30.06 inches and steady. Mendham, cloudy. 59 degrees, relative humidity 100%. Wind southeast at 10 miles an hour, gusting to 17. Hazen, cloudy. 61 degrees, relative humidity 94%. Harvey, cloudy. 59 degrees, relative humidity 100%. Wind southeast at 12 miles an hour. Minot, fog was reported. 59 degrees, relative humidity 96%. Wind east at 6 miles an hour. Dickinson, a thunderstorm was reported. 62 degrees, relative humidity 93%. Wind east at 7 miles an hour. Elsewhere around North Dakota, at Williston, fog was reported with a temperature of 58. It was 60 at Garrison. It was cloudy, with a temperature of 59 at Jamestown, 65 at Fargo, 61 at Grand Forks, and 60 at Devil's Lake. In northern South Dakota, it was cloudy. It was 63 at Mobridge, and 66 at Aberdeen. In eastern Montana, skies ranged from clear to partly cloudy. It was 65 at Miles City, 61 at Glendive, and 59 at Sydney. Once again, at Bismarck, the temperature was 61 degrees under cloudy skies. The Bismarck, North Dakota climate summary for this evening, as of 5 p.m., September 23, 2026. Today's high temperature of 64 degrees occurred at 5:14 p.m. The record high is 95 degrees, which was set in 1958. Today's low temperature of 56 degrees occurred at 7:01 a.m. The record low is 24 degrees, which was set in 1989. 0.04 inches of precipitation fell today, which brings the monthly total to 1.20 inches. The total precipitation for the year now stands at 10.37 inches. There were 5 heating degree days today. The yearly total since July 1st is 83. There were no cooling degree days today. The yearly total since January 1st is 781. The normal high temperature for tomorrow is 70 degrees, and the normal low is 43. The record high for tomorrow is 95, which occurred in 1885, and the record low is 23, which occurred in 1926. Sunset tonight is at 7:38 p.m. Sunrise tomorrow is at 7:33 a.m. The regional weather forecast from your National Weather Service office in Bismarck. Showers will push across the state through tonight, with isolated to scattered thunderstorms evening. A few storms may become strong to severe west and south of the Missouri River. Patchy to areas of fog may return later tonight into Thursday morning. Highs mostly in the 60s and 70s and lows around 40 to 55 through early next week. Breezy conditions expected today, Friday, and Saturday. Medium to high chances for rain in central and eastern North Dakota Friday afternoon through Friday night, then statewide early next week. The detailed forecast for North Dakota, tonight, mostly cloudy. Chance of showers and thunderstorms from west to east through the night. Patchy fog after midnight. Lows in the upper 40s to upper 50s. Thursday, mostly cloudy in the morning then clearing. Patchy fog in the morning. Slight chance of showers in the east. Highs in the upper 60s to upper 70s. Thursday night, mostly clear northwest to mostly cloudy southeast. Lows in the upper 40s to mid 50s. Friday, partly to mostly cloudy and breezy. Chance of showers, mainly south, central, and east. Highs in the mid 60s to mid 70s. 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Providing weather information 24 hours a day from your National Weather Service office in Bismarck.
For western Lake Sakakawea, tonight, east winds 10 to 15 miles per hour in the evening becoming light. Chance of thunderstorms in the evening. Areas of fog in the late evening and overnight. Mostly cloudy. Lows in the lower 50s. Thursday, light winds becoming south around 10 miles per hour in the late morning and afternoon. Areas of fog in the morning. Partly sunny in the morning then clearing. Highs in the upper 70s. For eastern Lake Sakakawea, tonight, south winds 10 to 20 miles per hour until early morning becoming light. Showers likely early in the evening. Chance of thunderstorms until early morning. Patchy fog in the late evening and overnight. Mostly cloudy. Lows in the lower 50s. Thursday, light winds. Patchy fog in the morning. Partly sunny in the morning then clearing. Highs in the mid-70s. For northern Lake Oahe, tonight, breezy. Southeast winds 15 to 25 miles per hour shifting to the south 10 to 15 miles per hour after midnight. Chance of thunderstorms until early morning. Patchy fog in the late evening and overnight. Mostly cloudy. Lows in the mid-50s. Thursday, light winds becoming northwest around 10 miles per hour in the late morning and early afternoon, then becoming light late in the afternoon. Patchy fog in the morning. Partly sunny in the morning then clearing. Highs in the lower 70s. For western Lake Sakakawea, rest of tonight, light winds. Chance of thunderstorms in the evening. Areas of fog in the late evening and overnight. Mostly cloudy. Lows in the lower 50s. Thursday, light winds becoming south around 10 miles per hour in the late morning and afternoon. Areas of fog in the morning. Partly sunny in the morning then clearing. Highs in the upper 70s. For eastern Lake Sakakawea, rest of tonight, south winds around 10 miles per hour in the evening becoming light. Showers likely in the evening. Chance of thunderstorms in the evening. Patchy fog in the late evening and overnight. Mostly cloudy. Lows in the lower 50s. Thursday, light winds. Patchy fog in the morning. Partly sunny in the morning then clearing. Highs in the mid-70s. For northern Lake Oahe, rest of tonight, south winds 10 to 20 miles per hour. Chance of thunderstorms in the evening. Patchy fog in the late evening and overnight. Mostly cloudy. Lows in the rest of tonight, south winds 10 to 20 miles per hour. Chance of thunderstorms in the evening. Patchy fog in the late evening and overnight. Mostly cloudy. Lows in the mid-50s. Thursday, light winds becoming northwest around 10 miles per hour in the late morning and early afternoon, then becoming light late in the afternoon. Patchy fog in the morning. Partly sunny in the morning then clearing. Highs in the lower 70s. Here are the weather conditions at 9 p.m. Central Daylight Time. Bismarck, cloudy. Temperature 61 degrees, relative humidity 90%. Wind southeast at 13 miles an hour. Pressure 30.06 inches and steady. Mendon, cloudy. 59 degrees, relative humidity 100%. Wind southeast at 10 miles an hour, gusting to 17. Hazen, cloudy. 61 degrees, relative humidity 94%. Harvey, cloudy. 59 degrees, relative humidity 100%. Wind southeast at 12 miles an hour. Minot, fog was reported. 59 degrees, relative humidity 96%. Wind east at 6 miles an hour. Dickinson, a thunderstorm was reported. 62 degrees, relative humidity 93%. Wind east at 7 miles an hour. Elsewhere around North Dakota, at Williston, fog was reported, with a temperature of 58. It was 60 at Garrison. It was cloudy, with a temperature of 59 at Jamestown, 65 at Fargo, 61 at Grand Forks, and 60 at Devil's Lake. In northern South Dakota, it was cloudy. It was 63 at Mobridge, and 66 at Aberdeen. In eastern Montana, skies ranged from clear to partly cloudy. It was 65 at Miles City, 61 at Glendive, and 59 at Sydney. Once again, at Bismarck, the temperature was 61 degrees under cloudy skies.
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Showers.

push across the state through tonight, with isolated to scattered thunderstorms evening. A few storms may become strong to severe west and south of the Missouri River. Patchy areas of fog may return later tonight into Thursday morning. Highs mostly in the 60s and 70s and lows around 40 to 55 through early next week. Breezy conditions expected today, Friday, and Saturday. Medium to high chances for rain in central and eastern North Dakota Friday afternoon through Friday night, then statewide early next week. The detailed forecast for North Dakota, tonight, mostly cloudy. Chance of showers and thunderstorms from west to east through the night. Patchy fog after midnight. Lows in the upper 40s to upper 50s. Thursday, mostly cloudy in the morning then clearing. Patchy fog in the morning. Slight chance of showers in the east. Highs in the upper 60s to upper 70s. Thursday night, mostly clear northwest to mostly cloudy southeast. Lows in the upper 40s to mid 50s. Friday, partly to mostly cloudy and breezy. Chance of showers, mainly south, central, and east. Highs in the mid 60s to mid 70s. For western Lake Sakakawea, rest of tonight, light winds. Chance of thunderstorms in the evening. Areas of fog in the late evening and overnight. Mostly cloudy. Lows in the lower 50s. Thursday, light winds becoming south around 10 miles per hour in the late morning and afternoon. Areas of fog in the morning. Partly sunny in the morning then clearing. Highs in the upper 70s. For eastern Lake Sakakawea, rest of tonight, south winds around 10 miles per hour in the evening becoming light. Showers likely in the evening. Chance of thunderstorms in the evening. Patchy fog in the late evening and overnight. Mostly cloudy. Lows in the lower 50s. Thursday, light winds. Patchy fog in the morning. Partly sunny in the morning then clearing. Highs in the mid-70s. For northern Lake Oahe, rest of tonight, south winds 10 to 20 miles per hour. Chance of thunderstorms in the evening. Patchy fog in the late evening and overnight. Mostly cloudy. Lows in the mid-50s. Thursday, light winds becoming northwest around 10 miles per hour in the late morning and early afternoon, then becoming light late in the afternoon. Patchy fog in the morning. Partly sunny in the morning then clearing. Highs in the lower 70s. Here are the weather conditions at 9 p.m. Central Daylight Time. Bismarck, cloudy. Temperature 61 degrees, relative humidity 90%. Wind southeast at 13 miles an hour. Pressure 30.06 inches and steady. Mendon, cloudy. 59 degrees, relative humidity 100%. Wind southeast at 10 miles an hour, gusting to 17. Hazen, cloudy. 61 degrees, relative humidity 94%. Harvey, cloudy. 59 degrees, relative humidity 100%. Wind southeast at 12 miles an hour. Minot, fog was reported. 59 degrees, relative humidity 96%. Wind east at 6 miles an hour. Dickinson, a thunderstorm was reported. 62 degrees, relative humidity 93%. Wind east at 7 miles an hour. Elsewhere around North Dakota, at Williston, fog was reported, with a temperature of 58. It was 60 at Garrison. It was cloudy, with a temperature of 59 at Jamestown, 65 at Fargo, 61 at Grand Forks, and 60 at Devil's Lake. In northern South Dakota, it was cloudy. It was 63 at Mobridge, and 66 at Aberdeen. In eastern Montana, skies ranged from clear to partly cloudy. It was 65 at Miles City, 61 at Glendive, and 59 at Sydney. Once again, at Bismarck, the temperature was 61 degrees under cloudy skies. The regional weather forecast from your National Weather Service office in Bismarck. Showers will push across the state through tonight, with isolated to scattered thunderstorms evening. A few storms may become strong to severe west and south of the Missouri River. Patchy areas of fog may return later tonight into Thursday morning. Highs mostly in the 60s and 70s and lows around 40 to 55 through early next week. Breezy conditions expected today, Friday, and Saturday. Medium to high chances for rain in central and eastern North Dakota Friday afternoon.

area. Rest of tonight, mostly cloudy with a chance of thunderstorms. Showers likely early in the evening, then a chance of showers after midnight. Patchy fog. Lows in the mid-50s. South winds 5 to 10 miles per hour. Chance of rain 60%. Thursday, partly sunny in the morning then clearing. Patchy fog in the morning. Highs in the mid-70s. Northwest winds around 5 miles per hour. Thursday night, increasing clouds. Lows in the lower 50s. East winds around 5 miles per hour. Friday, mostly cloudy. Highs around 70. Southeast winds 5 to 15 miles per hour with gusts up to 25 miles per hour. Friday night, cloudy. A chance of showers in the evening, then a slight chance of showers after midnight. Lows in the upper 50s. Southeast winds 10 to 15 miles per hour with gusts up to 25 miles per hour. Chance of rain 40%. Saturday, decreasing clouds. Highs in the lower 70s. Saturday night, mostly clear. Lows in the upper 40s. Sunday, mostly sunny. Highs in the upper 60s. Sunday night, partly cloudy with a chance of showers in the evening, then mostly cloudy with showers likely and a slight chance of thunderstorms after midnight. Lows in the mid-50s. Chance of rain 70%. Monday, showers likely. Highs in the mid-60s. Chance of rain 60%. Monday night, mostly cloudy. A chance of showers in the evening, then a slight chance of showers after midnight. Lows in the upper 40s. Chance of rain 40%. Tuesday, partly sunny. A slight chance of showers in the morning. Highs around 60. Chance of rain 20%. Tuesday night, partly cloudy. Lows in the lower 40s. Wednesday, mostly sunny. Highs in the lower 60s. For Western Lake Sakakawea, rest of tonight, light winds. Chance of thunderstorms in the evening. Areas of fog in the late evening and overnight. Mostly cloudy. Lows in the lower 50s. Thursday, light winds becoming south around 10 miles per hour in the late morning and afternoon. Areas of fog in the morning. Partly sunny in the morning then clearing. Highs in the upper 70s. For Eastern Lake Sakakawea, west of tonight, south winds around 10 miles per hour in the evening becoming light. Showers likely in the evening. Chance of thunderstorms in the evening. Patchy fog in the late evening and overnight. Mostly cloudy. Lows in the lower 50s. Thursday, light winds. Patchy fog in the morning. Partly sunny in the morning then clearing. Highs in the mid-70s. For Northern Lake Oahe, west of tonight, south winds 10 to 20 miles per hour. Chance of thunderstorms in the evening. Patchy fog in the late evening and overnight. Mostly cloudy. Lows in the mid-50s. Thursday, light winds becoming northwest around 10 miles per hour in the late morning and early afternoon, then becoming light late in the afternoon. Patchy fog in the morning. Partly sunny in the morning then clearing. Highs in the lower 70s. Here are the weather conditions at 9 p.m. Central Daylight Time. Bismarck, cloudy. Temperature 61 degrees, relative humidity 90%. Wind southeast at 13 miles an hour. Pressure 30.06 inches and steady. Mendon, cloudy. 59 degrees, relative humidity 100%. Wind southeast at 10 miles an hour, gusting to 17. Hazen, cloudy. 61 degrees, relative humidity 94%. Harvey, cloudy. 59 degrees, relative humidity 100%. Wind southeast at 12 miles an hour. Minot, fog was reported. 59 degrees, relative humidity 96%. Wind east at 6 miles an hour. Dickinson, a thunderstorm was reported. 62 degrees, relative humidity 93%. Wind east at 7 miles an hour. Elsewhere around North Dakota, at Williston, fog was reported, with a temperature of 58. It was 60 at Garrison. It was cloudy, with a temperature of 59 at Jamestown, 65 at Fargo, 61 at Grand Forks, and 60 at Devil Flake. In northern South Dakota, it was

cloudy. It was 63 at Millbridge and 66 at Aberdeen. In eastern Montana, skies ranged from clear to partly cloudy. It was 65 at Miles City, 61 at Glendive, and 59 at Sydney. Once again, at Bismarck, the temperature was 61 degrees under cloudy skies. The regional weather forecast from your National Weather Service office in Bismarck. Showers will push across the state through tonight, with isolated to scattered thunderstorms evening. A few storms may become strong to severe west and south of the Missouri River. Patchy to areas of fog may return later tonight into Thursday morning. Highs mostly in the 60s and 70s and lows around 40 to 55 through early next week. Breezy conditions expected today, Friday, and Saturday. Medium to high chances for rain in central and eastern North Dakota Friday afternoon through Friday night, then statewide early next week. The detailed forecast for North Dakota, tonight, mostly cloudy. Chance of showers and thunderstorms from west to east through the night. Patchy fog after midnight. Lows in the upper 40s to upper 50s. Thursday, mostly cloudy in the morning then clearing. Patchy fog in the morning. Slight chance of showers in the east. Highs in the upper 60s to upper 70s. Thursday night, mostly clear northwest to mostly cloudy southeast. Lows in the upper 40s to mid 50s. Friday, partly to mostly cloudy and breezy. Chance of showers, mainly south, central, and east. Highs in the mid-60s to mid-70s. Here is the forecast for the Bismarck, Maine, and listening area. West of tonight, mostly cloudy with a chance of thunderstorms. Showers likely early in the evening, then a chance of showers after midnight. Patchy fog. Lows in the mid-50s. South winds 5 to 10 miles per hour. Chance of rain 60%. Thursday, partly sunny in the morning then clearing. Patchy fog in the morning. Highs in the mid-70s. Northwest winds around 5 miles per hour. Thursday night, increasing clouds. Lows in the lower 50s. East winds around 5 miles per hour. Friday, mostly cloudy. Highs around 70. Southeast winds 5 to 15 miles per hour with gusts up to 25 miles per hour. Friday night, cloudy. A chance of showers in the evening, then a slight chance of showers after midnight. Lows in the upper 50s. Southeast winds 10 to 15 miles per hour with gusts up to 25 miles per hour. Chance of rain 40%. Saturday, decreasing clouds. Highs in the lower 70s. Saturday night, mostly clear. Lows in the upper 40s. Sunday, mostly sunny. Highs in the upper 60s. Sunday night, partly cloudy with a chance of showers in the evening, then mostly cloudy with showers likely and a slight chance of thunderstorms after midnight. Lows in the mid-50s. Chance of rain 70%. Monday, showers likely. Highs in the mid-60s. Chance of rain 60%. Monday night, mostly cloudy. A chance of showers in the evening, then a slight chance of showers after midnight. Lows in the upper 40s. Chance of rain 40%. Tuesday, partly sunny. A slight chance of showers in the morning. Highs around 60. Chance of rain 20%. Tuesday night, partly cloudy. Lows in the lower 40s. Wednesday, mostly sunny. Highs in the lower 60s. For Western Lake Sakakawea, west of tonight, light winds. Chance of thunderstorms in the evening. Areas of fog in the late evening and overnight. Mostly cloudy. Lows in the lower 50s. Thursday, light winds becoming south around 10 miles per hour in the late morning and afternoon. Areas of fog in the morning. Partly sunny in the morning then clearing. Highs in the upper 70s. For Eastern Lake Sakakawea, west of tonight, south winds around 10 miles per hour in the evening becoming light. Showers likely in the evening. Chance of thunderstorms in the evening. Patchy fog in the late evening and overnight. Mostly cloudy. Lows in the lower 50s. Thursday, light winds. Patchy fog in the morning. Partly sunny in the morning then clearing. Highs in the mid-70s. For Northern Lake Oahe, west of tonight, south winds 10 to 20 miles.

chance of thunderstorms in the evening. Patchy fog in the late evening and overnight. Mostly cloudy. Lows in the mid-50s. Thursday, light winds becoming northwest around 10 miles per hour in the late morning and early afternoon, then becoming light late in the afternoon. Patchy fog in the morning. Partly sunny in the morning and clearing. Highs in the lower 70s. Here are the weather conditions at 9 p.m. Central Daylight Time. Bismarck, cloudy. Temperature 61 degrees, relative humidity 90%. Wind southeast at 13 miles an hour. Pressure 30.06 inches and steady. Mendham, 59 degrees, relative humidity 100%. Wind southeast at 10 miles an hour, gusting to 17. Hazen, cloudy. 61 degrees, relative humidity 94%. Harvey, cloudy. 59 degrees, relative humidity 100%. Wind southeast at 12 miles an hour. Minot, fog was reported. 59 degrees, relative humidity 96%. Wind east at 6 miles an hour. Dickinson, a thunderstorm was reported. 62 degrees, relative humidity 93%. Wind east at 7 miles an hour. Elsewhere around North Dakota, at Lewiston, fog was reported with a temperature of 58. It was 60 at Garrison. It was cloudy, with a temperature of 59 at Jamestown, 65 at Fargo, 61 at Grand Forks, and 60 at Devil's Lake. In northern South Dakota, it was cloudy. It was 63 at Mobridge, and 66 at Aberdeen. In eastern Montana, skies ranged from clear to partly cloudy. It was 65 at Miles City, 61 at Glendive, and 59 at Sydney. Once again, at Bismarck, the temperature was 61 degrees under cloudy skies. The regional weather forecast from your National Weather Service office in Bismarck. Showers will push across the state through tonight, with isolated to scattered thunderstorms evening. A few storms may become strong to severe west and south of the Missouri River. Patchy to areas of fog may return later tonight into Thursday morning. Highs mostly in the 60s and 70s and lows around 40 to 55 through early next week. Breezy conditions expected today, Friday, and Saturday. Medium to high chances for rain in central and eastern North Dakota Friday afternoon through Friday night, then statewide early next week. The detailed forecast for North Dakota, tonight, mostly cloudy. Chance of showers and thunderstorms from west to east through the night. Patchy fog after midnight. Lows in the upper 40s to upper 50s. Thursday, mostly cloudy in the morning then clearing. Patchy fog in the morning. Slight chance of showers in the east. Highs in the upper 60s to upper 70s. Thursday night, mostly clear northwest to mostly cloudy southeast. Lows in the upper 40s to mid 50s. Friday, partly to mostly cloudy and breezy. Chance of showers, mainly south, central, and east. Highs in the mid-60s to mid-70s. Here is the forecast for the Bismarck, Maine, and Lewiston area. West of tonight, mostly cloudy with a chance of thunderstorms. Showers likely early in the evening, then a chance of showers after midnight. Patchy fog. Lows in the mid-50s. South winds 5 to 10 miles per hour. Chance of rain 60%. Thursday, partly sunny in the morning and clearing. Patchy fog in the morning. Highs in the mid-70s. Northwest winds around 5 miles per hour. Thursday night, increasing clouds. Lows in the lower 50s. East winds around 5 miles per hour. Friday, mostly cloudy. Highs around 70. Southeast winds 5 to 15 miles per hour with gusts up to 25 miles per hour. Friday night, cloudy. A chance of showers in the evening, then a slight chance of showers after midnight. Lows in the upper 50s. Southeast winds 10 to 15 miles per hour with gusts up to 25 miles per hour. Chance of rain 40%. Saturday, decreasing clouds. Highs in the lower 70s. Saturday night, mostly clear,

chance of thunderstorms after midnight. Lows in the mid-50s. Chance of rain 70%. Monday, showers likely. Highs in the mid-60s. Chance of rain 60%. Monday night, mostly cloudy. A chance of showers in the evening. Then a slight chance of showers after midnight. Lows in the upper 40s. Chance of rain 40%. Tuesday, partly sunny. A slight chance of showers in the morning. Highs around 60. Chance of rain 20%. Tuesday night, partly cloudy. Lows in the lower 40s. Wednesday, mostly sunny. Highs in the lower 60s. For Western Lake Secaucalea, rest of tonight, light winds. Chance of thunderstorms in the evening. Areas of fog in the late evening and overnight. Mostly cloudy. Lows in the lower 50s. Thursday, light winds becoming south around 10 miles per hour in the late morning and afternoon. Areas of fog in the morning. Partly sunny in the morning and clearing. Highs in the upper 70s. For Eastern Lake Secaucalea, rest of tonight, south winds around 10 miles per hour in the evening becoming light. Showers likely in the evening. Chance of thunderstorms in the evening. Patchy fog in the late evening and overnight. Mostly cloudy. Lows in the lower 50s. Thursday, light winds. Patchy fog in the morning. Partly sunny in the morning and clearing. Highs in the mid-70s. For Northern Lake Oahe, west of tonight, south winds 10 to 20 miles per hour. Chance of thunderstorms in the evening. Patchy fog in the late evening and overnight. Mostly cloudy. Lows in the mid-50s. Thursday, light winds becoming northwest around 10 miles per hour in the late morning and early afternoon, then becoming light late in the afternoon. Patchy fog in the morning. Partly sunny in the morning and clearing. Highs in the lower 70s. Here are the weather conditions at 9 p.m. Central Daylight Time. Bismarck, cloudy. Temperature 61 degrees, relative humidity 90%. Wind southeast at 13 miles an hour. Pressure 30.06 inches and steady. Mendham, cloudy. 59 degrees, relative humidity 100%. Wind southeast at 10 miles an hour, gusting to 17. Hazel, cloudy. 61 degrees, relative humidity 94%. Harvey, cloudy. 59 degrees, relative humidity 100%. Wind southeast at 12 miles an hour. Minot, fog was reported. 59 degrees, relative humidity 96%. Wind east at 6 miles an hour. Dickinson, a thunderstorm was reported. 62 degrees, relative humidity 93%. Wind east at 7 miles an hour. Elsewhere around North Dakota, at Williston, fog was reported with a temperature of 58. It was 60 at Garrison. It was cloudy, with a temperature of 59 at Jamestown, 65 at Fargo, 61 at Grand Forks, and 60 at Devil's Lake. In northern South Dakota, it was cloudy. It was 63 at Mobridge, and 66 at Aberdeen. In eastern Montana, skies ranged from clear to partly cloudy. It was 65 at Miles City, 61 at Glendive, and 59 at Sydney. Once again, at Bismarck, the temperature was 61 degrees under cloudy skies. 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The regional weather forecast from your National Weather Service office in Bismarck. Showers will push across the state through tonight, with isolated to scattered thunderstorms evening. A few storms may become strong to severe west and south of the Missouri River. Patchy to areas of fog may return later tonight into Thursday morning. Highs mostly in the 60s and 70s and lows around 40 to 55 through early next week. Breezy conditions expected today, Friday, and Saturday. Medium to high chances for rain in central and eastern North Dakota Friday afternoon through Friday night, then statewide early next week. The detailed forecast for North Dakota, tonight, mostly cloudy. Chance of showers and thunderstorms from west to east through the night. Patchy fog after midnight.

40s to upper 50s. Thursday, mostly cloudy in the morning then clearing. Patchy fog in the morning. Slight chance of showers in the east. Highs in the upper 60s to upper 70s. Thursday night, mostly clear northwest to mostly cloudy southeast. Lows in the upper 40s to mid 50s. Friday, partly to mostly cloudy and breezy. Chance of showers, mainly south, central, and east. Highs in the mid 60s to mid 70s. Here is the forecast for the Bismarck and listening area. Rest of tonight, mostly cloudy with a chance of thunderstorms. Showers likely early in the evening, then a chance of showers after midnight. Patchy fog. Lows in the mid-50s. South winds 5 to 10 miles per hour. Chance of rain 60%. Thursday, partly sunny in the morning then clearing. Patchy fog in the morning. Highs in the mid-70s. Northwest winds around 5 miles per hour. Thursday night, increasing clouds. Lows in the lower 50s. East winds around 5 miles per hour. Friday, mostly cloudy. Highs around 70. Southeast winds 5 to 15 miles per hour with gusts up to 25 miles per hour. Friday night, cloudy. A chance of showers in the evening, then a slight chance of showers after midnight. Lows in the upper 50s. Southeast winds 10 to 15 miles per hour with gusts up to 25 miles per hour. Chance of rain 40%. Saturday, decreasing clouds. Highs in the lower 70s. Saturday night, mostly clear. Lows in the upper 40s. Sunday, mostly sunny. Highs in the upper 60s. Sunday night, partly cloudy with a chance of showers in the evening, then mostly cloudy with showers likely and a slight chance of thunderstorms after midnight. Lows in the mid-50s. Chance of rain 70%. Monday, showers likely. Highs in the mid-60s. Chance of rain 60%. Monday night, mostly cloudy. A chance of showers in the evening, then a slight chance of showers after midnight. Lows in the upper 40s. Chance of rain 40%. Tuesday, partly sunny. A slight chance of showers in the morning. Highs around 60. Chance of rain 20%. Tuesday night, partly cloudy. Lows in the lower 40s. Wednesday, mostly sunny. Highs in the lower 60s. For Western Lake Sakakawea, rest of tonight, light winds. Chance of thunderstorms in the evening. Areas of fog in the late evening and overnight. Mostly cloudy. Lows in the lower 50s. Thursday, light winds becoming south around 10 miles per hour in the late morning and afternoon. Areas of fog in the morning. Partly sunny in the morning then clearing. Highs in the upper 70s. For Eastern Lake Sakakawea, rest of tonight, south winds around 10 miles per hour in the evening becoming light. Showers likely in the evening. Chance of thunderstorms in the evening. Patchy fog in the late evening and overnight. Mostly cloudy. Lows in the lower 50s. Thursday, light winds. Patchy fog in the morning. Partly sunny in the morning then clearing. Highs in the mid-70s. For Northern Lake Oahe, west of tonight, south winds 10 to 20 miles per hour. Chance of thunderstorms in the evening. Patchy fog in the late evening and overnight. Mostly cloudy. Lows in the mid-50s. Thursday, light winds becoming northwest around 10 miles per hour in the late morning and early afternoon, then becoming light late in the afternoon. Patchy fog in the morning. Partly sunny in the morning then clearing. Highs in the lower 70s. Here are the weather conditions at 10 p.m. Central Daylight Time. Bismarck, cloudy. Temperature 61 degrees, relative humidity 90%. Wind southeast at 9 miles an hour. Pressure 30.08 inches and rising. Menden, cloudy. 59 degrees, relative humidity 100%. Wind southeast at 10 miles an hour. Hazel, a thunderstorm was reported. 61 degrees, relative humidity 94%. Harvey, fog was reported. 59 degrees, relative humidity 100%. Wind southeast at 13 miles an hour. Minot, light rain and fog were reported.

59 degrees, relative humidity 96%. Wind east at 7 miles an hour. Dickinson, mostly cloudy. 60 degrees, relative humidity 100%. Wind east at 9 miles an hour. Elsewhere around North Dakota, at Grand Forks, rain was falling with a temperature of 59. It was 60 at Garrison. It was cloudy with a temperature of 58 at Williston, 60 at Jamestown, 66 at Fargo, and 60 at Devil's Lake. In northern South Dakota, skies ranged from mostly cloudy to cloudy. It was 63 at Mobridge and 64 at Aberdeen. In eastern Montana, skies ranged from clear to partly cloudy. It was 63 at Miles City, 59 at Glendive, and 58 at Sydney. Once again, at Bismarck, the temperature was 61 degrees under cloudy skies. The regional weather forecast from your National Weather Service office in Bismarck. Showers will push across the state through tonight, with isolated to scattered thunderstorms evening. A few storms may become strong to severe west and south of the Missouri River. Patchy areas of fog may return later tonight into Thursday morning. Highs mostly in the 60s and 70s and lows around 40 to 55 through early next week. Breezy conditions expected today, Friday, and Saturday. Medium to high chances for rain in central and eastern North Dakota Friday afternoon through Friday night, then statewide early next week. The detailed forecast for North Dakota, tonight, mostly cloudy. Chance of showers and thunderstorms from west to east through the night. Patchy fog after midnight. Lows in the upper 40s to upper 50s. Thursday, mostly cloudy in the morning then clearing. Patchy fog in the morning. Slight chance of showers in the east. Highs in the upper 60s to upper 70s. Thursday night, mostly clear northwest to mostly cloudy southeast. Lows in the upper 40s to mid 50s. Friday, partly to mostly cloudy and breezy. Chance of showers, mainly south, central, and east. Highs in the mid-60s to mid-70s. Here is the forecast for the Bismarck Mountain and listening area. West of tonight, mostly cloudy with a chance of thunderstorms. Showers likely early in the evening, then a chance of showers after midnight. Patchy fog. Lows in the mid-50s. South winds 5 to 10 miles per hour. Chance of rain 60%. Thursday, partly sunny in the morning then clearing. Patchy fog in the morning. Highs in the mid-70s. Northwest winds around 5 miles per hour. Thursday night, increasing clouds. Lows in the lower 50s. East winds around 5 miles per hour. Friday, mostly cloudy. Highs around 70. Southeast winds 5 to 15 miles per hour with gusts up to 25 miles per hour. Friday night, cloudy. A chance of showers in the evening, then a slight chance of showers after midnight. Lows in the upper 50s. Southeast winds 10 to 15 miles per hour with gusts up to 25 miles per hour. Chance of rain 40%. Saturday, decreasing clouds. Highs in the lower 70s. Saturday night, mostly clear. Lows in the upper 40s. Sunday, mostly sunny. Highs in the upper 60s. Sunday night, partly cloudy with a chance of showers in the evening, then mostly cloudy with showers likely and a slight chance of thunderstorms after midnight. Lows in the mid-50s. Chance of rain 70%. Monday, showers likely. Highs in the mid-60s. Chance of rain 60%. Monday night, mostly cloudy. A chance of showers in the evening, then a slight chance of showers after midnight. Lows in the upper 40s. Chance of rain 40%. Tuesday, partly sunny. A slight chance of showers in the morning. Highs around 60. Chance of rain 20%. Tuesday night, partly cloudy. Lows in the lower 40s. Wednesday, mostly sunny. Highs in the lower 60s. For Western Lake Sakakawea, rest of tonight, light winds. Chance of thunderstorms in the evening. Areas of fog in the late evening and overnight. Mostly cloudy. Lows in the lower 50s. Thursday, light winds becoming south around 10 miles per hour in the late morning and afternoon. Areas of fog in the morning. Partly sunny in the morning then clearing.

highs in the upper 70s. For eastern Lake Sakakawea, rest of tonight, south winds around 10 miles per hour, in the evening becoming light. Showers likely in the evening. Chance of thunderstorms in the evening. Patchy fog in the late evening and overnight. Mostly cloudy. Lows in the lower 50s. Thursday, light winds. Patchy fog in the morning. Partly sunny in the morning, then clearing. Highs in the mid-70s. For northern Lake Oahe, rest of tonight, south winds 10 to 20 miles per hour. Chance of thunderstorms in the evening. Patchy fog in the late evening and overnight. Mostly cloudy. Lows in the mid-50s. Thursday, light winds becoming northwest around 10 miles per hour in the late morning and early afternoon, then becoming light late in the afternoon. Patchy fog in the morning. Partly sunny in the morning, then clearing. Highs in the lower 70s. Here are the weather conditions at 10 p.m. Central Daylight Time. Bismarck, cloudy. Temperature 61 degrees, relative humidity 90%. Wind southeast at 9 miles an hour. Pressure 30.08 inches and rising. Mendham, cloudy. 59 degrees, relative humidity 100%. Wind southeast at 10 miles an hour. Hazen, a thunderstorm was reported. 61 degrees, relative humidity 94%. Harvey, fog was reported. 59 degrees, relative humidity 100%. Wind southeast at 13 miles an hour. Minot, fog was reported. 59 degrees, relative humidity 96%. Wind east at 8 miles an hour. Dickinson, mostly cloudy. 60 degrees, relative humidity 100%. Wind east at 9 miles an hour. Elsewhere around North Dakota, at Grand Forks, rain was falling, with a temperature of 59. It was 60 at Garrison. It was cloudy, with a temperature of 58 at Williston, 60 at Jamestown, 66 at Fargo, and 60 at Devil's Lake. In northern South Dakota, skies ranged from mostly cloudy to cloudy. It was 63 at Mobridge, and 64 at Aberdeen. In eastern Montana, skies ranged from clear to partly cloudy. It was 63 at Miles City, 59 at Glendive, and 58 at Sydney. Once again, at Bismarck, the temperature was 61 degrees under cloudy skies. The regional weather forecast from your National Weather Service office in Bismarck. Showers will push across the state through tonight, with isolated to scattered thunderstorms evening. A few storms may become strong to severe west and south of the Missouri River. Patchy to areas of fog may return later tonight into Thursday morning. Highs mostly in the 60s and 70s and lows around 40 to 55 through early next week. Breezy conditions expected today, Friday, and Saturday. Medium to high chances for rain in central and eastern North Dakota Friday afternoon through Friday night, then statewide early next week. The detailed forecast for North Dakota, tonight, mostly cloudy. Chance of showers and thunderstorms from west to east through the night. Patchy fog after midnight. Lows in the upper 40s to upper 50s. Thursday, mostly cloudy in the morning, then clearing. Patchy fog in the morning. Slight chance of showers in the east. Highs in the upper 60s to upper 70s. Thursday night, mostly clear northwest to mostly cloudy southeast. Lows in the upper 40s to mid 50s. Friday, partly to mostly cloudy and breezy. Chance of showers, mainly south, central, and east. Highs in the mid-60s to mid-70s. Here is the forecast for the Bismarck, Mendham listening area. Rest of tonight, mostly cloudy with a chance of thunderstorms. Showers likely early in the evening, then a chance of showers after midnight. Patchy fog. Lows in the mid-50s. South winds 5 to 10 miles per hour. Chance of rain 60%. Thursday, partly sunny in the morning, then clearing. Patchy fog in the morning. Highs in the mid-70s. Northwest winds around 5 miles per hour. Thursday night, increasing clouds. Lows in the lower 50s. East winds around 5 miles per hour. Friday, mostly cloudy. Highs around 70. Southeast winds 5 to 15 miles per hour with gusts up to 25 miles per hour. Friday night, cloudy.

a chance of showers in the evening, then a slight chance of showers after midnight. Lows in the upper 50s. Southeast winds 10 to 15 miles per hour with gusts up to 25 miles per hour. Chance of rain 40%. Saturday, decreasing clouds. Highs in the lower 70s. Saturday night, mostly clear. Lows in the upper 40s. Sunday, mostly sunny. Highs in the upper 60s. Sunday night, partly cloudy with a chance of showers in the evening, then mostly cloudy with showers likely and a slight chance of thunderstorms after midnight. Lows in the mid-50s. Chance of rain 70%. Monday, showers likely. Highs in the mid-60s. Chance of rain 60%. Monday night, mostly cloudy. A chance of showers in the evening, then a slight chance of showers after midnight. Lows in the upper 40s. Chance of rain 40%. Tuesday, partly sunny. A slight chance of showers in the morning. Highs around 60. Chance of rain 20%. Tuesday night, partly cloudy. Lows in the lower 40s. Wednesday, mostly sunny. Highs in the lower 60s. For Western Lake Sakakawea, rest of tonight, light winds. Chance of thunderstorms in the evening. Areas of fog in the late evening and overnight. Mostly cloudy. Lows in the lower 50s. Thursday, light winds becoming south around 10 miles per hour in the late morning and afternoon. Areas of fog in the morning. Partly sunny in the morning then clearing. Highs in the upper 70s. For Eastern Lake Sakakawea, rest of tonight, south winds around 10 miles per hour in the evening becoming light. Showers likely in the evening. Chance of thunderstorms in the evening. Patchy fog in the late evening and overnight. Mostly cloudy. Lows in the lower 50s. Thursday, light winds. Patchy fog in the morning. Partly sunny in the morning then clearing. Highs in the mid-70s. For Northern Lake Oahe, rest of tonight, south winds 10 to 20 miles per hour. Chance of thunderstorms in the evening. Patchy fog in the late evening and overnight. Mostly cloudy. Lows in the mid-50s. Thursday, light winds becoming northwest around 10 miles per hour in the late morning and early afternoon, then becoming light late in the afternoon. Patchy fog in the morning. Partly sunny in the morning then clearing. Highs in the lower 70s. Here are the weather conditions at 10 p.m. Central Daylight Time. Bismarck, cloudy. Temperature 61 degrees, relative humidity 90%. Wind southeast at 9 miles an hour. Pressure 30.08 inches and rising. Mendham, cloudy. 59 degrees, relative humidity 100%. Wind southeast at 10 miles an hour. Hazen, a thunderstorm was reported. 61 degrees, relative humidity 94%. Harvey, fog was reported. 59 degrees, relative humidity 100%. Wind southeast at 13 miles an hour. Minot, fog was reported. 59 degrees, relative humidity 96%. Wind east at 8 miles an hour. Dickinson, mostly cloudy. 60 degrees, relative humidity 100%. Wind east at 9 miles an hour. Elsewhere around North Dakota, at Grand Forks, rain was falling, with a temperature of 59. It was 60 at Garrison. It was cloudy, with a temperature of 58 at Williston, 60 at Jamestown, 66 at Fargo, and 60 at Devil's Lake. In northern South Dakota, skies ranged from mostly cloudy to cloudy. It was 63 at Mobridge, and 64 at Aberdeen. In eastern Montana, skies ranged from clear to partly cloudy. It was 63 at Miles City, 59 at Glendive, and 58 at Sydney. Once again, at Bismarck, the temperature was 61 degrees under cloudy skies. The regional weather forecast from your National Weather Service office in Bismarck. Showers will push across the state through tonight, with isolated to scattered thunderstorms evening. A few storms may become strong to severe west and south of the Missouri River. Patchy to areas of fog may return later tonight into Thursday morning. Highs mostly in the 60s and 70s and lows around 40 to 55 through early next week. Breezy conditions expected today, Friday, and Saturday.

medium to high chances for rain in central and eastern North Dakota Friday afternoon through Friday night, then statewide early next week. The detailed forecast for North Dakota, tonight, mostly cloudy. Chance of showers and thunderstorms from west to east through the night. Patchy fog after midnight. Lows in the upper 40s to upper 50s. Thursday, mostly cloudy in the morning then clearing. Patchy fog in the morning. Slight chance of showers in the east. Highs in the upper 60s to upper 70s. Thursday night, mostly clear northwest to mostly cloudy southeast. Lows in the upper 40s to mid 50s. Friday, partly to mostly cloudy and breezy. Chance of showers, mainly south, central, and east. Highs in the mid 60s to mid 70s. Here is the forecast for the Bismarck Mandan listening area. Rest of tonight, mostly cloudy with a chance of thunderstorms. Showers likely early in the evening, then a chance of showers after midnight. Patchy fog. Lows in the mid-50s. South winds 5 to 10 miles per hour. Chance of rain 60%. Thursday, partly sunny in the morning then clearing. Patchy fog in the morning. Highs in the mid-70s. Northwest winds around 5 miles per hour. Thursday night, increasing clouds. Lows in the lower 50s. East winds around 5 miles per hour. Friday, mostly cloudy. Highs around 70. Southeast winds 5 to 15 miles per hour with gusts up to 25 miles per hour. Friday night, cloudy. A chance of showers in the evening, then a slight chance of showers after midnight. Lows in the upper 50s. Southeast winds 10 to 15 miles per hour with gusts up to 25 miles per hour. Chance of rain 40%. Saturday, decreasing clouds. Highs in the lower 70s. Saturday night, mostly clear. Lows in the upper 40s. Sunday, mostly sunny. Highs in the upper 60s. Sunday night, partly cloudy with a chance of showers in the evening, then mostly cloudy with showers likely and a slight chance of thunderstorms after midnight. Lows in the mid-50s. Chance of rain 70%. Monday, showers likely. Highs in the mid-60s. Chance of rain 60%. Monday night, mostly cloudy. A chance of showers in the evening, then a slight chance of showers after midnight. Lows in the upper 40s. Chance of rain 40%. Tuesday, partly sunny. A slight chance of showers in the morning. Highs around 60. Chance of rain 20%. Tuesday night, partly cloudy. Lows in the lower 40s. Wednesday, mostly sunny. Highs in the lower 60s. For Western Lake Sakakawea, rest of tonight, light winds. Chance of thunderstorms in the evening. Areas of fog in the late evening and overnight. Mostly cloudy. Lows in the lower 50s. Thursday, light winds becoming south around 10 miles per hour in the late morning and afternoon. Areas of fog in the morning. Partly sunny in the morning then clearing. Highs in the upper 70s. For Eastern Lake Sakakawea, rest of tonight, south winds around 10 miles per hour in the evening becoming light. Showers likely in the evening. Chance of thunderstorms in the evening. Patchy fog in the late evening and overnight. Mostly cloudy. Lows in the lower 50s. Thursday, light winds. Patchy fog in the morning. Partly sunny in the morning then clearing. Highs in the mid-70s. For Northern Lake Oahe, rest of tonight, south winds 10 to 20 miles per hour. Chance of thunderstorms in the evening. Patchy fog in the late evening and overnight. Mostly cloudy. Lows in the mid-50s. Thursday, light winds becoming northwest around 10 miles per hour in the late morning and early afternoon, then becoming light late in the afternoon. Patchy fog in the morning. Partly sunny in the morning then clearing. Highs in the lower 70s. Here are the weather conditions at 10 p.m. Central Daylight Time. Bismarck, cloudy. Temperature 61 degrees, relative humidity 90%. Wind southeast at 9 miles an hour. Pressure 30.08 inches and rising. Mandan, cloudy. 59 degrees, relative humidity 100%. Wind southeast at

10 miles an hour. Hazen, a thunderstorm was reported. 61 degrees, relative humidity 94%. Harvey, fog was reported. 59 degrees, relative humidity 100%. Wind southeast at 13 miles an hour. Minot, fog was reported. 59 degrees, relative humidity 96%. Wind east at 8 miles an hour. Dickinson, mostly cloudy. 60 degrees, relative humidity 100%. Wind east at 9 miles an hour. Elsewhere around North Dakota, at Grand Forks, rain was falling, with a temperature of 59. It was 60 at Garrison. It was cloudy, with a temperature of 58 at Williston, 60 at Jamestown, 66 at Fargo, and 60 at Devil's Lake. In northern South Dakota, skies ranged from mostly cloudy to cloudy. It was 63 at Mobridge, and 64 at Aberdeen. In eastern Montana, skies ranged from clear to partly cloudy. It was 63 at Miles City, 59 at Glendive, and 58 at Sydney. Once again, at Bismarck, the temperature was 61 degrees under cloudy skies. The regional weather forecast from your National Weather Service office in Bismarck. Showers will push across the state through tonight, with isolated to scattered thunderstorms evening. A few storms may become strong to severe west and south of the Missouri River. Patchy areas of fog may return later tonight into Thursday morning. Highs mostly in the 60s and 70s and lows around 40 to 55 through early next week. Breezy conditions expected today, Friday, and Saturday. Medium to high chances for rain in central and eastern North Dakota Friday afternoon through Friday night, then statewide early next week. The detailed forecast for North Dakota, tonight, mostly cloudy. Chance of showers and thunderstorms from west to east through the night. Patchy fog after midnight. Lows in the upper 40s to upper 50s. Thursday, mostly cloudy in the morning then clearing. Patchy fog in the morning. Slight chance of showers in the east. Highs in the upper 60s to upper 70s. Thursday night, mostly clear northwest to mostly cloudy southeast. Lows in the upper 40s to mid 50s. Friday, partly to mostly cloudy and breezy. Chance of showers, mainly south, central, and east. Highs in the mid-60s to mid-70s. Here is the forecast for the Bismarck, Minden listening area. Rest of tonight, mostly cloudy with a chance of thunderstorms. Showers likely early in the evening, then a chance of showers after midnight. Patchy fog. Lows in the mid-50s. South winds 5 to 10 miles per hour. Chance of rain 60%. Thursday, partly sunny in the morning then clearing. Patchy fog in the morning. Highs in the mid-70s. Northwest winds around 5 miles per hour. Thursday night, increasing clouds. Lows in the lower 50s. East winds around 5 miles per hour. Friday, mostly cloudy. Highs around 70. Southeast winds 5 to 15 miles per hour with gusts up to 25 miles per hour. Friday night, cloudy. A chance of showers in the evening, then a slight chance of showers after midnight. Lows in the upper 50s. Southeast winds 10 to 15 miles per hour with gusts up to 25 miles per hour. Chance of rain 40%. Saturday, decreasing clouds. Highs in the lower 70s. Saturday night, mostly clear. Lows in the upper 40s. Sunday, mostly sunny. Highs in the upper 60s. Sunday night, partly cloudy with a chance of showers in the evening, then mostly cloudy with showers likely and a slight chance of thunderstorms after midnight. Lows in the mid-50s. Chance of rain 70%. Monday, showers likely. Highs in the mid-60s. Chance of rain 60%. Monday night, mostly cloudy. A chance of showers in the evening, then a slight chance of showers after midnight. Lows in the upper 40s. Chance of rain 40%. Tuesday, partly sunny. A slight chance of showers in the morning. Highs around 60. Chance of rain 20%. Tuesday night, partly cloudy. Lows in the lower 40s. Wednesday, mostly sunny. Highs in the lower 60s.
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For Western Lake Sakakawea, rest of tonight, light winds. Chance of thunderstorms in the evening. Areas of fog in the late evening and overnight. Mostly cloudy. Lows in the lower 50s. Thursday, light winds becoming south around 10 miles per hour in the late morning and afternoon. Areas of fog in the morning. Partly sunny in the morning then clearing. Highs in the upper 70s. For Eastern Lake Sakakawea, rest of tonight, south winds around 10 miles per hour in the evening becoming light. Showers likely in the evening. Chance of thunderstorms in the evening. Patchy fog in the late evening and overnight. Mostly cloudy. Lows in the lower 50s. Thursday, light winds. Patchy fog in the morning. Partly sunny in the morning then clearing. Highs in the mid-70s. For Northern Lake Oahe, rest of tonight, south winds 10 to 20 miles per hour. Chance of thunderstorms in the evening. Patchy fog in the late evening and overnight. Mostly cloudy. Lows in the mid-50s. Thursday, light winds becoming northwest around 10 miles per hour in the late morning and early afternoon, then becoming light late in the afternoon. Patchy fog in the morning. Partly sunny in the morning then clearing. Highs in the lower 70s. Here are the weather conditions at 10 p.m. Central Daylight Time. Bismarck, cloudy. Temperature 61 degrees, relative humidity 90%. Wind southeast at 9 miles an hour. Pressure 30.08 inches and rising. Mendham, cloudy. 59 degrees, relative humidity 100%. Wind southeast at 10 miles rising. Mendham, cloudy. 59 degrees, relative humidity 100%. Wind southeast at 10 miles an hour. Hazen, a thunderstorm was reported. 61 degrees, relative humidity 94%. Harvey, fog was reported. 59 degrees, relative humidity 100%. Wind southeast at 13 miles an hour. Minot, fog was reported. 59 degrees, relative humidity 96%. Wind east at 8 miles an hour. Dickinson, mostly cloudy. 60 degrees, relative humidity 100%. Wind east at 9 miles an hour. Elsewhere around North Dakota, at Grand Forks, rain was falling, with a temperature of 59. It was 60 at Garrison. It was cloudy, with a temperature of 58 at Williston, 60 at Jamestown, 66 at Fargo, and 60 at Devil's Lake. In northern South Dakota, skies ranged from mostly cloudy to cloudy. It was 63 at Mobridge, and 64 at Aberdeen. In eastern Montana, skies ranged from clear to partly cloudy. It was 63 at Miles City, 59 at Glendive, and 58 at Sydney. Once again, at Bismarck, the temperature was 61 degrees under cloudy skies. The regional weather forecast from your National Weather Service office in Bismarck. Showers will push across the state through tonight, with isolated to scattered thunderstorms evening. A few storms may become strong to severe west and south of the Missouri River. Patchy to areas of fog may return later tonight into Thursday morning. Highs mostly in the 60s and 70s and lows around 40 to 55 through early next week. Breezy conditions expected today, Friday, and Saturday. Medium to high chances for rain in central and eastern North Dakota Friday afternoon through Friday night, then statewide early next week. The detailed forecast for North Dakota, tonight, mostly cloudy. Chance of showers and thunderstorms from west to east through the night. Patchy fog after midnight. Lows in the upper 40s to upper 50s. Thursday, mostly cloudy in the morning then clearing. Patchy fog in the morning. Slight chance of showers in the east. Highs in the upper 60s to upper 70s. Thursday night, mostly clear northwest to mostly cloudy southeast. Lows in the upper 40s to mid-50s. Friday, partly to mostly cloudy and breezy. Chance of showers, mainly south, central, and east. Highs in the mid-60s to mid-70s. Here is the forecast for the Bismarck-Mendham listening area.
Rest of tonight, mostly cloudy with a chance of thunderstorms.

or slightly early in the evening, then a chance of showers after midnight. Patchy fog. Lows in the mid-50s. South winds 5 to 10 miles per hour. Chance of rain 60%. Thursday, partly sunny in the morning, then clearing. Patchy fog in the morning. Highs in the mid-70s. Northwest winds around 5 miles per hour. Thursday night, increasing clouds. Lows in the lower 50s. East winds around 5 miles per hour. Friday, mostly cloudy. Highs around 70. Southeast winds 5 to 15 miles per hour with gusts up to 25 miles per hour. Friday night, cloudy. A chance of showers in the evening, then a slight chance of showers after midnight. Lows in the upper 50s. Southeast winds 10 to 15 miles per hour with gusts up to 25 miles per hour. Chance of rain 40%. Saturday, decreasing clouds. Highs in the lower 70s. Saturday night, mostly clear. Lows in the upper 40s. Sunday, mostly sunny. Highs in the upper 60s. Sunday night, partly cloudy with a chance of showers in the evening, then mostly cloudy with showers likely and a slight chance of thunderstorms after midnight. Lows in the mid-50s. Chance of rain 70%. Monday, showers likely. Highs in the mid-60s. Chance of rain 60%. Monday night, mostly cloudy. A chance of showers in the evening, then a slight chance of showers after midnight. Lows in the upper 40s. Chance of rain 40%. Tuesday, partly sunny. A slight chance of showers in the morning. Highs around 60. Chance of rain 20%. Tuesday night, partly cloudy. Lows in the lower 40s. Wednesday, mostly sunny. Highs in the lower 60s. For Western Lake Sakakawea, rest of tonight, light winds. Chance of thunderstorms in the evening. Areas of fog in the late evening and overnight. Mostly cloudy. Lows in the lower 50s. Thursday, light winds becoming south around 10 miles per hour in the late morning and afternoon. Areas of fog in the morning. Partly sunny in the morning, then clearing. Highs in the upper 70s. For Eastern Lake Sakakawea, rest of tonight, south winds around 10 miles per hour in the evening becoming light. Showers likely in the evening. Chance of thunderstorms in the evening. Patchy fog in the late evening and overnight. Mostly cloudy. Lows in the lower 50s. Thursday, light winds. Patchy fog in the morning. Partly sunny in the morning, then clearing. Highs in the mid-70s. For Northern Lake Orahi, rest of tonight, south winds 10 to 20 miles per hour. Chance of thunderstorms in the evening. Patchy fog in the late evening and overnight. Mostly cloudy. Lows in the mid-50s. Thursday, light winds becoming northwest around 10 miles per hour in the late morning and early afternoon, then becoming light late in the afternoon. Patchy fog in the morning. Partly sunny in the morning, then clearing. Highs in the lower 70s. Here are the weather conditions at 10 p.m. Central Daylight Time. Bismarck, cloudy. Temperature 61 degrees, relative humidity 90%. Wind southeast at 9 miles an hour. Pressure 30.08 inches and rising. Mendon, cloudy. 59 degrees, relative humidity 100%. Wind southeast at 10 miles an hour. Hazen, a thunderstorm was reported. 61 degrees, relative humidity 94%. Harvey, fog was reported. 59 degrees, relative humidity 100%. Wind southeast at 13 miles an hour. Minot, fog was reported. 59 degrees, relative humidity 96%. Wind east at 8 miles an hour. Dickinson, mostly cloudy. 60 degrees, relative humidity 100%. Wind east at 9 miles an hour. Elsewhere around North Dakota, at Grand Forks, rain was falling, with a temperature of 59. It was 60 at Garrison. It was cloudy, with a temperature of 58 at Williston, 60 at Jamestown, 66 at Fargo, and 60 at Devil's Lake. In northern South Dakota, skies ranged from mostly cloudy to cloudy. It was 63 at Mobridge, and 64 at Aberdeen.

50-50 high chances for rain in central and eastern North Dakota Friday afternoon through Friday night, then statewide early next week. The detailed forecast for North Dakota, tonight, mostly cloudy. Chance of showers and thunderstorms from west to east through the night. Patchy fog after midnight. Lows in the upper 40s to upper 50s. Thursday, mostly cloudy in the morning then clearing. Patchy fog in the morning. Slight chance of showers in the east. Highs in the upper 60s to upper 70s. Thursday night, mostly clear northwest to mostly cloudy southeast. Lows in the upper 40s to mid 50s. Friday, partly to mostly cloudy and breezy. Chance of showers, mainly south, central, and east. Highs in the mid-60s to mid-70s. Here is the forecast for the Bismarck Mandan listening area. Rest of tonight, mostly cloudy with a chance of thunderstorms. Showers likely late in the evening, then a chance of showers after midnight. Patchy fog. Lows in the mid-50s. South winds 5 to 10 miles per hour. Chance of rain 60%. Thursday, partly sunny in the morning then clearing. Patchy fog in the morning. Highs in the mid-70s. Northwest winds around 5 miles per hour. Thursday night, increasing clouds. Lows in the lower 50s. East winds around 5 miles per hour. Friday, mostly cloudy. Highs around 70. Southeast winds 5 to 15 miles per hour with gusts up to 25 miles per hour. Friday night, cloudy. A chance of showers in the evening, then a slight chance of showers after midnight. Lows in the upper 50s. Southeast winds 10 to 15 miles per hour with gusts up to 25 miles per hour. Chance of rain 40%. Saturday, decreasing clouds. Highs in the lower 70s. Saturday night, mostly clear. Lows in the upper 40s. Sunday, mostly sunny. Highs in the upper 60s. Sunday night, partly cloudy with a chance of showers in the evening, then mostly cloudy with showers likely and a slight chance of thunderstorms after midnight. Lows in the mid-50s. Chance of rain 70%. Monday, showers likely. Highs in the mid-60s. Chance of rain 60%. Monday night, mostly cloudy. A chance of showers in the evening, then a slight chance of showers after midnight. Lows in the upper 40s. Chance of rain 40%. Tuesday, partly sunny. A slight chance of showers in the morning. Highs around 60. Chance of rain 20%. Tuesday night, partly cloudy. Lows in the lower 40s. Wednesday, mostly sunny. Highs in the lower 60s. For Western Lake Sakakawea, rest of tonight, light winds. Chance of thunderstorms in the evening. Areas of fog in the late evening and overnight. Mostly cloudy. Lows in the lower 50s. Thursday, light winds becoming south around 10 miles per hour in the late morning and afternoon. Areas of fog in the morning. Partly sunny in the morning then clearing. Highs in the upper 70s. For Eastern Lake Sakakawea, rest of tonight, south winds around 10 miles per hour in the evening becoming light. Showers likely in the evening. Chance of thunderstorms in the evening. Patchy fog in the late evening and overnight. Mostly cloudy. Lows in the lower 50s. Thursday, light winds. Patchy fog in the morning. Partly sunny in the morning then clearing. Highs in the mid-70s. For Northern Lake Oahe, rest of tonight, south winds 10 to 20 miles per hour. Chance of thunderstorms in the evening. Patchy fog in the late evening and overnight. Mostly cloudy. Lows in the mid-50s. Thursday, light winds becoming northwest around 10 miles per hour in the late morning and early afternoon, then becoming light late in the afternoon. Patchy fog in the morning. Partly sunny in the morning then clearing. Highs in the lower 70s. Here are the weather conditions at 10 p.m. Central Daylight Time. Bismarck, cloudy. Temperature 61 degrees, relative humidity 90%. Wind southeast at 9 miles an hour. Pressure 30.08 inches and rising. Mandan, cloudy. 59 degrees, relative humidity 100%. Wind southeast at 10 miles an hour.

Kaysen, a thunderstorm was reported. 61 degrees, relative humidity 94%. Harvey, fog was reported. 59 degrees, relative humidity 100%. Wind southeast at 13 miles an hour. Minot, fog was reported. 59 degrees, relative humidity 96%. Wind east at 8 miles an hour. Dickinson, mostly cloudy. 60 degrees, relative humidity 100%. Wind east at 9 miles an hour. Elsewhere around North Dakota, at Grand Forks, rain was falling, with a temperature of 59. It was 60 at Garrison. It was cloudy, with a temperature of 58 at Williston, 60 at Jamestown, 66 at Fargo, and 60 at Devil's Lake. In northern South Dakota, skies ranged from mostly cloudy to cloudy. It was 63 at Mobridge, and 64 at Aberdeen. In eastern Montana, skies ranged from clear to partly cloudy. It was 63 at Miles City, 59 at Glendive, and 58 at Sydney. Once again, at Bismarck, the temperature was 61 degrees under cloudy skies. Here is the forecast for the Bismarck, Minden listening area. Rest of tonight, mostly cloudy with a chance of thunderstorms. Showers likely late in the evening, then a chance of showers after midnight. Patchy fog. Lows in the mid-50s. South winds 5 to 10 miles per hour. Chance of rain 60%. Thursday, partly sunny in the morning then clearing. Patchy fog in the morning. Highs in the mid-70s. Northwest winds around 5 miles per hour. Thursday night, increasing clouds. Lows in the lower 50s. East winds around 5 miles per hour. Friday, mostly cloudy. Highs around 70. Southeast winds 5 to 15 miles per hour with gusts up to 25 miles per hour. Friday night, cloudy. A chance of showers in the evening, then a slight chance of showers after midnight. Lows in the upper 50s. Southeast winds 10 to 15 miles per hour with gusts up to 25 miles per hour. Chance of rain 40%. Saturday, decreasing clouds. Highs in the lower 70s. Saturday night, mostly clear. Lows in the upper 40s. Sunday, mostly sunny. Highs in the upper 60s. Sunday night, partly cloudy with a chance of showers in the evening, then mostly cloudy with showers likely and a slight chance of thunderstorms after midnight. Lows in the mid-50s. Chance of rain 70%. Monday, showers likely. Highs in the mid-60s. Chance of rain 60%. Monday night, mostly cloudy. A chance of showers in the evening, then a slight chance of showers after midnight. Lows in the upper 40s. Chance of rain 40%. Tuesday, partly sunny. A slight chance of showers in the morning. Highs around 60. Chance of rain 20%. Tuesday night, partly cloudy. Lows in the lower 40s. Wednesday, mostly sunny. Highs in the lower 60s. For Western Lake Sakakawea, rest of tonight, light winds. Chance of thunderstorms in the evening. Areas of fog in the late evening and overnight. Mostly cloudy. Lows in the lower 50s. Thursday, light winds becoming south around 10 miles per hour in the late morning and afternoon. Areas of fog in the morning. Partly sunny in the morning then clearing. Highs in the upper 70s. For Eastern Lake Sakakawea, rest of tonight, south winds around 10 miles per hour in the evening becoming light. Showers likely in the evening. Chance of thunderstorms in the evening. Patchy fog in the late evening and overnight. Mostly cloudy. Lows in the lower 50s. Thursday, light winds. Patchy fog in the morning. Partly sunny in the morning then clearing. Highs in the mid-70s. For Northern Lake Oahe, rest of tonight, south wind 10 to 20 miles per hour. Chance of thunderstorms in the evening. Patchy fog in the late evening and overnight. Mostly cloudy. Lows in the mid-50s. Thursday, light winds becoming northwest around 10 miles per hour in the late morning and early afternoon, then becoming light late in the afternoon. Patchy fog in the morning. Partly sunny in the morning then clearing. Highs in the lower 70s. Here are the weather.

conditions at 10 p.m. Central Daylight Time. Bismarck, cloudy. Temperature 61 degrees, relative humidity 90%. Wind southeast at 9 miles an hour. Pressure 30.08 inches and rising. Menden, cloudy. 59 degrees, relative humidity 100%. Wind southeast at 10 miles an hour. Hazen, a thunderstorm was reported. 61 degrees, relative humidity 94%. Harvey, fog was reported. 59 degrees, relative humidity 100%. Wind southeast at 13 miles an hour. Minot, fog was reported. 59 degrees, relative humidity 96%. Wind east at 8 miles an hour. Dickinson, mostly cloudy. 60 degrees, relative humidity 100%. Wind east at 9 miles an hour. Elsewhere around North Dakota, at Grand Forks, rain was falling, with a temperature of 59. It was 60 at Garrison. It was cloudy, with a temperature of 58 at Williston, 60 at Jamestown, 66 at Fargo, and 60 at Devil's Lake. In northern South Dakota, skies ranged from mostly cloudy to cloudy. It was 63 at Mobridge, and 64 at Aberdeen. In eastern Montana, skies ranged from clear to partly cloudy. It was 63 at Miles City, 59 at Glendive, and 58 at Sydney. Once again, at Bismarck, the temperature was 61 degrees under cloudy skies. The regional weather forecast from your National Weather Service office in Bismarck. Showers will push across the state through tonight. Patchy to areas of fog may return later tonight into Thursday morning. Highs mostly in the 60s and 70s and lows around 40 to 55 through early next week. Breezy conditions expected today, Friday, and Saturday. Medium to high chances for rain in central and eastern North Dakota Friday afternoon through Friday night, then statewide early next week. The detailed forecast for North Dakota, tonight, mostly cloudy. Chance of showers and thunderstorms from west to east through the night. Patchy fog after midnight. Lows in the upper 40s to upper 50s. Thursday, mostly cloudy in the morning then clearing. Patchy fog in the morning. Slight chance of showers in the east. Highs in the upper 60s to upper 70s. Thursday night, mostly clear northwest to mostly cloudy southeast. Lows in the upper 40s to mid 50s. Friday, partly to mostly cloudy and breezy. Chance of showers, mainly south, central, and east. Highs in the mid-60s to mid-70s. Here is the forecast for the Bismarck-Menden listening area. Rest of tonight, mostly cloudy with a chance of thunderstorms. Showers likely late in the evening, then a chance of showers after midnight. Patchy fog. Lows in the mid-50s. South winds 5 to 10 miles per hour. Chance of rain 60%. Thursday, partly sunny in the morning then clearing. Patchy fog in the morning. Highs in the mid-70s. Northwest winds around 5 miles per hour. Thursday night, increasing clouds. Lows in the lower 50s. East winds around 5 miles per hour. Friday, mostly cloudy. Highs around 70. Southeast winds 5 to 15 miles per hour with gusts up to 25 miles per hour. Friday night, cloudy. A chance of showers in the evening, then a slight chance of showers after midnight. Lows in the upper 50s. Southeast winds 10 to 15 miles per hour with gusts up to 25 miles per hour. Chance of rain 40%. Saturday, decreasing clouds. Highs in the lower 70s. Saturday night, mostly clear. Lows in the upper 40s. Sunday, mostly sunny. Highs in the upper 60s. Sunday night, partly cloudy with a chance of showers in the evening, then mostly cloudy with showers likely and a slight chance of thunderstorms after midnight. Lows in the mid-50s. Chance of rain 70%. Monday, showers likely. Highs in the mid-60s. Chance of rain 60%. Monday night, mostly cloudy. A chance of showers in the evening, then a slight chance of showers after midnight. Lows in the upper 40s. Chance of rain 40%. Tuesday, partly sunny. A slight chance of showers in the morning. Highs around 60. Chance of rain 20%.

Tuesday night, partly cloudy. Lows in the lower 40s. Wednesday, mostly sunny. Highs in the lower 60s. For Western Lake Sakakawea, rest of tonight, light winds. Chance of thunderstorms in the evening. Areas of fog in the late evening and overnight. Mostly cloudy. Lows in the lower 50s. Thursday, light winds becoming south around 10 miles per hour in the late morning and afternoon. Areas of fog in the morning. Partly sunny in the morning then clearing. Highs in the upper 70s. For Eastern Lake Sakakawea, rest of tonight, south winds around 10 miles per hour in the evening becoming light. Showers likely in the evening. Chance of thunderstorms in the evening. Patchy fog in the late evening and overnight. Mostly cloudy. Lows in the lower 50s. Thursday, light winds. Patchy fog in the morning. Partly sunny in the morning then clearing. Highs in the mid-70s. For Northern Lake Oahe, rest of tonight, south winds 10 to 20 miles per hour. Chance of thunderstorms in the evening. Patchy fog in the late evening and overnight. Mostly cloudy. Lows in the mid-50s. Thursday, light winds becoming northwest around 10 miles per hour in the late morning and early afternoon, then becoming light late in the afternoon. Patchy fog in the morning. Partly sunny in the morning then clearing. Highs in the lower 70s. Here are the weather conditions at 10 p.m. Central Daylight Time. Bismarck, cloudy. Temperature 61 degrees, relative humidity 90%. Wind southeast at 9 miles an hour. Pressure 30.08 inches and rising. Mendon, cloudy. 59 degrees, relative humidity 100%. Wind southeast at 10 miles an hour. Hazen, a thunderstorm was reported. 61 degrees, relative humidity 94%. Harvey, fog was reported. 59 degrees, relative humidity 100%. Wind southeast at 13 miles an hour. Minot, fog was reported. 59 degrees, relative humidity 96%. Wind east at 8 miles an hour. Dickinson, mostly cloudy. 60 degrees, relative humidity 100%. Wind east at 9 miles an hour. Elsewhere around North Dakota, at Grand Forks, rain was falling, with a temperature of 59. It was 60 at Garrison. It was cloudy, with a temperature of 58 at Williston, 60 at Jamestown, 66 at Fargo, and 60 at Devil's Lake. In northern South Dakota, skies ranged from mostly cloudy to cloudy. It was 63 at Mobridge, and 64 at Aberdeen. In eastern Montana, skies ranged from clear to partly cloudy. It was 63 at Miles City, 59 at Glendive, and 58 at Sydney. Once again, at Bismarck, the temperature was 61 degrees under cloudy skies. This is NOAA Weather Radio Station WXL78 in Bismarck, North Dakota, operating on a frequency of 162.475 MHz. Providing weather information 24 hours a day from your National Weather Service office in Bismarck. The regional weather forecast from your National Weather Service office in Bismarck. Showers will push across the state through tonight. Patchy to areas of fog may return later tonight into Thursday morning. Highs mostly in the 60s and 70s and lows around 40 to 55 through early next week. Breezy conditions expected today, Friday, and Saturday. Medium to high chances for rain in central and eastern North Dakota Friday afternoon through Friday night, then statewide early next week. The detailed forecast for North Dakota, tonight, mostly cloudy. Chance of showers and thunderstorms from west to east through the night. Patchy fog after midnight. Lows in the upper 40s to upper 50s. Thursday, mostly cloudy in the morning then clearing. Patchy fog in the morning. Slight chance of showers in the east. Highs in the upper 60s to upper 70s. Thursday night, mostly clear northwest to mostly cloudy southeast. Lows in the upper 40s to mid-50s. Friday, partly to mostly cloudy and breezy. Chance of showers, mainly south, central, and east. Highs in the mid-60s to mid-70s. Here is the forecast for the Bismarck-Mendon listening area. Rest of tonight, mostly cloudy with a chance of thunderstorms. Showers likely late.

In the evening, then a chance of showers after midnight. Patchy fog. Lows in the mid-50s. South winds 5 to 10 miles per hour. Chance of rain 60%. Thursday, partly sunny in the morning, then clearing. Patchy fog in the morning. Highs in the mid-70s. Northwest winds around 5 miles per hour. Thursday night, increasing clouds. Lows in the lower 50s. East winds around 5 miles per hour. Friday, mostly cloudy. Highs around 70. Southeast winds 5 to 15 miles per hour with gusts up to 25 miles per hour. Friday night, cloudy. A chance of showers in the evening, then a slight chance of showers after midnight. Lows in the upper 50s. Southeast winds 10 to 15 miles per hour with gusts up to 25 miles per hour. Chance of rain 40%. Saturday, decreasing clouds. Highs in the lower 70s. Saturday night, mostly clear. Lows in the upper 40s. Sunday, mostly sunny. Highs in the upper 60s. Sunday night, partly cloudy with a chance of showers in the evening, then mostly cloudy with showers likely and a slight chance of thunderstorms after midnight. Lows in the mid-50s. Chance of rain 70%. Monday, showers likely. Highs in the mid-60s. Chance of rain 60%. Monday night, mostly cloudy. A chance of showers in the evening, then a slight chance of showers after midnight. Lows in the upper 40s. Chance of rain 40%. Tuesday, partly sunny. A slight chance of showers in the morning. Highs around 60. Chance of rain 20%. Tuesday night, partly cloudy. Lows in the lower 40s. Wednesday, mostly sunny. Highs in the lower 60s. For Western Lake Sakakawea, rest of tonight, light winds. Chance of thunderstorms in the evening. Areas of fog in the late evening and overnight. Mostly cloudy. Lows in the lower 50s. Thursday, light winds becoming south around 10 miles per hour in the late morning and afternoon. Areas of fog in the morning. Partly sunny in the morning, then clearing. Highs in the upper 70s. For Eastern Lake Sakakawea, rest of tonight, south winds around 10 miles per hour in the evening becoming light. Showers likely in the evening. Chance of thunderstorms in the evening. Patchy fog in the late evening and overnight. Mostly cloudy. Lows in the lower 50s. Thursday, light winds. Patchy fog in the morning. Partly sunny in the morning, then clearing. Highs in the mid-70s. For Northern Lake Oahe, rest of tonight, south winds 10 to 20 miles per hour. Chance of thunderstorms in the evening. Patchy fog in the late evening and overnight. Mostly cloudy. Lows in the mid-50s. Thursday, light winds becoming northwest around 10 miles per hour in the late morning and early afternoon, then becoming light late in the afternoon. Patchy fog in the morning. Partly sunny in the morning, then clearing. Highs in the lower 70s. Here are the weather conditions at 11 p.m. Central Daylight Time. Bismarck, cloudy. Temperature 61 degrees, relative humidity 90%. Wind southeast at 6 miles an hour. Pressure 30.07 inches and falling. Mendham, cloudy. 59 degrees, relative humidity 100%. Wind southeast at 6 miles an hour. Hazen, light rain was falling. 61 degrees, relative humidity 94%. Wind southeast at 10 miles an hour. Harvey, fog was reported. 59 degrees, relative humidity 100%. Wind southeast at 8 miles an hour. Minot, cloudy. 59 degrees, relative humidity 96%. Wind east at 6 miles an hour. Dickinson, partly cloudy. 59 degrees, relative humidity 96%. Elsewhere around North Dakota, at Grand Forks, rain was falling, with a temperature of 58. At Williston, fog was reported, with a temperature of 57. It was 59 at Garrison. It was cloudy, with a temperature of 61 at Jamestown, 65 at Fargo, and 59 at Devil's Lake. In northern South Dakota, it was cloudy, and the temperatures were 64 degrees,

eastern Montana at Sydney, fog was reported with a temperature of 54. It was clear with a temperature of 61 at Miles City and 58 at Glendive. Once again, at Bismarck, the temperature was 61 degrees under cloudy skies. The regional weather forecast from your National Weather Service office in Bismarck. Showers will push across the state through tonight. Patchy areas of fog may return later tonight into Thursday morning. Highs mostly in the 60s and 70s and lows around 40 to 55 through early next week. Breezy conditions expected today, Friday, and Saturday. Medium to high chances for rain in central and eastern North Dakota Friday afternoon through Friday night, then statewide early next week. The detailed forecast for North Dakota, tonight, mostly cloudy. Chance of showers and thunderstorms from west to east through the night. Patchy fog after midnight. Lows in the upper 40s to upper 50s. Thursday, mostly cloudy in the morning then clearing. Patchy fog in the morning. Slight chance of showers in the east. Highs in the upper 60s to upper 70s. Thursday night, mostly clear northwest to mostly cloudy southeast. Lows in the upper 40s to mid 50s. Friday, partly to mostly cloudy and breezy. Chance of showers, mainly south, central, and east. Highs in the mid-60s to mid-70s. Here is the forecast for the Bismarck Menden listening area. Rest of tonight, mostly cloudy with a chance of thunderstorms. Showers likely late in the evening, then a chance of showers after midnight. Patchy fog. Lows in the mid-50s. South winds 5 to 10 miles per hour. Chance of rain 60%. Thursday, partly sunny in the morning then clearing. Patchy fog in the morning. Highs in the mid-70s. Northwest winds around 5 miles per hour. Thursday night, increasing clouds. Lows in the lower 50s. East winds around 5 miles per hour. Friday, mostly cloudy. Highs around 70. Southeast winds 5 to 15 miles per hour with gusts up to 25 miles per hour. Friday night, cloudy. A chance of showers in the evening, then a slight chance of showers after midnight. Lows in the upper 50s. Southeast winds 10 to 15 miles per hour with gusts up to 25 miles per hour. Chance of rain 40%. Saturday, decreasing clouds. Highs in the lower 70s. Saturday night, mostly clear. Lows in the upper 40s. Sunday, mostly sunny. Highs in the upper 60s. Sunday night, partly cloudy with a chance of showers in the evening, then mostly cloudy with showers likely and a slight chance of thunderstorms after midnight. Lows in the mid-50s. Chance of rain 70%. Monday, showers likely. Highs in the mid-60s. Chance of rain 60%. Monday night, mostly cloudy. A chance of showers in the evening, then a slight chance of showers after midnight. Lows in the upper 40s. Chance of rain 40%. Tuesday, partly sunny. A slight chance of showers in the morning. Highs around 60. Chance of rain 20%. Tuesday night, partly cloudy. Lows in the lower 40s. Wednesday, mostly sunny. Highs in the lower 60s. For Western Lake Sakakawea, rest of tonight, light winds. Chance of thunderstorms in the evening. Areas of fog in the late evening and overnight. Mostly cloudy. Lows in the lower 50s. Thursday, light winds becoming south around 10 miles per hour in the late morning and afternoon. Areas of fog in the morning. Partly sunny in the morning then clearing. Highs in the upper 70s. For Eastern Lake Sakakawea, rest of tonight, south winds around 10 miles per hour in the evening becoming light. Showers likely in the evening. Chance of thunderstorms in the evening. Patchy fog in the late evening and overnight. Mostly cloudy. Lows in the lower 50s. Thursday, light winds. Patchy fog in the morning. Partly sunny in the morning then clearing. Highs in the mid-70s. For Northern Lake Oahe, rest of tonight, south winds 10 to 20 miles per hour. Chance of thunderstorms in the evening. Patchy fog in the late evening and overnight. Mostly cloudy. Lows in the mid-50s. Thursday.

winds becoming northwest around 10 miles per hour in the late morning and early afternoon, then becoming light late in the afternoon. Patchy fog in the morning. Partly sunny in the morning, then clearing. Highs in the lower 70s. Here are the weather conditions at 11 p.m. Central Daylight Time. Bismarck, cloudy. Temperature 61 degrees, relative humidity 90%. Wind southeast at 6 miles an hour. Pressure 30.07 inches and falling. Menden, cloudy. 59 degrees, relative humidity 100%. Wind southeast at 6 miles an hour. Hazen, light rain was falling. 61 degrees, relative humidity 94%. Wind southeast at 10 miles an hour. Harvey, fog was reported. 59 degrees, relative humidity 100%. Wind southeast at 8 miles an hour. Minot, cloudy. 59 degrees, relative humidity 96%. Wind east at 6 miles an hour. Dickinson, partly cloudy. 59 degrees, relative humidity 96%. Elsewhere around North Dakota, at Grand Forks, rain was falling, with a temperature of 58. At Williston, fog was reported, with a temperature of 57. It was 59 at Garrison. It was cloudy, with a temperature of 61 at Jamestown, 65 at Fargo, and 59 at Devil's Lake. In northern South Dakota, it was cloudy, and the temperatures were 64 degrees. In eastern Montana, at Sydney, fog was reported, with a temperature of 54. It was clear, with a temperature of 61 at Miles City, and 58 at Glendive. Once again, at Bismarck, the temperature was 61 degrees under cloudy skies. The regional weather forecast from your National Weather Service office in Bismarck. Showers will push across the state through tonight. Patchy to areas of fog may return later tonight into Thursday morning. Highs mostly in the 60s and 70s and lows around 40 to 55 through early next week. Breezy conditions expected today, Friday, and Saturday. Medium to high chances for rain in central and eastern North Dakota Friday afternoon through Friday night, then statewide early next week. The detailed forecast for North Dakota, tonight, mostly cloudy. Chance of showers and thunderstorms from west to east through the night. Patchy fog after midnight. Lows in the upper 40s to upper 50s. Thursday, mostly cloudy in the morning then clearing. Patchy fog in the morning. Slight chance of showers in the east. Highs in the upper 60s to upper 70s. Thursday night, mostly clear northwest to mostly cloudy southeast. Lows in the upper 40s to mid 50s. Friday, partly to mostly cloudy and breezy. Chance of showers, mainly south, central, and east. Highs in the mid-60s to mid-70s. Here is the forecast for the Bismarck, Menden listening area. Rest of tonight, mostly cloudy with a chance of thunderstorms. Showers likely late in the evening, then a chance of showers after midnight. Patchy fog. Lows in the mid-50s. South winds 5 to 10 miles per hour. Chance of rain 60%. Thursday, partly sunny in the morning then clearing. Patchy fog in the morning. Highs in the mid-70s. Northwest winds around 5 miles per hour. Thursday night, increasing clouds. Lows in the lower 50s. East winds around 5 miles per hour. Friday, mostly cloudy. Highs around 70. Southeast winds 5 to 15 miles per hour with gusts up to 25 miles per hour. Friday night, cloudy. A chance of showers in the evening, then a slight chance of showers after midnight. Lows in the upper 50s. Southeast winds 10 to 15 miles per hour with gusts up to 25 miles per hour. Chance of rain 40%. Saturday, decreasing clouds. Highs in the lower 70s. Saturday night, mostly clear. Lows in the upper 40s. Sunday, mostly sunny. Highs in the upper 60s. Sunday night, partly cloudy with a chance of showers in the evening, then mostly cloudy with showers likely and a slight chance of thunderstorms after midnight. Lows in the mid-50s. Chance of rain 70%. Monday, showers likely. Highs in the mid-60s. Chance of rain 60%. Monday night, mostly cloudy,

a chance of showers in the evening, then a slight chance of showers after midnight. Lows in the upper 40s. Chance of rain 40%. Tuesday, partly sunny. A slight chance of showers in the morning. Highs around 60. Chance of rain 20%. Tuesday night, partly cloudy. Lows in the lower 40s. Wednesday, mostly sunny. Highs in the lower 60s. For Western Lake Sakakawea, rest of tonight, light winds. Chance of thunderstorms in the evening. Areas of fog in the late evening and overnight. Mostly cloudy. Lows in the lower 50s. Thursday, light winds becoming south around 10 miles per hour in the late morning and afternoon. Areas of fog in the morning. Partly sunny in the morning then clearing. Highs in the upper 70s. For Eastern Lake Sakakawea, rest of tonight, south winds around 10 miles per hour in the evening becoming light. Showers likely in the evening. Chance of thunderstorms in the evening. Patchy fog in the late evening and overnight. Mostly cloudy. Lows in the lower 50s. Thursday, light winds. Patchy fog in the morning. Partly sunny in the morning then clearing. Highs in the mid-70s. For Northern Lake Oahe, rest of tonight, south winds 10 to 20 miles per hour. Chance of thunderstorms in the evening. Patchy fog in the late evening and overnight. Mostly cloudy. Lows in the mid-50s. Thursday, light winds becoming northwest around 10 miles per hour in the late morning and early afternoon, then becoming light late in the afternoon. Patchy fog in the morning. Partly sunny in the morning then clearing. Highs in the lower 70s. Here are the weather conditions at 11 p.m. Central Daylight Time. Bismarck, cloudy. Temperature 61 degrees, relative humidity 90%. Wind southeast at 6 miles an hour. Pressure 30.07 inches and falling. Mendham, cloudy. 59 degrees, relative humidity 100%. Wind southeast at 6 miles an hour. Hazen, light rain was falling. 61 degrees, relative humidity 94%. Wind southeast at 10 miles an hour. Harvey, fog was reported. 59 degrees, relative humidity 100%. Wind southeast at 8 miles an hour. Minot, cloudy. 59 degrees, relative humidity 96%. Wind east at 6 miles an hour. Dickinson, partly cloudy. 59 degrees, relative humidity 96%. Elsewhere around North Dakota, at Grand Forks, rain was falling, with a temperature of 58. At Williston, fog was reported, with a temperature of 57. It was 59 at Garrison. It was cloudy, with a temperature of 61 at Jamestown, 65 at Fargo, and 59 at Devil's Lake. In northern South Dakota, it was cloudy, and the temperatures were 64 degrees. In eastern Montana, at Sydney, fog was reported, with a temperature of 54. It was clear, with a temperature of 61 at Miles City, and 58 at Glendive. Once again, at Bismarck, the temperature was 61 degrees under cloudy skies. The regional weather forecast from your National Weather Service office in Bismarck. Showers will push across the state through tonight. Patchy to areas of fog may return later tonight into Thursday morning. Highs mostly in the 60s and 70s and lows around 40 to 55 through early next week. Breezy conditions expected today, Friday, and Saturday. Medium to high chances for rain in central and eastern North Dakota Friday afternoon through Friday night, then statewide early next week. The detailed forecast for North Dakota, tonight, mostly cloudy. Chance of showers and thunderstorms from west to east through the night. Patchy fog after midnight. Lows in the upper 40s to upper 50s. Thursday, mostly cloudy in the morning then clearing. Patchy fog in the morning. Slight chance of showers in the east. Highs in the upper 60s to upper 70s. Thursday night, mostly clear northwest to mostly cloudy southeast. Lows in the upper 40s to mid 50s. Friday, partly to mostly cloudy and breezy. Chance of showers, mainly south, central, and east. Highs in the mid-60s to mid-70s. Here is the forecast for the Bismarck-Mendham listening area. Rest of tonight.

mostly cloudy with a chance of thunderstorms. Showers likely late in the evening, then a chance of showers after midnight. Patchy fog. Lows in the mid-50s. South winds 5 to 10 miles per hour. Chance of rain 60%. Thursday, partly sunny in the morning, then clearing. Patchy fog in the morning. Highs in the mid-70s. Northwest winds around 5 miles per hour. Thursday night, increasing clouds. Lows in the lower 50s. East winds around 5 miles per hour. Friday, mostly cloudy. Highs around 70. Southeast winds 5 to 15 miles per hour with gusts up to 25 miles per hour. Friday night, cloudy. A chance of showers in the evening, then a slight chance of showers after midnight. Lows in the upper 50s. Southeast winds 10 to 15 miles per hour with gusts up to 25 miles per hour. Chance of rain 40%. Saturday, decreasing clouds. Highs in the lower 70s. Saturday night, mostly clear. Lows in the upper 40s. Sunday, mostly sunny. Highs in the upper 60s. Sunday night, partly cloudy with a chance of showers in the evening, then mostly cloudy with showers likely and a slight chance of thunderstorms after midnight. Lows in the mid-50s. Chance of rain 70%. Monday, showers likely. Highs in the mid-60s. Chance of rain 60%. Monday night, mostly cloudy. A chance of showers in the evening, then a slight chance of showers after midnight. Lows in the upper 40s. Chance of rain 40%. Tuesday, partly sunny. A slight chance of showers in the morning. Highs around 60. Chance of rain 20%. Tuesday night, partly cloudy. Lows in the lower 40s. Wednesday, mostly sunny. Highs in the lower 60s. For Western Lake Sakakawea, rest of tonight, light winds. Chance of thunderstorms in the evening. Areas of fog in the late evening and overnight. Mostly cloudy. Lows in the lower 50s. Thursday, light winds becoming south around 10 miles per hour in the late morning and afternoon. Areas of fog in the morning. Partly sunny in the morning, then clearing. Highs in the upper 70s. For Eastern Lake Sakakawea, rest of tonight, south winds around 10 miles per hour in the evening becoming light. Showers likely in the evening. Chance of thunderstorms in the evening. Patchy fog in the late evening and overnight. Mostly cloudy. Lows in the lower 50s. Thursday, light winds. Patchy fog in the morning. Partly sunny in the morning, then clearing. Highs in the mid-70s. For Northern Lake Oahe, rest of tonight, south winds 10 to 20 miles per hour. Chance of thunderstorms in the evening. Patchy fog in the late evening and overnight. Mostly cloudy. Lows in the mid-50s. Thursday, light winds becoming northwest around 10 miles per hour in the late morning and early afternoon, then becoming light late in the afternoon. Patchy fog in the morning. Partly sunny in the morning, then clearing. Highs in the lower 70s. Here are the weather conditions at 11 p.m. Central Daylight Time. Bismarck, cloudy. Temperature 61 degrees, relative humidity 90%. Wind southeast at 6 miles an hour. Pressure 30.07 inches and falling. Mendon, cloudy. 59 degrees, relative humidity 100%. Wind southeast at 6 miles an hour. Hazen, light rain was falling. 61 degrees, relative humidity 94%. Wind southeast at 10 miles an hour. Harvey, fog was reported. 59 degrees, relative humidity 100%. Wind southeast at 8 miles an hour. Minot, cloudy. 59 degrees, relative humidity 96%. Wind east at 6 miles an hour. Dickinson, partly cloudy. 59 degrees, relative humidity 96%. Elsewhere around North Dakota, at Grand Forks, rain was falling, with a temperature of 58. At Williston, fog was reported, with a temperature of 57. It was 59 at Garrison. It was cloudy, with a temperature of 61 at Jamestown, 65 at Fargo, and 59 at Devil's Lake. In northern South Dakota,

It was cloudy, and the temperatures were 64 degrees. In eastern Montana, at Sydney, fog was reported with a temperature of 54. It was clear with a temperature of 61 at Miles City and 58 at Glendive. Once again, at Bismarck, the temperature was 61 degrees under cloudy skies. The regional weather forecast from your National Weather Service office in Bismarck. Showers will push across the state through tonight. Patchy areas of fog may return later tonight into Thursday morning. Highs mostly in the 60s and 70s and lows around 40 to 55 through early next week. Breezy conditions expected today, Friday, and Saturday. Medium to high chances for rain in central and eastern North Dakota Friday afternoon through Friday night, then statewide early next week. The detailed forecast for North Dakota, tonight, mostly cloudy. Chance of showers and thunderstorms from west to east through the night. Patchy fog after midnight. Lows in the upper 40s to upper 50s. Thursday, mostly cloudy in the morning then clearing. Patchy fog in the morning. Slight chance of showers in the east. Highs in the upper 60s to upper 70s. Thursday night, mostly clear northwest to mostly cloudy southeast. Lows in the upper 40s to mid 50s. Friday, partly to mostly cloudy and breezy. Chance of showers, mainly south, central, and east. Highs in the mid 60s to mid 70s. Here is the forecast for the Bismarck, Minden listening area. Rest of tonight, mostly cloudy with a chance of thunderstorms. Showers likely late in the evening, then a chance of showers after midnight. Patchy fog. Lows in the mid-50s. South winds 5 to 10 miles per hour. Chance of rain 60%. Thursday, partly sunny in the morning then clearing. Patchy fog in the morning. Highs in the mid-70s. Northwest winds around 5 miles per hour. Thursday night, increasing clouds. Lows in the lower 50s. East winds around 5 miles per hour. Friday, mostly cloudy. Highs around 70. Southeast winds 5 to 15 miles per hour with gusts up to 25 miles per hour. Friday night, cloudy. A chance of showers in the evening, then a slight chance of showers after midnight. Lows in the upper 50s. Southeast winds 10 to 15 miles per hour with gusts up to 25 miles per hour. Chance of rain 40%. Saturday, decreasing clouds. Highs in the lower 70s. Saturday night, mostly clear. Lows in the upper 40s. Sunday, mostly sunny. Highs in the upper 60s. Sunday night, partly cloudy with a chance of showers in the evening, then mostly cloudy with showers likely and a slight chance of thunderstorms after midnight. Lows in the mid-50s. Chance of rain 70%. Monday, showers likely. Highs in the mid-60s. Chance of rain 60%. Monday night, mostly cloudy. A chance of showers in the evening, then a slight chance of showers after midnight. Lows in the upper 40s. Chance of rain 40%. Tuesday, partly sunny. A slight chance of showers in the morning. Highs around 60. Chance of rain 20%. Tuesday night, partly cloudy. Lows in the lower 40s. Wednesday, mostly sunny. Highs in the lower 60s. 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Providing weather information 24 hours a day from your National Weather Service office in Bismarck. For Western Lake Sakakawea, rest of tonight, light winds. Chance of thunderstorms in the evening. Areas of fog in the late evening and overnight. Mostly cloudy. Lows in the lower 50s. Thursday, light winds becoming south around 10 miles per hour in the late morning and afternoon. Areas of fog in the morning. Partly sunny in the morning then clearing. Highs in the upper 70s. For Eastern Lake Sakakawea, rest of tonight, south winds around 10 miles per hour in the evening becoming light. Showers likely in the evening. Chance of thunderstorms in the evening. Patchy fog in the late evening and overnight. Mostly cloudy. Lows in the lower 50s. Thursday, light winds. Patchy fog in the morning.
partly sunny in the morning, then clearing. Highs in the mid-70s. For northern Lake Oahe, rest of tonight, south winds 10 to 20 miles per hour. Chance of thunderstorms in the evening. Patchy fog in the late evening and overnight. Mostly cloudy. Lows in the mid-50s. Thursday, light winds becoming northwest around 10 miles per hour in the late morning and early afternoon, then becoming light late in the afternoon. Patchy fog in the morning. Partly sunny in the morning, then clearing. Highs in the lower 70s. Here are the weather conditions at 11 p.m. Central Daylight Time. Bismarck, cloudy. Temperature 61 degrees, relative humidity 90%. Wind southeast at 6 miles an hour. Pressure 30.07 inches and falling. Mendon, cloudy. 59 degrees, relative humidity 100%. Wind southeast at 6 miles an hour. Hazen, light rain was falling. 61 degrees, relative humidity 94%. Wind southeast at 10 miles an hour. Harvey, fog was reported. 59 degrees, relative humidity 100%. Wind southeast at 8 miles an hour. Minot, cloudy. 59 degrees, relative humidity 96%, 8 miles an hour. Minot, cloudy. 59 degrees, relative humidity 96%. Wind east at 6 miles an hour. Dickinson, partly cloudy. 59 degrees, relative humidity 96%. Elsewhere around North Dakota, at Grand Forks, rain was falling, with a temperature of 58. At Williston, fog was reported, with a temperature of 57. It was 59 at Garrison. It was cloudy, with a temperature of 61 at Jamestown, 65 at Fargo, and 59 at Devil's Lake. In northern South Dakota, it was cloudy, and the temperatures were 64 degrees. In eastern Montana, at Sydney, fog was reported, with a temperature of 54. It was clear, with a temperature of 61 at Miles City, and 58 at Glendive. Once again, at Bismarck, the temperature was 61 degrees under cloudy skies. The regional weather forecast from your National Weather Service office in Bismarck. Showers will push across the state through tonight. Patchy to areas of fog may return later tonight into Thursday morning. Highs mostly in the 60s and 70s and lows around 40 to 55 through early next week. Breezy conditions expected today, Friday, and Saturday. Medium to high chances for rain in central and eastern North Dakota Friday afternoon through Friday night, then statewide early next week. The detailed forecast for North Dakota, tonight, mostly cloudy. Chance of showers and thunderstorms from west to east through the night. Patchy fog after midnight. Lows in the upper 40s to upper 50s. Thursday, mostly cloudy in the morning, then clearing. Patchy fog in the morning. Slight chance of showers in the east. Highs in the upper 60s to upper 70s. Thursday night, mostly clear northwest to mostly cloudy southeast. Lows in the upper 40s to mid-50s. Friday, partly to mostly cloudy and breezy. Chance of showers, mainly south, central, and east. Highs in the mid-60s to mid-70s. Here is the forecast for the Bismarck Mendon listening area. Rest of tonight, mostly cloudy with a chance of thunderstorms. Showers likely late in the evening, then a chance of showers after midnight. Patchy fog. Lows in the mid-50s. South winds 5 to 10 miles per hour. Chance of rain 60%. Thursday, partly sunny in the morning, then clearing. Patchy fog in the morning. Highs in the mid-70s. Northwest winds around 5 miles per hour. Thursday night, increasing clouds. Lows in the lower 50s. East winds around 5 miles per hour. Friday, mostly cloudy. Highs around 70. Southeast winds 5 to 15 miles per hour with gusts up to 25 miles per hour. Friday night, cloudy. A chance of showers in the evening, then a slight chance of showers after midnight. Lows in the upper 50s. Southeast winds 10 to 15 miles per hour with gusts up to 25 miles per hour. Chance of rain 40%. Saturday, decreasing clouds. Highs in the lower 70s. Saturday night, mostly clear.
lows in the upper 40s.

Sunday, mostly sunny. Highs in the upper 60s. Sunday night, partly cloudy with a chance of showers in the evening, then mostly cloudy with showers likely and a slight chance of thunderstorms after midnight. Lows in the mid-50s. Chance of rain 70%. Monday, showers likely. Highs in the mid-60s. Chance of rain 60%. Monday night, mostly cloudy. A chance of showers in the evening, then a slight chance of showers after midnight. Lows in the upper 40s. Chance of rain 40%. Tuesday, partly sunny. A slight chance of showers in the morning. Highs around 60. Chance of rain 20%. Tuesday night, partly cloudy. Lows in the lower 40s. Wednesday, mostly sunny. Highs in the lower 60s. For Western Lake Sakakawea, rest of tonight, light winds. Chance of thunderstorms in the evening. Areas of fog in the late evening and overnight. Mostly cloudy. Lows in the lower 50s. Thursday, light winds becoming south around 10 miles per hour in the late morning and afternoon. Areas of fog in the morning. Partly sunny in the morning then clearing. Highs in the upper 70s. For Eastern Lake Sakakawea, rest of tonight, south winds around 10 miles per hour in the evening becoming light. Showers likely in the evening. Chance of thunderstorms in the evening. Patchy fog in the late evening and overnight. Mostly cloudy. Lows in the lower 50s. Thursday, light winds. Patchy fog in the morning. Partly sunny in the morning then clearing. Highs in the mid-70s. For Northern Lake Oahe, rest of tonight, south winds 10 to 20 miles per hour. Chance of thunderstorms in the evening. Patchy fog in the late evening and overnight. Mostly cloudy. Lows in the mid-50s. Thursday, light winds becoming northwest around 10 miles per hour in the late morning and early afternoon, then becoming light late in the afternoon. Patchy fog in the morning. Partly sunny in the morning then clearing. Highs in the lower 70s. Here are the weather conditions at 11 p.m. Central Daylight Time. Bismarck, cloudy. Temperature 61 degrees, relative humidity 90%. Wind southeast at 6 miles an hour. Pressure 30.07 inches and falling. Mendon, cloudy. 59 degrees, relative humidity 100%. Wind southeast at 6 miles an hour. Hazen, light rain was falling. 61 degrees, relative humidity 94%. Wind southeast at 10 miles an hour. Harvey, fog was reported. 59 degrees, relative humidity 100%. Wind southeast at 8 miles an hour. Minot, cloudy. 59 degrees, relative humidity 96%. Wind east at 6 miles an hour. Dickinson, partly cloudy. 59 degrees, relative humidity 96%. Elsewhere around North Dakota, at Grand Forks, rain was falling, with a temperature of 58. At Williston, fog was reported, with a temperature of 57. It was 59 at Garrison. It was cloudy, with a temperature of 61 at Jamestown, 65 at Fargo, and 59 at Devil's Lake. In northern South Dakota, it was cloudy, and the temperatures were 64 degrees. In eastern Montana, at Sydney, fog was reported, with a temperature of 54. It was clear, with a temperature of 61 at Miles City, and 58 at Glendive. Once again, at Bismarck, the temperature was 61 degrees under cloudy skies. The regional weather forecast from your National Weather Service office in Bismarck. Showers will push across the state through tonight. Patchy to areas of fog may return later tonight into Thursday morning. Highs mostly in the 60s and 70s and lows around 40 to 55 through early next week. Breezy conditions expected today, Friday, and Saturday. Medium to high chances for rain in central and eastern North Dakota Friday afternoon through Friday night, then statewide early next week. The detailed forecast for North Dakota, tonight, mostly cloudy. Chance of showers and thunderstorms from west to east through the night. Patchy fog after midnight. Lows in the upper 40s to upper 50s. Thursday, mostly cloudy in the morning then clearing. Patchy fog in the morning. Slight chance of showers.

Thursday, partly sunny in the morning, then clearing. Patchy fog in the morning. Highs in the mid-70s. Northwest winds around 5 miles per hour. Thursday night, increasing clouds. Lows in the lower 50s. East winds around 5 miles per hour. Friday, mostly cloudy. Highs around 70. Southeast winds 5 to 15 miles per hour with gusts up to 25 miles per hour. Friday night, cloudy. A chance of showers in the evening, then a slight chance of showers after midnight. Lows in the upper 50s. Southeast winds 10 to 15 miles per hour with gusts up to 25 miles per hour. Chance of rain 40%. Saturday, decreasing clouds. Highs in the lower 70s. Saturday night, mostly clear. Lows in the upper 40s. Sunday, mostly sunny. Highs in the upper 60s. Sunday night, partly cloudy with a chance of showers in the evening, then mostly cloudy with showers likely and a slight chance of thunderstorms after midnight. Lows in the mid-50s. Chance of rain 70%. Monday, showers likely. Highs in the mid-60s. Chance of rain 60%. Monday night, mostly cloudy. A chance of showers in the evening, then a slight chance of showers after midnight. Lows in the upper 40s. Chance of rain 40%. Tuesday, partly sunny. A slight chance of showers in the morning. Highs around 60. Chance of rain 20%. Tuesday night, partly cloudy. Lows in the lower 40s. Wednesday, mostly sunny. Highs in the lower 60s. For Western Lake Sakakawea, rest of tonight, light winds. Chance of thunderstorms in the evening. Areas of fog in the late evening and overnight. Mostly cloudy. Lows in the lower 50s. Thursday, light winds becoming south around 10 miles per hour in the late morning and afternoon. Areas of fog in the morning. Partly sunny in the morning, then clearing. Highs in the upper 70s. For Eastern Lake Sakakawea, rest of tonight, south winds around 10 miles per hour in the evening becoming light. Showers likely in the evening. Chance of thunderstorms in the evening. Patchy fog in the late evening and overnight. Mostly cloudy. Lows in the lower 50s. Thursday, light winds. Patchy fog in the morning. Partly sunny in the morning, then clearing. Highs in the mid-70s. For Northern Lake Oahe, rest of tonight, south winds 10 to 20 miles per hour. Chance of thunderstorms in the evening. Patchy fog in the late evening and overnight. Mostly cloudy. Lows in the mid-50s. Thursday, light winds becoming northwest around 10 miles per hour in the late morning and early afternoon, then becoming light late in the afternoon. Patchy fog in the morning. Partly sunny in the morning, then clearing. Highs in the lower 70s. Here are the weather conditions at 11 p.m. Central Daylight Time. Bismarck, cloudy. Temperature 61 degrees, relative humidity 90%. Wind southeast at 6 miles an hour. Pressure 30.07 inches and falling. Mendham, cloudy. 59 degrees, relative humidity 100%. Wind southeast at 6 miles an hour. Hazen, light rain was falling. 61 degrees, relative humidity 94%. Wind southeast at 10 miles an hour. Harvey, fog was reported. 59 degrees, relative humidity 100%. Wind southeast at 8 miles an hour. Minot, cloudy. 59 degrees, relative humidity 96%. Wind east at 6 miles an hour. Dickinson, partly cloudy. 59 degrees, relative humidity 96%. Elsewhere around North Dakota, at Grand Forks, rain was falling, with a temperature of 58. At Williston, fog was reported, with a temperature of 57. It was 59 at Garrison. It was cloudy, with a temperature of 61 at Jamestown, 65 at Fargo, and 59 at Devil's Lake. In northern South Dakota, it was cloudy, and the temperatures were 64 degrees. In eastern Montana, at Sydney, fog was reported, with a temperature of 54. It was clear, with a temperature of 61 at Miles City, and 58 at Glendive. Once again,

at Bismarck, the temperature was 61 degrees under cloudy skies. The regional weather forecast from your National Weather Service office in Bismarck. Showers will push across the state through tonight. Patchy areas of fog may return later tonight into Thursday morning. Highs mostly in the 60s and 70s and lows around 40 to 55 through early next week. Breezy conditions expected today, Friday, and Saturday. Medium to high chances for rain in central and eastern North Dakota Friday afternoon through Friday night, then statewide early next week. The detailed forecast for North Dakota, tonight, mostly cloudy. Chance of showers and thunderstorms from west to east through the night. Patchy fog after midnight. Lows in the upper 40s to upper 50s. Thursday, mostly cloudy in the morning then clearing. Patchy fog in the morning. Slight chance of showers in the east. Highs in the upper 60s to upper 70s. Thursday night, mostly clear northwest to mostly cloudy southeast. Lows in the upper 40s to mid 50s. Friday, partly to mostly cloudy and breezy. Chance of showers, mainly south, central, and east. Highs in the mid 60s to mid 70s. Here is the forecast for the Bismarck, Minden listening area. Rest of tonight, mostly cloudy with a chance of thunderstorms. Showers likely late in the evening, then a chance of showers after midnight. Patchy fog. Lows in the mid-50s. South winds 5 to 10 miles per hour. Chance of rain 60%. Thursday, partly sunny in the morning then clearing. Patchy fog in the morning. Highs in the mid-70s. Northwest winds around 5 miles per hour. Thursday night, increasing clouds. Lows in the lower 50s. East winds around 5 miles per hour. Friday, mostly cloudy. Highs around 70. Southeast winds 5 to 15 miles per hour with gusts up to 25 miles per hour. Friday night, cloudy. A chance of showers in the evening, then a slight chance of showers after midnight. Lows in the upper 50s. Southeast winds 10 to 15 miles per hour with gusts up to 25 miles per hour. Chance of rain 40%. Saturday, decreasing clouds. Highs in the lower 70s. Saturday night, mostly clear. Lows in the upper 40s. Sunday, mostly sunny. Highs in the upper 60s. Sunday night, partly cloudy with a chance of showers in the evening, then mostly cloudy with showers likely and a slight chance of thunderstorms after midnight. Lows in the mid-50s. Chance of rain 70%. Monday, showers likely. Highs in the mid-60s. Chance of rain 60%. Monday night, mostly cloudy. A chance of showers in the evening, then a slight chance of showers after midnight. Lows in the upper 40s. Chance of rain 40%. Tuesday, partly sunny. A slight chance of showers in the morning. Highs around 60. Chance of rain 20%. Tuesday night, partly cloudy. Lows in the lower 40s. Wednesday, mostly sunny. Highs in the lower 60s. For Western Lake Sakakawea, rest of tonight, light winds. Chance of thunderstorms in the evening. Areas of fog in the late evening and overnight. Mostly cloudy. Lows in the lower 50s. Thursday, light winds becoming south around 10 miles per hour in the late morning and afternoon. Areas of fog in the morning. Partly sunny in the morning then clearing. Highs in the upper 70s. For Eastern Lake Sakakawea, rest of tonight, south winds around 10 miles per hour in the evening becoming light. Showers likely in the evening. Chance of thunderstorms in the evening. Patchy fog in the late evening and overnight. Mostly cloudy. Lows in the lower 50s. Thursday, light winds. Patchy fog in the morning. Partly sunny in the morning then clearing. Highs in the mid-70s. For Northern Lake Oahe, rest of tonight, south winds 10 to 20 miles per hour. Chance of thunderstorms in the evening. Patchy fog in the late evening and overnight. Mostly cloudy. Lows in the mid-50s. Thursday, light winds becoming northwest around 10 miles per hour in the late morning and early afternoon, then becoming light late in the afternoon. Patchy fog in the morning. Partly sunny in the morning then clearing.

highs in the lower 70s. Here are the weather conditions at 11 p.m. Central Daylight Time. Bismarck, cloudy. Temperature 61 degrees, relative humidity 90%. Wind southeast at 6 miles an hour. Pressure 30.07 inches and falling. Mendham, cloudy. 59 degrees, relative humidity 100%. Wind southeast at 6 miles an hour. Hazen, light rain was falling. 61 degrees, relative humidity 94%. Wind southeast at 10 miles an hour. Harvey, fog was reported. 59 degrees, relative humidity 100%. Wind southeast at 8 miles an hour. Minot, cloudy. 59 degrees, relative humidity 96%. Wind east at 6 miles an hour. Dickinson, partly cloudy. 59 degrees, relative humidity 96%. Elsewhere around North Dakota, at Grand Forks, rain was falling with a temperature of 58. At Williston, fog was reported with a temperature of 57. It was 59 at Garrison. It was cloudy with a temperature of 61 at Jamestown, 65 at Fargo, and 59 at Devil's Lake. In northern South Dakota, it was cloudy and the temperatures were 64 degrees. In eastern Montana, at Sydney, fog was reported with a temperature of 54. It was clear with a temperature of 61 at Miles City and 58 at Glendive. Once again, at Bismarck, the temperature was 61 degrees under cloudy skies. The regional weather forecast from your National Weather Service office in Bismarck. Showers will push across the state through tonight. Patchy areas of fog may return later tonight into Thursday morning. Highs mostly in the 60s and 70s and lows around 40 to 55 through early next week. Breezy conditions expected today, Friday, and Saturday. Medium to high chances for rain in central and eastern North Dakota Friday afternoon through Friday night, then statewide early next week. The detailed forecast for North Dakota, tonight, mostly cloudy. Chance of showers and thunderstorms from west to east through the night. Patchy fog after midnight. Lows in the upper 40s to upper 50s. Thursday, mostly cloudy in the morning then clearing. Patchy fog in the morning. Slight chance of showers in the east. Highs in the upper 60s to upper 70s. Thursday night, mostly clear northwest to mostly cloudy southeast. Lows in the upper 40s to mid 50s. Friday, partly to mostly cloudy and breezy. Chance of showers, mainly south, central, and east. Highs in the mid-60s to mid-70s. Here is the forecast for the Bismarck-Mendham listening area. Rest of tonight, mostly cloudy with a chance of thunderstorms. Showers likely late in the evening, then a chance of showers after midnight. Patchy fog. Lows in the mid-50s. South winds 5 to 10 miles per hour. Chance of rain 60%. Thursday, partly sunny in the morning then clearing. Patchy fog in the morning. Highs in the mid-70s. Northwest winds around 5 miles per hour. Thursday night, increasing clouds. Lows in the lower 50s. East winds around 5 miles per hour. Friday, mostly cloudy. Highs around 70. Southeast winds 5 to 15 miles per hour with gusts up to 25 miles per hour. Friday night, cloudy. A chance of showers in the evening, then a slight chance of showers after midnight. Lows in the upper 50s. Southeast winds 10 to 15 miles per hour with gusts up to 25 miles per hour. Chance of rain 40%. Saturday, decreasing clouds. Highs in the lower 70s. Saturday night, mostly clear. Lows in the upper 40s. Sunday, mostly sunny. Highs in the upper 60s. Sunday night, partly cloudy with a chance of showers in the evening, then mostly cloudy with showers likely and a slight chance of thunderstorms after midnight. Lows in the mid-50s. Chance of rain 70%. Monday, showers likely. Highs in the mid-60s. Chance of rain 60%. Monday night, mostly cloudy. A chance of showers in the evening, then a slight chance of showers after midnight. Lows in the upper 40s. Chance of rain 40%. Tuesday, partly sunny,

A slight chance of showers in the morning. Highs around 60. Chance of rain 20%. Tuesday night, partly cloudy. Lows in the lower 40s. Wednesday, mostly sunny. Highs in the lower 60s. Here is the forecast for the Bismarck Minden listening area. Rest of tonight, mostly cloudy. A chance of showers and a slight chance of thunderstorms late in the evening. Patchy fog. Lows in the mid-50s. Southeast winds around 5 miles per hour, becoming south after midnight. Chance of rain 30%. Thursday, mostly cloudy in the morning, then clearing. Patchy fog in the morning. Highs in the mid-70s. Northwest winds around 5 miles per hour. Thursday night, increasing clouds. Lows in the lower 50s. East winds around 5 miles per hour. Friday, mostly cloudy. Highs around 70. Southeast winds 5 to 15 miles per hour with gusts up to 25 miles per hour. Friday night, cloudy. A chance of showers in the evening, then a slight chance of showers after midnight. Lows in the upper 50s. Southeast winds 10 to 15 miles per hour with gusts up to 25 miles per hour. Chance of rain 40%. Saturday, decreasing clouds. Highs in the lower 70s. Saturday night, mostly clear. Lows in the upper 40s. Sunday, mostly sunny. Highs in the upper 60s. Sunday night, partly cloudy with a chance of showers in the evening, then mostly cloudy with showers likely and a slight chance of thunderstorms after midnight. Lows in the mid-50s. Chance of rain 70%. Monday, showers likely. Highs in the mid-60s. Chance of rain 60%. Monday night, mostly cloudy. A chance of showers in the evening, then a slight chance of showers after midnight. Lows in the upper 40s. Chance of rain 40%. Tuesday, partly sunny. A slight chance of showers in the morning. Highs around 60. Chance of rain 20%. Tuesday night, partly cloudy. Lows in the lower 40s. Wednesday, mostly sunny. Highs in the lower 60s. For Western Lake Sakakawea, rest of tonight, light winds. Chance of thunderstorms in the evening. Areas of fog in the late evening and overnight. Mostly cloudy. Lows in the lower 50s. Thursday, light winds becoming south around 10 miles per hour in the late morning and afternoon. Areas of fog in the morning. Partly sunny in the morning then clearing. Highs in the upper 70s. For Eastern Lake Sakakawea, rest of tonight, south winds around 10 miles per hour in the evening becoming light. Showers likely in the evening. Chance of thunderstorms in the evening. Patchy fog in the late evening and overnight. Mostly cloudy. Lows in the lower 50s. Thursday, light winds. Patchy fog in the morning. Partly sunny in the morning then clearing. Highs in the mid-70s. For Northern Lake Oahe, rest of tonight, south winds 10 to 20 miles per hour. Chance of thunderstorms in the evening. Patchy fog in the late evening and overnight. Mostly cloudy. Lows in the mid-50s. Thursday, light winds becoming northwest around 10 miles per hour in the late morning and early afternoon, then becoming light late in the afternoon. Patchy fog in the morning. Partly sunny in the morning then clearing. Highs in the lower 70s. 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Providing weather information 24 hours a day from your National Weather Service office in Bismarck. Here are the weather conditions at midnight Central Daylight Time. Bismarck, cloudy. Temperature 62 degrees, relative humidity 86%. Wind southeast at 8 miles an hour. Pressure 30.05 inches and falling. Minden, cloudy. 61 degrees, relative humidity 100%. Wind southeast at 9 miles an hour. Hazen, cloudy. 61 degrees, relative humidity 94%. Harvey, fog was reported. 59 degrees, relative humidity 100%. Wind southeast at 8 miles an hour. Minot, cloudy.
59 degrees, relative humidity 96%. Wind east at 6 miles an hour. Dickinson, fog was reported. 58 degrees, relative humidity 100%. Wind north at 6 miles an hour. Elsewhere around North Dakota, rain was falling, with a temperature of 58 at Grand Forks and 58 at Devil's Lake. At Williston, fog was reported, with a temperature of 57. It was 60 at Garrison. It was cloudy, with a temperature of 61 at Jamestown and 66 at Fargo. In northern South Dakota, skies ranged from mostly cloudy to cloudy, and the temperatures were 64 degrees. In eastern Montana, at Sydney, fog was reported, with a temperature of 54. It was clear, with a temperature of 58 at Miles City and 57 at Glendive. Once again, at Bismarck, the temperature was 62 degrees under cloudy skies. The regional weather forecast from your National Weather Service office in Bismarck. Showers will push across the state through tonight. Patchy areas of fog may return later tonight into Thursday morning. Highs mostly in the 60s and 70s and lows around 40 to 55 through early next week. Breezy conditions expected today, Friday, and Saturday. Medium to high chances for rain in central and eastern North Dakota Friday afternoon through Friday night, then statewide early next week. The detailed forecast for North Dakota, tonight, mostly cloudy. Chance of showers and thunderstorms from west to east through the night. Patchy fog after midnight. Lows in the upper 40s to upper 50s. Thursday, mostly cloudy in the morning then clearing. Patchy fog in the morning. Slight chance of showers in the east. Highs in the upper 60s to upper 70s. Thursday night, mostly clear northwest to mostly cloudy southeast. Lows in the upper 40s to mid 50s. Friday, partly to mostly cloudy and breezy. Chance of showers, mainly south, central, and east. Highs in the mid-60s to mid-70s. Here is the forecast for the Bismarck, Minden listening area. Rest of tonight, mostly cloudy. A chance of showers and a slight chance of thunderstorms late in the evening. Patchy fog. Lows in the mid-50s. Southeast winds around 5 miles per hour, becoming south after midnight. Chance of rain 30%. Thursday, mostly cloudy in the morning then clearing. Patchy fog in the morning. Highs in the mid-70s. Northwest winds around 5 miles per hour. Thursday night, increasing clouds. Lows in the lower 50s. East winds around 5 miles per hour. Friday, mostly cloudy. Highs around 70. Southeast winds 5 to 15 miles per hour with gusts up to 25 miles per hour. Friday night, cloudy. A chance of showers in the evening, then a slight chance of showers after midnight. Lows in the upper 50s. Southeast winds 10 to 15 miles per hour with gusts up to 25 miles per hour. Chance of rain 40%. Saturday, decreasing clouds. Highs in the lower 70s. Saturday night, mostly clear. Lows in the upper 40s. Sunday, mostly sunny. Highs in the upper 60s. Sunday night, partly cloudy with a chance of showers in the evening, then mostly cloudy with showers likely and a slight chance of thunderstorms after midnight. Lows in the mid-50s. Chance of rain 70%. Monday, showers likely. Highs in the mid-60s. Chance of rain 60%. Monday night, mostly cloudy. A chance of showers in the evening, then a slight chance of showers after midnight. Lows in the upper 40s. Chance of rain 40%. Tuesday, partly sunny. A slight chance of showers in the morning. Highs around 60. Chance of rain 20%. Tuesday night, partly cloudy. Lows in the lower 40s. Wednesday, mostly sunny. Highs in the lower 60s. For Western Lake Sakakawea, rest of tonight, light winds. Chance of thunderstorms in the evening. Areas of fog in the late evening and overnight. Mostly cloudy. Lows in the lower 50s. Thursday, light winds becoming south around 10 miles per hour in the late morning and afternoon. Areas of fog in the morning. Partly sunny in the morning then clearing. Highs in the upper 70s.
for Eastern Lake Secaucus.

Wea, rest of tonight. South winds around 10 miles per hour, in the evening becoming light. Showers likely in the evening. Chance of thunderstorms in the evening. Patchy fog in the late evening and overnight. Mostly cloudy. Lows in the lower 50s. Thursday, light winds. Patchy fog in the morning. Partly sunny in the morning, then clearing. Highs in the mid-70s. For northern Lake Oahe, rest of tonight, south winds 10 to 20 miles per hour. Chance of thunderstorms in the evening. Patchy fog in the late evening and overnight. Mostly cloudy. Lows in the mid-50s. Thursday, light winds becoming northwest around 10 miles per hour in the late morning and early afternoon, then becoming light late in the afternoon. Patchy fog in the morning. Partly sunny in the morning, then clearing. Highs in the lower 70s. Here are the weather conditions at midnight Central Daylight Time. Bismarck, cloudy. Temperature 62 degrees, relative humidity 86%. Wind southeast at 8 miles an hour. Pressure 30.05 inches and

lows in the upper 50s. Southeast winds 10 to 15 miles per hour with gusts up to 25 miles per hour. Chance of rain 40%. Saturday, decreasing clouds. Highs in the lower 70s. Saturday night, mostly clear. Lows in the upper 40s. Sunday, mostly sunny. Highs in the upper 60s. Sunday night, partly cloudy with a chance of showers in the evening, then mostly cloudy with showers likely and a slight chance of thunderstorms after midnight. Lows in the mid-50s. Chance of rain 70%. Monday, showers likely. Highs in the mid-60s. Chance of rain 60%. Monday night, mostly cloudy. A chance of showers in the evening, then a slight chance of showers after midnight. Lows in the upper 40s. Chance of rain 40%. Tuesday, partly sunny. A slight chance of showers in the morning. Highs around 60. Chance of rain 20%. Tuesday night, partly cloudy. Lows in the lower 40s. Wednesday, mostly sunny. Highs in the lower 60s. For Western Lake Sakakawea, rest of tonight, light winds. Chance of thunderstorms in the evening. Areas of fog in the late evening and overnight. Mostly cloudy. Lows in the lower 50s. Thursday, light winds becoming south around 10 miles per hour in the late morning and afternoon. Areas of fog in the morning. Partly sunny in the morning then clearing. Highs in the upper 70s. For Eastern Lake Sakakawea, rest of tonight, south winds around 10 miles per hour in the evening becoming light. Showers likely in the evening. Chance of thunderstorms in the evening. Patchy fog in the late evening and overnight. Mostly cloudy.

Lows in the lower 50s. Thursday, light winds. Patchy fog in the morning. Partly sunny in the morning, then clearing. Highs in the mid-70s. For northern Lake Oahe, rest of tonight, south winds 10 to 20 miles per hour. Chance of thunderstorms in the evening. Patchy fog in the late evening and overnight. Mostly cloudy. Lows in the mid-50s. Thursday, light winds becoming northwest around 10 miles per hour in the late morning and early afternoon, then becoming light late in the afternoon. Patchy fog in the morning. Partly sunny in the morning, then clearing. Highs in the lower 70s. Here are the weather conditions at midnight Central Daylight Time. Bismarck, cloudy. Temperature 62 degrees, relative humidity 86%. Wind southeast at 8 miles an hour. Pressure 30.05 inches and falling. Mendham, cloudy. 61 degrees, relative humidity 100%. Wind southeast at 9 miles an hour. Hazen, cloudy. 61 degrees, relative humidity 94%. Harvey, fog was reported. 59 degrees, relative humidity 100%. Wind southeast at 8 miles an hour. Minot, cloudy. 59 degrees, relative humidity 96%. Wind east at 6 miles an hour. Dickinson, fog was reported. 58 degrees, relative humidity 100%. Wind north at 6 miles an hour. Elsewhere around North Dakota, rain was falling, with a temperature of 58 at Grand Forks and 58 at Devil's Lake. At Williston, fog was reported, with a temperature of 57. It was 60 at Garrison. It was cloudy, with a temperature of 61 at Jamestown and 66 at Fargo. In northern South Dakota, skies ranged from mostly cloudy to cloudy, and the temperatures were 64 degrees. In eastern Montana, at Sydney, fog was reported, with a temperature of 54. It was clear, with a temperature of 58 at Miles City and 57 at Glendive. Once again, at Bismarck, the temperature was 62 degrees under cloudy skies. The regional weather forecast from your National Weather Service office in Bismarck. Showers will push across the state through tonight. Patchy to areas of fog may return later tonight into Thursday morning. Highs mostly in the 60s and 70s and lows around 40 to 55 through early next week. Breezy conditions expected today, Friday, and Saturday. Medium to high chances for rain in central and eastern North Dakota Friday afternoon through Friday night, then statewide early next week. The detailed forecast for North Dakota, tonight, mostly cloudy. Chance of showers and thunderstorms from west to east through the night. Patchy fog after midnight. Lows in the upper 40s to upper 50s. Thursday, mostly cloudy in the morning, then clearing. Patchy fog in the morning. Slight chance of showers in the east. Highs in the upper 60s to upper 70s. Thursday night, mostly clear northwest to mostly cloudy southeast. Lows in the upper 40s to mid 50s. Friday, partly to mostly cloudy and breezy. Chance of showers, mainly south, central, and east. Highs in the mid-60s to mid-70s. Here is the forecast for the Bismarck Mendham listening area. Rest of tonight, mostly cloudy. A slight chance of showers and thunderstorms late in the evening. Patchy fog after midnight. Lows in the mid-50s. South winds around 10 miles per hour. Chance of rain 20%. Thursday, mostly cloudy in the morning, then clearing. Patchy fog in the morning. Highs in the mid-70s. Northwest winds around 5 miles per hour. Thursday night, increasing clouds. Lows in the lower 50s. East winds around 5 miles per hour. Friday, mostly cloudy. Highs around 70. Southeast winds 5 to 15 miles per hour with gusts up to 25 miles per hour. Friday night, cloudy. A chance of showers in the evening, then a slight chance of showers after midnight. Lows in the upper 50s. Southeast winds 10 to 15 miles per hour with gusts up to 25 miles per hour. Chance of rain 40%. Saturday, decreasing clouds. Highs in the lower 70s. Saturday night, mostly clear. Lows in the upper 40s.

Sunday, mostly sunny. Highs in the upper 60s. Sunday night, partly cloudy with a chance of showers in the evening, then mostly cloudy with showers likely and a slight chance of thunderstorms after midnight. Lows in the mid-50s. Chance of rain 70%. Monday, showers likely. Highs in the mid-60s. Chance of rain 60%. Monday night, mostly cloudy. A chance of showers in the evening, then a slight chance of showers after midnight. Lows in the upper 40s. Chance of rain 40%. Tuesday, partly sunny. A slight chance of showers in the morning. Highs around 60. Chance of rain 20%. Tuesday night, partly cloudy. Lows in the lower 40s. Wednesday, mostly sunny. Highs in the lower 60s. Here is the forecast for the Bismarck Mainland listening area. Rest of tonight, cloudy. A slight chance of showers and thunderstorms late in the evening. Patchy fog after midnight. Lows in the mid-50s. South winds around 10 miles per hour. Chance of rain 20%. Thursday, mostly cloudy in the morning then clearing. Patchy fog in the morning. Highs in the mid-70s. Northwest winds around 5 miles per hour. Thursday night, mostly clear. Lows in the lower 50s. East winds around 5 miles per hour. Friday, increasing clouds. Highs around 70. Southeast winds around 5 miles per hour, increasing to 10 to 15 miles per hour in the afternoon. Friday night, cloudy. A chance of showers in the evening, then a slight chance of showers after midnight. Lows in the upper 50s. Southeast winds 10 to 15 miles per hour with gusts up to 25 miles per hour. Chance of rain 40%. Saturday, decreasing clouds. Highs in the lower 70s. Saturday night, mostly clear. Lows in the upper 40s. Sunday, mostly sunny. Highs in the upper 60s. Sunday night, partly cloudy with a chance of showers in the evening, then mostly cloudy with showers likely and a slight chance of thunderstorms after midnight. Lows in the mid-50s. Chance of rain 70%. Monday, showers likely. Highs in the mid-60s. Chance of rain 60%. Monday night, mostly cloudy. A chance of showers in the evening, then a slight chance of showers after midnight. Lows in the upper 40s. Chance of rain 40%. Tuesday, partly sunny. A slight chance of showers in the morning. Highs around 60. Chance of rain 20%. Tuesday night, partly cloudy. Lows in the lower 40s. Wednesday, mostly sunny. Highs in the lower 60s. Here is the forecast for the Bismarck Mainland listening area. Rest of tonight, mostly cloudy. A slight chance of showers and thunderstorms late in the evening. Patchy fog after midnight. Lows in the mid-50s. South winds around 10 miles per hour. Chance of rain 20%. Thursday, mostly cloudy in the morning then clearing. Patchy fog in the morning. Highs in the mid-70s. Northwest winds around 5 miles per hour. Thursday night, increasing clouds. Lows in the lower 50s. East winds around 5 miles per hour. Friday, mostly cloudy. Highs around 70. Southeast winds 5 to 15 miles per hour with gusts up to 25 miles per hour. Friday night, cloudy. A chance of showers in the evening, then a slight chance of showers after midnight. Lows in the upper 50s. Southeast winds 10 to 15 miles per hour with gusts up to 25 miles per hour. Chance of rain 40%. Saturday, decreasing clouds. Highs in the lower 70s. Saturday night, mostly clear. Lows in the upper 40s. Sunday, mostly sunny. Highs in the upper 60s. Sunday night, partly cloudy with a chance of showers in the evening, then mostly cloudy with showers likely and a slight chance of thunderstorms after midnight. Lows in the mid-50s. Chance of rain 70%. Monday, showers likely. Highs in the mid-60s. Chance of rain 60%. Monday night, mostly cloudy. A chance of showers in the evening, then a slight chance of showers after midnight.

lows in the upper 40s. Chance of rain 40%. Tuesday, partly sunny. A slight chance of showers in the morning. Highs around 60. Chance of rain 20%. Tuesday night, partly cloudy. Lows in the lower 40s. Wednesday, mostly sunny. Highs in the lower 60s. For Western Lake Sakakawea, rest of tonight, light winds. Chance of thunderstorms in the evening. Areas of fog in the late evening and overnight. Mostly cloudy. Lows in the lower 50s. Thursday, light winds becoming south around 10 miles per hour in the late morning and afternoon. Areas of fog in the morning. Partly sunny in the morning and clearing. Highs in the upper 70s. For Eastern Lake Sakakawea, west of tonight, south winds around 10 miles per hour in the evening becoming light. Showers likely in the evening. Chance of thunderstorms in the evening. Patchy fog in the late evening and overnight. Mostly cloudy. Lows in the lower 50s. Thursday, light winds. Patchy fog in the morning. Partly sunny in the morning then clearing. Highs in the mid-70s. For Northern Lake Oahe, west of tonight, south winds 10 to 20 miles per hour. Chance of thunderstorms in the evening. Patchy fog in the late evening and overnight. Mostly cloudy. Lows in the mid-50s. Thursday, light winds becoming northwest around 10 miles per hour in the late morning and early afternoon, then becoming light late in the afternoon. Patchy fog in the morning. Partly sunny in the morning then clearing. Highs in the lower 70s. Here are the weather conditions at midnight Central Daylight Time. Bismarck, cloudy. Temperature 62 degrees, relative humidity 86%. Wind southeast at 8 miles an hour. Pressure 30.05 inches and falling. Mendham, cloudy. 61 degrees, relative humidity 100%. Wind southeast at 9 miles an hour. Hazen, cloudy. 61 degrees, relative humidity 94%. Harvey, fog was reported. 59 degrees, relative humidity 100%. Wind southeast at 8 miles an hour. Minot, cloudy. 59 degrees, relative humidity 96%. Wind east at 6 miles an hour. Dickinson, fog was reported. 58 degrees, relative humidity 100%. Wind north at 6 miles an hour. Elsewhere around North Dakota, rain was falling, with a temperature of 58 at Grand Forks, and 58 at Devil's Lake. At Williston, fog was reported, with a temperature of 57. It was 60 at Garrison. It was cloudy, with a temperature of 61 at Jamestown, and 66 at Fargo. In northern South Dakota, skies ranged from mostly cloudy to cloudy, and the temperatures were 64 degrees. In eastern Montana, at Sydney, fog was reported, with a temperature of 54. It was clear, with a temperature of 58 at Miles City, and 57 at Glendive. Once again, at Bismarck, the temperature was 62 degrees under cloudy skies. 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Providing weather information 24 hours a day from your National Weather Service office in Bismarck. Here are the weather conditions at 1 a.m. Central Daylight Time. Bismarck, cloudy. Temperature 61 degrees, relative humidity 90%. Pressure 30.04 inches and falling. Mendham, mostly cloudy. 59 degrees, relative humidity 100%. Wind southeast at 7 miles an hour. Hazen, cloudy. 61 degrees, relative humidity 94%. Harvey, cloudy. 59 degrees, relative humidity 100%. Wind southeast at 6 miles an hour. Minot, fog was reported. 59 degrees, relative humidity 96%. Wind east at 6 miles an hour. Dickinson, fog was reported. 59 degrees, relative humidity 100%. Elsewhere around North Dakota, at Jamestown, a thunderstorm was reported, with a temperature of 60. At Devil's Lake, rain was falling, with a temperature of 58. At Williston, fog was reported, with a temperature of 57.

expected was 60 in Garrison. It was cloudy, with a temperature of 66 at Fargo and 58 at Grand Forks. In northern South Dakota, skies ranged from mostly cloudy to cloudy, and the temperatures were 64 degrees. In eastern Montana, at Sydney, fog was reported, with a temperature of 52. It was clear, with a temperature of 56 at Miles City and 54 at Glendive. Once again, at Bismarck, the temperature was 61 degrees under cloudy skies. The regional weather forecast from your National Weather Service office in Bismarck. Showers will push across the state through tonight. Patchy to areas of fog may return later tonight into Thursday morning. Highs mostly in the 60s and 70s and lows around 40 to 55 through early next week. Breezy conditions expected today, Friday, and Saturday. Medium to high chances for rain in central and eastern North Dakota Friday afternoon through Friday night, then statewide early next week. The detailed forecast for North Dakota, tonight, mostly cloudy. Chance of showers and thunderstorms from west to east through the night. Patchy fog after midnight. Lows in the upper 40s to upper 50s. Thursday, mostly cloudy in the morning then clearing. Patchy fog in the morning. Slight chance of showers in the east. Highs in the upper 60s to upper 70s. Thursday night, mostly clear northwest to mostly cloudy southeast. Lows in the upper 40s to mid 50s. Friday, partly to mostly cloudy and breezy. Chance of showers, mainly south, central, and east. Highs in the mid 60s to mid 70s. Here is the forecast for the Bismarck, Mend, and listening area. West of tonight, mostly cloudy. A slight chance of showers and thunderstorms late in the evening. Patchy fog after midnight. Lows in the mid 60s. South winds around 10 miles per hour. Chance of rain 20%. Thursday, mostly cloudy in the morning and clearing. Patchy fog in the morning. Highs in the mid-70s. Northwest winds around 5 miles per hour. Thursday night, increasing clouds. Lows in the lower 50s. East winds around 5 miles per hour. Friday, mostly cloudy. Highs around 70. Southeast winds 5 to 15 miles per hour with gusts up to 25 miles per hour. Friday night, cloudy. A chance of showers in the evening, then a slight chance of showers after midnight. Lows in the upper 50s. Southeast winds 10 to 15 miles per hour with gusts up to 25 miles per hour. Chance of rain 40%. Saturday, decreasing clouds. Highs in the lower 70s. Saturday night, mostly clear. Lows in the upper 40s. Sunday, mostly sunny. Highs in the upper 60s. Sunday night, partly cloudy with a chance of showers in the evening, then mostly cloudy with showers likely and a slight chance of thunderstorms after midnight. Lows in the mid-60s. Chance of rain 70%. Monday, showers likely. Highs in the mid-60s. Chance of rain 60%. Monday night, mostly cloudy. A chance of showers in the evening, then a slight chance of showers after midnight. Lows in the upper 40s. Chance of rain 40%. Tuesday, partly sunny. A slight chance of showers in the morning. Highs around 60. Chance of rain 20%. Tuesday night, partly cloudy. Lows in the lower 40s. Wednesday, mostly sunny. Highs in the lower 60s. For Western Lake Sakakawea, west of tonight, light winds.

south winds 10 to 20 miles per hour. Chance of thunderstorms in the evening. Patchy fog in the late evening and overnight. Mostly cloudy. Lows in the mid-50s. Thursday, light winds becoming northwest around 10 miles per hour in the late morning and early afternoon, then becoming light late in the afternoon. Patchy fog in the morning. Partly sunny in the morning and clearing. Highs in the lower 70s. Here are the weather conditions at 1 a.m. Central Daylight Time. Bismarck, cloudy. Temperature 61 degrees, relative humidity 90%. Pressure 30.04 inches and falling. Mendon, mostly cloudy. 59 degrees, relative humidity 100%. Wind southeast at 7 miles an hour. Hazel, cloudy. 61 degrees, relative humidity 94%. Harvey, cloudy. 59 degrees, relative humidity 100%. Wind southeast at 6 miles an hour. Minot, fog was reported. 59 degrees, relative humidity 96%. Wind east at 6 miles an hour. Dickinson, fog was reported. 59 degrees, relative humidity 100%. Elsewhere around North Dakota, at Jamestown, a thunderstorm was reported with a temperature of 60. At Devil's Lake, rain was falling with a temperature of 58. At Williston, fog was reported with a temperature of 57. It was 60 at Garrison. It was cloudy with a temperature of 66 at Fargo and 58 at Grand Forks. In northern South Dakota, skies ranged from mostly cloudy to cloudy, and the temperatures were 64 degrees. In eastern Montana, at Sydney, fog was reported with a temperature of 52. It was clear with a temperature of 56 at Miles City and 54 in Glendive. Once again, at Bismarck, the temperature was 61 degrees under cloudy skies. Here are the weather conditions at 1 a.m. Central Daylight Time. Bismarck, cloudy. Temperature 61 degrees, relative humidity 90%. Pressure 30.04 inches and falling. Mendon, mostly cloudy. 59 degrees, relative humidity 100%. Wind southeast at 7 miles an hour. Hazel, cloudy. 61 degrees, relative humidity 94%. Harvey, cloudy. 59 degrees, relative humidity 100%. Wind southeast at 6 miles an hour. Minot, fog was reported. 59 degrees, relative humidity 96%. Wind east at 6 miles an hour. Dickinson, fog was reported. 59 degrees, relative humidity 100%. Elsewhere around North Dakota, at Jamestown, a thunderstorm was reported with a temperature of 60. At Devil's Lake, rain was falling with a temperature of 58. At Williston, fog was reported with a temperature of 57. It was 60 at Garrison. It was cloudy with a temperature of 66 at Fargo and 58 at Grand Forks. In northern South Dakota, skies ranged from mostly cloudy to cloudy, and the temperatures were 64 degrees. In eastern Montana, at Sydney, fog was reported with a temperature of 52. It was clear, with a temperature of 56 at Miles City and 54 at Glendive. Once again, at Bismarck, the temperature was 61 degrees under cloudy skies. The regional weather forecast from your National Weather Service office in Bismarck. Showers will push across the state through tonight. Patchy to areas of fog may return later tonight into Thursday morning. Highs mostly in the 60s and 70s and lows around 40 to 55 through early next week. Breezy conditions expected today, Friday, and Saturday. Medium to high chances for rain in central and eastern North Dakota Friday afternoon through Friday night, then statewide early next week. The detailed forecast for North Dakota, tonight, mostly cloudy. Chance of showers and thunderstorms from west to east through the night. Patchy fog after midnight. Lows in the upper 40s to upper 50s. Thursday, mostly cloudy in the morning and clearing. Patchy fog in the morning. Slight chance of showers in the east. Highs in the upper 60s to upper 70s. Thursday night, mostly clear northwest to mostly cloudy southeast. Lows in the upper 40s to mid 50s. Friday, partly to mostly cloudy and breezy.

chance of showers, mainly south, central, and east. Highs in the mid-60s to mid-70s. Here is the forecast for the Bismarck and listening area. Rest of tonight, mostly cloudy. A slight chance of showers and thunderstorms late in the evening. Patchy fog after midnight. Lows in the mid-60s. South winds around 10 miles per hour. Chance of rain 20%. Thursday, mostly cloudy in the morning and clearing. Patchy fog in the morning. Highs in the mid-70s. Northwest winds around 5 miles per hour. Thursday night, increasing clouds. Lows in the lower 50s. East winds around 5 miles per hour. Friday, mostly cloudy. Highs around 70. Southeast winds 5 to 15 miles per hour with gusts up to 25 miles per hour. Friday night, cloudy. A chance of showers in the evening, then a slight chance of showers after midnight. Lows in the upper 50s. Southeast winds 10 to 15 miles per hour with gusts up to 25 miles per hour. Chance of rain 40%. Saturday, decreasing clouds. Highs in the lower 70s. Saturday night, mostly clear. Lows in the upper 40s. Sunday, mostly sunny. Highs in the upper 60s. Sunday night, partly cloudy with a chance of showers in the evening, then mostly cloudy with showers likely and a slight chance of thunderstorms after midnight. Lows in the mid-50s. Chance of rain 70%. Monday, showers likely. Highs in the mid-60s. Chance of rain 60%. Monday night, mostly cloudy. A chance of showers in the evening, then a slight chance of showers after midnight. Lows in the upper 40s. Chance of rain 40%. Tuesday, partly sunny. A slight chance of showers in the morning. Highs around 60. Chance of rain 20%. Tuesday night, partly cloudy. Lows in the lower 40s. Wednesday, mostly sunny. Highs in the lower 60s. For Western Lake Secaucawea, rest of tonight, light winds. Chance of thunderstorms in the evening. Areas of fog in the late evening and overnight. Mostly cloudy. Lows in the lower 50s. Thursday, light winds becoming south around 10 miles per hour in the late morning and afternoon. Areas of fog in the morning. Partly sunny in the morning and clearing. Highs in the upper 70s. For Eastern Lake Secaucawea, west of tonight, south winds around 10 miles per hour in the evening becoming light. Showers likely in the evening. Chance of thunderstorms in the evening. Patchy fog in the late evening and overnight. Mostly cloudy. Lows in the lower 50s. Thursday, light winds. Patchy fog in the morning. Partly sunny in the morning and clearing. Highs in the mid-70s. For Northern Lake Oahe, west of tonight, south winds 10 to 20 miles per hour. Chance of thunderstorms in the evening. Patchy fog in the late evening and overnight. Mostly cloudy. Lows in the mid-50s. Thursday, light winds becoming northwest around 10 miles per hour in the late morning and early afternoon, then becoming light late in the afternoon. Patchy fog in the morning. Partly sunny in the morning and clearing. Highs in the lower 70s. Here are the weather conditions at 1 a.m. Central Daylight Time. Bismarck, cloudy. Temperature 61 degrees, relative humidity 90%. Pressure 30.04 inches and falling. Menden, mostly cloudy. 59 degrees, relative humidity 100%. Wind southeast at 7 miles an hour. Hazel, cloudy. 61 degrees, relative humidity 94%. Harvey, cloudy. 59 degrees, relative humidity 100%. Wind southeast at 6 miles an hour. Minot, fog was reported. 59 degrees, relative humidity 96%. Wind east at 6 miles an hour. Dickinson, fog was reported. 59 degrees, relative humidity 100%. Elsewhere around North Dakota, at Jamestown, a thunderstorm was reported with a temperature of 60. At Devil's Lake, rain was falling with a temperature of 58. At Williston, fog was reported with a temperature of 57.

below 60 at Garrison. It was cloudy, with a temperature of 66 at Fargo and 58 at Grand Forks. In northern South Dakota, skies ranged from mostly cloudy to cloudy, and the temperatures were 64 degrees. In eastern Montana, at Sydney, fog was reported, with a temperature of 52. It was clear, with a temperature of 56 at Miles City and 54 at Glendive. Once again, at Bismarck, the temperature was 61 degrees under cloudy skies. The regional weather forecast from your National Weather Service office in Bismarck. Showers will push across the state through tonight. Patchy areas of fog may return later tonight into Thursday morning. Highs mostly in the 60s and 70s and lows around 40 to 55 through early next week. Breezy conditions expected today, Friday, and Saturday. Medium to high chances for rain in central and eastern North Dakota Friday afternoon through Friday night, then statewide early next week. The detailed forecast for North Dakota, tonight, mostly cloudy. Chance of showers and thunderstorms from west to east through the night. Patchy fog after midnight. Lows in the upper 40s to upper 50s. Thursday, mostly cloudy in the morning then clearing. Patchy fog in the morning. Slight chance of showers in the east. Highs in the upper 60s to upper 70s. Thursday night, mostly clear northwest to mostly cloudy southeast. Lows in the upper 40s to mid 50s. Friday, partly to mostly cloudy and breezy. Chance of showers, mainly south, central, and east. Highs in the mid 60s to mid 70s. Here is the forecast for the Bismarck, Mims, and listening area. Rest of tonight, mostly cloudy. A slight chance of showers and thunderstorms late in the evening. Patchy fog after midnight. Lows in the mid-50s. South winds around 10 miles per hour. Chance of rain 20%. Thursday, mostly cloudy in the morning then clearing. Patchy fog in the morning. Highs in the mid-70s. Northwest winds around 5 miles per hour. Thursday night, increasing clouds. Lows in the lower 50s. East winds around 5 miles per hour. Friday, mostly cloudy. Highs around 70. Southeast winds 5 to 15 miles per hour with gusts up to 25 miles per hour. Friday night, cloudy. A chance of showers in the evening, then a slight chance of showers after midnight. Lows in the upper 50s. Southeast winds 10 to 15 miles per hour with gusts up to 25 miles per hour. Chance of rain 40%. Saturday, decreasing clouds. Highs in the lower 70s. Saturday night, mostly clear. Lows in the upper 40s. Sunday, mostly sunny. Highs in the upper 60s. Sunday night, partly cloudy with a chance of showers in the evening, then mostly cloudy with showers likely and a slight chance of thunderstorms after midnight. Lows in the mid-50s. Chance of rain 70%. Monday, showers likely. Highs in the mid-60s. Chance of rain 60%. Monday night, mostly cloudy. A chance of showers in the evening, then a slight chance of showers after midnight. Lows in the upper 40s. Chance of rain 40%. Tuesday, partly sunny. A slight chance of showers in the morning. Highs around 60. Chance of rain 20%. Tuesday night, partly cloudy. Lows in the lower 40s. Wednesday, mostly sunny. Highs in the lower 60s. For Western Lake Sakakawea, rest of tonight, light winds. Chance of thunderstorms in the evening. Areas of fog in the late evening and overnight. Mostly cloudy. Lows in the lower 50s. Thursday, light winds becoming south around 10 miles per hour in the late morning and afternoon. Areas of fog in the morning. Partly sunny in the morning then clearing. Highs in the upper 70s. For Eastern Lake Sakakawea, rest of tonight, south winds around 10 miles per hour in the evening becoming light. Showers likely in the evening. Chance of thunderstorms in the evening. Patchy fog in the late evening and overnight. Mostly cloudy. Lows in the lower 50s. Thursday, light winds. Patchy fog in the morning. Partly sunny in the morning then clearing. Highs in the mid-70s. For Northern Lake Oahe, rest of tonight.

south winds 10 to 20 miles per hour. Chance of thunderstorms in the evening. Patchy fog in the late evening and overnight. Mostly cloudy. Lows in the mid-50s. Thursday, light winds becoming northwest around 10 miles per hour in the late morning and early afternoon, then becoming light late in the afternoon. Patchy fog in the morning. Partly sunny in the morning, then clearing. Highs in the lower 70s. Here are the weather conditions at 1 a.m. Central Daylight Time. Bismarck, cloudy. Temperature 61 degrees, relative humidity 90%. Pressure 30.04 inches and falling. Mandan, mostly cloudy. 59 degrees, relative humidity 100%. Wind southeast at 7 miles an hour. Hazel, cloudy. 61 degrees, relative humidity 94%. Harvey, cloudy. 59 degrees, relative humidity 100%. Wind southeast at 6 miles an hour. Minot, fog was reported. 59 degrees, relative humidity 96%. Wind east at 6 miles an hour. Dickinson, fog was reported. 59 degrees, relative humidity 100%. Elsewhere around North Dakota, at Jamestown, a thunderstorm was reported, with a temperature of 60. At Devil's Lake, rain was falling, with a temperature of 58. At Williston, fog was reported, with a temperature of 57. It was 60 at Garrison. It was cloudy, with a temperature of 66 at Fargo, and 58 at Grand Forks. In northern South Dakota, skies ranged from mostly cloudy to cloudy, and the temperatures were 64 degrees. In eastern Montana, at Sydney, fog was reported, with a temperature of 52. It was clear, with a temperature of 56 at Miles City, and 54 at Glendive. Once again, at Bismarck, the temperature was 61 degrees under cloudy skies. The regional weather forecast from your National Weather Service office in Bismarck. Showers will push across the state through tonight. Patchy to areas of fog may return later tonight into Thursday morning. Highs mostly in the 60s and 70s and lows around 40 to 55 through early next week. Breezy conditions expected today, Friday, and Saturday. Medium to high chances for rain in central and eastern North Dakota Friday afternoon through Friday night, then statewide early next week. The detailed forecast for North Dakota, tonight, mostly cloudy. Chance of showers and thunderstorms from west to east through the night. Patchy fog after midnight. Lows in the upper 40s to upper 50s. Thursday, mostly cloudy in the morning then clearing. Patchy fog in the morning. Slight chance of showers in the east. Highs in the upper 60s to upper 70s. Thursday night, mostly clear northwest to mostly cloudy southeast. Lows in the upper 40s to mid 50s. Friday, partly to mostly cloudy and breezy. Chance of showers, mainly south, central, and east. Highs in the mid-60s to mid-70s. Here is the forecast for the Bismarck Mandan listening area. West of tonight, mostly cloudy. A slight chance of showers and thunderstorms late in the evening. Patchy fog after midnight. Lows in the mid-50s. South winds around 10 miles per hour. Chance of rain 20%. Thursday, mostly cloudy in the morning then clearing. Patchy fog in the morning. Highs in the mid-70s. Northwest winds around 5 miles per hour. Thursday night, increasing clouds. Lows in the lower 50s. East winds around 5 miles per hour. Friday, mostly cloudy. Highs around 70. Southeast winds 5 to 15 miles per hour with gusts up to 25 miles per hour. Friday night, cloudy. A chance of showers in the evening, then a slight chance of showers after midnight. Lows in the upper 50s. Southeast winds 10 to 15 miles per hour with gusts up to 25 miles per hour. Chance of rain 40%. Saturday, decreasing clouds. Highs in the lower 70s. Saturday night, mostly clear. Lows in the upper 40s. Sunday, mostly sunny. Highs in the upper 60s. Sunday night, partly cloudy with a chance of showers in the evening, then mostly cloudy with showers likely and a slight chance of thunderstorms after midnight. Lows in the mid-50s.

Rain 70%. Monday, showers likely. Highs in the mid-60s. Chance of rain 60%. Monday night, mostly cloudy. A chance of showers in the evening, then a slight chance of showers after midnight. Lows in the upper 40s. Chance of rain 40%. Tuesday, partly sunny. A slight chance of showers in the morning. Highs around 60. Chance of rain 20%. Tuesday night, partly cloudy. Lows in the lower 40s. Wednesday, mostly sunny. Highs in the lower 60s. For Western Lake Sakakawea, rest of tonight, light winds. Chance of thunderstorms in the evening. Areas of fog in the late evening and overnight. Mostly cloudy. Lows in the lower 50s. Thursday, light winds becoming south around 10 miles per hour in the late morning and afternoon. Areas of fog in the morning. Partly sunny in the morning then clearing. Highs in the upper 70s. For Eastern Lake Sakakawea, rest of tonight, south winds around 10 miles per hour in the evening becoming light. Showers likely in the evening. Chance of thunderstorms in the evening. Patchy fog in the late evening and overnight. Mostly cloudy. Lows in the lower 50s. Thursday, light winds. Patchy fog in the morning. Partly sunny in the morning then clearing. Highs in the mid-70s. For Northern Lake Ulahi, rest of tonight, south winds 10 to 20 miles per hour. Chance of thunderstorms in the evening. Patchy fog in the late evening and overnight. Mostly cloudy. Lows in the mid-50s. Thursday, light winds becoming northwest around 10 miles per hour in the late morning and early afternoon, then becoming light late in the afternoon. Patchy fog in the morning. Partly sunny in the morning then clearing. Highs in the lower 70s. 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Providing weather information 24 hours a day from your National Weather Service office in Bismarck. Here are the weather conditions at 1 a.m. Central Daylight Time. Bismarck, cloudy. Temperature 61 degrees, relative humidity 90%. Pressure 30.04 inches and falling. Mendham, mostly cloudy. 59 degrees, relative humidity 100%. Wind southeast at 7 miles an hour. Hazen, cloudy. 61 degrees, relative humidity 94%. Harvey, cloudy. 59 degrees, relative humidity 100%. Wind southeast at 6 miles an hour. Minot, fog was reported. 59 degrees, relative humidity 96%. Wind east at 6 miles an hour. Dickinson, fog was reported. 59 degrees, relative humidity 100%. Elsewhere around North Dakota, at Jamestown, a thunderstorm was reported, with a temperature of 60. At Devil's Lake, rain was falling, with a temperature of 58. At Williston, fog was reported, with a temperature of 57. It was 60 at Garrison. It was cloudy, with a temperature of 66 at Fargo, and 58 at Grand Forks. In northern South Dakota, skies ranged from mostly cloudy to cloudy, and the temperatures were 64 degrees. In eastern Montana, at Sydney, fog was reported, with a temperature of 52. It was clear, with a temperature of 56 at Miles City, and 54 at Glendive. Once again, at Bismarck, the temperature was 61 degrees under cloudy skies. The regional weather forecast from your National Weather Service office in Bismarck. Showers will push across the state through tonight. Patchy to areas of fog may return later tonight into Thursday morning. Highs mostly in the 60s and 70s and lows around 40 to 55 through early next week. Breezy conditions expected today, Friday, and Saturday. Medium to high chances for rain in central and eastern North Dakota Friday afternoon through Friday night, then statewide early next week. The detailed forecast for North Dakota, tonight, mostly cloudy. Chance of showers and thunderstorms from west to east through the night. Patchy fog after midnight. Lows in the upper 40s to upper 50s. Thursday, mostly cloudy in the morning then clearing. Patchy fog in the morning. Slight chance of showers in the east.
highs in the upper 60s to upper 70s. Thursday night, mostly clear northwest to mostly cloudy southeast. Lows in the upper 40s to mid to upper 70s. Thursday night, mostly clear northwest to mostly cloudy southeast. Lows in the upper 40s to mid 50s. Friday, partly to mostly cloudy and breezy. Chance of showers, mainly south, central, and east. Highs in the mid 60s to mid 70s. Here is the forecast for the Bismarck Minden listening area. Rest of tonight, cloudy. Patchy fog. Lows in the mid 50s. South winds around 5 miles per hour. Thursday, mostly cloudy in the morning then clearing. Patchy fog in the morning. Highs in the mid-70s. Northwest winds around 5 miles per hour. Thursday night, mostly clear. Lows in the lower 50s. East winds around 5 miles per hour. Friday, partly sunny. Highs in the lower 70s. Southeast winds around 10 miles per hour, increasing to 10 to 15 miles per hour with gusts up to 25 miles per hour in the afternoon. Friday night, mostly cloudy. A slight chance of showers in the evening. Lows in the upper 50s. Southeast winds 10 to 15 miles per hour with gusts up to 25 miles per hour. Chance of rain 20%. Saturday, decreasing clouds. Highs in the lower 70s. Saturday night, partly cloudy. Lows in the lower 50s. Sunday, mostly sunny. Highs in the lower 70s. Sunday night, partly cloudy with a chance of showers and a slight chance of thunderstorms in the evening, then mostly cloudy with showers after midnight. Lows in the mid-50s. Monday, showers. A slight chance of thunderstorms in the afternoon. Highs in the mid-60s. Monday night, mostly cloudy with a 50% chance of showers. Lows in the upper 40s. Tuesday, decreasing clouds. A 20% chance of showers. Highs around 60. Tuesday night, partly cloudy with a 20% chance of showers. Lows in the mid-40s. Wednesday, mostly sunny. Highs in the lower 60s. For Western Lake Sakakawea, rest of tonight, light winds. Chance of thunderstorms in the evening. Areas of fog in the late evening and overnight. Mostly cloudy. Lows in the lower 50s. Thursday, light winds becoming south around 10 miles per hour in the late morning and afternoon. Areas of fog in the morning. Partly sunny in the morning then clearing. Highs in the upper 70s. For Eastern Lake Sakakawea, rest of tonight, south winds around 10 miles per hour in the evening becoming light. Showers likely in the evening. Chance of thunderstorms in the evening. Patchy fog in the late evening and overnight. Mostly cloudy. Lows in the lower 50s. Thursday, light winds. Patchy fog in the morning. Partly sunny in the morning then clearing. Highs in the mid-70s. For Northern Lake Oahe, rest of tonight, south winds 10 to 20 miles per hour. Chance of thunderstorms in the evening. Patchy fog in the late evening and overnight. Mostly cloudy. Lows in the mid-50s. Thursday, light winds becoming northwest around 10 miles per hour in the late morning and early afternoon, then becoming light late in the afternoon. Patchy fog in the morning. Partly sunny in the morning then clearing. Highs in the lower 70s. Here are the weather conditions at 1 a.m. Central Daylight Time. Bismarck, cloudy. Temperature 61 degrees, relative humidity 90%. Pressure 30.04 inches and falling. Minden, mostly cloudy. 59 degrees, relative humidity 100%. Wind southeast at 7 miles an hour. Hazen, cloudy. 61 degrees, relative humidity 94%. Harvey, cloudy. 59 degrees, relative humidity 100%. Wind southeast at 6 miles an hour. Minot, fog was reported. 59 degrees, relative humidity 96%. Wind east at 6 miles an hour. Dickinson, fog was reported. 59 degrees, relative humidity 100%. Elsewhere around North Dakota, at Jamestown, a thunderstorm was reported, with a temperature of 60.
at Devil's Lake. Rain was falling with a

temperature of 58. At Williston, fog was reported with a temperature of 57. It was 60 at Garrison. It was cloudy with a temperature of 66 at Fargo and 58 at Grand Forks. In northern South Dakota, skies ranged from mostly cloudy to cloudy, and the temperatures were 64 degrees. In eastern Montana, at Sydney, fog was reported with a temperature of 52. It was clear with a temperature of 56 at Miles City and 54 at Glendive. Once again, at Bismarck, the temperature was 61 degrees under cloudy skies. The regional weather forecast from your National Weather Service office in Bismarck. Showers will push across the state through tonight. Patchy areas of fog may return later tonight into Thursday morning. Highs mostly in the 60s and 70s and lows around 40 to 55 through early next week. Breezy conditions expected today, Friday, and Saturday. Medium to high chances for rain in central and eastern North Dakota Friday afternoon through Friday night, then statewide early next week. The detailed forecast for North Dakota, tonight, mostly cloudy. Chance of showers and thunderstorms from west to east through the night. Patchy fog after midnight. Lows in the upper 40s to upper 50s. Thursday, mostly cloudy in the morning then clearing. Patchy fog in the morning. Slight chance of showers in the east. Highs in the upper 60s to upper 70s. Thursday night, mostly clear northwest to mostly cloudy southeast. Lows in the upper 40s to mid 50s. Friday, partly to mostly cloudy and breezy. Chance of showers, mainly south, central, and east. Highs in the mid-60s to mid-70s. Here is the forecast for the Bismarck, Mandan listening area. Rest of tonight, cloudy. Patchy fog. Lows in the mid-50s. South winds around 5 miles per hour. Thursday, mostly cloudy in the morning then clearing. Patchy fog in the morning. Highs in the mid-70s. Northwest winds around 5 miles per hour. Thursday night, mostly clear. Lows in the lower 50s. East winds around 5 miles per hour. Friday, partly sunny. Highs in the lower 70s. Southeast winds around 10 miles per hour, increasing to 10 to 15 miles per hour with gusts up to 25 miles per hour in the afternoon. Friday night, mostly cloudy. A slight chance of showers in the evening. Lows in the upper 50s. Southeast winds 10 to 15 miles per hour with gusts up to 25 miles per hour. Chance of rain 20%. Saturday, decreasing clouds. Highs in the lower 70s. Saturday night, partly cloudy. Lows in the lower 50s. Sunday, mostly sunny. Highs in the lower 70s. Sunday night, partly cloudy with a chance of showers and a slight chance of thunderstorms in the evening, then mostly cloudy with showers after midnight. Lows in the mid-50s. Monday, showers. A slight chance of thunderstorms in the afternoon. Highs in the mid-60s. Monday night, mostly cloudy with a 50% chance of showers. Lows in the upper 40s. Tuesday, decreasing clouds. A 20% chance of showers. Highs around 60. Tuesday night, partly cloudy with a 20% chance of showers. Lows in the mid-40s. Wednesday, mostly sunny. Highs in the lower 60s. For Western Lake Sakakawea, rest of tonight, light winds. Chance of thunderstorms in the evening. Areas of fog in the late evening and overnight. Mostly cloudy. Lows in the lower 50s. Thursday, light winds becoming south around 10 miles per hour in the late morning and afternoon. Areas of fog in the morning. Partly sunny in the morning then clearing. Highs in the upper 70s. For Eastern Lake Sakakawea, rest of tonight, south winds around 10 miles per hour in the evening becoming light. Showers likely in the evening. Chance of thunderstorms in the evening. Patchy fog in the late evening and overnight. Mostly cloudy. Lows in the lower 50s. Thursday, light winds. Patchy fog in the morning. Partly sunny in the morning then clearing. Highs in the mid-70s. For northern Lake Oahe, rest of tonight, south winds 10 to 20 miles per hour. Chance of thunderstorms in the evening. Patchy fog in the late.

Hazen, cloudy. 61 degrees, relative humidity 94%. Harvey, cloudy. 59 degrees, relative humidity 100%. Wind southeast at 6 miles an hour. Minot, fog was reported. 59 degrees, relative humidity 96%. Wind east at 6 miles an hour. Dickinson, fog was reported. 59 degrees, relative humidity 100%. Elsewhere around North Dakota, at Jamestown, a thunderstorm was reported, with a temperature of 60. At Devil's Lake, rain was falling, with a temperature of 58. At Williston, fog was reported, with a temperature of 57. It was 60 at Garrison. It was cloudy, with a temperature of 66 at Fargo, and 58 at Grand Forks. In northern South Dakota, skies ranged from mostly cloudy to cloudy, and the temperatures were 64 degrees. In eastern Montana, at Sydney, fog was reported, with a temperature of 52. It was clear, with a temperature of 56 at Miles City, and 54 at Glendive. Once again, at Bismarck, the temperature was 61 degrees under cloudy skies. The regional weather forecast from your National Weather Service office in Bismarck. Showers will push across the state through tonight. Patchy to areas of fog may return later tonight into Thursday morning. Highs mostly in the 60s and 70s and lows around 40 to 55 through early next week. Breezy conditions expected today, Friday, and Saturday. Medium to high chances for rain in central and eastern North Dakota Friday afternoon through Friday night, then statewide early next week. The detailed forecast for North Dakota, tonight, mostly cloudy. Chance of showers and thunderstorms from west to east through the night. Patchy fog after midnight. Lows in the upper 40s to upper 50s. Thursday, mostly cloudy in the morning then clearing. Patchy fog in the morning. Slight chance of showers in the east. Highs in the upper 60s to upper 70s. Thursday night, mostly clear northwest to mostly cloudy southeast. Lows in the upper 40s to mid 50s. Friday, partly to mostly cloudy and breezy. Chance of showers, mainly south, central, and east. Highs in the mid-60s to mid-70s. Here is the forecast for the Bismarck, Minden listening area. Rest of tonight, cloudy. Patchy fog. Lows in the mid-50s. South winds around 5 miles per hour. Thursday, mostly cloudy in the morning then clearing. Patchy fog in the morning. Highs in the mid-70s. Northwest winds around 5 miles per hour. Thursday night, mostly clear. Lows in the lower 50s. East winds around 5 miles per hour. Friday, partly sunny. Highs in the lower 70s. Southeast winds around 10 miles per hour, increasing to 10 to 15 miles per hour with gusts up to 25 miles per hour in the afternoon. Friday night, mostly cloudy. A slight chance of showers in the evening. Lows in the upper 50s. Southeast winds 10 to 15 miles per hour with gusts up to 25 miles per hour. Chance of rain 20%. Saturday, decreasing clouds. Highs in the lower 70s. Saturday night, partly cloudy. Lows in the lower 50s. Sunday, mostly sunny. Highs in the lower 70s. Sunday night, partly cloudy with a chance of showers and a slight chance of thunderstorms in the evening, then mostly cloudy with showers after midnight. Lows in the mid-50s. Monday, showers. A slight chance of thunderstorms in the afternoon. Highs in the mid-60s. Monday night, mostly cloudy with a 50% chance of showers. Lows in the upper 40s. Tuesday, decreasing clouds. A 20% chance of showers. Highs around 60. Tuesday night, partly cloudy with a 20% chance of showers. Lows in the mid-40s. Wednesday, mostly sunny. Highs in the lower 60s. Here is the forecast for the Bismarck, Minden listening area. Rest of tonight, cloudy. Patchy fog. Lows in the mid-50s. South winds around 5 miles per hour. Thursday, mostly cloudy in the morning then clearing. Patchy fog in the morning. Highs in the mid-70s. Northwest winds around 5 miles per hour. Thursday night, mostly

clear. Lows in the lower 50s. East winds around 5 miles per hour. Friday, partly sunny. Highs in the lower 70s. Southeast winds around 10 miles per hour, increasing to 10 to 15 miles per hour with gusts up to 25 miles per hour in the afternoon. Friday night, mostly cloudy. A slight chance of showers in the evening. Lows in the upper 50s. Southeast winds 10 to 15 miles per hour with gusts up to 25 miles per hour. Chance of rain 20%. Saturday, decreasing clouds. Highs in the lower 70s. Saturday night, partly cloudy. Lows in the lower 50s. Sunday, mostly sunny. Highs in the lower 70s. Sunday night, partly cloudy with a chance of showers and a slight chance of thunderstorms in the evening, then mostly cloudy with showers after midnight. Lows in the mid-50s. Monday, showers. A slight chance of thunderstorms in the afternoon. Highs in the mid-60s. Monday night, mostly cloudy with a 50% chance of showers. Lows in the upper 40s. Tuesday, decreasing clouds. A 20% chance of showers. Highs around 60. Tuesday night, partly cloudy with a 20% chance of showers. Lows in the mid-40s. Wednesday, mostly sunny. Highs in the lower 60s. For Western Lake Sakakawea, rest of tonight, light winds. Chance of thunderstorms in the evening. Areas of fog in the late evening and overnight. Mostly cloudy. Lows in the lower 50s. Thursday, light winds becoming south around 10 miles per hour in the late morning and afternoon. Areas of fog in the morning. Partly sunny in the morning then clearing. Highs in the upper 70s. For Eastern Lake Sakakawea, rest of tonight, south winds around 10 miles per hour in the evening becoming light. Showers likely in the evening. Chance of thunderstorms in the evening. Patchy fog in the late evening and overnight. Mostly cloudy. Lows in the lower 50s. Thursday, light winds. Patchy fog in the morning. Partly sunny in the morning then clearing. Highs in the mid-70s. For Northern Lake Oahe, rest of tonight, south winds 10 to 20 miles per hour. Chance of thunderstorms in the evening. Patchy fog in the late evening and overnight. Mostly cloudy. Lows in the mid-50s. Thursday, light winds becoming northwest around 10 miles per hour in the late morning and early afternoon, then becoming light late in the afternoon. Patchy fog in the morning. Partly sunny in the morning then clearing. Highs in the lower 70s. Here are the weather conditions at 1 a.m. Central Daylight Time. Bismarck, cloudy. Temperature 61 degrees, relative humidity 90%. Pressure 30.04 inches and falling. Mendon, mostly cloudy. 59 degrees, relative humidity 100%. Wind southeast at 7 miles an hour. Hazen, cloudy. 61 degrees, relative humidity 94%. Harvey, cloudy. 59 degrees, relative humidity 100%. Wind southeast at 6 miles an hour. Minot, fog was reported. 59 degrees, relative humidity 96%. Wind east at 6 miles an hour. Dickinson, fog was reported. 59 degrees, relative humidity 100%. Elsewhere around North Dakota, at Jamestown, a thunderstorm was reported with a temperature of 60. At Devil's Lake, rain was falling with a temperature of 58. At Williston, fog was reported with a temperature of 57. It was 60 at Garrison. It was cloudy, with a temperature of 66 at Fargo, and 58 at Grand Forks. In northern South Dakota, skies ranged from mostly cloudy to cloudy, and the temperatures were 64 degrees. In eastern Montana, at Sydney, fog was reported, with a temperature of 52. It was clear, with a temperature of 56 at Miles City, and 54 at Glendive. Once again, at Bismarck, the temperature was 61 degrees under cloudy skies. The regional weather forecast from your National Weather Service office in Bismarck. Showers will push across the state through tonight. Patchy to areas of fog may return later tonight into Thursday morning. Highs mostly in the 60s and 70s and lows around 40.

55 through early next week. Breezy conditions expected today, Friday, and Saturday. Medium to high chances for rain in central and eastern North Dakota Friday afternoon through Friday night, then statewide early next week. The detailed forecast for North Dakota, tonight, mostly cloudy. Chance of showers and thunderstorms from west to east through the night. Patchy fog after midnight. Lows in the upper 40s to upper 50s. Thursday, mostly cloudy in the morning then clearing. Patchy fog in the morning. Slight chance of showers in the east. Highs in the upper 60s to upper 70s. Thursday night, mostly clear northwest to mostly cloudy southeast. Lows in the upper 40s to mid 50s. Friday, partly to mostly cloudy and breezy. Chance of showers, mainly south, central, and east. Highs in the mid 60s to mid 70s. Here is the forecast for the Bismarck, Minden listening area. Rest of tonight, cloudy. Patchy fog. Lows in the mid 50s. South winds around 5 miles per hour. Thursday, mostly cloudy in the morning then clearing. Patchy fog in the morning. Highs in the mid 70s. Northwest winds around 5 miles per hour. Thursday night, mostly clear. Lows in the lower 50s. East winds around 5 miles per hour. Friday, partly sunny. Highs in the lower 70s. Southeast winds around 10 miles per hour, increasing to 10 to 15 miles per hour with gusts up to 25 miles per hour in the afternoon. Friday night, mostly cloudy. A slight chance of showers in the evening. Lows in the upper 50s. Southeast winds 10 to 15 miles per hour with gusts up to 25 miles per hour. Chance of rain 20%. Saturday, decreasing clouds. Highs in the lower 70s. Saturday night, partly cloudy. Lows in the lower 50s. Sunday, mostly sunny. Highs in the lower 70s. Sunday night, partly cloudy with a chance of showers and a slight chance of thunderstorms in the evening, then mostly cloudy with showers after midnight. Lows in the mid-50s. Monday, showers. A slight chance of thunderstorms in the afternoon. Highs in the mid-60s. Monday night, mostly cloudy with a 50% chance of showers. Lows in the upper 40s. Tuesday, decreasing clouds. A 20% chance of showers. Highs around 60. Tuesday night, partly cloudy with a 20% chance of showers. Lows in the mid-40s. Wednesday, mostly sunny. Highs in the lower 60s. For Western Lake Sakakawea, rest of tonight, light winds. Chance of thunderstorms in the evening. Areas of fog in the late evening and overnight. Mostly cloudy. Lows in the lower 50s. Thursday, light winds becoming south around 10 miles per hour in the late morning and afternoon. Areas of fog in the morning. Partly sunny in the morning then clearing. Highs in the upper 70s. For Eastern Lake Sakakawea, rest of tonight, south winds around 10 miles per hour in the evening becoming light. Showers likely in the evening. Chance of thunderstorms in the evening. Patchy fog in the late evening and overnight. Mostly cloudy. Lows in the lower 50s. Thursday, light winds. Patchy fog in the morning. Partly sunny in the morning then clearing. Highs in the mid-70s. For Northern Lake Oahe, rest of tonight, south winds 10 to 20 miles per hour. Chance of thunderstorms in the evening. Patchy fog in the late evening and overnight. Mostly cloudy. Lows in the mid-50s. Thursday, light winds becoming northwest around 10 miles per hour in the late morning and early afternoon, then becoming light late in the afternoon. Patchy fog in the morning. Partly sunny in the morning then clearing. Highs in the lower 70s. Here are the weather conditions at 1 a.m. Central Daylight Time. Bismarck, cloudy. Temperature 61 degrees, relative humidity 90%. Pressure 30.04 inches and falling. Minden, mostly cloudy. 59 degrees, relative humidity 100%. Wind southeast at 7 miles an hour. Hazen, cloudy. 61 degrees, relative humidity 94%. Harvey, cloudy. 59 degrees, relative humidity

humidity 100%. Wind southeast at 6 miles an hour. Minot, fog was reported. 59 degrees, relative humidity 96%. Wind east at 6 miles an hour. Dickinson, fog was reported. 59 degrees, relative humidity 100%. Elsewhere around North Dakota, at Jamestown, a thunderstorm was reported with a temperature of 60. At Devil's Lake, rain was falling with a temperature of 58. At Williston, fog was reported with a temperature of 57. It was 60 at Garrison. It was cloudy with a temperature of 66 at Fargo and 58 at Grand Forks. In northern South Dakota, skies ranged from mostly cloudy to cloudy, and the temperatures were 64 degrees. In eastern Montana, at Sydney, fog was reported with a temperature of 52. It was clear with a temperature of 56 at Miles City and 54 at Glendive. Once again, at Bismarck, the temperature was 61 degrees under cloudy skies. The regional weather forecast from your National Weather Service office in Bismarck. Showers will push across the state through tonight. Patchy areas of fog may return later tonight into Thursday morning. Highs mostly in the 60s and 70s and lows around 40 to 55 through early next week. Breezy conditions expected today, Friday, and Saturday. Medium to high chances for rain in central and eastern North Dakota Friday afternoon through Friday night, then statewide early next week. The detailed forecast for North Dakota, tonight, mostly cloudy. Chance of showers and thunderstorms from west to east through the night. Patchy fog after midnight. Lows in the upper 40s to upper 50s. Thursday, mostly cloudy in the morning then clearing. Patchy fog in the morning. Slight chance of showers in the east. Highs in the upper 60s to upper 70s. Thursday night, mostly clear northwest to mostly cloudy southeast. Lows in the upper 40s to mid 50s. Friday, partly to mostly cloudy and breezy. Chance of showers, mainly south, central, and east. Highs in the mid-60s to mid-70s. 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Providing weather information 24 hours a day from your National Weather Service office in Bismarck. Here is the forecast for the Bismarck Menden listening area. Rest of tonight, cloudy. Patchy fog. Lows in the mid-50s. South winds around 5 miles per hour. Thursday, mostly cloudy in the morning then clearing. Patchy fog in the morning. Highs in the mid-70s. Northwest winds around 5 miles per hour. Thursday night, mostly clear. Lows in the lower 50s. East winds around 5 miles per hour. Friday, partly sunny. Highs in the lower 70s. Southeast winds around 10 miles per hour, increasing to 10 to 15 miles per hour with gusts up to 25 miles per hour in the afternoon. Friday night, mostly cloudy. A slight chance of showers in the evening. Lows in the upper 50s. Southeast winds 10 to 15 miles per hour with gusts up to 25 miles per hour. Chance of rain 20%. Saturday, decreasing clouds. Highs in the lower 70s. Saturday night, partly cloudy. Lows in the lower 50s. Sunday, mostly sunny. Highs in the lower 70s. Sunday night, partly cloudy with a chance of showers and a slight chance of thunderstorms in the evening, then mostly cloudy with showers after midnight. Lows in the mid-50s. Monday, showers. A slight chance of thunderstorms in the afternoon. Highs in the mid-60s. Monday night, mostly cloudy with a 50% chance of showers. Lows in the upper 40s. Tuesday, decreasing clouds. A 20% chance of showers. Highs around 60. Tuesday night, partly cloudy with a 20% chance of showers. Lows in the mid-40s. Wednesday, mostly sunny. Highs in the lower 60s. For Western Lake Sakakawea, rest of tonight, light winds. Chance of thunderstorms in the evening. Areas of fog in the late evening and overnight. Mostly cloudy. Lows in the lower 50s. Thursday, light winds becoming south around 10 miles per hour in the late morning and afternoon.

Areas of fog in the morning. Partly sunny in the morning, then clearing. Highs in the upper 70s. For eastern Lake Sakakawea, rest of tonight, south winds around 10 miles per hour in the evening becoming light. Showers likely in the evening. Chance of thunderstorms in the evening. Patchy fog in the late evening and overnight. Mostly cloudy. Lows in the lower 50s. Thursday, light winds. Patchy fog in the morning. Partly sunny in the morning, then clearing. Highs in the mid-70s. For northern Lake Oahe, rest of tonight, south winds 10 to 20 miles per hour. Chance of thunderstorms in the evening. Patchy fog in the late evening and overnight. Mostly cloudy. Lows in the mid-50s. Thursday, light winds becoming northwest around 10 miles per hour in the late morning and early afternoon, then becoming light late in the afternoon. Patchy fog in the morning. Partly sunny in the morning, then clearing. Highs in the lower 70s. Here are the weather conditions at 2 a.m. Central Daylight Time. Bismarck, partly cloudy. Temperature 57 degrees, relative humidity 96%. Pressure 30.03 inches and steady. Mendan, partly cloudy. 57 degrees, relative humidity 100%. Wind southeast at 6 miles an hour. Hazen, cloudy. 59 degrees, relative humidity 100%. Harvey, fog was reported. 59 degrees, relative humidity 100%. Minot, cloudy. 59 degrees, relative humidity 96%. Dickinson, fog was reported. 59 degrees, relative humidity 100%. Wind northwest at 7 miles an hour. Elsewhere around North Dakota, at Jamestown, a thunderstorm was reported with a temperature of 59. At Grand Forks, rain was falling with a temperature of 58. At Williston, fog was reported with a temperature of 56. It was 59 at Garrison. It was cloudy with a temperature of 65 at Fargo and 59 at Devil's Lake. In northern South Dakota, skies ranged from mostly cloudy to cloudy. It was 62 at Mobridge and 64 at Aberdeen. In eastern Montana, at Sydney, fog was reported with a temperature of 54. It was clear with a temperature of 55 at Miles City and 54 at Glendive. Once again, at Bismarck, the temperature was 57 degrees under partly cloudy skies. The regional weather forecast from your National Weather Service office in Bismarck. Showers will push across the state through tonight. Patchy areas of fog may return later tonight into Thursday morning. Highs mostly in the 60s and 70s and lows around 40 to 55 through early next week. Breezy conditions expected today, Friday, and Saturday. Medium to high chances for rain in central and eastern North Dakota Friday afternoon through Friday night, then statewide early next week. The detailed forecast for North Dakota, tonight, mostly cloudy. Chance of showers and thunderstorms from west to east through the night. Patchy fog after midnight. Lows in the upper 40s to upper 50s. Thursday, mostly cloudy in the morning, then clearing. Patchy fog in the morning. Slight chance of showers in the east. Highs in the upper 60s to upper 70s. Thursday night, mostly clear northwest to mostly cloudy southeast. Lows in the upper 40s to mid 50s. Friday, partly to mostly cloudy and breezy. Chance of showers, mainly south, central, and east. Highs in the mid 60s to mid 70s. Here is the forecast for the Bismarck Mendon listening area. Rest of tonight, cloudy. Patchy fog. Lows in the mid-50s. South winds around 5 miles per hour. Thursday, mostly cloudy in the morning, then clearing. Patchy fog in the morning. Highs in the mid-70s. Northwest winds around 5 miles per hour. Thursday night, mostly clear. Lows in the lower 50s. East winds around 5 miles per hour. Friday, partly sunny. Highs in the lower 70s. Southeast winds around 10 miles per hour, increasing to 10 to 15 miles per hour with gusts up to 25 miles per hour in the afternoon. Friday night, mostly cloudy. A slight chance of showers in the evening. Lows in the upper 50s. Southeast winds

10 to 15 miles per hour with gusts up to 25 miles per hour. Chance of rain 20%. Saturday, decreasing clouds. Highs in the lower 70s. Saturday night, partly cloudy. Lows in the lower 50s. Sunday, mostly sunny. Highs in the lower 70s. Sunday night, partly cloudy with a chance of showers and a slight chance of thunderstorms in the evening, then mostly cloudy with showers after midnight. Lows in the mid-50s. Monday, showers. A slight chance of thunderstorms in the afternoon. Highs in the mid-60s. Monday night, mostly cloudy with a 50% chance of showers. Lows in the upper 40s. Tuesday, decreasing clouds. A 20% chance of showers. Highs around 60. Tuesday night, partly cloudy with a 20% chance of showers. Lows in the mid-40s. Wednesday, mostly sunny. Highs in the lower 60s. For Western Lake Sakakawea, rest of tonight, light winds. Chance of thunderstorms in the evening. Areas of fog in the late evening and overnight. Mostly cloudy. Lows in the lower 50s. Thursday, light winds becoming south around 10 miles per hour in the late morning and afternoon. Areas of fog in the morning. Partly sunny in the morning then clearing. Highs in the upper 70s. For Eastern Lake Sakakawea, rest of tonight, south winds around 10 miles per hour in the evening becoming light. Showers likely in the evening. Chance of thunderstorms in the evening. Patchy fog in the late evening and overnight. Mostly cloudy. Lows in the lower 50s. Thursday, light winds. Patchy fog in the morning. Partly sunny in the morning then clearing. Highs in the mid-70s. For Northern Lake Oahe, rest of tonight, south winds 10 to 20 miles per hour. Chance of thunderstorms in the evening. Patchy fog in the late evening and overnight. Mostly cloudy. Lows in the mid-50s. Thursday, light winds becoming northwest around 10 miles per hour in the late morning and early afternoon, then becoming light late in the afternoon. Patchy fog in the morning. Partly sunny in the morning then clearing. Highs in the lower 70s. Here are the weather conditions at 2 a.m. Central Daylight Time. Bismarck, partly cloudy. Temperature 57 degrees, relative humidity 96%. Pressure 30.03 inches and steady. Mendham, partly cloudy. 57 degrees, relative humidity 100%. Wind southeast at 6 miles an hour. Hazen, cloudy. 59 degrees, relative humidity 100%. Harvey, fog was reported. 59 degrees, relative humidity 100%. Minot, cloudy. 59 degrees, relative humidity 96%. Dickinson, fog was reported. 59 degrees, relative humidity 100%. Wind northwest at 7 miles an hour. Elsewhere around North Dakota, at Grand Forks, rain was falling, with a temperature of 58. At Williston, fog was reported, with a temperature of 56. It was 59 at Garrison. It was cloudy, with a temperature of 65 at Fargo, and 59 at Devil's Lake. At Jamestown, rain and fog were reported, with a temperature of 60. In northern South Dakota, skies ranged from mostly cloudy to cloudy. It was 62 at Mobridge, and 64 at Aberdeen. In eastern Montana, at Sydney, fog was reported, with a temperature of 54. It was clear, with a temperature of 55 at Miles City, and 54 at Glendive. Once again, at Bismarck, the temperature was 57 degrees under partly cloudy skies. The regional weather forecast from your National Weather Service office in Bismarck. Showers will push across the state through tonight. Patchy to areas of fog may return later tonight into Thursday morning. Highs mostly in the 60s and 70s and lows around 40 to 55 through early next week. Breezy conditions expected today, Friday, and Saturday. Medium to high chances for rain in central and eastern North Dakota Friday afternoon through Friday night, then statewide early next week. The detailed forecast for North Dakota, tonight, mostly cloudy. Chance of showers and thunderstorms from west to east through the night. Patchy fog after midnight. Lows in the upper 40s to upper 50s.

Thursday, mostly cloudy in the morning, then clearing. Patchy fog in the morning. Slight chance of showers in the east. Highs in the upper 60s to upper 70s. Thursday night, mostly clear northwest to mostly cloudy southeast. Lows in the upper 40s to mid 50s. Friday, partly to mostly cloudy and breezy. Chance of showers, mainly south, central, and east. Highs in the mid 60s to mid 70s. Here is the forecast for the Bismarck Minden listening area. Rest of tonight, cloudy. Patchy fog. Lows in the mid 50s. South winds around 5 miles per hour. Thursday, mostly cloudy in the morning, then clearing. Patchy fog in the morning. Highs in the mid 70s. Northwest winds around 5 miles per hour. Thursday night, mostly clear. Lows in the lower 50s. East winds around 5 miles per hour. Friday, partly sunny. Highs in the lower 70s. Southeast winds around 10 miles per hour, increasing to 10 to 15 miles per hour with gusts up to 25 miles per hour in the afternoon. Friday night, mostly cloudy. A slight chance of showers in the evening. Lows in the upper 50s. Southeast winds 10 to 15 miles per hour with gusts up to 25 miles per hour. Chance of rain 20%. Saturday, decreasing clouds. Highs in the lower 70s. Saturday night, partly cloudy. Lows in the lower 50s. Sunday, mostly sunny. Highs in the lower 70s. Sunday night, partly cloudy with a chance of showers and a slight chance of thunderstorms in the evening, then mostly cloudy with showers after midnight. Lows in the mid-50s. Monday, showers. A slight chance of thunderstorms in the afternoon. Highs in the mid-60s. Monday night, mostly cloudy with a 50% chance of showers. Lows in the upper 40s. Tuesday, decreasing clouds. A 20% chance of showers. Highs around 60. Tuesday night, partly cloudy with a 20% chance of showers. Lows in the mid-40s. Wednesday, mostly sunny. Highs in the lower 60s. For Western Lake Sakakawea, rest of tonight, light winds. Chance of thunderstorms in the evening. Areas of fog in the late evening and overnight. Mostly cloudy. Lows in the lower 50s. Thursday, light winds becoming south around 10 miles per hour in the late morning and afternoon. Areas of fog in the morning. Partly sunny in the morning, then clearing. Highs in the upper 70s. For Eastern Lake Sakakawea, rest of tonight, south winds around 10 miles per hour in the evening becoming light. Showers likely in the evening. Chance of thunderstorms in the evening. Patchy fog in the late evening and overnight. Mostly cloudy. Lows in the lower 50s. Thursday, light winds. Patchy fog in the morning. Partly sunny in the morning, then clearing. Highs in the mid-70s. For Northern Lake Oahe, rest of tonight, south winds 10 to 20 miles per hour. Chance of thunderstorms in the evening. Patchy fog in the late evening and overnight. Mostly cloudy. Lows in the mid-50s. Thursday, light winds becoming northwest around 10 miles per hour in the late morning and early afternoon, then becoming light late in the afternoon. Patchy fog in the morning. Partly sunny in the morning, then clearing. Highs in the lower 70s. Here are the weather conditions at 2 a.m. Central Daylight Time. Bismarck, partly cloudy. Temperature 57 degrees, relative humidity 96%. Pressure 30.03 inches and steady. Minden, partly cloudy. 57 degrees, relative humidity 100%. Wind southeast at 6 miles an hour. Hazen, cloudy. 59 degrees, relative humidity 100%. Harvey, fog was reported. 59 degrees, relative humidity 100%. Minot, cloudy. 59 degrees, relative humidity 96%. Dickinson, fog was reported. 59 degrees, relative humidity 100%. Wind northwest at 7 miles an hour. Elsewhere around North Dakota, at Grand Forks, rain was falling, with a temperature of 58. At Williston, fog was reported, with a temperature of

56. It was 59 at Garrison. It was cloudy, with a temperature of 65 at Fargo and 59 at Devil's Lake. At Jamestown, rain and fog were reported, with a temperature of 60. In northern South Dakota, skies ranged from mostly cloudy to cloudy. It was 62 at Mobridge and 64 at Aberdeen. In eastern Montana, at Sydney, fog was reported, with a temperature of 54. It was clear, with a temperature of 55 at Miles City and 54 at Glendive. Once again, at Bismarck, the temperature was 57 degrees under partly cloudy skies. The regional weather forecast from your National Weather Service office in Bismarck. Showers will push across the state through tonight. Patchy areas of fog may return later tonight into Thursday morning. Highs mostly in the 60s and 70s and lows around 40 to 55 through early next week. Breezy conditions expected today, Friday, and Saturday. Medium to high chances for rain in central and eastern North Dakota Friday afternoon through Friday night, then statewide early next week. The detailed forecast for North Dakota, tonight, mostly cloudy. Chance of showers and thunderstorms from west to east through the night. Patchy fog after midnight. Lows in the upper 40s to upper 50s. Thursday, mostly cloudy in the morning then clearing. Patchy fog in the morning. Slight chance of showers in the east. Highs in the upper 60s to upper 70s. Thursday night, mostly clear northwest to mostly cloudy southeast. Lows in the upper 40s to mid 50s. Friday, partly to mostly cloudy and breezy. Chance of showers, mainly south, central, and east. Highs in the mid-60s to mid-70s. Here is the forecast for the Bismarck, Minden listening area. Rest of tonight, cloudy. Patchy fog. Lows in the mid-50s. South winds around 5 miles per hour. Thursday, mostly cloudy in the morning then clearing. Patchy fog in the morning. Highs in the mid-70s. Northwest winds around 5 miles per hour. Thursday night, mostly clear. Lows in the lower 50s. East winds around 5 miles per hour. Friday, partly sunny. Highs in the lower 70s. Southeast winds around 10 miles per hour, increasing to 10 to 15 miles per hour with gusts up to 25 miles per hour in the afternoon. Friday night, mostly cloudy. A slight chance of showers in the evening. Lows in the upper 50s. Southeast winds 10 to 15 miles per hour with gusts up to 25 miles per hour. Chance of rain 20%. Saturday, decreasing clouds. Highs in the lower 70s. Saturday night, partly cloudy. Lows in the lower 50s. Sunday, mostly sunny. Highs in the lower 70s. Sunday night, partly cloudy with a chance of showers and a slight chance of thunderstorms in the evening, then mostly cloudy with showers after midnight. Lows in the mid-50s. Monday, showers. A slight chance of thunderstorms in the afternoon. Highs in the mid-60s. Monday night, mostly cloudy with a 50% chance of showers. Lows in the upper 40s. Tuesday, decreasing clouds. A 20% chance of showers. Highs around 60. Tuesday night, partly cloudy with a 20% chance of showers. Lows in the mid-40s. Wednesday, mostly sunny. Highs in the lower 60s. For Western Lake Sakakawea, rest of tonight, light winds. Chance of thunderstorms in the evening. Areas of fog in the late evening and overnight. Mostly cloudy. Lows in the lower 50s. Thursday, light winds becoming south around 10 miles per hour in the late morning and afternoon. Areas of fog in the morning. Partly sunny in the morning then clearing. Highs in the upper 70s. For Eastern Lake Sakakawea, rest of tonight, south winds around 10 miles per hour in the evening becoming light. Showers likely in the evening. Chance of thunderstorms in the evening. Patchy fog in the late evening and overnight. Mostly cloudy. Lows in the lower 50s. Thursday, light winds. Patchy fog in the morning. Partly sunny in the morning then clearing. Highs in the mid-70s. For Northern Lake Oahe, rest of tonight, south winds 10 to 20 miles per hour. Chance of thunderstorms in the evening.

patchy fog in the late evening and overnight. Mostly cloudy. Lows in the mid-50s. Thursday, light winds becoming northwest around 10 miles per hour in the late morning and early afternoon, then becoming light late in the afternoon. Patchy fog in the morning. Partly sunny in the morning, then clearing. Highs in the lower 70s. Here are the weather conditions at 2 a.m. Central Daylight Time. Bismarck, partly cloudy. Temperature 57 degrees, relative humidity 96%. Pressure 30.03 inches and steady. Mendham, partly cloudy. 57 degrees, relative humidity 100%. Wind southeast at 6 miles an hour. Hazen, cloudy. 59 degrees, relative humidity 100%. Harvey, fog was reported. 59 degrees, relative humidity 100%. Minot, cloudy. 59 degrees, relative humidity 96%. Dickinson, fog was reported. 59 degrees, relative humidity 100%. Wind northwest at 7 miles an hour. Elsewhere around North Dakota, at Grand Forks, rain was falling, with a temperature of 58. At Williston, fog was reported, with a temperature of 56. It was 59 at Garrison. It was cloudy, with a temperature of 65 at Fargo, and 59 at Devil's Lake. At Jamestown, rain and fog were reported, with a temperature of 60. In northern South Dakota, skies ranged from mostly cloudy to cloudy. It was 62 at Mobridge, and 64 at Aberdeen. In eastern Montana, at Sydney, fog was reported, with a temperature of 54. It was clear, with a temperature of 55 at Miles City, and 54 at Glendive. Once again, at Bismarck, the temperature was 57 degrees under partly cloudy skies. The regional weather forecast from your National Weather Service office in Bismarck. Showers will push across the state through tonight. Patchy areas of fog may return later tonight into Thursday morning. Highs mostly in the 60s and 70s and lows around 40 to 55 through early next week. Breezy conditions expected today, Friday, and Saturday. Medium to high chances for rain in central and eastern North Dakota Friday afternoon through Friday night, then statewide early next week. The detailed forecast for North Dakota, tonight, mostly cloudy. Chance of showers and thunderstorms from west to east through the night. Patchy fog after midnight. Lows in the upper 40s to upper 50s. Thursday, mostly cloudy in the morning, then clearing. Patchy fog in the morning. Slight chance of showers in the east. Highs in the upper 60s to upper 70s. Thursday night, mostly clear northwest to mostly cloudy southeast. Lows in the upper 40s to mid 50s. Friday, partly to mostly cloudy and breezy. Chance of showers, mainly south, central, and east. Highs in the mid-60s to mid-70s. Here is the forecast for the Bismarck Mendham listening area. Rest of tonight, cloudy. Patchy fog. Lows in the mid-50s. South winds around 5 miles per hour. Thursday, mostly cloudy in the morning, then clearing. Patchy fog in the morning. Highs in the mid-70s. Northwest winds around 5 miles per hour. Thursday night, mostly clear. Lows in the lower 50s. East winds around 5 miles per hour. Friday, partly sunny. Highs in the lower 70s. Southeast winds around 10 miles per hour, increasing to 10 to 15 miles per hour with gusts up to 25 miles per hour in the afternoon. Friday night, mostly cloudy. A slight chance of showers in the evening. Lows in the upper 50s. Southeast winds 10 to 15 miles per hour with gusts up to 25 miles per hour. Chance of rain 20%. Saturday, decreasing clouds. Highs in the lower 70s. Saturday night, partly cloudy. Lows in the lower 50s. Sunday, mostly sunny. Highs in the lower 70s. Sunday night, partly cloudy with a chance of showers and a slight chance of thunderstorms in the evening, then mostly cloudy with showers after midnight. Lows in the mid-50s. Monday, showers. A slight chance of thunderstorms in the afternoon. Highs in the mid-60s. Monday night, mostly cloudy with a 50% chance of showers.

lows in the upper 40s. Tuesday, decreasing clouds. A 20% chance of showers. Highs around 60. Tuesday night, partly cloudy with a 20% chance of showers. Lows in the mid-40s. Wednesday, mostly sunny. Highs in the lower 60s. Here is the forecast for the Bismarck Menden listening area. Today, cloudy early in the morning then clearing. Patchy fog early in the morning. Highs in the mid-70s. Southwest winds around 5 miles per hour, becoming northwest around 5 miles per hour. Tonight, mostly clear. Lows in the lower 50s. East winds around 5 miles per hour. Friday, partly sunny. Highs in the lower 70s. Southeast winds around 10 miles per hour, increasing to 10 to 15 miles per hour with gusts up to 25 miles per hour in the afternoon. Friday night, mostly cloudy. A chance of showers in the evening. Lows in the upper 50s. Southeast winds 10 to 15 miles per hour with gusts up to 25 miles per hour. Chance of rain 30%. Saturday, decreasing clouds. Highs in the lower 70s. South winds 5 to 15 miles per hour. Saturday night, partly cloudy. Lows in the lower 50s. Sunday, mostly sunny. Highs in the lower 70s. Sunday night, partly cloudy with a chance of showers and a slight chance of thunderstorms in the evening, then mostly cloudy with showers after midnight. Lows in the mid-50s. Monday, showers. A slight chance of thunderstorms in the afternoon. Highs in the mid-60s. Monday night, mostly cloudy with a 50% chance of showers. Lows in the upper 40s. Tuesday, decreasing clouds. A 20% chance of showers. Highs around 60. Tuesday night, partly cloudy with a 20% chance of showers. Lows in the mid-40s. Wednesday, mostly sunny. Highs in the lower 60s. 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Providing weather information 24 hours a day from your National Weather Service office in Bismarck. For Western Lake Sakakawea, rest of tonight, light winds. Chance of thunderstorms in the evening. Areas of fog in the late evening and overnight. Mostly cloudy. Lows in the lower 50s. Thursday, light winds becoming south around 10 miles per hour in the late morning and afternoon. Areas of fog in the morning. Partly sunny in the morning then clearing. Highs in the upper 70s. For Eastern Lake Sakakawea, rest of tonight, south winds around 10 miles per hour in the evening becoming light. Showers likely in the evening. Chance of thunderstorms in the evening. Patchy fog in the late evening and overnight. Mostly cloudy. Lows in the lower 50s. Thursday, light winds. Patchy fog in the morning. Partly sunny in the morning then clearing. Highs in the mid-70s. For Northern Lake Oahe, rest of tonight, south winds 10 to 20 miles per hour. Chance of thunderstorms in the evening. Patchy fog in the late evening and overnight. Mostly cloudy. Lows in the mid-50s. Thursday, light winds becoming northwest around 10 miles per hour in the late morning and early afternoon, then becoming light late in the afternoon. Patchy fog in the morning. Partly sunny in the morning then clearing. Highs in the lower 70s. Here are the weather conditions at 2 a.m. Central Daylight Time. Bismarck, partly cloudy. Temperature 57 degrees, relative humidity 96%. Pressure 30.03 inches and steady. Menden, partly cloudy. 57 degrees, relative humidity 100%. Wind southeast at 6 miles an hour. Hazen, cloudy. 59 degrees, relative humidity 100%. Harvey, Hazen, cloudy. 59 degrees, relative humidity 100%. Harvey, fog was reported. 59 degrees, relative humidity 100%. Minot, cloudy. 59 degrees, relative humidity 96%. Dickinson, fog was reported. 59 degrees, relative humidity 100%. Wind northwest at 7 miles an hour.

Elsewhere around North Dakota, at Grand Forks, rain was falling with a temperature of 58. At Williston, fog was reported with a temperature of 56. It was 59 at Garrison. It was cloudy with a temperature of 65 at Fargo and 59 at Devil's Lake. At Jamestown, rain and fog were reported with a temperature of 60. In northern South Dakota, skies ranged from mostly cloudy to cloudy. It was 62 at Mobridge and 64 at Aberdeen. In eastern Montana, at Sydney, fog was reported with a temperature of 54. It was clear with a temperature of 55 at Miles City and 54 at Glendive. Once again, at Bismarck, the temperature was 57 degrees under partly cloudy skies. The Bismarck, North Dakota climate summary for yesterday, September 23, 2026. Yesterday's high temperature was 64 degrees. This high was 6 degrees below the normal high of 70. The record high is 95 degrees, which was set in 1958. Yesterday's low temperature was 56 degrees. This low was 13 degrees above the normal low of 43. The record low is 24 degrees, which was set in 1989. 0.04 inches of precipitation fell yesterday, which brings the monthly total to 1.20 inches. The total precipitation for the year now stands at 10.37 inches. There were 5 heating degree days yesterday. The yearly total since July 1st is 83. There were no cooling degree days yesterday. The yearly total since January 1st is 781. The normal high temperature for today is 70 degrees, and the normal low is 43. The record high for today is 95, which occurred in 1885, and the record low is 23, which occurred in 1926. Sunrise today is at 7:33 a.m. and sunset is at 7:36 p.m. The regional weather forecast from your National Weather Service office in Bismarck. Showers will push across the state through tonight. Patchy areas of fog may return later tonight into Thursday morning. Highs mostly in the 60s and 70s and lows around 40 to 55 through early next week. Breezy conditions expected today, Friday, and Saturday. Medium to high chances for rain in central and eastern North Dakota Friday afternoon through Friday night, then statewide early next week. The detailed forecast for North Dakota, tonight, mostly cloudy. Chance of showers and thunderstorms from west to east through the night. Patchy fog after midnight. Lows in the upper 40s to upper 50s. Thursday, mostly cloudy in the morning then clearing. Patchy fog in the morning. Slight chance of showers in the east. Highs in the upper 60s to upper 70s. Thursday night, mostly clear northwest to mostly cloudy southeast. Lows in the upper 40s to mid 50s. Friday, partly to mostly cloudy and breezy. Chance of showers, mainly south, central, and east. Highs in the mid-60s to mid-70s. Here is the forecast for the Bismarck, Minden listening area. Today, cloudy early in the morning then clearing. Patchy fog early in the morning. Highs in the mid-70s. Southwest winds around 5 miles per hour, becoming northwest around 5 miles per hour. Tonight, mostly clear. Lows in the lower 50s. East winds around 5 miles per hour. Friday, partly sunny. Highs in the lower 70s. Southeast winds around 10 miles per hour, increasing to 10 to 15 miles per hour with gusts up to 25 miles per hour in the afternoon. Friday night, mostly cloudy. A chance of showers in the evening. Lows in the upper 50s. Southeast winds 10 to 15 miles per hour with gusts up to 25 miles per hour. Chance of rain 30%. Saturday, decreasing clouds. Highs in the lower 70s. South winds 5 to 15 miles per hour. Saturday night, partly cloudy. Lows in the lower 50s. Sunday, mostly sunny. Highs in the lower 70s. Sunday night, partly cloudy with a chance of showers and a slight chance of thunderstorms in the evening, then mostly cloudy with showers after midnight. Lows in the mid-50s. Monday, showers. A slight chance of thunderstorms in the afternoon. Highs in the mid-60s. Monday night, mostly cloudy with a 50% chance of showers. Lows in the upper 40s. Tuesday, decreasing clouds.

a 20% chance of showers. Highs around 60. Tuesday night, partly cloudy with a 20% chance of showers. Lows in the mid-40s. Wednesday, mostly sunny. Highs in the lower 60s. For Western Lakes, Sakakawea, rest of tonight, light winds. Chance of thunderstorms in the evening. Areas of fog in the late evening and overnight. Mostly cloudy. Lows in the lower 50s. Thursday, light winds becoming south around 10 miles per hour in the late morning and afternoon. Areas of fog in the morning. Partly sunny in the morning then clearing. Highs in the upper 70s. For Eastern Lake Sakakawea, rest of tonight, south winds around 10 miles per hour in the evening becoming light. Showers likely in the evening. Chance of thunderstorms in the evening. Patchy fog in the late evening and overnight. Mostly cloudy. Lows in the lower 50s. Thursday, light winds. Patchy fog in the morning. Partly sunny in the morning then clearing. Highs in the mid-70s. For Northern Lake Oahe, rest of tonight, south winds 10 to 20 miles per hour. Chance of thunderstorms in the evening. Patchy fog in the late evening and overnight. Mostly cloudy. Lows in the mid-50s. Thursday, light winds becoming northwest around 10 miles per hour in the late morning and early afternoon, then becoming light late in the afternoon. Patchy fog in the morning. Partly sunny in the morning then clearing. Highs in the lower 70s. Here are the weather conditions at 2 a.m. Central Daylight Time. Bismarck, partly cloudy. Temperature 57 degrees, relative humidity 96%. Pressure 30.03 inches and steady. Mendon, partly cloudy. 57 degrees, relative humidity 100%. Wind southeast at 6 miles an hour. Hazen, cloudy. 59 degrees, relative humidity 100%. Harvey, fog was reported. 59 degrees, relative humidity 100%. Minot, cloudy. 59 degrees, relative humidity 96%. Dickinson, fog was reported. 59 degrees, relative humidity 100%. Wind northwest at 7 miles an hour. Elsewhere around North Dakota, at Grand Forks, rain was falling, with a temperature of 58. At Williston, fog was reported, with a temperature of 56. It was 59 at Garrison. It was cloudy, with a temperature of 65 at Fargo, and 59 at Devil's Lake. At Jamestown, rain and fog were reported, with a temperature of 60. In northern South Dakota, skies ranged from mostly cloudy to cloudy. It was 62 at Mobridge, and 64 at Aberdeen. In eastern Montana, at Sydney, fog was reported, with a temperature of 54. It was clear, with a temperature of 55 at Miles City, and 54 at Glendive. Once again, at Bismarck, the temperature was 57 degrees under partly cloudy skies. The Bismarck, North Dakota climate summary for yesterday, September 23, 2026. Yesterday's high temperature was 64 degrees. This high was 6 degrees below the normal high of 70. The record high is 95 degrees, which was set in 1958. Yesterday's low temperature was 56 degrees. This low was 13 degrees above the normal low of 43. The record low is 24 degrees, which was set in 1989. 0.04 inches of precipitation fell yesterday, which brings the monthly total to 1.20 inches. The total precipitation for the year now stands at 10.37 inches. There were 5 heating degree days yesterday. The yearly total since July 1st is 83. There were no cooling degree days yesterday. The yearly total since January 1st is 781. The normal high temperature for today is 70 degrees, and the normal low is 43. The record high for today is 95, which occurred in 1885, and the record low is 23, which occurred in 1926. Sunrise today is at 7:33 a.m. and sunset is at 7:36 p.m. The regional weather forecast from your National Weather Service office in Bismarck. Showers will push across the state through tonight. Patchy to areas of fog may return later tonight into Thursday morning. Highs mostly in the 60s and 70s and lows around 40 to

lows in the upper 40s to mid-50s. Friday, partly to mostly cloudy and breezy. Chance of showers, mainly south, central, and east. Highs in the mid-60s to mid-70s. Here is the forecast for the Bismarck Minden listening area. Today, cloudy early in the morning, then clearing. Patchy fog early in the morning. Highs in the mid-70s. Southwest winds around 5 miles per hour, becoming northwest around 5 miles per hour. Tonight, mostly clear. Lows in the lower 50s. East winds around 5 miles per hour. Friday, partly sunny. Highs in the lower 70s. Southeast winds around 10 miles per hour, increasing to 10 to 15 miles per hour with gusts up to 25 miles per hour in the afternoon. Friday night, mostly cloudy. A chance of showers in the evening. Lows in the upper 50s. Southeast winds 10 to 15 miles per hour with gusts up to 25 miles per hour. Chance of rain 30%. Saturday, decreasing clouds. Highs in the lower 70s. South winds 5 to 15 miles per hour. Saturday night, partly cloudy. Lows in the lower 50s. Sunday, mostly sunny. Highs in the lower 70s. Sunday night, partly cloudy with a chance of showers and a slight chance of thunderstorms in the evening, then mostly cloudy with showers after midnight. Lows in the mid-50s. Monday, showers. A slight chance of thunderstorms in the afternoon. Highs in the mid-60s. Monday night, mostly cloudy with a 50% chance of showers. Lows in the upper 40s. Tuesday, decreasing clouds. A 20% chance of showers. Highs around 60. Tuesday night, partly cloudy with a 20% chance of showers. Lows in the mid-40s. Wednesday, mostly sunny. Highs in the lower 60s. For Western Lake Sakakawea, rest of tonight, light winds. Chance of thunderstorms in the evening. Areas of fog in the late evening and overnight. Mostly cloudy. Lows in the lower 50s. Thursday, light winds becoming south around 10 miles per hour in the late morning and afternoon. Areas of fog in the morning. Partly sunny in the morning, then clearing. Highs in the upper 70s. For Eastern Lake Sakakawea, rest of tonight, south winds around 10 miles per hour in the evening becoming light. Showers likely in the evening. Chance of thunderstorms in the evening. Patchy fog in the late evening and overnight. Mostly cloudy. Lows in the lower 50s. Thursday, light winds. Patchy fog in the morning. Partly sunny in the morning, then clearing. Highs in the mid-70s. For Northern Lake Oahe, rest of tonight, south winds 10 to 20 miles per hour. Chance of thunderstorms in the evening. Patchy fog in the late evening and overnight. Mostly cloudy. Lows in the mid-50s. Thursday, light winds becoming northwest around 10 miles per hour in the late morning and early afternoon, then becoming light late in the afternoon. Patchy fog in the morning. Partly sunny in the morning, then clearing. Highs in the lower 70s. Here are the weather conditions at 2 a.m. Central Daylight Time. Bismarck, partly cloudy. Temperature 57 degrees, relative humidity 96%. Pressure 30.03 inches and steady. Minden, partly cloudy. 57 degrees, relative humidity 100%. Wind southeast at 6 miles an hour. Hazen, cloudy. 59 degrees, relative humidity 100%. Harvey, fog was reported. 59 degrees, relative humidity 100%. Minot, cloudy. 59 degrees, relative humidity 96%. Dickinson, fog was reported. 59 degrees, relative humidity 100%. Wind northwest at 7 miles an hour. Elsewhere around North Dakota, at Grand Forks, rain was falling, with a temperature of 58. At Williston, fog was reported, with a temperature of 56. It was 59 at Garrison. It was cloudy, with a temperature of 65 at Fargo, and 59 at Devil's Lake. At Jamestown, rain and fog were reported, with a temperature of 60. In northern South Dakota, skies ranged from mostly cloudy to cloudy. It was

62 at Mobridge and 64 at Aberdeen. In eastern Montana, at Sydney, fog was reported with a temperature of 54. It was clear with a temperature of 55 at Miles City and 54 at Glendive. Once again, at Bismarck, the temperature was 57 degrees under partly cloudy skies. The Bismarck, North Dakota climate summary for yesterday, September 23, 2026. Yesterday's high temperature was 64 degrees. This high was 6 degrees below the normal high of 70. The record high is 95 degrees, which was set in 1958. Yesterday's low temperature was 56 degrees. This low was 13 degrees above the normal low of 43. The record low is 24 degrees, which was set in 1989. 0.04 inches of precipitation fell yesterday, which brings the monthly total to 1.20 inches. The total precipitation for the year now stands at 10.37 inches. There were 5 heating degree days yesterday. The yearly total since July 1st is 83. There were no cooling degree days yesterday. The yearly total since January 1st is 781. The normal high temperature for today is 70 degrees, and the normal low is 43. The record high for today is 95, which occurred in 1885, and the record low is 23, which occurred in 1926. Sunrise today is at 7:33 a.m. and sunset is at 7:36 p.m. The regional weather forecast from your National Weather Service office in Bismarck. Showers will push across the state through tonight. Patchy areas of fog may return later tonight into Thursday morning. Highs mostly in the 60s and 70s and lows around 40 to 55 through early next week. Breezy conditions expected today, Friday, and Saturday. Medium to high chances for rain in central and eastern North Dakota Friday afternoon through Friday night, then statewide early next week. The detailed forecast for North Dakota, tonight, mostly cloudy. Chance of showers and thunderstorms from west to east through the night. Patchy fog after midnight. Lows in the upper 40s to upper 50s. Thursday, mostly cloudy in the morning then clearing. Patchy fog in the morning. Slight chance of showers in the east. Highs in the upper 60s to upper 70s. Thursday night, mostly clear northwest to mostly cloudy southeast. Lows in the upper 40s to mid 50s. Friday, partly to mostly cloudy and breezy. Chance of showers, mainly south, central, and east. Highs in the mid-60s to mid-70s. Here is the forecast for the Bismarck, Minden listening area. Today, cloudy early in the morning then clearing. Patchy fog early in the morning. Highs in the mid-70s. Southwest winds around 5 miles per hour, becoming northwest around 5 miles per hour. Tonight, mostly clear. Lows in the lower 50s. East winds around 5 miles per hour. Friday, partly sunny. Highs in the lower 70s. Southeast winds around 10 miles per hour, increasing to 10 to 15 miles per hour with gusts up to 25 miles per hour in the afternoon. Friday night, mostly cloudy. A chance of showers in the evening. Lows in the upper 50s. Southeast winds 10 to 15 miles per hour with gusts up to 25 miles per hour. Chance of rain 30%. Saturday, decreasing clouds. Highs in the lower 70s. South winds 5 to 15 miles per hour. Saturday night, partly cloudy. Lows in the lower 50s. Sunday, mostly sunny. Highs in the lower 70s. Sunday night, partly cloudy with a chance of showers and a slight chance of thunderstorms in the evening, then mostly cloudy with showers after midnight. Lows in the mid-50s. Monday, showers. A slight chance of thunderstorms in the afternoon. Highs in the mid-60s. Monday night, mostly cloudy with a 50% chance of showers. Lows in the upper 40s. Tuesday, decreasing clouds. A 20% chance of showers. Highs around 60. Tuesday night, partly cloudy with a 20% chance of showers. Lows in the mid-40s. Wednesday, mostly sunny. Highs in the lower 60s. For Western Lake Sakakawea, rest of tonight, light winds. Chance of thunderstorms in the evening. Areas of fog in the late evening and overnight. Mostly cloudy.

Lows in the lower 50s. Thursday, light winds becoming south around 10 miles per hour in the late morning and afternoon. Areas of fog in the morning. Partly sunny in the morning, then clearing. Highs in the upper 70s. For Eastern Lake Sakakawea, rest of tonight, south winds around 10 miles per hour in the evening becoming light. Showers likely in the evening. Chance of thunderstorms in the evening. Patchy fog in the late evening and overnight. Mostly cloudy. Lows in the lower 50s. Thursday, light winds. Patchy fog in the morning. Partly sunny in the morning, then clearing. Highs in the mid-70s. For Northern Lake Oahe, rest of tonight, south winds 10 to 20 miles per hour. Chance of thunderstorms in the evening. Patchy fog in the late evening and overnight. Mostly cloudy. Lows in the mid-50s. Thursday, light winds becoming northwest around 10 miles per hour in the late morning and early afternoon, then becoming light late in the afternoon. Patchy fog in the morning. Partly sunny in the morning, then clearing. Highs in the lower 70s. Here are the weather conditions at 2 a.m. Central Daylight Time. Bismarck, partly cloudy. Temperature 57 degrees, relative humidity 96%. Pressure 30.03 inches and steady. Mendon, partly cloudy. 57 degrees, relative humidity 100%. Wind southeast at 6 miles an hour. Hazen, cloudy. 59 degrees, relative humidity 100%. Harvey, fog was reported. 59 degrees, relative humidity 100%. Minot, cloudy. 59 degrees, relative humidity 96%. Dickinson, fog was reported. 59 degrees, relative humidity 100%. Wind northwest at 7 miles an hour. Elsewhere around North Dakota, at Grand Forks, rain was falling, with a temperature of 58. At Williston, fog was reported, with a temperature of 56. It was 59 at Garrison. It was cloudy, with a temperature of 65 at Fargo, and 59 at Devil's Lake. At Jamestown, rain and fog were reported, with a temperature of 60. In northern South Dakota, skies ranged from mostly cloudy to cloudy. It was 62 at Mobridge, and 64 at Aberdeen. In eastern Montana, at Sydney, fog was reported, with a temperature of 54. It was clear, with a temperature of 55 at Miles City, and 54 at Glendive. Once again, at Bismarck, the temperature was 57 degrees under partly cloudy skies. The Bismarck, North Dakota climate summary for yesterday, September 23, 2026. Yesterday's high temperature was 64 degrees. This high was 6 degrees below the normal high of 70. The record high is 95 degrees, which was set in 1958. Yesterday's low temperature was 56 degrees. This low was 13 degrees above the normal low of 43. The record low is 24 degrees, which was set in 1989. 0.04 inches of precipitation fell yesterday, which brings the monthly total to 1.20 inches. The total precipitation for the year now stands at 10.37 inches. There were 5 heating degree days yesterday. The yearly total since July 1st is 83. There were no cooling degree days yesterday. The yearly total since January 1st is 781. The normal high temperature for today is 70 degrees, and the normal low is 43. The record high for today is 95, which occurred in 1885, and the record low is 23, which occurred in 1926. Sunrise today is at 7:33 a.m. and sunset is at 7:36 p.m. The regional weather forecast from your National Weather Service office in Bismarck. Showers will push across the state through tonight. Patchy areas of fog may return later tonight into Thursday morning. Highs mostly in the 60s and 70s and lows around 40 to 55 through early next week. Breezy conditions expected today, Friday, and Saturday. Medium to high chances for rain in central and eastern North Dakota Friday afternoon through Friday night, then statewide early next week. The detailed forecast for North Dakota, tonight, mostly cloudy. Chance of showers and thunderstorms from west to east through the night. Patchy fog after midnight. Lows in the upper 40s to upper 50s. Thursday.

mostly cloudy in the morning, then clearing. Patchy fog in the morning. Slight chance of showers in the east. Highs in the upper 60s to upper 70s. Thursday night, mostly clear northwest to mostly cloudy southeast. Lows in the upper 40s to mid 50s. Friday, partly to mostly cloudy and breezy. Chance of showers, mainly south, central, and east. Highs in the mid 60s to mid 70s. Here is the forecast for the Bismarck Menden listening area. Today, cloudy early in the morning, then clearing. Patchy fog early in the morning. Highs in the mid 70s. Southwest winds around 5 miles per hour, becoming northwest around 5 miles per hour. Tonight, mostly clear. Lows in the lower 50s. East winds around 5 miles per hour. Friday, partly sunny. Highs in the lower 70s. Southeast winds around 10 miles per hour, increasing to 10 to 15 miles per hour with gusts up to 25 miles per hour in the afternoon. Friday night, mostly cloudy. A chance of showers in the evening. Lows in the upper 50s. Southeast winds 10 to 15 miles per hour with gusts up to 25 miles per hour. Chance of rain 30%. Saturday, decreasing clouds. Highs in the lower 70s. South winds 5 to 15 miles per hour. Saturday night, partly cloudy. Lows in the lower 50s. Sunday, mostly sunny. Highs in the lower 70s. Sunday night, partly cloudy with a chance of showers and a slight chance of thunderstorms in the evening, then mostly cloudy with showers after midnight. Lows in the mid-50s. Monday, showers. A slight chance of thunderstorms in the afternoon. Highs in the mid-60s. Monday night, mostly cloudy with a 50% chance of showers. Lows in the upper 40s. Tuesday, decreasing clouds. A 20% chance of showers. Highs around 60. Tuesday night, partly cloudy with a 20% chance of showers. Lows in the mid-40s. Wednesday, mostly sunny. Highs in the lower 60s. 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Providing weather information 24 hours a day from your National Weather Service office in Bismarck. For Western Lake Sakakawea, rest of tonight, light winds. Chance of thunderstorms in the evening. Areas of fog in the late evening and overnight. Mostly cloudy. Lows in the lower 50s. Thursday, light winds becoming south around 10 miles per hour in the late morning and afternoon. Areas of fog in the morning. Partly sunny in the morning, then clearing. Highs in the upper 70s. For Eastern Lake Sakakawea, rest of tonight, south winds around 10 miles per hour in the evening becoming light. Showers likely in the evening. Chance of thunderstorms in the evening. Patchy fog in the late evening and overnight. Mostly cloudy. Lows in the lower 50s. Thursday, light winds. Patchy fog in the morning. Partly sunny in the morning, then clearing. Highs in the mid-70s. For Northern Lake Oahe, rest of tonight, south winds 10 to 20 miles per hour. Chance of thunderstorms in the evening. Patchy fog in the late evening and overnight. Mostly cloudy. Lows in the mid-50s. Thursday, light winds becoming northwest around 10 miles per hour in the late morning and early afternoon, then becoming light late in the afternoon. Patchy fog in the morning. Partly sunny in the morning, then clearing. Highs in the lower 70s. Here are the weather conditions at 3 a.m. Central Daylight Time. Bismarck, cloudy. Temperature 59 degrees, relative humidity 96%. Pressure 30.03 inches and steady. Menden, cloudy. 59 degrees, relative humidity 100%. Hazen, fog was reported. 59 degrees, relative humidity 100%. Harvey, fog was reported. 59 degrees, relative humidity 100%. Wind southeast at 7 miles an hour. Minot, fog was reported. 57 degrees, relative humidity 100%. Dickinson, fog was reported, visibility 1/2 of a mile. 58 degrees, relative humidity 100%.

wind west at 8 miles an hour. Elsewhere around North Dakota, rain was falling, with a temperature of 62 at Fargo and 57 at Grand Forks. At Williston, fog was reported, with a temperature of 57. It was 59 at Garrison. At Devil's Lake, it was cloudy, with a temperature of 59. At Jamestown, rain and fog were reported, with a temperature of 59. In northern South Dakota, at Aberdeen, rain was falling, with a temperature of 63. At Mobridge, it was partly cloudy, with a temperature of 62. In eastern Montana, at Sydney, fog was reported, with a temperature of 53. It was clear, with a temperature of 54 at Miles City, and 53 at Glendive. Once again, at Bismarck, the temperature was 59 degrees under cloudy skies. The Bismarck, North Dakota climate summary for yesterday, September 23, 2026. Yesterday's high temperature was 64 degrees. This high was 6 degrees below the normal high of 70. The record high is 95 degrees, which was set in 1958. Yesterday's low temperature was 56 degrees. This low was 13 degrees above the normal low of 43. The record low is 24 degrees, which was set in 1989. 0.04 inches of precipitation fell yesterday, which brings the monthly total to 1.20 inches. The total precipitation for the year now stands at 10.37 inches. There were 5 heating degree days yesterday. The yearly total since July 1st is 83. There were no cooling degree days yesterday. The yearly total since January 1st is 781. The normal high temperature for today is 70 degrees, and the normal low is 43. The record high for today is 95, which occurred in 1885, and the record low is 23, which occurred in 1926. Sunrise today is at 7:33 a.m. and sunset is at 7:36 p.m. The regional weather forecast from your National Weather Service office in Bismarck. Showers will push across the state through tonight. Patchy areas of fog may return later tonight into Thursday morning. Highs mostly in the 60s and 70s and lows around 40 to 55 through early next week. Breezy conditions expected today, Friday, and Saturday. Medium to high chances for rain in central and eastern North Dakota Friday afternoon through Friday night, then statewide early next week. The detailed forecast for North Dakota, tonight, mostly cloudy. Chance of showers and thunderstorms from west to east through the night. Patchy fog after midnight. Lows in the upper 40s to upper 50s. Thursday, mostly cloudy in the morning then clearing. Patchy fog in the morning. Slight chance of showers in the east. Highs in the upper 60s to upper 70s. Thursday night, mostly clear northwest to mostly cloudy southeast. Lows in the upper 40s to mid 50s. Friday, partly to mostly cloudy and breezy. Chance of showers, mainly south, central, and east. Highs in the mid 60s to mid 70s. Here is the forecast for the Bismarck, Minden listening area. Today, cloudy early in the morning then clearing. Patchy fog early in the morning. Highs in the mid 70s. Southwest winds around 5 miles per hour, becoming northwest around 5 miles per hour. Tonight, mostly clear. Lows in the lower 50s. East winds around 5 miles per hour. Friday, partly sunny. Highs in the lower 70s. Southeast winds around 10 miles per hour, increasing to 10 to 15 miles per hour with gusts up to 25 miles per hour in the afternoon. Friday night, mostly cloudy. A chance of showers in the evening. Lows in the upper 50s. Southeast winds 10 to 15 miles per hour with gusts up to 25 miles per hour. Chance of rain 30%. Saturday, decreasing clouds. Highs in the lower 70s. South winds 5 to 15 miles per hour. Saturday night, partly cloudy. Lows in the lower 50s. Sunday, mostly sunny. Highs in the lower 70s. Sunday night, partly cloudy with a chance of showers and a slight chance of thunderstorms in the evening, then mostly cloudy with showers after midnight. Lows in the mid-50s. Monday, showers. A slight chance of thunderstorms in the afternoon. Highs in the mid-60s. Monday night, mostly cloudy with a 50% chance of showers.

lows in the upper 40s. Tuesday, decreasing clouds. A 20% chance of showers. Highs around 60. Tuesday night, partly cloudy with a 20% chance of showers. Lows in the mid-40s. Wednesday, mostly sunny. Highs in the lower 60s. For Western Lake Sakakawea, rest of tonight, light winds. Chance of thunderstorms in the evening. Areas of fog in the late evening and overnight. Mostly cloudy. Lows in the lower 50s. Thursday, light winds becoming south around 10 miles per hour in the late morning and afternoon. Areas of fog in the morning. Partly sunny in the morning then clearing. Highs in the upper 70s. For Eastern Lake Sakakawea, rest of tonight, south winds around 10 miles per hour in the evening becoming light. Showers likely in the evening. Chance of thunderstorms in the evening. Patchy fog in the late evening and overnight. Mostly cloudy. Lows in the lower 50s. Thursday, light winds. Patchy fog in the morning. Partly sunny in the morning then clearing. Highs in the mid-70s. For Northern Lake Orahi, rest of tonight, south winds 10 to 20 miles per hour. Chance of thunderstorms in the evening. Patchy fog in the late evening and overnight. Mostly cloudy. Lows in the mid-50s. Thursday, light winds becoming northwest around 10 miles per hour in the late morning and early afternoon, then becoming light late in the afternoon. Patchy fog in the morning. Partly sunny in the morning then clearing. Highs in the lower 70s. Here are the weather conditions at 3 a.m. Central Daylight Time. Bismarck, cloudy. Temperature 59 degrees, relative humidity 96%. Pressure 30.03 inches and steady. Mendham, cloudy. 59 degrees, relative humidity 100%. Hazen, fog was reported. 59 degrees, relative humidity 100%. Harvey, fog was reported. 59 degrees, relative humidity 100%. Wind southeast at 7 miles an hour. Minot, fog was reported. 57 degrees, relative humidity 100%. Dickinson, fog was reported, visibility 0.5 mile. 58 degrees, relative humidity 100%. Wind west at 8 miles an hour. Elsewhere around North Dakota, rain was falling, with a temperature of 62 at Fargo and 57 at Grand Forks. At Williston, fog was reported, with a temperature of 57. It was 59 at Garrison. At Devil's Lake, it was cloudy, with a temperature of 59. At Jamestown, rain and fog were reported, with a temperature of 59. In northern South Dakota, at Aberdeen, rain was falling, with a temperature of 63. At Mobridge, it was partly cloudy, with a temperature of 62. In eastern Montana, at Sydney, fog was reported, with a temperature of 53. It was clear, with a temperature of 54 at Miles City, and 53 at Glendive. Once again, at Bismarck, the temperature was 59 degrees under cloudy skies. The Bismarck, North Dakota climate summary for yesterday, September 23, 2026. Yesterday's high temperature was 64 degrees. This high was 6 degrees below the normal high of 70. The record high is 95 degrees, which was set in 1958. Yesterday's low temperature was 56 degrees. This low was 13 degrees above the normal low of 43. The record low is 24 degrees, which was set in 1989. 0.04 inches of precipitation fell yesterday, which brings the monthly total to 1.20 inches. The total precipitation for the year now stands at 10.37 inches. There were 5 heating degree days yesterday. The yearly total since July 1st is 83. There were no cooling degree days yesterday. The yearly total since January 1st is 781. The normal high temperature for today is 70 degrees, and the normal low is 43. The record high for today is 95, which occurred in 1885, and the record low is 23, which occurred in 1926. Sunrise today is at 7:33 a.m. and sunset is at 7:36 p.m. The regional weather forecast from your National Weather Service office in Bismarck. Showers will push across the state through tonight.

areas of fog may return later tonight into Thursday morning. Highs mostly in the 60s and 70s and lows around 40 to 55 through early next week. Breezy conditions expected today, Friday, and Saturday. Medium to high chances for rain in central and eastern North Dakota Friday afternoon through Friday night, then statewide early next week. The detailed forecast for North Dakota, tonight, mostly cloudy. Chance of showers and thunderstorms from west to east through the night. Patchy fog after midnight. Lows in the upper 40s to upper 50s. Thursday, mostly cloudy in the morning then clearing. Patchy fog in the morning. Slight chance of showers in the east. Highs in the upper 60s to upper 70s. Thursday night, mostly clear northwest to mostly cloudy southeast. Lows in the upper 40s to mid 50s. Friday, partly to mostly cloudy and breezy. Chance of showers, mainly south, central, and east. Highs in the mid-60s to mid-70s. Here is the forecast for the Bismarck, Minden listening area. Today, cloudy early in the morning then clearing. Patchy fog early in the morning. Highs in the mid-70s. Southwest winds around 5 miles per hour, becoming northwest around 5 miles per hour. Tonight, mostly clear. Lows in the lower 50s. East winds around 5 miles per hour. Friday, partly sunny. Highs in the lower 70s. Southeast winds around 10 miles per hour, increasing to 10 to 15 miles per hour with gusts up to 25 miles per hour in the afternoon. Friday night, mostly cloudy. A chance of showers in the evening. Lows in the upper 50s. Southeast winds 10 to 15 miles per hour with gusts up to 25 miles per hour. Chance of rain 30%. Saturday, decreasing clouds. Highs in the lower 70s. South winds 5 to 15 miles per hour. Saturday night, partly cloudy. Lows in the lower 50s. Sunday, mostly sunny. Highs in the lower 70s. Sunday night, partly cloudy with a chance of showers and a slight chance of thunderstorms in the evening, then mostly cloudy with showers after midnight. Lows in the mid-50s. Monday, showers. A slight chance of thunderstorms in the afternoon. Highs in the mid-60s. Monday night, mostly cloudy with a 50% chance of showers. Lows in the upper 40s. Tuesday, decreasing clouds. A 20% chance of showers. Highs around 60. Tuesday night, partly cloudy with a 20% chance of showers. Lows in the mid-40s. Wednesday, mostly sunny. Highs in the lower 60s. For Western Lake Sakakawea, rest of tonight, light winds. Chance of thunderstorms in the evening. Areas of fog in the late evening and overnight. Mostly cloudy. Lows in the lower 50s. Thursday, light winds becoming south around 10 miles per hour in the late morning and afternoon. Areas of fog in the morning. Partly sunny in the morning then clearing. Highs in the upper 70s. For Eastern Lake Sakakawea, rest of tonight, south winds around 10 miles per hour in the evening becoming light. Showers likely in the evening. Chance of thunderstorms in the evening. Patchy fog in the late evening and overnight. Mostly cloudy. Lows in the lower 50s. Thursday, light winds. Patchy fog in the morning. Partly sunny in the morning then clearing. Highs in the mid-70s. For Northern Lake Oahe, rest of tonight, south winds 10 to 20 miles per hour. Chance of thunderstorms in the evening. Patchy fog in the late evening and overnight. Mostly cloudy. Lows in the mid-50s. Thursday, light winds becoming northwest around 10 miles per hour in the late morning and early afternoon, then becoming light late in the afternoon. Patchy fog in the morning. Partly sunny in the morning then clearing. Highs in the lower 70s. Here are the weather conditions at 3 a.m. Central Daylight Time. Bismarck, cloudy. Temperature 59 degrees, relative humidity 96%. Pressure 30.03 inches and steady. Minden, cloudy. 59 degrees, relative humidity 100%. Hazen, fog was reported. 59 degrees, relative humidity 100%. Harvey, fog was reported. 59

degrees, relative humidity 100%. Wind southeast at 7 miles an hour. Minot, fog was reported. 57 degrees, relative humidity 100%. Dickinson, fog was reported, visibility 0.5 mile. 58 degrees, relative humidity 100%. Wind west at 8 miles an hour. Elsewhere around North Dakota, rain was falling, with a temperature of 62 at Fargo and 57 at Grand Forks. At Williston, fog was reported, with a temperature of 57. It was 59 at Garrison. At Devil's Lake, it was cloudy, with a temperature of 59. At Jamestown, rain and fog were reported, with a temperature of 59. In northern South Dakota, at Aberdeen, rain was falling, with a temperature of 63. At Mobridge, it was partly cloudy, with a temperature of 62. In eastern Montana, at Sydney, fog was reported, with a temperature of 53. It was clear, with a temperature of 54 at Miles City, and 53 at Glendive. Once again, at Bismarck, the temperature was 59 degrees under cloudy skies. The Bismarck, North Dakota climate summary for yesterday, September 23, 2026. Yesterday's high temperature was 64 degrees. This high was 6 degrees below the normal high of 70. The record high is 95 degrees, which was set in 1958. Yesterday's low temperature was 56 degrees. This low was 13 degrees above the normal low of 43. The record low is 24 degrees, which was set in 1989. 0.04 inches of precipitation fell yesterday, which brings the monthly total to 1.20 inches. The total precipitation for the year now stands at 10.37 inches. There were 5 heating degree days yesterday. The yearly total since July 1st is 83. There were no cooling degree days yesterday. The yearly total since January 1st is 781. The normal high temperature for today is 70 degrees, and the normal low is 43. The record high for today is 95, which occurred in 1885, and the record low is 23, which occurred in 1926. Sunrise today is at 7:33 a.m. and sunset is at 7:36 p.m. The regional weather forecast from your National Weather Service office in Bismarck. Showers will push across the state through tonight. Patchy areas of fog may return later tonight into Thursday morning. Highs mostly in the 60s and 70s and lows around 40 to 55 through early next week. Breezy conditions expected today, Friday, and Saturday. Medium to high chances for rain in central and eastern North Dakota Friday afternoon through Friday night, then statewide early next week. The detailed forecast for North Dakota, tonight, mostly cloudy. Chance of showers and thunderstorms from west to east through the night. Patchy fog after midnight. Lows in the upper 40s to upper 50s. Thursday, mostly cloudy in the morning then clearing. Patchy fog in the morning. Slight chance of showers in the east. Highs in the upper 60s to upper 70s. Thursday night, mostly clear northwest to mostly cloudy southeast. Lows in the upper 40s to mid 50s. Friday, partly to mostly cloudy and breezy. Chance of showers, mainly south, central, and east. Highs in the mid-60s to mid-70s. Here is the forecast for the Bismarck, Minden listening area. Today, cloudy early in the morning then clearing. Patchy fog early in the morning. Highs in the mid-70s. Southwest winds around 5 miles per hour, becoming northwest around 5 miles per hour. Tonight, mostly clear. Lows in the lower 50s. East winds around 5 miles per hour. Friday, partly sunny. Highs in the lower 70s. Southeast winds around 10 miles per hour, increasing to 10 to 15 miles per hour with gusts up to 25 miles per hour in the afternoon. Friday night, mostly cloudy. A chance of showers in the evening. Lows in the upper 50s. Southeast winds 10 to 15 miles per hour with gusts up to 25 miles per hour. Chance of rain 30%. Saturday, decreasing clouds. Highs in the lower 70s. South winds 5 to 15 miles per hour. Saturday night, partly cloudy. Lows in the lower 50s. Sunday, mostly sunny. Highs in the lower 70s. Sunday night,

partly cloudy with a chance of showers and a slight chance of thunderstorms in the evening, then mostly cloudy with showers after midnight. Lows in the mid-50s. Monday, showers. A slight chance of thunderstorms in the afternoon. Highs in the mid-60s. Monday night, mostly cloudy with a 50% chance of showers. Lows in the upper 40s. Tuesday, decreasing clouds. A 20% chance of showers. Highs around 60. Tuesday night, partly cloudy with a 20% chance of showers. Lows in the mid-40s. Wednesday, mostly sunny. Highs in the lower 60s. For Western Lake Sakakawea, rest of tonight, light winds. Chance of thunderstorms in the evening. Areas of fog in the late evening and overnight. Mostly cloudy. Lows in the lower 50s. Thursday, light winds becoming south around 10 miles per hour in the late morning and afternoon. Areas of fog in the morning. Partly sunny in the morning then clearing. Highs in the upper 70s. For Eastern Lake Sakakawea, rest of tonight, south winds around 10 miles per hour in the evening becoming light. Showers likely in the evening. Chance of thunderstorms in the evening. Patchy fog in the late evening and overnight. Mostly cloudy. Lows in the lower 50s. Thursday, light winds. Patchy fog in the morning. Partly sunny in the morning then clearing. Highs in the mid-70s. For Northern Lake Oahe, rest of tonight, south winds 10 to 20 miles per hour. Chance of thunderstorms in the evening. Patchy fog in the late evening and overnight. Mostly cloudy. Lows in the mid-50s. Thursday, light winds becoming northwest around 10 miles per hour in the late morning and early afternoon, then becoming light late in the afternoon. Patchy fog in the morning. Partly sunny in the morning then clearing. Highs in the lower 70s. Here are the weather conditions at 3 a.m. Central Daylight Time. Bismarck, cloudy. Temperature 59 degrees, relative humidity 96%. Pressure 30.03 inches and steady. Menden, cloudy. 59 degrees, relative humidity 100%. Hazen, fog was reported. 59 degrees, relative humidity 100%. Harvey, fog was reported. 59 degrees, relative humidity 100%. Wind southeast at 7 miles an hour. Minot, fog was reported. 57 degrees, relative humidity 100%. Dickinson, fog was reported, visibility 0.5 mile. 58 degrees, relative humidity 100%. Wind west at 8 miles an hour. Elsewhere around North Dakota, rain was falling, with a temperature of 62 at Fargo and 57 at Grand Forks. At Williston, fog was reported, with a temperature of 57. It was 59 at Garrison. At Devil's Lake, it was cloudy, with a temperature of 59. At Jamestown, rain and fog were reported, with a temperature of 59. In northern South Dakota, at Aberdeen, rain was falling, with a temperature of 63. At Mobridge, it was partly cloudy, with a temperature of 62. In eastern Montana, at Sydney, fog was reported, with a temperature of 53. It was clear, with a temperature of 54 at Miles City and 53 at Glendive. Once again, at Bismarck, the temperature was 59 degrees under cloudy skies. The Bismarck, North Dakota climate summary for yesterday, September 23, 2026. Yesterday's high temperature was 64 degrees. This high was 6 degrees below the normal high of 70. The record high is 95 degrees, which was set in 1958. Yesterday's low temperature was 56 degrees. This low was 13 degrees above the normal low of 43. The record low is 24 degrees, which was set in 1989. 0.04 inches of precipitation fell yesterday, which brings the monthly total to 1.20 inches. The total precipitation for the year now stands at 10.37 inches. There were 5 heating degree days yesterday. The yearly total since July 1st is 83. There were no cooling degree days yesterday. The yearly total since January 1st is 781. The normal high temperature for today is 70 degrees, and the normal low is 43. The record high for today is 95, which occurred

occurred in 1885, and the record low is 23, which occurred in 1926. Sunrise today is at 7:33 a.m. and sunset is at 7:36 p.m. The regional weather forecast from your National Weather Service office in Bismarck. Showers will push across the state through tonight. Patchy areas of fog may return later tonight into Thursday morning. Highs mostly in the 60s and 70s and lows around 40 to 55 through early next week. Breezy conditions expected today, Friday, and Saturday. Medium to high chances for rain in central and eastern North Dakota Friday afternoon through Friday night, then statewide early next week. The detailed forecast for North Dakota, tonight, mostly cloudy. Chance of showers and thunderstorms from west to east through the night. Patchy fog after midnight. Lows in the upper 40s to upper 50s. Thursday, mostly cloudy in the morning then clearing. Patchy fog in the morning. Slight chance of showers in the east. Highs in the upper 60s to upper 70s. Thursday night, mostly clear northwest to mostly cloudy southeast. Lows in the upper 40s to mid 50s. Friday, partly to mostly cloudy and breezy. Chance of showers, mainly south, central, and east. Highs in the mid-60s to mid-70s. 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Providing weather information 24 hours a day from your National Weather Service office in Bismarck. Here is the forecast for the Bismarck main and listening area. Today, cloudy early in the morning then clearing. Patchy fog early in the morning. Highs in the mid-70s. Southwest winds around 5 miles per hour, becoming northwest around 5 miles per hour. Tonight, mostly clear. Lows in the lower 50s. East winds around 5 miles per hour. Friday, partly sunny. Highs in the lower 70s. Southeast winds around 10 miles per hour, increasing to 10 to 15 miles per hour with gusts up to 25 miles per hour in the afternoon. Friday night, mostly cloudy. A chance of showers in the evening. Lows in the upper 50s. Southeast winds 10 to 15 miles per hour with gusts up to 25 miles per hour. Chance of rain 30%. Saturday, decreasing clouds. Highs in the lower 70s. South winds 5 to 15 miles per hour. Saturday night, partly cloudy. Lows in the lower 50s. Sunday, mostly sunny. Highs in the lower 70s. Sunday night, partly cloudy with a chance of showers and a slight chance of thunderstorms in the evening, then mostly cloudy with showers after midnight. Lows in the mid-50s. Monday, showers. A slight chance of thunderstorms in the afternoon. Highs in the mid-60s. Monday night, mostly cloudy with a 50% chance of showers. Lows in the upper 40s. Tuesday, decreasing clouds. A 20% chance of showers. Highs around 60. Tuesday night, partly cloudy with a 20% chance of showers. Lows in the mid-40s. Wednesday, mostly sunny. Highs in the lower 60s. For Western Lake Sakakawea, rest of tonight, light winds. Chance of thunderstorms in the evening. Areas of fog in the late evening and overnight. Mostly cloudy. Lows in the lower 50s. Thursday, light chance of thunderstorms in the evening. Areas of fog in the late evening and overnight. Mostly cloudy. Lows in the lower 50s. Thursday, light winds becoming south around 10 miles per hour in the late morning and afternoon. Areas of fog in the morning. Partly sunny in the morning then clearing. Highs in the upper 70s. For Eastern Lake Sakakawea, rest of tonight, south winds around 10 miles per hour in the evening becoming light. Showers likely in the evening. Chance of thunderstorms in the evening. Patchy fog in the late evening and overnight. Mostly cloudy. Lows in the lower 50s. Thursday, light winds. Patchy fog in the morning. Partly sunny in the morning then clearing. Highs in the mid-70s. For Northern Lake Oahe, rest of tonight, south winds 10 to 20 miles per hour. Chance of thunderstorms in the evening. Patchy fog in the late evening and overnight. Mostly cloudy.

lows in the mid-50s. Thursday, light winds becoming northwest around 10 miles per hour in the late morning and early afternoon, then becoming light late in the afternoon. Patchy fog in the morning. Partly sunny in the morning, then clearing. Highs in the lower 70s. Here are the weather conditions at 3 a.m. Central Daylight Time. Bismarck, cloudy. Temperature 59 degrees, relative humidity 96%. Pressure 30.03 inches and steady. Mendham, cloudy. 59 degrees, relative humidity 100%. Hazen, fog was reported. 59 degrees, relative humidity 100%. Harvey, fog was reported. 59 degrees, relative humidity 100%. Wind southeast at 7 miles an hour. Minot, fog was reported. 57 degrees, relative humidity 100%. Dickinson, fog was reported, visibility 0.5 mile. 58 degrees, relative humidity 100%. Wind west at 8 miles an hour. Elsewhere around North Dakota, rain was falling, with a temperature of 62 at Fargo and 57 at Grand Forks. At Williston, fog was reported, with a temperature of 57. It was 59 at Garrison. At Devil's Lake, it was cloudy, with a temperature of 59. At Jamestown, rain and fog were reported, with a temperature of 59. In northern South Dakota, at Aberdeen, rain was falling, with a temperature of 63. At Mobridge, it was partly cloudy, with a temperature of 62. In eastern Montana, at Sydney, fog was reported, with a temperature of 53. It was clear, with a temperature of 54 at Miles City, and 53 at Glendive. Once again, at Bismarck, the temperature was 59 degrees under cloudy skies. The Bismarck, North Dakota climate summary for yesterday, September 23, 2026. Yesterday's high temperature was 64 degrees. This high was 6 degrees below the normal high of 70. The record high is 95 degrees, which was set in 1958. Yesterday's low temperature was 56 degrees. This low was 13 degrees above the normal low of 43. The record low is 24 degrees, which was set in 1989. 0.04 inches of precipitation fell yesterday, which brings the monthly total to 1.20 inches. The total precipitation for the year now stands at 10.37 inches. There were 5 heating degree days yesterday. The yearly total since July 1st is 83. There were no cooling degree days yesterday. The yearly total since January 1st is 781. The normal high temperature for today is 70 degrees, and the normal low is 43. The record high for today is 95, which occurred in 1885, and the record low is 23, which occurred in 1926. Sunrise today is at 7:33 a.m. and sunset is at 7:36 p.m. The regional weather forecast from your National Weather Service office in Bismarck. Showers will push across the state through tonight. Patchy areas of fog may return later tonight into Thursday morning. Highs mostly in the 60s and 70s and lows around 40 to 55 through early next week. Breezy conditions expected today, Friday, and Saturday. Medium to high chances for rain in central and eastern North Dakota Friday afternoon through Friday night, then statewide early next week. The detailed forecast for North Dakota, tonight, mostly cloudy. Chance of showers and thunderstorms from west to east through the night. Patchy fog after midnight. Lows in the upper 40s to upper 50s. Thursday, mostly cloudy in the morning, then clearing. Patchy fog in the morning. Slight chance of showers in the east. Highs in the upper 60s to upper 70s. Thursday night, mostly clear northwest to mostly cloudy southeast. Lows in the upper 40s to mid 50s. Friday, partly to mostly cloudy and breezy. Chance of showers, mainly south, central, and east. Highs in the mid-60s to mid-70s. Here is the forecast for the Bismarck, Mendham listening area. Today, cloudy early in the morning, then clearing. Patchy fog early in the morning. Highs in the mid-70s. Light and variable winds, becoming northwest up to 5 miles per hour. Tonight, mostly clear. Lows in the lower 50s. East winds around 5 miles per hour. Friday.

partly sunny. Highs in the lower 70s. Southeast winds around 10 miles per hour, increasing to 10 to 15 miles per hour with gusts up to 25 miles per hour in the afternoon. Friday night, mostly cloudy. A chance of showers in the evening. Lows in the upper 50s. Southeast winds 10 to 15 miles per hour with gusts up to 25 miles per hour. Chance of rain 30%. Saturday, decreasing clouds. Highs in the lower 70s. South winds 5 to 15 miles per hour. Saturday night, partly cloudy. Lows in the lower 50s. Sunday, mostly sunny. Highs in the lower 70s. Sunday night, partly cloudy with a chance of showers and a slight chance of thunderstorms in the evening, then mostly cloudy with showers after midnight. Lows in the mid-50s. Monday, showers. A slight chance of thunderstorms in the afternoon. Highs in the mid-60s. Monday night, mostly cloudy with a 50% chance of showers. Lows in the upper 40s. Tuesday, decreasing clouds. A 20% chance of showers. Highs around 60. Tuesday night, partly cloudy with a 20% chance of showers. Lows in the mid-40s. Wednesday, mostly sunny. Highs in the lower 60s. For Western Lake Sakakawea, rest of tonight, light winds. Chance of thunderstorms in the evening. Areas of fog in the late evening and overnight. Mostly cloudy. Lows in the lower 50s. Thursday, light winds becoming south around 10 miles per hour in the late morning and afternoon. Areas of fog in the morning. Partly sunny in the morning then clearing. Highs in the upper 70s. For Eastern Lake Sakakawea, rest of tonight, south winds around 10 miles per hour in the evening becoming light. Showers likely in the evening. Chance of thunderstorms in the evening. Patchy fog in the late evening and overnight. Mostly cloudy. Lows in the lower 50s. Thursday, light winds. Patchy fog in the morning. Partly sunny in the morning then clearing. Highs in the mid-70s. For Northern Lake Oahe, rest of tonight, south winds 10 to 20 miles per hour. Chance of thunderstorms in the evening. Patchy fog in the late evening and overnight. Mostly cloudy. Lows in the mid-50s. Thursday, light winds becoming northwest around 10 miles per hour in the late morning and early afternoon, then becoming light late in the afternoon. Patchy fog in the morning. Partly sunny in the morning then clearing. Highs in the lower 70s. Here are the weather conditions at 3 a.m. Central Daylight Time. Bismarck, cloudy. Temperature 59 degrees, relative humidity 96%. Pressure 30.03 inches and steady. Mendham, cloudy. 59 degrees, relative humidity 100%. Hazen, fog was reported. 59 degrees, relative humidity 100%. Harvey, fog was reported. 59 degrees, relative humidity 100%. Wind southeast at 7 miles an hour. Minot, fog was reported. 57 degrees, relative humidity 100%. Dickinson, fog was reported, visibility 0.5 mile. 58 degrees, relative humidity 100%. Wind west at 8 miles an hour. Elsewhere around North Dakota, rain was falling, with a temperature of 62 at Fargo and 57 at Grand Forks. At Williston, fog was reported, with a temperature of 57. It was 59 at Garrison. At Devil's Lake, it was cloudy, with a temperature of 59. At Jamestown, rain and fog were reported, with a temperature of 59. In northern South Dakota, at Aberdeen, rain was falling, with a temperature of 63. At Mobridge, it was partly cloudy, with a temperature of 62. In eastern Montana, at Sydney, fog was reported, with a temperature of 53. It was clear, with a temperature of 54 at Miles City, and 53 at Glendive. Once again, at Bismarck, the temperature was 59 degrees under cloudy skies. The Bismarck, North Dakota climate summary for yesterday, September 23, 2026. Yesterday's high temperature was 64 degrees. This high was 6 degrees below the normal high of 70. The record high is 95 degrees, which was set in 1950.

1985, and the record low is 23, which occurred in 1926. Sunrise today is at 7:33 a.m. and sunset is at 7:36 p.m. The regional weather forecast from your National Weather Service office in Bismarck. Showers will push across the state through tonight. Patchy areas of fog may return later tonight into Thursday morning. Highs mostly in the 60s and 70s and lows around 40 to 55 through early next week. Breezy conditions expected today, Friday, and Saturday. Medium to high chances for rain in central and eastern North Dakota Friday afternoon through Friday night, then statewide early next week. The detailed forecast for North Dakota, tonight, mostly cloudy. Chance of showers and thunderstorms from west to east through the night. Patchy fog after midnight. Lows in the upper 40s to upper 50s. Thursday, mostly cloudy in the morning then clearing. Patchy fog in the morning. Slight chance of showers in the east. Highs in the upper 60s to upper 70s. Thursday night, mostly clear northwest to mostly cloudy southeast. Lows in the upper 40s to mid 50s. Friday, partly to mostly cloudy and breezy. Chance of showers, mainly south, central, and east. Highs in the mid-60s to mid-70s. Here is the forecast for the Bismarck Minden listening area. Today, cloudy early in the morning then clearing. Patchy fog early in the morning. Highs in the mid-70s. Light and variable winds becoming northwest up to 5 miles per hour. Tonight, mostly clear. Lows in the lower 50s. East winds around 5 miles per hour. Friday, partly sunny. Highs in the lower 70s. Southeast winds around 10 miles per hour, increasing to 10 to 15 miles per hour with gusts up to 25 miles per hour in the afternoon. Friday night, mostly cloudy. A chance of showers in the evening. Lows in the upper 50s. Southeast winds 10 to 15 miles per hour with gusts up to 25 miles per hour. Chance of rain 30%. Saturday, decreasing clouds. Highs in the lower 70s. South winds 5 to 15 miles per hour. Saturday night, partly cloudy. Lows in the lower 50s. Sunday, mostly sunny. Highs in the lower 70s. Sunday night, partly cloudy with a chance of showers and a slight chance of thunderstorms in the evening, then mostly cloudy with showers after midnight. Lows in the mid-50s. Monday, showers. A slight chance of thunderstorms in the afternoon. Highs in the mid-60s. Monday night, mostly cloudy with a 50% chance of showers. Lows in the upper 40s. Tuesday, decreasing clouds. A 20% chance of showers. Highs around 60. Tuesday night, partly cloudy with a 20% chance of showers. Lows in the mid-40s. Wednesday, mostly sunny. Highs in the lower 60s. For Western Lake Sakakawea, rest of tonight, light winds. Chance of thunderstorms in the evening. Areas of fog in the late evening and overnight. Mostly cloudy. Lows in the lower 50s. Thursday, light winds becoming south around 10 miles per hour in the late morning and afternoon. Areas of fog in the morning. Partly sunny in the morning then clearing. Highs in the upper 70s. For Eastern Lake Sakakawea, rest of tonight, south winds around 10 miles per hour in the evening becoming light. Showers likely in the evening. Chance of thunderstorms in the evening. Patchy fog in the late evening and overnight. Mostly cloudy. Lows in the lower 50s. Thursday, light winds. Patchy fog in the morning. Partly sunny in the morning then clearing. Highs in the mid-70s. For Northern Lake Oahe, rest of tonight, south winds 10 to 20 miles per hour. Chance of thunderstorms in the evening. Patchy fog in the late evening and overnight. Mostly cloudy. Lows in the mid-50s. Thursday, light winds becoming northwest around 10 miles per hour in the late morning and early afternoon, then becoming light late in the afternoon. Patchy fog in the morning. Partly sunny in the morning then clearing. Highs in the lower 70s. Here are the weather conditions at 3 a.m. Central Daylight Time. Bismarck, cloudy. Temperature 59 degrees, relative humidity 96%.

pressure 30.03 inches and steady. Mendan, cloudy. 59 degrees, relative humidity 100%. Hazen, fog was reported. 59 degrees, relative humidity 100%. Harvey, fog was reported. 59 degrees, relative humidity 100%. Wind southeast at 7 miles an hour. Minot, fog was reported. 57 degrees, relative humidity 100%. Dickinson, fog was reported, visibility 0.5 mile. 58 degrees, relative humidity 100%. Wind west at 8 miles an hour. Elsewhere around North Dakota, rain was falling, with a temperature of 62 at Fargo and 57 at Grand Forks. At Williston, fog was reported, with a temperature of 57. It was 59 at Garrison. At Devil's Lake, it was cloudy, with a temperature of 59. At Jamestown, rain and fog were reported, with a temperature of 59. In northern South Dakota, at Aberdeen, rain was falling, with a temperature of 63. At Mobridge, it was partly cloudy, with a temperature of 62. In eastern Montana, at Sydney, fog was reported, with a temperature of 53. It was clear, with a temperature of 54 at Miles City, and 53 at Glendive. Once again, at Bismarck, the temperature was 59 degrees under cloudy skies. The Bismarck, North Dakota climate summary for yesterday, September 23, 2026. Yesterday's high temperature was 64 degrees. This high was 6 degrees below the normal high of 70. The record high is 95 degrees, which was set in 1958. Yesterday's low temperature was 56 degrees. This low was 13 degrees above the normal low of 43. The record low is 24 degrees, which was set in 1989. 0.04 inches of precipitation fell yesterday, which brings the monthly total to 1.20 inches. The total precipitation for the year now stands at 10.37 inches. There were 5 heating degree days yesterday. The yearly total since July 1st is 83. There were no cooling degree days yesterday. The yearly total since January 1st is 781. The normal high temperature for today is 70 degrees, and the normal low is 43. The record high for today is 95, which occurred in 1885, and the record low is 23, which occurred in 1926. Sunrise today is at 7:33 a.m. and sunset is at 7:36 p.m. The regional weather forecast from your National Weather Service office in Bismarck. Showers will push across the state through tonight. Patchy areas of fog may return later tonight into Thursday morning. Highs mostly in the 60s and 70s and lows around 40 to 55 through early next week. Breezy conditions expected today, Friday, and Saturday. Medium to high chances for rain in central and eastern North Dakota Friday afternoon through Friday night, then statewide early next week. The detailed forecast for North Dakota, tonight, mostly cloudy. Chance of showers and thunderstorms from west to east through the night. Patchy fog after midnight. Lows in the upper 40s to upper 50s. Thursday, mostly cloudy in the morning then clearing. Patchy fog in the morning. Slight chance of showers in the east. Highs in the upper 60s to upper 70s. Thursday night, mostly clear northwest to mostly cloudy southeast. Lows in the upper 40s to mid 50s. Friday, partly to mostly cloudy and breezy. Chance of showers, mainly south, central, and east. Highs in the mid-60s to mid-70s. Here is the forecast for the Bismarck Minden listening area. Today, cloudy early in the morning then clearing. Patchy fog early in the morning. Highs in the mid-70s. Light and variable winds, becoming northwest up to 5 miles per hour. Tonight, mostly clear. Lows in the lower 50s. East winds around 5 miles per hour. Friday, partly sunny. Highs in the lower 70s. Southeast winds around 10 miles per hour, increasing to 10 to 15 miles per hour with gusts up to 25 miles per hour in the afternoon. Friday night, mostly cloudy. A chance of showers in the evening. Lows in the upper 50s. Southeast winds 10 to 15 miles per hour with gusts up to 25 miles per hour. Chance of rain 30%.

Saturday, decreasing clouds. Highs in the lower 70s. South winds 5 to 15 miles per hour. Saturday night, partly cloudy. Lows in the lower 50s. Sunday, mostly sunny. Highs in the lower 70s. Sunday night, partly cloudy with a chance of showers and a slight chance of thunderstorms in the evening, then mostly cloudy with showers after midnight. Lows in the mid-50s. Monday, showers. A slight chance of thunderstorms in the afternoon. Highs in the mid-60s. Monday night, mostly cloudy with a 50% chance of showers. Lows in the upper 40s. Tuesday, decreasing clouds. A 20% chance of showers. Highs around 60. Tuesday night, partly cloudy with a 20% chance of showers. Lows in the mid-40s. Wednesday, mostly sunny. Highs in the lower 60s. For Western Lake Sakakawea, rest of tonight, light winds. Chance of thunderstorms in the evening. Areas of fog in the late evening and overnight. Mostly cloudy. Lows in the lower 50s. Thursday, light winds becoming south around 10 miles per hour in the late morning and afternoon. Areas of fog in the morning. Partly sunny in the morning then clearing. Highs in the upper 70s. For Eastern Lake Sakakawea, rest of tonight, south winds around 10 miles per hour in the evening becoming light. Showers likely in the evening. Chance of thunderstorms in the evening. Patchy fog in the late evening and overnight. Mostly cloudy. Lows in the lower 50s. Thursday, light winds. Patchy fog in the morning. Partly sunny in the morning then clearing. Highs in the mid-70s. For Northern Lake Oahe, rest of tonight, south winds 10 to 20 miles per hour. Chance of thunderstorms in the evening. Patchy fog in the late evening and overnight. Mostly cloudy. Lows in the mid-50s. Thursday, light winds becoming northwest around 10 miles per hour in the late morning and early afternoon, then becoming light late in the afternoon. Patchy fog in the morning. Partly sunny in the morning then clearing. Highs in the lower 70s. Here are the weather conditions at 3 a.m. Central Daylight Time. Bismarck, cloudy. Temperature 59 degrees, relative humidity 96%. Pressure 30.03 inches and steady. Mendham, cloudy. 59 degrees, relative humidity 100%. Hazen, fog was reported. 59 degrees, relative humidity 100%. Harvey, fog was reported. 59 degrees, relative humidity 100%. Wind southeast at 7 miles an hour. Minot, fog was reported. 57 degrees, relative humidity 100%. Dickinson, fog was reported, visibility 0.5 mile. 58 degrees, relative humidity 100%. Wind west at 8 miles an hour. Elsewhere around North Dakota, rain was falling, with a temperature of 62 at Fargo and 57 at Grand Forks. At Williston, fog was reported, with a temperature of 57. It was 59 at Garrison. At Devil's Lake, it was cloudy, with a temperature of 59. At Jamestown, rain and fog were reported, with a temperature of 59. In northern South Dakota, at Aberdeen, rain was falling, with a temperature of 63. At Mobridge, it was partly cloudy, with a temperature of 62. In eastern Montana, at Sydney, fog was reported, with a temperature of 53. It was clear, with a temperature of 54 at Miles City, and 53 at Glendive. Once again, at Bismarck, the temperature was 59 degrees under cloudy skies. The Bismarck, North Dakota climate summary for yesterday, September 23, 2026. Yesterday's high temperature was 64 degrees. This high was 6 degrees below the normal high of 70. The record high is 95 degrees, which was set in 1958. Yesterday's low temperature was 56 degrees. This low was 13 degrees above the normal low of 43. The record low is 24 degrees, which was set in 1989. 0.04 inches of precipitation fell yesterday, which brings the monthly total to 1.20 inches. The total precipitation for the year now stands at 10.37 inches. There were 5 heating degree days yesterday.

yearly total since July 1st is 83. There were no cooling degree days yesterday. The yearly total since January 1st is 781. The normal high temperature for today is 70 degrees, and the normal low is 43. The record high for today is 95, which occurred in 1885, and the record low is 23, which occurred in 1926. Sunrise today is at 7:33 a.m. and sunset is at 7:36 p.m. This is NOAA Weather Radio Station WXL78 in Bismarck, North Dakota, operating on a frequency of 162.475 MHz. Providing weather information 24 hours a day from your National Weather Service office in Bismarck. The regional weather forecast from your National Weather Service office in Bismarck. Showers will push across the state through tonight. Patchy areas of fog may return later tonight into Thursday morning. Highs mostly in the 60s and 70s and lows around 40 to 55 through early next week. Breezy conditions expected today, Friday, and Saturday. Medium to high chances for rain in central and eastern North Dakota Friday afternoon through Friday night, then statewide early next week. The detailed forecast for North Dakota, tonight, mostly cloudy. Chance of showers and thunderstorms from west to east through the night. Patchy fog after midnight. Lows in the upper 40s to upper 50s. Thursday, mostly cloudy in the morning then clearing. Patchy fog in the morning. Slight chance of showers in the east. Highs in the upper 60s to upper 70s. Thursday night, mostly clear northwest to mostly cloudy southeast. Lows in the upper 40s to mid 50s. Friday, partly to mostly cloudy and breezy. Chance of showers, mainly south, central, and east. Highs in the mid-60s to mid-70s. Here is the forecast for the Bismarck, Minden listening area. Today, cloudy early in the morning then clearing. Patchy fog early in the morning. Highs in the mid-70s. Light and variable winds becoming northwest up to 5 miles per hour. Tonight, mostly clear. Lows in the lower 50s. East winds around 5 miles per hour. Friday, partly sunny. Highs in the lower 70s. Southeast winds around 10 miles per hour, increasing to 10 to 15 miles per hour with gusts up to 25 miles per hour in the afternoon. Friday night, mostly cloudy. A chance of showers in the evening. Lows in the upper 50s. Southeast winds 10 to 15 miles per hour with gusts up to 25 miles per hour. Chance of rain 30%. Saturday, decreasing clouds. Highs in the lower 70s. South winds 5 to 15 miles per hour. Saturday night, partly cloudy. Lows in the lower 50s. Sunday, mostly sunny. Highs in the lower 70s. Sunday night, partly cloudy with a chance of showers and a slight chance of thunderstorms in the evening, then mostly cloudy with showers after midnight. Lows in the mid-50s. Monday, showers. A slight chance of thunderstorms in the afternoon. Highs in the mid-60s. Monday night, mostly cloudy with a 50% chance of showers. Lows in the upper 40s. Tuesday, decreasing clouds. A 20% chance of showers. Highs around 60. Tuesday night, partly cloudy with a 20% chance of showers. Lows in the mid-40s. Wednesday, mostly sunny. Highs in the lower 60s. For Western Lake Sakakawea, rest of tonight, light winds. Chance of thunderstorms in the evening. Areas of fog in the late evening and overnight. Mostly cloudy. Lows in the lower 50s. Thursday, light winds becoming south around 10 miles per hour in the late morning and afternoon. Areas of fog in the morning. Partly sunny in the morning then clearing. Highs in the upper 70s. For Eastern Lake Sakakawea, rest of tonight, south winds around 10 miles per hour in the evening becoming light. Showers likely in the evening. Chance of thunderstorms in the evening. Patchy fog in the late evening and overnight. Mostly cloudy. Lows in the lower 50s. Thursday, light winds. Patchy fog in the morning. Partly sunny in the morning then clearing. Highs in the mid-70s. For Northern Lake Oahe, rest of tonight, south winds 10 to 20 miles per hour. Chance of thunderstorms.

in the evening. Patchy fog in the late evening and overnight. Mostly cloudy. Lows in the mid-50s. Thursday, light winds becoming northwest around 10 miles per hour in the late morning and early afternoon, then becoming light late in the afternoon. Patchy fog in the morning. Partly sunny in the morning, then clearing. Highs in the lower 70s. Here are the weather conditions at 4 a.m. Central Daylight Time. Bismarck, cloudy. Temperature 59 degrees, relative humidity 96%. Pressure 30.04 inches and rising. Menden, cloudy. 59 degrees, relative humidity 100%. Hazen, cloudy. 59 degrees, relative humidity 100%. Harvey, fog was reported. 59 degrees, relative humidity 100%. Wind southeast at 6 miles an hour. Minot, cloudy. 59 degrees, relative humidity 96%. Dickinson, fog was reported, visibility 0.5 mile. 58 degrees, relative humidity 100%. Wind west at 10 miles an hour. Elsewhere around North Dakota, at Fargo, a thunderstorm was reported, with a temperature of 58. At Williston, fog was reported, with a temperature of 56. It was 59 at Garrison. It was cloudy, with a temperature of 59 at Jamestown, 57 at Grand Forks, and 59 at Devil's Lake. In northern South Dakota, at Mobridge, it was partly cloudy, with a temperature of 59. At Aberdeen, rain and fog were reported, with a temperature of 61. In eastern Montana, at Sydney, fog was reported, with a temperature of 52. It was clear, with a temperature of 53 at Miles City, and 52 at Glendive. Once again, at Bismarck, the temperature was 59 degrees under cloudy skies. The Bismarck, North Dakota climate summary for yesterday, September 23, 2026. Yesterday's high temperature was 64 degrees. This high was 6 degrees below the normal high of 70. The record high is 95 degrees, which was set in 1958. Yesterday's low temperature was 56 degrees. This low was 13 degrees above the normal low of 43. The record low is 24 degrees, which was set in 1989. 0.04 inches of precipitation fell yesterday, which brings the monthly total to 1.20 inches. The total precipitation for the year now stands at 10.37 inches. There were 5 heating degree days yesterday. The yearly total since July 1st is 83. There were no cooling degree days yesterday. The yearly total since January 1st is 781. The normal high temperature for today is 70 degrees, and the normal low is 43. The record high for today is 95, which occurred in 1885, and the record low is 23, which occurred in 1926. Sunrise today is at 7:33 a.m. and sunset is at 7:36 p.m. The regional weather forecast from your National Weather Service office in Bismarck. Showers will push across the state through tonight. Patchy areas of fog may return later tonight into Thursday morning. Highs mostly in the 60s and 70s and lows around 40 to 55 through early next week. Breezy conditions expected today, Friday, and Saturday. Medium to high chances for rain in central and eastern North Dakota Friday afternoon through Friday night, then statewide early next week. The detailed forecast for North Dakota, tonight, mostly cloudy. Chance of showers and thunderstorms from west to east through the night. Patchy fog after midnight. Lows in the upper 40s to upper 50s. Thursday, mostly cloudy in the morning then clearing. Patchy fog in the morning. Slight chance of showers in the east. Highs in the upper 60s to upper 70s. Thursday night, mostly clear northwest to mostly cloudy southeast. Lows in the upper 40s to mid 50s. Friday, partly to mostly cloudy and breezy. Chance of showers, mainly south, central, and east. Highs in the mid-60s to mid-70s. Here is the forecast for the Bismarck Menden listening area. Today, cloudy early in the morning then clearing. Patchy fog early in the morning. Highs in the mid-70s. Light and variable winds, becoming northwest up to 5 miles per hour. Tonight, mostly clear. Lows in the lower 50s. East winds around

5 miles per hour. Friday, partly sunny. Highs in the lower 70s. Southeast winds around 10 miles per hour, increasing to 10 to 15 miles per hour with gusts up to 25 miles per hour in the afternoon. Friday night, mostly cloudy. A chance of showers in the evening. Lows in the upper 50s. Southeast winds 10 to 15 miles per hour with gusts up to 25 miles per hour. Chance of rain 30%. Saturday, decreasing clouds. Highs in the lower 70s. South winds 5 to 15 miles per hour. Saturday night, partly cloudy. Lows in the lower 50s. Sunday, mostly sunny. Highs in the lower 70s. Sunday night, partly cloudy with a chance of showers and a slight chance of thunderstorms in the evening, then mostly cloudy with showers after midnight. Lows in the mid-50s. Monday, showers. A slight chance of thunderstorms in the afternoon. Highs in the mid-60s. Monday night, mostly cloudy with a 50% chance of showers. Lows in the upper 40s. Tuesday, decreasing clouds. A 20% chance of showers. Highs around 60. Tuesday night, partly cloudy with a 20% chance of showers. Lows in the mid-40s. Wednesday, mostly sunny. Highs in the lower 60s. For Western Lake Sakakawea, rest of tonight, light winds. Chance of thunderstorms in the evening. Areas of fog in the late evening and overnight. Mostly cloudy. Lows in the lower 50s. Thursday, light winds becoming south around 10 miles per hour in the late morning and afternoon. Areas of fog in the morning. Partly sunny in the morning then clearing. Highs in the upper 70s. For Eastern Lake Sakakawea, rest of tonight, south winds around 10 miles per hour in the evening becoming light. Showers likely in the evening. Chance of thunderstorms in the evening. Patchy fog in the late evening and overnight. Mostly cloudy. Lows in the lower 50s. Thursday, light winds. Patchy fog in the morning. Partly sunny in the morning then clearing. Highs in the mid-70s. For Northern Lake Oahe, rest of tonight, south winds 10 to 20 miles per hour. Chance of thunderstorms in the evening. Patchy fog in the late evening and overnight. Mostly cloudy. Lows in the mid-50s. Thursday, light winds becoming northwest around 10 miles per hour in the late morning and early afternoon, then becoming light late in the afternoon. Patchy fog in the morning. Partly sunny in the morning then clearing. Highs in the lower 70s. Here are the weather conditions at 4 a.m. Central Daylight Time. Bismarck, cloudy. Temperature 59 degrees, relative humidity 96%. Pressure 30.04 inches and rising. Mendon, cloudy. 59 degrees, relative humidity 100%. Hazen, cloudy. 59 degrees, relative humidity 100%. Harvey, fog was reported. 59 degrees, relative humidity 100%. Wind southeast at 6 miles an hour. Minot, cloudy. 59 degrees, relative humidity 96%. Dickinson, fog was reported, visibility 1/2 mile. 58 degrees, relative humidity 100%. Wind west at 10 miles an hour. Elsewhere around North Dakota, at Fargo, a thunderstorm was reported, with a temperature of 58. At Williston, fog was reported, with a temperature of 56. It was 59 at Garrison. It was cloudy, with a temperature of 59 at Jamestown, 57 at Grand Forks, and 59 at Devil's Lake. In northern South Dakota, at Aberdeen, a thunderstorm was reported, with a temperature of 61. At Mobridge, it was partly cloudy, with a temperature of 59. In eastern Montana, at Sydney, fog was reported, with a temperature of 52. It was clear, with a temperature of 53 at Miles City, and 52 at Glendive. Once again, at Bismarck, the temperature was 59 degrees under cloudy skies. The Bismarck, North Dakota climate summary for yesterday, September 23, 2026. Yesterday's high temperature was 64 degrees. This high was 6 degrees below the normal high of 70. The record high is 95 degrees, which was set in 1958.

Yesterday's low temperature was 56 degrees. This low was 13 degrees above the normal low of 43. The record low is 24 degrees, which was set in 1989. 0.04 inches of precipitation fell yesterday, which brings the monthly total to 1.20 inches. The total precipitation for the year now stands at 10.37 inches. There were 5 heating degree days yesterday. The yearly total since July 1st is 83. There were no cooling degree days yesterday. The yearly total since January 1st is 781. The normal high temperature for today is 70 degrees, and the normal low is 43. The record high for today is 95, which occurred in 1885, and the record low is 23, which occurred in 1926. Sunrise today is at 7:33 a.m. and sunset is at 7:36 p.m. The regional weather forecast from your National Weather Service office in Bismarck. Showers will push across the state through tonight. Patchy areas of fog may return later tonight into Thursday morning. Highs mostly in the 60s and 70s and lows around 40 to 55 through early next week. Breezy conditions expected today, Friday, and Saturday. Medium to high chances for rain in central and eastern North Dakota Friday afternoon through Friday night, then statewide early next week. The detailed forecast for North Dakota, tonight, mostly cloudy. Chance of showers and thunderstorms from west to east through the night. Patchy fog after midnight. Lows in the upper 40s to upper 50s. Thursday, mostly cloudy in the morning then clearing. Patchy fog in the morning. Slight chance of showers in the east. Highs in the upper 60s to upper 70s. Thursday night, mostly clear northwest to mostly cloudy southeast. Lows in the upper 40s to mid 50s. Friday, partly to mostly cloudy and breezy. Chance of showers, mainly south, central, and east. Highs in the mid-60s to mid-70s. Here is the forecast for the Bismarck Mend and listening area. Today, cloudy early in the morning then clearing. Patchy fog early in the morning. Highs in the mid-70s. Light and variable winds, becoming northwest up to 5 miles per hour. Tonight, mostly clear. Lows in the lower 50s. East winds around 5 miles per hour. Friday, partly sunny. Highs in the lower 70s. Southeast winds around 10 miles per hour, increasing to 10 to 15 miles per hour with gusts up to 25 miles per hour in the afternoon. Friday night, mostly cloudy. A chance of showers in the evening. Lows in the upper 50s. Southeast winds 10 to 15 miles per hour with gusts up to 25 miles per hour. Chance of rain 30%. Saturday, decreasing clouds. Highs in the lower 70s. South winds 5 to 15 miles per hour. Saturday night, partly cloudy. Lows in the lower 50s. Sunday, mostly sunny. Highs in the lower 70s. Sunday night, partly cloudy with a chance of showers and a slight chance of thunderstorms in the evening, then mostly cloudy with showers after midnight. Lows in the mid-50s. Monday, showers. A slight chance of thunderstorms in the afternoon. Highs in the mid-60s. Monday night, mostly cloudy with a 50% chance of showers. Lows in the upper 40s. Tuesday, decreasing clouds. A 20% chance of showers. Highs around 60. Tuesday night, partly cloudy with a 20% chance of showers. Lows in the mid-40s. Wednesday, mostly sunny. Highs in the lower 60s. For Western Lake Sakakawea, west of tonight, light winds. Chance of thunderstorms in the evening. Areas of fog in the late evening and overnight. Mostly cloudy. Lows in the lower 50s. Thursday, light winds becoming south around 10 miles per hour in the late morning and afternoon. Areas of fog in the morning. Partly sunny in the morning then clearing. Highs in the upper 70s. For Eastern Lake Sakakawea, west of tonight, south winds around 10 miles per hour in the evening becoming light. Showers likely in the evening.

in the morning and clearing. Highs in the mid-70s. For northern Lake Oroy, west of tonight, south winds 10 to 20 miles per hour. Chance of thunderstorms in the evening. Patchy fog in the late evening and overnight. Mostly cloudy. Lows in the mid-50s. Thursday, light winds becoming northwest around 10 miles per hour in the late morning and early afternoon, then becoming light late in the afternoon. Patchy fog in the morning. Partly sunny in the morning and clearing. Highs in the lower 70s. Here are the weather conditions at 4 a.m. Central Daylight Time. Bismarck, cloudy. Temperature 59 degrees, relative humidity 96%. Pressure 30.04 inches and rising. Mendham, cloudy. 59 degrees, relative humidity 100%. Hazen, cloudy. 59 degrees, relative humidity 100%. Harvey, fog was reported. 59 degrees, relative humidity 100%. Wind southeast at 6 miles an hour. Minot, cloudy. 59 degrees, relative humidity 96%. Dickinson, fog was reported, visibility 1/2 mile. 58 degrees, relative humidity 100%. Wind west at 10 miles an hour. Elsewhere around North Dakota, at Fargo, a thunderstorm was reported with a temperature of 58. At Williston, fog was reported with a temperature of 56. It was 59 at Garrison. It was cloudy, with a temperature of 59 at Jamestown, 57 at Grand Forks, and 59 at Devil's Lake. In northern South Dakota, at Aberdeen, a thunderstorm was reported with a temperature of 61. At Mobridge, it was partly cloudy, with a temperature of 59. In eastern Montana, at Sydney, fog was reported with a temperature of 52. It was clear, with a temperature of 53 at Miles City, and 52 at Glendive. Once again, at Bismarck, the temperature was 59 degrees under cloudy skies. The Bismarck, North Dakota climate summary for yesterday, September 23, 2026. Yesterday's high temperature was 64 degrees. This high was 6 degrees below the normal high of 70. The record high is 95 degrees, which was set in 1958. Yesterday's low temperature was 56 degrees. This low was 13 degrees above the normal low of 43. The record low is 24 degrees, which was set in 1989. 0.04 inches of precipitation fell yesterday, which brings the monthly total to 1.20 inches. The total precipitation for the year now stands at 10.37 inches. There were 5 heating degree days yesterday. The yearly total since July 1st is 83. There were no cooling degree days yesterday. The yearly total since January 1st is 781. The normal high temperature for today is 70 degrees, and the normal low is 43. The record high for today is 95, which occurred in 1885, and the record low is 23, which occurred in 1926. Sunrise today is at 7:33 a.m. and sunset is at 7:36 p.m. The regional weather forecast from your National Weather Service office in Bismarck. Showers will push across the state through tonight. Patchy to areas of fog may return later tonight into Thursday morning. Highs mostly in the 60s and 70s and lows around 40 to 55 through early next week. Breezy conditions expected today, Friday, and Saturday. Medium to high chances for rain in central and eastern North Dakota Friday afternoon through Friday night, then statewide early next week. The detailed forecast for North Dakota, tonight, mostly cloudy. Chance of showers and thunderstorms from west to east through the night. Patchy fog after midnight. Lows in the upper 40s to upper 50s. Thursday, mostly cloudy in the morning then clearing. Patchy fog in the morning. Slight chance of showers in the east. Highs in the upper 60s to upper 70s. Thursday night, mostly clear northwest to mostly cloudy southeast. Lows in the upper 40s to mid 50s. Friday, partly to mostly cloudy and breezy. Chance of showers, mainly south, central, and east. Highs in the mid-60s to mid-70s. Here is the forecast for the Bismarck, Mendham listening area. Today, cloudy early in the morning then clearing. Patchy fog early in the morning. Highs in the mid-70s.

light and variable winds, becoming northwest up to 5 miles per hour. Tonight, mostly clear. Lows in the lower 50s. East winds around 5 miles per hour. Friday, partly sunny. Highs in the lower 70s. Southeast winds around 10 miles per hour, increasing to 10 to 15 miles per hour with gusts up to 25 miles per hour in the afternoon. Friday night, mostly cloudy. A chance of showers in the evening. Lows in the upper 50s. Southeast winds 10 to 15 miles per hour with gusts up to 25 miles per hour. Chance of rain 30%. Saturday, decreasing clouds. Highs in the lower 70s. South winds 5 to 15 miles per hour. Saturday night, partly cloudy. Lows in the lower 50s. Sunday, mostly sunny. Highs in the lower 70s. Sunday night, partly cloudy with a chance of showers and a slight chance of thunderstorms in the evening, then mostly cloudy with showers after midnight. Lows in the mid-50s. Monday, showers. A slight chance of thunderstorms in the afternoon. Highs in the mid-60s. Monday night, mostly cloudy with a 50% chance of showers. Lows in the upper 40s. Tuesday, decreasing clouds. A 20% chance of showers. Highs around 60. Tuesday night, partly cloudy with a 20% chance of showers. Lows in the mid-40s. Wednesday, mostly sunny. Highs in the lower 60s. For Western Lake Sakakawea, west of tonight, light winds. Chance of thunderstorms in the evening. Areas of fog in the late evening and overnight. Mostly cloudy. Lows in the lower 50s. Thursday, light winds becoming south around 10 miles per hour in the late morning and afternoon. Areas of fog in the morning. Partly sunny in the morning and clearing. Highs in the upper 70s. For Eastern Lake Sakakawea, west of tonight, south winds around 10 miles per hour in the evening becoming light. Showers likely in the evening. Chance of thunderstorms in the evening. Patchy fog in the late evening and overnight. Mostly cloudy. Lows in the lower 50s. Thursday, light winds. Patchy fog in the morning. Partly sunny in the morning and clearing. Highs in the mid-70s. For Northern Lake Oahe, west of tonight, south winds 10 to 20 miles per hour. Chance of thunderstorms in the evening. Patchy fog in the late evening and overnight. Mostly cloudy. Lows in the mid-50s. Thursday, light winds becoming northwest around 10 miles per hour in the late morning and early afternoon, then becoming light late in the afternoon. Patchy fog in the morning. Partly sunny in the morning and clearing. Highs in the lower 70s. Here are the weather conditions at 4 a.m. Central Daylight Time. Bismarck, cloudy. Temperature 59 degrees, relative humidity 96%. Pressure 30.04 inches and rising. Menden, cloudy. 59 degrees, relative humidity 100%. Hazen, cloudy. 59 degrees, relative humidity 100%. Harvey, fog was reported. 59 degrees, relative humidity 100%. Wind southeast at 6 miles an hour. Minot, cloudy. 59 degrees, relative humidity 96%. Dickinson, fog was reported, visibility 1/2 mile. 58 degrees, relative humidity 100%. Wind west at 10 miles an hour. Elsewhere around North Dakota, at Fargo, a thunderstorm was reported, with a temperature of 58. At Williston, fog was reported, with a temperature of 56. It was 59 at Garrison. It was cloudy, with a temperature of 59 at Jamestown, 57 at Grand Forks, and 59 at Devil's Lake. In northern South Dakota, at Aberdeen, a thunderstorm was reported, with a temperature of 61. At Mobridge, it was partly cloudy, with a temperature of 59. In eastern Montana, at Sydney, fog was reported, with a temperature of 52. It was clear, with a temperature of 53 at Miles City, and 52 at Glendive. Once again, at Bismarck, the temperature was 59 degrees under cloudy skies. The Bismarck, North Dakota climate summary for yesterday, September 23, 2026.

Yesterday's high temperature was 64 degrees. This high was 6 degrees below the normal high of 70. The record high is 95 degrees, which was set in 1958. Yesterday's low temperature was 56 degrees. This low was 13 degrees above the normal low of 43. The record low is 24 degrees, which was set in 1989. 0.04 inches of precipitation fell yesterday, which brings the monthly total to 1.20 inches. The total precipitation for the year now stands at 10.37 inches. There were 5 heating degree days yesterday. The yearly total since July 1st is 83. There were no cooling degree days yesterday. The yearly total since January 1st is 781. The normal high temperature for today is 70 degrees, and the normal low is 43. The record high for today is 95, which occurred in 1885, and the record low is 23, which occurred in 1926. Sunrise today is at 7:33 a.m., and sunset is at 7:36 p.m. This is NOAA Weather Radio Station WXL78 in Bismarck, North Dakota, operating on a frequency of 162.475 MHz. Providing weather information 24 hours a day from your National Weather Service office in Bismarck. The regional weather forecast from your National Weather Service office in Bismarck. Showers will push across the state through tonight. Patchy areas of fog may return later tonight into Thursday morning. Highs mostly in the 60s and 70s and lows around 40 to 55 through early next week. Breezy conditions expected today, Friday, and Saturday. Medium to high chances for rain in central and eastern North Dakota Friday afternoon through Friday night, then statewide early next week. The detailed forecasts for North Dakota, tonight, mostly cloudy. Chance of showers and thunderstorms from west to east through the night. Patchy fog after midnight. Lows in the upper 40s to upper 50s. Thursday, mostly cloudy in the morning then clearing. Patchy fog in the morning. Slight chance of showers in the east. Highs in the upper 60s to upper 70s. Thursday night, mostly clear northwest to mostly cloudy southeast. Lows in the upper 40s to mid 50s. Friday, partly to mostly cloudy and breezy. Chance of showers, mainly south, central, and east. Highs in the mid 60s to mid 70s. Here is the forecast for the Bismarck, Minn, and listening area. Today, cloudy early in the morning then clearing. Patchy fog early in the morning. Highs in the mid-70s. Light and variable winds, becoming northwest up to 5 miles per hour. Tonight, mostly clear. Lows in the lower 50s. East winds around 5 miles per hour. Friday, partly sunny. Highs in the lower 70s. Southeast winds around 10 miles per hour, increasing to 10 to 15 miles per hour with gusts up to 25 miles per hour in the afternoon. Highs in the lower 70s. Southeast winds around 10 miles per hour, increasing to 10 to 15 miles per hour with gusts up to 25 miles per hour in the afternoon. Friday night, mostly cloudy. A chance of showers in the evening. Lows in the upper 50s. Southeast winds 10 to 15 miles per hour with gusts up to 25 miles per hour. Chance of rain 30%. Saturday, decreasing clouds. Highs in the lower 70s. South winds 5 to 15 miles per hour. Saturday night, partly cloudy. Lows in the lower 50s. Sunday, mostly sunny. Highs in the lower 70s. Sunday night, partly cloudy with a chance of showers and a slight chance of thunderstorms in the evening, then mostly cloudy with showers after midnight. Lows in the mid-50s. Monday, showers. A slight chance of thunderstorms in the afternoon. Highs in the mid-60s. Monday night, mostly cloudy with a 50% chance of showers. Lows in the upper 40s. Tuesday, decreasing clouds. A 20% chance of showers. Highs around 60. Tuesday night, partly cloudy with a 20% chance of showers. Lows in the mid-40s. Wednesday, mostly sunny. Highs in the lower 60s. For Western Lake Sakakawea, today, southwest winds around 10 miles per hour. Areas of dense fog early in the morning. Mostly cloudy early in the morning then clearing. Highs in the upper 70s.

tonight. Southeast winds around 10 miles per hour. Clear. Lows in the lower 50s. For eastern Lake Sakakawea, today, light winds. Areas of fog early in the morning, then patchy fog late in the morning. Cloudy early in the morning, then clearing. Highs in the upper 70s. Tonight, light winds. Clear. Lows in the lower 50s. For northern Lake Oahe, today, light winds becoming north around 10 miles per hour. Patchy fog early in the morning. Mostly cloudy early in the morning, then clearing. Highs in the mid-70s. Tonight, light winds. Mostly clear. Lows in the lower 50s. Here are the weather conditions at 4 a.m. Central Daylight Time. Bismarck, cloudy. Temperature 59 degrees, relative humidity 96%. Pressure 30.04 inches and rising. Mendham, cloudy. 59 degrees, relative humidity 100%. Hazen, cloudy. 59 degrees, relative humidity 100%. Harvey, fog was reported. 59 degrees, relative humidity 100%. Wind southeast at 6 miles an hour. Minot, cloudy. 59 degrees, relative humidity 96%. Dickinson, fog was reported, visibility 1/2 mile. 58 degrees, relative humidity 100%. Wind west at 10 miles an hour. Elsewhere around North Dakota, at Fargo, a thunderstorm was reported with a temperature of 58. At Williston, fog was reported with a temperature of 56. It was 59 at Garrison. It was cloudy with a temperature of 59 at Jamestown, 57 at Grand Forks, and 59 at Devil's Lake. In northern South Dakota, at Aberdeen, a thunderstorm was reported with a temperature of 61. At Mobridge, it was partly cloudy, with a temperature of 59. In eastern Montana, at Sydney, fog was reported, with a temperature of 52. It was clear, with a temperature of 53 at Miles City, and 52 in Glendive. Once again, at Bismarck, the temperature was 59 degrees under cloudy skies. The Bismarck, North Dakota climate summary for yesterday, September 23, 2026. Yesterday's high temperature was 64 degrees. This high was 6 degrees below the normal high of 70. The record high is 95 degrees, which was set in 1958. Yesterday's low temperature was 56 degrees. This low was 13 degrees above the normal low of 43. The record low is 24 degrees, which was set in 1989. 0.04 inches of precipitation fell yesterday, which brings the monthly total to 1.20 inches. The total precipitation for the year now stands at 10.37 inches. There were 5 heating degree days yesterday. The yearly total since July 1st is 83. There were no cooling degree days yesterday. The yearly total since January 1st is 781. The normal high temperature for today is 70 degrees, and the normal low is 43. The record high for today is 95, which occurred in 1885, and the record low is 23, which occurred in 1926. Sunrise today is at 7:33 a.m. and sunset is at 7:36 p.m. The regional weather forecast from your National Weather Service office in Bismarck. Showers will push across the state through tonight. Patchy areas of fog may return later tonight into Thursday morning. Highs mostly in the 60s and 70s and lows around 40 to 55 through early next week. Breezy conditions expected today, Friday, and Saturday. Medium to high chances for rain in central and eastern North Dakota Friday afternoon through Friday night, then statewide early next week. The detailed forecast for North Dakota, tonight, mostly cloudy. Chance of showers and thunderstorms from west to east through the night. Patchy fog after midnight. Lows in the upper 40s to upper 50s. Thursday, mostly cloudy in the morning, then clearing.

southeast winds to around 10 miles per hour, increasing to 10 to 15 miles per hour with gusts up to 25 miles per hour in the afternoon. Friday night, mostly cloudy. A chance of showers in the evening. Lows in the upper 50s. Southeast winds 10 to 15 miles per hour with gusts up to 25 miles per hour. Chance of rain 30%. Saturday, decreasing clouds. Highs in the lower 70s. South winds 5 to 15 miles per hour. Saturday night, partly cloudy. Lows in the lower 50s. Sunday, mostly sunny. Highs in the lower 70s. Sunday night, partly cloudy with a chance of showers and a slight chance of thunderstorms in the evening. Then mostly cloudy with showers after midnight. Lows in the mid-50s. Monday, showers. A slight chance of thunderstorms in the afternoon. Highs in the mid-60s. Monday night, mostly cloudy with a 50% chance of showers. Lows in the upper 40s. Tuesday, decreasing clouds. A 20% chance of showers. Highs around 60. Tuesday night, partly cloudy with a 20% chance of showers. Lows in the mid-40s. Wednesday, mostly sunny. Highs in the lower 60s. For Western Lake Secaucalea, today, southwest winds around 10 miles per hour. Areas of dense fog early in the morning. Mostly cloudy early in the morning and clearing. Highs in the upper 70s. Tonight, southeast winds around 10 miles per hour. Clear. Lows in the lower 50s. For Eastern Lake Secaucalea, today, light winds. Areas of fog early in the morning, then patchy fog late in the morning. Cloudy early in the morning and clearing. Highs in the upper 70s. Tonight, light winds. Clear. Lows in the lower 50s. For Northern Lake Oahe, today, light winds becoming north around 10 miles per hour. Patchy fog early in the morning. Mostly cloudy early in the morning and clearing. Highs in the mid-70s. Tonight, light winds. Mostly clear. Lows in the lower 50s. Here are the weather conditions at 4 a.m. Central Daylight Time. Bismarck, cloudy. Temperature 59 degrees, relative humidity 96%. Pressure 30.04 inches and rising. Mendham, cloudy. 59 degrees, relative humidity 100%. Hazen, cloudy. 59 degrees, relative humidity 100%. Harvey, fog was reported. 59 degrees, relative humidity 100%. Wind southeast at 6 miles an hour. Minot, cloudy. 59 degrees, relative humidity 96%. Dickinson, fog was reported, visibility 1/2 mile. 58 degrees, relative humidity 100%. Wind west at 10 miles an hour. Elsewhere around North Dakota, at Fargo, a thunderstorm was reported with a temperature of 58. At Williston, fog was reported with a temperature of 56. It was 59 at Garrison. It was cloudy with a temperature of 59 at Jamestown, 57 at Grand Forks, and 59 at Devil's Lake. In northern South Dakota, at Aberdeen, a thunderstorm was reported with a temperature of 61. At Mobridge, it was partly cloudy with a temperature of 59. In eastern Montana, at Sydney, fog was reported with a temperature of 52. It was clear with a temperature of 53 at Miles City and 52 at Glendive. Once again, at Bismarck, the temperature was 59 degrees under cloudy skies. The Bismarck, North Dakota climate summary for yesterday, September 23, 2026. Yesterday's high temperature was 64 degrees. This high was 6 degrees below the normal high of 70. The record high is 95 degrees, which was set in 1958. Yesterday's low temperature was 56 degrees.

sunrise today is at 7:33 a.m. and sunset is at 7:36 p.m. Dense fog advisory for the following county, Mercer, North Dakota. Dense fog advisory in effect until 11 a.m. Central Daylight Time or 10 a.m. Mountain Daylight Time this morning. What? Visibility 1/4 mile or less in dense fog. Where? Willette and Mercer counties. When? Until 11 a.m. Central Daylight Time or 10 a.m. Mountain Daylight Time this morning. The following impacts are expected. Low visibility could make driving conditions hazardous. If driving, slow down, use your headlights, and leave plenty of distance ahead of you. The regional weather forecast from your National Weather Service office in Bismarck. Showers will push across the state through tonight. Patchy areas of fog may return later tonight into Thursday morning. Highs mostly in the 60s and 70s and lows around 40 to 55 through early next week. Breezy conditions expected today, Friday, and Saturday. Medium to high chances for rain in central and eastern North Dakota Friday afternoon through Friday night, then statewide early next week. The detailed forecast for North Dakota, tonight, mostly cloudy. Chance of showers and thunderstorms from west to east through the night. Patchy fog after midnight. Lows in the upper 40s to upper 50s. Thursday, mostly cloudy in the morning and clearing. Patchy fog in the morning. Slight chance of showers in the east. Highs in the upper 60s to upper 70s. Thursday night, mostly clear northwest to mostly cloudy southeast. Lows in the upper 40s to mid 50s. Friday, partly to mostly cloudy and breezy. Chance of showers, mainly south, central, and east. Highs in the mid 60s to mid 70s. Here is the forecast for the Bismarck and listening area. Today, cloudy early in the morning and clearing. Patchy fog early in the morning. Highs in the mid-70s. Southwest winds around 5 miles per hour, becoming northwest around 5 miles per hour. Tonight, mostly clear. Lows in the lower 50s. East winds around 5 miles per hour. Friday, partly sunny. Highs in the lower 70s. Southeast winds around 10 miles per hour, increasing to 10 to 15 miles per hour with gusts up to 25 miles per hour in the afternoon. Friday night, mostly cloudy. A chance of showers in the evening. Lows in the upper 50s. Southeast winds 10 to 15 miles per hour with gusts up to 25 miles per hour. Chance of rain 30%. Saturday, decreasing clouds. Highs in the lower 70s. South winds 5 to 15 miles per hour. Saturday night, partly cloudy. Lows in the lower 50s. Sunday, mostly sunny. Highs in the lower 70s. Sunday night, partly cloudy with a chance of showers and a slight chance of thunderstorms in the evening, then mostly cloudy with showers after midnight. Lows in the mid-50s. Monday, showers. A slight chance of thunderstorms in the afternoon. Highs in the mid-60s. Monday night, mostly cloudy with a 50% chance of showers. Lows in the upper 40s. Tuesday, decreasing clouds. A 20% chance of showers. Highs around 60. Tuesday night, partly cloudy with a 20% chance of showers.

shower. Minot, cloudy. 59 degrees, relative humidity 96%. Dickinson, fog was reported, visibility 0.5 mile. 58 degrees, relative humidity 100%. Wind west at 10 miles an hour. Elsewhere around North Dakota, at Fargo, a thunderstorm was reported with a temperature of 58. At Williston, fog was reported with a temperature of 56. It was 59 at Garrison. It was cloudy with a temperature of 59 at Jamestown, 57 at Grand Forks, and 59 at Devil's Lake. In northern South Dakota, at Aberdeen, a thunderstorm was reported with a temperature of 61. At Lowbridge, it was partly cloudy with a temperature of 59. In eastern Montana, at Sydney, fog was reported with a temperature of 52. It was clear with a temperature of 53 at Mile City and 52 in Glendive. Once again, at Bismarck, the temperature was 59 degrees under cloudy skies. The Bismarck, North Dakota climate summary for yesterday, September 23, 2026. Yesterday's high temperature was 64 degrees. This high was 6 degrees below the normal high of 70. The record high is 95 degrees, which was set in 1958. Yesterday's low temperature was 56 degrees. This low was 13 degrees above the normal low of 43. The record low is 24 degrees, which was set in 1989. 0.04 inches of precipitation fell yesterday, which brings the monthly total to 1.20 inches. The total precipitation for the year now stands at 10.37 inches. There were 5 heating degree days yesterday. The yearly total since July 1st is 83. There were no cooling degree days yesterday. The yearly total since January 1st is 781. The normal high temperature for today is 70 degrees, and the normal low is 43. The record high for today is 95, which occurred in 1885, and the record low is 23, which occurred in 1926. Sunrise today is at 7:33 a.m., and sunset is at 7:36 p.m. Dense fog advisory for the following county, Mercer, North Dakota. Dense fog advisory in effect until 11 a.m. Central Daylight Time or 10 a.m. Mountain Daylight Time this morning. What? Visibility 1/4 mile or less in dense fog. Where? Willette and Mercer counties. When? Until 11 a.m. Central Daylight Time or 10 a.m. Mountain Daylight Time this morning. The following impacts are expected. Low visibility could make driving conditions hazardous. If driving, slow down, use your headlights, and leave plenty of distance ahead of you. The regional weather forecast from your National Weather Service office in Bismarck. Showers will push across the state through tonight. Patchy to areas of fog may return later tonight into Thursday morning. Highs mostly in the 60s and 70s and lows around 40 to 55 through early next week. Breezy conditions expected today, Friday, and Saturday. Medium to high chances for rain in central and eastern North Dakota Friday afternoon through Friday night, then statewide early next week. The detailed forecast for North Dakota, tonight, mostly cloudy. Chance of showers and thunderstorms from west to east through the night. Patchy fog after midnight. Lows in the upper 40s to upper 50s. Thursday, mostly cloudy in the morning then clearing. Patchy fog in the morning. Slight chance of showers in the east. Highs in the upper 60s to upper 70s. Thursday night, mostly clear northwest to mostly cloudy southeast. Lows in the upper 40s to mid 50s. Friday, partly to mostly cloudy and breezy. Chance of showers, mainly south, central, and east. Highs in the mid 60s to mid 70s. Here is the forecast for the Bismarck, Minden, listening area. Today, cloudy early in the morning then clearing. Patchy fog early in the morning. Highs in the mid-70s. Southwest winds around 5 miles per hour.

around 5 miles per hour. Tonight, mostly clear. Lows in the lower 50s. East winds around 5 miles per hour. Friday, partly sunny. Highs in the lower 70s. Southeast winds around 10 miles per hour, increasing to 10 to 15 miles per hour with gusts up to 25 miles per hour in the afternoon. Friday night, mostly cloudy. A chance of showers in the evening. Lows in the upper 50s. Southeast winds 10 to 15 miles per hour with gusts up to 25 miles per hour. Chance of rain 30%. Saturday, decreasing clouds. Highs in the lower 70s. South winds 5 to 15 miles per hour. Saturday night, partly cloudy. Lows in the lower 50s. Sunday, mostly sunny. Highs in the lower 70s. Sunday night, partly cloudy with a chance of showers and a slight chance of thunderstorms in the evening, then mostly cloudy with showers after midnight. Lows in the mid-50s. Monday, showers. A slight chance of thunderstorms in the afternoon. Highs in the mid-60s. Monday night, mostly cloudy with a 50% chance of showers. Lows in the upper 40s. Tuesday, decreasing clouds. A 20% chance of showers. Highs around 60. Tuesday night, partly cloudy with a 20% chance of showers. Lows in the mid-40s. Wednesday, mostly sunny. Highs in the lower 60s. For Western Lake Sakakawea, today, southwest winds around 10 miles per hour. Areas of dense fog early in the morning. Mostly cloudy early in the morning, then clearing. Highs in the upper 70s. Tonight, southeast winds around 10 miles per hour. Clear. Lows in the lower 50s. For Eastern Lake Sakakawea, today, light winds. Areas of fog early in the morning, then patchy fog late in the morning. Cloudy early in the morning, then clearing. Highs in the upper 70s. Tonight, light winds. Clear. Lows in the lower 50s. For Northern Lake Oahe, today, light winds becoming north around 10 miles per hour. Patchy fog early in the morning. Mostly cloudy early in the morning, then clearing. Highs in the mid-70s. Tonight, light winds. Mostly clear. Lows in the lower 50s. Here are the weather conditions at 4 a.m. Central Daylight Time. Bismarck, cloudy. Temperature 59 degrees, relative humidity 96%. Pressure 30.04 inches and rising. Mandan, cloudy. 59 degrees, relative humidity 100%. Hazel, cloudy. 59 degrees, relative humidity 100%. Harvey, fog was reported. 59 degrees, relative humidity 100%. Wind southeast at 6 miles an hour. Minot, cloudy. 59 degrees, relative humidity 96%. Dickinson, fog was reported, visibility 1/2 mile. 58 degrees, relative humidity 100%. Wind west at 10 miles an hour. Elsewhere around North Dakota, at Fargo, a thunderstorm was reported with a temperature of 58. At Williston, fog was reported with a temperature of 56. It was 59 at Garrison. It was cloudy with a temperature of 59 at Jamestown, 57 at Grand Forks, and 59 at Devil's Lake. In northern South Dakota, at Aberdeen, a thunderstorm was reported with a temperature of 61. At Mobridge, it was partly cloudy, with a temperature of 59. In eastern Montana, at Sydney, fog was reported, with a temperature of 52. It was clear, with a temperature of 53 at Miles City, and 52 at Glendive. Once again, at Bismarck, the temperature was 59 degrees under cloudy skies. 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Providing weather information 24 hours a day from your National Weather Service office in Bismarck. The Bismarck, North Dakota climate summary for yesterday, September 23, 2026. Yesterday's high temperature was 64 degrees. This high was 6 degrees below the normal high of 70. The record high is 95 degrees, which was set in 1958. Yesterday's low temperature was 56 degrees.

degrees. This low was 13 degrees above the normal low of 43. The record low is 24 degrees, which was set in 1989. 0.04 inches of precipitation fell yesterday, which brings the monthly total to 1.20 inches. The total precipitation for the year now stands at 10.37 inches. There were 5 heating degree days yesterday. The yearly total since July 1st is 83. There were no cooling degree days yesterday. The yearly total since January 1st is 781. The normal high temperature for today is 70 degrees, and the normal low is 43. The record high for today is 95, which occurred in 1885, and the record low is 23, which occurred in 1926. Sunrise today is at 7:33 a.m. and sunset is at 7:36 p.m. Dense fog advisory for the following county, Mercer, North Dakota. Dense fog advisory in effect until 11 a.m. Central Daylight Time or 10 a.m. Mountain Daylight Time this morning. What? Visibility 1/4 mile or less in dense fog. Where? Rolette and Mercer counties. When? Until 11 a.m. Central Daylight Time or 10 a.m. Mountain Daylight Time this morning. The following impacts are expected. Low visibility could make driving conditions hazardous. If driving, slow down, use your headlights, and leave plenty of distance ahead of you. The regional weather forecast from your National Weather Service office in Bismarck. Showers will push across the state through tonight. Patchy areas of fog may return later tonight into Thursday morning. Highs mostly in the 60s and 70s and lows around 40 to 55 through early next week. Breezy conditions expected today, Friday, and Saturday. Medium to high chances for rain in central and eastern North Dakota Friday afternoon through Friday night, then statewide early next week. The detailed forecast for North Dakota, tonight, mostly cloudy. Chance of showers and thunderstorms from west to east through the night. Patchy fog after midnight. Lows in the upper 40s to upper 50s. Thursday, mostly cloudy in the morning then clearing. Patchy fog in the morning. Slight chance of showers in the east. Highs in the upper 60s to upper 70s. Thursday night, mostly clear northwest to mostly cloudy southeast. Lows in the upper 40s to mid 50s. Friday, partly to mostly cloudy and breezy. Chance of showers, mainly south, central, and east. Highs in the mid 60s to mid 70s. Here is the forecast for the Bismarck, Mend, and listening area. Today, cloudy early in the morning then clearing. Patchy fog early in the morning. Highs in the mid-70s. Southwest winds around 5 miles per hour, becoming northwest around 5 miles per hour. Tonight, mostly clear. Lows in the lower 50s. East winds around 5 miles per hour. Friday, partly sunny. Highs in the lower 70s. Southeast winds around 10 miles per hour, increasing to 10 to 15 miles per hour with gusts up to 25 miles per hour in the afternoon. Friday night, mostly cloudy. A chance of showers in the evening. Lows in the upper 50s. Southeast winds 10 to 15 miles per hour with gusts up to 25 miles per hour. Chance of rain 30%. Saturday, decreasing clouds. Highs in the lower 70s. South winds 5 to 15 miles per hour. Saturday night, partly cloudy. Lows in the lower 50s. Sunday, mostly sunny. Highs in the lower 70s. Sunday night, partly cloudy with a chance of showers and a slight chance of thunderstorms in the evening, then mostly cloudy with showers after midnight. Lows in the mid-50s. Monday, showers. A slight chance of thunderstorms in the afternoon. Highs in the mid-60s. Monday night, mostly cloudy with a 50% chance of showers. Lows in the upper 40s. Tuesday, decreasing clouds. A 20% chance of showers. Highs around 60. Tuesday night, partly cloudy with a 20% chance of showers. Lows in the mid-40s. Wednesday, mostly sunny. Highs in the lower 60s. For Western Lake Sakakawea, today, southwest winds around 10 miles per hour. Areas of dense fog early in the morning. Mostly cloudy early in the morning then clearing. Highs in the upper 70s. Tonight, southeast winds around 10 miles

clear. Lows in the lower 50s. For eastern Lake Sakakawea, today, light winds. Areas of fog early in the morning, then patchy fog late in the morning. Cloudy early in the morning, then clearing. Highs in the upper 70s. Tonight, light winds. Clear. Lows in the lower 50s. For northern Lake Olahi, today, light winds becoming north around 10 miles per hour. Patchy fog early in the morning. Mostly cloudy early in the morning, then clearing. Highs in the mid-70s. Tonight, light winds. Mostly clear. Lows in the lower 50s. Here are the weather conditions at 5 a.m. Central Daylight Time. Bismarck, cloudy. Temperature 60 degrees, relative humidity 92%. Pressure 30.05 inches and rising. Mendham, cloudy. 59 degrees, relative humidity 100%. Hazen, fog was reported. 59 degrees, relative humidity 100%. Harvey, fog was reported. 57 degrees, relative humidity 100%. Minot, fog was reported. 59 degrees, relative humidity 96%. Dickinson, fog was reported, visibility 1/4 of a mile. 56 degrees, relative humidity 100%. Wind northwest at 8 miles an hour. Elsewhere around North Dakota, at Fargo, rain was falling, with a temperature of 57. At Williston, fog was reported, with a temperature of 56. It was 59 at Garrison. It was cloudy, with a temperature of 59 at Jamestown, 57 at Grand Forks, and 59 at Devil's Lake. In northern South Dakota, at Aberdeen, rain was falling, with a temperature of 61. At Mobridge, it was partly cloudy, with a temperature of 60. In eastern Montana, at Glendive, fog was reported, with a temperature of 52. At Miles City, it was clear, with a temperature of 53. At Sydney, rain and fog were reported, with a temperature of 52. Once again, at Bismarck, the temperature was 60 degrees under cloudy skies. The Bismarck, North Dakota climate summary for yesterday, September 23, 2026. Yesterday's high temperature was 64 degrees. This high was 6 degrees below the normal high of 70. The record high is 95 degrees, which was set in 1958. Yesterday's low temperature was 56 degrees. This low was 13 degrees above the normal low of 43. The record low is 24 degrees, which was set in 1989. 0.04 inches of precipitation fell yesterday, which brings the monthly total to 1.20 inches. The total precipitation for the year now stands at 10.37 inches. There were 5 heating degree days yesterday. The yearly total since July 1st is 83. There were no cooling degree days yesterday. The yearly total since January 1st is 781. The normal high temperature for today is 70 degrees, and the normal low is 43. The record high for today is 95, which occurred in 1885, and the record low is 23, which occurred in 1926. Sunrise today is at 7:33 a.m. and sunset is at 7:36 p.m. Dense fog advisory for the following county, Mercer, North Dakota. Dense fog advisory in effect until 11 a.m. Central Daylight Time or 10 a.m. Mountain Daylight Time this morning. What? Visibility 1/4 mile or less in dense fog. Where? Rolette and Mercer counties. When? Until 11 a.m. Central Daylight Time or 10 a.m. Mountain Daylight Time this morning. The following impacts are expected. Low visibility could make driving conditions hazardous. If driving, slow down, use your headlights, and leave plenty of distance ahead of you. The regional weather forecast from your National Weather Service office in Bismarck. Dense fog will impact western and north central North Dakota this morning. Seasonable temperatures are favored through early next week, with highs mostly in the 60s and 70s and lows around 40 to 55. There are low to medium chances for light rain across central and eastern North Dakota Friday evening into Saturday, then much higher chances for rain across the entire state Sunday night through Monday. The detailed forecast for North Dakota, today, cloudy in the morning, with decreasing clouds from west to east in the afternoon. Areas of dense fog west and north central in the morning,

showers and isolated thunderstorms east in the morning. Highs from around 70 east to 80 west. Tonight, mostly clear west to mostly cloudy southeast. Lows in the mid-40s to mid-50s. Friday, partly to mostly cloudy. Breezy west. Chance of showers central and east in the evening through the night. Highs in the mid-60s to mid-70s. Saturday, mostly sunny west to mostly cloudy east. Breezy with a chance of showers east. Lows in the 50s. Highs in the mid-60s to mid-70s. Here is the forecast for the Bismarck Mandan listening area. Today, cloudy early in the morning then clearing. Patchy fog early in the morning. Highs in the mid-70s. Southwest winds around 5 miles per hour, becoming northwest around 5 miles per hour. Tonight, mostly clear. Lows in the lower 50s. East winds around 5 miles per hour. Friday, partly sunny. Highs in the lower 70s. Southeast winds around 10 miles per hour, increasing to 10 to 15 miles per hour with gusts up to 25 miles per hour in the afternoon. Friday night, mostly cloudy. A chance of showers in the evening. Lows in the upper 50s. Southeast winds 10 to 15 miles per hour with gusts up to 25 miles per hour. Chance of rain 30%. Saturday, decreasing clouds. Highs in the lower 70s. South winds 5 to 15 miles per hour. Saturday night, partly cloudy. Lows in the lower 50s. Sunday, mostly sunny. Highs in the lower 70s. Sunday night, partly cloudy with a chance of showers and a slight chance of thunderstorms in the evening, then mostly cloudy with showers after midnight. Lows in the mid-50s. Monday, showers. A slight chance of thunderstorms in the afternoon. Highs in the mid-60s. Monday night, mostly cloudy with a 50% chance of showers. Lows in the upper 40s. Tuesday, decreasing clouds. A 20% chance of showers. Highs around 60. Tuesday night, partly cloudy with a 20% chance of showers. Lows in the mid-40s. Wednesday, mostly sunny. Highs in the lower 60s. For Western Lake Sakakawea, today, southwest winds around 10 miles per hour. Areas of dense fog early in the morning. Mostly cloudy early in the morning then clearing. Highs in the upper 70s. Tonight, southeast winds around 10 miles per hour. Clear. Lows in the lower 50s. For Eastern Lake Sakakawea, today, light winds. Areas of fog early in the morning, then patchy fog late in the morning. Cloudy early in the morning, then clearing. Highs in the upper 70s. Tonight, light winds. Clear. Lows in the lower 50s. For Northern Lake Oahe, today, light winds becoming north around 10 miles per hour. Patchy fog early in the morning. Mostly cloudy early in the morning then clearing. Highs in the mid-70s. Tonight, light winds. Mostly clear. Lows in the lower 50s. Here are the weather conditions at 5 a.m. Central Daylight Time. Bismarck, cloudy. Temperature 60 degrees, relative humidity 92%. Pressure 30.05 inches and rising. Mandan, cloudy. 59 degrees, relative humidity 100%. Hazen, fog was reported. 59 degrees, relative humidity 100%. Harvey, fog was reported. 57 degrees, relative humidity 100%. Minot, fog was reported. 59 degrees, relative humidity 96%. Dickinson, fog was reported, visibility 1/4 of a mile. 56 degrees, relative humidity 100%. Wind northwest at 8 miles an hour. Elsewhere around North Dakota, at Fargo, rain was falling, with a temperature of 57. At Williston, fog was reported, with a temperature of 56. It was 59 at Garrison. It was cloudy, with a temperature of 59 at Jamestown, 57 at Grand Forks, and 59 at Devil's Lake. In northern South Dakota, at Aberdeen, rain was falling, with a temperature of 61. At Mobridge, it was partly cloudy, with a temperature of 60. In eastern Montana, at Glendive, fog was reported.

temperature of 52. At Miles City, it was clear with a temperature of 53. At Sydney, rain and fog were reported with a temperature of 52. Once again, at Bismarck, the temperature was 60 degrees under cloudy skies. The Bismarck, North Dakota climate summary for yesterday, September 23, 2026. Yesterday's high temperature was 64 degrees. This high was 6 degrees below the normal high of 70. The record high is 95 degrees, which was set in 1958. Yesterday's low temperature was 56 degrees. This low was 13 degrees above the normal low of 43. The record low is 24 degrees, which was set in 1989. 0.04 inches of precipitation fell yesterday, which brings the monthly total to 1.20 inches. The total precipitation for the year now stands at 10.37 inches. There were 5 heating degree days yesterday. The yearly total since July 1st is 83. There were no cooling degree days yesterday. The yearly total since January 1st is 781. The normal high temperature for today is 70 degrees, and the normal low is 43. The record high for today is 95, which occurred in 1885, and the record low is 23, which occurred in 1926. Sunrise today is at 7:33 a.m. and sunset is at 7:36 p.m. Dense fog advisory for the following county: Mercer, North Dakota. Dense fog advisory in effect until 11 a.m. Central Daylight Time or 10 a.m. Mountain Daylight Time this morning. What? Visibility 1/4 mile or less in dense fog. Where? Rolette and Mercer counties. When? Until 11 a.m. Central Daylight Time or 10 a.m. Mountain Daylight Time this morning. The following impacts are expected. Low visibility could make driving conditions hazardous. If driving, slow down, use your headlights, and leave plenty of distance ahead of you. The regional weather forecast from your National Weather Service office in Bismarck. Dense fog will impact western and north central North Dakota this morning. Seasonable temperatures are favored through early next week, with highs mostly in the 60s and 70s and lows around 40 to 55. There are low to medium chances for light rain across central and eastern North Dakota Friday evening into Saturday, then much higher chances for rain across the entire state Sunday night through Monday. The detailed forecast for North Dakota: today, cloudy in the morning, with decreasing clouds from west to east in the afternoon. Areas of dense fog west and north central in the morning. Showers and isolated thunderstorms east in the morning. Highs from around 70 east to 80 west. Tonight, mostly clear west to mostly cloudy southeast. Lows in the mid-40s to mid-50s. Friday, partly to mostly cloudy. Breezy west. Chance of showers central and east in the evening through the night. Highs in the mid-60s to mid-70s. Saturday, mostly sunny west to mostly cloudy east. Breezy with a chance of showers east. Lows in the 50s. Highs in the mid-60s to mid-70s. Here is the forecast for the Bismarck, Minden listening area. Today, mostly cloudy in the morning, then clearing. Patchy fog in the morning. Highs in the mid-70s. Northwest winds around 5 miles per hour. Tonight, mostly clear. Lows in the lower 50s. East winds around 5 miles per hour. Friday, partly sunny. Highs in the lower 70s. Southeast winds around 10 miles per hour, increasing to 10 to 15 miles per hour with gusts up to 25 miles per hour in the afternoon. Friday night, mostly cloudy. A chance of showers in the evening. Lows in the upper 50s. Southeast winds 10 to 15 miles per hour with gusts up to 25 miles per hour. Chance of rain 30%. Saturday, decreasing clouds. Highs in the lower 70s. South winds 5 to 15 miles per hour. Saturday night, partly cloudy. Lows in the lower 50s. Sunday, mostly sunny. Highs in the lower 70s. Sunday night, partly cloudy with a chance of showers and a slight chance of thunderstorms in the evening, then mostly cloudy with showers after midnight. Lows in the mid-50s. Monday, showers. A slight chance of thunderstorms in the afternoon. Highs in the mid-60s. Monday night, mostly cloudy with a 50% chance of showers. Lows in the upper 40s.

Tuesday, decreasing clouds. A 20% chance of showers. Highs around 60. Tuesday night, partly cloudy with a 20% chance of showers. Lows in the mid-40s. Wednesday, mostly sunny. Highs in the lower 60s. For Western Lake Sakakawea, today, southwest winds around 10 miles per hour. Areas of dense fog early in the morning. Mostly cloudy early in the morning, then clearing. Highs in the upper 70s. Tonight, southeast winds around 10 miles per hour. Clear. Lows in the lower 50s. For Eastern Lake Sakakawea, today, light winds. Areas of fog early in the morning, then patchy fog late in the morning. Cloudy early in the morning, then clearing. Highs in the upper 70s. Tonight, light winds. Clear. Lows in the lower 50s. For Northern Lake Oahe, today, light winds becoming north around 10 miles per hour. Patchy fog early in the morning. Mostly cloudy early in the morning, then clearing. Highs in the mid-70s. Tonight, light winds. Mostly clear. Lows in the lower 50s. Here are the weather conditions at 5 a.m. Central Daylight Time. Bismarck, cloudy. Temperature 60 degrees, relative humidity 92%. Pressure 30.05 inches and rising. Menden, cloudy. 59 degrees, relative humidity 100%. Hazen, fog was reported. 59 degrees, relative humidity 100%. Harvey, fog was reported. 57 degrees, relative humidity 100%. Minot, fog was reported. 59 degrees, relative humidity 96%. Dickinson, fog was reported, visibility 1/4 of a mile. 56 degrees, relative humidity 100%. Wind northwest at 8 miles an hour. Elsewhere around North Dakota, at Fargo, rain was falling, with a temperature of 57. At Williston, fog was reported, with a temperature of 56. It was 59 at Garrison. It was cloudy, with a temperature of 59 at Jamestown, 57 at Grand Forks, and 59 at Devil's Lake. In northern South Dakota, at Aberdeen, rain was falling, with a temperature of 61. At Mobridge, it was partly cloudy, with a temperature of 60. In eastern Montana, at Glendive, fog was reported, with a temperature of 52. At Miles City, it was clear, with a temperature of 53. At Sydney, rain and fog were reported, with a temperature of 52. Once again, at Bismarck, the temperature was 60 degrees under cloudy skies. The Bismarck, North Dakota climate summary for yesterday, September 23, 2026. Yesterday's high temperature was 64 degrees. This high was 6 degrees below the normal high of 70. The record high is 95 degrees, which was set in 1958. Yesterday's low temperature was 56 degrees. This low was 13 degrees above the normal low of 43. The record low is 24 degrees, which was set in 1989. 0.04 inches of precipitation fell yesterday, which brings the monthly total to 1.20 inches. The total precipitation for the year now stands at 10.37 inches. There were 5 heating degree days yesterday. The yearly total since July 1st is 83. There were no cooling degree days yesterday. The yearly total since January 1st is 781. The normal high temperature for today is 70 degrees, and the normal low is 43. The record high for today is 95, which occurred in 1885, and the record low is 23, which occurred in 1926. Sunrise today is at 7:33 a.m. and sunset is at 7:36 p.m. Dense fog advisory for the following counties in North Dakota: Grant, Oliver, and Western Morton. Dense fog advisory in effect until 11 a.m. Central Daylight Time or 10 a.m. Mountain Daylight Time this morning. What? Visibility 1/4 mile or less in dense fog. Where? Grant, Oliver, and Western Morton counties. When? Until 11 a.m. Central Daylight Time or 10 a.m. Mountain Daylight Time this morning. The following impacts are expected. Low visibility could make driving conditions hazardous. If driving, slow down, use your headlights, and leave plenty of distance ahead of you. Dense fog

advisory for the following county, Mercer, North Dakota. Dense fog advisory remains in effect until 11 a.m. Central Daylight Time or 10 a.m. Mountain Daylight Time this morning. What? Visibility 1/4 mile or less in dense fog. Where? Western and parts of North Central North Dakota. When? Until 11 a.m. Central Daylight Time or 10 a.m. Mountain Daylight Time this morning. The following impacts are expected. Low visibility could make driving conditions hazardous. If driving, slow down, use your headlights, and leave plenty of distance ahead of you. The regional weather forecast from your National Weather Service office in Bismarck. Dense fog will impact western and north central North Dakota this morning. Seasonable temperatures are favored through early next week, with highs mostly in the 60s and 70s and lows around 40 to 55. There are low to medium chances for light rain across central and eastern North Dakota Friday evening into Saturday, then much higher chances for rain across the entire state Sunday night through Monday. The detailed forecast for North Dakota, today, cloudy in the morning, with decreasing clouds from west to east in the afternoon. Areas of dense fog west and north central in the morning. Showers and isolated thunderstorms east in the morning. Highs from around 70 east to 80 west. Tonight, mostly clear west to mostly cloudy southeast. Lows in the mid-40s to mid-50s. Friday, partly to mostly cloudy. Breezy west. Chance of showers central and east in the evening through the night. Highs in the mid-60s to mid-70s. Saturday, mostly sunny west to mostly cloudy east. Breezy with a chance of showers east. Lows in the 50s. Highs in the mid-60s to mid-70s. Here is the forecast for the Bismarck, Minden listening area. Today, mostly cloudy in the morning, then clearing. Patchy fog in the morning. Highs in the mid-70s. Northwest winds around 5 miles per hour. Tonight, mostly clear. Lows in the lower 50s. East winds around 5 miles per hour. Friday, partly sunny. Highs in the lower 70s. Southeast winds around 10 miles per hour, increasing to 10 to 15 miles per hour with gusts up to 25 miles per hour in the afternoon. Friday night, mostly cloudy. A chance of showers in the evening. Lows in the upper 50s. Southeast winds 10 to 15 miles per hour with gusts up to 25 miles per hour. Chance of rain 30%. Saturday, decreasing clouds. Highs in the lower 70s. South winds 5 to 15 miles per hour. Saturday night, partly cloudy. Lows in the lower 50s. Sunday, mostly sunny. Highs in the lower 70s. Sunday night, partly cloudy with a chance of showers and a slight chance of thunderstorms in the evening, then mostly cloudy with showers after midnight. Lows in the mid-50s. Monday, showers. A slight chance of thunderstorms in the afternoon. Highs in the mid-60s. Monday night, mostly cloudy with a 50% chance of showers. Lows in the upper 40s. Tuesday, decreasing clouds. A 20% chance of showers. Highs around 60. Tuesday night, partly cloudy with a 20% chance of showers. Lows in the mid-40s. Wednesday, mostly sunny. Highs in the lower 60s. For Western Lake Sakakawea, today, southwest winds around 10 miles per hour. Areas of dense fog early in the morning. Mostly cloudy early in the morning, then clearing. Highs in the upper 70s. Tonight, southeast winds around 10 miles per hour. Clear. Lows in the lower 50s. For Eastern Lake Sakakawea, today, light winds. Areas of fog early in the morning, then patchy fog late in the morning. Cloudy early in the morning, then clearing. Highs in the upper 70s. Tonight, light winds. Clear. Lows in the lower 50s. For Northern Lake Oahe, today, light winds becoming north around 10 miles per hour. Patchy fog early in the morning. Mostly cloudy early in the morning, then clearing. Highs in the mid-70s. Tonight, light winds. Mostly clear. Lows in the lower 50s. 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

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Here are the weather conditions at 5 a.m. Central Daylight Time. Bismarck, cloudy. Temperature 60 degrees, relative humidity 92%. Pressure 30.05 inches and rising. Menden, cloudy. 59 degrees, relative humidity 100%. Hazen, fog was reported. 59 degrees, relative humidity 100%. Harvey, fog was reported. 57 degrees, relative humidity 100%. Minot, fog was reported. 59 degrees, relative humidity 96%. Dickinson, fog was reported, visibility 1/4 of a mile. 56 degrees, relative humidity 100%. Wind northwest at 8 miles an hour. Elsewhere around North Dakota, at Fargo, rain was falling, with a temperature of 57. At Williston, fog was reported, with a temperature of 56. It was 59 at Garrison. It was cloudy, with a temperature of 59 at Jamestown, 57 at Grand Forks, and 59 at Devil's Lake. In northern South Dakota, at Aberdeen, rain was falling, with a temperature of 61. At Mobridge, it was partly cloudy, with a temperature of 60. In eastern Montana, at Glendive, fog was reported, with a temperature of 52. At Miles City, it was clear, with a temperature of 53. At Sydney, rain and fog were reported, with a temperature of 52. Once again, at Bismarck, the temperature was 60 degrees under cloudy skies. The Bismarck, North Dakota climate summary for yesterday, September 23, 2026. Yesterday's high temperature was 64 degrees. This high was 6 degrees below the normal high of 70. The record high is 95 degrees, which was set in 1958. Yesterday's low temperature was 56 degrees. This low was 13 degrees above the normal low of 43. The record low is 24 degrees, which was set in 1989. 0.04 inches of precipitation fell yesterday, which brings the monthly total to 1.20 inches. The total precipitation for the year now stands at 10.37 inches. There were 5 heating degree days yesterday. The yearly total since July 1st is 83. There were no cooling degree days yesterday. The yearly total since January 1st is 780. The yearly total since July 1st is 83. There were no cooling degree days yesterday. The yearly total since January 1st is 781. The normal high temperature for today is 70 degrees, and the normal low is 43. The record high for today is 95, which occurred in 1885, and the record low is 23, which occurred in 1926. Sunrise today is at 7:33 a.m. and sunset is at 7:36 p.m. Dense fog advisory for the following counties in North Dakota: Grant, Oliver, and Western Morton. Dense fog advisory in effect until 11 a.m. Central Daylight Time or 10 a.m. Mountain Daylight Time this morning. What? Visibility 1/4 mile or less in dense fog. Where? Grant, Oliver, and Western Morton counties. When? Until 11 a.m. Central Daylight Time or 10 a.m. Mountain Daylight Time this morning. The following impacts are expected. Low visibility could make driving conditions hazardous. If driving, slow down, use your headlights, and leave plenty of distance ahead of you. Dense fog advisory for the following county: Mercer, North Dakota. Dense fog advisory remains in effect until 11 a.m. Central Daylight Time or 10 a.m. Mountain Daylight Time this morning. What? Visibility 1/4 mile or less in dense fog. Where? Western and parts of North Central North Dakota. When? Until 11 a.m. Central Daylight Time or 10 a.m. Mountain Daylight Time this morning. The following impacts are expected. Low visibility could make driving conditions hazardous. If driving, slow down, use your headlights, and leave plenty of distance ahead of you. The regional weather forecast from your National Weather Service office in Bismarck. Dense fog will impact western and north central North Dakota this morning. Seasonable temperatures are favored through early next week, with highs mostly in the 60s and 70s and lows around 40 to 55. There are low to medium chances for light rain across central and eastern North Dakota Friday evening into Saturday, then much higher chances for rain across the entire state Sunday night through Monday. The detailed forecast for North

Dakota. Today, cloudy in the morning, with decreasing clouds from west to east in the afternoon. Areas of dense fog west and north central in the morning. Showers and isolated thunderstorms east in the morning. Highs from around 70 east to 80 west. Tonight, mostly clear west to mostly cloudy southeast. Lows in the mid-40s to mid-50s. Friday, partly to mostly cloudy. Breezy west. Chance of showers central and east in the evening through the night. Highs in the mid-60s to mid-70s. Saturday, mostly sunny west to mostly cloudy east. Breezy with a chance of showers east. Lows in the 50s. Highs in the mid-60s to mid-70s. Here is the forecast for the Bismarck Minden listening area. Today, mostly cloudy in the morning then clearing. Patchy fog in the morning. Highs in the mid-70s. Northwest winds around 5 miles per hour. Tonight, mostly clear. Lows in the lower 50s. East winds around 5 miles per hour. Friday, partly sunny. Highs in the lower 70s. Southeast winds around 10 miles per hour, increasing to 10 to 15 miles per hour with gusts up to 25 miles per hour in the afternoon. Friday night, mostly cloudy. A chance of showers in the evening. Lows in the upper 50s. Southeast winds 10 to 15 miles per hour with gusts up to 25 miles per hour. Chance of rain 30%. Saturday, decreasing clouds. Highs in the lower 70s. South winds 5 to 15 miles per hour. Saturday night, partly cloudy. Lows in the lower 50s. Sunday, mostly sunny. Highs in the lower 70s. Sunday night, partly cloudy with a chance of showers and a slight chance of thunderstorms in the evening, then mostly cloudy with showers after midnight. Lows in the mid-50s. Monday, showers. A slight chance of thunderstorms in the afternoon. Highs in the mid-60s. Monday night, mostly cloudy with a 50% chance of showers. Lows in the upper 40s. Tuesday, decreasing clouds. A 20% chance of showers. Highs around 60. Tuesday night, partly cloudy with a 20% chance of showers. Lows in the mid-40s. Wednesday, mostly sunny. Highs in the lower 60s. For Western Lake Sakakawea, today, southwest winds around 10 miles per hour. Areas of dense fog early in the morning. Mostly cloudy early in the morning then clearing. Highs in the upper 70s. Tonight, southeast winds around 10 miles per hour. Clear. Lows in the lower 50s. For Eastern Lake Sakakawea, today, light winds. Areas of fog early in the morning, then patchy fog late in the morning. Cloudy early in the morning, then clearing. Highs in the upper 70s. Tonight, light winds. Clear. Lows in the lower 50s. For Northern Lake Oahe, today, light winds becoming north around 10 miles per hour. Patchy fog early in the morning. Mostly cloudy early in the morning, then clearing. Highs in the mid-70s. Tonight, light winds. Mostly clear. Lows in the lower 50s. Here are the weather conditions at 5 a.m. Central Daylight Time. Bismarck, cloudy. Temperature 60 degrees, relative humidity 92%. Pressure 30.05 inches and rising. Minden, cloudy. 59 degrees, relative humidity 100%. Hazen, fog was reported. 59 degrees, relative humidity 100%. Harvey, fog was reported. 57 degrees, relative humidity 100%. Minot, fog was reported. 59 degrees, relative humidity 96%. Dickinson, fog was reported, visibility 1/4 mile. 56 degrees, relative humidity 100%. Wind northwest at 8 miles an hour. Elsewhere around North Dakota, at Fargo, rain was falling, with a temperature of 57. At Williston, fog was reported, with a temperature of 56. It was 59 at Garrison. It was cloudy, with a temperature of 59 at Jamestown, 57 at Grand Forks, and 59 at Devil's Lake. In northern South Dakota, at Aberdeen, rain was falling, with a temperature of 61. At Mobridge,

it was partly cloudy, with a temperature of 60. In eastern Montana, at Glendive, fog was reported, with a temperature of 52. At Miles City, it was clear, with a temperature of 53. At Sydney, rain and fog were reported, with a temperature of 52. Once again, at Bismarck, the temperature was 60 degrees under cloudy skies. The Bismarck, North Dakota climate summary for yesterday, September 23, 2026. Yesterday's high temperature was 64 degrees. This high was 6 degrees below the normal high of 70. The record high is 95 degrees, which was set in 1958. Yesterday's low temperature was 56 degrees. This low was 13 degrees above the normal low of 43. The record low is 24 degrees, which was set in 1989. 0.04 inches of precipitation fell yesterday, which brings the monthly total to 1.20 inches. The total precipitation for the year now stands at 10.37 inches. There were 5 heating degree days yesterday. The yearly total since July 1st is 83. There were no cooling degree days yesterday. The yearly total since January 1st is 781. The normal high temperature for today is 70 degrees, and the normal low is 43. The record high for today is 95, which occurred in 1885, and the record low is 23, which occurred in 1926. Sunrise today is at 7:33 a.m. and sunset is at 7:36 p.m. Dense fog advisory for the following counties in North Dakota: Grant, Oliver, and Western Morton. Dense fog advisory in effect until 11 a.m. Central Daylight Time or 10 a.m. Mountain Daylight Time this morning. What? Visibility 1/4 mile or less in dense fog. Where? Grant, Oliver, and Western Morton counties. When? Until 11 a.m. Central Daylight Time or 10 a.m. Mountain Daylight Time this morning. The following impacts are expected. Low visibility could make driving conditions hazardous. If driving, slow down, use your headlights, and leave plenty of distance ahead of you. Dense fog advisory for the following county: Mercer, North Dakota. Dense fog advisory remains in effect until 11 a.m. Central Daylight Time or 10 a.m. Mountain Daylight Time this morning. What? Visibility 1/4 mile or less in dense fog. Where? Western and parts of North Central North Dakota. When? Until 11 a.m. Central Daylight Time or 10 a.m. Mountain Daylight Time this morning. The following impacts are expected. Low visibility could make driving conditions hazardous. If driving, slow down, use your headlights, and leave plenty of distance ahead of you. The regional weather forecast from your National Weather Service office in Bismarck. Dense fog will impact western and north central North Dakota this morning. Seasonable temperatures are favored through early next week, with highs mostly in the 60s and 70s and lows around 40 to 55. There are low to medium chances for light rain across central and eastern North Dakota Friday evening into Saturday, then much higher chances for rain across the entire state Sunday night through Monday. The detailed forecast for North Dakota: today, cloudy in the morning, with decreasing clouds from west to east in the afternoon. Areas of dense fog west and north central in the morning. Showers and isolated thunderstorms east in the morning. Highs from around 70 east to 80 west. Tonight, mostly clear west to mostly cloudy southeast. Lows in the mid-40s to mid-50s. Friday, partly to mostly cloudy. Breezy west. Chance of showers central and east in the evening through the night. Highs in the mid-60s to mid-70s. Saturday, mostly sunny west to mostly cloudy east. Breezy with a chance of showers east. Lows in the 50s. Highs in the mid-60s to mid-70s. Here is the forecast for the Bismarck, Minden listening area. Today, mostly cloudy in the morning, then clearing. Patchy fog in the morning. Highs in the mid-70s. Northwest winds around 5 miles per hour. Tonight, mostly clear. Lows in the lower 50s. East winds around 5 miles per hour. Friday, partly sunny. Highs in the lower 70s. Southeast winds around 10 miles per hour, increasing to 10 to 15 miles per hour with gusts up to 25 miles per hour in the afternoon. Friday night, mostly cloudy. A chance of showers in the evening. Lows in the upper 50s. Southeast winds 10 to 15.

lows in the upper 40s. Tuesday, decreasing clouds. A 20% chance of showers. Highs around 60. Tuesday night, partly cloudy with a 20% chance of showers. Lows in the mid-40s. Wednesday, mostly sunny. Highs in the lower 60s. For Western Lake Sakakawea, today, southwest winds around 10 miles per hour. Areas of dense fog early in the morning. Mostly cloudy early in the morning, then clearing. Highs in the upper 70s. Tonight, southeast winds around 10 miles per hour. Clear. Lows in the lower 50s. For Eastern Lake Sakakawea, today, light winds. Areas of fog early in the morning, then patchy fog late in the morning. Cloudy early in the morning, then clearing. Highs in the upper 70s. Tonight, light winds. Clear. Lows in the lower 50s. For Northern Lake Oahe, today, light winds becoming north around 10 miles per hour. Patchy fog early in the morning. Mostly cloudy early in the morning, then clearing. Highs in the mid-70s. Tonight, light winds. Mostly clear. Lows in the lower 50s. Here are the weather conditions at 5 a.m. Central Daylight Time. Bismarck, cloudy. Temperature 60 degrees, relative humidity 92%. Pressure 30.05 inches and rising. Mendham, cloudy. 59 degrees, relative humidity 100%. Hazen, fog was reported. 59 degrees, relative humidity 100%. Harvey, fog was reported. 57 degrees, relative humidity 100%. Minot, fog was reported. 59 degrees, relative humidity 96%. Dickinson, fog was reported, visibility 1/4 mile. 56 degrees, relative humidity 100%. Wind northwest at 8 miles an hour. Elsewhere around North Dakota, at Fargo, rain was falling, with a temperature of 57. At Williston, fog was reported, with a temperature of 56. It was 59 at Garrison. It was cloudy, with a temperature of 59 at Jamestown, 57 at Grand Forks, and 59 at Devil's Lake. In northern South Dakota, at Aberdeen, rain was falling, with a temperature of 61. At Mobridge, it was partly cloudy, with a temperature of 60. In eastern Montana, at Glendive, fog was reported, with a temperature of 52. At Miles City, it was clear, with a temperature of 53. At Sydney, rain and fog were reported, with a temperature of 52. Once again, at Bismarck, the temperature was 60 degrees under cloudy skies. The Bismarck, North Dakota climate summary for yesterday, September 23, 2026. Yesterday's high temperature was 64 degrees. This high was 6 degrees below the normal high of 70. The record high is 95 degrees, which was set in 1958. Yesterday's low temperature was 56 degrees. This low was 13 degrees above the normal low of 43. The record low is 24 degrees, which was set in 1989. 0.04 inches of precipitation fell yesterday, which brings the monthly total to 1.20 inches. The total precipitation for the year now stands at 10.37 inches. There were 5 heating degree days yesterday. The yearly total since July 1st is 83. There were no cooling degree days yesterday. The yearly total since January 1st is 781. The normal high temperature for today is 70 degrees, and the normal low is 43. The record high for today is 95, which occurred in 1885, and the record low is 23, which occurred in 1926. Sunrise today is at 7:33 a.m. and sunset is at 7:36 p.m. Dense fog advisory for the following counties in North Dakota: Grant, Oliver, and Western Morton. Dense fog advisory in effect until 11 a.m. Central Daylight Time or 10 a.m. Mountain Daylight Time this morning. What? Visibility 1/4 mile or less in dense fog. Where? Grant, Oliver, and Western Morton counties. When? Until 11 a.m. Central Daylight Time or 10 a.m. Mountain Daylight Time this morning. The following impacts are expected. Low visibility could make driving conditions hazardous. If driving, slow down, use your headlights, and leave plenty of distance ahead.

dense fog advisory for the following county, Mercer, North Dakota. Dense fog advisory remains in effect until 11 a.m. Central Daylight Time or 10 a.m. Mountain Daylight Time this morning. What? Visibility 1/4 mile or less in dense fog. Where? Western and parts of North Central North Dakota. When? Until 11 a.m. Central Daylight Time or 10 a.m. Mountain Daylight Time this morning. The following impacts are expected. Low visibility could make driving conditions hazardous. If driving, slow down, use your headlights, and leave plenty of distance ahead of you. The regional weather forecast from your National Weather Service office in Bismarck. Dense fog will impact western and north central North Dakota this morning. Seasonable temperatures are favored through early next week, with highs mostly in the 60s and 70s and lows around 40 to 55. There are low to medium chances for light rain across central and eastern North Dakota Friday evening into Saturday, then much higher chances for rain across the entire state Sunday night through Monday. The detailed forecast for North Dakota, today, cloudy in the morning, with decreasing clouds from west to east in the afternoon. Areas of dense fog west and north central in the morning. Showers and isolated thunderstorms east in the morning. Highs from around 70 east to 80 west. Tonight, mostly clear west to mostly cloudy southeast. Lows in the mid-40s to mid-50s. Friday, partly to mostly cloudy. Breezy west. Chance of showers central and east in the evening through the night. Highs in the mid-60s to mid-70s. Saturday, mostly sunny west to mostly cloudy east. Breezy with a chance of showers east. Lows in the 50s. Highs in the mid-60s to mid-70s. Here is the forecast for the Bismarck, Minden listening area. Today, mostly cloudy in the morning, then clearing. Patchy fog in the morning. Highs in the mid-70s. Northwest winds around 5 miles per hour. Tonight, mostly clear. Lows in the lower 50s. East winds around 5 miles per hour. Friday, partly sunny. Highs in the lower 70s. Southeast winds around 10 miles per hour, increasing to 10 to 15 miles per hour with gusts up to 25 miles per hour in the afternoon. Friday night, mostly cloudy. A chance of showers in the evening. Lows in the upper 50s. Southeast winds 10 to 15 miles per hour with gusts up to 25 miles per hour. Chance of rain 30%. Saturday, decreasing clouds. Highs in the lower 70s. South winds 5 to 15 miles per hour. Saturday night, partly cloudy. Lows in the lower 50s. Sunday, mostly sunny. Highs in the lower 70s. Sunday night, partly cloudy with a chance of showers and a slight chance of thunderstorms in the evening, then mostly cloudy with showers after midnight. Lows in the mid-50s. Monday, showers. A slight chance of thunderstorms in the afternoon. Highs in the mid-60s. Monday night, mostly cloudy with a 50% chance of showers. Lows in the upper 40s. Tuesday, decreasing clouds. A 20% chance of showers. Highs around 60. Tuesday night, partly cloudy with a 20% chance of showers. Lows in the mid-40s. Wednesday, mostly sunny. Highs in the lower 60s. For western Lake Sakakawea, today, southwest winds around 10 miles per hour. Areas of dense fog early in the morning. Mostly cloudy early in the morning, then clearing. Highs in the upper 70s. Tonight, southeast winds around 10 miles per hour. Clear. Lows in the lower 50s. For eastern Lake Sakakawea, today, light winds. Areas of fog early in the morning, then patchy fog late in the morning. Cloudy early in the morning, then clearing. Highs in the upper 70s. Tonight, light winds. Clear. Lows in the lower 50s. For northern Lake Oahe, today, light winds becoming north around 10 miles per hour. Patchy fog early in the morning. Mostly cloudy early in the morning, then clearing. Highs in the mid-70s. Tonight, light winds. Mostly clear. Lows in the lower 50s. Here are the weather conditions at 5 a.m. Central Daylight Time. Bismarck, cloudy. Temperature 60 degrees, relative humidity 90.

2%. Pressure 30.05 inches and rising. Mendon, cloudy. 59 degrees, relative humidity 100%. Hazen, fog was reported. 59 degrees, relative humidity 100%. Harvey, fog was reported. 57 degrees, relative humidity 100%. Minot, fog was reported. 59 degrees, relative humidity 96%. Dickinson, fog was reported, visibility 1/4 mile. 56 degrees, relative humidity 100%. Wind northwest at 8 miles an hour. Elsewhere around North Dakota, at Fargo, rain was falling, with a temperature of 57. At Williston, fog was reported, with a temperature of 56. It was 59 at Garrison. It was cloudy, with a temperature of 59 at Jamestown, 57 at Grand Forks, and 59 at Devil's Lake. In northern South Dakota, at Aberdeen, rain was falling, with a temperature of 61. At Mobridge, it was partly cloudy, with a temperature of 60. In eastern Montana, at Glendive, fog was reported, with a temperature of 52. At Miles City, it was clear, with a temperature of 53. At Sydney, rain and fog were reported, with a temperature of 52. Once again, at Bismarck, the temperature was 60 degrees under cloudy skies. The Bismarck, North Dakota climate summary for yesterday, September 23, 2026. Yesterday's high temperature was 64 degrees. This high was 6 degrees below the normal high of 70. The record high is 95 degrees, which was set in 1958. Yesterday's low temperature was 56 degrees. This low was 13 degrees above the normal low of 43. The record low is 24 degrees, which was set in 1989. 0.04 inches of precipitation fell yesterday, which brings the monthly total to 1.20 inches. The total precipitation for the year now stands at 10.37 inches. There were 5 heating degree days yesterday. The yearly total since July 1st is 83. There were no cooling degree days yesterday. The yearly total since January 1st is 781. The normal high temperature for today is 70 degrees, and the normal low is 43. The record high for today is 95, which occurred in 1885, and the record low is 23, which occurred in 1926. Sunrise today is at 7:33 a.m. and sunset is at 7:36 p.m. Dense fog advisory for the following counties in North Dakota: Grant, Oliver, and Western Morton. Dense fog advisory in effect until 11 a.m. Central Daylight Time or 10 a.m. Mountain Daylight Time this morning. What? Visibility 1/4 mile or less in dense fog. Where? Grant, Oliver, and Western Morton counties. When? Until 11 a.m. Central Daylight Time or 10 a.m. Mountain Daylight Time this morning. The following impacts are expected. Low visibility could make driving conditions hazardous. If driving, slow down, use your headlights, and leave plenty of distance ahead of you. Dense fog advisory for the following county: Mercer, North Dakota. Dense fog advisory remains in effect until 11 a.m. Central Daylight Time or 10 a.m. Mountain Daylight Time this morning. What? Visibility 1/4 mile or less in dense fog. Where? Western and parts of North Central North Dakota. When? Until 11 a.m. Central Daylight Time or 10 a.m. Mountain Daylight Time this morning. The following impacts are expected. Low visibility could make driving conditions hazardous. If driving, slow down, use your headlights, and leave plenty of distance ahead of you. 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Providing weather information 24 hours a day from your National Weather Service office in Bismarck. The regional weather forecast from your National Weather Service office in Bismarck. Dense fog will impact western and north central North Dakota this morning. Seasonable temperatures are favored through early next week, with highs mostly in the 60s and 70s and lows around 40 to 55. There are low to medium chances for light rain across central and eastern North Dakota Friday evening into Saturday, then much higher chances for rain across the entire state Sunday night through Monday. The detailed forecast for North Dakota: today, cloudy in the morning, with decreasing clouds from west to east in the afternoon. Areas of dense fog.

west and north central in the morning. Showers and isolated thunderstorms east in the morning. Highs from around 70 east to 80 west. Tonight, mostly clear west to mostly cloudy southeast. Lows in the mid-40s to mid-50s. Friday, partly to mostly cloudy. Breezy west. Chance of showers central and east in the evening through the night. Highs in the mid-60s to mid-70s. Saturday, mostly sunny west to mostly cloudy east. Breezy with a chance of showers east. Lows in the 50s. Highs in the mid-60s to mid-70s. Here is the forecast for the Bismarck Minden listening area. Today, mostly cloudy in the morning then clearing. Patchy fog in the morning. Highs in the mid-70s. Northwest winds around 5 miles per hour. Tonight, mostly clear. Lows in the lower 50s. East winds around 5 miles per hour. Friday, partly sunny. Highs in the lower 70s. Southeast winds around 10 miles per hour, increasing to 10 to 15 miles per hour with gusts up to 25 miles per hour in the afternoon. Friday night, mostly cloudy. A chance of showers in the evening. Lows in the upper 50s. Southeast winds 10 to 15 miles per hour with gusts up to 25 miles per hour. Chance of rain 30%. Saturday, decreasing clouds. Highs in the lower 70s. South winds 5 to 15 miles per hour. Saturday night, partly cloudy. Lows in the lower 50s. Sunday, mostly sunny. Highs in the lower 70s. Sunday night, partly cloudy with a chance of showers and a slight chance of thunderstorms in the evening, then mostly cloudy with showers after midnight. Lows in the mid-50s. Monday, showers. A slight chance of thunderstorms in the afternoon. Highs in the mid-60s. Monday night, mostly cloudy with a 50% chance of showers. Lows in the upper 40s. Tuesday, decreasing clouds. A 20% chance of showers. Highs around 60. Tuesday night, partly cloudy with a 20% chance of showers. Lows in the mid-40s. Wednesday, mostly sunny. Highs in the lower 60s. For Western Lake Sakakawea, day, southwest winds around 10 miles per hour. Areas of dense fog early in the morning. Mostly cloudy early in the morning then clearing. Highs in the upper 70s. Tonight, southeast winds around 10 miles per hour. Clear. Lows in the lower 50s. For Eastern Lake Sakakawea, today, light winds. Areas of fog early in the morning, then patchy fog late in the morning. Cloudy early in the morning then clearing. Highs in the upper 70s. Tonight, light winds. Clear. Lows in the lower 50s. For Northern Lake Oahe, today, light winds becoming north around 10 miles per hour. Patchy fog early in the morning. Mostly cloudy early in the morning then clearing. Highs in the mid-70s. Tonight, light winds. Mostly clear. Lows in the lower 50s. Here are the weather conditions at 6 a.m. Central Daylight Time. Bismarck, fog was reported. Temperature 60 degrees, relative humidity 96%. Pressure 30.07 inches and rising. Minden, fog was reported. 59 degrees, relative humidity 100%. Hazen, cloudy. 59 degrees, relative humidity 100%. Harvey, fog was reported. 57 degrees, relative humidity 100%. Minot, fog was reported. 59 degrees, relative humidity 96%. Dickinson, fog was reported, visibility 1/4 mile. 56 degrees, relative humidity 100%. Wind west at 6 miles an hour. Elsewhere around North Dakota, at Williston, fog was reported, with a temperature of 55. It was 59 at Garrison. It was cloudy, with a temperature of 60 at Jamestown, 57 at Grand Forks, and 59 at Devil's Lake. At Fargo, rain and fog were reported, with a temperature of 58. In northern South Dakota, at Aberdeen, rain was falling, with a temperature of 61. At Mobridge, it was clear, with a temperature of 58. In eastern Montana, at Glendive, fog was reported.

temperature of 51. At Miles City, it was clear with a temperature of 53. At Sydney, rain and fog were reported with a temperature of 51. Once again, at Bismarck, the temperature was 60 degrees with fog. The Bismarck, North Dakota climate summary for yesterday, September 23, 2026. Yesterday's high temperature was 64 degrees. This high was 6 degrees below the normal high of 70. The record high is 95 degrees, which was set in 1958. Yesterday's low temperature was 56 degrees. This low was 13 degrees above the normal low of 43. The record low is 24 degrees, which was set in 1989. 0.04 inches of precipitation fell yesterday, which brings the monthly total to 1.20 inches. The total precipitation for the year now stands at 10.37 inches. There were 5 heating degree days yesterday. The yearly total since July 1st is 83. There were no cooling degree days yesterday. The yearly total since January 1st is 781. The normal high temperature for today is 70 degrees, and the normal low is 43. The record high for today is 95, which occurred in 1885, and the record low is 23, which occurred in 1926. Sunrise today is at 7:33 a.m. and sunset is at 7:36 p.m. Dense fog advisory for the following counties in North Dakota: Grant, Oliver, and Western Morton. Dense fog advisory in effect until 11 a.m. Central Daylight Time or 10 a.m. Mountain Daylight Time this morning. What? Visibility 1/4 mile or less in dense fog. Where? Grant, Oliver, and Western Morton counties. When? Until 11 a.m. Central Daylight Time or 10 a.m. Mountain Daylight Time this morning. The following impacts are expected. Low visibility could make driving conditions hazardous. If driving, slow down, use your headlights, and leave plenty of distance ahead of you. Dense fog advisory for the following county: Mercer, North Dakota. Dense fog advisory remains in effect until 11 a.m. Central Daylight Time or 10 a.m. Mountain Daylight Time this morning. What? Visibility 1/4 mile or less in dense fog. Where? Western and parts of north central North Dakota. When? Until 11 a.m. Central Daylight Time or 10 a.m. Mountain Daylight Time this morning. The following impacts are expected. Low visibility could make driving conditions hazardous. If driving, slow down, use your headlights, and leave plenty of distance ahead of you. The regional weather forecast from your National Weather Service office in Bismarck. Dense fog will impact western and north central North Dakota this morning. Seasonable temperatures are favored through early next week, with highs mostly in the 60s and 70s and lows around 40 to 55. There are low to medium chances for light rain across central and eastern North Dakota Friday evening into Saturday, then much higher chances for rain across the entire state Sunday night through Monday. The detailed forecast for North Dakota: today, cloudy in the morning, with decreasing clouds from west to east in the afternoon. Areas of dense fog west and north central in the morning. Showers and isolated thunderstorms east in the morning. Highs from around 70 east to 80 west. Tonight, mostly clear west to mostly cloudy southeast. Lows in the mid-40s to mid-50s. Friday, partly to mostly cloudy. Breezy west. Chance of showers central and east in the evening through the night. Highs in the mid-60s to mid-70s. Saturday, mostly sunny west to mostly cloudy east. Breezy with a chance of showers east. Lows in the 50s. Highs in the mid-60s to mid-70s. Here is the forecast for the Bismarck, Minden listening area. Today, mostly cloudy in the morning, then clearing. Patchy fog in the morning. Highs in the mid-70s. Northwest winds around 5 miles per hour. Tonight, mostly clear. Areas of fog after midnight. Lows in the lower 50s. East winds around 5 miles per hour. Friday, areas of fog in the morning. Partly sunny. Highs in the lower 70s. Southeast winds around 10 miles per hour, increasing to 10 to 15 miles per hour with gusts up to 25 miles per hour in the afternoon. Friday night, mostly cloudy. A chance of showers in the evening. Lows in the upper 50s. Southeast winds 10 to 15 miles per hour with gusts up to 20.

25 miles per hour. Chance of rain 30%. Saturday, decreasing clouds. Highs in the lower 70s. South winds 5 to 15 miles per hour. Saturday night, partly cloudy. Lows in the lower 50s. Sunday, mostly sunny. Highs in the lower 70s. Sunday night, partly cloudy with a chance of showers and a slight chance of thunderstorms in the evening, then mostly cloudy with showers after midnight. Lows in the mid-50s. Monday, showers. A slight chance of thunderstorms in the afternoon. Highs in the mid-60s. Monday night, mostly cloudy with a 50% chance of showers. Lows in the upper 40s. Tuesday, decreasing clouds. A 20% chance of showers. Highs around 60. Tuesday night, partly cloudy with a 20% chance of showers. Lows in the mid-40s. Wednesday, mostly sunny. Highs in the lower 60s. For Western Lake Sakakawea, today, southwest winds around 10 miles per hour. Areas of dense fog early in the morning. Mostly cloudy early in the morning, then clearing. Highs in the upper 70s. Tonight, southeast winds around 10 miles per hour. Clear. Lows in the lower 50s. For Eastern Lake Sakakawea, today, light winds. Areas of fog early in the morning, then patchy fog late in the morning. Cloudy early in the morning, then clearing. Highs in the upper 70s. Tonight, light winds. Clear. Lows in the lower 50s. For Northern Lake Oahe, today, light winds becoming north around 10 miles per hour. Patchy fog early in the morning. Mostly cloudy early in the morning, then clearing. Highs in the mid-70s. Tonight, light winds. Mostly clear. Lows in the lower 50s. Here are the weather conditions at 6 a.m. Central Daylight Time. Bismarck, fog was reported. Temperature 60 degrees, relative humidity 96%. Pressure 30.07 inches and rising. Mendham, fog was reported. 59 degrees, relative humidity 100%. Hazen, cloudy. 59 degrees, relative humidity 100%. Harvey, fog was reported. 57 degrees, relative humidity 100%. Minot, fog was reported. 59 degrees, relative humidity 96%. Dickinson, fog was reported, visibility 1/4 mile. 56 degrees, relative humidity 100%. Wind west at 6 miles an hour. Elsewhere around North Dakota, at Williston, fog was reported, with a temperature of 55. It was 59 at Garrison. It was cloudy, with a temperature of 60 at Jamestown, 57 at Grand Forks, and 59 at Devil's Lake. At Fargo, rain and fog were reported, with a temperature of 58. In northern South Dakota, at Aberdeen, rain was falling, with a temperature of 61. At Mobridge, it was clear, with a temperature of 58. In eastern Montana, at Glendive, fog was reported, with a temperature of 51. At Miles City, it was clear, with a temperature of 53. At Sydney, rain and fog were reported, with a temperature of 51. Once again, at Bismarck, the temperature was 60 degrees with fog. The Bismarck, North Dakota climate summary for yesterday, September 23, 2026. Yesterday's high temperature was 64 degrees. This high was 6 degrees below the normal high of 70. The record high is 95 degrees, which was set in 1958. Yesterday's low temperature was 56 degrees. This low was 13 degrees above the normal low of 43. The record low is 24 degrees, which was set in 1989. 0.04 inches of precipitation fell yesterday, which brings the monthly total to 1.20 inches. The total precipitation for the year now stands at 10.37 inches. There were 5 heating degree days yesterday. The yearly total since July 1st is 83. There were no cooling degree days yesterday. The yearly total since January 1st is 781. The normal high temperature for today is 70 degrees, and the normal low is 43. The record high for today is 95, which occurred in 1885, and the record low is 23, which occurred in 1926. Sunrise today is

7:33 a.m. and sunset is at 7:36 p.m. Dense fog advisory for the following counties in North Dakota: Grant, Oliver, and Western Morton. Dense fog advisory in effect until 11 a.m. Central Daylight Time or 10 a.m. Mountain Daylight Time this morning. What? Visibility 1/4 mile or less in dense fog. Where? Grant, Oliver, and Western Morton counties. When? Until 11 a.m. Central Daylight Time or 10 a.m. Mountain Daylight Time this morning. The following impacts are expected. Low visibility could make driving conditions hazardous. If driving, slow down, use your headlights, and leave plenty of distance ahead of you. Dense fog advisory for the following county: Mercer, North Dakota. Dense fog advisory remains in effect until 11 a.m. Central Daylight Time or 10 a.m. Mountain Daylight Time this morning. What? Visibility 1/4 mile or less in dense fog. Where? Western and parts of North Central North Dakota. When? Until 11 a.m. Central Daylight Time or 10 a.m. Mountain Daylight Time this morning. The following impacts are expected. Low visibility could make driving conditions hazardous. If driving, slow down, use your headlights, and leave plenty of distance ahead of you. The regional weather forecast from your National Weather Service office in Bismarck. Dense fog will impact western and north central North Dakota this morning. Seasonable temperatures are favored through early next week, with highs mostly in the 60s and 70s and lows around 40 to 55. There are low to medium chances for light rain across central and eastern North Dakota Friday evening into Saturday, then much higher chances for rain across the entire state Sunday night through Monday. The detailed forecast for North Dakota: today, cloudy in the morning, with decreasing clouds from west to east in the afternoon. Areas of dense fog west and north central in the morning. Showers and isolated thunderstorms east in the morning. Highs from around 70 east to 80 west. Tonight, mostly clear west to mostly cloudy southeast. Lows in the mid-40s to mid-50s. Friday, partly to mostly cloudy. Breezy west. Chance of showers central and east in the evening through the night. Highs in the mid-60s to mid-70s. Saturday, mostly sunny west to mostly cloudy east. Breezy with a chance of showers east. Lows in the 50s. Highs in the mid-60s to mid-70s. Here is the forecast for the Bismarck, Minden listening area. Today, mostly cloudy in the morning, then clearing. Patchy fog in the morning. Highs in the mid-70s. Northwest winds around 5 miles per hour. Tonight, mostly clear. Areas of fog after midnight. Lows in the lower 50s. East winds around 5 miles per hour. Friday, areas of fog in the morning. Partly sunny. Highs in the lower 70s. Southeast winds around 10 miles per hour, increasing to 10 to 15 miles per hour with gusts up to 25 miles per hour in the afternoon. Friday night, mostly cloudy. A chance of showers in the evening. Lows in the upper 50s. Southeast winds 10 to 15 miles per hour with gusts up to 25 miles per hour. Chance of rain 30%. Saturday, decreasing clouds. Highs in the lower 70s. South winds 5 to 15 miles per hour. Saturday night, partly cloudy. Lows in the lower 50s. Sunday, mostly sunny. Highs in the lower 70s. Sunday night, partly cloudy with a chance of showers and a slight chance of thunderstorms in the evening, then mostly cloudy with showers after midnight. Lows in the mid-50s. Monday, showers. A slight chance of thunderstorms in the afternoon. Highs in the mid-60s. Monday night, mostly cloudy with a 50% chance of showers. Lows in the upper 40s. Tuesday, decreasing clouds. A 20% chance of showers. Highs around 60. Tuesday night, partly cloudy with a 20% chance of showers. Lows in the mid-40s. Wednesday, mostly sunny. Highs in the lower 60s. For western Lake Sakakawea, today, southwest winds around 10 miles per hour. Areas of dense fog early in the morning. Mostly cloudy early in the morning, then clearing. Highs in the upper 70s. Tonight, southeast winds around 10 miles per hour. Clear. Lows in the lower 50s. For east

Lake Sakakawea today, light winds. Areas of fog early in the morning, then patchy fog late in the morning. Cloudy early in the morning, then clearing. Highs in the upper 70s. Tonight, light winds. Clear. Lows in the lower 50s. For northern Lake Oahe, today, light winds becoming north around 10 miles per hour. Patchy fog early in the morning. Mostly cloudy early in the morning, then clearing. Highs in the mid-70s. Tonight, light winds. Mostly clear. Lows in the lower 50s. Here are the weather conditions at 6 a.m. Central Daylight Time. Bismarck, fog was reported. Temperature 60 degrees, relative humidity 96%. Pressure 30.07 inches and rising. Mendan, fog was reported. 59 degrees, relative humidity 100%. Hazen, cloudy. 59 degrees, relative humidity 100%. Harvey, fog was reported. 57 degrees, relative humidity 100%. Minot, fog was reported. 59 degrees, relative humidity 96%. Dickinson, fog was reported, visibility 1/4 of a mile. 56 degrees, relative humidity 100%. Wind west at 6 miles an hour. Elsewhere around North Dakota, at Williston, fog was reported, with a temperature of 55. It was 59 at Garrison. It was cloudy, with a temperature of 60 at Jamestown, 57 at Grand Forks, and 59 at Devil's Lake. At Fargo, rain and fog were reported, with a temperature of 58. In northern South Dakota, at Aberdeen, rain was falling, with a temperature of 61. At Mobridge, it was clear, with a temperature of 58. In eastern Montana, at Glendive, fog was reported, with a temperature of 51. At Miles City, it was clear, with a temperature of 53. At Sydney, rain and fog were reported, with a temperature of 51. Once again, at Bismarck, the temperature was 60 degrees with fog. The Bismarck, North Dakota climate summary for yesterday, September 23, 2026. Yesterday's high temperature was 64 degrees. This high was 6 degrees below the normal high of 70. The record high is 95 degrees, which was set in 1958. Yesterday's low temperature was 56 degrees. This low was 13 degrees above the normal low of 43. The record low is 24 degrees, which was set in 1989. 0.04 inches of precipitation fell yesterday, which brings the monthly total to 1.20 inches. The total precipitation for the year now stands at 10.37 inches. There were 5 heating degree days yesterday. The yearly total since July 1st is 83. There were no cooling degree days yesterday. The yearly total since January 1st is 781. The normal high temperature for today is 70 degrees, and the normal low is 43. The record high for today is 95, which occurred in 1885, and the record low is 23, which occurred in 1926. Sunrise today is at 7:33 a.m. and sunset is at 7:36 p.m. Dense fog advisory for the following counties in North Dakota: Grant, Oliver, and Western Morton. Dense fog advisory in effect until 11 a.m. Central Daylight Time or 10 a.m. Mountain Daylight Time this morning. What? Visibility 1/4 mile or less in dense fog. Where? Grant, Oliver, and Western Morton counties. When? Until 11 a.m. Central Daylight Time or 10 a.m. Mountain Daylight Time this morning. The following impacts are expected. Low visibility could make driving conditions hazardous. If driving, slow down, use your headlights, and leave plenty of distance ahead of you. Dense fog advisory for the following county: Mercer, North Dakota. Dense fog advisory remains in effect until 11 a.m. Central Daylight Time or 10 a.m. Mountain Daylight Time this morning. What? Visibility 1/4 mile or less in dense fog. Where? Western and parts of North Central North Dakota. When? Until 11 a.m. Central Daylight Time or 10 a.m. Mountain Daylight Time this morning. The following impacts are expected. Low visibility could make driving conditions hazardous. If driving, slow down, use your headlights, and leave plenty of distance ahead of you. The regional weather forecast from your National Weather Service office in Bismarck.

Dense fog will impact western and north central North Dakota this morning. Seasonable temperatures are favored through early next week, with highs mostly in the 60s and 70s and lows around 40 to 55. There are low to medium chances for light rain across central and eastern North Dakota Friday evening into Saturday, then much higher chances for rain across the entire state Sunday night through Monday. The detailed forecast for North Dakota: today, cloudy in the morning, with decreasing clouds from west to east in the afternoon. Areas of dense fog west and north central in the morning. Showers and isolated thunderstorms east in the morning. Highs from around 70 east to 80 west. Tonight, mostly clear west to mostly cloudy southeast. Lows in the mid-40s to mid-50s. Friday, partly to mostly cloudy. Breezy west. Chance of showers central and east in the evening through the night. Highs in the mid-60s to mid-70s. Saturday, mostly sunny west to mostly cloudy east. Breezy with a chance of showers east. Lows in the 50s. Highs in the mid-60s to mid-70s. Here is the forecast for the Bismarck, Mend, and listening area. Today, mostly cloudy in the morning, then clearing. Patchy fog in the morning. Highs in the mid-70s. Northwest winds around 5 miles per hour. Tonight, mostly clear. Areas of fog after midnight. Lows in the lower 50s. East winds around 5 miles per hour. Friday, areas of fog in the morning. Partly sunny. Highs in the lower 70s. Southeast winds around 10 miles per hour, increasing to 10 to 15 miles per hour with gusts up to 25 miles per hour in the afternoon. Friday night, mostly cloudy. A chance of showers in the evening. Lows in the upper 50s. Southeast winds 10 to 15 miles per hour with gusts up to 25 miles per hour. Chance of rain 30%. Saturday, decreasing clouds. Highs in the lower 70s. South winds 5 to 15 miles per hour. Saturday night, partly cloudy. Lows in the lower 50s. Sunday, mostly sunny. Highs in the lower 70s. Sunday night, partly cloudy with a chance of showers and a slight chance of thunderstorms in the evening, then mostly cloudy with showers after midnight. Lows in the mid-50s. Monday, showers. A slight chance of thunderstorms in the afternoon. Highs in the mid-60s. Monday night, mostly cloudy with a 50% chance of showers. Lows in the upper 40s. Tuesday, decreasing clouds. A 20% chance of showers. Highs around 60. Tuesday night, partly cloudy with a 20% chance of showers. Lows in the mid-40s. Wednesday, mostly sunny. Highs in the lower 60s. For western Lake Sakakawea, today, southwest winds around 10 miles per hour. Areas of dense fog early in the morning. Mostly cloudy early in the morning, then clearing. Highs in the upper 70s. Tonight, southeast winds around 10 miles per hour. Clear. Lows in the lower 50s. For eastern Lake Sakakawea, today, light winds. Areas of fog early in the morning, then patchy fog late in the morning. Cloudy early in the morning, then clearing. Highs in the upper 70s. Tonight, light winds. Clear. Lows in the lower 50s. For northern Lake Oahe, today, light winds becoming north around 10 miles per hour. Patchy fog early in the morning. Mostly cloudy early in the morning, then clearing. Highs in the mid-70s. Tonight, light winds. Mostly clear. Lows in the lower 50s. 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Providing weather information 24 hours a day from your National Weather Service office in Bismarck. Here are the weather conditions at 6 a.m. Central Daylight Time. Bismarck, fog was reported. Temperature 60 degrees, relative humidity 96%. Pressure 30.07 inches and rising. Mendon, fog was reported. 59 degrees, relative humidity 100%. Hazen, cloudy. 59 degrees, relative humidity 100%. Harvey, fog was reported. 57 degrees, relative humidity 100%.

percent. Minot, fog was reported. 59 degrees, relative humidity 96%. Dickinson, fog was reported, visibility 1/4 mile. 56 degrees, relative humidity 100%. Wind west at 6 miles an hour. Elsewhere around North Dakota, at Williston, fog was reported, with a temperature of 55. It was 59 at Garrison. It was cloudy, with a temperature of 60 at Jamestown, 57 at Grand Forks, and 59 at Devil's Lake. At Fargo, rain and fog were reported, with a temperature of 58. In northern South Dakota, at Aberdeen, rain was falling, with a temperature of 61. At Mobridge, it was clear, with a temperature of 58. In eastern Montana, at Glendive, fog was reported, with a temperature of 51. At Miles City, it was clear, with a temperature of 53. At Sydney, rain and fog were reported, with a temperature of 51. Once again, at Bismarck, the temperature was 60 degrees with fog. The Bismarck, North Dakota climate summary for yesterday, September 23, 2026. Yesterday's high temperature was 64 degrees. This high was 6 degrees below the normal high of 70. The record high is 95 degrees, which was set in 1958. Yesterday's low temperature was 56 degrees. This low was 13 degrees above the normal low of 43. The record low is 24 degrees, which was set in 1989. 0.04 inches of precipitation fell yesterday, which brings the monthly total to 1.20 inches. The total precipitation for the year now stands at 10.37 inches. There were 5 heating degree days yesterday. The yearly total since July 1st is 83. There were no cooling degree days yesterday. The yearly total since January 1st is 781. The normal high temperature for today is 70 degrees, and the normal 83. There were no cooling degree days yesterday. The yearly total since January 1st is 781. The normal high temperature for today is 70 degrees, and the normal low is 43. The record high for today is 95, which occurred in 1885, and the record low is 23, which occurred in 1926. Sunrise today is at 7:33 a.m. and sunset is at 7:36 p.m. Dense fog advisory for the following counties in North Dakota: Grant, Oliver, and Western Morton. Dense fog advisory in effect until 11 a.m. Central Daylight Time or 10 a.m. Mountain Daylight Time this morning. What? Visibility 1/4 mile or less in dense fog. Where? Grant, Oliver, and Western Morton counties. When? Until 11 a.m. Central Daylight Time or 10 a.m. Mountain Daylight Time this morning. The following impacts are expected. Low visibility could make driving conditions hazardous. If driving, slow down, use your headlights, and leave plenty of distance ahead of you. Dense fog advisory for the following county: Mercer, North Dakota. Dense fog advisory remains in effect until 11 a.m. Central Daylight Time or 10 a.m. Mountain Daylight Time this morning. What? Visibility 1/4 mile or less in dense fog. Where? Western and parts of North Central North Dakota. When? Until 11 a.m. Central Daylight Time or 10 a.m. Mountain Daylight Time this morning. The following impacts are expected. Low visibility could make driving conditions hazardous. If driving, slow down, use your headlights, and leave plenty of distance ahead of you. The regional weather forecast from your National Weather Service office in Bismarck. Dense fog will impact western and north central North Dakota this morning. Seasonable temperatures are favored through early next week, with highs mostly in the 60s and 70s and lows around 40 to 55. There are low to medium chances for light rain across central and eastern North Dakota Friday evening into Saturday, then much higher chances for rain across the entire state Sunday night through Monday. The detailed forecast for North Dakota: today, cloudy in the morning, with decreasing clouds from west to east in the afternoon. Areas of dense fog west and north central in the morning. Showers and isolated thunderstorms east in the morning. Highs from around 70 east to 80 west. Tonight, mostly clear west to mostly cloudy southeast. Lows in the mid-40s to mid-50s. Friday, partly to mostly cloudy. Breezy west. Chance of showers central and east in the evening through the night. Highs in the mid-60s to mid-70s.

Saturday, mostly sunny west to mostly cloudy east. Breezy with a chance of showers east. Lows in the 50s. Highs in the mid-60s to mid-70s. Here is the forecast for the Bismarck Minden listening area. Today, mostly cloudy in the morning then clearing. Patchy fog in the morning. Highs in the mid-70s. Northwest winds around 5 miles per hour. Tonight, mostly clear. Areas of fog after midnight. Lows in the lower 50s. East winds around 5 miles per hour. Friday, areas of fog in the morning. Partly sunny. Highs in the lower 70s. Southeast winds around 10 miles per hour, increasing to 10 to 15 miles per hour with gusts up to 25 miles per hour in the afternoon. Friday night, mostly cloudy. A chance of showers in the evening. Lows in the upper 50s. Southeast winds 10 to 15 miles per hour with gusts up to 25 miles per hour. Chance of rain 30%. Saturday, decreasing clouds. Highs in the lower 70s. South winds 5 to 15 miles per hour. Saturday night, partly cloudy. Lows in the lower 50s. Sunday, mostly sunny. Highs in the lower 70s. Sunday night, partly cloudy with a chance of showers and a slight chance of thunderstorms in the evening, then mostly cloudy with showers after midnight. Lows in the mid-50s. Monday, showers. A slight chance of thunderstorms in the afternoon. Highs in the mid-60s. Monday night, mostly cloudy with a 50% chance of showers. Lows in the upper 40s. Tuesday, decreasing clouds. A 20% chance of showers. Highs around 60. Tuesday night, partly cloudy with a 20% chance of showers. Lows in the mid-40s. Wednesday, mostly sunny. Highs in the lower 60s. Here is the forecast for the Bismarck Minden listening area. Today, mostly cloudy in the morning then clearing. Patchy fog in the morning. Highs in the mid-70s. Northwest winds around 5 miles per hour. Tonight, mostly clear. Areas of fog after midnight. Lows in the lower 50s. East winds around 5 miles per hour. Friday, areas of fog in the morning. Partly sunny. Highs in the lower 70s. Southeast winds around 10 miles per hour, increasing to 10 to 15 miles per hour with gusts up to 25 miles per hour in the afternoon. Friday night, mostly cloudy. A chance of showers in the evening. Lows in the upper 50s. Southeast winds 10 to 15 miles per hour with gusts up to 25 miles per hour. Chance of rain 30%. Saturday, decreasing clouds. Highs in the lower 70s. South winds 5 to 15 miles per hour. Saturday night, partly cloudy. Lows in the lower 50s. Sunday, mostly sunny. Highs in the lower 70s. Sunday night, partly cloudy with a chance of showers and a slight chance of thunderstorms in the evening, then mostly cloudy with showers after midnight. Lows in the mid-50s. Monday, showers. A slight chance of thunderstorms in the afternoon. Highs in the mid-60s. Monday night, mostly cloudy with a 50% chance of showers. Lows in the upper 40s. Tuesday, decreasing clouds. A 20% chance of showers. Highs around 60. Tuesday night, partly cloudy with a 20% chance of showers. Lows in the mid-40s. Wednesday, mostly sunny. Highs in the lower 60s. For Western Lake Sakakawea, today, southwest winds around 10 miles per hour. Areas of dense fog early in the morning. Mostly cloudy early in the morning then clearing. Highs in the upper 70s. Tonight, southeast winds around 10 miles per hour. Clear. Lows in the lower 50s. For Eastern Lake Sakakawea, today, light winds. Areas of fog early in the morning, then patchy fog late in the morning. Cloudy early in the morning, then clearing. Highs in the upper 70s. Tonight, light winds. Clear. Lows in the lower 50s. For Northern Lake Oahe, today, light winds becoming north around 10 miles per hour. Patchy fog early in the morning. Mostly cloudy early in the morning, then clear.

highs in the mid-70s. Tonight, light winds. Mostly clear. Lows in the lower 50s. Here are the weather conditions at 6 a.m. Central Daylight Time. Bismarck, fog was reported. Temperature 60 degrees, relative humidity 96%. Pressure 30.07 inches and rising. Mendham, fog was reported. 59 degrees, relative humidity 100%. Hazen, cloudy. 59 degrees, relative humidity 100%. Harvey, fog was reported. 57 degrees, relative humidity 100%. Minot, fog was reported. 59 degrees, relative humidity 96%. Dickinson, fog was reported, visibility 1/4 of a mile. 56 degrees, relative humidity 100%. Wind west at 6 miles an hour. Elsewhere around North Dakota, at Williston, fog was reported, with a temperature of 55. It was 59 at Garrison. It was cloudy, with a temperature of 60 at Jamestown, 57 at Grand Forks, and 59 at Devil's Lake. At Fargo, rain and fog were reported, with a temperature of 58. In northern South Dakota, at Aberdeen, rain was falling, with a temperature of 61. At Mobridge, it was clear, with a temperature of 58. In eastern Montana, at Glendive, fog was reported, with a temperature of 51. At Miles City, it was clear, with a temperature of 53. At Sydney, rain and fog were reported, with a temperature of 51. Once again, at Bismarck, the temperature was 60 degrees with fog. The Bismarck, North Dakota climate summary for yesterday, September 23, 2026. Yesterday's high temperature was 64 degrees. This high was 6 degrees below the normal high of 70. The record high is 95 degrees, which was set in 1958. Yesterday's low temperature was 56 degrees. This low was 13 degrees above the normal low of 43. The record low is 24 degrees, which was set in 1989. 0.04 inches of precipitation fell yesterday, which brings the monthly total to 1.20 inches. The total precipitation for the year now stands at 10.37 inches. There were 5 heating degree days yesterday. The yearly total since July 1st is 83. There were no cooling degree days yesterday. The yearly total since January 1st is 781. The normal high temperature for today is 70 degrees, and the normal low is 43. The record high for today is 95, which occurred in 1885, and the record low is 23, which occurred in 1926. Sunrise today is at 7:33 a.m. and sunset is at 7:36 p.m. Dense fog advisory for the following counties in North Dakota: Grant, Oliver, and Western Morton. Dense fog advisory in effect until 11 a.m. Central Daylight Time or 10 a.m. Mountain Daylight Time this morning. What? Visibility 1/4 mile or less in dense fog. Where? Grant, Oliver, and Western Morton counties. When? Until 11 a.m. Central Daylight Time or 10 a.m. Mountain Daylight Time this morning. The following impacts are expected. Low visibility could make driving conditions hazardous. If driving, slow down, use your headlights, and leave plenty of distance ahead of you. Dense fog advisory for the following county: Mercer, North Dakota. Dense fog advisory remains in effect until 11 a.m. Central Daylight Time or 10 a.m. Mountain Daylight Time this morning. What? Visibility 1/4 mile or less in dense fog. Where? Western and parts of North Central North Dakota. When? Until 11 a.m. Central Daylight Time or 10 a.m. Mountain Daylight Time this morning. The following impacts are expected. Low visibility could make driving conditions hazardous. If driving, slow down, use your headlights, and leave plenty of distance ahead of you. The regional weather forecast from your National Weather Service office in Bismarck. Dense fog will impact western and north central North Dakota this morning. Seasonable temperatures are favored through early next week, with highs mostly in the 60s and 70s and lows around 40 to 55. There are low to medium chances for light rain across central and eastern North Dakota Friday evening into Saturday, then much higher chances for rain across the entire state Sunday night through Monday. The detailed forecast for North Dakota: today, cloudy in the morning, with decreasing clouds from west.

A fog in the morning. Highs in the mid-70s. Northwest winds around 5 miles per hour. Tonight, mostly clear. Areas of fog after midnight. Lows in the lower 50s. East winds around 5 miles per hour. Friday, areas of fog in the morning. Partly sunny. Highs in the lower 70s. Southeast winds around 10 miles per hour, increasing to 10 to 15 miles per hour with gusts up to 25 miles per hour in the afternoon. Friday night, mostly cloudy. A chance of showers in the evening. Lows in the upper 50s. Southeast winds 10 to 15 miles per hour with gusts up to 25 miles per hour. Chance of rain 30%. Saturday, decreasing clouds. Highs in the lower 70s. South winds 5 to 15 miles per hour. Saturday night, partly cloudy. Lows in the lower 50s. Sunday, mostly sunny. Highs in the lower 70s. Sunday night, partly cloudy with a chance of showers and a slight chance of thunderstorms in the evening, then mostly cloudy with showers after midnight. Lows in the mid-50s. Monday, showers. A slight chance of thunderstorms in the afternoon. Highs in the mid-60s. Monday night, mostly cloudy with a 50% chance of showers. Lows in the upper 40s. Tuesday, decreasing clouds. A 20% chance of showers. Highs around 60. Tuesday night, partly cloudy with a 20% chance of showers. Lows in the mid-40s. Wednesday, mostly sunny. Highs in the lower 60s. For Western Lake Sakakawea, today, southwest winds around 10 miles per hour. Areas of dense fog early in the morning. Mostly cloudy early in the morning, then clearing. Highs in the upper 70s. Tonight, southeast winds around 10 miles per hour. Clear. Lows in the lower 50s. For Eastern Lake Sakakawea, today, light winds. Areas of fog early in the morning, then patchy fog late in the morning. Cloudy early in the morning, then clearing. Highs in the upper 70s. Tonight, light winds. Clear. Lows in the lower 50s. For Northern Lake Oahe, today, light winds becoming north around 10 miles per hour. Patchy fog early in the morning. Mostly cloudy early in the morning, then clearing. Highs in the mid-70s. Tonight, light winds. Mostly clear. Lows in the lower 50s. Here are the weather conditions at 6 a.m. Central Daylight Time. Bismarck, fog was reported. Temperature 60 degrees, relative humidity 96%. Pressure 30.07 inches and rising. Mendon, fog was reported. 59 degrees, relative humidity 100%. Hazen, cloudy. 59 degrees, relative humidity 100%. Harvey, fog was reported. 57 degrees, relative humidity 100%. Minot, fog was reported. 59 degrees, relative humidity 96%. Dickinson, fog was reported, visibility 1/4 mile. 56 degrees, relative humidity 100%. Wind west at 6 miles an hour. Elsewhere around North Dakota, at Williston, fog was reported, with a temperature of 55. It was 59 at Garrison. It was cloudy, with a temperature of 60 at Jamestown, 57 at Grand Forks, and 59 at Devil's Lake. At Fargo, rain and fog were reported, with a temperature of 58. In northern South Dakota, at Aberdeen, rain was falling, with a temperature of 61. At Mobridge, it was clear, with a temperature of 58. In eastern Montana, at Glendive, fog was reported, with a temperature of 51. At Mile City, it was clear, with a temperature of 53. At Sydney, rain and fog were reported, with a temperature of 51. Once again, at Bismarck, the temperature was 60 degrees with fog. The Bismarck, North Dakota climate summary for yesterday, September 23, 2026. Yesterday's high temperature was 64 degrees. This high was 6 degrees below the normal high of 70. The record high is 95 degrees, which was set in 1958. Yesterday's low temperature was 56 degrees. This low was 13 degrees above the normal low of 43.
the record low

is 24 degrees, which was set in 1989. 0.04 inches of precipitation fell yesterday, which brings the monthly total to 1.20 inches. The total precipitation for the year now stands at 10.37 inches. There were 5 heating degree days yesterday. The yearly total since July 1st is 83. There were no cooling degree days yesterday. The yearly total since January 1st is 781. The normal high temperature for today is 70 degrees, and the normal low is 43. The record high for today is 95, which occurred in 1885, and the record low is 23, which occurred in 1926. Sunrise today is at 7:33 a.m. and sunset is at 7:36 p.m. Dense fog advisory for the following counties in North Dakota: Grant, Mercer, Oliver, and Western Morton. Dense fog advisory remains in effect until 11 a.m. Central Daylight Time or 10 a.m. Mountain Daylight Time this morning. What? Visibility 1/4 mile or less in dense fog. Where? Western and much of central North Dakota. When? Until 11 a.m. Central Daylight Time or 10 a.m. Mountain Daylight Time this morning. The following impacts are expected. Low visibility could make driving conditions hazardous. If driving, slow down, use your headlights, and leave plenty of distance ahead of you. The regional weather forecast from your National Weather Service office in Bismarck. Dense fog will impact western and north central North Dakota this morning. Seasonable temperatures are favored through early next week, with highs mostly in the 60s and 70s and lows around 40 to 55. There are low to medium chances for light rain across central and eastern North Dakota Friday evening into Saturday, then much higher chances for rain across the entire state Sunday night through Monday. The detailed forecast for North Dakota: today, cloudy in the morning, with decreasing clouds from west to east in the afternoon. Areas of dense fog west and north central in the morning. Showers and isolated thunderstorms east in the morning. Highs from around 70 east to 80 west. Tonight, mostly clear west to mostly cloudy southeast. Lows in the mid-40s to mid-50s. Friday, partly to mostly cloudy. Breezy west. Chance of showers central and east in the evening through the night. Highs in the mid-60s to mid-70s. Saturday, mostly sunny west to mostly cloudy east. Breezy with a chance of showers east. Lows in the 50s. Highs in the mid-60s to mid-70s. Here is the forecast for the Bismarck, Minden listening area. Today, mostly cloudy in the morning, then clearing. Patchy fog in the morning. Highs in the mid-70s. Northwest winds around 5 miles per hour. Tonight, mostly clear. Areas of fog after midnight. Lows in the lower 50s. East winds around 5 miles per hour. Friday, areas of fog in the morning. Partly sunny. Highs in the lower 70s. Southeast winds around 10 miles per hour, increasing to 10 to 15 miles per hour with gusts up to 25 miles per hour in the afternoon. Friday night, mostly cloudy. A chance of showers in the evening. Lows in the upper 50s. Southeast winds 10 to 15 miles per hour with gusts up to 25 miles per hour. Chance of rain 30%. Saturday, decreasing clouds. Highs in the lower 70s. South winds 5 to 15 miles per hour. Saturday night, partly cloudy. Lows in the lower 50s. Sunday, mostly sunny. Highs in the lower 70s. Sunday night, partly cloudy with a chance of showers and a slight chance of thunderstorms in the evening, then mostly cloudy with showers after midnight. Lows in the mid-50s. Monday, showers. A slight chance of thunderstorms in the afternoon. Highs in the mid-60s. Monday night, mostly cloudy with a 50% chance of showers. Lows in the upper 40s. Tuesday, decreasing clouds. A 20% chance of showers. Highs around 60. Tuesday night, partly cloudy with a 20% chance of showers. Lows in the mid-40s. Wednesday, mostly sunny. Highs in the lower 60s. For Western Lake Sakakawea, today, southwest winds around 10 miles per hour. Areas of dense fog early in the morning. Mostly cloudy early in the morning, then clearing. Highs in the upper 70s. Tonight,

Southeast winds around 10 miles per hour. Clear. Lows in the lower 50s. For eastern Lake Sakakawea, today, light winds. Areas of fog early in the morning, then patchy fog late in the morning. Cloudy early in the morning, then clearing. Highs in the upper 70s. Tonight, light winds. Clear. Lows in the lower 50s. For northern Lake Oahe, today, light winds becoming north around 10 miles per hour. Patchy fog early in the morning. Mostly cloudy early in the morning, then clearing. Highs in the mid-70s. Tonight, light winds. Mostly clear. Lows in the lower 50s. Here are the weather conditions at 6 a.m. Central Daylight Time. Bismarck, fog was reported. Temperature 60 degrees, relative humidity 96%. Pressure 30.07 inches and rising. Mendan, fog was reported. 59 degrees, relative humidity 100%. Hazen, cloudy. 59 degrees, relative humidity 100%. Harvey, fog was reported. 57 degrees, relative humidity 100%. Minot, fog was reported. 59 degrees, relative humidity 96%. Dickinson, fog was reported, visibility 1/4 mile. 56 degrees, relative humidity 100%. Wind west at 6 miles an hour. Elsewhere around North Dakota, at Williston, fog was reported, with a temperature of 55. It was 59 at Garrison. It was cloudy, with a temperature of 60 at Jamestown, 57 at Grand Forks, and 59 at Devil's Lake. At Fargo, rain and fog were reported, with a temperature of 58. In northern South Dakota, at Aberdeen, rain was falling, with a temperature of 61. At Mobridge, it was clear, with a temperature of 58. In eastern Montana, at Glendive, fog was reported, with a temperature of 51. At Mile City, it was clear, with a temperature of 53. At Sydney, rain and fog were reported, with a temperature of 51. Once again, at Bismarck, the temperature was 60 degrees with fog. The Bismarck, North Dakota climate summary for yesterday, September 23, 2026. Yesterday's high temperature was 64 degrees. This high was 6 degrees below the normal high of 70. The record high is 95 degrees, which was set in 1958. Yesterday's low temperature was 56 degrees. This low was 13 degrees above the normal low of 43. The record low is 24 degrees, which was set in 1989. 0.04 inches of precipitation fell yesterday, which brings the monthly total to 1.20 inches. The total precipitation for the year now stands at 10.37 inches. There were 5 heating degree days yesterday. The yearly total since July 1st is 83. There were no cooling degree days yesterday. The yearly total since January 1st is 781. The normal high temperature for today is 70 degrees, and the normal low is 43. The record high for today is 95, which occurred in 1885, and the record low is 23, which occurred in 1926. Sunrise today is at 7:33 a.m. and sunset is at 7:36 p.m. This is NOAA Weather Radio Station WXL78 in Bismarck, North Dakota, operating on a frequency of 162.475 MHz. Providing weather information 24 hours a day from your National Weather Service office in Bismarck. Dense fog advisory for the following counties in North Dakota: Grant, Mercer, Oliver, and Western Morton. Dense fog advisory remains in effect until 11 a.m. Central Daylight Time or 10 a.m. Mountain Daylight Time this morning. What? Visibility 1/4 mile or less in dense fog. Where? Western and much of central North Dakota. When? Until 11 a.m. Central Daylight Time or 10 a.m. Mountain Daylight Time this morning. The following impacts are expected. Low visibility could make driving conditions hazardous. If driving, slow down, use your headlights, and leave plenty of distance ahead of you. The regional weather forecast from your National Weather Service office in Bismarck. Dense fog will impact western and north central North Dakota this morning. Seasonable temperatures are favored through early next week, with highs mostly in the 60s and 70s and lows around 40 to 55. There are low to medium chances for light

rain across central and eastern North Dakota Friday evening into Saturday, then much higher chances for rain across the entire state Sunday night through Monday. The detailed forecast for North Dakota. Today, cloudy in the morning, with decreasing clouds from west to east in the afternoon. Areas of dense fog west and north central in the morning. Showers and isolated thunderstorms east in the morning. Highs from around 70 east to 80 west. Tonight, mostly clear west to mostly cloudy southeast. Lows in the mid-40s to mid-50s. Friday, partly to mostly cloudy. Breezy west. Chance of showers central and east in the evening through the night. Highs in the mid-60s to mid-70s. Saturday, mostly sunny west to mostly cloudy east. Breezy with a chance of showers east. Lows in the 50s. Highs in the mid-60s to mid-70s. Here is the forecast for the Bismarck Minden listening area. Today, mostly cloudy in the morning then clearing. Patchy fog in the morning. Highs in the mid-70s. Northwest winds around 5 miles per hour. Tonight, mostly clear. Areas of fog after midnight. Lows in the lower 50s. East winds around 5 miles per hour. Friday, areas of fog in the morning. Partly sunny. Highs in the lower 70s. Southeast winds around 10 miles per hour, increasing to 10 to 15 miles per hour with gusts up to 25 miles per hour in the afternoon. Friday night, mostly cloudy. A chance of showers in the evening. Lows in the upper 50s. Southeast winds 10 to 15 miles per hour with gusts up to 25 miles per hour. Chance of rain 30%. Saturday, decreasing clouds. Highs in the lower 70s. South winds 5 to 15 miles per hour. Saturday night, partly cloudy. Lows in the lower 50s. Sunday, mostly sunny. Highs in the lower 70s. Sunday night, partly cloudy with a chance of showers and a slight chance of thunderstorms in the evening, then mostly cloudy with showers after midnight. Lows in the mid-50s. Monday, showers. A slight chance of thunderstorms in the afternoon. Highs in the mid-60s. Monday night, mostly cloudy with a 50% chance of showers. Lows in the upper 40s. Tuesday, decreasing clouds. A 20% chance of showers. Highs around 60. Tuesday night, partly cloudy with a 20% chance of showers. Lows in the mid-40s. Wednesday, mostly sunny. Highs in the lower 60s. For Western Lake Sakakawea, today, southwest winds around 10 miles per hour. Areas of dense fog early in the morning. Mostly cloudy early in the morning then clearing. Highs in the upper 70s. Tonight, southeast winds around 10 miles per hour. Clear. Lows in the lower 50s. For Eastern Lake Sakakawea, today, light winds. Areas of fog early in the morning, then patchy fog late in the morning. Cloudy early in the morning, then clearing. Highs in the upper 70s. Tonight, light winds. Clear. Lows in the lower 50s. For Northern Lake Oahe, today, light winds becoming north around 10 miles per hour. Patchy fog early in the morning. Mostly cloudy early in the morning, then clearing. Highs in the mid-70s. Tonight, light winds. Mostly clear. Lows in the lower 50s. Here are the weather conditions at 7 a.m. Central Daylight Time. Bismarck, cloudy. Temperature 60 degrees, relative humidity 96%. Pressure 30.09 inches and rising. Minden, cloudy. 59 degrees, relative humidity 100%. Wind northwest at 6 miles an hour. Hazen, fog was reported. 59 degrees, relative humidity 100%. Harvey, fog was reported. 57 degrees, relative humidity 100%. Minot, fog was reported. 59 degrees, relative humidity 96%. Dickinson, fog was reported, visibility 1/4 of a mile. 54 degrees, relative humidity 100%. Elsewhere around North Dakota, at Fargo, rain was falling, with a temperature of 58. At Williston, fog was reported, with a temperature of 56. It was 58.

and Garrison. It was cloudy, with a temperature of 60 at Jamestown, 58 at Grand Forks, and 59 at Devil's Lake. In northern South Dakota, skies ranged from mostly cloudy to cloudy. It was 59 at Mobridge, and 61 at Aberdeen. In eastern Montana, at Glendive, fog was reported, with a temperature of 50. At Miles City, it was clear, with a temperature of 51. At Sydney, rain and fog were reported, with a temperature of 50. Once again, at Bismarck, the temperature was 60 degrees under cloudy skies. The Bismarck, North Dakota climate summary for yesterday, September 23, 2026. Yesterday's high temperature was 64 degrees. This high was 6 degrees below the normal high of 70. The record high is 95 degrees, which was set in 1958. Yesterday's low temperature was 56 degrees. This low was 13 degrees above the normal low of 43. The record low is 24 degrees, which was set in 1989. 0.04 inches of precipitation fell yesterday, which brings the monthly total to 1.20 inches. The total precipitation for the year now stands at 10.37 inches. There were 5 heating degree days yesterday. The yearly total since July 1st is 83. There were no cooling degree days yesterday. The yearly total since January 1st is 781. The normal high temperature for today is 70 degrees, and the normal low is 43. The record high for today is 95, which occurred in 1885, and the record low is 23, which occurred in 1926. Sunrise today is at 7:33 a.m. and sunset is at 7:36 p.m. Dense fog advisory for the following counties in North Dakota: Grant, Mercer, Oliver, and Western Morton. Dense fog advisory remains in effect until 11 a.m. Central Daylight Time or 10 a.m. Mountain Daylight Time this morning. What? Visibility 1/4 mile or less in dense fog. Where? Western and much of central North Dakota. When? Until 11 a.m. Central Daylight Time or 10 a.m. Mountain Daylight Time this morning. The following impacts are expected. Low visibility could make driving conditions hazardous. If driving, slow down, use your headlights, and leave plenty of distance ahead of you. The regional weather forecast from your National Weather Service office in Bismarck. Dense fog will impact western and north central North Dakota this morning. Seasonable temperatures are favored through early next week, with highs mostly in the 60s and 70s and lows around 40 to 55. There are low to medium chances for light rain across central and eastern North Dakota Friday evening into Saturday, then much higher chances for rain across the entire state Sunday night through Monday. The detailed forecast for North Dakota: today, cloudy in the morning, with decreasing clouds from west to east in the afternoon. Areas of dense fog west and north central in the morning. Showers and isolated thunderstorms east in the morning. Highs from around 70 east to 80 west. Tonight, mostly clear west to mostly cloudy southeast. Lows in the mid-40s to mid-50s. Friday, partly to mostly cloudy. Breezy west. Chance of showers central and east in the evening through the night. Highs in the mid-60s to mid-70s. Saturday, mostly sunny west to mostly cloudy east. Breezy with a chance of showers east. Lows in the 50s. Highs in the mid-60s to mid-70s. Here is the forecast for the Bismarck, Mandan listening area. Today, mostly cloudy in the morning, then clearing. Patchy fog in the morning. Highs in the mid-70s. Northwest winds around 5 miles per hour. Tonight, mostly clear. Areas of fog after midnight. Lows in the lower 50s. East winds around 5 miles per hour. Friday, areas of fog in the morning. Partly sunny. Highs in the lower 70s. Southeast winds around 10 miles per hour, increasing to 10 to 15 miles per hour with gusts up to 25 miles per hour in the afternoon. Friday night, mostly cloudy. A chance of showers in the evening. Lows in the upper 50s. Southeast winds 10 to 15 miles per hour with gusts up to 25 miles per hour. Chance of rain 30%. Saturday, decreasing clouds. Highs in the lower 70s. South winds 5 to 15 miles per hour. Saturday night, partly cloudy. Lows in the lower 50s.

Sunday, mostly sunny. Highs in the lower 70s. Sunday night, partly cloudy with a chance of showers and a slight chance of thunderstorms in the evening, then mostly cloudy with showers after midnight. Lows in the mid-50s. Monday, showers. A slight chance of thunderstorms in the afternoon. Highs in the mid-60s. Monday night, mostly cloudy with a 50% chance of showers. Lows in the upper 40s. Tuesday, decreasing clouds. A 20% chance of showers. Highs around 60. Tuesday night, partly cloudy with a 20% chance of showers. Lows in the mid-40s. Wednesday, mostly sunny. Highs in the lower 60s. For Western Lake Sakakawea, today, southwest winds around 10 miles per hour. Areas of dense fog early in the morning. Mostly cloudy early in the morning, then clearing. Highs in the upper 70s. Tonight, southeast winds around 10 miles per hour. Clear. Lows in the lower 50s. For Eastern Lake Sakakawea, today, light winds. Areas of fog early in the morning, then patchy fog late in the morning. Cloudy early in the morning, then clearing. Highs in the upper 70s. Tonight, light winds. Clear. Lows in the lower 50s. For Northern Lake Oahe, today, light winds becoming north around 10 miles per hour. Patchy fog early in the morning. Mostly cloudy early in the morning, then clearing. Highs in the mid-70s. Tonight, light winds. Mostly clear. Lows in the lower 50s. Here are the weather conditions at 7 a.m. Central Daylight Time. Bismarck, cloudy. Temperature 60 degrees, relative humidity 96%. Pressure 30.09 inches and rising. Mendham, cloudy. 59 degrees, relative humidity 100%. Wind northwest at 6 miles an hour. Hazen, fog was reported. 59 degrees, relative humidity 100%. Harvey, fog was reported. 57 degrees, relative humidity 100%. Minot, fog was reported. 59 degrees, relative humidity 96%. Dickinson, fog was reported, visibility 1/4 of a mile. 54 degrees, relative humidity 100%. Elsewhere around North Dakota, at Fargo, rain was falling, with a temperature of 58. At Williston, fog was reported, with a temperature of 56. It was 58 at Garrison. It was cloudy, with a temperature of 60 at Jamestown, 57 at Grand Forks, and 59 at Devil's Lake. In northern South Dakota, skies ranged from mostly cloudy to cloudy. It was 59 at Mobridge, and 61 at Aberdeen. In eastern Montana, at Glendive, fog was reported, with a temperature of 50. At Miles City, it was clear, with a temperature of 51. At Sydney, rain and fog were reported, with a temperature of 50. Once again, at Bismarck, the temperature was 60 degrees under cloudy skies. The Bismarck, North Dakota climate summary for yesterday, September 23, 2026. Yesterday's high temperature was 64 degrees. This high was 6 degrees below the normal high of 70. The record high is 95 degrees, which was set in 1958. Yesterday's low temperature was 56 degrees. This low was 13 degrees above the normal low of 43. The record low is 24 degrees, which was set in 1989. 0.04 inches of precipitation fell yesterday, which brings the monthly total to 1.20 inches. The total precipitation for the year now stands at 10.37 inches. There were 5 heating degree days yesterday. The yearly total since July 1st is 83. There were no cooling degree days yesterday. The yearly total since January 1st is 781. The normal high temperature for today is 70 degrees, and the normal low is 43. The record high for today is 95, which occurred in 1885, and the record low is 23, which occurred in 1926. Sunrise today is at 7:33 a.m. and sunset is at 7:36 p.m. Dense fog advisory for the following counties in North Dakota: Grant, Mercer, Oliver, and Western Morton. Dense fog advisory remains in effect until 11 a.m. Central Daylight Time or 10 a.m.

Mountain Daylight Time this morning. What? Visibility 1/4 mile or less in dense fog. Where? Western and much of central North Dakota. When? Until 11 a.m. Central Daylight Time or 10 a.m. Mountain Daylight Time this morning. The following impacts are expected. Low visibility could make driving conditions hazardous. If driving, slow down, use your headlights, and leave plenty of distance ahead of you. The regional weather forecast from your National Weather Service office in Bismarck. Dense fog will impact western and north central North Dakota this morning. Seasonable temperatures are favored through early next week, with highs mostly in the 60s and 70s and lows around 40 to 55. There are low to medium chances for light rain across central and eastern North Dakota Friday evening into Saturday, then much higher chances for rain across the entire state Sunday night through Monday. The detailed forecast for North Dakota, today, cloudy in the morning, with decreasing clouds from west to east in the afternoon. Areas of dense fog west and north central in the morning. Showers and isolated thunderstorms east in the morning. Highs from around 70 east to 80 west. Tonight, mostly clear west to mostly cloudy southeast. Lows in the mid-40s to mid-50s. Friday, partly to mostly cloudy. Breezy west. Chance of showers central and east in the evening through the night. Highs in the mid-60s to mid-70s. Saturday, mostly sunny west to mostly cloudy east. Breezy with a chance of showers east. Lows in the 50s. Highs in the mid-60s to mid-70s. Here is the forecast for the Bismarck Minden listening area. Today, mostly cloudy in the morning then clearing. Patchy fog in the morning. Highs in the mid-70s. Northwest winds around 5 miles per hour. Tonight, mostly clear. Areas of fog after midnight. Lows in the lower 50s. East winds around 5 miles per hour. Friday, areas of fog in the morning. Partly sunny. Highs in the lower 70s. Southeast winds around 10 miles per hour, increasing to 10 to 15 miles per hour with gusts up to 25 miles per hour in the afternoon. Friday night, mostly cloudy. A chance of showers in the evening. Lows in the upper 50s. Southeast winds 10 to 15 miles per hour with gusts up to 25 miles per hour. Chance of rain 30%. Saturday, decreasing clouds. Highs in the lower 70s. South winds 5 to 15 miles per hour. Saturday night, partly cloudy. Lows in the lower 50s. Sunday, mostly sunny. Highs in the lower 70s. Sunday night, partly cloudy with a chance of showers and a slight chance of thunderstorms in the evening, then mostly cloudy with showers after midnight. Lows in the mid-50s. Monday, showers. A slight chance of thunderstorms in the afternoon. Highs in the mid-60s. Monday night, mostly cloudy with a 50% chance of showers. Lows in the upper 40s. Tuesday, decreasing clouds. A 20% chance of showers. Highs around 60. Tuesday night, partly cloudy with a 20% chance of showers. Lows in the mid-40s. Wednesday, mostly sunny. Highs in the lower 60s. For Western Lake Sakakawea, today, southwest winds around 10 miles per hour. Areas of dense fog early in the morning. Mostly cloudy early in the morning then clearing. Highs in the upper 70s. Tonight, southeast winds around 10 miles per hour. Clear. Lows in the lower 50s. For Eastern Lake Sakakawea, today, light winds. Areas of fog early in the morning, then patchy fog late in the morning. Cloudy early in the morning then clearing. Highs in the upper 70s. Tonight, light winds. Clear. Lows in the lower 50s. For Northern Lake Oahe, today, light winds becoming north around 10 miles per hour. Patchy fog early in the morning. Mostly cloudy early in the morning then clearing. Highs in the mid-70s. Tonight, light winds. Mostly clear. Lows in the lower 50s. Here are the weather conditions at 7 a.m. Central Daylight Time. Bismarck, cloudy. Temperature 60 degrees, relative humidity 96%. Pressure 30.09 inches and rising. Minden, cloudy.

59 degrees, relative humidity 100%. Wind northwest at 6 miles an hour. Hazen, fog was reported. 59 degrees, relative humidity 100%. Harvey, fog was reported. 57 degrees, relative humidity 100%. Minot, fog was reported. 59 degrees, relative humidity 96%. Dickinson, fog was reported, visibility 1/4 of a mile. 54 degrees, relative humidity 100%. Elsewhere around North Dakota, at Fargo, rain was falling, with a temperature of 58. At Williston, fog was reported, with a temperature of 56. It was 58 at Garrison. It was cloudy, with a temperature of 60 at Jamestown, 57 at Grand Forks, and 59 at Devil's Lake. In northern South Dakota, skies ranged from mostly cloudy to cloudy. It was 59 at Mobridge, and 61 at Aberdeen. In eastern Montana, at Glendive, fog was reported, with a temperature of 50. At Mile City, it was clear, with a temperature of 51. At Sydney, rain and fog were reported, with a temperature of 50. Once again, at Bismarck, the temperature was 60 degrees under cloudy skies. The Bismarck, North Dakota climate summary for yesterday, September 23, 2026. Yesterday's high temperature was 64 degrees. This high was 6 degrees below the normal high of 70. The record high is 95 degrees, which was set in 1958. Yesterday's low temperature was 56 degrees. This low was 13 degrees above the normal low of 43. The record low is 24 degrees, which was set in 1989. 0.04 inches of precipitation fell yesterday, which brings the monthly total to 1.20 inches. The total precipitation for the year now stands at 10.37 inches. There were 5 heating degree days yesterday. The yearly total since July 1st is 83. There were no cooling degree days yesterday. The yearly total since January 1st is 781. The normal high temperature for today is 70 degrees, and the normal low is 43. The record high for today is 95, which occurred in 1885, and the record low is 23, which occurred in 1926. Sunrise today is at 7:33 a.m. and sunset is at 7:36 p.m. Dense fog advisory for the following counties in North Dakota: Grant, Mercer, Oliver, and Western Morton. Dense fog advisory remains in effect until 11 a.m. Central Daylight Time or 10 a.m. Mountain Daylight Time this morning. What? Visibility 1/4 mile or less in dense fog. Where? Western and much of central North Dakota. When? Until 11 a.m. Central Daylight Time or 10 a.m. Mountain Daylight Time this morning. The following impacts are expected. Low visibility could make driving conditions hazardous. If driving, slow down, use your headlights, and leave plenty of distance ahead of you. The regional weather forecast from your National Weather Service office in Bismarck. Dense fog will impact western and north central North Dakota this morning. Seasonable temperatures are favored through early next week, with highs mostly in the 60s and 70s and lows around 40 to 55. There are low to medium chances for light rain across central and eastern North Dakota Friday evening into Saturday, then much higher chances for rain across the entire state Sunday night through Monday. The detailed forecast for North Dakota: today, cloudy in the morning, with decreasing clouds from west to east in the afternoon. Areas of dense fog west and north central in the morning. Showers and isolated thunderstorms east in the morning. Highs from around 70 east to 80 west. Tonight, mostly clear west to mostly cloudy southeast. Lows in the mid-40s to mid-50s. Friday, partly to mostly cloudy. Breezy west. Chance of showers central and east in the evening through the night. Highs in the mid-60s to mid-70s. Saturday, mostly sunny west to mostly cloudy east. Breezy with a chance of showers east. Lows in the 50s. Highs in the mid-60s to mid-70s. Here is the forecast for the Bismarck, Minden listening area. Today, mostly cloudy in the morning, then clearing. Patchy fog in the morning. Highs in the mid-70s. Northwest winds around 5 miles per hour. Tonight, mostly clear. Areas of fog after midnight. Lows in the lower 50s.

southeast winds around 5 miles per hour. Friday, areas of fog in the morning. Partly sunny. Highs in the lower 70s. Southeast winds around 10 miles per hour, increasing to 10 to 15 miles per hour with gusts up to 25 miles per hour in the afternoon. Friday night, mostly cloudy. A chance of showers in the evening. Lows in the upper 50s. Southeast winds 10 to 15 miles per hour with gusts up to 25 miles per hour. Chance of rain 30%. Saturday, decreasing clouds. Highs in the lower 70s. South winds 5 to 15 miles per hour. Saturday night, partly cloudy. Lows in the lower 50s. Sunday, mostly sunny. Highs in the lower 70s. Sunday night, partly cloudy with a chance of showers and a slight chance of thunderstorms in the evening, then mostly cloudy with showers after midnight. Lows in the mid-50s. Monday, showers. A slight chance of thunderstorms in the afternoon. Highs in the mid-60s. Monday night, mostly cloudy with a 50% chance of showers. Lows in the upper 40s. Tuesday, decreasing clouds. A 20% chance of showers. Highs around 60. Tuesday night, partly cloudy with a 20% chance of showers. Lows in the mid-40s. Wednesday, mostly sunny. Highs in the lower 60s. For Western Lake Sakakawea, today, southwest winds around 10 miles per hour. Areas of dense fog early in the morning. Mostly cloudy early in the morning, then clearing. Highs in the upper 70s. Tonight, southeast winds around 10 miles per hour. Clear. Lows in the lower 50s. For Eastern Lake Sakakawea, today, light winds. Areas of fog early in the morning, then patchy fog late in the morning. Cloudy early in the morning, then clearing. Highs in the upper 70s. Tonight, light winds. Clear. Lows in the lower 50s. For Northern Lake Orahi, today, light winds becoming north around 10 miles per hour. Patchy fog early in the morning. Mostly cloudy early in the morning, then clearing. Highs in the mid-70s. Tonight, light winds. Mostly clear. Lows in the lower 50s. Here are the weather conditions at 7 a.m. Central Daylight Time. Bismarck, cloudy. Temperature 60 degrees. Relative humidity 96%. Pressure 30.09 inches and rising. Mendham, cloudy. 59 degrees, relative humidity 100%. Wind northwest at 6 miles an hour. Hazen, fog was reported. 59 degrees, relative humidity 100%. Harvey, fog was reported. 57 degrees, relative humidity 100%. Minot, fog was reported. 59 degrees, relative humidity 96%. Dickinson, fog was reported, visibility 1/4 mile. 54 degrees, relative humidity 100%. Elsewhere around North Dakota, at Fargo, rain was falling, with a temperature of 58. At Williston, fog was reported, with a temperature of 56. It was 58 at Garrison. It was cloudy, with a temperature of 60 at Jamestown, 57 at Grand Forks, and 59 at Devil's Lake. In northern South Dakota, skies ranged from mostly cloudy to cloudy. It was 59 at Mobridge, and 61 at Aberdeen. In eastern Montana, at Glendive, fog was reported, with a temperature of 50. At Miles City, it was clear, with a temperature of 51. At Sydney, rain and fog were reported, with a temperature of 50. Once again, at Bismarck, the temperature was 60 degrees under cloudy skies. 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Providing weather information 24 hours a day from your National Weather Service office in Bismarck. The Bismarck, North Dakota climate summary for yesterday, September 23, 2026. Yesterday's high temperature was 64 degrees. This high was 6 degrees below the normal high of 70. The record high is 95 degrees, which was set in 1958. Yesterday's low temperature was 56 degrees. This low was 13 degrees above the normal low of 43.
The record low is 24 degrees, which was set in 1989. 0.04 inches of precipitation fell yesterday, which brings the monthly total to 1.20 inches. The total precipitation for the year now stands at 10.37 inches. There were 5 heating degree days yesterday. The yearly total since July 1st is 83. There were no cooling degree days yesterday. The yearly total since January 1st is 781. The normal high temperature for today is 70 degrees, and the normal low is 43. The record high for today is 95, which occurred in 1885, and the record low is 23, which occurred in 1926. Sunrise today is at 7:33 a.m. and sunset is at 7:36 p.m. Dense fog advisory for the following counties in North Dakota: Grant, Mercer, Oliver, and Western Morton. Dense fog advisory remains in effect until 11 a.m. Central Daylight Time or 10 a.m. Mountain Daylight Time this morning. What? Visibility 1/4 mile or less in dense fog. Where? Western and much of central North Dakota. When? Until 11 a.m. Central Daylight Time or 10 a.m. Mountain Daylight Time this morning. The following impacts are expected. Low visibility could make driving conditions hazardous. If driving, slow down, use your headlights, and leave. Following impacts are expected. Low visibility could make driving conditions hazardous. If driving, slow down, use your headlights, and leave plenty of distance ahead of you. The regional weather forecast from your National Weather Service office in Bismarck. Dense fog will impact western and north central North Dakota this morning. Seasonable temperatures are favored through early next week, with highs mostly in the 60s and 70s and lows around 40 to 55. There are low to medium chances for light rain across central and eastern North Dakota Friday evening into Saturday, then much higher chances for rain across the entire state Sunday night through Monday. The detailed forecast for North Dakota: today, cloudy in the morning, with decreasing clouds from west to east in the afternoon. Areas of dense fog west and north central in the morning. Showers and isolated thunderstorms east in the morning. Highs from around 70 east to 80 west. Tonight, mostly clear west to mostly cloudy southeast. Lows in the mid-40s to mid-50s. Friday, partly to mostly cloudy. Breezy west. Chance of showers central and east in the evening through the night. Highs in the mid-60s to mid-70s. Saturday, mostly sunny west to mostly cloudy east. Breezy with a chance of showers east. Lows in the 50s. Highs in the mid-60s to mid-70s. Here is the forecast for the Bismarck, Minden listening area. Today, mostly cloudy in the morning, then clearing. Patchy fog in the morning. Highs in the mid-70s. Northwest winds around 5 miles per hour. Tonight, mostly clear. Areas of fog after midnight. Lows in the lower 50s. East winds around 5 miles per hour. Friday, areas of fog in the morning. Partly sunny. Highs in the lower 70s. Southeast winds around 10 miles per hour, increasing to 10 to 15 miles per hour with gusts up to 25 miles per hour in the afternoon. Friday night, mostly cloudy. A chance of showers in the evening. Lows in the upper 50s. Southeast winds 10 to 15 miles per hour with gusts up to 25 miles per hour. Chance of rain 30%. Saturday, decreasing clouds. Highs in the lower 70s. South winds 5 to 15 miles per hour. Saturday night, partly cloudy. Lows in the lower 50s. Sunday, mostly sunny. Highs in the lower 70s. Sunday night, partly cloudy with a chance of showers and a slight chance of thunderstorms in the evening, then mostly cloudy with showers after midnight. Lows in the mid-50s. Monday, showers. A slight chance of thunderstorms in the afternoon. Highs in the mid-60s. Monday night, mostly cloudy with a 50% chance of showers. Lows in the upper 40s. Tuesday, decreasing clouds. A 20% chance of showers. Highs around 60. Tuesday night, partly cloudy with a 20% chance of showers. Lows in the mid-40s. Wednesday, mostly sunny. Highs in the lower 60s. For Western Lake Sakakawea, today, southwest winds around 10 miles per hour.

Areas of dense fog early in the morning. Mostly cloudy early in the morning, then clearing. Highs in the upper 70s. Tonight, southeast winds around 10 miles per hour. Clear. Lows in the lower 50s. For eastern Lake Sakakawea, today, light winds. Areas of fog early in the morning, then patchy fog late in the morning. Cloudy early in the morning, then clearing. Highs in the upper 70s. Tonight, light winds. Clear. Lows in the lower 50s. For northern Lake Oahe, today, light winds becoming north around 10 miles per hour. Patchy fog early in the morning. Mostly cloudy early in the morning, then clearing. Highs in the mid-70s. Tonight, light winds. Mostly clear. Lows in the lower 50s. Here are the weather conditions at 7 a.m. Central Daylight Time. Bismarck, cloudy. Temperature 60 degrees, relative humidity 96%. Pressure 30.09 inches and rising. Mendham, cloudy. 59 degrees, relative humidity 100%. Wind northwest at 6 miles an hour. Hazen, fog was reported. 59 degrees, relative humidity 100%. Harvey, fog was reported. 57 degrees, relative humidity 100%. Minot, fog was reported. 59 degrees, relative humidity 96%. Dickinson, fog was reported, visibility 1/4 of a mile. 54 degrees, relative humidity 100%. Elsewhere around North Dakota, at Fargo, rain was falling, with a temperature of 58. At Williston, fog was reported, with a temperature of 56. It was 58 at Garrison. It was cloudy, with a temperature of 60 at Jamestown, 57 at Grand Forks, and 59 at Devil's Lake. In northern South Dakota, skies ranged from mostly cloudy to cloudy. It was 59 at Mobridge, and 61 at Aberdeen. In eastern Montana, at Glendive, fog was reported, with a temperature of 50. At Miles City, it was clear, with a temperature of 51. At Sydney, rain and fog were reported, with a temperature of 50. Once again, at Bismarck, the temperature was 60 degrees under cloudy skies. The Bismarck, North Dakota climate summary for yesterday, September 23, 2026. Yesterday's high temperature was 64 degrees. This high was 6 degrees below the normal high of 70. The record high is 95 degrees, which was set in 1958. Yesterday's low temperature was 56 degrees. This low was 13 degrees above the normal low of 43. The record low is 24 degrees, which was set in 1989. 0.04 inches of precipitation fell yesterday, which brings the monthly total to 1.20 inches. The total precipitation for the year now stands at 10.37 inches. There were 5 heating degree days yesterday. The yearly total since July 1st is 83. There were no cooling degree days yesterday. The yearly total since January 1st is 781. The normal high temperature for today is 70 degrees, and the normal low is 43. The record high for today is 95, which occurred in 1885, and the record low is 23, which occurred in 1926. Sunrise today is at 7:33 a.m. and sunset is at 7:36 p.m. Dense fog advisory for the following counties in North Dakota: Grant, Mercer, Oliver, and Western Morton. Dense fog advisory remains in effect until 11 a.m. Central Daylight Time or 10 a.m. Mountain Daylight Time this morning. What? Visibility 1/4 mile or less in dense fog. Where? Western and much of central North Dakota. When? Until 11 a.m. Central Daylight Time or 10 a.m. Mountain Daylight Time this morning. The following impacts are expected. Low visibility could make driving conditions hazardous. If driving, slow down, use your headlights, and leave plenty of distance ahead of you. The regional weather forecast from your National Weather Service office in Bismarck. Dense fog will impact western and north central North Dakota this morning. Seasonable temperatures are favored through early next week, with highs mostly in the 60s and 70s and lows around 40 to 55.
There are low to medium chances for light rain across central and eastern North Dakota Friday evening into Saturday, then much higher chances for rain across the entire state Sunday night through Monday.

the detailed forecast for North Dakota. Today, cloudy in the morning, with decreasing clouds from west to east in the afternoon. Areas of dense fog west and north central in the morning. Showers and isolated thunderstorms east in the morning. Highs from around 70 east to 80 west. Tonight, mostly clear west to mostly cloudy southeast. Lows in the mid-40s to mid-50s. Friday, partly to mostly cloudy. Breezy west. Chance of showers central and east in the evening through the night. Highs in the mid-60s to mid-70s. Saturday, mostly sunny west to mostly cloudy east. Breezy with a chance of showers east. Lows in the 50s. Highs in the mid-60s to mid-70s. Here is the forecast for the Bismarck Mandan listening area. Today, mostly cloudy in the morning, then clearing. Patchy fog in the morning. Highs in the mid-70s. Northwest winds around 5 miles per hour. Tonight, mostly clear. Areas of fog after midnight. Lows in the lower 50s. East winds around 5 miles per hour. Friday, areas of fog in the morning. Partly sunny. Highs in the lower 70s. Southeast winds around 10 miles per hour, increasing to 10 to 15 miles per hour with gusts up to 25 miles per hour in the afternoon. Friday night, mostly cloudy. A chance of showers in the evening. Lows in the upper 50s. Southeast winds 10 to 15 miles per hour with gusts up to 25 miles per hour. Chance of rain 30%. Saturday, decreasing clouds. Highs in the lower 70s. South winds 5 to 15 miles per hour. Saturday night, partly cloudy. Lows in the lower 50s. Sunday, mostly sunny. Highs in the lower 70s. Sunday night, partly cloudy with a chance of showers and a slight chance of thunderstorms in the evening, then mostly cloudy with showers after midnight. Lows in the mid-50s. Monday, showers. A slight chance of thunderstorms in the afternoon. Highs in the mid-60s. Monday night, mostly cloudy with a 50% chance of showers. Lows in the upper 40s. Tuesday, decreasing clouds. A 20% chance of showers. Highs around 60. Tuesday night, partly cloudy with a 20% chance of showers. Lows in the mid-40s. Wednesday, mostly sunny. Highs in the lower 60s. For Western Lake Sakakawea, today, southwest winds around 10 miles per hour. Areas of dense fog early in the morning. Mostly cloudy early in the morning, then clearing. Highs in the upper 70s. Tonight, southeast winds around 10 miles per hour. Clear. Lows in the lower 50s. For Eastern Lake Sakakawea, today, light winds. Areas of fog early in the morning, then patchy fog late in the morning. Cloudy early in the morning, then clearing. Highs in the upper 70s. Tonight, light winds. Clear. Lows in the lower 50s. For Northern Lake Oahe, today, light winds becoming north around 10 miles per hour. Patchy fog early in the morning. Mostly cloudy early in the morning, then clearing. Highs in the mid-70s. Tonight, light winds. Mostly clear. Lows in the lower 50s. Here are the weather conditions at 7 a.m. Central Daylight Time. Bismarck, cloudy. Temperature 60 degrees, relative humidity 96%. Pressure 30.09 inches and rising. Mandan, cloudy. 59 degrees, relative humidity 100%. Wind northwest at 6 miles an hour. Hazen, fog was reported. 59 degrees, relative humidity 100%. Harvey, fog was reported. 57 degrees, relative humidity 100%. Minot, fog was reported. 59 degrees, relative humidity 96%. Dickinson, fog was reported, visibility 1/4 of a mile. 54 degrees, relative humidity 100%. Elsewhere around North Dakota, at Fargo, rain was falling, with a temperature of 58. At Williston, fog was reported, with a temperature of 56. It was 58 at Garrison. It was cloudy, with a temperature of 60 at Jamestown, 57 at Grand Forks, and 59 at Devil's Lake.

high of 70. The record high is 95 degrees, which was set in 1958. Yesterday's low temperature was 56 degrees. This low was 13 degrees above the normal low of 43. The record low is 24 degrees, which was set in 1989. 0.04 inches of precipitation fell yesterday, which brings the monthly total to 1.20 inches. The total precipitation for the year now stands at 10.37 inches. There were 5 heating degree days yesterday. The yearly total since July 1st is 83. There were no cooling degree days yesterday. The yearly total since January 1st is 781. The normal high temperature for today is 70 degrees, and the normal low is 43. The record high for today is 95, which occurred in 1885, and the record low is 23, which occurred in 1926. Sunrise today is at 7:33 a.m. and sunset is at 7:36 p.m. Dense fog advisory for the following counties in North Dakota: Grant, Mercer, Oliver, and Western Morton. Dense fog advisory remains in effect until 11 a.m. Central Daylight Time or 10 a.m. Mountain Daylight Time this morning. What? Visibility 1/4 mile or less in dense fog. Where? Western and much of central North Dakota. When? Until 11 a.m. Central Daylight Time or 10 a.m. Mountain Daylight Time this morning. The following impacts are expected. Low visibility could make driving conditions hazardous. If driving, slow down, use your headlights, and leave plenty of distance ahead of you. The regional weather forecast from your National Weather Service office in Bismarck. Dense fog will impact western and north central North Dakota this morning. Seasonable temperatures are favored through early next week, with highs mostly in the 60s and 70s and lows around 40 to 55. There are low to medium chances for light rain across central and eastern North Dakota Friday evening into Saturday, then much higher chances for rain across the entire state Sunday night through Monday. The detailed forecast for North Dakota: today, cloudy in the morning, with decreasing clouds from west to east in the afternoon. Areas of dense fog west and north central in the morning. Showers and isolated thunderstorms east in the morning. Highs from around 70 east to 80 west. Tonight, mostly clear west to mostly cloudy southeast. Lows in the mid-40s to mid-50s. Friday, partly to mostly cloudy. Breezy west. Chance of showers central and east in the evening through the night. Highs in the mid-60s to mid-70s. Saturday, mostly sunny west to mostly cloudy east. Breezy with a chance of showers east. Lows in the 50s. Highs in the mid-60s to mid-70s. Here is the forecast for the Bismarck, Minden listening area. Today, mostly cloudy in the morning, then clearing. Patchy fog in the morning. Highs in the mid-70s. Northwest winds around 5 miles per hour. Tonight, mostly clear. Areas of fog after midnight. Lows in the lower 50s. East winds around 5 miles per hour. Friday, areas of fog in the morning. Partly sunny. Highs in the lower 70s. Southeast winds around 10 miles per hour, increasing to 10 to 15 miles per hour with gusts up to 25 miles per hour in the afternoon. Friday night, mostly cloudy. A chance of showers in the evening. Lows in the upper 50s. Southeast winds 10 to 15 miles per hour with gusts up to 25 miles per hour. Chance of rain 30%. Saturday, decreasing clouds. Highs in the lower 70s. South winds 5 to 15 miles per hour. Saturday night, partly cloudy. Lows in the lower 50s. Sunday, mostly sunny. Highs in the lower 70s. Sunday night, partly cloudy with a chance of showers and a slight chance of thunderstorms in the evening, then mostly cloudy with showers after midnight. Lows in the mid-50s. Monday, showers. A slight chance of thunderstorms in the afternoon. Highs in the mid-60s. Monday night, mostly cloudy with a 50% chance of showers. Lows in the upper 40s. Tuesday, decreasing clouds. A 20% chance of showers. Highs around 60. Tuesday night, partly cloudy with a 20% chance of showers. Lows in the mid-40s. Wednesday, mostly sunny. Highs in the lower 60s.

Western Lakes Akonkawea today. Southwest winds around 10 miles per hour. Areas of dense fog early in the morning. Mostly cloudy early in the morning, then clearing. Highs in the upper 70s. Tonight, southeast winds around 10 miles per hour. Clear. Lows in the lower 50s. For Eastern Lakes Akonkawea, today, light winds. Areas of fog early in the morning, then patchy fog late in the morning. Cloudy early in the morning, then clearing. Highs in the upper 70s. Tonight, light winds. Clear. Lows in the lower 50s. For Northern Lake Oahe, today, light winds becoming north around 10 miles per hour. Patchy fog early in the morning. Mostly cloudy early in the morning, then clearing. Highs in the mid 70s. Tonight, light winds. Mostly clear. Lows in the lower 50s. Here are the weather conditions at 7 a.m. Central Daylight Time. Bismarck, cloudy. Temperature 60 degrees, relative humidity 96%. Pressure 30.09 inches and rising. Mendham, cloudy. 59 degrees, relative humidity 100%. Wind northwest at 6 miles an hour. Hazen, fog was reported. 59 degrees, relative humidity 100%. Harvey, fog was reported. 57 degrees, relative humidity 100%. Minot, fog was reported. 59 degrees, relative humidity 96%. Dickinson, fog was reported, visibility 1/4 of a mile. 54 degrees, relative humidity 100%. Elsewhere around North Dakota, at Fargo, rain was falling, with a temperature of 58. At Williston, fog was reported, with a temperature of 56. It was 58 at Garrison. It was cloudy, with a temperature of 60 at Jamestown, 57 at Grand Forks, and 59 at Devil's Lake. In northern South Dakota, skies ranged from mostly cloudy to cloudy. It was 59 at Mobridge, and 61 at Aberdeen. In eastern Montana, at Glendive, fog was reported, with a temperature of 50. At Miles City, it was clear, with a temperature of 51. At Sydney, rain and fog were reported, with a temperature of 50. Once again, at Bismarck, the temperature was 60 degrees under cloudy skies. The Bismarck, North Dakota climate summary for yesterday, September 23, 2026. Yesterday's high temperature was 64 degrees. This high was 6 degrees below the normal high of 70. The record high is 95 degrees, which was set in 1958. Yesterday's low temperature was 56 degrees. This low was 13 degrees above the normal low of 43. The record low is 24 degrees, which was set in 1989. 0.04 inches of precipitation fell yesterday, which brings the monthly total to 1.20 inches. The total precipitation for the year now stands at 10.37 inches. There were 5 heating degree days yesterday. The yearly total since July 1st is 83. There were no cooling degree days yesterday. The yearly total since January 1st is 781. The normal high temperature for today is 70 degrees, and the normal low is 43. The record high for today is 95, which occurred in 1885, and the record low is 23, which occurred in 1926. Sunrise today is at 7:33 a.m. and sunset is at 7:36 p.m. Dense fog advisory for the following counties in North Dakota: Grant, Mercer, Oliver, and Western Morton. Dense fog advisory remains in effect until 11 a.m. Central Daylight Time or 10 a.m. Mountain Daylight Time this morning. What? Visibility 1/4 mile or less in dense fog. Where? Western and much of central North Dakota. When? Until 11 a.m. Central Daylight Time or 10 a.m. Mountain Daylight Time this morning. The following impacts are expected. Low visibility could make driving conditions hazardous. If driving, slow down, use your headlights, and leave plenty of distance ahead of you. The regional weather forecast from your National Weather Service office in Bismarck. Dense fog will impact western and north central North Dakota this morning. Seasonable temperatures are favored through early next week, with highs mostly in the 60s and 70s and lows around 40 to 55. There are low to medium chances for light rain across central and eastern North Dakota Friday.

the evening into Saturday, then much higher chances for rain across the entire state Sunday night through Monday. The detailed forecast for North Dakota. Today, cloudy in the morning, with decreasing clouds from west to east in the afternoon. Areas of dense fog west and north central in the morning. Showers and isolated thunderstorms east in the morning. Highs from around 70 east to 80 west. Tonight, mostly clear west to mostly cloudy southeast. Lows in the mid-40s to mid-50s. Friday, partly to mostly cloudy. Breezy west. Chance of showers central and east in the evening through the night. Highs in the mid-60s to mid-70s. Saturday, mostly sunny west to mostly cloudy east. Breezy with a chance of showers east. Lows in the 50s. Highs in the mid-60s to mid-70s. Here is the forecast for the Bismarck Minden listening area. Today, mostly cloudy in the morning then clearing. Patchy fog in the morning. Highs in the mid-70s. Northwest winds around 5 miles per hour. Tonight, mostly clear. Areas of fog after midnight. Lows in the lower 50s. East winds around 5 miles per hour. Friday, areas of fog in the morning. Partly sunny. Highs in the lower 70s. Southeast winds around 10 miles per hour, increasing to 10 to 15 miles per hour with gusts up to 25 miles per hour in the afternoon. Friday night, mostly cloudy. A chance of showers in the evening. Lows in the upper 50s. Southeast winds 10 to 15 miles per hour with gusts up to 25 miles per hour. Chance of rain 30%. Saturday, decreasing clouds. Highs in the lower 70s. South winds 5 to 15 miles per hour. Saturday night, partly cloudy. Lows in the lower 50s. Sunday, mostly sunny. Highs in the lower 70s. Sunday night, partly cloudy with a chance of showers and a slight chance of thunderstorms in the evening, then mostly cloudy with showers after midnight. Lows in the mid-50s. Monday, showers. A slight chance of thunderstorms in the afternoon. Highs in the mid-60s. Monday night, mostly cloudy with a 50% chance of showers. Lows in the upper 40s. Tuesday, decreasing clouds. A 20% chance of showers. Highs around 60. Tuesday night, partly cloudy with a 20% chance of showers. Lows in the mid-40s. Wednesday, mostly sunny. Highs in the lower 60s. 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Providing weather information 24 hours a day from your National Weather Service office in Bismarck. For Western Lake Sakakawea, today, southwest winds around 10 miles per hour. Areas of dense fog early in the morning. Mostly cloudy early in the morning then clearing. Highs in the upper 70s. Tonight, southeast winds around 10 miles per hour. Clear. Lows in the lower 50s. For Eastern Lake Sakakawea, today, light winds. Areas of fog early in the morning, then patchy fog late in the morning. Cloudy early in the morning, then clearing. Highs in the upper 70s. Tonight, light winds. Clear. Lows in the lower 50s. For Northern Lake Oahe, today, light winds becoming north around 10 miles per hour. Patchy fog early in the morning. Mostly cloudy early in the morning then clearing. Highs in the mid-70s. Tonight, light winds. Mostly clear. Lows in the lower 50s. Here are the weather conditions at 8 a.m. Central Daylight Time. Bismarck, mostly cloudy. Temperature 59 degrees, relative humidity 96%. Pressure 30.09 inches and steady. Minden, cloudy. 57 degrees, relative humidity 100%. Wind northwest at 6 miles an hour. Hazen, fog was reported. 59 degrees, relative humidity 100%. Harvey, fog was reported. 59 degrees, relative humidity 100%. Minot, cloudy. 60 degrees, relative humidity 92%. Wind west at 6 miles an hour. Dickinson, fog was reported, visibility 1/4 of a mile.

degrees, relative humidity 100%. Elsewhere around North Dakota, at Williston, fog was reported with a temperature of 56. It was 59 at Garrison. It was cloudy with a temperature of 61 at Jamestown, 59 at Fargo, 58 at Grand Forks, and 59 at Devil's Lake. In northern South Dakota, at Mobridge, fog was reported with a temperature of 55. At Aberdeen, it was cloudy with a temperature of 62. In eastern Montana, at Glendive, fog was reported with a temperature of 49. At Miles City, it was clear with a temperature of 52. At Sydney, rain and fog were reported with a temperature of 50. Once again, at Bismarck, the temperature was 59 degrees under mostly cloudy skies. The Bismarck, North Dakota climate summary for yesterday, September 23, 2026. Yesterday's high temperature was 64 degrees. This high was 6 degrees below the normal high of 70. The record high is 95 degrees, which was set in 1958. Yesterday's low temperature was 56 degrees. This low was 13 degrees above the normal low of 43. The record low is 24 degrees, which was set in 1989. 0.04 inches of precipitation fell yesterday, which brings the monthly total to 1.20 inches. The total precipitation for the year now stands at 10.37 inches. There were 5 heating degree days yesterday. The yearly total since July 1st is 83. There were no cooling degree days yesterday. The yearly total since January 1st is 781. The normal high temperature for today is 70 degrees, and the normal low is 43. The record high for today is 95, which occurred in 1885, and the record low is 23, which occurred in 1926. Sunrise today is at 7:33 a.m. and sunset is at 7:36 p.m. Dense fog advisory for the following counties in North Dakota: Grant, Mercer, Oliver, and Western Morton. Dense fog advisory remains in effect until 11 a.m. Central Daylight Time or 10 a.m. Mountain Daylight Time this morning. What? Visibility 1/4 mile or less in dense fog. Where? Western and much of central North Dakota. When? Until 11 a.m. Central Daylight Time or 10 a.m. Mountain Daylight Time this morning. The following impacts are expected. Low visibility could make driving conditions hazardous. If driving, slow down, use your headlights, and leave plenty of distance ahead of you. The regional weather forecast from your National Weather Service office in Bismarck. Dense fog will impact western and north central North Dakota this morning. Seasonable temperatures are favored through early next week, with highs mostly in the 60s and 70s and lows around 40 to 55. There are low to medium chances for light rain across central and eastern North Dakota Friday evening into Saturday, then much higher chances for rain across the entire state Sunday night through Monday. The detailed forecast for North Dakota: today, cloudy in the morning, with decreasing clouds from west to east in the afternoon. Areas of dense fog west and north central in the morning. Showers and isolated thunderstorms east in the morning. Highs from around 70 east to 80 west. Tonight, mostly clear west to mostly cloudy southeast. Lows in the mid-40s to mid-50s. Friday, partly to mostly cloudy. Breezy west. Chance of showers central and east in the evening through the night. Highs in the mid-60s to mid-70s. Saturday, mostly sunny west to mostly cloudy east. Breezy with a chance of showers east. Lows in the 50s. Highs in the mid-60s to mid-70s. Here is the forecast for the Bismarck, Minden listening area. Today, mostly cloudy in the morning, then clearing. Patchy fog in the morning. Highs in the mid-70s. Northwest winds around 5 miles per hour. Tonight, mostly clear. Areas of fog after midnight. Lows in the lower 50s. East winds around 5 miles per hour. Friday, areas of fog in the morning. Partly sunny. Highs in the lower 70s. Southeast winds around 10 miles per hour, increasing to 10 to 15 miles per hour with gusts up to 25 miles per hour in the afternoon. Friday night, mostly cloudy. A chance of showers in the evening. Lows in the upper 50s. Southeast winds 10 to 15 miles per hour with gusts up to 25 miles per hour.

chance of rain 30%. Saturday, decreasing clouds. Highs in the lower 70s. South winds 5 to 15 miles per hour. Saturday night, partly cloudy. Lows in the lower 50s. Sunday, mostly sunny. Highs in the lower 70s. Sunday night, partly cloudy with a chance of showers and a slight chance of thunderstorms in the evening, then mostly cloudy with showers after midnight. Lows in the mid-50s. Monday, showers. A slight chance of thunderstorms in the afternoon. Highs in the mid-60s. Monday night, mostly cloudy with a 50% chance of showers. Lows in the upper 40s. Tuesday, decreasing clouds. A 20% chance of showers. Highs around 60. Tuesday night, partly cloudy with a 20% chance of showers. Lows in the mid-40s. Wednesday, mostly sunny. Highs in the lower 60s. For Western Lake Sakakawea, today, southwest winds around 10 miles per hour. Areas of dense fog early in the morning. Mostly cloudy early in the morning, then clearing. Highs in the upper 70s. Tonight, southeast winds around 10 miles per hour. Clear. Lows in the lower 50s. For Eastern Lake Sakakawea, today, light winds. Areas of fog early in the morning, then patchy fog late in the morning. Cloudy early in the morning, then clearing. Highs in the upper 70s. Tonight, light winds. Clear. Lows in the lower 50s. For Northern Lake Oahe, today, light winds becoming north around 10 miles per hour. Patchy fog early in the morning. Mostly cloudy early in the morning, then clearing. Highs in the mid-70s. Tonight, light winds. Mostly clear. Lows in the lower 50s. Here are the weather conditions at 8 a.m. Central Daylight Time. Bismarck, mostly cloudy. Temperature 59 degrees, relative humidity 96%. Pressure 30.09 inches and steady. Mendham, cloudy. 57 degrees, relative humidity 100%. Wind northwest at 6 miles an hour. Hazen, fog was reported. 59 degrees, relative humidity 100%. Harvey, fog was reported. 59 degrees, relative humidity 100%. Minot, cloudy. 60 degrees, relative humidity 92%. Wind west at 6 miles an hour. Dickinson, fog was reported, visibility 1/4 mile. 52 degrees, relative humidity 100%. Elsewhere around North Dakota, at Williston, fog was reported, with a temperature of 56. It was 59 at Garrison. It was cloudy, with a temperature of 61 at Jamestown, 59 at Fargo, 58 at Grand Forks, and 59 at Devil's Lake. In northern South Dakota, at Mobridge, fog was reported, with a temperature of 55. At Aberdeen, it was cloudy, with a temperature of 62. In eastern Montana, at Glendive, fog was reported, with a temperature of 49. At Miles City, it was clear, with a temperature of 52. At Sydney, rain and fog were reported, with a temperature of 50. Once again, at Bismarck, the temperature was 59 degrees under mostly cloudy skies. Here are the weather conditions at 8 a.m. Central Daylight Time. Bismarck, mostly cloudy. Temperature 59 degrees, relative humidity 96%. Pressure 30.09 inches and steady. Mendham, cloudy. 57 degrees, relative humidity 100%. Wind northwest at 6 miles an hour. Hazen, fog was reported. 59 degrees, relative humidity 100%. Harvey, fog was reported. 59 degrees, relative humidity 100%. Minot, cloudy. 60 degrees, relative humidity 92%. Wind west at 6 miles an hour. Dickinson, fog was reported, visibility 1/4 mile. 52 degrees, relative humidity 100%. Elsewhere around North Dakota, at Williston, fog was reported, with a temperature of 56. It was 59 at Garrison. It was cloudy, with a temperature of 61 at Jamestown, 59 at Fargo, 58 at Grand Forks, and 59 at Devil's Lake. In northern South

Dakota, skies ranged from mostly cloudy to cloudy. It was 56 at Mobridge and 62 at Aberdeen. In eastern Montana, at Glendive, fog was reported with a temperature of 49. At Mile City, it was clear with a temperature of 52. At Sydney, rain and fog were reported with a temperature of 50. Once again, at Bismarck, the temperature was 59 degrees under mostly cloudy skies. The Bismarck, North Dakota climate summary for yesterday, September 23, 2026. Yesterday's high temperature was 64 degrees. This high was 6 degrees below the normal high of 70. The record high is 95 degrees, which was set in 1958. Yesterday's low temperature was 56 degrees. This low was 13 degrees above the normal low of 43. The record low is 24 degrees, which was set in 1989. 0.04 inches of precipitation fell yesterday, which brings the monthly total to 1.20 inches. The total precipitation for the year now stands at 10.37 inches. There were 5 heating degree days yesterday. The yearly total since July 1st is 83. There were no cooling degree days yesterday. The yearly total since January 1st is 781. The normal high temperature for today is 70 degrees, and the normal low is 43. The record high for today is 95, which occurred in 1885, and the record low is 23, which occurred in 1926. Sunrise today is at 7:33 a.m. and sunset is at 7:36 p.m. Dense fog advisory for the following counties in North Dakota: Grant, Mercer, Oliver, and Western Morton. Dense fog advisory remains in effect until 11 a.m. Central Daylight Time or 10 a.m. Mountain Daylight Time this morning. What? Visibility 1/4 mile or less in dense fog. Where? Western and much of central North Dakota. When? Until 11 a.m. Central Daylight Time or 10 a.m. Mountain Daylight Time this morning. The following impacts are expected. Low visibility could make driving conditions hazardous. If driving, slow down, use your headlights, and leave plenty of distance ahead of you. The regional weather forecast from your National Weather Service office in Bismarck. Dense fog will impact western and north central North Dakota this morning. Seasonable temperatures are favored through early next week, with highs mostly in the 60s and 70s and lows around 40 to 55. There are low to medium chances for light rain across central and eastern North Dakota Friday evening into Saturday, then much higher chances for rain across the entire state Sunday night through Monday. The detailed forecast for North Dakota: today, cloudy in the morning, with decreasing clouds from west to east in the afternoon. Areas of dense fog west and north central in the morning. Showers and isolated thunderstorms east in the morning. Highs from around 70 east to 80 west. Tonight, mostly clear west to mostly cloudy southeast. Lows in the mid-40s to mid-50s. Friday, partly to mostly cloudy. Breezy west. Chance of showers central and east in the evening through the night. Highs in the mid-60s to mid-70s. Saturday, mostly sunny west to mostly cloudy east. Breezy with a chance of showers east. Lows in the 50s. Highs in the mid-60s to mid-70s. Here is the forecast for the Bismarck, Minden listening area. Today, mostly cloudy in the morning, then clearing. Patchy fog in the morning. Highs in the mid-70s. Northwest winds around 5 miles per hour. Tonight, mostly clear. Areas of fog after midnight. Lows in the lower 50s. East winds around 5 miles per hour. Friday, areas of fog in the morning. Partly sunny. Highs in the lower 70s. Southeast winds around 10 miles per hour, increasing to 10 to 15 miles per hour with gusts up to 25 miles per hour in the afternoon. Friday night, mostly cloudy. A chance of showers in the evening. Lows in the upper 50s. Southeast winds 10 to 15 miles per hour with gusts up to 25 miles per hour. Chance of rain 30%. Saturday, decreasing clouds. Highs in the lower 70s. South winds 5 to 15 miles per hour. Saturday night, partly cloudy. Lows in the lower 50s. Sunday, mostly sunny. Highs in the lower 70s. Sunday night, partly cloudy with a chance of showers and a slight

chance of thunderstorms in the evening, then mostly cloudy with showers after midnight. Lows in the mid-50s. Monday, showers. A slight chance of thunderstorms in the afternoon. Highs in the mid-60s. Monday night, mostly cloudy with a 50% chance of showers. Lows in the upper 40s. Tuesday, decreasing clouds. A 20% chance of showers. Highs around 60. Tuesday night, partly cloudy with a 20% chance of showers. Lows in the mid-40s. Wednesday, mostly sunny. Highs in the lower 60s. For Western Lake Sakakawea, today, southwest winds around 10 miles per hour. Areas of dense fog early in the morning. Mostly cloudy early in the morning, then clearing. Highs in the upper 70s. Tonight, southeast winds around 10 miles per hour. Clear. Lows in the lower 50s. For Eastern Lake Sakakawea, today, light winds. Areas of fog early in the morning, then patchy fog late in the morning. Cloudy early in the morning, then clearing. Highs in the upper 70s. Tonight, light winds. Clear. Lows in the lower 50s. For Northern Lake Oahe, today, light winds becoming north around 10 miles per hour. Patchy fog early in the morning. Mostly cloudy early in the morning, then clearing. Highs in the mid-70s. Tonight, light winds. Mostly clear. Lows in the lower 50s. Here are the weather conditions at 8 a.m. Central Daylight Time. Bismarck, mostly cloudy. Temperature 59 degrees, relative humidity 96%. Pressure 30.09 inches and steady. Mendon, cloudy. 57 degrees, relative humidity 100%. Wind northwest at 6 miles an hour. Hazen, fog was reported. 59 degrees, relative humidity 100%. Harvey, fog was reported. 59 degrees, relative humidity 100%. Minot, cloudy. 60 degrees, relative humidity 92%. Wind west at 6 miles an hour. Dickinson, fog was reported, visibility 1/4 mile. 52 degrees, relative humidity 100%. Elsewhere around North Dakota, at Williston, fog was reported, with a temperature of 56. It was 59 at Garrison. It was cloudy, with a temperature of 61 at Jamestown, 59 at Fargo, 58 at Grand Forks, and 59 at Devil's Lake. In northern South Dakota, skies ranged from mostly cloudy to cloudy. It was 56 at Mobridge, and 62 at Aberdeen. In eastern Montana, at Glendive, fog was reported, with a temperature of 49. At Mile City, it was clear, with a temperature of 52. At Sydney, rain and fog were reported, with a temperature of 50. Once again, at Bismarck, the temperature was 59 degrees under mostly cloudy skies. The Bismarck, North Dakota climate summary for yesterday, September 23, 2026. Yesterday's high temperature was 64 degrees. This high was 6 degrees below the normal high of 70. The record high is 95 degrees, which was set in 1958. Yesterday's low temperature was 56 degrees. This low was 13 degrees above the normal low of 43. The record low is 24 degrees, which was set in 1989. 0.04 inches of precipitation fell yesterday, which brings the monthly total to 1.20 inches. The total precipitation for the year now stands at 10.37 inches. There were 5 heating degree days yesterday. The yearly total since July 1st is 83. There were no cooling degree days yesterday. The yearly total since January 1st is 781. The normal high temperature for today is 70 degrees, and the normal low is 43. The record high for today is 95, which occurred in 1885, and the record low is 23, which occurred in 1926. Sunrise today is at 7:33 a.m. and sunset is at 7:36 p.m. Dense fog advisory for the following counties in North Dakota: Grant, Mercer, Oliver, and Western Morton. Dense fog advisory remains in effect until 11 a.m. Central Daylight Time or 10 a.m. Mountain Daylight Time this morning. What? Visibility 1/4 mile or less in dense fog. Where? Western and much of Central.

central North Dakota. When? Until 11 a.m. Central Daylight Time or 10 a.m. Mountain Daylight Time this morning. The following impacts are expected. Low visibility could make driving conditions hazardous. If driving, slow down, use your headlights, and leave plenty of distance ahead of you. The regional weather forecast from your National Weather Service office in Bismarck. Dense fog will impact western and north central North Dakota this morning. Seasonable temperatures are favored through early next week, with highs mostly in the 60s and 70s and lows around 40 to 55. There are low to medium chances for light rain across central and eastern North Dakota Friday evening into Saturday, then much higher chances for rain across the entire state Sunday night through Monday. The detailed forecast for North Dakota, today, cloudy in the morning, with decreasing clouds from west to east in the afternoon. Areas of dense fog west and north central in the morning. Showers and isolated thunderstorms east in the morning. Highs from around 70 east to 80 west. Tonight, mostly clear west to mostly cloudy southeast. Lows in the mid-40s to mid-50s. Friday, partly to mostly cloudy. Breezy west. Chance of showers central and east in the evening through the night. Highs in the mid-60s to mid-70s. Saturday, mostly sunny west to mostly cloudy east. Breezy with a chance of showers east. Lows in the 50s. Highs in the mid-60s to mid-70s. Here is the forecast for the Bismarck Minden listening area. Today, mostly cloudy in the morning then clearing. Patchy fog in the morning. Highs in the mid-70s. Northwest winds around 5 miles per hour. Tonight, mostly clear. Areas of fog after midnight. Lows in the lower 50s. East winds around 5 miles per hour. Friday, areas of fog in the morning. Partly sunny. Highs in the lower 70s. Southeast winds around 10 miles per hour, increasing to 10 to 15 miles per hour with gusts up to 25 miles per hour in the afternoon. Friday night, mostly cloudy. A chance of showers in the evening. Lows in the upper 50s. Southeast winds 10 to 15 miles per hour with gusts up to 25 miles per hour. Chance of rain 30%. Saturday, decreasing clouds. Highs in the lower 70s. South winds 5 to 15 miles per hour. Saturday night, partly cloudy. Lows in the lower 50s. Sunday, mostly sunny. Highs in the lower 70s. Sunday night, partly cloudy with a chance of showers and a slight chance of thunderstorms in the evening, then mostly cloudy with showers after midnight. Lows in the mid-50s. Monday, showers. A slight chance of thunderstorms in the afternoon. Highs in the mid-60s. Monday night, mostly cloudy with a 50% chance of showers. Lows in the upper 40s. Tuesday, decreasing clouds. A 20% chance of showers. Highs around 60. Tuesday night, partly cloudy with a 20% chance of showers. Lows in the mid-40s. Wednesday, mostly sunny. Highs in the lower 60s. For Western Lake Sakakawea, today, southwest winds around 10 miles per hour. Areas of dense fog early in the morning. Mostly cloudy early in the morning then clearing. Highs in the upper 70s. Tonight, southeast winds around 10 miles per hour. Clear. Lows in the lower 50s. For Eastern Lake Sakakawea, today, light winds. Areas of fog early in the morning, then patchy fog late in the morning. Cloudy early in the morning, then clearing. Highs in the upper 70s. Tonight, light winds. Clear. Lows in the lower 50s. For Northern Lake Oahe, today, light winds becoming north around 10 miles per hour. Patchy fog early in the morning. Mostly cloudy early in the morning then clearing. Highs in the mid-70s. Tonight, light winds. Mostly clear. Lows in the lower 50s. Here are the weather conditions at 8 a.m. Central Daylight Time. Bismarck, mostly cloudy. Temperature 59 degrees, relative humidity 96%. Pressure 30.09 inches and steady. Minden, cloudy. 57 degrees, relative humidity 100%. Wind northwest at 6 miles an hour. Hazen,

fog was reported. 59 degrees, relative humidity 100%. Harvey, fog was reported. 59 degrees, relative humidity 100%. Minot, cloudy. 60 degrees, relative humidity 92%. Wind west at 6 miles an hour. Dickinson, fog was reported, visibility 1/4 of a mile. 52 degrees, relative humidity 100%. Elsewhere around North Dakota, at Williston, fog was reported, with a temperature of 56. It was 59 at Garrison. It was cloudy, with a temperature of 61 at Jamestown, 59 at Fargo, 58 at Grand Forks, and 59 at Devil's Lake. In northern South Dakota, skies ranged from mostly cloudy to cloudy. It was 56 at Mobridge, and 62 at Aberdeen. In eastern Montana, at Glendive, fog was reported, with a temperature of 49. At Miles City, it was clear, with a temperature of 52. At Sydney, rain and fog were reported, with a temperature of 50. Once again, at Bismarck, the temperature was 59 degrees under mostly cloudy skies. The Bismarck, North Dakota climate summary for yesterday, September 23, 2026. Yesterday's high temperature was 64 degrees. This high was 6 degrees below the normal high of 70. The record high is 95 degrees, which was set in 1958. Yesterday's low temperature was 56 degrees. This low was 13 degrees above the normal low of 43. The record low is 24 degrees, which was set in 1989. 0.04 inches of precipitation fell yesterday, which brings the monthly total to 1.20 inches. The total precipitation for the year now stands at 10.37 inches. There were 5 heating degree days yesterday. The yearly total since July 1st is 83. There were no cooling degree days yesterday. The yearly total since January 1st is 781. The normal high temperature for today is 70 degrees, and the normal low is 43. The record high for today is 95, which occurred in 1885, and the record low is 23, which occurred in 1926. Sunrise today is at 7:33 a.m. and sunset is at 7:36 p.m. Dense fog advisory for the following counties in North Dakota: Grant, Mercer, Oliver, and Western Morton. Dense fog advisory remains in effect until 11 a.m. Central Daylight Time or 10 a.m. Mountain Daylight Time this morning. What? Visibility 1/4 mile or less in dense fog. Where? Western and much of central North Dakota. When? Until 11 a.m. Central Daylight Time or 10 a.m. Mountain Daylight Time this morning. The following impacts are expected. Low visibility could make driving conditions hazardous. If driving, slow down, use your headlights, and leave plenty of distance ahead of you. 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Providing weather information 24 hours a day from your National Weather Service office in Bismarck. The regional weather forecast from your National Weather Service office in Bismarck. Dense fog will impact western and north central North Dakota this morning. Seasonable temperatures are favored through early next week, with highs mostly in the 60s and 70s and lows around 40 to 55. There are low to medium chances for light rain across central and eastern North Dakota Friday evening into Saturday, then much higher chances for rain across the entire state Sunday night through Monday. The detailed forecast for North Dakota: today, cloudy in the morning, with decreasing clouds from west to east in the afternoon. Areas of dense fog west and north central in the morning. Showers and isolated thunderstorms east in the morning. Highs from around 70 east to 80 west. Tonight, mostly clear west to mostly cloudy southeast. Lows in the mid-40s to mid-50s. Friday, partly to mostly cloudy. Breezy west. Chance of showers central and east in the evening through the night. Highs in the mid-60s to mid-70s. Saturday, mostly sunny west to mostly cloudy east. Breezy with a chance of showers east. Lows in the 50s. Highs in the mid-60s to mid-70s. Here is the forecast for the Bismarck, Minden listening area. Today, mostly cloudy in the morning, then clearing. Patchy fog in the morning. Highs in the mid-70s. Northwest winds around 5 miles per hour.

tonight, mostly clear. Areas of fog after midnight. Lows in the lower 50s. East winds around 5 miles per hour. Friday, areas of fog in the morning. Partly sunny. Highs in the lower 70s. Southeast winds around 10 miles per hour, increasing to 10 to 15 miles per hour with gusts up to 25 miles per hour in the afternoon. Friday night, mostly cloudy. A chance of showers in the evening. Lows in the upper 50s. Southeast winds 10 to 15 miles per hour with gusts up to 25 miles per hour. Chance of rain 30%. Saturday, decreasing clouds. Highs in the lower 70s. South winds 5 to 15 miles per hour. Saturday night, partly cloudy. Lows in the lower 50s. Sunday, mostly sunny. Highs in the lower 70s to 15 miles per hour. Saturday night, partly cloudy. Lows in the lower 50s. Sunday, mostly sunny. Highs in the lower 70s. Sunday night, partly cloudy with a chance of showers and a slight chance of thunderstorms in the evening, then mostly cloudy with showers after midnight. Lows in the mid-50s. Monday, showers. A slight chance of thunderstorms in the afternoon. Highs in the mid-60s. Monday night, mostly cloudy with a 50% chance of showers. Lows in the upper 40s. Tuesday, decreasing clouds. A 20% chance of showers. Highs around 60. Tuesday night, partly cloudy with a 20% chance of showers. Lows in the mid-40s. Wednesday, mostly sunny. Highs in the lower 60s. For Western Lake Sakakawea, today, southwest winds around 10 miles per hour. Areas of dense fog early in the morning. Mostly cloudy early in the morning, then clearing. Highs in the upper 70s. Tonight, southeast winds around 10 miles per hour. Clear. Lows in the lower 50s. For Eastern Lake Sakakawea, today, light winds. Areas of fog early in the morning, then patchy fog late in the morning. Cloudy early in the morning, then clearing. Highs in the upper 70s. Tonight, light winds. Clear. Lows in the lower 50s. For Northern Lake Oahe, today, light winds becoming north around 10 miles per hour. Patchy fog early in the morning. Mostly cloudy early in the morning, then clearing. Highs in the mid-70s. Tonight, light winds. Mostly clear. Lows in the lower 50s. Here are the weather conditions at 8 a.m. Central Daylight Time. Bismarck, mostly cloudy. Temperature 59 degrees, relative humidity 96%. Pressure 30.09 inches and steady. Mendham, cloudy. 57 degrees, relative humidity 100%. Wind northwest at 6 miles an hour. Hazen, fog was reported. 59 degrees, relative humidity 100%. Harvey, fog was reported. 59 degrees, relative humidity 100%. Minot, cloudy. 60 degrees, relative humidity 92%. Wind west at 6 miles an hour. Dickinson, fog was reported, visibility 1/4 mile. 52 degrees, relative humidity 100%. Elsewhere around North Dakota, at Williston, fog was reported, with a temperature of 56. It was 59 at Garrison. It was cloudy, with a temperature of 61 at Jamestown, 59 at Fargo, 58 at Grand Forks, and 59 at Devil's Lake. In northern South Dakota, skies ranged from mostly cloudy to cloudy. It was 56 at Mobridge, and 62 at Aberdeen. In eastern Montana, at Glendive, fog was reported, with a temperature of 49. At Mile City, it was clear, with a temperature of 52. At Sydney, rain and fog were reported, with a temperature of 50. Once again, at Bismarck, the temperature was 59 degrees under mostly cloudy skies. The Bismarck, North Dakota climate summary for yesterday, September 23, 2026. Yesterday's high temperature was 64 degrees. This high was 6 degrees below the normal high of 70. The record high is 95 degrees, which was set in 1958. Yesterday's low temperature was 56 degrees. This low was 13 degrees.

is above the normal low of 43. The record low is 24 degrees, which was set in 1989. 0.04 inches of precipitation fell yesterday, which brings the monthly total to 1.20 inches. The total precipitation for the year now stands at 10.37 inches. There were 5 heating degree days yesterday. The yearly total since July 1st is 83. There were no cooling degree days yesterday. The yearly total since January 1st is 781. The normal high temperature for today is 70 degrees, and the normal low is 43. The record high for today is 95, which occurred in 1885, and the record low is 23, which occurred in 1926. Sunrise today is at 7:33 a.m. and sunset is at 7:36 p.m. Dense fog advisory for the following counties in North Dakota: Grant, Mercer, Oliver, and Western Morton. Dense fog advisory remains in effect until 11 a.m. Central Daylight Time or 10 a.m. Mountain Daylight Time this morning. What? Visibility 1/4 mile or less in dense fog. Where? Western and much of central North Dakota. When? Until 11 a.m. Central Daylight Time or 10 a.m. Mountain Daylight Time this morning. The following impacts are expected. Low visibility could make driving conditions hazardous. If driving, slow down, use your headlights, and leave plenty of distance ahead of you. The regional weather forecast from your National Weather Service office in Bismarck. Dense fog will impact western and north central North Dakota this morning. Seasonable temperatures are favored through early next week, with highs mostly in the 60s and 70s and lows around 40 to 55. There are low to medium chances for light rain across central and eastern North Dakota Friday evening into Saturday, then much higher chances for rain across the entire state Sunday night through Monday. The detailed forecast for North Dakota: today, cloudy in the morning, with decreasing clouds from west to east in the afternoon. Areas of dense fog west and north central in the morning. Showers and isolated thunderstorms east in the morning. Highs from around 70 east to 80 west. Tonight, mostly clear west to mostly cloudy southeast. Lows in the mid-40s to mid-50s. Friday, partly to mostly cloudy. Breezy west. Chance of showers central and east in the evening through the night. Highs in the mid-60s to mid-70s. Saturday, mostly sunny west to mostly cloudy east. Breezy with a chance of showers east. Lows in the 50s. Highs in the mid-60s to mid-70s. Here is the forecast for the Bismarck, Minden listening area. Today, mostly cloudy in the morning, then clearing. Patchy fog in the morning. Highs in the mid-70s. Northwest winds around 5 miles per hour. Tonight, mostly clear. Areas of fog after midnight. Lows in the lower 50s. East winds around 5 miles per hour. Friday, areas of fog in the morning. Partly sunny. Highs in the lower 70s. Southeast winds around 10 miles per hour, increasing to 10 to 15 miles per hour with gusts up to 25 miles per hour in the afternoon. Friday night, mostly cloudy. A chance of showers in the evening. Lows in the upper 50s. Southeast winds 10 to 15 miles per hour with gusts up to 25 miles per hour. Chance of rain 30%. Saturday, decreasing clouds. Highs in the lower 70s. South winds 5 to 15 miles per hour. Saturday night, partly cloudy. Lows in the lower 50s. Sunday, mostly sunny. Highs in the lower 70s. Sunday night, partly cloudy with a chance of showers and a slight chance of thunderstorms in the evening, then mostly cloudy with showers after midnight. Lows in the mid-50s. Monday, showers. A slight chance of thunderstorms in the afternoon. Highs in the mid-60s. Monday night, mostly cloudy with a 50% chance of showers. Lows in the upper 40s. Tuesday, decreasing clouds. A 20% chance of showers. Highs around 60. Tuesday night, partly cloudy with a 20% chance of showers. Lows in the mid-40s. Wednesday, mostly sunny. Highs in the lower 60s. For Western Lake Sakakawea, today, southwest winds around 10 miles per hour. Areas of dense fog early in the morning. Mostly cloudy early in the morning, then clearing.

highs in the upper 70s. Tonight, southeast winds around 10 miles per hour. Clear. Lows in the lower 50s. For eastern Lake Sakakawea, today, light winds. Areas of fog early in the morning, then patchy fog late in the morning. Cloudy early in the morning, then clearing. Highs in the upper 70s. Tonight, light winds. Clear. Lows in the lower 50s. For northern Lake Oahe, today, light winds becoming north around 10 miles per hour. Patchy fog early in the morning. Mostly cloudy early in the morning, then clearing. Highs in the mid-70s. Tonight, light winds. Mostly clear. Lows in the lower 50s. Here are the weather conditions at 8 a.m. Central Daylight Time. Bismarck, mostly cloudy. Temperature 59 degrees, relative humidity 96%. Pressure 30.09 inches and steady. Mendham, cloudy. 57 degrees, relative humidity 100%. Wind northwest at 6 miles an hour. Hazen, fog was reported. 59 degrees, relative humidity 100%. Harvey, fog was reported. 59 degrees, relative humidity 100%. Minot, cloudy. 60 degrees, relative humidity 92%. Wind west at 6 miles an hour. Dickinson, fog was reported, visibility 1/4 of a mile. 52 degrees, relative humidity 100%. Elsewhere around North Dakota, at Williston, fog was reported, with a temperature of 56. It was 59 at Garrison. It was cloudy, with a temperature of 61 at Jamestown, 59 at Fargo, 58 at Grand Forks, and 59 at Devil's Lake. In northern South Dakota, skies ranged from mostly cloudy to cloudy. It was 56 at Mobridge, and 62 at Aberdeen. In eastern Montana, at Glendive, fog was reported, with a temperature of 49. At Miles City, it was clear, with a temperature of 52. At Sydney, rain and fog were reported, with a temperature of 50. Once again, at Bismarck, the temperature was 59 degrees under mostly cloudy skies. The Bismarck, North Dakota climate summary for yesterday, September 23, 2026. Yesterday's high temperature was 64 degrees. This high was 6 degrees below the normal high of 70. The record high is 95 degrees, which was set in 1958. Yesterday's low temperature was 56 degrees. This low was 13 degrees above the normal low of 43. The record low is 24 degrees, which was set in 1989. 0.04 inches of precipitation fell yesterday, which brings the monthly total to 1.20 inches. The total precipitation for the year now stands at 10.37 inches. There were 5 heating degree days yesterday. The yearly total since July 1st is 83. There were no cooling degree days yesterday. The yearly total since January 1st is 781. The normal high temperature for today is 70 degrees, and the normal low is 43. The record high for today is 95, which occurred in 1885, and the record low is 23, which occurred in 1926. Sunrise today is at 7:33 a.m. and sunset is at 7:36 p.m. Dense fog advisory for the following counties in North Dakota: Grant, Mercer, Oliver, and Western Morton. Dense fog advisory remains in effect until 11 a.m. Central Daylight Time or 10 a.m. Mountain Daylight Time this morning. What? Visibility 1/4 mile or less in dense fog. Where? Western and much of central North Dakota. When? Until 11 a.m. Central Daylight Time or 10 a.m. Mountain Daylight Time this morning. The following impacts are expected. Low visibility could make driving conditions hazardous. If driving, slow down, use your headlights, and leave plenty of distance ahead of you. The regional weather forecast from your National Weather Service office in Bismarck. Dense fog will impact western and north-central North Dakota this morning. Seasonable temperatures are favored through early next week, with highs mostly in the 60s and 70s and lows around 40 to 55. There are low to medium chances for light rain across central and eastern North Dakota Friday evening into Saturday, then much higher chances for rain across the entire state Sunday night through Monday. The detailed forecast for North Dakota, today, cloudy in the morning, with decreasing

highs in the mid-70s. Northwest winds around 5 miles per hour. Tonight, mostly clear. Areas of fog after midnight. Lows in the lower 50s. East winds around 5 miles per hour. Friday, areas of fog in the morning. Partly sunny. Highs in the lower 70s. Southeast winds around 10 miles per hour, increasing to 10 to 15 miles per hour with gusts up to 25 miles per hour in the afternoon. Friday night, mostly cloudy. A chance of showers in the evening. Lows in the upper 50s. Southeast winds 10 to 15 miles per hour with gusts up to 25 miles per hour. Chance of rain 30%. Saturday, decreasing clouds. Highs in the lower 70s. South winds 5 to 15 miles per hour. Saturday night, partly cloudy. Lows in the lower 50s. Sunday, mostly sunny. Highs in the lower 70s. Sunday night, partly cloudy with a chance of showers and a slight chance of thunderstorms in the evening, then mostly cloudy with showers after midnight. Lows in the mid-50s. Monday, showers. A slight chance of thunderstorms in the afternoon. Highs in the mid-60s. Monday night, mostly cloudy with a 50% chance of showers. Lows in the upper 40s. Tuesday, decreasing clouds. A 20% chance of showers. Highs around 60. Tuesday night, partly cloudy with a 20% chance of showers. Lows in the mid-40s. Wednesday, mostly sunny. Highs in the lower 60s. For Western Lake Sakakawea, today, southwest winds around 10 miles per hour. Areas of dense fog early in the morning. Mostly cloudy early in the morning, then clearing. Highs in the upper 70s. Tonight, southeast winds around 10 miles per hour. Clear. Lows in the lower 50s. For Eastern Lake Sakakawea, today, light winds. Areas of fog early in the morning, then patchy fog late in the morning. Cloudy early in the morning, then clearing. Highs in the upper 70s. Tonight, light winds. Clear. Lows in the lower 50s. For Northern Lake Oahe, today, light winds becoming north around 10 miles per hour. Patchy fog early in the morning. Mostly cloudy early in the morning, then clearing. Highs in the mid-70s. Tonight, light winds. Mostly clear. Lows in the lower 50s. Here are the weather conditions at 8 a.m. Central Daylight Time. Bismarck, mostly cloudy. Temperature 59 degrees, relative humidity 96%. Pressure 30.09 inches and steady. Mendham, cloudy. 57 degrees, relative humidity 100%. Wind northwest at 6 miles an hour. Hazen, fog was reported. 59 degrees, relative humidity 100%. Harvey, fog was reported. 59 degrees, relative humidity 100%. Minot, cloudy. 60 degrees, relative humidity 92%. Wind west at 6 miles an hour. Dickinson, fog was reported, visibility 1/4 mile. 52 degrees, relative humidity 100%. Elsewhere around North Dakota, at Williston, fog was reported, with a temperature of 56. It was 59 at Garrison. It was cloudy, with a temperature of 61 at Jamestown, 59 at Fargo, 58 at Grand Forks, and 59 at Devil's Lake. In northern South Dakota, skies ranged from mostly cloudy to cloudy. It was 56 at Mobridge, and 62 at Aberdeen. In eastern Montana, at Glendive, fog was reported, with a temperature of 49. At Mile City, it was clear, with a temperature of 52. At Sydney, rain and fog were reported, with a temperature of 50. Once again, at Bismarck, the temperature was 59 degrees under mostly cloudy skies. The Bismarck, North Dakota climate summary for yesterday, September 23, 2026. Yesterday's high temperature was 64 degrees. This high was 6 degrees below the normal high of 70. The record high is 95 degrees, which was set in 1958. Yesterday's low temperature was 56 degrees. This low was 13 degrees above the normal low of 43. The record low is 24 degrees, which was set in

1989. 0.04 inches of precipitation fell yesterday, which brings the monthly total to 1.20 inches. The total precipitation for the year now stands at 10.37 inches. There were 5 heating degree days yesterday. The yearly total since July 1st is 83. There were no cooling degree days yesterday. The yearly total since January 1st is 781. The normal high temperature for today is 70 degrees, and the normal low is 43. The record high for today is 95, which occurred in 1885, and the record low is 23, which occurred in 1926. Sunrise today is at 7:33 a.m. and sunset is at 7:36 p.m. Dense fog advisory for the following counties in North Dakota: Grant, Mercer, Oliver, and Western Morton. Dense fog advisory remains in effect until 11 a.m. Central Daylight Time or 10 a.m. Mountain Daylight Time this morning. What? Visibility 1/4 mile or less in dense fog. Where? Much of western central North Dakota. When? Until 11 a.m. Central Daylight Time or 10 a.m. Mountain Daylight Time this morning. The following impacts are expected. Low visibility could make driving conditions hazardous. If driving, slow down, use your headlights, and leave plenty of distance ahead of you. The regional weather forecast from your National Weather Service office in Bismarck. Dense fog will impact western and north central North Dakota this morning. Seasonable temperatures are favored through early next week, with highs mostly in the 60s and 70s and lows around 40 to 55. There are low to medium chances for light rain across central and eastern North Dakota Friday evening into Saturday, then much higher chances for rain across the entire state Sunday night through Monday. The detailed forecast for North Dakota: today, cloudy in the morning, with decreasing clouds from west to east in the afternoon. Areas of dense fog west and north central in the morning. Showers and isolated thunderstorms east in the morning. Highs from around 70 east to 80 west. Tonight, mostly clear west to mostly cloudy southeast. Lows in the mid-40s to mid-50s. Friday, partly to mostly cloudy. Breezy west. Chance of showers central and east in the evening through the night. Highs in the mid-60s to mid-70s. Saturday, mostly sunny west to mostly cloudy east. Breezy with a chance of showers east. Lows in the 50s. Highs in the mid-60s to mid-70s. Here is the forecast for the Bismarck, Minden listening area. Today, mostly cloudy in the morning, then clearing. Patchy fog in the morning. Highs in the mid-70s. Northwest winds around 5 miles per hour. Tonight, mostly clear. Areas of fog after midnight. Lows in the lower 50s. East winds around 5 miles per hour. Friday, areas of fog in the morning. Partly sunny. Highs in the lower 70s. Southeast winds around 10 miles per hour, increasing to 10 to 15 miles per hour with gusts up to 25 miles per hour in the afternoon. Friday night, mostly cloudy. A chance of showers in the evening. Lows in the upper 50s. Southeast winds 10 to 15 miles per hour with gusts up to 25 miles per hour. Chance of rain 30%. Saturday, decreasing clouds. Highs in the lower 70s. South winds 5 to 15 miles per hour. Saturday night, partly cloudy. Lows in the lower 50s. Sunday, mostly sunny. Highs in the lower 70s. Sunday night, partly cloudy with a chance of showers and a slight chance of thunderstorms in the evening, then mostly cloudy with showers after midnight. Lows in the mid-50s. Monday, showers. A slight chance of thunderstorms in the afternoon. Highs in the mid-60s. Monday night, mostly cloudy with a 50% chance of showers. Lows in the upper 40s. Tuesday, decreasing clouds. A 20% chance of showers. Highs around 60. Tuesday night, partly cloudy with a 20% chance of showers. Lows in the mid-40s. Wednesday, mostly sunny. Highs in the lower 60s. For western Lake Sakakawea, today, southwest winds around 10 miles per hour. Areas of dense fog early in the morning. Mostly cloudy early in the morning, then clearing. Highs in the upper 70s. Tonight, southeast winds around 10 miles per hour.

clear. Lows in the lower 50s. For eastern Lake Sakakawea, today, light winds. Areas of fog early in the morning, then patchy fog late in the morning. Cloudy early in the morning, then clearing. Highs in the upper 70s. Tonight, light winds. Clear. Lows in the lower 50s. For northern Lake Oahe, today, light winds becoming north around 10 miles per hour. Patchy fog early in the morning. Mostly cloudy early in the morning, then clearing. Highs in the mid-70s. Tonight, light winds. Mostly clear. Lows in the lower 50s. Here are the weather conditions at 8 a.m. Central Daylight Time. Bismarck, mostly cloudy. Temperature 59 degrees, relative humidity 96%. Pressure 30.09 inches and steady. Mendham, cloudy. 57 degrees, relative humidity 100%. Wind northwest at 6 miles an hour. Hazen, fog was reported. 59 degrees, relative humidity 100%. Harvey, fog was reported. 59 degrees, relative humidity 100%. Minot, cloudy. 60 degrees, relative humidity 92%. Wind west at 6 miles an hour. Dickinson, fog was reported, visibility 1/4 mile. 52 degrees, relative humidity 100%. Elsewhere around North Dakota, at Williston, fog was reported, with a temperature of 56. It was 59 at Garrison. It was cloudy, with a temperature of 61 at Jamestown, 59 at Fargo, 58 at Grand Forks, and 59 at Devil's Lake. In northern South Dakota, skies ranged from mostly cloudy to cloudy. It was 56 at Mobridge, and 62 at Aberdeen. In eastern Montana, at Glendive, fog was reported, with a temperature of 49. At Miles City, it was clear, with a temperature of 52. At Sydney, rain and fog were reported, with a temperature of 50. Once again, at Bismarck, the temperature was 59 degrees under mostly cloudy skies. 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Providing weather information 24 hours a day from your National Weather Service office in Bismarck. The Bismarck, North Dakota climate summary for yesterday, September 23, 2026. Yesterday's high temperature was 64 degrees. This high was 6 degrees below the normal high of 70. The record high is 95 degrees, which was set in 1958. Yesterday's low temperature was 56 degrees. This low was 13 degrees above the normal low of 43. The record low is 24 degrees, which was set in 1989. 0.04 inches of precipitation fell yesterday, which brings the monthly total to 1.20 inches. The total precipitation for the year now stands at 10.37 inches. There were 5 heating degree days yesterday. The yearly total since July 1st is 83. There were no cooling degree days yesterday. The yearly total since January 1st is 781. The normal high temperature for today is 70 degrees, and the normal low is 43. The record high for today is 95, which occurred in 1885, and the record low is 23, which occurred in 1926. Sunrise today is at 7:33 a.m. and sunset is at 7:36 p.m. Dense fog advisory for the following counties in North Dakota: Grant, Mercer, Oliver, and Western Morton. Dense fog advisory remains in effect until 11 a.m. Central Daylight Time or 10 a.m. Mountain Daylight Time this morning. What? Visibility 1/4 mile or less in dense fog. Where? Much of western and central North Dakota. When? Until 11 a.m. Central Daylight Time or 10 a.m. Mountain Daylight Time this morning. The following impacts are expected. Low visibility could make driving conditions hazardous. If driving, slow down, use your headlights, and leave plenty of distance ahead of you. The regional weather forecast from your National Weather Service office in Bismarck. Dense fog will impact western and north central North Dakota this morning. Seasonable temperatures are favored through early next week, with highs mostly in the 60s and 70s and lows around 40 to 55. There are low to medium chances for light rain across central and eastern North Dakota Friday evening into Saturday.

Saturday, then much higher chances for rain across the entire state Sunday night through Monday. The detailed forecast for North Dakota. Today, cloudy in the morning, with decreasing clouds from west to east in the afternoon. Areas of dense fog west and north central in the morning. Showers and isolated thunderstorms east in the morning. Highs from around 70 east to 80 west. Tonight, mostly clear west to mostly cloudy southeast. Lows in the mid-40s to mid-50s. Friday, partly to mostly cloudy. Breezy west. Chance of showers central and east in the evening through the night. Highs in the mid-60s to mid-70s. Saturday, mostly sunny west to mostly cloudy east. Breezy with a chance of showers east. Lows in the 50s. Highs in the mid-60s to mid-70s. Here is the forecast for the Bismarck Minden listening area. Rest of today, patchy fog in the morning. Mostly sunny. Highs in the mid-70s. Northwest winds around 5 miles per hour. Tonight, mostly clear. Areas of fog after midnight. Lows in the lower 50s. East winds around 5 miles per hour. Friday, areas of fog in the morning. Partly sunny. Highs in the lower 70s. Southeast winds around 10 miles per hour, increasing to 10 to 15 miles per hour with gusts up to 25 miles per hour in the afternoon. Friday night, mostly cloudy. A chance of showers in the evening. Lows in the upper 50s. Southeast winds 10 to 15 miles per hour with gusts up to 25 miles per hour. Chance of rain 30%. Saturday, decreasing clouds. Highs in the lower 70s. South winds 5 to 15 miles per hour. Saturday night, partly cloudy. Lows in the lower 50s. Sunday, mostly sunny. Highs in the lower 70s. Sunday night, partly cloudy with a chance of showers and a slight chance of thunderstorms in the evening, then mostly cloudy with showers after midnight. Lows in the mid-50s. Monday, showers. A slight chance of thunderstorms in the afternoon. Highs in the mid-60s. Monday night, mostly cloudy with a 50% chance of showers. Lows in the upper 40s. Tuesday, decreasing clouds. A 20% chance of showers. Highs around 60. Tuesday night, partly cloudy with a 20% chance of showers. Lows in the mid-40s. Wednesday, mostly sunny. Highs in the lower 60s. For Western Lake Sakakawea, today, southwest winds around 10 miles per hour. Areas of dense fog early in the morning. Mostly cloudy early in the morning, then clearing. Highs in the upper 70s. Tonight, southeast winds around 10 miles per hour. Clear. Lows in the lower 50s. For Eastern Lake Sakakawea, today, light winds. Areas of fog early in the morning, then patchy fog late in the morning. Cloudy early in the morning, then clearing. Highs in the upper 70s. Tonight, light winds. Clear. Lows in the lower 50s. For Northern Lake Oahe, today, light winds becoming north around 10 miles per hour. Patchy fog early in the morning. Mostly cloudy early in the morning, then clearing. Highs in the mid-70s. Tonight, light winds. Mostly clear. Lows in the lower 50s. Here are the weather conditions at 9 a.m. Central Daylight Time. Bismarck, sunny. Temperature 61 degrees, relative humidity 93%. Pressure 30.11 inches and rising. Minden, mostly sunny. 61 degrees, relative humidity 100%. Wind northwest at 6 miles an hour. Hazen, fog was reported. 61 degrees, relative humidity 94%. Wind west at 6 miles an hour. Harvey, fog was reported. 59 degrees, relative humidity 100%. Minot, cloudy. 59 degrees, relative humidity 93%. Dickinson, fog was reported, visibility less than 1/4 mile. 54 degrees, relative humidity 100%. Elsewhere around North Dakota, at Williston, fog was reported, with a temperature of 55. It was 60 at Garrison. It was cloudy, with a temperature of 62 at Jamestown, 59 at Grand

59 at Devil's Lake. At Fargo, rain and fog were reported with a temperature of 60. In northern South Dakota, it was cloudy. It was 60 at Mobridge and 62 at Aberdeen. In eastern Montana, fog was reported with a temperature of 54 at Glendive and 51 at Sydney. At Miles City, it was sunny with a temperature of 53. Once again, at Bismarck, the temperature was 61 degrees under sunny skies. The Bismarck, North Dakota climate summary for yesterday, September 23, 2026. Yesterday's high temperature was 64 degrees. This high was 6 degrees below the normal high of 70. The record high is 95 degrees, which was set in 1958. Yesterday's low temperature was 56 degrees. This low was 13 degrees above the normal low of 43. The record low is 24 degrees, which was set in 1989. 0.04 inches of precipitation fell yesterday, which brings the monthly total to 1.20 inches. The total precipitation for the year now stands at 10.37 inches. There were 5 heating degree days yesterday. The yearly total since July 1st is 83. There were no cooling degree days yesterday. The yearly total since January 1st is 781. The normal high temperature for today is 70 degrees, and the normal low is 43. The record high for today is 95, which occurred in 1885, and the record low is 23, which occurred in 1926. Sunrise today is at 7:33 a.m. and sunset is at 7:36 p.m. Dense fog advisory for the following counties in North Dakota: Grant, Mercer, Oliver, and Western Morton. Dense fog advisory remains in effect until 11 a.m. Central Daylight Time or 10 a.m. Mountain Daylight Time this morning. What? Visibility 1/4 mile or less in dense fog. Where? Much of western central North Dakota. When? Until 11 a.m. Central Daylight Time or 10 a.m. Mountain Daylight Time this morning. The following impacts are expected. Low visibility could make driving conditions hazardous. If driving, slow down, use your headlights, and leave plenty of distance ahead of you. The regional weather forecast from your National Weather Service office in Bismarck. Dense fog will impact western and north central North Dakota this morning. Seasonable temperatures are favored through early next week, with highs mostly in the 60s and 70s and lows around 40 to 55. There are low to medium chances for light rain across central and eastern North Dakota Friday evening into Saturday, then much higher chances for rain across the entire state Sunday night through Monday. The detailed forecast for North Dakota: today, cloudy in the morning, with decreasing clouds from west to east in the afternoon. Areas of dense fog west and north central in the morning. Showers and isolated thunderstorms east in the morning. Highs from around 70 east to 80 west. Tonight, mostly clear west to mostly cloudy southeast. Lows in the mid-40s to mid-50s. Friday, partly to mostly cloudy. Breezy west. Chance of showers central and east in the evening through the night. Highs in the mid-60s to mid-70s. Saturday, mostly sunny west to mostly cloudy east. Breezy with a chance of showers east. Lows in the 50s. Highs in the mid-60s to mid-70s. Here is the forecast for the Bismarck, Minden listening area. Rest of today, patchy fog in the morning. Mostly sunny. Highs in the mid-70s. Northwest winds around 5 miles per hour. Tonight, mostly clear. Areas of fog after midnight. Lows in the lower 50s. East winds around 5 miles per hour. Friday, areas of fog in the morning. Partly sunny. Highs in the lower 70s. Southeast winds around 10 miles per hour, increasing to 10 to 15 miles per hour with gusts up to 25 miles per hour in the afternoon. Friday night, mostly cloudy. A chance of showers in the evening. Lows in the upper 50s. Southeast winds 10 to 15 miles per hour with gusts up to 25 miles per hour. Chance of rain 30%. Saturday, decreasing clouds. Highs in the lower 70s. South winds 5 to 15 miles per hour. Saturday night, partly cloudy. Lows in the lower 50s. Sunday, mostly sunny. Highs in the lower 70s. Sunday night, partly cloudy.

a chance of showers and a slight chance of thunderstorms in the evening, then mostly cloudy with showers after midnight. Lows in the mid-50s. Monday, showers. A slight chance of thunderstorms in the afternoon. Highs in the mid-60s. Monday night, mostly cloudy with a 50% chance of showers. Lows in the upper 40s. Tuesday, decreasing clouds. A 20% chance of showers. Highs around 60. Tuesday night, partly cloudy with a 20% chance of showers. Lows in the mid-40s. Wednesday, mostly sunny. Highs in the lower 60s. For Western Lake Sakakawea, today, southwest winds around 10 miles per hour. Areas of dense fog early in the morning. Mostly cloudy early in the morning, then clearing. Highs in the upper 70s. Tonight, southeast winds around 10 miles per hour. Clear. Lows in the lower 50s. For Eastern Lake Sakakawea, today, light winds. Areas of fog early in the morning, then patchy fog late in the morning. Cloudy early in the morning, then clearing. Highs in the upper 70s. Tonight, light winds. Clear. Lows in the lower 50s. For Northern Lake Oahe, today, light winds becoming north around 10 miles per hour. Patchy fog early in the morning. Mostly cloudy early in the morning, then clearing. Highs in the mid-70s. Tonight, light winds. Mostly clear. Lows in the lower 50s. Here are the weather conditions at 9 a.m. Central Daylight Time. Bismarck, sunny. Temperature 61 degrees, relative humidity 93%. Pressure 30.11 inches and rising. Mendham, mostly sunny. 61 degrees, relative humidity 100%. Wind northwest at 6 miles an hour. Hazen, fog was reported. 61 degrees, relative humidity 94%. Wind west at 6 miles an hour. Harvey, fog was reported. 59 degrees, relative humidity 100%. Minot, cloudy. 59 degrees, relative humidity 93%. Dickinson, fog was reported, visibility less than 1/4 mile. 54 degrees, relative humidity 100%. Elsewhere around North Dakota, at Williston, fog was reported, with a temperature of 55. It was 60 at Garrison. It was cloudy, with a temperature of 62 at Jamestown, 59 at Grand Forks, and 59 at Devil's Lake. At Fargo, rain and fog were reported, with a temperature of 60. In northern South Dakota, it was cloudy. It was 60 at Mobridge, and 62 at Aberdeen. In eastern Montana, fog was reported, with a temperature of 54 at Glendive, and 51 at Sydney. At Miles City, it was sunny, with a temperature of 53. Once again, at Bismarck, the temperature was 61 degrees under sunny skies. The Bismarck, North Dakota climate summary for yesterday, September 23, 2026. Yesterday's high temperature was 64 degrees. This high was 6 degrees below the normal high of 70. The record high is 95 degrees, which was set in 1958. Yesterday's low temperature was 56 degrees. This low was 13 degrees above the normal low of 43. The record low is 24 degrees, which was set in 1989. 0.04 inches of precipitation fell yesterday, which brings the monthly total to 1.20 inches. The total precipitation for the year now stands at 10.37 inches. There were 5 heating degree days yesterday. The yearly total since July 1st is 83. There were no cooling degree days yesterday. The yearly total since January 1st is 781. The normal high temperature for today is 70 degrees, and the normal low is 43. The record high for today is 95, which occurred in 1885, and the record low is 23, which occurred in 1926. Sunrise today is at 7:33 a.m. and sunset is at 7:36 p.m. Dense fog advisory for the following counties in North Dakota: Grant, Mercer, Oliver, and Western Morton. Dense fog advisory remains in effect until 11 a.m. Central Daylight Time or 10 a.m. Mountain Daylight Time this morning. What? Visibility 1/4 mile or less in dense fog. Where? Much of western central North Dakota,

When? Until 11 a.m. Central Daylight Time or 10 a.m. Mountain Daylight Time this morning. The following impacts are expected. Low visibility could make driving conditions hazardous. If driving, slow down, use your headlights, and leave plenty of distance ahead of you. The regional weather forecast from your National Weather Service office in Bismarck. Dense fog will impact western and north central North Dakota this morning. Seasonable temperatures are favored through early next week, with highs mostly in the 60s and 70s and lows around 40 to 55. There are low to medium chances for light rain across central and eastern North Dakota Friday evening into Saturday, then much higher chances for rain across the entire state Sunday night through Monday. The detailed forecast for North Dakota, today, cloudy in the morning, with decreasing clouds from west to east in the afternoon. Areas of dense fog west and north central in the morning. Showers and isolated thunderstorms east in the morning. Highs from around 70 east to 80 west. Tonight, mostly clear west to mostly cloudy southeast. Lows in the mid-40s to mid-50s. Friday, partly to mostly cloudy. Breezy west. Chance of showers central and east in the evening through the night. Highs in the mid-60s to mid-70s. Saturday, mostly sunny west to mostly cloudy east. Breezy with a chance of showers east. Lows in the 50s. Highs in the mid-60s to mid-70s. Here is the forecast for the Bismarck, Minden listening area. Rest of today, patchy fog in the morning. Mostly sunny. Highs in the mid-70s. Northwest winds around 5 miles per hour. Tonight, mostly clear. Areas of fog after midnight. Lows in the lower 50s. East winds around 5 miles per hour. Friday, areas of fog in the morning. Partly sunny. Highs in the lower 70s. Southeast winds around 10 miles per hour, increasing to 10 to 15 miles per hour with gusts up to 25 miles per hour in the afternoon. Friday night, mostly cloudy. A chance of showers in the evening. Lows in the upper 50s. Southeast winds 10 to 15 miles per hour with gusts up to 25 miles per hour. Chance of rain 30%. Saturday, decreasing clouds. Highs in the lower 70s. South winds 5 to 15 miles per hour. Saturday night, partly cloudy. Lows in the lower 50s. Sunday, mostly sunny. Highs in the lower 70s. Sunday night, partly cloudy with a chance of showers and a slight chance of thunderstorms in the evening, then mostly cloudy with showers after midnight. Lows in the mid-50s. Monday, showers. A slight chance of thunderstorms in the afternoon. Highs in the mid-60s. Monday night, mostly cloudy with a 50% chance of showers. Lows in the upper 40s. Tuesday, decreasing clouds. A 20% chance of showers. Highs around 60. Tuesday night, partly cloudy with a 20% chance of showers. Lows in the mid-40s. Wednesday, mostly sunny. Highs in the lower 60s. For western Lake Sakakawea, today, southwest winds around 10 miles per hour. Areas of dense fog early in the morning. Mostly cloudy early in the morning, then clearing. Highs in the upper 70s. Tonight, southeast winds around 10 miles per hour. Clear. Lows in the lower 50s. For eastern Lake Sakakawea, today, light winds. Areas of fog early in the morning, then patchy fog late in the morning. Cloudy early in the morning, then clearing. Highs in the upper 70s. Tonight, light winds. Clear. Lows in the lower 50s. For northern Lake Oahe, today, light winds becoming north around 10 miles per hour. Patchy fog early in the morning. Mostly cloudy early in the morning, then clearing. Highs in the mid-70s. Tonight, light winds. Mostly clear. Lows in the lower 50s. Here are the weather conditions at 9 a.m. Central Daylight Time. Bismarck, sunny. Temperature 61 degrees, relative humidity 93%. Pressure 30.11 inches and rising. Minden, mostly sunny. 61 degrees, relative humidity 100%. Wind northwest at 6 miles an hour. Hazen, fog was reported.

1 degrees, relative humidity 94%. Wind west at 6 miles an hour. Harvey, fog was reported. 59 degrees, relative humidity 100%. Minot, cloudy. 59 degrees, relative humidity 93%. Dickinson, fog was reported, visibility less than 1/4 mile. 54 degrees, relative humidity 100%. Elsewhere around North Dakota, at Williston, fog was reported, with a temperature of 55. It was 60 at Garrison. It was cloudy, with a temperature of 62 at Jamestown, 59 at Grand Forks, and 59 at Devil's Lake. At Fargo, rain and fog were reported, with a temperature of 60. In northern South Dakota, it was cloudy. It was 60 at Mobridge, and 62 at Aberdeen. In eastern Montana, fog was reported, with a temperature of 54 at Glendive, and 51 at Sydney. At Miles City, it was sunny, with a temperature of 53. Once again, at Bismarck, the temperature was 61 degrees under sunny skies. The Bismarck, North Dakota climate summary for yesterday, September 23, 2026. Yesterday's high temperature was 64 degrees. This high was 6 degrees below the normal high of 70. The record high is 95 degrees, which was set in 1958. Yesterday's low temperature was 56 degrees. This low was 13 degrees above the normal low of 43. The record low is 24 degrees, which was set in 1989. 0.04 inches of precipitation fell yesterday, which brings the monthly total to 1.20 inches. The total precipitation for the year now stands at 10.37 inches. There were 5 heating degree days yesterday. The yearly total since July 1st is 83. There were no cooling degree days yesterday. The yearly total since January 1st is 781. The normal high temperature for today is 70 degrees, and the normal low is 43. The record high for today is 95, which occurred in 1885, and the record low is 23, which occurred in 1926. Sunrise today is at 7:33 a.m. and sunset is at 7:36 p.m. Dense fog advisory for the following counties in North Dakota: Grant, Mercer, Oliver, and Western Morton. Dense fog advisory remains in effect until 11 a.m. Central Daylight Time or 10 a.m. Mountain Daylight Time this morning. What? Visibility 1/4 mile or less in dense fog. Where? Much of western central North Dakota. When? Until 11 a.m. Central Daylight Time or 10 a.m. Mountain Daylight Time this morning. The following impacts are expected. Low visibility could make driving conditions hazardous. If driving, slow down, use your headlights, and leave plenty of distance ahead of you. The regional weather forecast from your National Weather Service office in Bismarck. Dense fog will impact western and north central North Dakota this morning. Seasonable temperatures are favored through early next week, with highs mostly in the 60s and 70s and lows around 40 to 55. There are low to medium chances for light rain across central and eastern North Dakota Friday evening into Saturday, then much higher chances for rain across the entire state Sunday night through Monday. The detailed forecast for North Dakota: today, cloudy in the morning, with decreasing clouds from west to east in the afternoon. Areas of dense fog west and north central in the morning. Showers and isolated thunderstorms east in the morning. Highs from around 70 east to 80 west. Tonight, mostly clear west to mostly cloudy southeast. Lows in the mid-40s to mid-50s. Friday, partly to mostly cloudy. Breezy west. Chance of showers central and east in the evening through the night. Highs in the mid-60s to mid-70s. Saturday, mostly sunny west to mostly cloudy east. Breezy with a chance of showers east. Lows in the 50s. Highs in the mid-60s to mid-70s. Here is the forecast for the Bismarck, Minden listening area. Rest of today, patchy fog in the morning. Mostly sunny. Highs in the mid-70s. Northwest winds around 5 miles per hour. Tonight, mostly clear. Areas of fog after midnight. Lows in the lower 50s. East winds around 5 miles per hour. Friday, areas of fog in the morning. Partly sunny. Highs in the lower 70s. Southeast winds around 10 miles per hour, increasing

to 10 to 15 miles per hour with gusts up to 25 miles per hour in the afternoon. Friday night, mostly cloudy. A chance of showers in the evening. Lows in the upper 50s. Southeast winds 10 to 15 miles per hour with gusts up to 25 miles per hour. Chance of rain 30%. Saturday, decreasing clouds. Highs in the lower 70s. South winds 5 to 15 miles per hour. Saturday night, partly cloudy. Lows in the lower 50s. Sunday, mostly sunny. Highs in the lower 70s. Sunday night, partly cloudy with a chance of showers and a slight chance of thunderstorms in the evening, then mostly cloudy with showers after midnight. Lows in the mid-50s. Monday, showers. A slight chance of thunderstorms in the afternoon. Highs in the mid-60s. Monday night, mostly cloudy with a 50% chance of showers. Lows in the upper 40s. Tuesday, decreasing clouds. A 20% chance of showers. Highs around 60. Tuesday night, partly cloudy with a 20% chance of showers. Lows in the mid-40s. Wednesday, mostly sunny. Highs in the lower 60s. For Western Lake Sakakawea, today, southwest winds around 10 miles per hour. Areas of dense fog early in the morning. Mostly cloudy early in the morning, then clearing. Highs in the upper 70s. Tonight, southeast winds around 10 miles per hour. Clear. Lows in the lower 50s. For Eastern Lake Sakakawea, today, light winds. Areas of fog early in the morning, then patchy fog late in the morning. Cloudy early in the morning, then clearing. Highs in the upper 70s. Tonight, light winds. Clear. Lows in the lower 50s. For Northern Lake Oahe, today, light winds becoming north around 10 miles per hour. Patchy fog early in the morning. Mostly cloudy early in the morning, then clearing. Highs in the mid-70s. Tonight, light winds. Mostly clear. Lows in the lower 50s. 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Providing weather information 24 hours a day from your National Weather Service office in Bismarck. Here are the weather conditions at 9 a.m. Central Daylight Time. Bismarck, sunny. Temperature 61 degrees, relative humidity 93%. Pressure 30.11 inches and rising. Mendham, mostly sunny. 61 degrees, relative humidity 100%. Wind northwest at 6 miles an hour. Hazen, fog was reported. 61 degrees, relative humidity 94%. Wind west at 6 miles an hour. Harvey, fog was reported. 59 degrees, relative humidity 100%. Minot, cloudy. 59 degrees, relative humidity 93%. Dickinson, fog was reported, visibility less than 1/4 of a mile. 54 degrees, relative humidity 100%. Elsewhere around North Dakota, at Williston, fog was reported, with a temperature of 55. It was 60 at Garrison. It was cloudy, with a temperature of 62 at Jamestown, 59 at Grand Forks, and 59 at Devil's Lake. At Fargo, rain and fog were reported, with a temperature of 60. In northern South Dakota, it was cloudy. It was 60 at Mobridge, and 62 at Aberdeen. In eastern Montana, fog was reported, with a temperature of 54 at Glendive, and 51 at Sydney. At Miles City, it was sunny, with a temperature of 53. Once again, at Bismarck, the temperature was 61 degrees under sunny skies. Dense fog advisory for the following counties in North Dakota: Grant, Mercer, Oliver, and Western Morton. Dense fog advisory remains in effect until 11 a.m. Central Daylight Time or 10 a.m. Mountain Daylight Time this morning. What? Visibility 1/4 mile or less in dense fog. Where? Much of western central North Dakota. When? Until 11 a.m. Central Daylight Time or 10 a.m. Mountain Daylight Time this morning. The following impacts are expected. Low visibility could make driving conditions hazardous. If driving, slow down, use your headlights, and leave plenty of distance ahead of you. The regional weather forecast.

From your National Weather Service office in Bismarck. Dense fog will impact western and north central North Dakota this morning. Seasonable temperatures are favored through early next week, with highs mostly in the 60s and 70s and lows are Weather Service office in Bismarck. Dense fog will impact western and north central North Dakota this morning. Seasonable temperatures are favored through early next week, with highs mostly in the 60s and 70s and lows around 40 to 55. There are low to medium chances for light rain across central and eastern North Dakota Friday evening into Saturday, then much higher chances for rain across the entire state Sunday night through Monday. The detailed forecast for North Dakota, today, cloudy in the morning, with decreasing clouds from west to east in the afternoon. Areas of dense fog west and north central in the morning. Showers and isolated thunderstorms east in the morning. Highs from around 70 east to 80 west. Tonight, mostly clear west to mostly cloudy southeast. Lows in the mid-40s to mid-50s. Friday, partly to mostly cloudy. Breezy west. Chance of showers central and east in the evening through the night. Highs in the mid-60s to mid-70s. Saturday, mostly sunny west to mostly cloudy east. Breezy with a chance of showers east. Lows in the 50s. Highs in the mid-60s to mid-70s. Here is the forecast for the Bismarck, Minden listening area. Rest of today, patchy fog in the morning. Mostly sunny. Highs in the mid-70s. Northwest winds around 5 miles per hour. Tonight, mostly clear. Areas of fog after midnight. Lows in the lower 50s. East winds around 5 miles per hour. Friday, areas of fog in the morning. Partly sunny. Highs in the lower 70s. Southeast winds around 10 miles per hour, increasing to 10 to 15 miles per hour with gusts up to 25 miles per hour in the afternoon. Friday night, mostly cloudy. A chance of showers in the evening. Lows in the upper 50s. Southeast winds 10 to 15 miles per hour with gusts up to 25 miles per hour. Chance of rain 30%. Saturday, decreasing clouds. Highs in the lower 70s. South winds 5 to 15 miles per hour. Saturday night, partly cloudy. Lows in the lower 50s. Sunday, mostly sunny. Highs in the lower 70s. Sunday night, partly cloudy with a chance of showers and a slight chance of thunderstorms in the evening, then mostly cloudy with showers after midnight. Lows in the mid-50s. Monday, showers. A slight chance of thunderstorms in the afternoon. Highs in the mid-60s. Monday night, mostly cloudy with a 50% chance of showers. Lows in the upper 40s. Tuesday, decreasing clouds. A 20% chance of showers. Highs around 60. Tuesday night, partly cloudy with a 20% chance of showers. Lows in the mid-40s. Wednesday, mostly sunny. Highs in the lower 60s. For Western Lake Sakakawea, today, southwest winds around 10 miles per hour. Widespread dense fog in the morning, then areas of dense fog late in the morning. Partly sunny in the morning, then clearing. Highs in the upper 70s. Tonight, southeast winds around 10 miles per hour. Patchy fog early in the morning. Clear. Lows in the lower 50s. For Eastern Lake Sakakawea, today, light winds. Areas of dense fog in the morning, then patchy fog late in the morning. Mostly cloudy in the morning, then clearing. Highs in the upper 70s. Tonight, light winds. Patchy fog after midnight. Clear. Lows in the lower 50s. For Northern Lake Oahe, today, north winds around 10 miles per hour. Patchy fog in the morning. Mostly cloudy in the morning, then clearing. Highs in the mid-70s. Tonight, light winds. Patchy fog after midnight. Areas of fog early in the morning. Mostly clear. Lows in the lower 50s. Here are the weather conditions at 9 a.m. Central Daylight Time. Bismarck, sunny. Temperature 61 degrees, relative humidity 93%. Pressure 30.11 inches and rising. Minden, mostly sunny. 61 degrees, relative humidity 100%. Wind northwest at 6.

miles an hour. Hazen fog was reported. 61 degrees, relative humidity 94%. Wind west at 6 miles an hour. Harvey's fog was reported. 59 degrees, relative humidity 100%. Minot, cloudy. 59 degrees, relative humidity 93%. Dickinson, fog was reported, visibility less than 1/4 mile. 54 degrees, relative humidity 100%. Elsewhere around North Dakota, at Williston, fog was reported, with a temperature of 55. It was 60 at Garrison. It was cloudy, with a temperature of 62 at Jamestown, 59 at Grand Forks, and 59 at Devil's Lake. At Fargo, rain and fog were reported, with a temperature of 60. In northern South Dakota, it was cloudy. It was 60 at Mobridge, and 62 at Aberdeen. In eastern Montana, fog was reported, with a temperature of 54 at Glendive, and 51 at Sydney. At Miles City, it was sunny, with a temperature of 53. Once again, at Bismarck, the temperature was 61 degrees under sunny skies. Dense fog advisory for the following counties in North Dakota: Grant, Mercer, Oliver, and Western Morton. Dense fog advisory remains in effect until 11 a.m. Central Daylight Time or 10 a.m. Mountain Daylight Time this morning. What? Visibility 1/4 mile or less in dense fog. Where? Much of western central North Dakota. When? Until 11 a.m. Central Daylight Time or 10 a.m. Mountain Daylight Time this morning. The following impacts are expected. Low visibility could make driving conditions hazardous. If driving, slow down, use your headlights, and leave plenty of distance ahead of you. The regional weather forecast from your National Weather Service office in Bismarck. Dense fog will impact western and north central North Dakota this morning. Seasonable temperatures are favored through early next week, with highs mostly in the 60s and 70s and lows around 40 to 55. There are low to medium chances for light rain across central and eastern North Dakota Friday evening into Saturday, then much higher chances for rain across the entire state Sunday night through Monday. The detailed forecast for North Dakota: today, cloudy in the morning, with decreasing clouds from west to east in the afternoon. Areas of dense fog west and north central in the morning. Showers and isolated thunderstorms east in the morning. Highs from around 70 east to 80 west. Tonight, mostly clear west to mostly cloudy southeast. Lows in the mid-40s to mid-50s. Friday, partly to mostly cloudy. Breezy west. Chance of showers central and east in the evening through the night. Highs in the mid-60s to mid-70s. Saturday, mostly sunny west to mostly cloudy east. Breezy with a chance of showers east. Lows in the 50s. Highs in the mid-60s to mid-70s. Here is the forecast for the Bismarck, Minden listening area. Rest of today, patchy fog early in the morning. Mostly sunny. Highs in the mid-70s. Northwest winds around 5 miles per hour. Tonight, mostly clear. Areas of fog after midnight. Lows in the lower 50s. East winds around 5 miles per hour. Friday, areas of fog in the morning. Partly sunny. Highs in the lower 70s. Southeast winds around 10 miles per hour, increasing to 10 to 15 miles per hour with gusts up to 25 miles per hour in the afternoon. Friday night, mostly cloudy. A chance of showers in the evening. Lows in the upper 50s. Southeast winds 10 to 15 miles per hour with gusts up to 25 miles per hour. Chance of rain 30%. Saturday, decreasing clouds. Highs in the lower 70s. South winds 5 to 15 miles per hour. Saturday night, partly cloudy. Lows in the lower 50s. Sunday, mostly sunny. Highs in the lower 70s. Sunday night, partly cloudy with a chance of showers and a slight chance of thunderstorms in the evening, then mostly cloudy with showers after midnight. Lows in the mid-50s. Monday, showers. A slight chance of thunderstorms in the afternoon. Highs in the mid-60s. Monday night, mostly cloudy with a 50% chance of showers. Lows in the upper 40s. Tuesday, decreasing clouds. A 20% chance of showers. Highs around 60.

Tuesday night, partly cloudy with a 20% chance of showers. Lows in the mid-40s. Wednesday, mostly sunny. Highs in the lower 60s. For Western Lakes Akonkawea, today, southwest winds around 10 miles per hour. Widespread dense fog in the morning, then areas of dense fog late in the morning. Partly sunny in the morning, then clearing. Highs in the upper 70s. Tonight, southeast winds around 10 miles per hour. Patchy fog early in the morning. Clear. Lows in the lower 50s. For Eastern Lake Sakakawea, today, light winds. Areas of dense fog in the morning, then patchy fog late in the morning. Mostly cloudy in the morning, then clearing. Highs in the upper 70s. Tonight, light winds. Patchy fog after midnight. Clear. Lows in the lower 50s. For Northern Lake Oahe, today, north winds around 10 miles per hour. Patchy fog in the morning. Mostly cloudy in the morning, then clearing. Highs in the mid-70s. Tonight, light winds. Patchy fog after midnight. Areas of fog early in the morning. Mostly clear. Lows in the lower 50s. Here are the weather conditions at 9 a.m. Central Daylight Time. Bismarck, sunny. Temperature 61 degrees, relative humidity 93%. Pressure 30.11 inches and rising. Mendan, mostly sunny. 61 degrees, relative humidity 100%. Wind northwest at 6 miles an hour. Hazen, fog was reported. 61 degrees, relative humidity 94%. Wind west at 6 miles an hour. Harvey, fog was reported. 59 degrees, relative humidity 100%. Minot, cloudy. 59 degrees, relative humidity 93%. Dickinson, fog was reported, visibility less than 1/4 of a mile. 54 degrees, relative humidity 100%. Elsewhere around North Dakota, at Williston, fog was reported, with a temperature of 55. It was 60 at Garrison. It was cloudy, with a temperature of 62 at Jamestown, 59 at Grand Forks, and 59 at Devil's Lake. At Fargo, rain and fog were reported, with a temperature of 60. In northern South Dakota, it was cloudy. It was 60 at Mobridge, and 62 at Aberdeen. In eastern Montana, fog was reported, with a temperature of 54 at Glendive, and 51 at Sydney. At Miles City, it was sunny, with a temperature of 53. Once again, at Bismarck, the temperature was 61 degrees under sunny skies. Dense fog advisory for the following counties in North Dakota: Grant, Mercer, Oliver, and Western Morton. Dense fog advisory remains in effect until 11 a.m. Central Daylight Time or 10 a.m. Mountain Daylight Time this morning. What? Visibility 1/4 mile or less in dense fog. Where? Much of western and central North Dakota. When? Until 11 a.m. Central Daylight Time or 10 a.m. Mountain Daylight Time this morning. The following impacts are expected. Low visibility could make driving conditions hazardous. If driving, slow down, use your headlights, and leave plenty of distance ahead of you. The regional weather forecast from your National Weather Service office in Bismarck. Dense fog will impact western and north central North Dakota this morning. Seasonable temperatures are favored through early next week, with highs mostly in the 60s and 70s and lows around 40 to 55. There are low to medium chances for light rain across central and eastern North Dakota Friday evening into Saturday, then much higher chances for rain across the entire state Sunday night through Monday. The detailed forecast for North Dakota: today, cloudy in the morning, with decreasing clouds from west to east in the afternoon. Areas of dense fog west and north central in the morning. Showers and isolated thunderstorms east in the morning. Highs from around 70 east to 80 west. Tonight, mostly clear west to mostly cloudy southeast. Lows in the mid-40s to mid-50s. Friday, partly to mostly cloudy. Breezy west. Chance of showers central and east in the evening through the night. Highs in the mid-60s to mid-70s. Saturday, mostly sunny west to mostly cloudy east. Breezy with a chance of showers east. Lows in the 50s. Highs in the mid-60s to mid-70s.

miles per hour with gusts up to 25 miles per hour. Chance of rain 30%. Saturday, decreasing clouds. Highs in the lower 70s. South winds 5 to 15 miles per hour. Saturday night, partly cloudy. Lows in the lower 50s. Sunday, mostly sunny. Highs in the lower 70s. Sunday night, partly cloudy with a chance of showers and a slight chance of thunderstorms in the evening, then mostly cloudy with showers after midnight. Lows in the mid-50s. Monday, showers. A slight chance of thunderstorms in the afternoon. Highs in the mid-60s. Monday night, mostly cloudy with a 50% chance of showers. Lows in the upper 40s. Tuesday, decreasing clouds. A 20% chance of showers. Highs around 60. Tuesday night, partly cloudy with a 20% chance of showers. Lows in the mid-40s. Wednesday, mostly sunny. Highs in the lower 60s. For Western Lake Sakakawea, today, southwest winds around 10 miles per hour. Widespread dense fog in the morning, then areas of dense fog late in the morning. Partly sunny in the morning, then clearing. Highs in the upper 70s. Tonight, southeast winds around 10 miles per hour. Patchy fog early in the morning. Clear. Lows in the lower 50s. For Eastern Lake Sakakawea, today, light winds. Areas of dense fog in the morning, then patchy fog late in the morning. Mostly cloudy in the morning, then clearing. Highs in the upper 70s. Tonight, light winds. Patchy fog after midnight. Clear. Lows in the lower 50s. For Northern Lake Oahe, today, north winds around 10 miles per hour. Patchy fog in the morning. Mostly cloudy in the morning, then clearing. Highs in the mid-70s. Tonight, light winds. Patchy fog after midnight. Areas of fog early in the morning. Mostly clear. Lows in the lower 50s. Here are the weather conditions at 9 a.m. Central Daylight Time. Bismarck, sunny. Temperature 61 degrees, relative humidity 93%. Pressure 30.11 inches and rising. Mendham, mostly sunny. 61 degrees, relative humidity 100%. Wind northwest at 6 miles an hour. Hazen, fog was reported. 61 degrees, relative humidity 94%. Wind west at 6 miles an hour. Harvey, fog was reported. 59 degrees, relative humidity 100%. Minot, cloudy. 59 degrees, relative humidity 93%. Dickinson, fog was reported, visibility less than 1/4 of a mile. 54 degrees, relative humidity 100%. Elsewhere around North Dakota, at Williston, fog was reported, with a temperature of 55. It was 60 at Garrison. It was cloudy, with a temperature of 62 at Jamestown, 59 at Grand Forks, and 59 at Devil's Lake. At Fargo, rain and fog were reported, with a temperature of 60. In northern South Dakota, it was cloudy. It was 60 at Mobridge, and 62 at Aberdeen. In eastern Montana, fog was reported, with a temperature of 54 at Glendive, and 51 at Sydney. At Miles City, it was sunny, with a temperature of 53. Once again, at Bismarck, the temperature was 61 degrees under sunny skies. Dense fog advisory for the following counties in North Dakota: Grant, Mercer, Oliver, and Western Morton. Dense fog advisory remains in effect until 11 a.m. Central Daylight Time or 10 a.m. Mountain Daylight Time this morning. What? Visibility 1/4 mile or less in dense fog. Where? Much of western and central North Dakota. When? Until 11 a.m. Central Daylight Time or 10 a.m. Mountain Daylight Time this morning. The following impacts are expected. Low visibility could make driving conditions hazardous. If driving, slow down, use your headlights, and leave plenty of distance ahead of you. The regional weather forecast from your National Weather Service office in Bismarck. Dense fog will impact western and north central North Dakota this morning. Seasonable temperatures are favored through early next week, with highs mostly in the 60s and 70s and lows around 40 to 55. There are low to medium chances for light rain across central and eastern North.

Dakota Friday evening into Saturday, then much higher chances for rain across the entire state Sunday night through Monday. The detailed forecast for North Dakota. Today, cloudy in the morning, with decreasing clouds from west to east in the afternoon. Areas of dense fog west and north central in the morning. Showers and isolated thunderstorms east in the morning. Highs from around 70 east to 80 west. Tonight, mostly clear west to mostly cloudy southeast. Lows in the mid-40s to mid-50s. Friday, partly to mostly cloudy. Breezy west. Chance of showers central and east in the evening through the night. Highs in the mid-60s to mid-70s. Saturday, mostly sunny west to mostly cloudy east. Breezy with a chance of showers east. Lows in the 50s. Highs in the mid-60s to mid-70s. Here is the forecast for the Bismarck, Minden listening area. Rest of today, patchy fog early in the morning. Mostly sunny. Highs in the mid-70s. Northwest winds around 5 miles per hour. Tonight, mostly clear. Areas of fog after midnight. Lows in the lower 50s. East winds around 5 miles per hour. Friday, areas of fog in the morning. Partly sunny. Highs in the lower 70s. Southeast winds around 10 miles per hour, increasing to 10 to 15 miles per hour with gusts up to 25 miles per hour in the afternoon. Friday night, mostly cloudy. A chance of showers in the evening. Lows in the upper 50s. Southeast winds 10 to 15 miles per hour with gusts up to 25 miles per hour. Chance of rain 30%. Saturday, decreasing clouds. Highs in the lower 70s. South winds 5 to 15 miles per hour. Saturday night, partly cloudy. Lows in the lower 50s. Sunday, mostly sunny. Highs in the lower 70s. Sunday night, partly cloudy with a chance of showers and a slight chance of thunderstorms in the evening, then mostly cloudy with showers after midnight. Lows in the mid-50s. Monday, showers. A slight chance of thunderstorms in the afternoon. Highs in the mid-60s. Monday night, mostly cloudy with a 50% chance of showers. Lows in the upper 40s. Tuesday, decreasing clouds. A 20% chance of showers. Highs around 60. Tuesday night, partly cloudy with a 20% chance of showers. Lows in the mid-40s. Wednesday, mostly sunny. Highs in the lower 60s. For Western Lake Sakakawea, today, southwest winds around 10 miles per hour. Widespread dense fog in the morning, then areas of dense fog late in the morning. Partly sunny in the morning, then clearing. Highs in the upper 70s. Tonight, southeast winds around 10 miles per hour. Patchy fog early in the morning. Clear. Lows in the lower 50s. For Eastern Lake Sakakawea, today, light winds. Areas of dense fog in the morning, then patchy fog late in the morning. Mostly cloudy in the morning, then clearing. Highs in the upper 70s. Tonight, light winds. Patchy fog after midnight. Clear. Lows in the lower 50s. For Northern Lake Oahe, today, north winds around 10 miles per hour. Patchy fog in the morning. Mostly cloudy in the morning, then clearing. Highs in the mid-70s. Tonight, light winds. Patchy fog after midnight. Areas of fog early in the morning. Mostly clear. Lows in the lower 50s. Here are the weather conditions at 9 a.m. Central Daylight Time. Bismarck, sunny. Temperature 61 degrees, relative humidity 93%. Pressure 30.11 inches and rising. Minden, mostly sunny. 61 degrees, relative humidity 100%. Wind northwest at 6 miles an hour. Hazen, fog was reported. 61 degrees, relative humidity 94%. Wind west at 6 miles an hour. Harvey, fog was reported. 59 degrees, relative humidity 100%. Minot, cloudy. 59 degrees, relative humidity 93%. Dickinson, fog was reported, visibility less than 1/4 of a mile. 54 degrees, relative humidity 100%.
elsewhere around North Dakota. At Williston, fog was reported with a temperature of 55. It was 60 at Garrison. It was cloudy with a temperature of 62 at Jamestown, 59 at Grand Forks, and 59 at Devil's Lake. At Fargo, rain and fog were reported with a temperature of 60. In northern South Dakota, it was cloudy. It was 60 at Mobridge and 62 at Aberdeen. In eastern Montana, fog was reported with a temperature of 54 at Glendive and 51 at Sydney. At Miles City, it was sunny with a temperature of 53. Once again, at Bismarck, the temperature was 61 degrees under sunny skies. Dense fog advisory for the following counties in North Dakota: Grant, Mercer, Oliver, and Western Morton. Dense fog advisory remains in effect until 11 a.m. Central Daylight Time or 10 a.m. Mountain Daylight Time this morning. What? Visibility 1/4 mile or less in dense fog. Where? Much of western central North Dakota. When? Until 11 a.m. Central Daylight Time or 10 a.m. Mountain Daylight Time this morning. The following impacts are expected. Low visibility could make driving conditions hazardous. If driving, slow down, use your headlights, and leave plenty of distance ahead of you. 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Providing weather information 24 hours a day from your National Weather Service office in Bismarck. The regional weather forecast from your National Weather Service office in Bismarck. Dense fog will impact western and north central North Dakota this morning. Seasonable temperatures are favored through early next week, with highs mostly in the 60s and 70s and lows around 40 to 55. There are low to medium chances for light rain across central and eastern North Dakota Friday evening into Saturday, then much higher chances for rain across the entire state Sunday night through Monday. The detailed forecast for North Dakota: today, cloudy in the morning, with decreasing clouds from west to east in the afternoon. Areas of dense fog west and north central in the morning. Showers and isolated thunderstorms east in the morning. Highs from around 70 east to 80 west. Tonight, mostly clear west to mostly cloudy southeast. Lows in the mid-40s to mid-50s. Friday, partly to mostly cloudy. Breezy west. Chance of showers central and east in the evening through the night. Highs in the mid-60s to mid-70s. Saturday, mostly sunny west to mostly cloudy east. Breezy with a chance of showers east. Lows in the 50s. Highs in the mid-60s to mid-70s. Here is the forecast for the Bismarck, Minden listening area. Rest of today, patchy fog early in the morning. Mostly sunny. Highs in the mid-70s. Northwest winds around 5 miles per hour. Tonight, mostly clear. Areas of fog after midnight. Lows in the lower 50s. East winds around 5 miles per hour. Friday, areas of fog in the morning. Partly sunny. Highs in the lower 70s. Southeast winds around 10 miles per hour, increasing to 10 to 15 miles per hour with gusts up to 25 miles per hour in the afternoon. Friday night, mostly cloudy. A chance of showers in the evening. Lows in the upper 50s. Southeast winds 10 to 15 miles per hour with gusts up to 25 miles per hour. Chance of rain 30%. Saturday, decreasing clouds. Highs in the lower 70s. South winds 5 to 15 miles per hour. Saturday night, partly cloudy. Lows in the lower 50s. Sunday, mostly sunny. Highs in the lower 70s. Sunday night, partly cloudy with a chance of showers and a slight chance of thunderstorms in the evening, then mostly cloudy with showers after midnight. Lows in the mid-50s. Monday, showers. A slight chance of thunderstorms in the afternoon. Highs in the mid-60s. Monday night, mostly cloudy with a 50% chance of showers. Lows in the upper 40s. Tuesday, decreasing clouds. A 20% chance of showers. Highs around 60. Tuesday night, partly cloudy with a 20% chance of showers. Lows in the mid-40s. Wednesday, mostly sunny. Highs in the lower 60s. For Western Lake Sakakawea, today, southwest winds around 10 miles per hour.

widespread dense fog in the morning, then areas of dense fog late in the morning. Partly sunny in the morning, then clearing. Highs in the upper 70s. Tonight, southeast winds around 10 miles per hour. Patchy fog early in the morning. Clear. Lows in the lower 50s. For eastern Lake Sakakawea, today, light winds. Areas of dense fog in the morning, then patchy fog late in the morning. Mostly cloudy in the morning, then clearing. Highs in the upper 70s. Tonight, light winds. Patchy fog after midnight. Clear. Lows in the lower 50s. For northern Lake Oahe, today, north winds around 10 miles per hour. Patchy fog in the morning. Mostly cloudy in the morning, then clearing. Highs in the mid-70s. Tonight, light winds. Patchy fog after midnight. Areas of fog early in the morning. Mostly clear. Lows in the lower 50s. Here are the weather conditions at 10 a.m. Central Daylight Time. Bismarck, partly sunny. Temperature 64 degrees, relative humidity 83%. Wind northwest at 8 miles an hour. Pressure 30.13 inches and rising. Mendan, cloudy. 63 degrees, relative humidity 100%. Wind northwest at 6 miles an hour. Hazen, cloudy. 63 degrees, relative humidity 82%. Harvey, cloudy. 63 degrees, relative humidity 100%. Wind northwest at 7 miles an hour. Minot, cloudy. 60 degrees, relative humidity 89%. Dickinson, fog was reported, visibility 1/4 of a mile. 55 degrees, relative humidity 100%. Elsewhere around North Dakota, fog was reported, with a temperature of 55 at Williston and 59 at Grand Forks. It was 61 at Garrison. It was cloudy, with a temperature of 63 at Jamestown, 61 at Fargo, and 61 at Devil's Lake. In northern South Dakota, skies ranged from partly sunny to cloudy. It was 64 at Mobridge, and 63 at Aberdeen. In eastern Montana, it was sunny, with a temperature of 57 at Miles City, and 59 at Glendive. At Sydney, rain and fog were reported, with a temperature of 54. Once again, at Bismarck, the temperature was 64 degrees under partly sunny skies. Dense fog advisory for the following counties in North Dakota: Grant, Mercer, Oliver, and Western Morton. Dense fog advisory remains in effect until 11 a.m. Central Daylight Time or 10 a.m. Mountain Daylight Time this morning. What? Visibility 1/4 mile or less in dense fog. Where? Much of western central North Dakota. When? Until 11 a.m. Central Daylight Time or 10 a.m. Mountain Daylight Time this morning. The following impacts are expected. Low visibility could make driving conditions hazardous. If driving, slow down, use your headlights, and leave plenty of distance ahead of you. The regional weather forecast from your National Weather Service office in Bismarck. Dense fog will impact western and north central North Dakota this morning. Seasonable temperatures are favored through early next week, with highs mostly in the 60s and 70s and lows around 40 to 55. There are low to medium chances for light rain across central and eastern North Dakota Friday evening into Saturday, then much higher chances for rain across the entire state Sunday night through Monday. The detailed forecast for North Dakota: today, cloudy in the morning, with decreasing clouds from west to east in the afternoon. Areas of dense fog west and north central in the morning. Showers and isolated thunderstorms east in the morning. Highs from around 70 east to 80 west. Tonight, mostly clear west to mostly cloudy southeast. Lows in the mid-40s to mid-50s. Friday, partly to mostly cloudy. Breezy west. Chance of showers central and east in the evening through the night. Highs in the mid-60s to mid-70s. Saturday, mostly sunny west to mostly cloudy east. Breezy with a chance of showers east. Lows in the 50s. Highs in the mid-60s to mid-70s. Here is the forecast for the Bismarck Mendon listening area. Rest of today, patchy fog early in the morning. Mostly sunny. Highs in the mid-70s. Northwest winds around 5 miles per hour. Tonight, mostly clear.

Areas of fog after midnight. Lows in the lower 50s. East winds around 5 miles per hour. Friday, areas of fog in the morning. Partly sunny. Highs in the lower 70s. Southeast winds around 10 miles per hour, increasing to 10 to 15 miles per hour with gusts up to 25 miles per hour in the afternoon. Friday night, mostly cloudy. A chance of showers in the evening. Lows in the upper 50s. Southeast winds 10 to 15 miles per hour with gusts up to 25 miles per hour. Chance of rain 30%. Saturday, decreasing clouds. Highs in the lower 70s. South winds 5 to 15 miles per hour. Saturday night, partly cloudy. Lows in the lower 50s. Sunday, mostly sunny. Highs in the lower 70s. Sunday night, partly cloudy with a chance of showers and a slight chance of thunderstorms in the evening, then mostly cloudy with showers after midnight. Lows in the mid-50s. Monday, showers. A slight chance of thunderstorms in the afternoon. Highs in the mid-60s. Monday night, mostly cloudy with a 50% chance of showers. Lows in the upper 40s. Tuesday, decreasing clouds. A 20% chance of showers. Highs around 60. Tuesday night, partly cloudy with a 20% chance of showers. Lows in the mid-40s. Wednesday, mostly sunny. Highs in the lower 60s. For Western Lake Sakakawea, today, southwest winds around 10 miles per hour. Widespread dense fog in the morning, then areas of dense fog late in the morning. Partly sunny in the morning, then clearing. Highs in the upper 70s. Tonight, southeast winds around 10 miles per hour. Patchy fog early in the morning. Clear. Lows in the lower 50s. For Eastern Lake Sakakawea, today, light winds. Areas of dense fog in the morning, then patchy fog late in the morning. Mostly cloudy in the morning, then clearing. Highs in the upper 70s. Tonight, light winds. Patchy fog after midnight. Clear. Lows in the lower 50s. For Northern Lake Oahe, today, north winds around 10 miles per hour. Patchy fog in the morning. Mostly cloudy in the morning, then clearing. Highs in the mid-70s. Tonight, light winds. Patchy fog after midnight. Areas of fog early in the morning. Mostly clear. Lows in the lower 50s. Here are the weather conditions at 10 a.m. Central Daylight Time. Bismarck, partly sunny. Temperature 64 degrees, relative humidity 83%. Wind northwest at 8 miles an hour. Pressure 30.13 inches and rising. Mendan, cloudy. 63 degrees, relative humidity 100%. Wind northwest at 6 miles an hour. Hazen, cloudy. 63 degrees, relative humidity 82%. Harvey, cloudy. 63 degrees, relative humidity 100%. Wind northwest at 7 miles an hour. Minot, cloudy. 60 degrees, relative humidity 89%. Dickinson, fog was reported, visibility 1/4 of a mile. 55 degrees, relative humidity 100%. Elsewhere around North Dakota, fog was reported, with a temperature of 55 at Williston and 59 at Grand Forks. It was 61 at Garrison. It was cloudy, with a temperature of 63 at Jamestown, 61 at Fargo, and 61 at Devil's Lake. In northern South Dakota, skies ranged from partly sunny to cloudy. It was 64 at Mobridge, and 63 at Aberdeen. In eastern Montana, it was sunny, with a temperature of 57 at Miles City, and 59 at Glendive. At Sydney, rain and fog were reported, with a temperature of 54. Once again, at Bismarck, the temperature was 64 degrees under partly sunny skies. Dense fog advisory for the following counties in North Dakota: Grant, Mercer, Oliver, and Western Morton. Dense fog advisory remains in effect until 11 a.m. Central Daylight Time or 10 a.m. Mountain Daylight Time this morning. What? Visibility 1/4 mile or less in dense fog. Where? Much of western central North Dakota. When? Until 11 a.m. Central Daylight Time or 10 a.m. Mountain Daylight Time.

sometime this morning. The following impacts are expected. Low visibility could make driving conditions hazardous. If driving, slow down, use your headlights, and leave plenty of distance ahead of you. The regional weather forecast from your National Weather Service office in Bismarck. Dense fog will impact western and north central North Dakota this morning. Seasonable temperatures are favored through early next week, with highs mostly in the 60s and 70s and lows around 40 to 55. There are low to medium chances for light rain across central and eastern North Dakota Friday evening into Saturday, then much higher chances for rain across the entire state Sunday night through Monday. The detailed forecast for North Dakota, today, cloudy in the morning, with decreasing clouds from west to east in the afternoon. Areas of dense fog west and north central in the morning. Showers and isolated thunderstorms east in the morning. Highs from around 70 east to 80 west. Tonight, mostly clear west to mostly cloudy southeast. Lows in the mid-40s to mid-50s. Friday, partly to mostly cloudy. Breezy west. Chance of showers central and east in the evening through the night. Highs in the mid-60s to mid-70s. Saturday, mostly sunny west to mostly cloudy east. Breezy with a chance of showers east. Lows in the 50s. Highs in the mid-60s to mid-70s. Here is the forecast for the Bismarck, Minden listening area. Rest of today, patchy fog early in the morning. Mostly sunny. Highs in the mid-70s. Northwest winds around 5 miles per hour. Tonight, mostly clear. Areas of fog after midnight. Lows in the lower 50s. East winds around 5 miles per hour. Friday, areas of fog in the morning. Partly sunny. Highs in the lower 70s. Southeast winds around 10 miles per hour, increasing to 10 to 15 miles per hour with gusts up to 25 miles per hour in the afternoon. Friday night, mostly cloudy. A chance of showers in the evening. Lows in the upper 50s. Southeast winds 10 to 15 miles per hour with gusts up to 25 miles per hour. Chance of rain 30%. Saturday, decreasing clouds. Highs in the lower 70s. South winds 5 to 15 miles per hour. Saturday night, partly cloudy. Lows in the lower 50s. Sunday, mostly sunny. Highs in the lower 70s. Sunday night, partly cloudy with a chance of showers and a slight chance of thunderstorms in the evening, then mostly cloudy with showers after midnight. Lows in the mid-50s. Monday, showers. A slight chance of thunderstorms in the afternoon. Highs in the mid-60s. Monday night, mostly cloudy with a 50% chance of showers. Lows in the upper 40s. Tuesday, decreasing clouds. A 20% chance of showers. Highs around 60. Tuesday night, partly cloudy with a 20% chance of showers. Lows in the mid-40s. Wednesday, mostly sunny. Highs in the lower 60s. For Western Lake Sakakawea, today, southwest winds around 10 miles per hour. Widespread dense fog in the morning, then areas of dense fog late in the morning. Partly sunny in the morning, then clearing. Highs in the upper 70s. Tonight, southeast winds around 10 miles per hour. Patchy fog early in the morning. Clear. Lows in the lower 50s. For Eastern Lake Sakakawea, today, light winds. Areas of dense fog in the morning, then patchy fog late in the morning. Mostly cloudy in the morning, then clearing. Highs in the upper 70s. Tonight, light winds. Patchy fog after midnight. Clear. Lows in the lower 50s. For Northern Lake Oahe, today, north winds around 10 miles per hour. Patchy fog in the morning. Mostly cloudy in the morning, then clearing. Highs in the mid-70s. Tonight, light winds. Patchy fog after midnight. Areas of fog early in the morning. Mostly clear. Lows in the lower 50s. Here are the weather conditions at 10 a.m. Central Daylight Time. Bismarck, partly sunny. Temperature 64 degrees, relative humidity 83%. Wind northwest at 8 miles an hour. Pressure 30.13 inches and rising. Minden, cloudy. 63.

degrees, relative humidity 100%. Wind northwest at 6 miles an hour. Hazen, cloudy. 63 degrees, relative humidity 82%. Harvey, cloudy. 63 degrees, relative humidity 100%. Wind northwest at 7 miles an hour. Minot, cloudy. 60 degrees, relative humidity 89%. Dickinson, fog was reported, visibility 1/4 of a mile. 55 degrees, relative humidity 100%. Elsewhere around North Dakota, fog was reported, with a temperature of 55 at Williston and 59 at Grand Forks. It was 61 at Garrison. It was cloudy, with a temperature of 63 at Jamestown, 61 at Fargo, and 61 at Devil's Lake. In northern South Dakota, skies ranged from partly sunny to cloudy. It was 64 at Mobridge, and 63 at Aberdeen. In eastern Montana, it was sunny, with a temperature of 57 at Miles City, and 59 at Glendive. At Sydney, rain and fog were reported, with a temperature of 54. Once again, at Bismarck, the temperature was 64 degrees under partly sunny skies. Dense fog advisory for the following counties in North Dakota: Grant, Mercer, Oliver, and Western Morton. Dense fog advisory remains in effect until 11 a.m. Central Daylight Time or 10 a.m. Mountain Daylight Time this morning. What? Visibility 1/4 mile or less in dense fog. Where? Much of western central North Dakota. When? Until 11 a.m. Central Daylight Time or 10 a.m. Mountain Daylight Time this morning. The following impacts are expected. Low visibility could make driving conditions hazardous. If driving, slow down, use your headlights, and leave plenty of distance ahead of you. The regional weather forecast from your National Weather Service office in Bismarck. Dense fog will impact western and north central North Dakota this morning. Seasonable temperatures are favored through early next week, with highs mostly in the 60s and 70s and lows around 40 to 55. There are low to medium chances for light rain across central and eastern North Dakota Friday evening into Saturday, then much higher chances for rain across the entire state Sunday night through Monday. The detailed forecast for North Dakota: today, cloudy in the morning, with decreasing clouds from west to east in the afternoon. Areas of dense fog west and north central in the morning. Showers and isolated thunderstorms east in the morning. Highs from around 70 east to 80 west. Tonight, mostly clear west to mostly cloudy southeast. Lows in the mid-40s to mid-50s. Friday, partly to mostly cloudy. Breezy west. Chance of showers central and east in the evening through the night. Highs in the mid-60s to mid-70s. Saturday, mostly sunny west to mostly cloudy east. Breezy with a chance of showers east. Lows in the 50s. Highs in the mid-60s to mid-70s. Here is the forecast for the Bismarck Minden listening area. Rest of today, patchy fog early in the morning. Mostly sunny. Highs in the mid-70s. Northwest winds around 5 miles per hour. Tonight, mostly clear. Areas of fog after midnight. Lows in the lower 50s. East winds around 5 miles per hour. Friday, areas of fog in the morning. Partly sunny. Highs in the lower 70s. Southeast winds around 10 miles per hour, increasing to 10 to 15 miles per hour with gusts up to 25 miles per hour in the afternoon. Friday night, mostly cloudy. A chance of showers in the evening. Lows in the upper 50s. Southeast winds 10 to 15 miles per hour with gusts up to 25 miles per hour. Chance of rain 30%. Saturday, decreasing clouds. Highs in the lower 70s. South winds 5 to 15 miles per hour. Saturday night, partly cloudy. Lows in the lower 50s. Sunday, mostly sunny. Highs in the lower 70s. Sunday night, partly cloudy with a chance of showers and a slight chance of thunderstorms in the evening, then mostly cloudy with showers after midnight. Lows in the mid-50s. Monday, showers. A slight chance of thunderstorms in the afternoon. Highs in the mid-60s. Monday night, mostly cloudy with a 50% chance of showers. Lows in the upper 40s. Tuesday, decreasing clouds. A 20% chance of showers.

highs around 60. Tuesday night, partly cloudy with a 20% chance of showers. Lows in the mid-40s. Wednesday, mostly sunny. Highs in the lower 60s. For Western Lake Sakakawea, today, southwest winds around 10 miles per hour. Widespread dense fog in the morning, then areas of dense fog late in the morning. Partly sunny in the morning, then clearing. Highs in the upper 70s. Tonight, southeast winds around 10 miles per hour. Patchy fog early in the morning. Clear. Lows in the lower 50s. For Eastern Lake Sakakawea, today, light winds. Areas of dense fog in the morning, then patchy fog late in the morning. Mostly cloudy in the morning, then clearing. Highs in the upper 70s. Tonight, light winds. Patchy fog after midnight. Clear. Lows in the lower 50s. For Northern Lake Oahe, today, north winds around 10 miles per hour. Patchy fog in the morning. Mostly cloudy in the morning, then clearing. Highs in the mid-70s. Tonight, light winds. Patchy fog after midnight. Areas of fog early in the morning. Mostly clear. Lows in the lower 50s. Here are the weather conditions at 10 a.m. Central Daylight Time. Bismarck, partly sunny. Temperature 64 degrees, relative humidity 83%. Wind northwest at 8 miles an hour. Pressure 30.13 inches and rising. Mendan, cloudy. 63 degrees, relative humidity 100%. Wind northwest at 6 miles an hour. Hazen, cloudy. 63 degrees, relative humidity 82%. Harvey, cloudy. 63 degrees, relative humidity 100%. Wind northwest at 7 miles an hour. Minot, cloudy. 60 degrees, relative humidity 89%. Dickinson, fog was reported, visibility 1/4 of a mile. 55 degrees, relative humidity 100%. Elsewhere around North Dakota, fog was reported, with a temperature of 55 at Williston and 59 at Grand Forks. It was 61 at Garrison. It was cloudy, with a temperature of 63 at Jamestown, 61 at Fargo, and 61 at Devil's Lake. In northern South Dakota, skies ranged from partly sunny to cloudy. It was 64 at Mobridge, and 63 at Aberdeen. In eastern Montana, it was sunny, with a temperature of 57 at Miles City, and 59 at Glendive. At Sydney, rain and fog were reported, with a temperature of 54. Once again, at Bismarck, the temperature was 64 degrees under partly sunny skies. Dense fog advisory for the following counties in North Dakota: Grant, Mercer, Oliver, and Western Morton. Dense fog advisory remains in effect until 11 a.m. Central Daylight Time or 10 a.m. Mountain Daylight Time this morning. What? Visibility 1/4 mile or less in dense fog. Where? Much of western central North Dakota. When? Until 11 a.m. Central Daylight Time or 10 a.m. Mountain Daylight Time this morning. The following impacts are expected. Low visibility could make driving conditions hazardous. If driving, slow down, use your headlights, and leave plenty of distance ahead of you. The regional weather forecast from your National Weather Service office in Bismarck. Dense fog will impact western and north central North Dakota this morning. Seasonable temperatures are favored through early next week, with highs mostly in the 60s and 70s and lows around 40 to 55. There are low to medium chances for light rain across central and eastern North Dakota Friday evening into Saturday, then much higher chances for rain across the entire state Sunday night through Monday. The detailed forecast for North Dakota: today, cloudy in the morning, with decreasing clouds from west to east in the afternoon. Areas of dense fog west and north central in the morning. Showers and isolated thunderstorms east in the morning. Highs from around 70 east to 80 west. Tonight, mostly clear west to mostly cloudy southeast. Lows in the mid-40s to mid-50s. Friday, partly to mostly cloudy. Breezy west. Chance of showers central and east in the evening through the night. Highs in the mid-60s to mid-70s. Saturday, mostly sunny west to mostly cloudy east. Breezy with a chance of showers east. Lows in the 50s. Highs in the

60s to mid-70s. Here is the forecast for the Bismarck Minden listening area. Rest of today, patchy fog early in the morning. Mostly sunny. Highs in the mid-70s. Northwest winds around 5 miles per hour. Tonight, mostly clear. Areas of fog after midnight. Lows in the lower 50s. East winds around 5 miles per hour. Friday, areas of fog in the morning. Partly sunny. Highs in the lower 70s. Southeast winds around 10 miles per hour, increasing to 10 to 15 miles per hour with gusts up to 25 miles per hour in the afternoon. Friday night, mostly cloudy. A chance of showers in the evening. Lows in the upper 50s. Southeast winds 10 to 15 miles per hour with gusts up to 25 miles per hour. Chance of rain 30%. Saturday, decreasing clouds. Highs in the lower 70s. South winds 5 to 15 miles per hour. Saturday night, partly cloudy. Lows in the lower 50s. Sunday, mostly sunny. Highs in the lower 70s. Sunday night, partly cloudy with a chance of showers and a slight chance of thunderstorms in the evening, then mostly cloudy with showers after midnight. Lows in the mid-50s. Monday, showers. A slight chance of thunderstorms in the afternoon. Highs in the mid-60s. Monday night, mostly cloudy with a 50% chance of showers. Lows in the upper 40s. Tuesday, decreasing clouds. A 20% chance of showers. Highs around 60. Tuesday night, partly cloudy with a 20% chance of showers. Lows in the mid-40s. Wednesday, mostly sunny. Highs in the lower 60s. 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Providing weather information 24 hours a day from your National Weather Service office in Bismarck. For Western Lake Sakakawea, today, southwest winds around 10 miles per hour. Widespread dense fog in the morning, then areas of dense fog late in the morning. Partly sunny in the morning, then clearing. Highs in the upper 70s. Tonight, southeast winds around 10 miles per hour. Patchy fog early in the morning. Clear. Lows in the lower 50s. For Eastern Lake Sakakawea, today, light winds. Areas of dense fog in the morning, then patchy fog late in the morning. Mostly cloudy in the morning, then clearing. Highs in the upper 70s. Tonight, light winds. Patchy fog after midnight. Clear. Lows in the lower 50s. For Northern Lake Oahe, today, north winds around 10 miles per hour. Patchy fog in the morning. Mostly cloudy in the morning, then clearing. Highs in the mid-70s. Tonight, light winds. Patchy fog after midnight. Areas of fog early in the morning. Mostly clear. Lows in the lower 50s. Here are the weather conditions at 10 a.m. Central Daylight Time. Bismarck, partly sunny. Temperature 64 degrees, relative humidity 83%. Wind northwest at 8 miles an hour. Pressure 30.13 inches and rising. Minden, cloudy. 63 degrees, relative humidity 100%. Wind northwest at 6 miles an hour. Hazen, cloudy. 63 degrees, relative humidity 82%. Harvey, cloudy. 63 degrees, relative humidity 100%. Wind northwest at 7 miles an hour. Minot, cloudy. 60 degrees, relative humidity 89%. Dickinson, fog was reported, visibility 1/4 mile. 55 degrees, relative humidity 100%. Elsewhere around North Dakota, fog was reported, with a temperature of 55 at Williston and 59 at Grand Forks. It was 61 at Garrison, relative humidity 100%. Elsewhere around North Dakota, fog was reported, with a temperature of 55 at Williston and 59 at Grand Forks. It was 61 at Garrison. It was cloudy, with a temperature of 63 at Jamestown, 61 at Fargo, and 61 at Devil's Lake. In northern South Dakota, skies ranged from partly sunny to cloudy. It was 64 at Mobridge, and

63 at Aberdeen. In eastern Montana, it was sunny with a temperature of 57 at Miles City and 59 at Glendive. At Sydney, rain and fog were reported with a temperature of 54. Once again, at Bismarck, the temperature was 64 degrees under partly sunny skies. Dense fog advisory for the following counties in North Dakota: Grant, Mercer, Oliver, and Western Morton. Dense fog advisory remains in effect until 11 a.m. Central Daylight Time or 10 a.m. Mountain Daylight Time this morning. What? Visibility 1/4 mile or less in dense fog. Where? Much of western central North Dakota. When? Until 11 a.m. Central Daylight Time or 10 a.m. Mountain Daylight Time this morning. The following impacts are expected. Low visibility could make driving conditions hazardous. If driving, slow down, use your headlights, and leave plenty of distance ahead of you. The regional weather forecast from your National Weather Service office in Bismarck. Dense fog will impact western and north central North Dakota this morning. Seasonable temperatures are favored through early next week, with highs mostly in the 60s and 70s and lows around 40 to 55. There are low to medium chances for light rain across central and eastern North Dakota Friday evening into Saturday, then much higher chances for rain across the entire state Sunday night through Monday. The detailed forecast for North Dakota: today, cloudy in the morning, with decreasing clouds from west to east in the afternoon. Areas of dense fog west and north central in the morning. Showers and isolated thunderstorms east in the morning. Highs from around 70 east to 80 west. Tonight, mostly clear west to mostly cloudy southeast. Lows in the mid-40s to mid-50s. Friday, partly to mostly cloudy. Breezy west. Chance of showers central and east in the evening through the night. Highs in the mid-60s to mid-70s. Saturday, mostly sunny west to mostly cloudy east. Breezy with a chance of showers east. Lows in the 50s. Highs in the mid-60s to mid-70s. Here is the forecast for the Bismarck Minden listening area. Rest of today, patchy fog early in the morning. Mostly sunny. Highs in the mid-70s. Northwest winds around 5 miles per hour. Tonight, mostly clear. Areas of fog after midnight. Lows in the lower 50s. East winds around 5 miles per hour. Friday, areas of fog in the morning. Partly sunny. Highs in the lower 70s. Southeast winds around 10 miles per hour, increasing to 10 to 15 miles per hour with gusts up to 25 miles per hour in the afternoon. Friday night, mostly cloudy. A chance of showers in the evening. Lows in the upper 50s. Southeast winds 10 to 15 miles per hour with gusts up to 25 miles per hour. Chance of rain 30%. Saturday, decreasing clouds. Highs in the lower 70s. South winds 5 to 15 miles per hour. Saturday night, partly cloudy. Lows in the lower 50s. Sunday, mostly sunny. Highs in the lower 70s. Sunday night, partly cloudy with a chance of showers and a slight chance of thunderstorms in the evening, then mostly cloudy with showers after midnight. Lows in the mid-50s. Monday, showers. A slight chance of thunderstorms in the afternoon. Highs in the mid-60s. Monday night, mostly cloudy with a 50% chance of showers. Lows in the upper 40s. Tuesday, decreasing clouds. A 20% chance of showers. Highs around 60. Tuesday night, partly cloudy with a 20% chance of showers. Lows in the mid-40s. Wednesday, mostly sunny. Highs in the lower 60s. Here is the forecast for the Bismarck Minden listening area. Rest of today, patchy fog late in the morning. Mostly sunny. Highs in the mid-70s. Northwest winds around 5 miles per hour. Tonight, mostly clear. Areas of fog after midnight. Lows in the lower 50s. East winds around 5 miles per hour. Friday, areas of fog in the morning. Partly sunny. Highs in the lower 70s. Southeast winds around 10 miles per hour, increasing to 10 to 15 miles per hour with gusts up to 25 miles per hour in the afternoon. Friday night, mostly cloudy.
a chance of showers in the evening. Lows in the upper 50s. Southeast winds 10 to 15 miles per hour with gusts up to 25 miles per hour. Chance of rain 30%. Saturday, decreasing clouds. Highs in the lower 70s. South winds 5 to 15 miles per hour. Saturday night, partly cloudy. Lows in the lower 50s. Sunday, mostly sunny. Highs in the lower 70s. Sunday night, partly cloudy with a chance of showers and a slight chance of thunderstorms in the evening, then mostly cloudy with showers after midnight. Lows in the mid-50s. Monday, showers. A slight chance of thunderstorms in the afternoon. Highs in the mid-60s. Monday night, mostly cloudy with a 50% chance of showers. Lows in the upper 40s. Tuesday, decreasing clouds. Cloudy with a 20% chance of showers. Lows in the mid-40s. Wednesday, mostly sunny. Highs in the lower 60s. For Western Lake Sakakawea, today, southwest winds around 10 miles per hour. Widespread dense fog in the morning, then areas of dense fog late in the morning. Partly sunny in the morning, then clearing. Highs in the upper 70s. Tonight, southeast winds around 10 miles per hour. Patchy fog early in the morning. Clear. Lows in the lower 50s. For Eastern Lake Sakakawea, today, light winds. Areas of dense fog in the morning, then patchy fog late in the morning. Mostly cloudy in the morning, then clearing. Highs in the upper 70s. Tonight, light winds. Patchy fog after midnight. Clear. Lows in the lower 50s. For Northern Lake Oahe, today, north winds around 10 miles per hour. Patchy fog in the morning. Mostly cloudy in the morning, then clearing. Highs in the mid-70s. Tonight, light winds. Patchy fog after midnight. Areas of fog early in the morning. Mostly clear. Lows in the lower 50s. Here are the weather conditions at 10 a.m. Central Daylight Time. Bismarck, partly sunny. Temperature 64 degrees, relative humidity 83%. Wind northwest at 8 miles an hour. Pressure 30.13 inches and rising. Mendan, cloudy. 63 degrees, relative humidity 100%. Wind northwest at 6 miles an hour. Hazen, cloudy. 63 degrees, relative humidity 82%. Harvey, cloudy. 63 degrees, relative humidity 100%. Wind northwest at 7 miles an hour. Minot, cloudy. 60 degrees, relative humidity 89%. Dickinson, fog was reported, visibility 1/4 of a mile. 55 degrees, relative humidity 100%. Elsewhere around North Dakota, fog was reported, with a temperature of 55 at Williston and 59 at Grand Forks. It was 61 at Garrison. It was cloudy, with a temperature of 63 at Jamestown, 61 at Fargo, and 61 at Devil's Lake. In northern South Dakota, skies ranged from partly sunny to cloudy. It was 64 at Mobridge, and 63 at Aberdeen. In eastern Montana, it was sunny, with a temperature of 57 at Miles City, and 59 at Glendive. At Sydney, rain and fog were reported, with a temperature of 54. Once again, at Bismarck, the temperature was 64 degrees under partly sunny skies. Dense fog advisory for the following counties in North Dakota: Grant, Mercer, Oliver, and Western Morton. Dense fog advisory remains in effect until 11 a.m. Central Daylight Time or 10 a.m. Mountain Daylight Time this morning. What? Visibility 1/4 mile or less in dense fog. Where? Much of western central North Dakota. When? Until 11 a.m. Central Daylight Time or 10 a.m. Mountain Daylight Time this morning. The following impacts are expected. Low visibility could make driving conditions hazardous. If driving, slow down, use your headlights, and leave plenty of distance ahead of you. The regional weather forecast from your National Weather Service office in Bismarck. Dense fog will impact western and north central North Dakota this morning.
Seasonable temperatures are favored through early next week, with highs mostly in the 60s and 70s.

These and lows around 40 to 55. There are low to medium chances for light rain across central and eastern North Dakota Friday evening into Saturday, then much higher chances for rain across the entire state Sunday night through Monday. The detailed forecast for North Dakota, today, cloudy in the morning, with decreasing clouds from west to east in the afternoon. Areas of dense fog west and north central in the morning. Showers and isolated thunderstorms east in the morning. Highs from around 70 east to 80 west. Tonight, mostly clear west to mostly cloudy southeast. Lows in the mid-40s to mid-50s. Friday, partly to mostly cloudy. Breezy west. Chance of showers central and east in the evening through the night. Highs in the mid-60s to mid-70s. Saturday, mostly sunny west to mostly cloudy east. Breezy with a chance of showers east. Lows in the 50s. Highs in the mid-60s to mid-70s. Here is the forecast for the Bismarck Minden listening area. Rest of today, patchy fog late in the morning. Mostly sunny. Highs in the mid-70s. Northwest winds around 5 miles per hour. Tonight, mostly clear. Areas of fog after midnight. Lows in the lower 50s. East winds around 5 miles per hour. Friday, areas of fog in the morning. Partly sunny. Highs in the lower 70s. Southeast winds around 10 miles per hour, increasing to 10 to 15 miles per hour with gusts up to 25 miles per hour in the afternoon. Friday night, mostly cloudy. A chance of showers in the evening. Lows in the upper 50s. Southeast winds 10 to 15 miles per hour with gusts up to 25 miles per hour. Chance of rain 30%. Saturday, decreasing clouds. Highs in the lower 70s. South winds 5 to 15 miles per hour. Saturday night, partly cloudy. Lows in the lower 50s. Sunday, mostly sunny. Highs in the lower 70s. Sunday night, partly cloudy with a chance of showers and a slight chance of thunderstorms in the evening, then mostly cloudy with showers after midnight. Lows in the mid-50s. Monday, showers. A slight chance of thunderstorms in the afternoon. Highs in the mid-60s. Monday night, mostly cloudy with a 50% chance of showers. Lows in the upper 40s. Tuesday, decreasing clouds. A 20% chance of showers. Highs around 60. Tuesday night, partly cloudy with a 20% chance of showers. Lows in the mid-40s. Wednesday, mostly sunny. Highs in the lower 60s. For Western Lake Sakakawea, today, southwest winds around 10 miles per hour. Widespread dense fog in the morning, then areas of dense fog late in the morning. Partly sunny in the morning, then clearing. Highs in the upper 70s. Tonight, southeast winds around 10 miles per hour. Patchy fog early in the morning. Clear. Lows in the lower 50s. For Eastern Lake Sakakawea, today, light winds. Areas of dense fog in the morning, then patchy fog late in the morning. Mostly cloudy in the morning, then clearing. Highs in the upper 70s. Tonight, light winds. Patchy fog after midnight. Clear. Lows in the lower 50s. For Northern Lake Oahe, today, north winds around 10 miles per hour. Patchy fog in the morning. Mostly cloudy in the morning, then clearing. Highs in the mid-70s. Tonight, light winds. Patchy fog after midnight. Areas of fog early in the morning. Mostly clear. Lows in the lower 50s. Here are the weather conditions at 10 a.m. Central Daylight Time. Bismarck, partly sunny. Temperature 64 degrees, relative humidity 83%. Wind northwest at 8 miles an hour. Pressure 30.13 inches and rising. Minden, cloudy. 63 degrees, relative humidity 100%. Wind northwest at 6 miles an hour. Hazen, cloudy. 63 degrees, relative humidity 82%. Harvey, cloudy. 63 degrees, relative humidity 100%. Wind northwest at 7 miles an hour. Minot, cloudy. 60 degrees, relative humidity 89%. Dickinson,

dense fog advisory for the following counties in North Dakota: Grant, Mercer, Oliver, and Western Morton. Dense fog advisory remains in effect until 11 a.m. Central Daylight Time or 10 a.m. Mountain Daylight Time this morning. What? Visibility 1/4 mile or less in dense fog. Where? Much of western central North Dakota. When? Until 11 a.m. Central Daylight Time or 10 a.m. Mountain Daylight Time this morning. The following impacts are expected. Low visibility could make driving conditions hazardous. If driving, slow down, use your headlights, and leave plenty of distance ahead of you. The regional weather forecast from your National Weather Service office in Bismarck. Dense fog will impact western and north central North Dakota this morning. Seasonable temperatures are favored through early next week, with highs mostly in the 60s and 70s and lows around 40 to 55. There are low to medium chances for light rain across central and eastern North Dakota Friday evening into Saturday, then much higher chances for rain across the entire state Sunday night through Monday. The detailed forecast for North Dakota: today, cloudy in the morning, with decreasing clouds from west to east in the afternoon. Areas of dense fog west and north central in the morning. Showers and isolated thunderstorms east in the morning. Highs from around 70 east to 80 west. Tonight, mostly clear west to mostly cloudy southeast. Lows in the mid-40s to mid-50s. Friday, partly to mostly cloudy. Breezy west. Chance of showers central and east in the evening through the night. Highs in the mid-60s to mid-70s. Saturday, mostly sunny west to mostly cloudy east. Breezy with a chance of showers east. Lows in the 50s. Highs in the mid-60s to mid-70s. Here is the forecast for the Bismarck Minden listening area. Rest of today, patchy fog late in the morning. Mostly sunny. Highs in the mid-70s. Northwest winds around 5 miles per hour. Tonight, mostly clear. Areas of fog after midnight. Lows in the lower 50s. East winds around 5 miles per hour. Friday, areas of fog in the morning. Partly sunny. Highs in the lower 70s. Southeast winds around 10 miles per hour, increasing to 10 to 15 miles per hour with gusts up to 25 miles per hour in the afternoon. Friday night, mostly cloudy. A chance of showers in the evening. Lows in the upper 50s. Southeast winds 10 to 15 miles per hour with gusts up to 25 miles per hour. Chance of rain 30%. Saturday, decreasing clouds. Highs in the lower 70s. South winds 5 to 15 miles per hour. Saturday night, partly cloudy. Lows in the lower 50s. Sunday, mostly sunny. Highs in the lower 70s. Sunday night, partly cloudy with a chance of showers and a slight chance of thunderstorms in the evening, then mostly cloudy with showers after midnight. Lows in the mid-50s. Monday, showers. A slight chance of thunderstorms in the afternoon. Highs in the mid-60s. Monday night, mostly cloudy with a 50% chance of showers. Lows in the upper 40s. Tuesday, decreasing clouds. A 20% chance of showers. Highs around 60. Tuesday night, partly cloudy with a 20% chance of showers. Lows in the mid-40s. Wednesday, mostly sunny. Highs in the lower 60s. For western Lake Sakakawea, today, southwest winds around 10 miles per hour. Widespread dense fog in the morning, then areas of dense fog late in the morning. Partly sunny in the morning, then clearing. Highs in the upper 70s. Tonight, southeast winds around 10 miles per hour. Patchy fog early in the morning. Clear. Lows in the lower 50s. For eastern Lake Sakakawea, today, light winds. Areas of dense fog in the morning, then patchy fog late in the morning. Mostly cloudy in the morning, then clearing. Highs in the upper 70s. Tonight, light winds. Patchy fog after midnight. Clear. Lows in the lower 50s. For northern Lake Oahe, today, north winds around 10 miles per hour. Patchy fog in the morning. Mostly cloudy in the morning, then clearing. Highs in the mid-70s. Tonight, light winds. Patchy fog after midnight. Areas

fog early in the morning. Mostly clear. Lows in the lower 50s. Here are the weather conditions at 10 a.m. Central Daylight Time. Bismarck, partly sunny. Temperature 64 degrees, relative humidity 83%. Wind northwest at 8 miles an hour. Pressure 30.13 inches and rising. Mendham, cloudy. 63 degrees, relative humidity 100%. Wind northwest at 6 miles an hour. Hazen, cloudy. 63 degrees, relative humidity 82%. Harvey, cloudy. 63 degrees, relative humidity 100%. Wind northwest at 7 miles an hour. Minot, cloudy. 60 degrees, relative humidity 89%. Dickinson, fog was reported, visibility 1/4 of a mile. 55 degrees, relative humidity 100%. Elsewhere around North Dakota, fog was reported, with a temperature of 55 at Williston and 59 at Grand Forks. It was 61 at Garrison. It was cloudy, with a temperature of 63 at Jamestown, 61 at Fargo, and 61 at Devil's Lake. In northern South Dakota, skies ranged from partly sunny to cloudy. It was 64 at Mobridge, and 63 at Aberdeen. In eastern Montana, it was sunny, with a temperature of 57 at Miles City, and 59 at Glendive. At Sydney, rain and fog were reported, with a temperature of 54. Once again, at Bismarck, the temperature was 64 degrees under partly sunny skies. Dense fog advisory for the following counties in North Dakota: Grant, Mercer, Oliver, and Western Morton. Dense fog advisory will be allowed to expire. Conditions are rapidly improving across the advisory area. Therefore, the dense fog advisory will be allowed to expire. The regional weather forecast from your National Weather Service office in Bismarck. Dense fog will impact western and north central North Dakota this morning. Seasonable temperatures are favored through early next week, with highs mostly in the 60s and 70s and lows around 40 to 55. There are low to medium chances for light rain across central and eastern North Dakota Friday evening into Saturday, then much higher chances for rain across the entire state Sunday night through Monday. The detailed forecast for North Dakota: today, cloudy in the morning, with decreasing clouds from west to east in the afternoon. Areas of dense fog west and north central in the morning. Showers and isolated thunderstorms east in the morning. Highs from around 70 east to 80 west. Tonight, mostly clear west to mostly cloudy southeast. Lows in the mid-40s to mid-50s. Friday, partly to mostly cloudy. Breezy west. Chance of showers central and east in the evening through the night. Highs in the mid-60s to mid-70s. Saturday, mostly sunny west to mostly cloudy east. Breezy with a chance of showers east. Lows in the 50s. Highs in the mid-60s to mid-70s. Here is the forecast for the Bismarck Mendham listening area. Rest of today, patchy fog late in the morning. Mostly sunny. Highs in the mid-70s. Northwest winds around 5 miles per hour. Tonight, mostly clear. Areas of fog after midnight. Lows in the lower 50s. East winds around 5 miles per hour. Friday, areas of fog in the morning. Partly sunny. Highs in the lower 70s. Southeast winds around 10 miles per hour, increasing to 10 to 15 miles per hour with gusts up to 25 miles per hour in the afternoon. Friday night, mostly cloudy. A chance of showers in the evening. Lows in the upper 50s. Southeast winds 10 to 15 miles per hour with gusts up to 25 miles per hour. Chance of rain 30%. Saturday, decreasing clouds. Highs in the lower 70s. South winds 5 to 15 miles per hour. Saturday night, partly cloudy. Lows in the lower 50s. Sunday, mostly sunny. Highs in the lower 70s. Sunday night, partly cloudy with a chance of showers and a slight chance of thunderstorms in the evening, then mostly cloudy with showers after midnight. Lows in the mid-50s. Monday, showers. A slight chance of thunderstorms in the afternoon. Highs in the mid-60s. Monday night, mostly cloudy with a 50% chance of showers.

lows in the upper 40s. Tuesday, decreasing clouds. A 20% chance of showers. Highs around 60. Tuesday night, partly cloudy with a 20% chance of showers. Lows in the mid-40s. Wednesday, mostly sunny. Highs in the lower 60s. For Western Lake Sakakawea, today, southwest winds around 10 miles per hour. Widespread dense fog in the morning, then areas of dense fog late in the morning. Partly sunny in the morning, then clearing. Highs in the upper 70s. Tonight, southeast winds around 10 miles per hour. Patchy fog early in the morning. Clear. Lows in the lower 50s. For Eastern Lake Sakakawea, today, light winds. Areas of dense fog in the morning, then patchy fog late in the morning. Mostly cloudy in the morning, then clearing. Highs in the upper 70s. Tonight, light winds. Patchy fog after midnight. Clear. Lows in the lower 50s. For Northern Lake Oahe, today, north winds around 10 miles per hour. Patchy fog in the morning. Mostly cloudy in the morning, then clearing. Highs in the mid-70s. Tonight, light winds. Patchy fog after midnight. Areas of fog early in the morning. Mostly clear. Lows in the lower 50s. 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Providing weather information 24 hours a day from your National Weather Service office in Bismarck. Here are the weather conditions at 10 a.m. Central Daylight Time. Bismarck, partly sunny. Temperature 64 degrees, relative humidity 83%. Wind northwest at 8 miles an hour. Pressure 30.13 inches and rising. Mendon, cloudy. 63 degrees, relative humidity 100%. Wind northwest at 6 miles an hour. Hazen, cloudy. 63 degrees, relative humidity 82%. Harvey, cloudy. 63 degrees, relative humidity 100%. Wind northwest at 7 miles an hour. Minot, cloudy. 60 degrees, relative humidity 89%. Dickinson, fog was reported, visibility 1/4 of a mile. 55 degrees, relative humidity 100%. Elsewhere around North Dakota, fog was reported, with a temperature of 55 at Williston and 59 at Grand Forks. It was 61 at Garrison. It was cloudy, with a temperature of 63 at Jamestown, 61 at Fargo, and 61 at Devil's Lake. In northern South Dakota, skies ranged from partly sunny to cloudy. It was 64 at Mobridge and 63 at Aberdeen. In eastern Montana, it was sunny, with a temperature of 57 at Miles City and 59 at Glendive. At Sydney, rain and fog were reported, with a temperature of 54. Once again, at Bismarck, the temperature was 64 degrees under partly sunny skies. Here are the weather conditions at 11 a.m. Central Daylight Time. Bismarck, cloudy. Temperature 64 degrees, relative humidity 80%. Pressure 30.14 inches and rising. Mendon, cloudy. 63 degrees, relative humidity 100%. Wind northwest at 7 miles an hour. Hazen, haze was reported. 64 degrees, relative humidity 82%. Harvey, cloudy. 64 degrees, relative humidity 94%. Wind northwest at 6 miles an hour. Minot, cloudy. 60 degrees, relative humidity 89%. Dickinson, sunny. 60 degrees, relative humidity 96%. Elsewhere around North Dakota, at Williston, fog was reported, with a temperature of 56. It was 61 at Garrison. It was cloudy, with a temperature of 64 at Jamestown, 62 at Fargo, and 62 at Devil's Lake. At Grand Forks, drizzle and fog were reported, with a temperature of 59. In northern South Dakota, skies ranged from partly sunny to cloudy. It was 65 at Mobridge, and 64 at Aberdeen. In eastern Montana, at Sydney, fog was reported, with a temperature of 57. It was sunny, with a temperature of 63 at Miles City, and 64 at Glendive.

Once again, at Bismarck, the temperature was 64 degrees under cloudy skies. Dense fog advisory for the following counties in North Dakota: Grant, Mercer, Oliver, and Western Morton. Dense fog advisory will be allowed to expire. Conditions are rapidly improving across the advisory area. Therefore, the dense fog advisory will be allowed to expire. The regional weather forecast from your National Weather Service office in Bismarck. Dense fog will impact western and north central North Dakota this morning. Seasonable temperatures are favored through early next week, with highs mostly in the 60s and 70s and lows around 40 to 55. There are low to medium chances for light rain across central and eastern North Dakota Friday evening into Saturday, then much higher chances for rain across the entire state Sunday night through Monday. The detailed forecast for North Dakota: today, cloudy in the morning, with decreasing clouds from west to east in the afternoon. Areas of dense fog west and north central in the morning. Showers and isolated thunderstorms east in the morning. Highs from around 70 east to 80 west. Tonight, mostly clear west to mostly cloudy southeast. Lows in the mid-40s to mid-50s. Friday, partly to mostly cloudy. Breezy west. Chance of showers central and east in the evening through the night. Highs in the mid-60s to mid-70s. Saturday, mostly sunny west to mostly cloudy east. Breezy with a chance of showers east. Lows in the 50s. Highs in the mid-60s to mid-70s. Here is the forecast for the Bismarck, Minden listening area. Rest of today, patchy fog late in the morning. Mostly sunny. Highs in the mid-70s. Northwest winds around 5 miles per hour. Tonight, mostly clear. Areas of fog after midnight. Lows in the lower 50s. East winds around 5 miles per hour. Friday, areas of fog in the morning. Partly sunny. Highs in the lower 70s. Southeast winds around 10 miles per hour, increasing to 10 to 15 miles per hour with gusts up to 25 miles per hour in the afternoon. Friday night, mostly cloudy. A chance of showers in the evening. Lows in the upper 50s. Southeast winds 10 to 15 miles per hour with gusts up to 25 miles per hour. Chance of rain 30%. Saturday, decreasing clouds. Highs in the lower 70s. South winds 5 to 15 miles per hour. Saturday night, partly cloudy. Lows in the lower 50s. Sunday, mostly sunny. Highs in the lower 70s. Sunday night, partly cloudy with a chance of showers and a slight chance of thunderstorms in the evening, then mostly cloudy with showers after midnight. Lows in the mid-50s. Monday, showers. A slight chance of thunderstorms in the afternoon. Highs in the mid-60s. Monday night, mostly cloudy with a 50% chance of showers. Lows in the upper 40s. Tuesday, decreasing clouds. A 20% chance of showers. Highs around 60. Tuesday night, partly cloudy with a 20% chance of showers. Lows in the mid-40s. Wednesday, mostly sunny. Highs in the lower 60s. For Western Lake Sakakawea, today, southwest winds around 10 miles per hour. Widespread dense fog in the morning, then areas of dense fog late in the morning. Partly sunny in the morning, then clearing. Highs in the upper 70s. Tonight, southeast winds around 10 miles per hour. Patchy fog early in the morning. Clear. Lows in the lower 50s. For Eastern Lake Sakakawea, today, light winds. Areas of dense fog in the morning, then patchy fog late in the morning. Mostly cloudy in the morning, then clearing. Highs in the upper 70s. Tonight, light winds. Patchy fog after midnight. Clear. Lows in the lower 50s. For Northern Lake Oahe, today, north winds around 10 miles per hour. Patchy fog in the morning. Mostly cloudy in the morning, then clearing. Highs in the mid-70s. Tonight, light winds. Patchy fog after midnight. Areas of fog early in the morning. Mostly clear. Lows in the lower 50s. Here are the weather conditions at 11 a.m. Central Daylight Time. Bismarck, cloudy. Temperature 64 degrees.
Pure use, relative humidity 80%. Pressure 30.14 inches and rising. Menden, cloudy. 63 degrees, relative humidity 100%. Wind northwest at 7 miles an hour. Haze was reported. 64 degrees, relative humidity 82%. Harvey, cloudy. 64 degrees, relative humidity 94%. Wind northwest at 6 miles an hour. Minot, cloudy. 60 degrees, relative humidity 89%. Dickinson, sunny. 60 degrees, relative humidity 96%. Elsewhere around North Dakota, at Williston, fog was reported with a temperature of 56. It was 61 at Garrison. It was cloudy with a temperature of 64 at Jamestown, 62 at Fargo, and 62 at Devil's Lake. At Grand Forks, drizzle and fog were reported with a temperature of 59. In northern South Dakota, skies ranged from partly sunny to cloudy. It was 65 at Mobridge and 64 at Aberdeen. In eastern Montana, at Sydney, fog was reported with a temperature of 57. It was sunny with a temperature of 63 at Miles City and 64 at Glendive. Once again, at Bismarck, the temperature was 64 degrees under cloudy skies. Here are the weather conditions at 11 a.m. Central Daylight Time. Bismarck, cloudy. Temperature 64 degrees, relative humidity 80%. Pressure 30.14 inches and rising. Menden, cloudy. 63 degrees, relative humidity 100%. Wind northwest at 7 miles an hour. Haze was reported. 64 degrees, relative humidity 82%. Harvey, cloudy. 64 degrees, relative humidity 94%. Wind northwest at 6 miles an hour. Minot, cloudy. 60 degrees, relative humidity 89%. Dickinson, sunny. 60 degrees, relative humidity 96%. Elsewhere around North Dakota, at Williston, fog was reported with a temperature of 57. It was 61 at Garrison. It was cloudy with a temperature of 64 at Jamestown, 62 at Fargo, and 62 at Devil's Lake. At Grand Forks, drizzle and fog were reported with a temperature of 59. In northern South Dakota, skies ranged from partly sunny to cloudy. It was 65 at Mobridge and 64 at Aberdeen. In eastern Montana, it was sunny with a temperature of 63 at Miles City and 64 at Glendive. At Sydney, it was cloudy with a temperature of 57. Once again, at Bismarck, the temperature was 64 degrees under cloudy skies. The regional weather forecast from your National Weather Service office in Bismarck. Seasonable temperatures can be expected through early next week, with highs mainly in the 60s and 70s and lows in the 40s and 50s. There is a low to medium chance for light rain across central and eastern North Dakota Friday evening into Saturday, then much higher chances for rain across the entire state Sunday night through Monday. The detailed forecast for North Dakota, today, cloudy in the morning, with decreasing clouds through the day. Showers and isolated thunderstorms east in the morning. Highs from around 70 east to around 80 west. Tonight, mostly clear west to mostly cloudy southeast. Increasing clouds central into the southwest. Areas of fog, especially south, central, and east. Lows in the mid-40s to mid-50s. Friday, partly to mostly cloudy. Breezy. Chance of showers central and east in the evening through the night. Highs in the upper 60s to mid-70s. Saturday, mostly sunny west to mostly cloudy east. Breezy west and east. A chance of showers east. Lows in the 50s. Highs in the mid-60s to mid-70s. Here is the forecast for the Bismarck Menden listening area. Rest of today, patchy fog late in the morning. Mostly sunny. Highs in the mid-70s. North winds around 5 miles per hour. Tonight, mostly clear. Areas of fog after midnight. Lows in the lower 50s. East winds around 5 miles per hour. Friday, areas of fog in the morning. Mostly cloudy. Highs in the lower 70s. Southeast winds 5 to 15 miles per hour. Friday night,

cloudy. Lows in the upper 50s. Southeast winds around 15 miles per hour with gusts up to 25 miles per hour. Saturday, decreasing clouds. Highs in the lower 70s. South winds 5 to 15 miles per hour. Saturday night, mostly clear. Lows around 50. Sunday, partly sunny. A slight chance of showers in the afternoon. Highs in the lower 70s. Chance of rain 20%. Sunday night, mostly cloudy with a chance of thunderstorms. A chance of showers in the evening, then showers after midnight. Lows in the mid-50s. Monday, showers. A slight chance of thunderstorms in the morning, then a chance of thunderstorms in the afternoon. Highs in the upper 60s. Monday night, mostly cloudy. A chance of showers and a slight chance of thunderstorms in the evening, then a slight chance of showers after midnight. Lows in the upper 40s. Chance of rain 50%. Tuesday, mostly cloudy with a slight chance of showers in the morning, then mostly sunny in the afternoon. Highs in the lower 60s. Chance of rain 20%. Tuesday night, partly cloudy. Lows in the mid-40s. Wednesday, mostly sunny. Highs in the mid-60s. For Western Lake Sakakawea, today, southwest winds around 10 miles per hour. Widespread dense fog in the morning, then areas of dense fog late in the morning. Partly sunny in the morning, then clearing. Highs in the upper 70s. Tonight, southeast winds around 10 miles per hour. Patchy fog early in the morning. Clear. Lows in the lower 50s. For Eastern Lake Sakakawea, today, light winds. Areas of dense fog in the morning, then patchy fog late in the morning. Mostly cloudy in the morning, then clearing. Highs in the upper 70s. Tonight, light winds. Patchy fog after midnight. Clear. Lows in the lower 50s. For Northern Lake Oahe, today, north winds around 10 miles per hour. Patchy fog in the morning. Mostly cloudy in the morning, then clearing. Highs in the mid-70s. Tonight, light winds. Patchy fog after midnight. Areas of fog early in the morning. Mostly clear. Lows in the lower 50s. Here are the weather conditions at 11 a.m. Central Daylight Time. Bismarck, cloudy. Temperature 64 degrees, relative humidity 80%. Pressure 30.14 inches and rising. Mendham, cloudy. 63 degrees, relative humidity 100%. Wind northwest at 7 miles an hour. Hazen, haze was reported. 64 degrees, relative humidity 82%. Harvey, cloudy. 64 degrees, relative humidity 94%. Wind northwest at 6 miles an hour. Minot, cloudy. 60 degrees, relative humidity 89%. Dickinson, sunny. 60 degrees, relative humidity 96%. Elsewhere around North Dakota, at Williston, fog was reported, with a temperature of 57. It was 61 at Garrison. It was cloudy, with a temperature of 64 at Jamestown, 62 at Fargo, and 62 at Devil's Lake. At Grand Forks, drizzle and fog were reported, with a temperature of 59. In northern South Dakota, skies ranged from partly sunny to cloudy. It was 65 at Mobridge, and 64 at Aberdeen. In eastern Montana, it was sunny, with a temperature of 63 at Miles City, and 64 at Glendive. At Sydney, it was cloudy, with a temperature of 57. Once again, at Bismarck, the temperature was 64 degrees under cloudy skies. The regional weather forecast from your National Weather Service office in Bismarck. Seasonable temperatures can be expected through early next week, with highs mainly in the 60s and 70s and lows in the 40s and 50s. There is a low to medium chance for light rain across central and eastern North Dakota Friday evening into Saturday, then much higher chances for rain across the entire state Sunday night through Monday. The detailed forecast for North Dakota, today, cloudy in the morning, with decreasing clouds through the day. Showers and isolated thunderstorms east in the morning. Highs from around 70 east to around 80 west. Tonight, mostly clear west to mostly cloudy southeast. Increasing clouds central into the southwest,

areas of fog, especially south, central, and east. Lows in the mid-40s to mid-50s. Friday, partly to mostly cloudy. Breezy. Chance of showers central and east in the evening through the night. Highs in the upper 60s to mid-70s. Saturday, mostly sunny west to mostly cloudy east. Breezy west and east. A chance of showers east. Lows in the 50s. Highs in the mid-60s to mid-70s. Here is the forecast for the Bismarck Minden listening area. Rest of today, patchy fog late in the morning. Mostly sunny. Highs in the mid-70s. North winds around 5 miles per hour. Tonight, mostly clear. Areas of fog after midnight. Lows in the lower 50s. East winds around 5 miles per hour. Friday, areas of fog in the morning. Mostly cloudy. Highs in the lower 70s. Southeast winds 5 to 15 miles per hour. Friday night, cloudy. Lows in the upper 50s. Southeast winds around 15 miles per hour with gusts up to 25 miles per hour. Saturday, decreasing clouds. Highs in the lower 70s. South winds 5 to 15 miles per hour. Saturday night, mostly clear. Lows around 50. Sunday, partly sunny. A slight chance of showers in the afternoon. Highs in the lower 70s. Chance of rain 20%. Sunday night, mostly cloudy with a chance of thunderstorms. A chance of showers in the evening, then showers after midnight. Lows in the mid-50s. Monday, showers. A slight chance of thunderstorms in the morning, then a chance of thunderstorms in the afternoon. Highs in the upper 60s. Monday night, mostly cloudy. A chance of showers and a slight chance of thunderstorms in the evening, then a slight chance of showers after midnight. Lows in the upper 40s. Chance of rain 50%. Tuesday, mostly cloudy with a slight chance of showers in the morning, then mostly sunny in the afternoon. Highs in the lower 60s. Chance of rain 20%. Tuesday night, partly cloudy. Lows in the mid-40s. Wednesday, mostly sunny. Highs in the mid-60s. For Western Lake Sakakawea, today, southwest winds around 10 miles per hour. Widespread dense fog in the morning, then areas of dense fog late in the morning. Partly sunny in the morning, then clearing. Highs in the upper 70s. Tonight, southeast winds around 10 miles per hour. Patchy fog early in the morning. Clear. Lows in the lower 50s. For Eastern Lake Sakakawea, today, light winds. Areas of dense fog in the morning, then patchy fog late in the morning. Mostly cloudy in the morning, then clearing. Highs in the upper 70s. Tonight, light winds. Patchy fog after midnight. Clear. Lows in the lower 50s. For Northern Lake Oahe, today, north winds around 10 miles per hour. Patchy fog in the morning. Mostly cloudy in the morning, then clearing. Highs in the mid-70s. Tonight, light winds. Patchy fog after midnight. Areas of fog early in the morning. Mostly clear. Lows in the lower 50s. Here are the weather conditions at 11 a.m. Central Daylight Time. Bismarck, cloudy. Temperature 64 degrees, relative humidity 80%. Pressure 30.14 inches and rising. Minden, cloudy. 63 degrees, relative humidity 100%. Wind northwest at 7 miles an hour. Hazen, haze was reported. 64 degrees, relative humidity 82%. Harvey, cloudy. 64 degrees, relative humidity 94%. Wind northwest at 6 miles an hour. Minot, cloudy. 60 degrees, relative humidity 89%. Dickinson, sunny. 60 degrees, relative humidity 96%. Elsewhere around North Dakota, at Williston, fog was reported, with a temperature of 57. It was 61 at Garrison. It was cloudy, with a temperature of 64 at Jamestown, 62 at Fargo, and 62 at Devil's Lake. At Grand Forks, drizzle and fog were reported, with a temperature of 59. In northern South Dakota, skies ranged from partly

sunny to cloudy. It was 65 at Mobridge and 64 at Aberdeen. In eastern Montana, it was sunny with a temperature of 63 at Miles City and 64 at Glendive. At Sydney, it was cloudy with a temperature of 57. Once again, at Bismarck, the temperature was 64 degrees under cloudy skies. The regional weather forecast from your National Weather Service office in Bismarck. Seasonable temperatures can be expected through early next week, with highs mainly in the 60s and 70s and lows in the 40s and 50s. There is a low to medium chance for light rain across central and eastern North Dakota Friday evening into Saturday, then much higher chances for rain across the entire state Sunday night through Monday. The detailed forecast for North Dakota, today, cloudy in the morning, with decreasing clouds through the day. Showers and isolated thunderstorms east in the morning. Highs from around 70 east to around 80 west. Tonight, mostly clear west to mostly cloudy southeast. Increasing clouds central into the southwest. Areas of fog, especially south, central, and east. Lows in the mid-40s to mid-50s. Friday, partly to mostly cloudy. Breezy. Chance of showers central and east in the evening through the night. Highs in the upper 60s to mid-70s. Saturday, mostly sunny west to mostly cloudy east. Breezy west and east. A chance of showers east. Lows in the 50s. Highs in the mid-60s to mid-70s. Here is the forecast for the Bismarck Minden listening area. Rest of today, patchy fog late in the morning. Mostly sunny. Highs in the mid-70s. North winds around 5 miles per hour. Tonight, mostly clear. Areas of fog after midnight. Lows in the lower 50s. East winds around 5 miles per hour. Friday, areas of fog in the morning. Mostly cloudy. Highs in the lower 70s. Southeast winds 5 to 15 miles per hour. Friday night, cloudy. Lows in the upper 50s. Southeast winds around 15 miles per hour with gusts up to 25 miles per hour. Saturday, decreasing clouds. Highs in the lower 70s. South winds 5 to 15 miles per hour. Saturday night, mostly clear. Lows around, decreasing clouds. Highs in the lower 70s. South winds 5 to 15 miles per hour. Saturday night, mostly clear. Lows around 50. Sunday, partly sunny. A slight chance of showers in the afternoon. Highs in the lower 70s. Chance of rain 20%. Sunday night, mostly cloudy with a chance of thunderstorms. A chance of showers in the evening, then showers after midnight. Lows in the mid-50s. Monday, showers. A slight chance of thunderstorms in the morning, then a chance of thunderstorms in the afternoon. Highs in the upper 60s. Monday night, mostly cloudy. A chance of showers and a slight chance of thunderstorms in the evening, then a slight chance of showers after midnight. Lows in the upper 40s. Chance of rain 50%. Tuesday, mostly cloudy with a slight chance of showers in the morning, then mostly sunny in the afternoon. Highs in the lower 60s. Chance of rain 20%. Tuesday night, partly cloudy. Lows in the mid-40s. Wednesday, mostly sunny. Highs in the mid-60s. For western Lake Sakakawea, today, southwest winds around 10 miles per hour. Widespread dense fog in the morning, then areas of dense fog late in the morning. Partly sunny in the morning, then clearing. Kawea, today, southwest winds around 10 miles per hour. Widespread dense fog in the morning, then areas of dense fog late in the morning. Partly sunny in the morning, then clearing. Highs in the upper 70s. Tonight, southeast winds around 10 miles per hour. Patchy fog early in the morning. Clear. Lows in the lower 50s. For eastern Lake Sakakawea, today, light winds. Areas of dense fog in the morning, then patchy fog late in the morning. Mostly cloudy in the morning, then clearing. Highs in the upper 70s. Tonight, light winds. Patchy fog after midnight. Clear. Lows in the lower 50s. For northern Lake Oahe, today, north winds around 10 miles per hour. Patchy fog in the morning,

Mostly cloudy in the morning, then clearing. Highs in the mid-70s. Tonight, light winds. Patchy fog after midnight. Areas of fog early in the morning. Mostly clear. Lows in the lower 50s. Here are the weather conditions at 11 a.m. Central Daylight Time. Bismarck, cloudy. Temperature 64 degrees, relative humidity 80%. Pressure 30.14 inches and rising. Mendham, cloudy. 63 degrees, relative humidity 100%. Wind northwest at 7 miles an hour. Hazen, haze was reported. 64 degrees, relative humidity 82%. Harvey, cloudy. 64 degrees, relative humidity 94%. Wind northwest at 6 miles an hour. Minot, cloudy. 60 degrees, relative humidity 89%. Dickinson, sunny. 60 degrees, relative humidity 96%. Elsewhere around North Dakota, at Williston, fog was reported with a temperature of 57. It was 61 at Garrison. It was cloudy with a temperature of 64 at Jamestown, 62 at Fargo, and 62 at Devil's Lake. At Grand Forks, drizzle and fog were reported with a temperature of 59. In northern South Dakota, skies ranged from partly sunny to cloudy. It was 65 at Mobridge and 64 at Aberdeen. In eastern Montana, it was sunny with a temperature of 63 at Miles City and 64 at Glendive. At Sydney, it was cloudy with a temperature of 57. Once again, at Bismarck, the temperature was 64 degrees under cloudy skies. 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Providing weather information 24 hours a day from your National Weather Service office in Bismarck. The regional weather forecast from your National Weather Service office in Bismarck. Seasonable temperatures can be expected through early next week, with highs mainly in the 60s and 70s and lows in the 40s and 50s. There is a low to medium chance for light rain across central and eastern North Dakota Friday evening into Saturday, then much higher chances for rain across the entire state Sunday night through Monday. The detailed forecast for North Dakota, today, cloudy in the morning, with decreasing clouds through the day. Showers and isolated thunderstorms east in the morning. Highs from around 70 east to around 80 west. Tonight, mostly clear west to mostly cloudy southeast. Increasing clouds central into the southwest. Areas of fog, especially south, central, and east. Lows in the mid-40s to mid-50s. Friday, partly to mostly cloudy. Breezy. Chance of showers central and east in the evening through the night. Highs in the upper 60s to mid-70s. Saturday, mostly sunny west to mostly cloudy east. Breezy west and east. A chance of showers east. Lows in the 50s. Highs in the mid-60s to mid-70s. Here is the forecast for the Bismarck Mendham listening area. Rest of today, patchy fog late in the morning. Mostly sunny. Highs in the mid-70s. North winds around 5 miles per hour. Tonight, mostly clear. Areas of fog after midnight. Lows in the lower 50s. East winds around 5 miles per hour. Friday, areas of fog in the morning. Mostly cloudy. Highs in the lower 70s. Southeast winds 5 to 15 miles per hour. Friday night, cloudy. Lows in the upper 50s. Southeast winds around 15 miles per hour with gusts up to 25 miles per hour. Saturday, decreasing clouds. Highs in the lower 70s. South winds 5 to 15 miles per hour. Saturday night, Saturday, decreasing clouds. Highs in the lower 70s. South winds 5 to 15 miles per hour. Saturday night, mostly clear. Lows around 50. Sunday, partly sunny. A slight chance of showers in the afternoon. Highs in the lower 70s. Chance of rain 20%. Sunday night, mostly cloudy with a chance of thunderstorms. A chance of showers in the evening, then showers after midnight. Lows in the mid-50s. Monday, showers. A slight chance of thunderstorms in the morning, then a chance of thunderstorms in the afternoon.

highs in the upper 60s. Monday night, mostly cloudy. A chance of showers and a slight chance of thunderstorms in the evening, then a slight chance of showers after midnight. Lows in the upper 40s. Chance of rain 50%. Tuesday, mostly cloudy with a slight chance of showers in the morning, then mostly sunny in the afternoon. Highs in the lower 60s. Chance of rain 20%. Tuesday night, partly cloudy. Lows in the mid-40s. Wednesday, mostly sunny. Highs in the mid-60s. For Western Lake Sakakawea, today, southwest winds around 10 miles per hour. Widespread dense fog in the morning, then areas of dense fog late in the morning. Partly sunny in the morning, then clearing. Highs in the upper 70s. Tonight, southeast winds around 10 miles per hour. Patchy fog early in the morning. Clear. Lows in the lower 50s. For Eastern Lake Sakakawea, today, light winds. Areas of dense fog in the morning, then patchy fog late in the morning. Mostly cloudy in the morning, then clearing. Highs in the upper 70s. Tonight, light winds. Patchy fog after midnight. Clear. Lows in the lower 50s. For Northern Lake Oahe, today, north winds around 10 miles per hour. Patchy fog in the morning. Mostly cloudy in the morning, then clearing. Highs in the mid-70s. Tonight, light winds. Patchy fog after midnight. Areas of fog early in the morning. Mostly clear. Lows in the lower 50s. Here are the weather conditions at 11 a.m. Central Daylight Time. Bismarck, cloudy. Temperature 64 degrees, relative humidity 80%. Pressure 30.14 inches and rising. Mendon, cloudy. 63 degrees, relative humidity 100%. Wind northwest at 7 miles an hour. Hazen, haze was reported. 64 degrees, relative humidity 82%. Harvey, cloudy. 64 degrees, relative humidity 94%. Wind northwest at 6 miles an hour. Minot, cloudy. 60 degrees, relative humidity 89%. Dickinson, sunny. 60 degrees, relative humidity 96%. Elsewhere around North Dakota, at Williston, fog was reported, with a temperature of 57. It was 61 at Garrison. It was cloudy, with a temperature of 64 at Jamestown, 62 at Fargo, and 62 at Devil's Lake. At Grand Forks, drizzle and fog were reported, with a temperature of 59. In northern South Dakota, skies ranged from partly sunny to cloudy. It was 65 at Mobridge, and 64 at Aberdeen. In eastern Montana, it was sunny, with a temperature of 63 at Miles City, and 64 at Glendive. At Sydney, it was cloudy, with a temperature of 57. Once again, at Bismarck, the temperature was 64 degrees under cloudy skies. The regional weather forecast from your National Weather Service office in Bismarck. Seasonable temperatures can be expected through early next week, with highs mainly in the 60s and 70s and lows in the 40s and 50s. There is a low to medium chance for light rain across central and eastern North Dakota Friday evening into Saturday, then much higher chances for rain across the entire state Sunday night through Monday. The detailed forecast for North Dakota, today, cloudy in the morning, with decreasing clouds through the day. Showers and isolated thunderstorms east in the morning. Highs from around 70 east to around 80 west. Tonight, mostly clear west to mostly cloudy southeast. Increasing clouds central into the southwest. Areas of fog, especially south, central, and east. Lows in the mid-40s to mid-50s. Friday, partly to mostly cloudy. Breezy. Chance of showers central and east in the evening through the night. Highs in the upper 60s to mid-70s. Saturday, mostly sunny west to mostly cloudy east. Breezy west and east. A chance of showers east. Lows in the 50s. Highs in the mid-60s to mid-70s. Here is the forecast for the Bismarck-Mendon listening area. Rest of today, patchy fog late in the morning. Mostly sunny. Highs in the mid-70s. North winds around 5 miles per hour. Tonight, mostly clear. Areas of

fog after midnight. Lows in the lower 50s. East winds around 5 miles per hour. Friday, areas of fog in the morning. Mostly cloudy. Highs in the lower 70s. Southeast winds 5 to 15 miles per hour. Friday night, cloudy. Lows in the upper 50s. Southeast winds around 15 miles per hour with gusts up to 25 miles per hour. Saturday, decreasing clouds. Highs in the lower 70s. South winds 5 to 15 miles per hour. Saturday night, mostly clear. Lows around 50. Sunday, partly sunny. A slight chance of showers in the afternoon. Highs in the lower 70s. Chance of rain 20%. Sunday night, mostly cloudy with a chance of thunderstorms. A chance of showers in the evening, then showers after midnight. Lows in the mid-50s. Monday, showers. A slight chance of thunderstorms in the morning, then a chance of thunderstorms in the afternoon. Highs in the upper 60s. Monday night, mostly cloudy. A chance of showers and a slight chance of thunderstorms in the evening, then a slight chance of showers after midnight. Lows in the upper 40s. Chance of rain 50%. Tuesday, mostly cloudy with a slight chance of showers in the morning, then mostly sunny in the afternoon. Highs in the lower 60s. Chance of rain 20%. Tuesday night, partly cloudy. Lows in the mid-40s. Wednesday, mostly sunny. Highs in the mid-60s. For Western Lake Sakakawea, today, southwest winds around 10 miles per hour. Widespread dense fog in the morning, then areas of dense fog late in the morning. Partly sunny in the morning, then clearing. Highs in the upper 70s. Tonight, southeast winds around 10 miles per hour. Patchy fog early in the morning. Clear. Lows in the lower 50s. For Eastern Lake Sakakawea, today, light winds. Areas of dense fog in the morning, then patchy fog late in the morning. Mostly cloudy in the morning, then clearing. Highs in the upper 70s. Tonight, light winds. Patchy fog after midnight. Clear. Lows in the lower 50s. For Northern Lake Orahi, today, north winds around 10 miles per hour. Patchy fog in the morning. Mostly cloudy in the morning, then clearing. Highs in the mid-70s. Tonight, light winds. Patchy fog after midnight. Areas of fog early in the morning. Mostly clear. Lows in the lower 50s. Here are the weather conditions at 11 a.m. Central Daylight Time. Bismarck, cloudy. Temperature 64 degrees, relative humidity 80%. Pressure 30.14 inches and rising. Mendham, cloudy. 63 degrees, relative humidity 100%. Wind northwest at 7 miles an hour. Hazen, haze was reported. 64 degrees, relative humidity 82%. Harvey, cloudy. 64 degrees, relative humidity 94%. Wind northwest at 6 miles an hour. Minot, cloudy. 60 degrees, relative humidity 89%. Dickinson, sunny. 60 degrees, relative humidity 96%. Elsewhere around North Dakota, at Williston, fog was reported with a temperature of 57. It was 61 at Garrison. It was cloudy with a temperature of 64 at Jamestown, 62 at Fargo, and 62 at Devil's Lake. At Grand Forks, drizzle and fog were reported with a temperature of 59. In northern South Dakota, skies ranged from partly sunny to cloudy. It was 65 at Mobridge and 64 at Aberdeen. In eastern Montana, it was sunny with a temperature of 63 at Miles City and 64 at Glendive. At Sydney, it was cloudy with a temperature of 57. Once again, at Bismarck, the temperature was 64 degrees under cloudy skies. The regional weather forecast from your National Weather Service office in Bismarck. Seasonable temperatures can be expected through early next week, with highs mainly in the 60s and 70s and lows in the 40s and 50s. There is a low to medium chance for light rain across central and eastern North Dakota Friday evening into Saturday, then much higher chances for rain across the entire state Sunday night through Monday. The detailed forecast for North Dakota today.

Day, cloudy in the morning, with decreasing clouds through the day. Showers and isolated thunderstorms east in the morning. Highs from around 70 east to around 80 west. Tonight, mostly clear west to mostly cloudy southeast. Increasing clouds central into the southwest. Areas of fog, especially south, central, and east. Lows in the mid-40s to mid-50s. Friday, partly to mostly cloudy. Breezy. Chance of showers central and east in the evening through the night. Highs in the upper 60s to mid-70s. Saturday, mostly sunny west to mostly cloudy east. Breezy west and east. A chance of showers east. Lows in the 50s. Highs in the mid-60s to mid-70s. Here is the forecast for the Bismarck Minden listening area. Rest of today, patchy fog late in the morning. Mostly sunny. Highs in the mid-70s. North winds around 5 miles per hour. Tonight, mostly clear. Areas of fog after midnight. Lows in the lower 50s. East winds around 5 miles per hour. Friday, areas of fog in the morning. Mostly cloudy. Highs in the lower 70s. Southeast winds 5 to 15 miles per hour. Friday night, cloudy. Lows in the upper 50s. Southeast winds around 15 miles per hour with gusts up to 25 miles per hour. Saturday, decreasing clouds. Highs in the lower 70s. South winds 5 to 15 miles per hour. Saturday night, mostly clear. Lows around 50. Sunday, partly sunny. A slight chance of showers in the afternoon. Highs in the lower 70s. Chance of rain 20%. Sunday night, mostly cloudy with a chance of thunderstorms. A chance of showers in the evening, then showers after midnight. Lows in the mid-50s. Monday, showers. A slight chance of thunderstorms in the morning, then a chance of thunderstorms in the afternoon. Highs in the upper 60s. Monday night, mostly cloudy. A chance of showers and a slight chance of thunderstorms in the evening, then a slight chance of showers after midnight. Lows in the upper 40s. Chance of rain 50%. Tuesday, mostly cloudy with a slight chance of showers in the morning, then mostly sunny in the afternoon. Highs in the lower 60s. Chance of rain 20%. Tuesday night, partly cloudy. Lows in the mid-40s. Wednesday, mostly sunny. Highs in the mid-60s. For Western Lake Sakakawea, today, southwest winds around 10 miles per hour. Widespread dense fog in the morning, then areas of dense fog late in the morning. Partly sunny in the morning, then clearing. Highs in the upper 70s. Tonight, southeast winds around 10 miles per hour. Patchy fog early in the morning. Clear. Lows in the lower 50s. For Eastern Lake Sakakawea, today, light winds. Areas of dense fog in the morning, then patchy fog late in the morning. Mostly cloudy in the morning, then clearing. Highs in the upper 70s. Tonight, light winds. Patchy fog after midnight. Clear. Lows in the lower 50s. For Northern Lake Oahe, today, north winds around 10 miles per hour. Patchy fog in the morning. Mostly cloudy in the morning, then clearing. Highs in the mid-70s. Tonight, light winds. Patchy fog after midnight. Areas of fog early in the morning. Mostly clear. Lows in the lower 50s. Here are the weather conditions at 11 a.m. Central Daylight Time. Bismarck, cloudy. Temperature 64 degrees, relative humidity 80%. Pressure 30.14 inches and rising. Minden, cloudy. 63 degrees, relative humidity 100%. Wind northwest at 7 miles an hour. Hazen, haze was reported. 64 degrees, relative humidity 82%. Harvey, cloudy. 64 degrees, relative humidity 94%. Wind northwest at 6 miles an hour. Minot, cloudy. 60 degrees, relative humidity 89%. Dickinson, sunny. 60 degrees, relative humidity 96%. Elsewhere around North Dakota, at Williston,
fog was reported with a temperature of 57. It was 61 at Garrison. It was cloudy with a temperature of 64 at Jamestown, 62 at Fargo, and 62 at Devil's Lake. At Grand Forks, drizzle and fog were reported with a temperature of 59. In northern South Dakota, skies ranged from partly sunny to cloudy. It was 65 at Mobridge and 64 at Aberdeen. In eastern Montana, it was sunny with a temperature of 63 at Miles City and 64 at Glendive. At Sydney, it was cloudy with a temperature of 57. Once again, at Bismarck, the temperature was 64 degrees under cloudy skies. The regional weather forecast from your national weather.

thunderstorms east in the morning. Highs from around 70 east to around 80 west. Tonight, mostly clear west to mostly cloudy southeast. Increasing clouds central into the southwest. Areas of fog, especially south, central, and east. Lows in the mid-40s to mid-50s. Friday, partly to mostly cloudy. Breezy. Chance of showers central and east in the evening through the night. Highs in the upper 60s to mid-70s. Saturday, mostly sunny west to mostly cloudy east. Breezy west and east. A chance of showers east. Lows in the 50s. Highs in the mid-60s to mid-70s. Here is the forecast for the Bismarck Menden listening area. Rest of today, patchy fog late in the morning. Mostly sunny. Highs in the mid-70s. North winds around 5 miles per hour. Tonight, mostly clear. Areas of fog after midnight. Lows in the lower 50s. East winds around 5 miles per hour. Friday, areas of fog in the morning. Mostly cloudy. Highs in the lower 70s. Southeast winds 5 to 15 miles per hour. Friday night, cloudy. Lows in the upper 50s. Southeast winds around 15 miles per hour with gusts up to 25 miles per hour. Saturday, decreasing clouds. Highs in the lower 70s. South winds 5 to 15 miles per hour. Saturday night, mostly clear. Lows around 50. Sunday, partly sunny. A slight chance of showers in the afternoon. Highs in the lower 70s. Chance of rain 20%. Sunday night, mostly cloudy with a chance of thunderstorms. A chance of showers in the evening, then showers after midnight. Lows in the mid-50s. Monday, showers. A slight chance of thunderstorms in the morning, then a chance of thunderstorms in the afternoon. Highs in the upper 60s. Monday night, mostly cloudy. A chance of showers and a slight chance of thunderstorms in the evening, then a slight chance of showers after midnight. Lows in the upper 40s. Chance of rain 50%. Tuesday, mostly cloudy with a slight chance of showers in the morning, then mostly sunny in the afternoon. Highs in the lower 60s. Chance of rain 20%. Tuesday night, partly cloudy. Lows in the mid-40s. Wednesday, mostly sunny. Highs in the mid-60s. For Western Lake Sakakawea, today, southwest winds around 10 miles per hour. Widespread dense fog in the morning, then areas of dense fog late in the morning. Partly sunny in the morning, then clearing. Highs in the upper 70s. Tonight, southeast winds around 10 miles per hour. Patchy fog early in the morning. Clear. Lows in the lower 50s. For Eastern Lake Sakakawea, today, light winds. Areas of dense fog in the morning, then patchy fog late in the morning. Mostly cloudy in the morning, then clearing. Highs in the upper 70s. Tonight, light winds. Patchy fog after midnight. Clear. Lows in the lower 50s. For Northern Lake Oahe, today, north winds around 10 miles per hour. Patchy fog in the morning. Mostly cloudy in the morning, then clearing. Highs in the mid-70s. Tonight, light winds. Patchy fog after midnight. Areas of fog early in the morning. Mostly clear. Lows in the lower 50s. Here are the weather conditions at 11 a.m. Central Daylight Time. Bismarck, cloudy. Temperature 64 degrees, relative humidity 80%. Pressure 30.14 inches and rising. Menden, cloudy. 63 degrees, relative humidity 100%. Wind northwest at 7 miles an hour. Hazen, haze was reported. 64 degrees, relative humidity 82%. Harvey, cloudy. 64 degrees, relative humidity 94%. Wind northwest at 6 miles an hour. Minot, cloudy. 60 degrees, relative humidity 89%. Dickinson, sunny. 60 degrees, relative humidity 96%. Elsewhere around North Dakota, at Williston, fog was reported, with a temperature of 57. It was 61 at Garrison. It was cloudy, with a temperature of 60.

64 at Jamestown, 62 at Fargo, and 62 at Devil's Lake. At Grand Forks, drizzle and fog were reported with a temperature of 59. In northern South Dakota, skies ranged from partly sunny to cloudy. It was 65 at Mobridge and 64 at Aberdeen. In eastern Montana, it was sunny with a temperature of 63 at Miles City and 64 at Glendive. At Sydney, it was cloudy with a temperature of 57. Once again, at Bismarck, the temperature was 64 degrees under cloudy skies. The regional weather forecast from your National Weather Service office in Bismarck. Seasonable temperatures can be expected through early next week, with highs mainly in the 60s and 70s and lows in the 40s and 50s. There is a low to medium chance for light rain across central and eastern North Dakota Friday evening into Saturday, then much higher chances for rain across the entire state Sunday night through Monday. The detailed forecast for North Dakota, today, cloudy in the morning, with decreasing clouds through the day. Showers and isolated thunderstorms east in the morning. Highs from around 70 east to around 80 west. Tonight, mostly clear west to mostly cloudy southeast. Increasing clouds central into the southwest. Areas of fog, especially south, central, and east. Lows in the mid-40s to mid-50s. Friday, partly to mostly cloudy. Breezy. Chance of showers central and east in the evening through the night. Highs in the upper 60s to mid-70s. Saturday, mostly sunny west to mostly cloudy east. Breezy west and east. A chance of showers east. Lows in the 50s. Highs in the mid-60s to mid-70s. Here is the forecast for the Bismarck, Minden listening area. Rest of today, patchy fog late in the morning. Mostly sunny. Highs in the mid-70s. North winds around 5 miles per hour. Tonight, mostly clear. Areas of fog after midnight. Lows in the lower 50s. East winds around 5 miles per hour. Friday, areas of fog in the morning. Mostly cloudy. Highs in the lower 70s. Southeast winds 5 to 15 miles per hour. Friday night, cloudy. Lows in the upper 50s. Southeast winds around 15 miles per hour with gusts up to 25 miles per hour. Saturday, decreasing clouds. Highs in the lower 70s. South winds 5 to 15 miles per hour. Saturday night, mostly clear. Lows around 50. Sunday, partly sunny. A slight chance of showers in the afternoon. Highs in the lower 70s. Chance of rain 20%. Sunday night, mostly cloudy with a chance of thunderstorms. A chance of showers in the evening, then showers after midnight. Lows in the mid-50s. Monday, showers. A slight chance of thunderstorms in the morning, then a chance of thunderstorms in the afternoon. Highs in the upper 60s. Monday night, mostly cloudy. A chance of showers and a slight chance of thunderstorms in the evening, then a slight chance of showers after midnight. Lows in the upper 40s. Chance of rain 50%. Tuesday, mostly cloudy with a slight chance of showers in the morning, then mostly sunny in the afternoon. Highs in the lower 60s. Chance of rain 20%. Tuesday night, partly cloudy. Lows in the mid-40s. Wednesday, mostly sunny. Highs in the mid-60s. For Western Lake Sakakawea, today, southwest winds around 10 miles per hour. Widespread dense fog in the morning, then areas of dense fog late in the morning. Partly sunny in the morning, then clearing. Highs in the upper 70s. Tonight, southeast winds around 10 miles per hour. Patchy fog early in the morning. Clear. Lows in the lower 50s. For Eastern Lake Sakakawea, today, light winds. Areas of dense fog in the morning, then patchy fog late in the morning. Mostly cloudy in the morning, then clearing. Highs in the upper 70s. Tonight, light winds. Patchy fog after midnight. Clear. Lows in the lower 50s. For Northern Lake Oahe, today, north winds around 10 miles per hour. Patchy fog in the morning. Mostly cloudy in the morning, then clearing. Highs in the mid-70s. Tonight, light winds. Patchy fog after midnight. Areas

A fog early in the morning. Mostly clear. Lows in the lower 50s. 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Providing weather information 24 hours a day from your National Weather Service office in Bismarck. Here are the weather conditions at 11 a.m. Central Daylight Time. Bismarck, cloudy. Temperature 64 degrees, relative humidity 80%. Pressure 30.14 inches and rising. Menden, cloudy. 63 degrees, relative humidity 100%. Wind northwest at 7 miles an hour. Haze was reported. 64 degrees, relative humidity 82%. Harvey, cloudy. 64 degrees, relative humidity 94%. Wind northwest at 6 miles an hour. Minot, cloudy. 60 degrees, relative humidity 89%. Dickinson, sunny. 60 degrees, relative humidity 96%. Elsewhere around North Dakota, at Williston, fog was reported with a temperature of 57. It was 61 at Garrison. It was cloudy with a temperature of 64 at Jamestown, 62 at Fargo, and 62 at Devil's Lake. At Grand Forks, drizzle and fog were reported with a temperature of 59. In northern South Dakota, skies ranged from partly sunny to cloudy. It was 65 at Mobridge and 64 at Aberdeen. In eastern Montana, it was sunny with a temperature of 63 at Miles City and 64 at Glendive. At Sydney, it was cloudy with a temperature of 57. Once again, at Bismarck, the temperature was 64 degrees under cloudy skies. Here are the weather conditions at noon Central Daylight Time. Bismarck, cloudy. Temperature 65 degrees, relative humidity 78%. Pressure 30.14 inches and steady. Menden, cloudy. 64 degrees, relative humidity 94%. Wind north at 6 miles an hour. Haze was reported. 66 degrees, relative humidity 77%. Harvey, cloudy. 64 degrees, relative humidity 94%. Wind northwest at 6 miles an hour. Minot, cloudy. 61 degrees, relative humidity 87%. Dickinson, sunny. 70 degrees, relative humidity 61%. Wind northwest at 6 miles an hour. Elsewhere around North Dakota, at Fargo, fog was reported with a temperature of 62. It was 63 at Garrison. At Williston, it was mostly sunny with a temperature of 59. At Devil's Lake, it was partly sunny with a temperature of 64. At Jamestown, it was cloudy with a temperature of 65. At Grand Forks, drizzle and fog were reported with a temperature of 61. In northern South Dakota, it was cloudy. It was 68 at Mobridge and 65 at Aberdeen. In eastern Montana, it was sunny. It was 69 at Miles City, 70 at Glendive, and 62 at Sydney. Once again, at Bismarck, the temperature was 65 degrees under cloudy skies. The regional weather forecast from your National Weather Service office in Bismarck. Seasonable temperatures can be expected through early next week, with highs mainly in the 60s and 70s and lows in the 40s and 50s. There is a low to medium chance for light rain across central and eastern North Dakota Friday evening into Saturday, then much higher chances for rain across the entire state Sunday night through Monday. The detailed forecast for North Dakota, today, cloudy in the morning, with decreasing clouds through the day. Showers and isolated thunderstorms east in the morning. Highs from around 70 east to around 80 west. Tonight, mostly clear west to mostly cloudy southeast. Increasing clouds central into the southwest. Areas of fog, especially south, central, and east. Lows in the mid-40s to mid-50s. Friday, partly to mostly cloudy. Breezy. Chance of showers central and east in the evening through the night. Highs in the upper 60s to mid-70s. Saturday, mostly sunny west to mostly cloudy east. Breezy west and east. A chance of showers east. Lows in the 50s. Highs in the mid-60s to mid-70s.
Here is the forecast.

for the Bismarck Minden listening area. Rest of today, patchy fog late in the morning. Mostly sunny. Highs in the mid-70s. North winds around 5 miles per hour. Tonight, mostly clear. Areas of fog after midnight. Lows in the lower 50s. East winds around 5 miles per hour. Friday, areas of fog in the morning. Mostly cloudy. Highs in the lower 70s. Southeast winds 5 to 15 miles per hour. Friday night, cloudy. Lows in the upper 50s. Southeast winds around 15 miles per hour with gusts up to 25 miles per hour. Saturday, decreasing clouds. Highs in the lower 70s. South winds 5 to 15 miles per hour. Saturday night, mostly clear. Lows around 50. Sunday, partly sunny. A slight chance of showers in the afternoon. Highs in the lower 70s. Chance of rain 20%. Sunday night, mostly cloudy with a chance of thunderstorms. A chance of showers in the evening, then showers after midnight. Lows in the mid-50s. Monday, showers. A slight chance of thunderstorms in the morning, then a chance of thunderstorms in the afternoon. Highs in the upper 60s. Monday night, mostly cloudy. A chance of showers and a slight chance of thunderstorms in the evening, then a slight chance of showers after midnight. Lows in the upper 40s. Chance of rain 50%. Tuesday, mostly cloudy with a slight chance of showers in the morning, then mostly sunny in the afternoon. Highs in the lower 60s. Chance of rain 20%. Tuesday night, partly cloudy. Lows in the mid-40s. Wednesday, mostly sunny. Highs in the mid-60s. For Western Lake Sakakawea, today, southwest winds around 10 miles per hour. Widespread dense fog in the morning, then areas of dense fog late in the morning. Partly sunny in the morning, then clearing. Highs in the upper 70s. Tonight, southeast winds around 10 miles per hour. Patchy fog early in the morning. Clear. Lows in the lower 50s. For Eastern Lake Sakakawea, today, light winds. Areas of dense fog in the morning, then patchy fog late in the morning. Mostly cloudy in the morning, then clearing. Highs in the upper 70s. Tonight, light winds. Patchy fog after midnight. Clear. Lows in the lower 50s. For Northern Lake Oahe, today, north winds around 10 miles per hour. Patchy fog in the morning. Mostly cloudy in the morning, then clearing. Highs in the mid-70s. Tonight, light winds. Patchy fog after midnight. Areas of fog early in the morning. Mostly clear. Lows in the lower 50s. Here are the weather conditions at noon Central Daylight Time. Bismarck, cloudy. Temperature 65 degrees, relative humidity 78%. Pressure 30.14 inches and steady. Minden, cloudy. 64 degrees, relative humidity 94%. Wind north at 6 miles an hour. Hazen, haze was reported. 66 degrees, relative humidity 77%. Harvey, cloudy. 64 degrees, relative humidity 94%. Wind northwest at 6 miles an hour. Minot, cloudy. 61 degrees, relative humidity 87%. Dickinson, sunny. 70 degrees, relative humidity 61%. Wind northwest at 6 miles an hour. Elsewhere around North Dakota, at Fargo, fog was reported with a temperature of 62. It was 63 at Garrison. At Williston, it was mostly sunny with a temperature of 59. At Devil's Lake, it was partly sunny with a temperature of 64. At Jamestown, it was cloudy with a temperature of 65. At Grand Forks, drizzle and fog were reported with a temperature of 61. In northern South Dakota, it was cloudy. It was 68 at Mobridge and 65 at Aberdeen. In eastern Montana, it was sunny. It was 69 at Miles City, 70 at Glendive, and 62 at Sydney. Once again, at Bismarck, the temperature was 65 degrees under cloudy skies. The regional weather forecast from your National Weather Service office

Bismarck. Seasonable temperatures can be expected through early next week, with highs mainly in the 60s and 70s and lows in the 40s and 50s. There is a low to medium chance for light rain across central and eastern North Dakota Friday evening into Saturday, then much higher chances for rain across the entire state Sunday night through Monday. The detailed forecast for North Dakota, today, cloudy in the morning, with decreasing clouds through the day. Showers and isolated thunderstorms east in the morning. Highs from around 70 east to around 80 west. Tonight, mostly clear west to mostly cloudy southeast. Increasing clouds central into the southwest. Areas of fog, especially south, central, and east. Lows in the mid-40s to mid-50s. Friday, partly to mostly cloudy. Breezy. Chance of showers central and east in the evening through the night. Highs in the upper 60s to mid-70s. Saturday, mostly sunny west to mostly cloudy east. Breezy west and east. A chance of showers east. Lows in the 50s. Highs in the mid-60s to mid-70s. Here is the forecast for the Bismarck Mandan listening area. Rest of today, patchy fog late in the morning. Mostly sunny. Highs in the mid-70s. North winds around 5 miles per hour. Tonight, mostly clear. Areas of fog after midnight. Lows in the lower 50s. East winds around 5 miles per hour. Friday, areas of fog in the morning. Mostly cloudy. Highs in the lower 70s. Southeast winds 5 to 15 miles per hour. Friday night, cloudy. Lows in the upper 50s. Southeast winds around 15 miles per hour with gusts up to 25 miles per hour. Saturday, decreasing clouds. Highs in the lower 70s. South winds 5 to 15 miles per hour. Saturday night, mostly clear. Lows around 50. Sunday, partly sunny. A slight chance of showers in the afternoon. Highs in the lower 70s. Chance of rain 20%. Sunday night, mostly cloudy with a chance of thunderstorms. A chance of showers in the evening, then showers after midnight. Lows in the mid-50s. Monday, showers. A slight chance of thunderstorms in the morning, then a chance of thunderstorms in the afternoon. Highs in the upper 60s. Monday night, mostly cloudy. A chance of showers and a slight chance of thunderstorms in the evening, then a slight chance of showers after midnight. Lows in the upper 40s. Chance of rain 50%. Tuesday, mostly cloudy with a slight chance of showers in the morning, then mostly sunny in the afternoon. Highs in the lower 60s. Chance of rain 20%. Tuesday night, partly cloudy. Lows in the mid-40s. Wednesday, mostly sunny. Highs in the mid-60s. For western Lake Sakakawea, today, southwest winds around 10 miles per hour. Widespread dense fog in the morning, then areas of dense fog late in the morning. Partly sunny in the morning, then clearing. Highs in the upper 70s. Tonight, southeast winds around 10 miles per hour. Patchy fog early in the morning. Clear. Lows in the lower 50s. For eastern Lake Sakakawea, today, light winds. Areas of dense fog in the morning, then patchy fog late in the morning. Mostly cloudy in the morning, then clearing. Highs in the upper 70s. Tonight, light winds. Patchy fog after midnight. Clear. Lows in the lower 50s. For northern Lake Oahe, today, north winds around 10 miles per hour. Patchy fog in the morning. Mostly cloudy in the morning, then clearing. Highs in the mid-70s. Tonight, light winds. Patchy fog after midnight. Areas of fog early in the morning. Mostly clear. Lows in the lower 50s. Here are the weather conditions at noon Central Daylight Time. Bismarck, cloudy. Temperature 66 degrees, relative humidity 78%. Wind north at 6 miles an hour. Pressure 30.15 inches and rising. Mandan, cloudy. 64 degrees, relative humidity 94%. Wind north at 6 miles an hour. Haze was reported. 66 degrees, relative humidity 77%. Harvey, cloudy.

be. 64 degrees, relative humidity 94%. Wind northwest at 6 miles an hour. Minot, cloudy. 61 degrees, relative humidity 87%. Dickinson, sunny. 70 degrees, relative humidity 61%. Wind northwest at 6 miles an hour. Elsewhere around North Dakota, at Fargo, fog was reported with a temperature of 62. It was 63 at Garrison. At Williston, it was mostly sunny with a temperature of 59. At Devil's Lake, it was partly sunny with a temperature of 64. At Jamestown, it was cloudy with a temperature of 65. At Grand Forks, drizzle and fog were reported with a temperature of 61. In northern South Dakota, it was cloudy. It was 68 at Mobridge and 65 at Aberdeen. In eastern Montana, it was sunny. It was 69 at Miles City, 70 at Glendive, and 62 at Sydney. Once again, at Bismarck, the temperature was 66 degrees under cloudy skies. The regional weather forecast from your National Weather Service office in Bismarck. Seasonable temperatures can be expected through early next week, with highs mainly in the 60s and 70s and lows in the 40s and 50s. There is a low to medium chance for light rain across central and eastern North Dakota Friday evening into Saturday, then much higher chances for rain across the entire state Sunday night through Monday. The detailed forecast for North Dakota, today, cloudy in the morning, with decreasing clouds through the day. Showers and isolated thunderstorms east in the morning. Highs from around 70 east to around 80 west. Tonight, mostly clear west to mostly cloudy southeast. Increasing clouds central into the southwest. Areas of fog, especially south, central, and east. Lows in the mid-40s to mid-50s. Friday, partly to mostly cloudy. Breezy. Chance of showers central and east in the evening through the night. Highs in the upper 60s to mid-70s. Saturday, mostly sunny west to mostly cloudy east. Breezy west and east. A chance of showers east. Lows in the 50s. Highs in the mid-60s to mid-70s. Here is the forecast for the Bismarck, Minden listening area. Rest of today, patchy fog late in the morning. Mostly sunny. Highs in the mid-70s. North winds around 5 miles per hour. Tonight, mostly clear. Areas of fog after midnight. Lows in the lower 50s. East winds around 5 miles per hour. Friday, areas of fog in the morning. Mostly cloudy. Highs in the lower 70s. Southeast winds 5 to 15 miles per hour. Friday night, cloudy. Lows in the upper 50s. Southeast winds around 15 miles per hour with gusts up to 25 miles per hour. Saturday, decreasing clouds. Highs in the lower 70s. South winds 5 to 15 miles per hour. Saturday night, mostly clear. Lows around 50. Sunday, partly sunny. A slight chance of showers in the afternoon. Highs in the lower 70s. Chance of rain 20%. Sunday night, mostly cloudy with a chance of thunderstorms. A chance of showers in the evening, then showers after midnight. Lows in the mid-50s. Monday, showers. A slight chance of thunderstorms in the morning, then a chance of thunderstorms in the afternoon. Highs in the upper 60s. Monday night, mostly cloudy. A chance of showers and a slight chance of thunderstorms in the evening, then a slight chance of showers after midnight. Lows in the upper 40s. Chance of rain 50%. Tuesday, mostly cloudy with a slight chance of showers in the morning, then mostly sunny in the afternoon. Highs in the lower 60s. Chance of rain 20%. Tuesday night, partly cloudy. Lows in the mid-40s. Wednesday, mostly sunny. Highs in the mid-60s. Here is the forecast for the Bismarck, Minden listening area. Rest of today, cloudy late in the morning, then clearing. Highs in the mid-70s. North winds around 5 miles per hour. Tonight, mostly clear. Areas of fog after midnight. Lows in the lower 50s. East winds around 5 miles per hour. Friday, areas of fog in the morning. Mostly cloudy. Highs in the lower

70s. Southeast winds 5 to 15 miles per hour. Friday night, cloudy. Lows in the upper 50s. Southeast winds around 15 miles per hour with gusts up to 25 miles per hour. Saturday, decreasing clouds. Highs in the lower 70s. South winds 5 to 15 miles per hour. Saturday night, mostly clear. Lows around 50. Sunday, partly sunny. A slight chance of showers in the afternoon. Highs in the lower 70s. Chance of rain 20%. Sunday night, mostly cloudy with a chance of thunderstorms. A chance of showers in the evening, then showers after midnight. Lows in the mid-50s. Monday, showers. A slight chance of thunderstorms in the morning, then a chance of thunderstorms in the afternoon. Highs in the upper 60s. Monday night, mostly cloudy. A chance of showers and a slight chance of thunderstorms in the evening, then a slight chance of showers after midnight. Lows in the upper 40s. Chance of rain 50%. Tuesday, mostly cloudy with a slight chance of showers in the morning, then mostly sunny in the afternoon. Highs in the lower 60s. Chance of rain 20%. Tuesday night, partly cloudy. Lows in the mid-40s. Wednesday, mostly sunny. Highs in the mid-60s. For Western Lake Sakakawea, today, southwest winds around 10 miles per hour. Widespread dense fog in the morning, then areas of dense fog late in the morning. Partly sunny in the morning, then clearing. Highs in the upper 70s. Tonight, southeast winds around 10 miles per hour. Patchy fog early in the morning. Clear. Lows in the lower 50s. For Eastern Lake Sakakawea, today, light winds. Areas of dense fog in the morning, then patchy fog late in the morning. Mostly cloudy in the morning, then clearing. Highs in the upper 70s. Tonight, light winds. Patchy fog after midnight. Clear. Lows in the lower 50s. For Northern Lake Oahe, today, north winds around 10 miles per hour. Patchy fog in the morning. Mostly cloudy in the morning, then clearing. Highs in the mid-70s. Tonight, light winds. Patchy fog after midnight. Areas of fog early in the morning. Mostly clear. Lows in the lower 50s. Here are the weather conditions at noon Central Daylight Time. Bismarck, cloudy. Temperature 66 degrees, relative humidity 78%. Wind north at 6 miles an hour. Pressure 30.15 inches and rising. Mendham, cloudy. 64 degrees, relative humidity 94%. Wind north at 6 miles an hour. Hazen, haze was reported. 66 degrees, relative humidity 77%. Harvey, cloudy. 64 degrees, relative humidity 94%. Wind northwest at 6 miles an hour. Minot, cloudy. 61 degrees, relative humidity 87%. Dickinson, sunny. 70 degrees, relative humidity 61%. Wind northwest at 6 miles an hour. Elsewhere around North Dakota, at Fargo, fog was reported with a temperature of 62. It was 63 at Garrison. At Williston, it was mostly sunny with a temperature of 59. At Devil's Lake, it was partly sunny with a temperature of 64. At Jamestown, it was cloudy with a temperature of 65. At Grand Forks, drizzle and fog were reported with a temperature of 61. In northern South Dakota, it was cloudy. It was 68 at Mobridge and 65 at Aberdeen. In eastern Montana, it was sunny. It was 69 at Miles City, 70 at Glendive, and 62 at Sydney. Once again, at Bismarck, the temperature was 66 degrees under cloudy skies. The regional weather forecast from your National Weather Service office in Bismarck. Seasonable temperatures can be expected through early next week, with highs mainly in the 60s and 70s and lows in the 40s and 50s. There is a low to medium chance for light rain across central and eastern North Dakota Friday evening into Saturday, then much higher chances for rain across the entire state Sunday night through Monday. The detailed forecast for North Dakota, today, cloudy in the morning, with decreasing clouds through the day. Showers.

and isolated thunderstorms east in the morning. Highs from around 70 east to around 80 west. Tonight, mostly clear west to mostly cloudy southeast. Increasing clouds central into the southwest. Areas of fog, especially south, central, and east. Lows in the mid-40s to mid-50s. Friday, partly to mostly cloudy. Breezy. Chance of showers central and east in the evening through the night. Highs in the upper 60s to mid-70s. Saturday, mostly sunny west to mostly cloudy east. Breezy west and east. A chance of showers east. Lows in the 50s. Highs in the mid-60s to mid-70s. Here is the forecast for the Bismarck Minden listening area. Rest of today, cloudy late in the morning then clearing. Highs in the mid-70s. North winds around 5 miles per hour. Tonight, mostly clear. Areas of fog after midnight. Lows in the lower 50s. East winds around 5 miles per hour. Friday, areas of fog in the morning. Mostly cloudy. Highs in the lower 70s. Southeast winds 5 to 15 miles per hour. Friday night, cloudy. Lows in the upper 50s. Southeast winds around 15 miles per hour with gusts up to 25 miles per hour. Saturday, decreasing clouds. Highs in the lower 70s. South winds 5 to 15 miles per hour. Saturday night, mostly clear. Lows around 50. Sunday, partly sunny. A slight chance of showers in the afternoon. Highs in the lower 70s. Chance of rain 20%. Sunday night, mostly cloudy with a chance of thunderstorms. A chance of showers in the evening, then showers after midnight. Lows in the mid-50s. Monday, showers. A slight chance of thunderstorms in the morning, then a chance of thunderstorms in the afternoon. Highs in the upper 60s. Monday night, mostly cloudy. A chance of showers and a slight chance of thunderstorms in the evening, then a slight chance of showers after midnight. Lows in the upper 40s. Chance of rain 50%. Tuesday, mostly cloudy with a slight chance of showers in the morning, then mostly sunny in the afternoon. Highs in the lower 60s. Chance of rain 20%. Tuesday night, partly cloudy. Lows in the mid-40s. Wednesday, mostly sunny. Highs in the mid-60s. For Western Lake Sakakawea, today, southwest winds around 10 miles per hour. Widespread dense fog in the morning, then areas of dense fog late in the morning. Partly sunny in the morning, then clearing. Highs in the upper 70s. Tonight, southeast winds around 10 miles per hour. Patchy fog early in the morning. Clear. Lows in the lower 50s. For Eastern Lake Sakakawea, today, light winds. Areas of dense fog in the morning, then patchy fog late in the morning. Mostly cloudy in the morning, then clearing. Highs in the upper 70s. Tonight, light winds. Patchy fog after midnight. Clear. Lows in the lower 50s. For Northern Lake Oahe, today, north winds around 10 miles per hour. Patchy fog in the morning. Mostly cloudy in the morning, then clearing. Highs in the mid-70s. Tonight, light winds. Patchy fog after midnight. Areas of fog early in the morning. Mostly clear. Lows in the lower 50s. Here are the weather conditions at noon Central Daylight Time. Bismarck, cloudy. Temperature 66 degrees, relative humidity 78%. Wind north at 6 miles an hour. Pressure 30.15 inches and rising. Minden, cloudy. 64 degrees, relative humidity 94%. Wind north at 6 miles an hour. Hazen, haze was reported. 66 degrees, relative humidity 77%. Harvey, cloudy. 64 degrees, relative humidity 94%. Wind northwest at 6 miles an hour. Minot, cloudy. 61 degrees, relative humidity 87%. Dickinson, sunny. 70 degrees, relative humidity 61%. Wind northwest at 6 miles an hour. Elsewhere around North Dakota, at Fargo, fog was reported with a temperature of 6.

62. It was 63 at Garrison. At Williston, it was mostly sunny, with a temperature of 59. At Devil's Lake, it was partly sunny, with a temperature of 64. At Jamestown, it was cloudy, with a temperature of 65. At Grand Forks, drizzle and fog were reported, with a temperature of 61. In northern South Dakota, it was cloudy. It was 68 at Mobridge, and 65 at Aberdeen. In eastern Montana, it was sunny. It was 69 at Miles City, 70 at Glendive, and 62 at Sydney. Once again, at Bismarck, the temperature was 66 degrees under cloudy skies. 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Providing weather information 24 hours a day from your National Weather Service office in Bismarck. The regional weather forecast from your National Weather Service office in Bismarck. Seasonable temperatures can be expected through early next week, with highs mainly in the 60s and 70s and lows in the 40s and 50s. There is a low to medium chance for light rain across central and eastern North Dakota Friday evening into Saturday, then much higher chances for rain across the entire state Sunday night through Monday. The detailed forecast for North Dakota, today, cloudy in the morning, with decreasing clouds through the day. Showers and isolated thunderstorms east in the morning. Highs from around 70 east to around 80 west. Tonight, mostly clear west to mostly cloudy southeast. Increasing clouds central into the southwest. Areas of fog, especially south, central, and east. Lows in the mid-40s to mid-50s. Friday, partly to mostly cloudy. Breezy. Chance of showers central and east in the evening through the night. Highs in the upper 60s to mid-70s. Saturday, mostly sunny west to mostly cloudy east. Breezy west and east. A chance of showers east. Lows in the 50s. Highs in the mid-60s to mid-70s. Here is the forecast for the Bismarck, Minden listening area. Rest of today, cloudy late in the morning then clearing. Highs in the mid-70s. North winds around 5 miles per hour. Tonight, mostly clear. Areas of fog after midnight. Lows in the lower 50s. East winds around 5 miles per hour. Friday, areas of fog in the morning. Mostly cloudy. Highs in the lower 70s. Southeast winds 5 to 15 miles per hour. Friday night, cloudy. Lows in the upper 50s. Southeast winds around 15 miles per hour with gusts up to 25 miles per hour. Saturday, decreasing clouds. Highs in the lower 70s. South winds 5 to 15 miles per hour. Saturday night, mostly clear. Lows around 50. Sunday, partly sunny. Gusts 5 to 15 miles per hour. Saturday night, mostly clear. Lows around 50. Sunday, partly sunny. A slight chance of showers in the afternoon. Highs in the lower 70s. Chance of rain 20%. Sunday night, mostly cloudy with a chance of thunderstorms. A chance of showers in the evening, then showers after midnight. Lows in the mid-50s. Monday, showers. A slight chance of thunderstorms in the morning, then a chance of thunderstorms in the afternoon. Highs in the upper 60s. Monday night, mostly cloudy. A chance of showers and a slight chance of thunderstorms in the evening, then a slight chance of showers after midnight. Lows in the upper 40s. Chance of rain 50%. Tuesday, mostly cloudy with a slight chance of showers in the morning, then mostly sunny in the afternoon. Highs in the lower 60s. Chance of rain 20%. Tuesday night, partly cloudy. Lows in the mid-40s. Wednesday, mostly sunny. Highs in the mid-60s. For Western Lake Sakakawea, rest of today, south winds around 10 miles per hour. Patchy fog late in the morning. Sunny. Highs in the upper 70s. Tonight, southeast winds around 10 miles per hour. Clear. Lows in the lower 50s. For Eastern Lake Sakakawea, rest of today, light winds. Sunny. Highs in the upper 70s. Tonight, light winds. Areas of fog early in the morning. Clear.

in the lower 50s. For northern Lake Oahe, rest of today, north winds around 10 miles per hour. Cloudy late in the morning, then clearing. Highs in the mid-70s. Tonight, light winds. Patchy fog after midnight. Areas of fog early in the morning. Clear in the evening, then becoming partly cloudy. Lows in the lower 50s. Here are the weather conditions at noon Central Daylight Time. Bismarck, cloudy. Temperature 66 degrees, relative humidity 78%. Wind north at 6 miles an hour. Pressure 30.15 inches and rising. Mendon, cloudy. 64 degrees, relative humidity 94%. Wind north at 6 miles an hour. Hazen, haze was reported. 66 degrees, relative humidity 77%. Harvey, cloudy. 64 degrees, relative humidity 94%. Wind northwest at 6 miles an hour. Minot, cloudy. 61 degrees, relative humidity 87%. Dickinson, sunny. 70 degrees, relative humidity 61%. Wind northwest at 6 miles an hour. Elsewhere around North Dakota, at Fargo, fog was reported with a temperature of 62. It was 63 at Garrison. At Williston, it was mostly sunny with a temperature of 59. At Devil's Lake, it was partly sunny with a temperature of 64. At Jamestown, it was cloudy with a temperature of 65. At Grand Forks, drizzle and fog were reported with a temperature of 61. In northern South Dakota, it was cloudy. It was 68 at Mobridge and 65 at Aberdeen. In eastern Montana, it was sunny. It was 69 at Miles City, 70 at Glendive, and 62 at Sydney. Once again, at Bismarck, the temperature was 66 degrees under cloudy skies. The regional weather forecast from your National Weather Service office in Bismarck. Seasonable temperatures can be expected through early next week, with highs mainly in the 60s and 70s and lows in the 40s and 50s. There is a low to medium chance for light rain across central and eastern North Dakota Friday evening into Saturday, then much higher chances for rain across the entire state Sunday night through Monday. The detailed forecast for North Dakota, today, cloudy in the morning, with decreasing clouds through the day. Showers and isolated thunderstorms east in the morning. Highs from around 70 east to around 80 west. Tonight, mostly clear west to mostly cloudy southeast. Increasing clouds central into the southwest. Areas of fog, especially south, central, and east. Lows in the mid-40s to mid-50s. Friday, partly to mostly cloudy. Breezy. Chance of showers central and east in the evening through the night. Highs in the upper 60s to mid-70s. Saturday, mostly sunny west to mostly cloudy east. Breezy west and east. A chance of showers east. Lows in the 50s. Highs in the mid-60s to mid-70s. Here is the forecast for the Bismarck-Mendon listening area. Rest of today, cloudy late in the morning, then clearing. Highs in the mid-70s. North winds around 5 miles per hour. Tonight, mostly clear. Areas of fog after midnight. Lows in the lower 50s. East winds around 5 miles per hour. Friday, areas of fog in the morning. Mostly cloudy. Highs in the lower 70s. Southeast winds 5 to 15 miles per hour. Friday night, cloudy. Lows in the upper 50s. Southeast winds around 15 miles per hour with gusts up to 25 miles per hour. Saturday, decreasing clouds. Highs in the lower 70s. South winds 5 to 15 miles per hour. Saturday night, mostly clear. Lows around 50. Sunday, partly sunny. A slight chance of showers in the afternoon. Highs in the lower 70s. Chance of rain 20%. Sunday night, mostly cloudy with a chance of thunderstorms. A chance of showers in the evening, then showers after midnight. Lows in the mid-50s. Monday, showers. A slight chance of thunderstorms in the morning, then a chance of thunderstorms in the afternoon. Highs in the upper 60s. Monday night, mostly cloudy.
a chance of showers and a slight chance of thunderstorms in the evening, then a slight chance of showers after midnight. Lows in the upper 40s. Chance of rain 50%. Tuesday, mostly cloudy with a slight chance of showers in the morning, then mostly sunny in the afternoon. Highs in the lower 60s. Chance of rain 20%. Tuesday night, partly cloudy. Lows in the mid-40s. Wednesday, mostly sunny. Highs in the mid-60s. For Western Lake Sakakawea, rest of today, south winds around 10 miles per hour. Patchy fog late in the morning. Sunny. Highs in the upper 70s. Tonight, southeast winds around 10 miles per hour. Clear. Lows in the lower 50s. For Eastern Lake Sakakawea, rest of today, light winds. Sunny. Highs in the upper 70s. Tonight, light winds. Areas of fog early in the morning. Clear. Lows in the lower 50s. For Northern Lake Oahe, rest of today, north winds around 10 miles per hour. Cloudy late in the morning, then clearing. Highs in the mid-70s. Tonight, light winds. Patchy fog after midnight. Areas of fog early in the morning. Clear in the evening, then becoming partly cloudy. Lows in the lower 50s. Here are the weather conditions at noon Central Daylight Time. Bismarck, cloudy. Temperature 66 degrees, relative humidity 78%. Wind north at 6 miles an hour. Pressure 30.15 inches and rising. Mendan, cloudy. 64 degrees, relative humidity 94%. Wind north at 6 miles an hour. Hazen, haze was reported. 66 degrees, relative humidity 77%. Harvey, cloudy. 64 degrees, relative humidity 94%. Wind northwest at 6 miles an hour. Minot, cloudy. 61 degrees, relative humidity 87%. Dickinson, sunny. 70 degrees, relative humidity 61%. Wind northwest at 6 miles an hour. Elsewhere around North Dakota, at Fargo, fog was reported with a temperature of 62. It was 63 at Garrison. At Williston, it was mostly sunny with a temperature of 59. At Devil's Lake, it was partly sunny with a temperature of 64. At Jamestown, it was cloudy with a temperature of 65. At Grand Forks, drizzle and fog were reported with a temperature of 61. In northern South Dakota, it was cloudy. It was 68 at Mobridge and 65 at Aberdeen. In eastern Montana, it was sunny. It was 69 at Miles City, 70 at Glendive, and 62 at Sydney. Once again, at Bismarck, the temperature was 66 degrees under cloudy skies. The regional weather forecast from your National Weather Service office in Bismarck. Seasonable temperatures can be expected through early next week, with highs mainly in the 60s and 70s and lows in the 40s and 50s. There is a low to medium chance for light rain across central and eastern North Dakota Friday evening into Saturday, then much higher chances for rain across the entire state Sunday night through Monday. The detailed forecast for North Dakota, today, cloudy in the morning, with decreasing clouds through the day. Showers and isolated thunderstorms east in the morning. Highs from around 70 east to around 80 west. Tonight, mostly clear west to mostly cloudy southeast. Increasing clouds central into the southwest. Areas of fog, especially south, central, and east. Lows in the mid-40s to mid-50s. Friday, partly to mostly cloudy. Breezy. Chance of showers central and east in the evening through the night. Highs in the upper 60s to mid-70s. Saturday, mostly sunny west to mostly cloudy east. Breezy west and east. A chance of showers east. Lows in the 50s. Highs in the mid-60s to mid-70s. Here is the forecast for the Bismarck Mendon listening area. Rest of today, cloudy late in the morning then clearing. Highs in the mid-70s. North winds around 5 miles per hour. Tonight, mostly clear. Areas of fog after midnight. Lows in the lower 50s. East winds around 5 miles per hour. Friday, areas of fog in the morning. Mostly cloudy.
highs in the lower 70s. Southeast

5 to 15 miles per hour. Friday night, cloudy. Lows in the upper 50s. Southeast winds around 15 miles per hour with gusts up to 25 miles per hour. Saturday, decreasing clouds. Highs in the lower 70s. South winds 5 to 15 miles per hour. Saturday night, mostly clear. Lows around 50. Sunday, partly sunny. A slight chance of showers in the afternoon. Highs in the lower 70s. Chance of rain 20%. Sunday night, mostly cloudy with a chance of thunderstorms. A chance of showers in the evening, then showers after midnight. Lows in the mid-50s. Monday, showers. A slight chance of thunderstorms in the morning, then a chance of thunderstorms in the afternoon. Highs in the upper 60s. Monday night, mostly cloudy. A chance of showers and a slight chance of thunderstorms in the evening, then a slight chance of showers after midnight. Lows in the upper 40s. Chance of rain 50%. Tuesday, mostly cloudy with a slight chance of showers in the morning, then mostly sunny in the afternoon. Highs in the lower 60s. Chance of rain 20%. Tuesday night, partly cloudy. Lows in the mid-40s. Wednesday, mostly sunny. Highs in the mid-60s. For Western Lake Sakakawea, rest of today, south winds around 10 miles per hour. Patchy fog late in the morning. Sunny. Highs in the upper 70s. Tonight, southeast winds around 10 miles per hour. Clear. Lows in the lower 50s. For Eastern Lake Sakakawea, rest of today, light winds. Sunny. Highs in the upper 70s. Tonight, light winds. Areas of fog early in the morning. Clear. Lows in the lower 50s. For Northern Lake Oahe, rest of today, north winds around 10 miles per hour. Cloudy late in the morning, then clearing. Highs in the mid-70s. Tonight, light winds. Patchy fog after midnight. Areas of fog early in the morning. Clear in the evening, then becoming partly cloudy. Lows in the lower 50s. Here are the weather conditions at noon Central Daylight Time. Bismarck, cloudy. Temperature 66 degrees, relative humidity 78%. Wind north at 6 miles an hour. Pressure 30.15 inches and rising. Mendan, cloudy. 64 degrees, relative humidity 94%. Wind north at 6 miles an hour. Hazen, haze was reported. 66 degrees, relative humidity 77%. Harvey, cloudy. 64 degrees, relative humidity 94%. Wind northwest at 6 miles an hour. Minot, cloudy. 61 degrees, relative humidity 87%. Dickinson, sunny. 70 degrees, relative humidity 61%. Wind northwest at 6 miles an hour. Elsewhere around North Dakota, at Fargo, fog was reported with a temperature of 62. It was 63 at Garrison. At Williston, it was mostly sunny, with a temperature of 59. At Devil's Lake, it was partly sunny, with a temperature of 64. At Jamestown, it was cloudy, with a temperature of 65. At Grand Forks, drizzle and fog were reported, with a temperature of 61. In northern South Dakota, it was cloudy. It was 68 at Mobridge, and 65 at Aberdeen. In eastern Montana, it was sunny. It was 69 at Miles City, 70 at Glendive, and 62 at Sydney. Once again, at Bismarck, the temperature was 66 degrees under cloudy skies. The regional weather forecast from your National Weather Service office in Bismarck. Seasonable temperatures can be expected through early next week, with highs mainly in the 60s and 70s and lows in the 40s and 50s. There is a low to medium chance for light rain across central and eastern North Dakota Friday evening into Saturday, then much higher chances for rain across the entire state Sunday night through Monday. The detailed forecast for North Dakota, today, cloudy in the morning, with decreasing clouds through the day. Showers and isolated thunderstorms east in the morning. Highs from around 70 east to around 80 west. Tonight, mostly clear west to mostly cloudy southeast. Increasing clouds central into the southwest. Areas of fog.

Areas of fog after midnight. Lows in the lower 50s. East winds around 5 miles per hour. Friday, areas of fog in the morning. Mostly cloudy. Highs in the lower 70s. Southeast winds 5 to 15 miles per hour. Friday night, cloudy. Lows in the upper 50s. Southeast winds around 15 miles per hour with gusts up to 25 miles per hour. Saturday, decreasing clouds. Highs in the lower 70s. South winds 5 to 15 miles per hour. Saturday night, mostly clear. Lows around 50. Sunday, partly sunny. A slight chance of showers in the afternoon. Highs in the lower 70s. Chance of rain 20%. Sunday night, mostly cloudy with a chance of thunderstorms. A chance of showers in the evening, then showers after midnight. Lows in the mid-50s. Monday, showers. A slight chance of thunderstorms in the morning, then a chance of thunderstorms in the afternoon. Highs in the upper 60s. Monday night, mostly cloudy. A chance of showers and a slight chance of thunderstorms in the evening, then a slight chance of showers after midnight. Lows in the upper 40s. Chance of rain 50%. Tuesday, mostly cloudy with a slight chance of showers in the morning, then mostly sunny in the afternoon. Highs in the lower 60s. Chance of rain 20%. Tuesday night, partly cloudy. Lows in the mid-40s. Wednesday, mostly sunny. Highs in the mid-60s. For Western Lake Sakakawea, rest of today, south winds around 10 miles per hour. Patchy fog late in the morning. Sunny. Highs in the upper 70s. Tonight, southeast winds around 10 miles per hour. Clear. Lows in the lower 50s. For Eastern Lake Sakakawea, rest of today, light winds. Sunny. Highs in the upper 70s. Tonight, light winds. Areas of fog early in the morning. Clear. Lows in the lower 50s. For Northern Lake Oahe, rest of today, north winds around 10 miles per hour. Cloudy late in the morning, then clearing. Highs in the mid-70s. Tonight, light winds. Patchy fog after midnight. Areas of fog early in the morning. Clear in the evening, then becoming partly cloudy. Lows in the lower 50s. Here are the weather conditions at noon Central Daylight Time. Bismarck, cloudy. Temperature 66 degrees, relative humidity 78%. Wind north at 6 miles an hour. Pressure 30.15 inches and rising. Mendham, cloudy. 64 degrees, relative humidity 94%. Wind north at 6 miles an hour. Hazen, haze was reported. 66 degrees, relative humidity 77%. Harvey, cloudy. 64 degrees, relative humidity 94%. Wind northwest at 6 miles an hour. Minot, cloudy. 61 degrees, relative humidity 87%. Dickinson, sunny. 70 degrees, relative humidity 61%. Wind northwest at 6 miles an hour. Elsewhere around North Dakota, at Fargo, fog was reported with a temperature of 62. It was 63 at Garrison. At Williston, it was mostly sunny with a temperature of 59. At Devil's Lake, it was partly sunny with a temperature of 64. At Jamestown, it was cloudy with a temperature of 65. At Grand Forks, drizzle and fog were reported with a temperature of 61. In northern South Dakota, it was cloudy. It was 68 at Mobridge and 65 at Aberdeen. In eastern Montana, it was sunny. It was 69 at Miles City, 70 at Glendive, and 62 at Sydney. Once again, at Bismarck, the temperature was 66 degrees under cloudy skies. The regional weather forecast from your National Weather Service office in Bismarck. Seasonable temperatures can be expected through early next week, with highs mainly in the 60s and 70s and lows in the 40s and 50s. There is a low to medium chance for light rain across central and eastern North Dakota Friday evening into Saturday, then much higher chances for rain across the entire state Sunday night through Monday. The detailed forecast for North Dakota, today, cloudy in the morning, with decreasing clouds through the day.

showers and isolated thunderstorms east in the morning. Highs from around 70 east to around 80 west. Tonight, mostly clear west to mostly cloudy southeast. Increasing clouds central into the southwest. Areas of fog, especially south, central, and east. Lows in the mid-40s to mid-50s. Friday, partly to mostly cloudy. Breezy. Chance of showers central and east in the evening through the night. Highs in the upper 60s to mid-70s. Saturday, mostly sunny west to mostly cloudy east. Breezy west and east. A chance of showers east. Lows in the 50s. Highs in the mid-60s to mid-70s. Here is the forecast for the Bismarck Minden listening area. Rest of today, cloudy late in the morning then clearing. Highs in the mid-70s. North winds around 5 miles per hour. Tonight, mostly clear. Areas of fog after midnight. Lows in the lower 50s. East winds around 5 miles per hour. Friday, areas of fog in the morning. Mostly cloudy. Highs in the lower 70s. Southeast winds 5 to 15 miles per hour. Friday night, cloudy. Lows in the upper 50s. Southeast winds around 15 miles per hour with gusts up to 25 miles per hour. Saturday, decreasing clouds. Highs in the lower 70s. South winds 5 to 15 miles per hour. Saturday night, mostly clear. Lows around 50. Sunday, partly sunny. A slight chance of showers in the afternoon. Highs in the lower 70s. Chance of rain 20%. Sunday night, mostly cloudy with a chance of thunderstorms. A chance of showers in the evening, then showers after midnight. Lows in the mid-50s. Monday, showers. A slight chance of thunderstorms in the morning, then a chance of thunderstorms in the afternoon. Highs in the upper 60s. Monday night, mostly cloudy. A chance of showers and a slight chance of thunderstorms in the evening, then a slight chance of showers after midnight. Lows in the upper 40s. Chance of rain 50%. Tuesday, mostly cloudy with a slight chance of showers in the morning, then mostly sunny in the afternoon. Highs in the lower 60s. Chance of rain 20%. Tuesday night, partly cloudy. Lows in the mid-40s. Wednesday, mostly sunny. Highs in the mid-60s. For Western Lake Sakakawea, rest of today, south winds around 10 miles per hour. Patchy fog late in the morning. Sunny. Highs in the upper 70s. Tonight, southeast winds around 10 miles per hour. Clear. Lows in the lower 50s. For Eastern Lake Sakakawea, rest of today, light winds. Sunny. Highs in the upper 70s. Tonight, light winds. Areas of fog early in the morning. Clear. Lows in the lower 50s. For Northern Lake Oahe, rest of today, north winds around 10 miles per hour. Cloudy late in the morning then clearing. Highs in the mid-70s. Tonight, light winds. Patchy fog after midnight. Areas of fog early in the morning. Clear in the evening then becoming partly cloudy. Lows in the lower 50s. Here are the weather conditions at noon Central Daylight Time. Bismarck, cloudy. Temperature 66 degrees, relative humidity 78%. Wind north at 6 miles an hour. Pressure 30.15 inches and rising. Minden, cloudy. 64 degrees, relative humidity 94%. Wind north at 6 miles an hour. Haze was reported. 66 degrees, relative humidity 77%. Harvey, cloudy. 64 degrees, relative humidity 94%. Wind northwest at 6 miles an hour. Minot, cloudy. 61 degrees, relative humidity 87%. Dickinson, sunny. 70 degrees, relative humidity 61%. Wind northwest at 6 miles an hour. Elsewhere around North Dakota, at Fargo, fog was reported with a temperature of 62. It was 63 at Garrison. At Williston, it was mostly sunny, with a temperature of 59. At Devil's Lake, it was partly sunny, with a temperature of 64.

At Jamestown, it was cloudy, with a temperature of 65. At Grand Forks, drizzle and fog were reported, with a temperature of 61. In northern South Dakota, it was cloudy. It was 68 at Mobridge, and 65 at Aberdeen. In eastern Montana, it was sunny. It was 69 at Miles City, 70 at Glendive, and 62 at Sydney. Once again, at Bismarck, the temperature was 66 degrees under cloudy skies. 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Providing weather information 24 hours a day from your National Weather Service office in Bismarck. The regional weather forecast from your National Weather Service office in Bismarck. Seasonable temperatures can be expected through early next week, with highs mainly in the 60s and 70s and lows in the 40s and 50s. There is a low to medium chance for light rain across central and eastern North Dakota Friday evening into Saturday, then much higher chances for rain across the entire state Sunday night through Monday. The detailed forecast for North Dakota, today, cloudy in the morning, with decreasing clouds through the day. Showers and isolated thunderstorms east in the morning. Highs from around 70 east to around 80 west. Tonight, mostly clear west to mostly cloudy southeast. Increasing clouds central into the southwest. Areas of fog, especially south, central, and east. Lows in the mid-40s to mid-50s. Friday, partly to mostly cloudy. Breezy. Chance of showers central and east in the evening through the night. Highs in the upper 60s to mid-70s. Saturday, mostly sunny west to mostly cloudy east. Breezy west and east. A chance of showers east. Lows in the 50s. Highs in the mid-60s to mid-70s. Here is the forecast for the Bismarck, Minden listening area. Rest of today, cloudy late in the morning, then clearing. Highs in the mid-70s. North winds around 5 miles per hour. Tonight, mostly clear. Areas of fog after midnight. Lows in the lower 50s. East winds around 5 miles per hour. Friday, areas of fog in the morning. Mostly cloudy. Highs in the lower 70s. Southeast winds 5 to 15 miles per hour. Friday night, cloudy. Lows in the upper 50s. Southeast winds around 15 miles per hour with gusts up to 25 miles per hour. Saturday, decreasing clouds. Highs in the lower 70s. South winds 5 to 15 miles per hour. Saturday night, mostly clear. Lows around 50. Sunday, partly sunny. A slight chance of showers in the afternoon. Highs in the lower 70s. Chance of rain 20%. Sunday night, mostly cloudy with a chance of thunderstorms. A chance of showers in the evening, then showers after midnight. Lows in the mid-50s. Monday, showers. A slight chance of thunderstorms in the morning, then a chance of thunderstorms in the afternoon. Highs in the upper 60s. Monday night, mostly cloudy. A chance of showers and a slight chance of thunderstorms in the evening, then a slight chance of showers after midnight. Lows in the upper 40s. Chance of rain 50%. Tuesday, mostly cloudy with a slight chance of showers in the morning, then mostly sunny in the afternoon. Highs in the lower 60s. Chance of rain 20%. Tuesday night, partly cloudy. Lows in the mid-40s. Wednesday, mostly sunny. Highs in the mid-60s. For Western Lake Sakakawea, rest of today, south winds around 10 miles per hour. Patchy fog late in the morning. Sunny. Highs in the upper 70s. Tonight, southeast winds around 10 miles per hour. Clear. Lows in the lower 50s. For Eastern Lake Sakakawea, rest of today, light winds. Sunny. Highs in the upper 70s. Tonight, light winds. Areas of fog early in the morning. Clear. Lows in the lower 50s. For northern Lake Oahe, rest of today, north winds around 10 miles per hour. Cloudy late in the morning, then clearing. Highs in the mid-70s. Tonight, light winds. Patchy fog after midnight. Areas of fog early in the morning. Clear in the evening, then becoming partly cloudy.

lows in the lower 50s. Here are the weather conditions at 1 p.m. Central Daylight Time. Bismarck, cloudy. Temperature 67 degrees, relative humidity 72%. Pressure 30.15 inches and steady. Menden, fog was reported. 66 degrees, relative humidity 88%. Wind variable at 6 miles an hour. Haze was reported, visibility 3/4 of a mile. 70 degrees, relative humidity 68%. Wind northwest at 6 miles an hour. Harvey, cloudy. 64 degrees, relative humidity 100%. Wind west at 7 miles an hour. Minot, mostly sunny. 65 degrees, relative humidity 78%. Dickinson, sunny. 73 degrees, relative humidity 53%. Elsewhere around North Dakota, fog was reported, with a temperature of 62 at Fargo and 63 at Grand Forks. It was 68 at Garrison. At Williston, it was sunny, with a temperature of 66. It was cloudy, with a temperature of 65 at Jamestown and 65 at Devil's Lake. In northern South Dakota, skies ranged from partly sunny to cloudy. It was 70 at Mobridge and 66 at Aberdeen. In eastern Montana, it was sunny. It was 74 at Miles City, 75 at Glendive, and 71 at Sydney. Once again, at Bismarck, the temperature was 67 degrees under cloudy skies. The regional weather forecast from your National Weather Service office in Bismarck. Seasonable temperatures can be expected through early next week, with highs mainly in the 60s and 70s and lows in the 40s and 50s. There is a low to medium chance for light rain across central and eastern North Dakota Friday evening into Saturday, then much higher chances for rain across the entire state Sunday night through Monday. The detailed forecast for North Dakota, today, cloudy in the morning, with decreasing clouds through the day. Showers and isolated thunderstorms east in the morning. Highs from around 70 east to around 80 west. Tonight, mostly clear west to mostly cloudy southeast. Increasing clouds central into the southwest. Areas of fog, especially south, central, and east. Lows in the mid-40s to mid-50s. Friday, partly to mostly cloudy. Breezy. Chance of showers central and east in the evening through the night. Highs in the upper 60s to mid-70s. Saturday, mostly sunny west to mostly cloudy east. Breezy west and east. A chance of showers east. Lows in the 50s. Highs in the mid-60s to mid-70s. Here is the forecast for the Bismarck-Menden listening area. Rest of today, cloudy late in the morning then clearing. Highs in the mid-70s. North winds around 5 miles per hour. Tonight, mostly clear. Areas of fog after midnight. Lows in the lower 50s. East winds around 5 miles per hour. Friday, areas of fog in the morning. Mostly cloudy. Highs in the lower 70s. Southeast winds 5 to 15 miles per hour. Friday night, cloudy. Lows in the upper 50s. Southeast winds around 15 miles per hour with gusts up to 25 miles per hour. Saturday, decreasing clouds. Highs in the lower 70s. South winds 5 to 15 miles per hour. Saturday night, mostly clear. Lows around 50. Sunday, partly sunny. A slight chance of showers in the afternoon. Highs in the lower 70s. Chance of rain 20%. Sunday night, mostly cloudy with a chance of thunderstorms. A chance of showers in the evening, then showers after midnight. Lows in the mid-50s. Monday, showers. A slight chance of thunderstorms in the morning, then a chance of thunderstorms in the afternoon. Highs in the upper 60s. Monday night, mostly cloudy. A chance of showers and a slight chance of thunderstorms in the evening, then a slight chance of showers after midnight. Lows in the upper 40s. Chance of rain 50%. Tuesday, mostly cloudy with a slight chance of showers in the morning, then mostly sunny in the afternoon. Highs in the lower 60s. Chance of rain 20%. Tuesday night, partly cloudy. Lows in the mid-40s. Wednesday, mostly sunny. Highs in the mid-60s.

over western Lake Sakakawea. Rest of today, south winds around 10 miles per hour. Patchy fog late in the morning. Sunny. Highs in the upper 70s. Tonight, southeast winds around 10 miles per hour. Clear. Lows in the lower 50s. For eastern Lake Sakakawea, rest of today, light winds. Sunny. Highs in the upper 70s. Tonight, light winds. Areas of fog early in the morning. Clear. Lows in the lower 50s. For northern Lake Oahe, rest of today, north winds around 10 miles per hour. Cloudy late in the morning, then clearing. Highs in the mid-70s. Tonight, light winds. Patchy fog after midnight. Areas of fog early in the morning. Clear in the evening, then becoming partly cloudy. Lows in the lower 50s. Here are the weather conditions at 1 p.m. Central Daylight Time. Bismarck, cloudy. Temperature 67 degrees, relative humidity 72%. Pressure 30.15 inches and steady. Mendon, fog was reported. 66 degrees, relative humidity 88%. Wind variable at 6 miles an hour. Hazen, haze was reported, visibility 3/4 of a mile. 70 degrees, relative humidity 68%. Wind northwest at 6 miles an hour. Harvey, cloudy. 64 degrees, relative humidity 100%. Wind west at 7 miles an hour. Minot, mostly sunny. 65 degrees, relative humidity 78%. Dickinson, sunny. 73 degrees, relative humidity 53%. Elsewhere around North Dakota, fog was reported, with a temperature of 62 at Fargo, 63 at Grand Forks, and 64 at Devil's Lake. It was 68 at Garrison. At Williston, it was sunny, with a temperature of 66. At Jamestown, it was cloudy, with a temperature of 65. In northern South Dakota, skies ranged from partly sunny to cloudy. It was 70 at Mobridge, and 66 at Aberdeen. In eastern Montana, it was sunny. It was 74 at Miles City, 75 at Glendive, and 71 at Sydney. Once again, at Bismarck, the temperature was 67 degrees under cloudy skies. The regional weather forecast from your National Weather Service office in Bismarck. Seasonable temperatures can be expected through early next week, with highs mainly in the 60s and 70s and lows in the 40s and 50s. There is a low to medium chance for light rain across central and eastern North Dakota Friday evening into Saturday, then much higher chances for rain across the entire state Sunday night through Monday. The detailed forecast for North Dakota, today, cloudy in the morning, with decreasing clouds through the day. Showers and isolated thunderstorms east in the morning. Highs from around 70 east to around 80 west. Tonight, mostly clear west to mostly cloudy southeast. Increasing clouds central into the southwest. Areas of fog, especially south, central, and east. Lows in the mid-40s to mid-50s. Friday, partly to mostly cloudy. Breezy. Chance of showers central and east in the evening through the night. Highs in the upper 60s to mid-70s. Saturday, mostly sunny west to mostly cloudy east. Breezy west and east. A chance of showers east. Lows in the 50s. Highs in the mid-60s to mid-70s. Here is the forecast for the Bismarck-Mendon listening area. Rest of today, cloudy late in the morning, then clearing. Highs in the mid-70s. North winds around 5 miles per hour. Tonight, mostly clear. Areas of fog after midnight. Lows in the lower 50s. East winds around 5 miles per hour. Friday, areas of fog in the morning. Mostly cloudy. Highs in the lower 70s. Southeast winds 5 to 15 miles per hour. Friday night, cloudy. Lows in the upper 50s. Southeast winds around 15 miles per hour with gusts up to 25 miles per hour. Saturday, decreasing clouds. Highs in the lower 70s. South winds 5 to 15 miles per hour. Saturday night, mostly clear. Lows around 50. Sunday, partly sunny. A slight chance of showers in the afternoon.

in the lower 70s. Chance of rain 20%. Sunday night, mostly cloudy with a chance of thunderstorms. A chance of showers in the evening, then showers after midnight. Lows in the mid-50s. Monday, showers. A slight chance of thunderstorms in the morning, then a chance of thunderstorms in the afternoon. Highs in the upper 60s. Monday night, mostly cloudy. A chance of showers and a slight chance of thunderstorms in the evening, then a slight chance of showers after midnight. Lows in the upper 40s. Chance of rain 50%. Tuesday, mostly cloudy with a slight chance of showers in the morning, then mostly sunny in the afternoon. Highs in the lower 60s. Chance of rain 20%. Tuesday night, partly cloudy. Lows in the mid-40s. Wednesday, mostly sunny. Highs in the mid-60s. For Western Lake Sakakawea, rest of today, south winds around 10 miles per hour. Patchy fog late in the morning. Sunny. Highs in the upper 70s. Tonight, southeast winds around 10 miles per hour. Clear. Lows in the lower 50s. For Eastern Lake Sakakawea, rest of today, light winds. Sunny. Highs in the upper 70s. Tonight, light winds. Areas of fog early in the morning. Clear. Lows in the lower 50s. For Northern Lake Orahi, rest of today, north winds around 10 miles per hour. Cloudy late in the morning, then clearing. Highs in the mid-70s. Tonight, light winds. Patchy fog after midnight. Areas of fog early in the morning. Clear in the evening, then becoming partly cloudy. Lows in the lower 50s. Here are the weather conditions at 1 p.m. Central Daylight Time. Bismarck, cloudy. Temperature 67 degrees, relative humidity 72%. Pressure 30.15 inches and steady. Mendham, fog was reported. 66 degrees, relative humidity 88%. Wind variable at 6 miles an hour. Haze was reported, visibility 3/4 of a mile. 70 degrees, relative humidity 68%. Wind northwest at 6 miles an hour. Harvey, cloudy. 64 degrees, relative humidity 100%. Wind west at 7 miles an hour. Minot, mostly sunny. 65 degrees, relative humidity 78%. Dickinson, sunny. 73 degrees, relative humidity 53%. Elsewhere around North Dakota, fog was reported, with a temperature of 62 at Fargo, 63 at Grand Forks, and 64 at Devil's Lake. It was 68 at Garrison. At Williston, it was sunny, with a temperature of 66. At Jamestown, it was cloudy, with a temperature of 65. In northern South Dakota, skies ranged from partly sunny to cloudy. It was 70 at Mobridge, and 66 at Aberdeen. In eastern Montana, it was sunny. It was 74 at Miles City, 75 at Glendive, and 71 at Sydney. Once again, at Bismarck, the temperature was 67 degrees under cloudy skies. The regional weather forecast from your National Weather Service office in Bismarck. Seasonable temperatures can be expected through early next week, with highs mainly in the 60s and 70s and lows in the 40s and 50s. There is a low to medium chance for light rain across central and eastern North Dakota Friday evening into Saturday, then much higher chances for rain across the entire state Sunday night through Monday. The detailed forecast for North Dakota, today, cloudy in the morning, with decreasing clouds through the day. Showers and isolated thunderstorms east in the morning. Highs from around 70 east to around 80 west. Tonight, mostly clear west to mostly cloudy southeast. Increasing clouds central into the southwest. Areas of fog, especially south, central, and east. Lows in the mid-40s to mid-50s. Friday, partly to mostly cloudy. Breezy. Chance of showers central and east in the evening through the night. Highs in the upper 60s to mid-70s. Saturday, mostly sunny west to mostly cloudy east. Breezy west and east. A chance of showers east. Lows in the 50s. Highs in the mid-60s to mid-70s. Here is the forecast for the Bismarck-Mendham listening area. Rest of today.

Cloudy late in the morning, then clearing. Highs in the mid-70s. North winds around 5 miles per hour. Tonight, mostly clear. Areas of fog after midnight. Lows in the lower 50s. East winds around 5 miles per hour. Friday, areas of fog in the morning. Mostly cloudy. Highs in the lower 70s. Southeast winds 5 to 15 miles per hour. Friday night, cloudy. Lows in the upper 50s. Southeast winds around 15 miles per hour with gusts up to 25 miles per hour. Saturday, decreasing clouds. Highs in the lower 70s. South winds 5 to 15 miles per hour. Saturday night, mostly clear. Lows around 50. Sunday, partly sunny. A slight chance of showers in the afternoon. Highs in the lower 70s. Chance of rain 20%. Sunday night, mostly cloudy with a chance of thunderstorms. A chance of showers in the evening, then showers after midnight. Lows in the mid-50s. Monday, showers. A slight chance of thunderstorms in the morning, then a chance of thunderstorms in the afternoon. Highs in the upper 60s. Monday night, mostly cloudy. A chance of showers and a slight chance of thunderstorms in the evening, then a slight chance of showers after midnight. Lows in the upper 40s. Chance of rain 50%. Tuesday, mostly cloudy with a slight chance of showers in the morning, then mostly sunny in the afternoon. Highs in the lower 60s. Chance of rain 20%. Tuesday night, partly cloudy. Lows in the mid-40s. Wednesday, mostly sunny. Highs in the mid-60s. For Western Lake Sakakawea, rest of today, south winds around 10 miles per hour. Patchy fog late in the morning. Sunny. Highs in the upper 70s. Tonight, southeast winds around 10 miles per hour. Clear. Lows in the lower 50s. For Eastern Lake Sakakawea, rest of today, light winds. Sunny. Highs in the upper 70s. Tonight, light winds. Areas of fog early in the morning. Clear. Lows in the lower 50s. For Northern Lake Oahe, rest of today, north winds around 10 miles per hour. Cloudy late in the morning, then clearing. Highs in the mid-70s. Tonight, light winds. Patchy fog after midnight. Areas of fog early in the morning. Clear in the evening, then becoming partly cloudy. Lows in the lower 50s. Here are the weather conditions at 1 p.m. Central Daylight Time. Bismarck, cloudy. Temperature 67 degrees, relative humidity 72%. Pressure 30.15 inches and steady. Menden, fog was reported. 66 degrees, relative humidity 88%. Wind variable at 6 miles an hour. Haze was reported, visibility 3/4 of a mile. 70 degrees, relative humidity 68%. Wind northwest at 6 miles an hour. Harvey, cloudy. 64 degrees, relative humidity 100%. Wind west at 7 miles an hour. Minot, mostly sunny. 65 degrees, relative humidity 78%. Dickinson, sunny. 73 degrees, relative humidity 53%. Elsewhere around North Dakota, fog was reported, with a temperature of 62 at Fargo, 63 at Grand Forks, and 64 at Devil's Lake. It was 68 at Garrison. At Williston, it was sunny, with a temperature of 66. At Jamestown, it was cloudy, with a temperature of 65. In northern South Dakota, skies ranged from partly sunny to cloudy. It was 70 at Mobridge, and 66 at Aberdeen. In eastern Montana, it was sunny. It was 74 at Miles City, 75 at Glendive, and 71 at Sydney. Once again, at Bismarck, the temperature was 67 degrees under cloudy skies. The regional weather forecast from your National Weather Service office in Bismarck. Seasonable temperatures can be expected through early next week, with highs mainly in the 60s and 70s and lows in the 40s and 50s. There is a low to medium chance for light rain across central and eastern North Dakota Friday evening into Saturday, then much higher chances for rain across the entire state Sunday night through Monday. The detailed forecast.

for North Dakota. Today, cloudy in the morning with decreasing clouds through the day. Showers and isolated thunderstorms east in the morning. Highs from around 70 east to around 80 west. Tonight, mostly clear west to mostly cloudy southeast. Increasing clouds central into the southwest. Areas of fog, especially south, central, and east. Lows in the mid-40s to mid-50s. Friday, partly to mostly cloudy. Breezy. Chance of showers central and east in the evening through the night. Highs in the upper 60s to mid-70s. Saturday, mostly sunny west to mostly cloudy east. Breezy west and east. A chance of showers east. Lows in the 50s. Highs in the mid-60s to mid-70s. Here is the forecast for the Bismarck Minden listening area. Rest of today, cloudy late in the morning then clearing. Highs in the mid-70s. North winds around 5 miles per hour. Tonight, mostly clear. Areas of fog after midnight. Lows in the lower 50s. East winds around 5 miles per hour. Friday, areas of fog in the morning. Mostly cloudy. Highs in the lower 70s. Southeast winds 5 to 15 miles per hour. Friday night, cloudy. Lows in the upper 50s. Southeast winds around 15 miles per hour with gusts up to 25 miles per hour. Saturday, decreasing clouds. Highs in the lower 70s. South winds 5 to 15 miles per hour. Saturday night, mostly clear. Lows around 50. Sunday, partly sunny. A slight chance of showers in the afternoon. Highs in the lower 70s. Chance of rain 20%. Sunday night, mostly cloudy with a chance of thunderstorms. A chance of showers in the evening, then showers after midnight. Lows in the mid-50s. Monday, showers. A slight chance of thunderstorms in the morning, then a chance of thunderstorms in the afternoon. Highs in the upper 60s. Monday night, mostly cloudy. A chance of showers and a slight chance of thunderstorms in the evening, then a slight chance of showers after midnight. Lows in the upper 40s. Chance of rain 50%. Tuesday, mostly cloudy with a slight chance of showers in the morning, then mostly sunny in the afternoon. Highs in the lower 60s. Chance of rain 20%. Tuesday night, partly cloudy. Lows in the mid-40s. Wednesday, mostly sunny. Highs in the mid-60s. For Western Lake Sakakawea, rest of today, south winds around 10 miles per hour. Patchy fog late in the morning. Sunny. Highs in the upper 70s. Tonight, southeast winds around 10 miles per hour. Clear. Lows in the lower 50s. For Eastern Lake Sakakawea, rest of today, light winds. Sunny. Highs in the upper 70s. Tonight, light winds. Areas of fog early in the morning. Clear. Lows in the lower 50s. For Northern Lake Oahe, rest of today, north winds around 10 miles per hour. Cloudy late in the morning then clearing. Highs in the mid-70s. Tonight, light winds. Patchy fog after midnight. Areas of fog early in the morning. Clear in the evening then becoming partly cloudy. Lows in the lower 50s. Here are the weather conditions at 1 p.m. Central Daylight Time. Bismarck, cloudy. Temperature 67 degrees, relative humidity 72%. Pressure 30.15 inches and steady. Minden, fog was reported. 66 degrees, relative humidity 88%. Wind variable at 6 miles an hour. Haze was reported, visibility 3/4 of a mile. 70 degrees, relative humidity 68%. Wind northwest at 6 miles an hour. Harvey, cloudy. 64 degrees, relative humidity 100%. Wind west at 7 miles an hour. Minot, mostly sunny. 65 degrees, relative humidity 78%. Dickinson, sunny. 73 degrees, relative humidity 53%. Elsewhere around North Dakota, fog was reported, with a temperature of 62 at Fargo, 63 at Grand Forks, and 64 at Devil's Lake. It was 68 at Garrison.

At Williston, it was sunny with a temperature of 66. At Jamestown, it was cloudy with a temperature of 65. In northern South Dakota, skies ranged from partly sunny to cloudy. It was 70 at Mobridge and 66 at Aberdeen. In eastern Montana, it was sunny. It was 74 at Miles City, 75 at Glendive, and 71 at Sydney. Once again, at Bismarck, the temperature was 67 degrees under cloudy skies. 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Providing weather information 24 hours a day from your National Weather Service office in Bismarck. The regional weather forecast from your National Weather Service office in Bismarck. Seasonable temperatures can be expected through early next week, with highs mainly in the 60s and 70s and lows in the 40s and 50s. There is a low to medium chance for light rain across central and eastern North Dakota Friday evening into Saturday, then much higher chances for rain across the entire state Sunday night through Monday. The detailed forecast for North Dakota, today, cloudy in the morning, with decreasing clouds through the day. Showers and isolated thunderstorms east in the morning. Highs from around 70 east to around 80 west. Tonight, mostly clear west to mostly cloudy southeast. Increasing clouds central into the southwest. Areas of fog, especially south, central, and east. Lows in the mid-40s to mid-50s. Friday, partly to mostly cloudy. Breezy. Chance of showers central and east in the evening through the night. Highs in the upper 60s to mid-70s. Saturday, mostly sunny west to mostly cloudy east. Breezy west and east. A chance of showers east. Lows in the 50s. Highs in the mid-60s to mid-70s. Here is the forecast for the Bismarck, Minden listening area. Rest of today, sunny. Highs in the mid-70s. North winds around 5 miles per hour. Tonight, mostly clear. Areas of fog after midnight. Lows in the lower 50s. East winds around 5 miles per hour. Friday, areas of fog in the morning. Mostly cloudy. Highs in the lower 70s. Southeast winds Friday, areas of fog in the morning. Mostly cloudy. Highs in the lower 70s. Southeast winds 5 to 15 miles per hour. Friday night, cloudy. Lows in the upper 50s. Southeast winds around 15 miles per hour with gusts up to 25 miles per hour. Saturday, decreasing clouds. Highs in the lower 70s. South winds 5 to 15 miles per hour. Saturday night, mostly clear. Lows around 50. Sunday, partly sunny. A slight chance of showers in the afternoon. Highs in the lower 70s. Chance of rain 20%. Sunday night, mostly cloudy with a chance of thunderstorms. A chance of showers in the evening, then showers after midnight. Lows in the mid-50s. Monday, showers. A slight chance of thunderstorms in the morning, then a chance of thunderstorms in the afternoon. Highs in the upper 60s. Monday night, mostly cloudy. A chance of showers and a slight chance of thunderstorms in the evening, then a slight chance of showers after midnight. Lows around 50. Chance of rain 50%. Tuesday, decreasing clouds. A 20% chance of showers. Highs in the lower 60s. Tuesday night, partly cloudy. Lows in the mid-40s. Wednesday, mostly sunny. Highs in the mid-60s. For Western Lake Sakakawea, rest of today, south winds around 10 miles per hour. Patchy fog late in the morning. Sunny. Highs in the upper 70s. Tonight, southeast winds around 10 miles per hour. Clear. Lows in the lower 50s. For Eastern Lake Sakakawea, rest of today, light winds. Sunny. Highs in the upper 70s. Tonight, light winds. Areas of fog early in the morning. Clear. Lows in the lower 50s. For northern Lake Oahe, rest of today, north winds around 10 miles per hour. Cloudy late in the morning, then clearing. Highs in the mid-70s. Tonight, light winds. Patchy fog after midnight. Areas of fog early in

clear in the evening, then becoming partly cloudy. Lows in the lower 50s. Here are the weather conditions at 1 p.m. Central Daylight Time. Bismarck, cloudy. Temperature 67 degrees. Relative humidity 72%. Pressure 30.15 inches and steady. Menden, fog was reported. 66 degrees. Relative humidity 88%. Wind variable at 6 miles an hour. Haze was reported, visibility 3/4 of a mile. 70 degrees, relative humidity 68%. Wind northwest at 6 miles an hour. Harvey, cloudy. 64 degrees, relative humidity 100%. Wind west at 7 miles an hour. Minot, mostly sunny. 65 degrees, relative humidity 78%. Dickinson, sunny. 73 degrees, relative humidity 53%. Elsewhere around North Dakota, fog was reported, with a temperature of 62 at Fargo, 63 at Grand Forks, and 64 at Devil's Lake. It was 68 at Garrison. At Williston, it was sunny, with a temperature of 66. At Jamestown, it was cloudy, with a temperature of 65. In northern South Dakota, skies ranged from partly sunny to cloudy. It was 70 at Mobridge, and 66 at Aberdeen. In eastern Montana, it was sunny. It was 74 at Miles City, 75 at Glendive, and 71 at Sydney. Once again, at Bismarck, the temperature was 67 degrees under cloudy skies. The regional weather forecast from your National Weather Service office in Bismarck. Seasonable temperatures can be expected through early next week, with highs mainly in the 60s and 70s and lows in the 40s and 50s. There is a low to medium chance for light rain across central and eastern North Dakota Friday evening into Saturday, then much higher chances for rain across the entire state Sunday night through Monday. The detailed forecast for North Dakota, today, cloudy in the morning, with decreasing clouds through the day. Showers and isolated thunderstorms east in the morning. Highs from around 70 east to around 80 west. Tonight, mostly clear west to mostly cloudy southeast. Increasing clouds central into the southwest. Areas of fog, especially south, central, and east. Lows in the mid-40s to mid-50s. Friday, partly to mostly cloudy. Breezy. Chance of showers central and east in the evening through the night. Highs in the upper 60s to mid-70s. Saturday, mostly sunny west to mostly cloudy east. Breezy west and east. A chance of showers east. Lows in the 50s. Highs in the mid-60s to mid-70s. Here is the forecast for the Bismarck Menden listening area. Rest of today, sunny. Highs in the mid-70s. North winds around 5 miles per hour. Tonight, mostly clear. Areas of fog after midnight. Lows in the lower 50s. East winds around 5 miles per hour. Friday, areas of fog in the morning. Mostly cloudy. Highs in the lower 70s. Southeast winds 5 to 15 miles per hour. Friday night, cloudy. Lows in the upper 50s. Southeast winds around 15 miles per hour with gusts up to 25 miles per hour. Saturday, decreasing clouds. Highs in the lower 70s. South winds 5 to 15 miles per hour. Saturday night, mostly clear. Lows around 50. Sunday, partly sunny. A slight chance of showers in the afternoon. Highs in the lower 70s. Chance of rain 20%. Sunday night, mostly cloudy with a chance of thunderstorms. A chance of showers in the evening, then showers after midnight. Lows in the mid-50s. Monday, showers. A slight chance of thunderstorms in the morning, then a chance of thunderstorms in the afternoon. Highs in the upper 60s. Monday night, mostly cloudy. A chance of showers and a slight chance of thunderstorms in the evening, then a slight chance of showers after midnight. Lows around 50. Chance of rain 50%. Tuesday, decreasing clouds. A 20% chance of showers. Highs in the lower 60s. Tuesday night, partly cloudy. Lows in the mid-40s. Wednesday, mostly sunny. Highs in the mid-60s. For
for western Lake Sakakawea. Rest of today, south winds around 10 miles per hour. Patchy fog late in the morning. Sunny. Highs in the upper 70s. Tonight, southeast winds around 10 miles per hour. Clear. Lows in the lower 50s. For eastern Lake Sakakawea, rest of today, light winds. Sunny. Highs in the upper 70s. Tonight, light winds. Areas of fog early in the morning. Clear. Lows in the lower 50s. For northern Lake Oahe, rest of today, north winds around 10 miles per hour. Cloudy late in the morning, then clearing. Highs in the mid-70s. Tonight, light winds. Patchy fog after midnight. Areas of fog early in the morning. Clear in the evening, then becoming partly cloudy. Lows in the lower 50s. Here are the weather conditions at 1 p.m. Central Daylight Time. Bismarck, cloudy. Temperature 67 degrees, relative humidity 72%. Pressure 30.15 inches and steady. Menden, fog was reported. 66 degrees, relative humidity 88%. Wind variable at 6 miles an hour. Hazen, haze was reported, visibility 3/4 mile. 70 degrees, relative humidity 68%. Wind northwest at 6 miles an hour. Harvey, cloudy. 64 degrees, relative humidity 100%. Wind west at 7 miles an hour. Minot, mostly sunny. 65 degrees, relative humidity 78%. Dickinson, sunny. 73 degrees, relative humidity 53%. Elsewhere around North Dakota, fog was reported, with a temperature of 62 at Fargo, 63 at Grand Forks, and 64 at Devil's Lake. It was 68 at Garrison. At Williston, it was sunny, with a temperature of 66. At Jamestown, it was cloudy, with a temperature of 65. In northern South Dakota, skies ranged from partly sunny to cloudy. It was 70 at Mobridge, and 66 at Aberdeen. In eastern Montana, it was sunny. It was 74 at Miles City, 75 at Glendive, and 71 at Sydney. Once again, at Bismarck, the temperature was 67 degrees under cloudy skies. The regional weather forecast from your National Weather Service office in Bismarck. Seasonable temperatures can be expected through early next week, with highs mainly in the 60s and 70s and lows in the 40s and 50s. There is a low to medium chance for light rain across central and eastern North Dakota Friday evening into Saturday, then much higher chances for rain across the entire state Sunday night through Monday. The detailed forecast for North Dakota, today, cloudy in the morning, with decreasing clouds through the day. Showers and isolated thunderstorms east in the morning. Highs from around 70 east to around 80 west. Tonight, mostly clear west to mostly cloudy southeast. Increasing clouds central into the southwest. Areas of fog, especially south, central, and east. Lows in the mid-40s to mid-50s. Friday, partly to mostly cloudy. Breezy. Chance of showers central and east in the evening through the night. Highs in the upper 60s to mid-70s. Saturday, mostly sunny west to mostly cloudy east. Breezy west and east. A chance of showers east. Lows in the 50s. Highs in the mid-60s to mid-70s. Here is the forecast for the Bismarck-Menden listening area. Rest of today, sunny. Highs in the mid-70s. North winds around 5 miles per hour. Tonight, mostly clear. Areas of fog after midnight. Lows in the lower 50s. East winds around 5 miles per hour. Friday, areas of fog in the morning. Mostly cloudy. Highs in the lower 70s. Southeast winds 5 to 15 miles per hour. Friday night, cloudy. Lows in the upper 50s. Southeast winds around 15 miles per hour with gusts up to 25 miles per hour. Saturday, decreasing clouds. Highs in the lower 70s. South winds 5 to 15 miles per hour. Saturday night, mostly clear. Lows around 50. Sunday, partly sunny. A slight chance of showers in the afternoon. Highs in the lower 70s. Chance of

falling 20%. Sunday night, mostly cloudy with a chance of thunderstorms. A chance of showers in the evening, then showers after midnight. Lows in the mid-50s. Monday, showers. A slight chance of thunderstorms in the morning, then a chance of thunderstorms in the afternoon. Highs in the upper 60s. Monday night, mostly cloudy. A chance of showers and a slight chance of thunderstorms in the evening, then a slight chance of showers after midnight. Lows around 50. Chance of rain 50%. Tuesday, decreasing clouds. A 20% chance of showers. Highs in the lower 60s. Tuesday night, partly cloudy. Lows in the mid-40s. Wednesday, mostly sunny. Highs in the mid-60s. For Western Lake Sakakawea, rest of today, south winds around 10 miles per hour. Patchy fog late in the morning. Sunny. Highs in the upper 70s. Tonight, southeast winds around 10 miles per hour. Clear. Lows in the lower 50s. For Eastern Lake Sakakawea, rest of today, light winds. Sunny. Highs in the upper 70s. Tonight, light winds. Areas of fog early in the morning. Clear. Lows in the lower 50s. For Northern Lake Orahi, rest of today, north winds around 10 miles per hour. Cloudy late in the morning, then clearing. Highs in the mid-70s. Tonight, light winds. Patchy fog after midnight. Areas of fog early in the morning. Clear in the evening, then becoming partly cloudy. Lows in the lower 50s. Here are the weather conditions at 1 p.m. Central Daylight Time. Bismarck, cloudy. Temperature 67 degrees, relative humidity 72%. Pressure 30.15 inches and steady. Menden, fog was reported. 66 degrees, relative humidity 88%. Wind variable at 6 miles an hour. Hazen, haze was reported, visibility 3/4 mile. 70 degrees, relative humidity 68%. Wind northwest at 6 miles an hour. Harvey, cloudy. 64 degrees, relative humidity 100%. Wind west at 7 miles an hour. Minot, mostly sunny. 65 degrees, relative humidity 78%. Dickinson, sunny. 73 degrees, relative humidity 53%. Elsewhere around North Dakota, fog was reported, with a temperature of 62 at Fargo, 63 at Grand Forks, and 64 at Devil's Lake. It was 68 at Garrison. At Williston, it was sunny, with a temperature of 66. At Jamestown, it was cloudy, with a temperature of 65. In northern South Dakota, skies ranged from partly sunny to cloudy. It was 70 at Mobridge, and 66 at Aberdeen. In eastern Montana, it was sunny. It was 74 at Miles City, 75 at Glendive, and 71 at Sydney. Once again, at Bismarck, the temperature was 67 degrees under cloudy skies. The regional weather forecast from your National Weather Service office in Bismarck. Seasonable temperatures can be expected through early next week, with highs mainly in the 60s and 70s and lows in the 40s and 50s. There is a low to medium chance for light rain across central and eastern North Dakota Friday evening into Saturday, then much higher chances for rain across the entire state Sunday night through Monday. The detailed forecast for North Dakota, today, cloudy in the morning, with decreasing clouds through the day. Showers and isolated thunderstorms east in the morning. Highs from around 70 east to around 80 west. Tonight, mostly clear west to mostly cloudy southeast. Increasing clouds central into the southwest. Areas of fog, especially south, central, and east. Lows in the mid-40s to mid-50s. Friday, partly to mostly cloudy. Breezy. Chance of showers central and east in the evening through the night. Highs in the upper 60s to mid-70s. Saturday, mostly sunny west to mostly cloudy east. Breezy west and east. A chance of showers east. Lows in the 50s. Highs in the mid-60s to mid-70s. Here is the forecast for the Bismarck-Menden listening area. Rest of today, sunny. Highs in the mid-70s. North winds around 5 miles per hour.

Sunday, partly sunny. A slight chance of showers in the afternoon. Highs in the lower 70s. Chance of rain 20%. Sunday night, mostly cloudy with a chance of thunderstorms. A chance of showers in the evening, then showers after midnight. Lows in the mid-50s. Monday, showers. A slight chance of thunderstorms in the morning, then a chance of thunderstorms in the afternoon. Highs in the upper 60s. Monday night, mostly cloudy. A chance of showers and a slight chance of thunderstorms in the evening, then a slight chance of showers after midnight. Lows around 50. Chance of rain 50%. Tuesday, decreasing clouds. A 20% chance of showers. Highs in the lower 60s. Tuesday night, partly cloudy. Lows in the mid-40s. Wednesday, mostly sunny. Highs in the mid-60s. For Western Lake Sakakawea, rest of today, south winds around 10 miles per hour. Patchy fog late in the morning. Sunny. Highs in the upper 70s. Tonight, southeast winds around 10 miles per hour. Clear. Lows in the lower 50s. For Eastern Lake Sakakawea, rest of today, light winds. Sunny. Highs in the upper 70s. Tonight, light winds. Areas of fog early in the morning. Clear. Lows in the lower 50s. For Northern Lake Oahe, rest of today, north winds around 10 miles per hour. Cloudy late in the morning, then clearing. Highs in the mid-70s. Tonight, light winds. Patchy fog after midnight. Areas of fog early in the morning. Clear in the evening, then becoming partly cloudy. Lows in the lower 50s. Here are the weather conditions at 1 p.m. Central Daylight Time. Bismarck, cloudy. Temperature 67 degrees, relative humidity 72%. Pressure 30.15 inches and steady. Menden, fog was reported. 66 degrees, relative humidity 88%. Wind variable at 6 miles an hour. Hazen, haze was reported, visibility 3/4 mile. 70 degrees, relative humidity 68%. Wind northwest at 6 miles an hour. Harvey, cloudy. 64 degrees, relative humidity 100%. Wind west at 7 miles an hour. Minot, mostly sunny. 65 degrees, relative humidity 78%. Dickinson, sunny. 73 degrees, relative humidity 53%. Elsewhere around North Dakota, fog was reported, with a temperature of 62 at Fargo, 63 at Grand Forks, and 64 at Devil's Lake. It was 68 at Garrison. At Williston, it was sunny, with a temperature of 66. At Jamestown, it was cloudy, with a temperature of 65. In northern South Dakota, skies ranged from partly sunny to cloudy. It was 70 at Mobridge, and 66 at Aberdeen. In eastern Montana, it was sunny. It was 74 at Miles City, 75 at Glendive, and 71 at Sydney. Once again, at Bismarck, the temperature was 67 degrees under cloudy skies. The regional weather forecast from your National Weather Service office in Bismarck. Seasonable temperatures can be expected through early next week, with highs mainly in the 60s and 70s and lows in the 40s and 50s. There is a low to medium chance for light rain across central and eastern North Dakota Friday evening into Saturday, then much higher chances for rain across the entire state Sunday night through Monday. The detailed forecast for North Dakota, today, cloudy in the morning, with decreasing clouds through the day. Showers and isolated thunderstorms east in the morning. Highs from around 70 east to around 80 west. Tonight, mostly clear west to mostly cloudy southeast. Increasing clouds central into the southwest. Areas of fog, especially south, central, and east. Lows in the mid-40s to mid-50s. Friday, partly to mostly cloudy. Breezy. Chance of showers central and east in the evening through the night. Highs in the upper 60s to mid-70s. Saturday, mostly sunny west to mostly cloudy east. Breezy west and east. A chance of showers east. Lows in the 50s. Highs in the mid-60s to mid-70s. Here is the forecast for the Bismarck-Menden listening area.

Rest of today, sunny. Highs in the mid-70s. North winds around 5 miles per hour. Tonight, mostly clear. Areas of fog after midnight. Lows in the lower 50s. East winds around 5 miles per hour. Friday, areas of fog in the morning. Mostly cloudy. Highs in the lower 70s. Southeast winds 5 to 15 miles per hour. Friday night, cloudy. Lows in the upper 50s. Southeast winds around 15 miles per hour with gusts up to 25 miles per hour. Saturday, decreasing clouds. Highs in the lower 70s. South winds 5 to 15 miles per hour. Saturday night, mostly clear. Lows around 50. Sunday, partly sunny. A slight chance of showers in the afternoon. Highs in the lower 70s. Chance of rain 20%. Sunday night, mostly cloudy with a chance of thunderstorms. A chance of showers in the evening, then showers after midnight. Lows in the mid-50s. Monday, showers. A slight chance of thunderstorms in the morning, then a chance of thunderstorms in the afternoon. Highs in the upper 60s. Monday night, mostly cloudy. A chance of showers and a slight chance of thunderstorms in the evening, then a slight chance of showers after midnight. Lows around 50. Chance of rain 50%. Tuesday, decreasing clouds. A 20% chance of showers. Highs in the lower 60s. Tuesday night, partly cloudy. Lows in the mid-40s. Wednesday, mostly sunny. Highs in the mid-60s. For Western Lake Sakakawea, rest of today, south winds around 10 miles per hour. Patchy fog late in the morning. Sunny. Highs in the upper 70s. Tonight, southeast winds around 10 miles per hour. Clear. Lows in the lower 50s. For Eastern Lake Sakakawea, rest of today, light winds. Sunny. Highs in the upper 70s. Tonight, light winds. Areas of fog early in the morning. Clear. Lows in the lower 50s. For Northern Lake Oahe, rest of today, north winds around 10 miles per hour. Cloudy late in the morning, then clearing. Highs in the mid-70s. Tonight, light winds. Patchy fog after midnight. Areas of fog early in the morning. Clear in the evening, then becoming partly cloudy. Lows in the lower 50s. Here are the weather conditions at 1 p.m. Central Daylight Time. Bismarck, cloudy. Temperature 67 degrees, relative humidity 72%. Pressure 30.15 inches and steady. Menden, fog was reported. 66 degrees, relative humidity 88%. Wind variable at 6 miles an hour. Hazen, haze was reported, visibility 3/4 of a mile. 70 degrees, relative humidity 68%. Wind northwest at 6 miles an hour. Harvey, cloudy. 64 degrees, relative humidity 100%. Wind west at 7 miles an hour. Minot, mostly sunny. 65 degrees, relative humidity 78%. Dickinson, sunny. 73 degrees, relative humidity 53%. Elsewhere around North Dakota, fog was reported, with a temperature of 62 at Fargo, 63 at Grand Forks, and 64 at Devil's Lake. It was 68 at Garrison. At Williston, it was sunny, with a temperature of 66. At Jamestown, it was cloudy, with a temperature of 65. In northern South Dakota, skies ranged from partly sunny to cloudy. It was 70 at Mobridge, and 66 at Aberdeen. In eastern Montana, it was sunny. It was 74 at Miles City, 75 at Glendive, and 71 at Sydney. Once again, at Bismarck, the temperature was 67 degrees under cloudy skies. 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Providing weather information 24 hours a day from your National Weather Service office in Bismarck. The regional weather forecast from your National Weather Service office in Bismarck. Seasonable temperatures can be expected through early next week, with highs mainly in the 60s and 70s and lows in the 40s and

50s. There is a low to medium chance for light rain across central and eastern North Dakota Friday evening into Saturday, then much higher chances for rain across the entire state Sunday night through Monday. The detailed forecast for North Dakota: today, cloudy in the morning, with decreasing clouds through the day. Showers and isolated thunderstorms east in the morning. Highs from around 70 east to around 80 west. Tonight, mostly clear west to mostly cloudy southeast. Increasing clouds central into the southwest. Areas of fog, especially south, central, and east. Lows in the mid-40s to mid-50s. Friday, partly to mostly cloudy. Breezy. Chance of showers central and east in the evening through the night. Highs in the upper 60s to mid-70s. Saturday, mostly sunny west to mostly cloudy east. Breezy west and east. A chance of showers east. Lows in the 50s. Highs in the mid-60s to mid-70s. Here is the forecast for the Bismarck Mandan listening area. Rest of today, sunny. Highs in the mid-70s. North winds around 5 miles per hour. Tonight, mostly clear. Areas of fog after midnight. Lows in the lower 50s. East winds around 5 miles per hour. Friday, areas of fog in the morning. Mostly cloudy. Highs in the lower 70s. Southeast winds 5 to 15 miles per hour. Friday night, cloudy. Lows in the upper 50s. Southeast winds around 15 miles per hour with gusts up to 25 miles per hour. Saturday, decreasing clouds. Highs in the lower 70s. South winds 5 to 15 miles per hour. Saturday night, mostly clear. Lows around 50. Sunday, partly sunny. A slight chance of showers in the afternoon. Highs in the lower 70s. Chance of rain 20%. Sunday night, mostly cloudy with a chance of thunderstorms. A chance of showers in the evening, then showers after midnight. Lows in the mid-50s. Monday, showers. A slight chance of thunderstorms in the morning, then a chance of thunderstorms in the afternoon. Highs in the upper 60s. Monday night, mostly cloudy. A chance of showers and a slight chance of thunderstorms in the evening, then a slight chance of showers after midnight. Lows around 50. Chance of rain 50%. Tuesday, decreasing clouds. A 20% chance of showers. Highs in the lower 60s. Tuesday night, partly cloudy. Lows in the mid-40s. Wednesday, mostly sunny. Highs in the mid-60s. For western Lake Sakakawea, rest of today, south winds around 10 miles per hour. Patchy fog late in the morning. Sunny. Highs in the upper 70s. Tonight, southeast winds around 10 miles per hour. Clear. Lows in the lower 50s. For eastern Lake Sakakawea, rest of today, light winds. Sunny. Highs in the upper 70s. Tonight, light winds. Areas of fog early in the morning. Clear. Lows in the lower 50s. For northern Lake Oahe, rest of today, north winds around 10 miles per hour. Cloudy late in the morning, then clearing. Highs in the mid-70s. Tonight, light winds. Patchy fog after midnight. Areas of fog early in the morning. Clear in the evening, then becoming partly cloudy. Lows in the lower 50s. Here are the weather conditions at 2 p.m. Central Daylight Time. Bismarck, sunny. Temperature 71 degrees, relative humidity 63%. Pressure 30.13 inches and falling. Mandan, haze was reported. 72 degrees, relative humidity 78%. Hazen, haze was reported. 73 degrees, relative humidity 53%. Harvey, cloudy. 64 degrees, relative humidity 94%. Minot, sunny. 70 degrees, relative humidity 70%. Dickinson, sunny. 77 degrees, relative humidity 44%. Elsewhere around North Dakota, at Fargo, fog was reported, with a temperature of 63. It was 72 at Garrison. At Williston, it was sunny, with a temperature of 71. It was cloudy, with a temperature of 65.

Jamestown, 65 at Grand Forks, and 64 at Devil's Lake. In northern South Dakota, at Mobridge, it was mostly sunny, with a temperature of 73. At Aberdeen, it was cloudy, with a temperature of 66. In eastern Montana, it was sunny. It was 78 at Miles City, 79 at Glendive, and 75 at Sydney. Once again, at Bismarck, the temperature was 71 degrees under sunny skies. The regional weather forecast from your National Weather Service office in Bismarck. Seasonable temperatures can be expected through early next week, with highs mainly in the 60s and 70s and lows in the 40s and 50s. There is a low to medium chance for light rain across central and eastern North Dakota Friday evening into Saturday, with the higher chances east. Light rain becomes likely across the entire state Sunday night through Monday. The detailed forecast for North Dakota, today, clear west to mostly cloudy east. Highs from around 70 east to the lower 80s west. Tonight, mostly clear west to mostly cloudy southeast. Increasing clouds central into the southwest. Areas of fog, especially south, central, and east. Lows in the mid-40s to mid-50s. Friday, partly to mostly cloudy. Breezy. Chance of showers central and east in the evening and through the night. Highs in the upper 60s to mid-70s. Saturday, mostly sunny west to mostly cloudy east. Breezy west and east. A chance of showers east. Lows in the 50s. Highs in the mid-60s to mid-70s. Here is the forecast for the Bismarck, Minden listening area. Rest of today, sunny. Highs in the mid-70s. North winds around 5 miles per hour. Tonight, mostly clear. Areas of fog after midnight. Lows in the lower 50s. East winds around 5 miles per hour. Friday, areas of fog in the morning. Mostly cloudy. Highs in the lower 70s. Southeast winds 5 to 15 miles per hour. Friday night, cloudy. Lows in the upper 50s. Southeast winds around 15 miles per hour with gusts up to 25 miles per hour. Saturday, decreasing clouds. Highs in the lower 70s. South winds 5 to 15 miles per hour. Saturday night, mostly clear. Lows around 50. Sunday, partly sunny. A slight chance of showers in the afternoon. Highs in the lower 70s. Chance of rain 20%. Sunday night, mostly cloudy with a chance of thunderstorms. A chance of showers in the evening, then showers after midnight. Lows in the mid-50s. Monday, showers. A slight chance of thunderstorms in the morning, then a chance of thunderstorms in the afternoon. Highs in the upper 60s. Monday night, mostly cloudy. A chance of showers and a slight chance of thunderstorms in the evening, then a slight chance of showers after midnight. Lows around 50. Chance of rain 50%. Tuesday, decreasing clouds. A 20% chance of showers. Highs in the lower 60s. Tuesday night, partly cloudy. Lows in the mid-40s. Wednesday, mostly sunny. Highs in the mid-60s. For Western Lake Sakakawea, rest of today, south winds around 10 miles per hour. Patchy fog late in the morning. Sunny. Highs in the upper 70s. Tonight, southeast winds around 10 miles per hour. Clear. Lows in the lower 50s. For Eastern Lake Sakakawea, rest of today, light winds. Sunny. Highs in the upper 70s. Tonight, light winds. Areas of fog early in the morning. Clear. Lows in the lower 50s. For northern Lake Oahe, rest of today, north winds around 10 miles per hour. Cloudy late in the morning, then clearing. Highs in the mid-70s. Tonight, light winds. Patchy fog after midnight. Areas of fog early in the morning. Clear in the evening, then becoming partly cloudy. Lows in the lower 50s. Here are the weather conditions at 2 p.m. Central Daylight Time. Bismarck, sunny. Temperature 71 degrees, relative humidity 63%. Pressure 30.13 inches and falling. Minden, haze was reported. 72 degrees, relative humidity 78%. Hazen, haze.

was reported. 73 degrees, relative humidity 53%. Harvey, cloudy. 64 degrees, relative humidity 94%. Minot, sunny. 70 degrees, relative humidity 70%. Dickinson, sunny. 77 degrees, relative humidity 44%. Elsewhere around North Dakota, at Fargo, fog was reported, with a temperature of 63. It was 72 at Garrison. At Williston, it was sunny, with a temperature of 71. It was cloudy, with a temperature of 65 at Jamestown, 65 at Grand Forks, and 64 at Devil's Lake. In northern South Dakota, at Mobridge, it was mostly sunny, with a temperature of 73. At Aberdeen, it was cloudy, with a temperature of 66. In eastern Montana, it was sunny. It was 78 at Miles City, 79 at Glendive, and 75 at Sydney. Once again, at Bismarck, the temperature was 71 degrees under sunny skies. The regional weather forecast from your National Weather Service office in Bismarck. Seasonable temperatures can be expected through early next week, with highs mainly in the 60s and 70s and lows in the 40s and 50s. There is a low to medium chance for light rain across central and eastern North Dakota Friday evening into Saturday, with the higher chances east. Light rain becomes likely across the entire state Sunday night through Monday. The detailed forecast for North Dakota, today, clear west to mostly cloudy east. Highs from around 70 east to the lower 80s west. Tonight, mostly clear west to mostly cloudy southeast. Increasing clouds central into the southwest. Areas of fog, especially south, central, and east. Lows in the mid-40s to mid-50s. Friday, partly to mostly cloudy. Breezy. Chance of showers central and east in the evening and through the night. Highs in the upper 60s to mid-70s. Saturday, mostly sunny west to mostly cloudy east. Breezy west and east. A chance of showers east. Lows in the 50s. Highs in the mid-60s to mid-70s. Here is the forecast for the Bismarck, Minden listening area. Rest of today, sunny. Highs in the mid-70s. North winds around 5 miles per hour. Tonight, mostly clear. Areas of fog after midnight. Lows in the lower 50s. East winds around 5 miles per hour. Friday, areas of fog in the morning. Mostly cloudy. Highs in the lower 70s. Southeast winds 5 to 15 miles per hour. Friday night, cloudy. Lows in the upper 50s. Southeast winds around 15 miles per hour with gusts up to 25 miles per hour. Saturday, decreasing clouds. Highs in the lower 70s. South winds 5 to 15 miles per hour. Saturday night, mostly clear. Lows around 50. Sunday, partly sunny. A slight chance of showers in the afternoon. Highs in the lower 70s. Chance of rain 20%. Sunday night, mostly cloudy with a chance of thunderstorms. A chance of showers in the evening, then showers after midnight. Lows in the mid-50s. Monday, showers. A slight chance of thunderstorms in the morning, then a chance of thunderstorms in the afternoon. Highs in the upper 60s. Monday night, mostly cloudy. A chance of showers and a slight chance of thunderstorms in the evening, then a slight chance of showers after midnight. Lows around 50. Chance of rain 50%. Tuesday, decreasing clouds. A 20% chance of showers. Highs in the lower 60s. Tuesday night, partly cloudy. Lows in the mid-40s. Wednesday, mostly sunny. Highs in the mid-60s. For Western Lake Sakakawea, rest of today, south winds around 10 miles per hour. Patchy fog late in the morning. Sunny. Highs in the upper 70s. Tonight, southeast winds around 10 miles per hour. Clear. Lows in the lower 50s. For Eastern Lake Sakakawea, rest of today, light winds. Sunny. Highs in the upper 70s. Tonight, light winds. Areas of fog early in the morning. Clear. Lows in the lower 50s. For northern Lake Oahe, rest of today, north winds around 10 miles per hour. Cloudy late.

the morning, then clearing. Highs in the mid-70s. Tonight, light winds. Patchy fog after midnight. Areas of fog early in the morning. Clear in the evening, then becoming partly cloudy. Lows in the lower 50s. Here are the weather conditions at 2 p.m. Central Daylight Time. Bismarck, sunny. Temperature 71 degrees, relative humidity 63%. Pressure 30.13 inches and falling. Mendham, haze was reported. 72 degrees, relative humidity 78%. Hazen, haze was reported. 73 degrees, relative humidity 53%. Harvey, cloudy. 64 degrees, relative humidity 94%. Minot, sunny. 70 degrees, relative humidity 70%. Dickinson, sunny. 77 degrees, relative humidity 44%. Elsewhere around North Dakota, at Fargo, fog was reported with a temperature of 63. It was 72 at Garrison. At Williston, it was sunny with a temperature of 71. It was cloudy with a temperature of 65 at Jamestown, 65 at Grand Forks, and 64 at Devil's Lake. In northern South Dakota, at Mobridge, it was mostly sunny, with a temperature of 73. At Aberdeen, it was cloudy, with a temperature of 66. In eastern Montana, it was sunny. It was 78 at Miles City, 79 at Glendive, and 75 at Sydney. Once again, at Bismarck, the temperature was 71 degrees under sunny skies. The regional weather forecast from your National Weather Service office in Bismarck. Seasonable temperatures can be expected through early next week, with highs mainly in the 60s and 70s and lows in the 40s and 50s. There is a low to medium chance for light rain across central and eastern North Dakota Friday evening into Saturday, with the higher chances east. Light rain becomes likely across the entire state Sunday night through Monday. The detailed forecast for North Dakota, today, clear west to mostly cloudy east. Highs from around 70 east to the lower 80s west. Tonight, mostly clear west to mostly cloudy southeast. Increasing clouds central into the southwest. Areas of fog, especially south, central, and east. Lows in the mid-40s to mid-50s. Friday, partly to mostly cloudy. Breezy. Chance of showers central and east in the evening and through the night. Highs in the upper 60s to mid-70s. Saturday, mostly sunny west to mostly cloudy east. Breezy west and east. A chance of showers east. Lows in the 50s. Highs in the mid-60s to mid-70s. Here is the forecast for the Bismarck-Mendham listening area. Rest of today, sunny. Highs in the mid-70s. North winds around 5 miles per hour. Tonight, mostly clear. Areas of fog after midnight. Lows in the lower 50s. East winds around 5 miles per hour. Friday, areas of fog in the morning. Mostly cloudy. Highs in the lower 70s. Southeast winds 5 to 15 miles per hour. Friday night, cloudy. Lows in the upper 50s. Southeast winds around 15 miles per hour with gusts up to 25 miles per hour. Saturday, decreasing clouds. Highs in the lower 70s. South winds 5 to 15 miles per hour. Saturday night, mostly clear. Lows around 50. Sunday, partly sunny. A slight chance of showers in the afternoon. Highs in the lower 70s. Chance of rain 20%. Sunday night, mostly cloudy with a chance of thunderstorms. A chance of showers in the evening, then showers after midnight. Lows in the mid-50s. Monday, showers. A slight chance of thunderstorms in the morning, then a chance of thunderstorms in the afternoon. Highs in the upper 60s. Monday night, mostly cloudy. A chance of showers and a slight chance of thunderstorms in the evening, then a slight chance of showers after midnight. Lows around 50. Chance of rain 50%. Tuesday, decreasing clouds. A 20% chance of showers. Highs in the lower 60s. Tuesday night, partly cloudy. Lows in the mid-40s. Wednesday, mostly sunny. Highs in the mid-60s. For Western Lake Sakakawea, rest.

Today, south winds around 10 miles per hour. Patchy fog late in the morning. Sunny. Highs in the upper 70s. Tonight, southeast winds around 10 miles per hour. Clear. Lows in the lower 50s. For eastern Lake Sakakawea, rest of today, light winds. Sunny. Highs in the upper 70s. Tonight, light winds. Areas of fog early in the morning. Clear. Lows in the lower 50s. For northern Lake Oahe, rest of today, north winds around 10 miles per hour. Cloudy late in the morning, then clearing. Highs in the mid-70s. Tonight, light winds. Patchy fog after midnight. Areas of fog early in the morning. Clear in the evening, then becoming partly cloudy. Lows in the lower 50s. Here are the weather conditions at 2 p.m. Central Daylight Time. Bismarck, sunny. Temperature 71 degrees, relative humidity 63%. Pressure 30.13 inches and falling. Mendham, haze was reported. 72 degrees, relative humidity 78%. Hazen, haze was reported. 73 degrees, relative humidity 53%. Harvey, cloudy. 64 degrees, relative humidity 94%. Minot, sunny. 70 degrees, relative humidity 70%. Dickinson, sunny. 77 degrees, relative humidity 44%. Elsewhere around North Dakota, at Fargo, fog was reported with a temperature of 63. It was 72 at Garrison. At Williston, it was sunny with a temperature of 71. It was cloudy with a temperature of 65 at Jamestown, 65 at Grand Forks, and 64 at Devil's Lake. In northern South Dakota, at Mobridge, it was mostly sunny, with a temperature of 73. At Aberdeen, it was cloudy, with a temperature of 66. In eastern Montana, it was sunny. It was 78 at Miles City, 79 at Glendive, and 75 at Sydney. Once again, at Bismarck, the temperature was 71 degrees under sunny skies. The regional weather forecast from your National Weather Service office in Bismarck. Seasonable temperatures can be expected through early next week, with highs mainly in the 60s and 70s and lows in the 40s and 50s. There is a low to medium chance for light rain across central and eastern North Dakota Friday evening into Saturday, with the higher chances east. Light rain becomes likely across the entire state Sunday night through Monday. The detailed forecast for North Dakota, today, clear west to mostly cloudy east. Highs from around 70 east to the lower 80s west. Tonight, mostly clear west to mostly cloudy southeast. Increasing clouds central into the southwest. Areas of fog, especially south, central, and east. Lows in the mid-40s to mid-50s. Friday, partly to mostly cloudy. Breezy. Chance of showers central and east in the evening and through the night. Highs in the upper 60s to mid-70s. Saturday, mostly sunny west to mostly cloudy east. Breezy west and east. A chance of showers east. Lows in the 50s. Highs in the mid-60s to mid-70s. Here is the forecast for the Bismarck Mendham listening area. Rest of today, sunny. Highs in the mid-70s. North winds around 5 miles per hour. Tonight, mostly clear. Areas of fog after midnight. Lows in the lower 50s. East winds around 5 miles per hour. Friday, areas of fog in the morning. Mostly cloudy. Highs in the lower 70s. Southeast winds 5 to 15 miles per hour. Friday night, cloudy. Lows in the upper 50s. Southeast winds around 15 miles per hour with gusts up to 25 miles per hour. Saturday, decreasing clouds. Highs in the lower 70s. South winds 5 to 15 miles per hour. Saturday night, mostly clear. Lows around 50. Sunday, partly sunny. A slight chance of showers in the afternoon. Highs in the lower 70s. Chance of rain 20%. Sunday night, mostly cloudy with a chance of thunderstorms. A chance of showers in the evening, then showers after midnight. Lows in the mid-50s. Monday, showers. A slight chance of thunderstorms.

storms in the morning, then a chance of thunderstorms in the afternoon. Highs in the upper 60s. Monday night, mostly cloudy. A chance of showers and a slight chance of thunderstorms in the evening, then a slight chance of showers after midnight. Lows around 50. Chance of rain 50%. Tuesday, decreasing clouds. A 20% chance of showers. Highs in the lower 60s. Tuesday night, partly cloudy. Lows in the mid-40s. Wednesday, mostly sunny. Highs in the mid-60s. For Western Lake Sakakawea, rest of today, south winds around 10 miles per hour. Patchy fog late in the morning. Sunny. Highs in the upper 70s. Tonight, southeast winds around 10 miles per hour. Clear. Lows in the lower 50s. For Eastern Lake Sakakawea, rest of today, light winds. Sunny. Highs in the upper 70s. Tonight, light winds. Areas of fog early in the morning. Clear. Lows in the lower 50s. For Northern Lake Oahe, rest of today, north winds around 10 miles per hour. Cloudy late in the morning, then clearing. Highs in the mid-70s. Tonight, light winds. Patchy fog after midnight. Areas of fog early in the morning. Clear in the evening, then becoming partly cloudy. Lows in the lower 50s. Here are the weather conditions at 2 p.m. Central Daylight Time. Bismarck, sunny. Temperature 71 degrees, relative humidity 63%. Pressure 30.13 inches and falling. Mendon, haze was reported. 72 degrees, relative humidity 78%. Hazen, haze was reported. 73 degrees, relative humidity 53%. Harvey, cloudy. 64 degrees, relative humidity 94%. Minot, sunny. 70 degrees, relative humidity 70%. Dickinson, sunny. 77 degrees, relative humidity 44%. Elsewhere around North Dakota, at Fargo, fog was reported, with a temperature of 63. It was 72 at Garrison. At Williston, it was sunny, with a temperature of 71. It was cloudy, with a temperature of 65 at Jamestown, 65 at Grand Forks, and 64 at Devil's Lake. In northern South Dakota, at Mobridge, it was mostly sunny, with a temperature of 73. At Aberdeen, it was cloudy, with a temperature of 66. In eastern Montana, it was sunny. It was 78 at Miles City, 79 at Glendive, and 75 at Sydney. Once again, at Bismarck, the temperature was 71 degrees under sunny skies. The regional weather forecast from your National Weather Service office in Bismarck. Seasonable temperatures can be expected through early next week, with highs mainly in the 60s and 70s and lows in the 40s and 50s. There is a low to medium chance for light rain across central and eastern North Dakota Friday evening into Saturday, with the higher chances east. Light rain becomes likely across the entire state Sunday night through Monday. The detailed forecast for North Dakota, today, clear west to mostly cloudy east. Highs from around 70 east to the lower 80s west. Tonight, mostly clear west to mostly cloudy southeast. Increasing clouds central into the southwest. Areas of fog, especially south, central, and east. Lows in the mid-40s to mid-50s. Friday, partly to mostly cloudy. Breezy. Chance of showers central and east in the evening and through the night. Highs in the upper 60s to mid-70s. Saturday, mostly sunny west to mostly cloudy east. Breezy west and east. A chance of showers east. Lows in the 50s. Highs in the mid-60s to mid-70s. 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Providing weather information 24 hours a day from your National Weather Service office in Bismarck. Here is the forecast for the Bismarck-Mendon listening area. Rest of today, sunny. Highs in the mid-70s. North winds around 5 miles per hour. Tonight, mostly clear. Areas of fog after midnight. Lows in the lower 50s. East winds around 5 miles per hour. Friday, areas of fog.

the morning. Mostly cloudy. Highs in the lower 70s. Southeast winds 5 to 15 miles per hour. Friday night, cloudy. Lows in the upper 50s. Southeast winds around 15 miles per hour with gusts up to 25 miles per hour. Saturday, decreasing clouds. Highs in the lower 70s. South winds 5 to 15 miles per hour. Saturday night, mostly clear. Lows around 50. Sunday, partly sunny. A slight chance of showers in the afternoon. Highs in the lower 70s. Chance of rain 20%. Sunday night, mostly cloudy with a chance of thunderstorms. A chance of showers in the evening, then showers after midnight. Lows in the mid-50s. Monday, showers. A slight chance of thunderstorms in the morning, then a chance of thunderstorms in the afternoon. Highs in the upper 60s. Monday night, mostly cloudy. A chance of showers and a slight chance of thunderstorms in the evening, then a slight chance of showers after midnight. Lows around 50. Chance of rain 50%. Tuesday, decreasing clouds. A 20% chance of showers. Highs in the lower 60s. Tuesday night, partly cloudy. Lows in the mid-40s. Wednesday, mostly sunny. Highs in the mid-60s. For Western Lake Sakakawea, rest of today, south winds around 10 miles per hour. Patchy fog late in the morning. Sunny. Highs in the upper 70s. Tonight, southeast winds around 10 miles per hour. Clear. Lows in the lower 50s. For Eastern Lake Sakakawea, rest of today, light winds. Sunny. Highs in the upper 70s. Tonight, light winds. Areas of fog. Hey, light winds. Sunny. Highs in the upper 70s. Tonight, light winds. Areas of fog early in the morning. Clear. Lows in the lower 50s. For Northern Lake Oahe, rest of today, north winds around 10 miles per hour. Cloudy late in the morning, then clearing. Highs in the mid-70s. Tonight, light winds. Patchy fog after midnight. Areas of fog early in the morning. Clear in the evening, then becoming partly cloudy. Lows in the lower 50s. Here are the weather conditions at 2 p.m. Central Daylight Time. Bismarck, sunny. Temperature 71 degrees, relative humidity 63%. Pressure 30.13 inches and falling. Mendon, haze was reported. 72 degrees, relative humidity 78%. Hazen, haze was reported. 73 degrees, relative humidity 53%. Harvey, cloudy. 64 degrees, relative humidity 94%. Minot, sunny. 70 degrees, relative humidity 70%. Dickinson, sunny. 77 degrees, relative humidity 44%. Elsewhere around North Dakota, at Fargo, fog was reported with a temperature of 63. It was 72 at Garrison. At Williston, it was sunny with a temperature of 71. It was cloudy, with a temperature of 65 at Jamestown, 65 at Grand Forks, and 64 at Devil's Lake. In northern South Dakota, at Mobridge, it was mostly sunny, with a temperature of 73. At Aberdeen, it was cloudy, with a temperature of 66. In eastern Montana, it was sunny. It was 78 at Miles City, 79 at Glendive, and 75 at Sydney. Once again, at Bismarck, the temperature was 71 degrees under sunny skies. The regional weather forecast from your National Weather Service office in Bismarck. Seasonable temperatures can be expected through early next week, with highs mainly in the 60s and 70s and lows in the 40s and 50s. There is a low to medium chance for light rain across central and eastern North Dakota Friday evening into Saturday, with the higher chances east. Light rain becomes likely across the entire state Sunday night through Monday. The detailed forecast for North Dakota, today, clear west to mostly cloudy east. Highs from around 70 east to the lower 80s west. Tonight, mostly clear west to mostly cloudy southeast. Increasing clouds central into the southwest. Areas of fog, especially south, central, and east. Lows in the mid-40s to mid-50s. Friday.

partly to mostly cloudy. Breezy. Chance of showers central and east in the evening and through the night. Highs in the upper 60s to mid 70s. Saturday, mostly sunny west to mostly cloudy east. Breezy west and east. A chance of showers east. Lows in the 50s. Highs in the mid 60s to mid 70s. Here is the forecast for the Bismarck Minden listening area. Rest of today, sunny. Highs in the mid 70s. North winds around 5 miles per hour. Tonight, mostly clear. Areas of fog after midnight. Lows in the lower 50s. East winds around 5 miles per hour. Friday, areas of fog in the morning. Mostly cloudy. Highs in the lower 70s. Southeast winds 5 to 15 miles per hour. Friday night, cloudy. Lows in the upper 50s. Southeast winds around 15 miles per hour with gusts up to 25 miles per hour. Saturday, decreasing clouds. Highs in the lower 70s. South winds 5 to 15 miles per hour. Saturday night, mostly clear. Lows around 50. Sunday, partly sunny. A slight chance of showers in the afternoon. Highs in the lower 70s. Chance of rain 20%. Sunday night, mostly cloudy with a chance of thunderstorms. A chance of showers in the evening, then showers after midnight. Lows in the mid-50s. Monday, showers. A slight chance of thunderstorms in the morning, then a chance of thunderstorms in the afternoon. Highs in the upper 60s. Monday night, mostly cloudy. A chance of showers and a slight chance of thunderstorms in the evening, then a slight chance of showers after midnight. Lows around 50. Chance of rain 50%. Tuesday, decreasing clouds. A 20% chance of showers. Highs in the lower 60s. Tuesday night, partly cloudy. Lows in the mid-40s. Wednesday, mostly sunny. Highs in the mid-60s. For Western Lake Sakakawea, rest of today, south winds around 10 miles per hour. Patchy fog late in the morning. Sunny. Highs in the upper 70s. Tonight, southeast winds around 10 miles per hour. Clear. Lows in the lower 50s. For Eastern Lake Sakakawea, rest of today, light winds. Sunny. Highs in the upper 70s. Tonight, light winds. Areas of fog early in the morning. Clear. Lows in the lower 50s. For Northern Lake Oahe, rest of today, north winds around 10 miles per hour. Cloudy late in the morning, then clearing. Highs in the mid-70s. Tonight, light winds. Patchy fog after midnight. Areas of fog early in the morning. Clear in the evening, then becoming partly cloudy. Lows in the lower 50s. Here are the weather conditions at 2 p.m. Central Daylight Time. Bismarck, sunny. Temperature 71 degrees, relative humidity 63%. Pressure 30.13 inches and falling. Minden, haze was reported. 72 degrees, relative humidity 78%. Hazen, haze was reported. 73 degrees, relative humidity 53%. Harvey, cloudy. 64 degrees, relative humidity 94%. Minot, sunny. 70 degrees, relative humidity 70%. Dickinson, sunny. 77 degrees, relative humidity 44%. Elsewhere around North Dakota, at Fargo, fog was reported, with a temperature of 63. It was 72 at Garrison. At Williston, it was sunny, with a temperature of 71. It was cloudy, with a temperature of 65 at Jamestown, 65 at Grand Forks, and 64 at Devil's Lake. In northern South Dakota, at Mobridge, it was mostly sunny, with a temperature of 73. At Aberdeen, it was cloudy, with a temperature of 66. In eastern Montana, it was sunny. It was 78 at Miles City, 79 at Glendive, and 75 at Sydney. Once again, at Bismarck, the temperature was 71 degrees under sunny skies. The regional weather forecast from your National Weather Service office in Bismarck.
seasonable temperatures can be expected through early next week, with highs mainly in the 60s and 70s and lows in the 40s and 50s. There is a low to medium chance for light rain across central and eastern North Dakota Friday evening into Saturday, with the higher chances east. Light rain becomes likely across the entire state Sunday night through Monday. The detailed forecast for North Dakota, today, clear west to mostly cloudy east. Highs from around 70 east to the lower 80s west. Tonight, mostly clear west to mostly cloudy southeast. Increasing clouds central into the southwest. Areas of fog, especially south, central, and east. Lows in the mid-40s to mid-50s. Friday, partly to mostly cloudy. Breezy. Chance of showers central and east in the evening and through the night. Highs in the upper 60s to mid-70s. Saturday, mostly sunny west to mostly cloudy east. Breezy west and east. A chance of showers east. Lows in the 50s. Highs in the mid-60s to mid-70s. Here is the forecast for the Bismarck, Maine and listening area. Rest of today, sunny. Highs in the mid-70s. North winds around 5 miles per hour. Tonight, mostly clear. Areas of fog after midnight. Lows in the lower 50s. East winds around 5 miles per hour. Friday, areas of fog in the morning. Mostly cloudy. Highs in the lower 70s. Southeast winds 5 to 15 miles per hour. Friday night, cloudy. Lows in the upper 50s. Southeast winds around 15 miles per hour with gusts up to 25 miles per hour. Saturday, decreasing clouds. Highs in the lower 70s. South winds 5 to 15 miles per hour. Saturday night, mostly clear. Lows around 50. Sunday, partly sunny. A slight chance of showers in the afternoon. Highs in the lower 70s. Chance of rain 20%. Sunday night, mostly cloudy with a chance of thunderstorms. A chance of showers in the evening, then showers after midnight. Lows in the mid-50s. Monday, showers. A slight chance of thunderstorms in the morning, then a chance of thunderstorms in the afternoon. Highs in the upper 60s. Monday night, mostly cloudy. A chance of showers and a slight chance of thunderstorms in the evening, then a slight chance of showers after midnight. Lows around 50. Chance of rain 50%. Tuesday, decreasing clouds. A 20% chance of showers. Highs in the lower 60s. Tuesday night, partly cloudy. Lows in the mid-40s. Wednesday, mostly sunny. Highs in the mid-60s. For Western Lake Sakakawea, rest of today, south winds around 10 miles per hour. Patchy fog late in the morning. Sunny. Highs in the upper 70s. Tonight, southeast winds around 10 miles per hour. Clear. Lows in the lower 50s. For Eastern Lake Sakakawea, rest of today, light winds. Sunny. Highs in the upper 70s. Tonight, light winds. Areas of fog early in the morning. Clear. Lows in the lower 50s. For Northern Lake Oahe, rest of today, north winds around 10 miles per hour. Cloudy late in the morning, then clearing. Highs in the mid-70s. Tonight, light winds. Patchy fog after midnight. Areas of fog early in the morning. Clear in the evening, then becoming partly cloudy. Lows in the lower 50s. Here are the weather conditions at 2 p.m. Central Daylight Time. Bismarck, sunny. Temperature 71 degrees, relative humidity 63%. Pressure 30.13 inches and falling. Mendon, haze was reported. 72 degrees, relative humidity 78%. Hazen, haze was reported. 73 degrees, relative humidity 53%. Harvey, cloudy. 64 degrees, relative humidity 94%. Minot, sunny. 70 degrees, relative humidity 70%. Dickinson, sunny. 77 degrees, relative humidity 44%. Elsewhere around North Dakota, at Fargo, fog was reported, with a temperature of 63. It was 72 at Garrison.
At Williston, it was sunny with a temperature of 71. It was cloudy with a temperature of 65 at Jamestown.

65 at Grand Forks and 64 at Devil's Lake. In northern South Dakota, at Mobridge, it was mostly sunny with a temperature of 73. At Aberdeen, it was cloudy with a temperature of 66. In eastern Montana, it was sunny. It was 78 at Miles City, 79 at Glendive, and 75 at Sydney. Once again, at Bismarck, the temperature was 71 degrees under sunny skies. The regional weather forecast from your National Weather Service office in Bismarck. Seasonable temperatures can be expected through early next week, with highs mainly in the 60s and 70s and lows in the 40s and 50s. There is a low to medium chance for light rain across central and eastern North Dakota Friday evening into Saturday, with the higher chances east. Light rain becomes likely across the entire state Sunday night through Monday. The detailed forecast for North Dakota, today, clear west to mostly cloudy east. Highs from around 70 east to the lower 80s west. Tonight, mostly clear west to mostly cloudy southeast. Increasing clouds central into the southwest. Areas of fog, especially south, central, and east. Lows in the mid-40s to mid-50s. Friday, partly to mostly cloudy. Breezy. Chance of showers central and east in the evening and through the night. Highs in the upper 60s to mid-70s. Saturday, mostly sunny west to mostly cloudy east. Breezy west and east. A chance of showers east. Lows in the 50s. Highs in the mid-60s to mid-70s. Here is the forecast for the Bismarck Minden listening area. Rest of today, sunny. Highs in the mid-70s. North winds around 5 miles per hour. Tonight, mostly clear. Areas of fog after midnight. Lows in the lower 50s. East winds around 5 miles per hour. Friday, areas of fog in the morning. Mostly cloudy. Highs in the lower 70s. Southeast winds 5 to 15 miles per hour. Friday night, cloudy. Lows in the upper 50s. Southeast winds around 15 miles per hour with gusts up to 25 miles per hour. Saturday, decreasing clouds. Highs in the lower 70s. South winds 5 to 15 miles per hour. Saturday night, mostly clear. Lows around 50. Sunday, partly sunny. A slight chance of showers in the afternoon. Highs in the lower 70s. Chance of rain 20%. Sunday night, mostly cloudy with a chance of thunderstorms. A chance of showers in the evening, then showers after midnight. Lows in the mid-50s. Monday, showers. A slight chance of thunderstorms in the morning, then a chance of thunderstorms in the afternoon. Highs in the upper 60s. Monday night, mostly cloudy. A chance of showers and a slight chance of thunderstorms in the evening, then a slight chance of showers after midnight. Lows around 50. Chance of rain 50%. Tuesday, decreasing clouds. A 20% chance of showers. Highs in the lower 60s. Tuesday night, partly cloudy. Lows in the mid-40s. Wednesday, mostly sunny. Highs in the mid-60s. For Western Lake Sakakawea, rest of today, south winds around 10 miles per hour. Patchy fog late in the morning. Sunny. Highs in the upper 70s. Tonight, southeast winds around 10 miles per hour. Clear. Lows in the lower 50s. For Eastern Lake Sakakawea, rest of today, light winds. Sunny. Highs in the upper 70s. Tonight, light winds. Areas of fog early in the morning. Clear. Lows in the lower 50s. For Northern Lake Oahe, rest of today, north winds around 10 miles per hour. Cloudy late in the morning, then clearing. Highs in the mid-70s. Tonight, light winds. Patchy fog after midnight. Areas of fog early in the morning. Clear in the evening, then becoming partly cloudy. Lows in the lower 50s. Here are the weather conditions at 2 p.m. Central Daylight Time. Bismarck, sunny. Temperature 71 degrees, relative humidity 63%. Pressure 30.13 inches and falling. Minden, haze was reported. 72 degrees, relative humidity 78%. Hazen, haze was reported.

mostly sunny with a temperature of 73. At Aberdeen, it was cloudy with a temperature of 66. In eastern Montana, it was sunny. It was 78 at Miles City, 79 at Glendive, and 75 at Sydney. Once again, at Bismarck, the temperature was 71 degrees under sunny skies. The regional weather forecast from your National Weather Service office in Bismarck. Seasonable temperatures can be expected through early next week, with highs mainly in the 60s and 70s and lows in the 40s and 50s. There is a low to medium chance for light rain across central and eastern North Dakota Friday evening into Saturday, with the higher chances east. Light rain becomes likely across the entire state Sunday night through Monday. The detailed forecast for North Dakota, today, clear west to mostly cloudy east. Highs from around 70 east to the lower 80s west. Tonight, mostly clear west to mostly cloudy southeast. Increasing clouds central into the southwest. Areas of fog, especially south, central, and east. Lows in the mid-40s to mid-50s. Friday, partly to mostly cloudy. Breezy. Chance of showers central and east in the evening and through the night. Highs in the upper 60s to mid-70s. Saturday, mostly sunny west to mostly cloudy east. Breezy west and east. A chance of showers east. Lows in the 50s. Highs in the mid-60s to mid-70s. Here is the forecast for the Bismarck, Minden listening area. Rest of today, sunny. Highs in the mid-70s. North winds around 5 miles per hour. Tonight, mostly clear. Areas of fog after midnight. Lows in the lower 50s. East winds around 5 miles per hour. Friday, areas of fog in the morning. Mostly cloudy. Highs in the lower 70s. Southeast winds 5 to 15 miles per hour. Friday night, cloudy. Lows in the upper 50s. Southeast winds around 15 miles per hour with gusts up to 25 miles per hour. Saturday, decreasing clouds. Highs in the lower 70s. South winds 5 to 15 miles per hour. Saturday night, mostly clear. Lows around 50. Sunday, partly sunny. A slight chance of showers in the afternoon. Highs in the lower 70s. Chance of rain 20%. Sunday night, mostly cloudy with a chance of thunderstorms. A chance of showers in the evening, then showers after midnight. Lows in the mid-50s. Monday, showers. A slight chance of thunderstorms in the morning, then a chance of thunderstorms in the afternoon. Highs in the upper 60s. Monday night, mostly cloudy. A chance of showers and a slight chance of thunderstorms in the evening, then a slight chance of showers after midnight. Lows around 50. Chance of rain 50%. Tuesday, decreasing clouds. A 20% chance of showers. Highs in the lower 60s. Tuesday night, partly cloudy. Lows in the mid-40s. Wednesday, mostly sunny. Highs in the mid-60s. For western Lake Sakakawea, rest of today, south winds around 10 miles per hour. Patchy fog late in the morning. Sunny. Highs in the upper 70s. Tonight, southeast winds around 10 miles per hour. Clear. Lows in the lower 50s. For eastern Lake Sakakawea, rest of today, light winds. Sunny. Highs in the upper 70s. Tonight, light winds. Areas of fog early in the morning. Clear. Lows in the lower 50s. For northern Lake Oahe, rest of today, north winds around 10 miles per hour. Cloudy late in the morning, then clearing. Highs in the mid-70s. Tonight, light winds. Patchy fog after midnight. Areas of fog early in the morning. Clear in the evening, then becoming partly cloudy. Lows in the lower 50s. Here are the weather conditions at 2 p.m. Central Daylight Time. Bismarck, sunny. Temperature 71 degrees, relative humidity 63%. Pressure 30.13 inches and falling. Minden, haze was reported. 72 degrees, relative humidity 78%. Hazen, haze was reported. 73 degrees, relative humidity 53%. Harvey, cloudy,

4 degrees, relative humidity 94%. Minot, sunny. 70 degrees, relative humidity 70%. Dickinson, sunny. 77 degrees, relative humidity 44%. Elsewhere around North Dakota, at Fargo, fog was reported with a temperature of 63. It was 72 at Garrison. At Williston, it was sunny with a temperature of 71. It was cloudy with a temperature of 65 at Jamestown, 65 at Grand Forks, and 64 at Devil's Lake. In northern South Dakota, at Mobridge, it was mostly sunny with a temperature of 73. At Aberdeen, it was cloudy with a temperature of 66. In eastern Montana, it was sunny. It was 78 at Mile City, 79 at Glendive, and 75 at Sydney. Once again, at Bismarck, the temperature was 71 degrees under sunny skies. The regional weather forecast from your National Weather Service office in Bismarck. Seasonable temperatures can be expected through early next week, with highs mainly in the 60s and 70s and lows in the 40s and 50s. There is a low to medium chance for light rain across central and eastern North Dakota Friday evening into Saturday, with the higher chances east. Light rain becomes likely across the entire state Sunday night through Monday. The detailed forecast for North Dakota, today, clear west to mostly cloudy east. Highs from around 70 east to the lower 80s west. Tonight, mostly clear west to mostly cloudy southeast. Increasing clouds central into the southwest. Areas of fog, especially south, central, and east. Lows in the mid-40s to mid-50s. Friday, partly to mostly cloudy. Breezy. Chance of showers central and east in the evening and through the night. Highs in the upper 60s to mid-70s. Saturday, mostly sunny west to mostly cloudy east. Breezy west and east. A chance of showers east. Lows in the 50s. Highs in the mid-60s to mid-70s. Here is the forecast for the Bismarck, Menden listening area. Rest of today, sunny. Highs in the mid-70s. North winds around 5 miles per hour. Tonight, mostly clear. Areas of fog after midnight. Lows in the lower 50s. East winds around 5 miles per hour. Friday, areas of fog in the morning. Mostly cloudy. Highs in the lower 70s. Southeast winds 5 to 15 miles per hour. Friday night, cloudy. Lows in the upper 50s. Southeast winds around 15 miles per hour with gusts up to 25 miles per hour. Saturday, decreasing clouds. Highs in the lower 70s. South winds 5 to 15 miles per hour. Saturday night, mostly clear. Lows around 50. Sunday, partly sunny. A slight chance of showers in the afternoon. Highs in the lower 70s. Chance of rain 20%. Sunday night, mostly cloudy with a chance of thunderstorms. A chance of showers in the evening, then showers after midnight. Lows in the mid-50s. Monday, showers. A slight chance of thunderstorms in the morning, then a chance of thunderstorms in the afternoon. Highs in the upper 60s. Monday night, mostly cloudy. A chance of showers and a slight chance of thunderstorms in the evening, then a slight chance of showers after midnight. Lows around 50. Chance of rain 50%. Tuesday, decreasing clouds. A 20% chance of showers. Highs in the lower 60s. Tuesday night, partly cloudy. Lows in the mid-40s. Wednesday, mostly sunny. Highs in the mid-60s. 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Providing weather information 24 hours a day from your National Weather Service office in Bismarck. For Western Lake Sakakawea, rest of today, south winds around 10 miles per hour. Patchy fog late in the morning. Sunny. Highs in the upper 70s. Tonight, southeast winds around 10 miles per hour. Clear. Lows in the lower 50s. For Eastern Lake Sakakawea, rest of today, light winds. Sunny. Highs in the upper 70s. Tonight, light winds. Areas of fog early in the morning. Clear. Lows in the

lower 50s. For northern Lake Oahe, rest of today, north winds around 10 miles per hour. Cloudy late in the morning, then clearing. Highs in the mid-70s. Tonight, light winds. Patchy fog after midnight. Areas of fog early in the morning. Clear in the evening, then becoming partly cloudy. Lows in the lower 50s. Here are the weather conditions at 3 p.m. Central Daylight Time. Bismarck, sunny. Temperature 74 degrees, relative humidity 55%. Pressure 30.12 inches and falling. Menden, sunny. 73 degrees, relative humidity 68%. Hazen, haze was reported. 75 degrees, relative humidity 50%. Harvey, mostly sunny. 68 degrees, relative humidity 83%. Minot, sunny. 73 degrees, relative humidity 61%. Dickinson, sunny. 78 degrees, relative humidity 40%. Elsewhere around North Dakota, at Fargo, fog was reported, with a temperature of 64. It was 74 at Garrison, and 66 at Devil's Lake. At Williston, it was sunny, with a temperature of 77. It was cloudy, with a temperature of 67 at Jamestown, and 65 at Grand Forks. In northern South Dakota, at Mobridge, it was sunny, with a temperature of 74. At Aberdeen, it was cloudy, with a temperature of 68. In eastern Montana, it was sunny. It was 81 at Mile City, 81 at Glendive, and 80 at Sydney. Once again, at Bismarck, the temperature was 74 degrees under sunny skies. The regional weather forecast from your National Weather Service office in Bismarck. Seasonable temperatures can be expected through early next week, with highs mainly in the 60s and 70s and lows in the 40s and 50s. There is a low to medium chance for light rain across central and eastern North Dakota Friday evening into Saturday, with the higher chances east. Light rain becomes likely across the entire state Sunday night through Monday. The detailed forecast for North Dakota, today, clear west to mostly cloudy east. Highs from around 70 east to the lower 80s west. Tonight, mostly clear west to mostly cloudy southeast. Increasing clouds central into the southwest. Areas of fog, especially south, central, and east. Lows in the mid-40s to mid-50s. Friday, partly to mostly cloudy. Breezy. Chance of showers central and east in the evening and through the night. Highs in the upper 60s to mid-70s. Saturday, mostly sunny west to mostly cloudy east. Breezy west and east. A chance of showers east. Lows in the 50s. Highs in the mid-60s to mid-70s. Here is the forecast for the Bismarck Menden listening area. Rest of today, sunny. Highs in the mid-70s. North winds around 5 miles per hour. Tonight, mostly clear. Areas of fog after midnight. Lows in the lower 50s. East winds around 5 miles per hour. Friday, areas of fog in the morning. Mostly cloudy. Highs in the lower 70s. Southeast winds 5 to 15 miles per hour. Friday night, cloudy. Lows in the upper 50s. Southeast winds around 15 miles per hour with gusts up to 25 miles per hour. Saturday, decreasing clouds. Highs in the lower 70s. South winds 5 to 15 miles per hour. Saturday night, mostly clear. Lows around 50. Sunday, partly sunny. A slight chance of showers in the afternoon. Highs in the lower 70s. Chance of rain 20%. Sunday night, mostly cloudy with a chance of thunderstorms. A chance of showers in the evening, then showers after midnight. Lows in the mid-50s. Monday, showers. A slight chance of thunderstorms in the morning, then a chance of thunderstorms in the afternoon. Highs in the upper 60s. Monday night, mostly cloudy. A chance of showers and a slight chance of thunderstorms in the evening, then a slight chance of showers after midnight. Lows around 50. Chance of rain 50%. Tuesday, decreasing clouds. A 20% chance of showers. Highs in the lower 60s. Tuesday night, partly cloudy. Lows in the mid-40s. Wednesday.

mostly sunny. Highs in the mid-60s. For Western Lake Sakakawea, rest of today, south winds around 10 miles per hour. Patchy fog late in the morning. Sunny. Highs in the upper 70s. Tonight, southeast winds around 10 miles per hour. Clear. Lows in the lower 50s. For Eastern Lake Sakakawea, rest of today, light winds. Sunny. Highs in the upper 70s. Tonight, light winds. Areas of fog early in the morning. Clear. Lows in the lower 50s. For Northern Lake Oahe, rest of today, north winds around 10 miles per hour. Cloudy late in the morning, then clearing. Highs in the mid-70s. Tonight, light winds. Patchy fog after midnight. Areas of fog early in the morning. Clear in the evening, then becoming partly cloudy. Lows in the lower 50s. Here are the weather conditions at 3 p.m. Central Daylight Time. Bismarck, sunny. Temperature 74 degrees, relative humidity 55%. Pressure 30.12 inches and falling. Mendham, sunny. 73 degrees, relative humidity 68%. Hazen, haze was reported. 75 degrees, relative humidity 50%. Harvey, mostly sunny. 68 degrees, relative humidity 83%. Minot, sunny. 73 degrees, relative humidity 61%. Dickinson, sunny. 78 degrees, relative humidity 40%. Elsewhere around North Dakota, at Fargo, fog was reported with a temperature of 64. It was 74 at Garrison and 66 at Devil's Lake. At Williston, it was sunny with a temperature of 77. It was cloudy with a temperature of 67 at Jamestown and 65 at Grand Forks. In northern South Dakota, at Mobridge, it was sunny with a temperature of 74. At Aberdeen, it was cloudy with a temperature of 68. In eastern Montana, it was sunny. It was 81 at Miles City, 81 at Glendive, and 80 at Sydney. Once again, at Bismarck, the temperature was 74 degrees under sunny skies. The regional weather forecast from your National Weather Service office in Bismarck. Seasonable temperatures can be expected through early next week, with highs mainly in the 60s and 70s and lows in the 40s and 50s. There is a low to medium chance for light rain across central and eastern North Dakota Friday evening into Saturday, with the higher chances east. Light rain becomes likely across the entire state Sunday night through Monday. The detailed forecast for North Dakota, today, clear west to mostly cloudy east. Highs from around 70 east to the lower 80s west. Tonight, mostly clear west to mostly cloudy southeast. Increasing clouds central into the southwest. Areas of fog, especially south, central, and east. Lows in the mid-40s to mid-50s. Friday, partly to mostly cloudy. Breezy. Chance of showers central and east in the evening and through the night. Highs in the upper 60s to mid-70s. Saturday, mostly sunny west to mostly cloudy east. Breezy west and east. A chance of showers east. Lows in the 50s. Highs in the mid-60s to mid-70s. Here is the forecast for the Bismarck-Mendham listening area. Rest of today, sunny. Highs in the mid-70s. North winds around 5 miles per hour. Tonight, mostly clear. Areas of fog after midnight. Lows in the lower 50s. East winds around 5 miles per hour. Friday, areas of fog in the morning. Mostly cloudy. Highs in the lower 70s. Southeast winds 5 to 15 miles per hour. Friday night, cloudy. Lows in the upper 50s. Southeast winds around 15 miles per hour with gusts up to 25 miles per hour. Saturday, decreasing clouds. Highs in the lower 70s. South winds 5 to 15 miles per hour. Saturday night, mostly clear. Lows around 50. Sunday, partly sunny. A slight chance of showers in the afternoon. Highs in the lower 70s. Chance of rain 20%. Sunday night, mostly cloudy with a chance of thunderstorms. A chance of showers in the evening, then showers after midnight.

lows in the mid-50s. Monday, showers. A slight chance of thunderstorms in the morning, then a chance of thunderstorms in the afternoon. Highs in the upper 60s. Monday night, mostly cloudy. A chance of showers and a slight chance of thunderstorms in the evening, then a slight chance of showers after midnight. Lows around 50. Chance of rain 50%. Tuesday, decreasing clouds. A 20% chance of showers. Highs in the lower 60s. Tuesday night, partly cloudy. Lows in the mid-40s. Wednesday, mostly sunny. Highs in the mid-60s. For Western Lake Sakakawea, rest of today, south winds around 10 miles per hour. Patchy fog late in the morning. Sunny. Highs in the upper 70s. Tonight, southeast winds around 10 miles per hour. Clear. Lows in the lower 50s. For Eastern Lake Sakakawea, rest of today, light winds. Sunny. Highs in the upper 70s. Tonight, light winds. Areas of fog early in the morning. Clear. Lows in the lower 50s. For Northern Lake Oahe, rest of today, north winds around 10 miles per hour. Cloudy late in the morning, then clearing. Highs in the mid-70s. Tonight, light winds. Patchy fog after midnight. Areas of fog early in the morning. Clear in the evening, then becoming partly cloudy. Lows in the lower 50s. Here are the weather conditions at 3 p.m. Central Daylight Time. Bismarck, sunny. Temperature 74 degrees, relative humidity 55%. Pressure 30.12 inches and falling. Mendham, sunny. 73 degrees, relative humidity 68%. Hazen, haze was reported. 75 degrees, relative humidity 50%. Harvey, mostly sunny. 68 degrees, relative humidity 83%. Minot, sunny. 73 degrees, relative humidity 61%. Dickinson, sunny. 78 degrees, relative humidity 40%. Elsewhere around North Dakota, it was 74 at Garrison and 66 at Devil's Lake. At Williston, it was sunny with a temperature of 77. It was cloudy with a temperature of 67 at Jamestown, 65 at Fargo, and 65 at Grand Forks. In northern South Dakota, at Mobridge, it was sunny with a temperature of 74. At Aberdeen, it was cloudy with a temperature of 68. In eastern Montana, it was sunny. It was 81 at Miles City, 81 at Glendive, and 80 at Sydney. Once again, at Bismarck, the temperature was 74 degrees under sunny skies. The regional weather forecast from your National Weather Service office in Bismarck. Seasonable temperatures can be expected through early next week, with highs mainly in the 60s and 70s and lows in the 40s and 50s. There is a low to medium chance for light rain across central and eastern North Dakota Friday evening into Saturday, with the higher chances east. Light rain becomes likely across the entire state Sunday night through Monday. The detailed forecast for North Dakota, today, clear west to mostly cloudy east. Highs from around 70 east to the lower 80s west. Tonight, mostly clear west to mostly cloudy southeast. Increasing clouds central into the southwest. Areas of fog, especially south, central, and east. Lows in the mid-40s to mid-50s. Friday, partly to mostly cloudy. Breezy. Chance of showers central and east in the evening and through the night. Highs in the upper 60s to mid-70s. Saturday, mostly sunny west to mostly cloudy east. Breezy west and east. A chance of showers east. Lows in the 50s. Highs in the mid-60s to mid-70s. Here is the forecast for the Bismarck-Mendham listening area. Rest of today, sunny. Highs in the mid-70s. North winds around 5 miles per hour. Tonight, mostly clear. Areas of fog after midnight. Lows in the lower 50s. East winds around 5 miles per hour. Friday, areas of fog in the morning. Mostly cloudy. Highs in the lower 70s. Southeast winds 5 to 15 miles per hour. Friday night, cloudy. Lows in the upper 50s.

southeast winds around 15 miles per hour with gusts up to 25 miles per hour. Saturday, decreasing clouds. Highs in the lower 70s. South winds 5 to 15 miles per hour. Saturday night, mostly clear. Lows around 50. Sunday, partly sunny. A slight chance of showers in the afternoon. Highs in the lower 70s. Chance of rain 20%. Sunday night, mostly cloudy with a chance of thunderstorms. A chance of showers in the evening, then showers after midnight. Lows in the mid-50s. Monday, showers. A slight chance of thunderstorms in the morning, then a chance of thunderstorms in the afternoon. Highs in the upper 60s. Monday night, mostly cloudy. A chance of showers and a slight chance of thunderstorms in the evening, then a slight chance of showers after midnight. Lows around 50. Chance of rain 50%. Tuesday, decreasing clouds. A 20% chance of showers. Highs in the lower 60s. Tuesday night, partly cloudy. Lows in the mid-40s. Wednesday, mostly sunny. Highs in the mid-60s. For Western Lake Sakakawea, rest of today, south winds around 10 miles per hour. Patchy fog late in the morning. Sunny. Highs in the upper 70s. Tonight, southeast winds around 10 miles per hour. Clear. Lows in the lower 50s. For Eastern Lake Sakakawea, rest of today, light winds. Sunny. Highs in the upper 70s. Tonight, light winds. Areas of fog early in the morning. Clear. Lows in the lower 50s. For Northern Lake Oahe, rest of today, north winds around 10 miles per hour. Cloudy late in the morning, then clearing. Highs in the mid-70s. Tonight, light winds. Patchy fog after midnight. Areas of fog early in the morning. Clear in the evening, then becoming partly cloudy. Lows in the lower 50s. Here are the weather conditions at 3 p.m. Central Daylight Time. Bismarck, sunny. Temperature 74 degrees, relative humidity 55%. Pressure 30.12 inches and falling. Mendon, sunny. 73 degrees, relative humidity 68%. Hazen, haze was reported. 75 degrees, relative humidity 50%. Harvey, mostly sunny. 68 degrees, relative humidity 83%. Minot, sunny. 73 degrees, relative humidity 61%. Dickinson, sunny. 78 degrees, relative humidity 40%. Elsewhere around North Dakota, it was 74 at Garrison and 66 at Devil's Lake. At Williston, it was sunny with a temperature of 77. It was cloudy with a temperature of 67 at Jamestown, 65 at Fargo, and 65 at Grand Forks. In northern South Dakota, at Mobridge, it was sunny with a temperature of 74. At Aberdeen, it was cloudy with a temperature of 68. In eastern Montana, it was sunny. It was 81 at Miles City, 81 at Glendive, and 80 at Sydney. Once again, at Bismarck, the temperature was 74 degrees under sunny skies. The regional weather forecast from your National Weather Service office in Bismarck. Seasonable temperatures can be expected through early next week, with highs mainly in the 60s and 70s and lows in the 40s and 50s. There is a low to medium chance for light rain across central and eastern North Dakota Friday evening into Saturday, with the higher chances east. Light rain becomes likely across the entire state Sunday night through Monday. The detailed forecast for North Dakota, today, clear west to mostly cloudy east. Highs from around 70 east to the lower 80s west. Tonight, mostly clear west to mostly cloudy southeast. Increasing clouds central into the southwest. Areas of fog, especially south, central, and east. Lows in the mid-40s to mid-50s. Friday, partly to mostly cloudy. Breezy. Chance of showers central and east in the evening and through the night. Highs in the upper 60s to mid-70s. Saturday, mostly sunny west to mostly cloudy east. Breezy west and east. A chance of showers east. Lows in the 50s. Highs in the mid-60s to mid-70s. Here is the forecast

Bismarck, Minden, listening area. Rest of today, sunny. Highs in the mid-70s. North winds around 5 miles per hour. Tonight, mostly clear. Areas of fog after midnight. Lows in the lower 50s. East winds around 5 miles per hour. Friday, areas of fog in the morning. Mostly cloudy. Highs in the lower 70s. Southeast winds 5 to 15 miles per hour. Friday night, cloudy. Lows in the upper 50s. Southeast winds around 15 miles per hour with gusts up to 25 miles per hour. Saturday, decreasing clouds. Highs in the lower 70s. South winds 5 to 15 miles per hour. Saturday night, mostly clear. Lows around 50. Sunday, partly sunny. A slight chance of showers in the afternoon. Highs in the lower 70s. Chance of rain 20%. Sunday night, mostly cloudy with a chance of thunderstorms. A chance of showers in the evening, then showers after midnight. Lows in the mid-50s. Monday, showers. A slight chance of thunderstorms in the morning, then a chance of thunderstorms in the afternoon. Highs in the upper 60s. Monday night, mostly cloudy. A chance of showers and a slight chance of thunderstorms in the evening, then a slight chance of showers after midnight. Lows around 50. Chance of rain 50%. Tuesday, decreasing clouds. A 20% chance of showers. Highs in the lower 60s. Tuesday night, partly cloudy. Lows in the mid-40s. Wednesday, mostly sunny. Highs in the mid-60s. For Western Lake Sakakawea, rest of today, south winds around 10 miles per hour. Patchy fog late in the morning. Sunny. Highs in the upper 70s. Tonight, southeast winds around 10 miles per hour. Clear. Lows in the lower 50s. For Eastern Lake Sakakawea, rest of today, light winds. Sunny. Highs in the upper 70s. Tonight, light winds. Areas of fog early in the morning. Clear. Lows in the lower 50s. For Northern Lake Oahe, rest of today, north winds around 10 miles per hour. Cloudy late in the morning, then clearing. Highs in the mid-70s. Tonight, light winds. Patchy fog after midnight. Areas of fog early in the morning. Clear in the evening, then becoming partly cloudy. Lows in the lower 50s. Here are the weather conditions at 3 p.m. Central Daylight Time. Bismarck, sunny. Temperature 74 degrees, relative humidity 55%. Pressure 30.12 inches and falling. Minden, sunny. 73 degrees, relative humidity 68%. Hazen, haze was reported. 75 degrees, relative humidity 50%. Harvey, mostly sunny. 68 degrees, relative humidity 83%. Minot, sunny. 73 degrees, relative humidity 61%. Dickinson, sunny. 78 degrees, relative humidity 40%. Elsewhere around North Dakota, it was 74 at Garrison and 66 at Devil's Lake. At Williston, it was sunny with a temperature of 77. It was cloudy with a temperature of 67 at Jamestown, 65 at Fargo, and 65 at Grand Forks. In northern South Dakota, at Mobridge, it was sunny with a temperature of 74. At Aberdeen, it was cloudy with a temperature of 68. In eastern Montana, it was sunny. It was 81 at Miles City, 81 at Glendive, and 80 at Sydney. Once again, at Bismarck, the temperature was 74 degrees under sunny skies. The regional weather forecast from your National Weather Service office in Bismarck. Seasonable temperatures can be expected through early next week, with highs mainly in the 60s and 70s and lows in the 40s and 50s. There is a low to medium chance for light rain across central and eastern North Dakota Friday evening into Saturday, with the higher chances east. Light rain becomes likely across the entire state Sunday night through Monday. The detailed forecast for North Dakota, today, clear west to mostly cloudy east. Highs from around 70 east to the lower 80s west. Tonight, mostly clear west to mostly cloudy southeast. Increasing clouds.

central into the southwest. Areas of fog, especially south, central, and east. Lows in the mid-40s to mid-50s. Friday, partly to mostly cloudy. Breezy. Chance of showers central and east in the evening and through the night. Highs in the upper 60s to mid-70s. Saturday, mostly sunny west to mostly cloudy east. Breezy west and east. A chance of showers east. Lows in the 50s. Highs in the mid-60s to mid-70s. Here is the forecast for the Bismarck Minden listening area. Rest of today, sunny. Highs in the mid-70s. North winds around 5 miles per hour. Tonight, mostly clear. Areas of fog after midnight. Lows in the lower 50s. East winds around 5 miles per hour. Friday, areas of fog in the morning. Mostly cloudy. Highs in the lower 70s. Southeast winds 5 to 15 miles per hour. Friday night, cloudy. Lows in the upper 50s. Southeast winds around 15 miles per hour with gusts up to 25 miles per hour. Saturday, decreasing clouds. Highs in the lower 70s. South winds 5 to 15 miles per hour. Saturday night, mostly clear. Lows around 50. Sunday, partly sunny. A slight chance of showers in the afternoon. Highs in the lower 70s. Chance of rain 20%. Sunday night, mostly cloudy with a chance of thunderstorms. A chance of showers in the evening, then showers after midnight. Lows in the mid-50s. Monday, showers. A slight chance of thunderstorms in the morning, then a chance of thunderstorms in the afternoon. Highs in the upper 60s. Monday night, mostly cloudy. A chance of showers and a slight chance of thunderstorms in the evening, then a slight chance of showers after midnight. Lows around 50. Chance of rain 50%. Tuesday, decreasing clouds. A 20% chance of showers. Highs in the lower 60s. Tuesday night, partly cloudy. Lows in the mid-40s. Wednesday, mostly sunny. Highs in the mid-60s. For Western Lake Sakakawea, rest of today, south winds around 10 miles per hour. Patchy fog late in the morning. Sunny. Highs in the upper 70s. Tonight, southeast winds around 10 miles per hour. Clear. Lows in the lower 50s. For Eastern Lake Sakakawea, rest of today, light winds. Sunny. Highs in the upper 70s. Tonight, light winds. Areas of fog early in the morning. Clear. Lows in the lower 50s. For Northern Lake Oahe, rest of today, north winds around 10 miles per hour. Cloudy late in the morning, then clearing. Highs in the mid-70s. Tonight, light winds. Patchy fog after midnight. Areas of fog early in the morning. Clear in the evening, then becoming partly cloudy. Lows in the lower 50s. 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Providing weather information 24 hours a day from your National Weather Service office in Bismarck. Here are the weather conditions at 3 p.m. Central Daylight Time. Bismarck, sunny. Temperature 74 degrees, relative humidity 55%. Pressure 30.12 inches and falling. Minden, sunny. 73 degrees, relative humidity 68%. Hazen, haze was reported. 75 degrees, relative humidity 50%. Harvey, mostly sunny. 68 degrees, relative humidity 83%. Minot, sunny. 73 degrees, relative humidity 61%. Dickinson, sunny. 78 degrees, relative humidity 40%. Elsewhere around North Dakota, it was 74 at Garrison and 66 at Devil's Lake. At Williston, it was sunny with a temperature of 77. It was cloudy with a temperature of 67 at Jamestown, 65 at Fargo, and 65 at Grand Forks. In northern South Dakota, at Mobridge, it was sunny with a temperature of 74. At Aberdeen, it was cloudy, with a temperature of 68. In eastern Montana, it was sunny,

It was 81 at Miles City, 81 at Glendive, and 80 at Sydney. Once again, at Bismarck, the temperature was 74 degrees under sunny skies. The regional weather forecast from your National Weather Service office in Bismarck. Seasonable temperatures can be expected through early next week, with highs mainly in the 60s and 70s and lows in the 40s and 50s. There is a low to medium chance for light rain across central and eastern North Dakota Friday evening into Saturday, with the higher chances east. Light rain becomes likely across the entire state Sunday night through Monday. The detailed forecast for North Dakota, today, clear west to mostly cloudy east. Highs from around 70 east to the lower 80s west. Tonight, mostly clear west to mostly cloudy southeast. Increasing clouds central into the southwest. Areas of fog, especially south, central, and east. Lows in the mid-40s to mid-50s. Friday, partly to mostly cloudy. Breezy. Chance of showers central and east in the evening and through the night. Highs in the upper 60s to mid-70s. Saturday, mostly sunny west to mostly cloudy east. Breezy west and east. A chance of showers east. Lows in the 50s. Highs in the mid-60s to mid-70s. East and east. A chance of showers east. Lows in the 50s. Highs in the mid-60s to mid-70s. Here is the forecast for the Bismarck, Minden listening area. Rest of today, sunny. Highs in the mid-70s. North winds around 5 miles per hour. Tonight, mostly clear. Areas of fog after midnight. Lows in the lower 50s. East winds around 5 miles per hour. Friday, areas of fog in the morning. Mostly cloudy. Highs in the lower 70s. Southeast winds 5 to 15 miles per hour. Friday night, cloudy. Lows in the upper 50s. Southeast winds around 15 miles per hour with gusts up to 25 miles per hour. Saturday, decreasing clouds. Highs in the lower 70s. South winds 5 to 15 miles per hour. Saturday night, mostly clear. Lows around 50. Sunday, partly sunny. A slight chance of showers in the afternoon. Highs in the lower 70s. Chance of rain 20%. Sunday night, mostly cloudy with a chance of thunderstorms. A chance of showers in the evening, then showers after midnight. Lows in the mid-50s. Monday, showers. A slight chance of thunderstorms in the morning, then a chance of thunderstorms in the afternoon. Highs in the upper 60s. Monday night, mostly cloudy. A chance of showers and a slight chance of thunderstorms in the evening, then a slight chance of showers after midnight. Lows around 50. Chance of rain 50%. Tuesday, decreasing clouds. A 20% chance of showers. Highs in the lower 60s. Tuesday night, partly cloudy. Lows in the mid-40s. Wednesday, mostly sunny. Highs in the mid-60s. For Western Lake Sakakawea, rest of today, south winds around 10 miles per hour. Patchy fog late in the morning. Sunny. Highs in the upper 70s. Tonight, southeast winds around 10 miles per hour. Clear. Lows in the lower 50s. For Eastern Lake Sakakawea, rest of today, light winds. Sunny. Highs in the upper 70s. Tonight, light winds. Areas of fog early in the morning. Clear. Lows in the lower 50s. For Northern Lake Oahe, rest of today, north winds around 10 miles per hour. Cloudy late in the morning, then clearing. Highs in the mid-70s. Tonight, light winds. Patchy fog after midnight. Areas of fog early in the morning. Clear in the evening, then becoming partly cloudy. Lows in the lower 50s. Here are the weather conditions at 3 p.m. Central Daylight Time. Bismarck, sunny. Temperature 74 degrees, relative humidity 55%. Pressure 30.12 inches and falling. Minden, sunny. 73 degrees, relative humidity 68%. Hazen, haze was reported. 75 degrees, relative humidity 50%. Harvey, mostly sunny. 68 degrees,

Relative humidity 83%. Minot, sunny. 73 degrees. Relative humidity 61%. Dickinson, sunny. 78 degrees. Relative humidity 40%. Elsewhere around North Dakota, it was 74 at Garrison and 66 at Devil's Lake. At Williston, it was sunny with a temperature of 77. It was cloudy with a temperature of 67 at Jamestown, 65 at Fargo, and 65 at Grand Forks. In northern South Dakota, at Mobridge, it was sunny with a temperature of 74. At Aberdeen, it was cloudy with a temperature of 68. In eastern Montana, it was sunny. It was 81 at Miles City, 81 at Glendive, and 80 at Sydney. Once again, at Bismarck, the temperature was 74 degrees under sunny skies. The regional weather forecast from your National Weather Service office in Bismarck. Seasonable temperatures can be expected through early next week, with highs mainly in the 60s and 70s and lows in the 40s and 50s. There is a low to medium chance for light rain across central and eastern North Dakota Friday evening into Saturday, with the higher chances east. Light rain becomes likely across the entire state Sunday night through Monday. The detailed forecast for North Dakota, today, clear west to mostly cloudy east. Highs from around 70 east to the lower 80s west. Tonight, mostly clear west to mostly cloudy southeast. Increasing clouds central into the southwest. Areas of fog, especially south, central, and east. Lows in the mid-40s to mid-50s. Friday, partly to mostly cloudy. Breezy. Chance of showers central and east in the evening and through the night. Highs in the upper 60s to mid-70s. Saturday, mostly sunny west to mostly cloudy east. Breezy west and east. A chance of showers east. Lows in the 50s. Highs in the mid-60s to mid-70s. Here is the forecast for the Bismarck, Minden listening area. Rest of today, sunny. Highs in the mid-70s. North winds around 5 miles per hour. Tonight, mostly clear. Areas of fog after midnight. Lows in the lower 50s. East winds around 5 miles per hour. Friday, areas of fog in the morning. Mostly cloudy. Highs in the lower 70s. Southeast winds 5 to 15 miles per hour. Friday night, cloudy. Lows in the upper 50s. Southeast winds around 15 miles per hour with gusts up to 25 miles per hour. Saturday, decreasing clouds. Highs in the lower 70s. South winds 5 to 15 miles per hour. Saturday night, mostly clear. Lows around 50. Sunday, partly sunny. A slight chance of showers in the afternoon. Highs in the lower 70s. Chance of rain 20%. Sunday night, mostly cloudy with a chance of thunderstorms. A chance of showers in the evening, then showers after midnight. Lows in the mid-50s. Monday, showers. A slight chance of thunderstorms in the morning, then a chance of thunderstorms in the afternoon. Highs in the upper 60s. Monday night, mostly cloudy. A chance of showers and a slight chance of thunderstorms in the evening, then a slight chance of showers after midnight. Lows around 50. Chance of rain 50%. Tuesday, decreasing clouds. A 20% chance of showers. Highs in the lower 60s. Tuesday night, partly cloudy. Lows in the mid-40s. Wednesday, mostly sunny. Highs in the mid-60s. For Western Lake Sakakawea, rest of today, south winds around 10 miles per hour. Patchy fog late in the morning. Sunny. Highs in the upper 70s. Tonight, southeast winds around 10 miles per hour. Clear. Lows in the lower 50s. For Eastern Lake Sakakawea, rest of today, light winds. Sunny. Highs in the upper 70s. Tonight, light winds. Areas of fog early in the morning. Clear. Lows in the lower 50s. For northern Lake Oahe, rest of today, north winds around 10 miles per hour. Cloudy late in the morning, then clearing. Highs in the mid-70s. Tonight, light winds. Patchy fog after midnight. Areas of fog early in the morning. Clear in the evening, then becoming...
partly cloudy. Lows in the lower 50s. Here are the weather conditions at 3 p.m. Central Daylight Time. Bismarck, sunny. Temperature 74 degrees, relative humidity 55%. Pressure 30.12 inches and falling. Menden, sunny. 73 degrees, relative humidity 68%. Hazen, haze was reported. 75 degrees, relative humidity 50%. Harvey, mostly sunny. 68 degrees, relative humidity 83%. Minot, sunny. 73 degrees, relative humidity 61%. Dickinson, sunny. 78 degrees, relative humidity 40%. Elsewhere around North Dakota, it was 74 at Garrison and 66 at Devil's Lake. At Williston, it was sunny with a temperature of 77. It was cloudy with a temperature of 67 at Jamestown, 65 at Fargo, and 65 at Grand Forks. In northern South Dakota, at Mobridge, it was sunny with a temperature of 74. At Aberdeen, it was cloudy with a temperature of 68. In eastern Montana, it was sunny. It was 81 at Miles City, 81 at Glendive, and 80 at Sydney. Once again, at Bismarck, the temperature was 74 degrees under sunny skies. The regional weather forecast from your National Weather Service office in Bismarck. Seasonable temperatures can be expected through early next week, with highs mainly in the 60s and 70s and lows in the 40s and 50s. There is a low to medium chance for light rain across central and eastern North Dakota Friday evening into Saturday, with the higher chances east. Light rain becomes likely across the entire state Sunday night through Monday. The detailed forecast for North Dakota, today, clear west to mostly cloudy east. Highs from around 70 east to the lower 80s west. Tonight, mostly clear west to mostly cloudy southeast. Increasing clouds central into the southwest. Areas of fog, especially south, central, and east. Lows in the mid-40s to mid-50s. Friday, partly to mostly cloudy. Breezy. Chance of showers central and east in the evening and through the night. Highs in the upper 60s to mid-70s. Saturday, mostly sunny west to mostly cloudy east. Breezy west and east. A chance of showers east. Lows in the 50s. Highs in the mid-60s to mid-70s. Here is the forecast for the Bismarck Menden listening area. Rest of today, sunny. Highs in the mid-70s. North winds around 5 miles per hour. Tonight, mostly clear. Areas of fog after midnight. Lows in the lower 50s. East winds around 5 miles per hour. Friday, areas of fog in the morning. Mostly cloudy. Highs in the lower 70s. Southeast winds 5 to 15 miles per hour. Friday night, cloudy. Lows in the upper 50s. Southeast winds around 15 miles per hour with gusts up to 25 miles per hour. Saturday, decreasing clouds. Highs in the lower 70s. South winds 5 to 15 miles per hour. Saturday night, mostly clear. Lows around 50. Sunday, partly sunny. A slight chance of showers in the afternoon. Highs in the lower 70s. Chance of rain 20%. Sunday night, mostly cloudy with a chance of thunderstorms. A chance of showers in the evening, then showers after midnight. Lows in the mid-50s. Monday, showers. A slight chance of thunderstorms in the morning, then a chance of thunderstorms in the afternoon. Highs in the upper 60s. Monday night, mostly cloudy. A chance of showers and a slight chance of thunderstorms in the evening, then a slight chance of showers after midnight. Lows around 50. Chance of rain 50%. Tuesday, decreasing clouds. A 20% chance of showers. Highs in the lower 60s. Tuesday night, partly cloudy. Lows in the mid-40s. Wednesday, mostly sunny. Highs in the mid-60s. For western Lake Sakakawea, rest of today, south winds around 10 miles per hour. Patchy fog late in the morning. Sunny. Highs in the upper 70s. Tonight, southeast winds around 10 miles per hour. Clear. Lows in the lower 50s.

for eastern Lake Sakakawea. Rest of today, light winds. Sunny. Highs in the upper 70s. Tonight, light winds. Areas of fog early in the morning. Clear. Lows in the lower 50s. For northern Lake Oahe, rest of today, north winds around 10 miles per hour. Cloudy late in the morning, then clearing. Highs in the mid-70s. Tonight, light winds. Patchy fog after midnight. Areas of fog early in the morning. Clear in the evening, then becoming partly cloudy. Lows in the lower 50s. Here are the weather conditions at 3 p.m. Central Daylight Time. Bismarck, sunny. Temperature 74 degrees, relative humidity 55%. Pressure 30.12 inches and falling. Mendon, sunny. 73 degrees, relative humidity 68%. Hazen, haze was reported. 75 degrees, relative humidity 50%. Harvey, mostly sunny. 68 degrees, relative humidity 83%. Minot, sunny. 73 degrees, relative humidity 61%. Dickinson, sunny. 78 degrees, relative humidity 40%. Elsewhere around North Dakota, it was 74 at Garrison and 66 at Devil's Lake. At Williston, it was sunny with a temperature of 77. It was cloudy with a temperature of 67 at Jamestown, 65 at Fargo, and 65 at Grand Forks. In northern South Dakota, at Mobridge, it was sunny with a temperature of 74. At Aberdeen, it was cloudy with a temperature of 68. In eastern Montana, it was sunny. It was 81 at Mile City, 81 at Glendive, and 80 at Sydney. Once again, at Bismarck, the temperature was 74 degrees under sunny skies. The regional weather forecast from your National Weather Service office in Bismarck. Seasonable temperatures can be expected through early next week, with highs mainly in the 60s and 70s and lows in the 40s and 50s. There is a low to medium chance for light rain across central and eastern North Dakota Friday evening into Saturday, with the higher chances east. Light rain becomes likely across the entire state Sunday night through Monday. The detailed forecast for North Dakota, today, clear west to mostly cloudy east. Highs from around 70 east to the lower 80s west. Tonight, mostly clear west to mostly cloudy southeast. Increasing clouds central into the southwest. Areas of fog, especially south, central, and east. Lows in the mid-40s to mid-50s. Friday, partly to mostly cloudy. Breezy. Chance of showers central and east in the evening and through the night. Highs in the upper 60s to mid-70s. Saturday, mostly sunny west to mostly cloudy east. Breezy west and east. A chance of showers east. Lows in the 50s. Highs in the mid-60s to mid-70s. Here is the forecast for the Bismarck-Mendon listening area. Rest of today, sunny. Highs in the mid-70s. North winds around 5 miles per hour. Tonight, mostly clear. Areas of fog after midnight. Lows in the lower 50s. East winds around 5 miles per hour. Friday, areas of fog in the morning. Mostly cloudy. Highs in the lower 70s. Southeast winds 5 to 15 miles per hour. Friday night, cloudy. Lows in the upper 50s. Southeast winds around 15 miles per hour with gusts up to 25 miles per hour. Saturday, decreasing clouds. Highs in the lower 70s. South winds 5 to 15 miles per hour. Saturday night, mostly clear. Lows around 50. Sunday, partly sunny. A slight chance of showers in the afternoon. Highs in the lower 70s. Chance of rain 20%. Sunday night, mostly cloudy with a chance of thunderstorms. A chance of showers in the evening, then showers after midnight. Lows in the mid-50s. Monday, showers. A slight chance of thunderstorms in the morning, then a chance of thunderstorms in the afternoon. Highs in the upper 60s. Monday night, mostly cloudy. A chance of showers and a slight chance of thunderstorms in the evening, then a slight chance of showers after midnight. Lows around 50. Chance of rain 50%. Tuesday,

Areas of fog early in the morning. Clear. Lows in the lower 50s. For northern Lake Oahe, rest of today, north winds around 10 miles per hour. Cloudy late in the morning, then clearing. Highs in the mid-70s. Tonight, light winds. Patchy fog after midnight. Areas of fog early in the morning. Clear in the evening, then becoming partly cloudy. Lows in the lower 50s. Here are the weather conditions at 3 p.m. Central Daylight Time. Bismarck, sunny. Temperature 74 degrees, relative humidity 55%. Pressure 30.12 inches and falling. Mendham, sunny. 73 degrees, relative humidity 68%. Hazen, haze was reported. 75 degrees, relative humidity 50%. Harvey, mostly sunny. 68 degrees, relative humidity 83%. Minot, sunny. 73 degrees, relative humidity 61%. Dickinson, sunny. 78 degrees, relative humidity 40%. Elsewhere around North Dakota, it was 74 at Garrison and 66 at Devil's Lake. At Williston, it was sunny with a temperature of 77. It was cloudy with a temperature of 67 at Jamestown, 65 at Fargo, and 65 at Grand Forks. In northern South Dakota, at Mobridge, it was sunny with a temperature of 74. At Aberdeen, it was cloudy with a temperature of 68. In eastern Montana, it was sunny. It was 81 at Miles City, 81 at Glendive, and 80 at Sydney. Once again, at Bismarck, the temperature was 74 degrees under sunny skies. The regional weather forecast from your National Weather Service office in Bismarck. Seasonable temperatures can be expected through early next week, with highs mainly in the 60s and 70s and lows in the 40s and 50s. There is a low to medium chance for light rain across central and eastern North Dakota Friday evening into Saturday, with the higher chances east. Light rain becomes likely across the entire state Sunday night through Monday. The detailed forecast for North Dakota, today, clear west to mostly cloudy east. Highs from around 70 east to the lower 80s west. Tonight, mostly clear west to mostly cloudy southeast. Increasing clouds central into the southwest. Areas of fog, especially south, central, and east. Lows in the mid-40s to mid-50s. Friday, partly to mostly cloudy. Breezy. Chance of showers central and east in the evening and through the night. Highs in the upper 60s to mid-70s. Saturday, mostly sunny west to mostly cloudy east. Breezy west and east. A chance of showers east. Lows in the 50s. Highs in the mid-60s to mid-70s. Here is the forecast for the Bismarck-Mendham listening area. Rest of today, sunny. Highs in the mid-70s. North winds around 5 miles per hour. Tonight, mostly clear. Areas of fog after midnight. Lows in the lower 50s. East winds around 5 miles per hour. Friday, areas of fog in the morning. Mostly cloudy. Highs in the lower 70s. Southeast winds 5 to 15 miles per hour. Friday night, cloudy. Lows in the upper 50s. Southeast winds around 15 miles per hour with gusts up to 25 miles per hour. Saturday, decreasing clouds. Highs in the lower 70s. South winds 5 to 15 miles per hour. Saturday night, mostly clear. Lows around 50. Sunday, partly sunny. A slight chance of showers in the afternoon. Highs in the lower 70s. Chance of rain 20%. Sunday night, mostly cloudy with a chance of thunderstorms. A chance of showers in the evening, then showers after midnight. Lows in the mid-50s. Monday, showers. A slight chance of thunderstorms in the morning, then a chance of thunderstorms in the afternoon. Highs in the upper 60s. Monday night, mostly cloudy. A chance of showers and a slight chance of thunderstorms in the evening, then a slight chance of showers after midnight. Lows around 50. Chance of rain 50%. Tuesday, decreasing clouds. A 20% chance of showers. Highs in the lower 60s. Tuesday night, partly cloudy. Lows in the mid-40s.

Wednesday, mostly sunny. Highs in the mid-60s. For Western Lake Sakakawea, rest of today, south winds around 10 miles per hour. Patchy fog late in the morning. Sunny. Highs in the upper 70s. Tonight, southeast winds around 10 miles per hour. Clear. Lows in the lower 50s. For Eastern Lake Sakakawea, rest of today, light winds. Sunny. Highs in the upper 70s. Tonight, light winds. Areas of fog early in the morning. Clear. Lows in the lower 50s. For Northern Lake Oahe, rest of today, north winds around 10 miles per hour. Cloudy late in the morning, then clearing. Highs in the mid-70s. Tonight, light winds. Patchy fog after midnight. Areas of fog early in the morning. Clear in the evening, then becoming partly cloudy. Lows in the lower 50s. Here are the weather conditions at 3 p.m. Central Daylight Time. Bismarck, sunny. Temperature 74 degrees, relative humidity 55%. Pressure 30.12 inches and falling. Mendham, sunny. 73 degrees, relative humidity 68%. Hazen, haze was reported. 75 degrees, relative humidity 50%. Harvey, mostly sunny. 68 degrees, relative humidity 83%. Minot, sunny. 73 degrees, relative humidity 61%. Dickinson, sunny. 78 degrees, relative humidity 40%. Elsewhere around North Dakota, it was 74 at Garrison and 66 at Devil's Lake. At Williston, it was sunny with a temperature of 77. It was cloudy with a temperature of 67 at Jamestown, 65 at Fargo, and 65 at Grand Forks. In northern South Dakota, at Mobridge, it was sunny with a temperature of 74. At Aberdeen, it was cloudy with a temperature of 68. In eastern Montana, it was sunny. It was 81 at Miles City, 81 at Glendive, and 80 at Sydney. Once again, at Bismarck, the temperature was 74 degrees under sunny skies. 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Providing weather information 24 hours a day from your National Weather Service office in Bismarck. The regional weather forecast from your National Weather Service office in Bismarck. Seasonable temperatures can be expected through early next week, with highs mainly in the 60s and 70s and lows in the 40s and 50s. There is a low to medium chance for light rain across central and eastern North Dakota Friday evening into Saturday, with the higher chances east. Light rain becomes likely across the entire state Sunday night through Monday. The detailed forecast for North Dakota, today, clear west to mostly cloudy east. Highs from around 70 east to the lower 80s west. Tonight, mostly clear west to mostly cloudy southeast. Increasing clouds central into the southwest. Areas of fog, especially south, central, and east. Lows in the mid-40s to mid-50s. Friday, partly to mostly cloudy. Breezy. Chance of showers central and east in the evening and through the night. Highs in the upper 60s to mid-70s. Saturday, mostly sunny west to mostly cloudy east. Breezy west and east. A chance of showers east. Lows in the 50s. Highs in the mid-60s to mid-70s. Here is the forecast for the Bismarck Mendham listening area. Rest of today, sunny. Highs in the mid-70s. North winds around 5 miles per hour. Tonight, mostly clear. Areas of fog after midnight. Lows in the lower 50s. East winds around 5 miles per hour. Friday, areas of fog in the morning. Mostly cloudy. Highs in the lower 70s. Southeast winds 5 to 15 miles per hour. Friday night, cloudy. Lows in the upper 50s. Southeast winds around 15 miles per hour with gusts up to 25 miles per hour. Saturday, decreasing clouds. Highs in the lower 70s. South winds 5 to 15 miles per hour. Saturday night, mostly clear. Lows around 50. Sunday, partly sunny.

chance of showers in the afternoon. Highs in the lower 70s. Chance of rain 20%. Sunday night, mostly cloudy with a chance of thunderstorms. A chance of showers in the evening, then showers after midnight. Lows in the mid-50s. Monday, showers. A slight chance of thunderstorms in the morning, then a chance of thunderstorms in the afternoon. Highs in the upper 60s. Monday night, mostly cloudy. A chance of showers and a slight chance of thunderstorms in the evening, then a slight chance of showers after midnight. Lows around 50. Chance of rain 50%. Tuesday, decreasing clouds. A 20% chance of showers. Highs in the lower 60s. Tuesday night, partly cloudy. Lows in the mid-40s. Wednesday, mostly sunny. Highs in the mid-60s. For Western Lake Sakakawea, rest of today, south winds around 10 miles per hour. Patchy fog late in the morning. Sunny. Highs in the upper 70s. Tonight, southeast winds around 10 miles per hour. Clear. Lows in the lower 50s. For Eastern Lake Sakakawea, rest of today, light winds. Sunny. Highs in the upper 70s. Tonight, light winds. Areas of fog early in the morning. Clear. Lows in the lower 50s. For Northern Lake Oahe, rest of today, north winds around 10 miles per hour. Cloudy late in the morning, then clearing. Highs in the mid-70s. Tonight, light winds. Patchy fog after midnight. Areas of fog early in the morning. Clear in the evening, then becoming partly cloudy. Lows in the lower 50s. Here are the weather conditions at 4 p.m. Central Daylight Time. Bismarck, sunny. Temperature 76 degrees, relative humidity 51%. Pressure 30.10 inches and falling. Mendham, sunny. 75 degrees, relative humidity 60%. Hazen, sunny. 79 degrees, relative humidity 41%. Harvey, sunny. 72 degrees, relative humidity 73%. Minot, sunny. 76 degrees, relative humidity 55%. Dickinson, sunny. 80 degrees, relative humidity 33%. Wind north at 8 miles an hour. Elsewhere around North Dakota, it was 75 at Garrison. At Williston, it was sunny, with a temperature of 79. At Devil's Lake, it was partly sunny, with a temperature of 68. It was cloudy, with a temperature of 67 at Jamestown, 65 at Fargo, and 66 at Grand Forks. In northern South Dakota, at Mobridge, it was sunny, with a temperature of 74. At Aberdeen, it was cloudy, with a temperature of 69. In eastern Montana, it was sunny, and the temperatures were 83 degrees. Once again, at Bismarck, the temperature was 76 degrees under sunny skies. The regional weather forecast from your National Weather Service office in Bismarck. Seasonable temperatures can be expected through early next week, with highs mainly in the 60s and 70s and lows in the 40s and 50s. There is a low to medium chance for light rain across central and eastern North Dakota Friday evening into Saturday, with the higher chances east. Light rain becomes likely across the entire state Sunday night through Monday. The detailed forecast for North Dakota, today, clear west to mostly cloudy east. Highs from around 70 east to the lower 80s west. Tonight, mostly clear west to mostly cloudy southeast. Increasing clouds central into the southwest. Areas of fog, especially south, central, and east. Lows in the mid-40s to mid-50s. Friday, partly to mostly cloudy. Breezy. Chance of showers central and east in the evening and through the night. Highs in the upper 60s to mid-70s. Saturday, mostly sunny west to mostly cloudy east. Breezy west and east. A chance of showers east. Lows in the 50s. Highs in the mid-60s to mid-70s. Here is the forecast for the Bismarck-Mendham listening area. Rest of today, sunny. Highs in the mid-70s. North winds around 5 miles per hour. Tonight, mostly clear. Areas of fog after midnight. Lows in the lower 50s. East winds around 5 miles per hour.

Friday, areas of fog in the morning. Mostly cloudy. Highs in the lower 70s. Southeast wind 5 to 15 miles per hour. Friday night, cloudy. Lows in the upper 50s. Southeast winds around 15 miles per hour with gusts up to 25 miles per hour. Saturday, decreasing clouds. Highs in the lower 70s. South winds 5 to 15 miles per hour. Saturday night, mostly clear. Lows around 50. Sunday, partly sunny. A slight chance of showers in the afternoon. Highs in the lower 70s. Chance of rain 20%. Sunday night, mostly cloudy with a chance of thunderstorms. A chance of showers in the evening, then showers after midnight. Lows in the mid-50s. Monday, showers. A slight chance of thunderstorms in the morning, then a chance of thunderstorms in the afternoon. Highs in the upper 60s. Monday night, mostly cloudy. A chance of showers and a slight chance of thunderstorms in the evening, then a slight chance of showers after midnight. Lows around 50. Chance of rain 50%. Tuesday, decreasing clouds. A 20% chance of showers. Highs in the lower 60s. Tuesday night, partly cloudy. Lows in the mid-40s. Wednesday, mostly sunny. Highs in the mid-60s. For Western Lake Sakakawea, rest of today, south winds around 10 miles per hour. Patchy fog late in the morning. Sunny. Highs in the upper 70s. Tonight, southeast winds around 10 miles per hour. Clear. Lows in the lower 50s. For Eastern Lake Sakakawea, rest of today, light winds. Sunny. Highs in the upper 70s. Tonight, light winds. Areas of fog early in the morning. Clear. Lows in the lower 50s. For Northern Lake Oahe, rest of today, north winds around 10 miles per hour. Cloudy late in the morning, then clearing. Highs in the mid-70s. Tonight, light winds. Patchy fog after midnight. Areas of fog early in the morning. Clear in the evening, then becoming partly cloudy. Lows in the lower 50s. Here are the weather conditions at 4 p.m. Central Daylight Time. Bismarck, sunny. Temperature 76 degrees, relative humidity 51%. Pressure 30.10 inches and falling. Mendham, sunny. 75 degrees, relative humidity 60%. Hazen, sunny. 79 degrees, relative humidity 41%. Harvey, sunny. 72 degrees, relative humidity 73%. Minot, sunny. 76 degrees, relative humidity 55%. Dickinson, sunny. 80 degrees, relative humidity 33%. Wind north at 8 miles an hour. Elsewhere around North Dakota, it was 75 at Garrison. At Williston, it was sunny, with a temperature of 79. At Devil's Lake, it was partly sunny, with a temperature of 68. It was cloudy, with a temperature of 67 at Jamestown, 65 at Fargo, and 66 at Grand Forks. In northern South Dakota, at Mobridge, it was sunny, with a temperature of 74. At Aberdeen, it was cloudy, with a temperature of 69. In eastern Montana, it was sunny, and the temperatures were 83 degrees. Once again, at Bismarck, the temperature was 76 degrees under sunny skies. Here are the weather conditions at 4 p.m. Central Daylight Time. Bismarck, sunny. Temperature 76 degrees, relative humidity 51%. Pressure 30.10 inches and falling. Mendham, sunny. 75 degrees, relative humidity 60%. Hazen, sunny. 79 degrees, relative humidity 41%. Harvey, sunny. 72 degrees, relative humidity 73%. Minot, sunny. 76 degrees, relative humidity 55%. Dickinson, sunny. 80 degrees, relative humidity 33%. Wind north at 8 miles an hour. Elsewhere around North Dakota, it was 75 at Garrison. At Williston, it was sunny, with a temperature of 79.
At Devil's Lake, it was mostly sunny, with a temperature of 70. It was cloudy, with a temperature of 67 at Jamestown, 65 at Fargo, and 66 at Grand Forks. In northern South Dakota, at Mobridge, it was sunny, with a temperature of 74. At Aberdeen, it was cloudy, with a temperature of 68. In eastern Montana, it was sunny, and the temperatures were 83 degrees. Once again, at Bismarck, the temperature was 76 degrees under sunny skies. The regional weather forecast from your National Weather Service office in Bismarck. Seasonable temperatures can be expected through early next week, with highs mainly in the 60s and 70s and lows in the 40s and 50s. There is a low to medium chance for light rain across central and eastern North Dakota Friday evening into Saturday, with the higher chances east. Light rain becomes likely across the entire state Sunday night through Monday. The detailed forecast for North Dakota, today, clear west to mostly cloudy east. Highs from around 70 east to the lower 80s west. Tonight, mostly clear west to mostly cloudy southeast. Increasing clouds central into the southwest. Areas of fog, especially south, central, and east. Lows in the mid-40s to mid-50s. Friday, partly to mostly cloudy. Breezy. Chance of showers central and east in the evening and through the night. Highs in the upper 60s to mid-70s. Saturday, mostly sunny west to mostly cloudy east. Breezy west and east. A chance of showers east. Lows in the 50s. Highs in the mid-60s to mid-70s. Here is the forecast for the Bismarck, Minden listening area. Rest of today, sunny. Highs in the mid-70s. North winds around 5 miles per hour. Tonight, mostly clear. Areas of fog after midnight. Lows in the lower 50s. East winds around 5 miles per hour. Friday, areas of fog in the morning. Mostly cloudy. Highs in the lower 70s. Southeast winds 5 to 15 miles per hour. Friday night, cloudy. Lows in the upper 50s. Southeast winds around 15 miles per hour with gusts up to 25 miles per hour. Saturday, decreasing clouds. Highs in the lower 70s. South winds 5 to 15 miles per hour. Saturday night, mostly clear. Lows around 50. Sunday, partly sunny. A slight chance of showers in the afternoon. Highs in the lower 70s. Chance of rain 20%. Sunday night, mostly cloudy with a chance of thunderstorms. A chance of showers in the evening, then showers after midnight. Lows in the mid-50s. Monday, showers. A slight chance of thunderstorms in the morning, then a chance of thunderstorms in the afternoon. Highs in the upper 60s. Monday night, mostly cloudy. A chance of showers and a slight chance of thunderstorms in the evening, then a slight chance of showers after midnight. Lows around 50. Chance of rain 50%. Tuesday, decreasing clouds. A 20% chance of showers. Highs in the lower 60s. Tuesday night, partly cloudy. Lows in the mid-40s. Wednesday, mostly sunny. Highs in the mid-60s. For Western Lake Sakakawea, rest of today, south winds around 10 miles per hour. Patchy fog late in the morning. Sunny. Highs in the upper 70s. Tonight, southeast winds around 10 miles per hour. Clear. Lows in the lower 50s. For Eastern Lake Sakakawea, rest of today, light winds. Sunny. Highs in the upper 70s. Tonight, light winds. Areas of fog early in the morning. Clear. Lows in the lower 50s. For Northern Lake Oahe, rest of today, north winds around 10 miles per hour. Cloudy late in the morning, then clearing. Highs in the mid-70s. Tonight, light winds. Patchy fog after midnight. Areas of fog early in the morning. Clear in the evening, then becoming partly cloudy. Lows in the lower 50s. Here are the weather conditions at 4 p.m. Central Daylight Time. Bismarck, sunny. Temperature 76 degrees, relative humidity 51%. Pressure 30.10 inches and falling. Minden, sunny. 75 degrees,
Relative humidity 60%.

Hazel, sunny. 79 degrees, relative humidity 41%. Harvey, sunny. 72 degrees, relative humidity 73%. Minot, sunny. 76 degrees, relative humidity 55%. Dickinson, sunny. 80 degrees, relative humidity 33%. Wind north at 8 miles an hour. Elsewhere around North Dakota, it was 75 at Garrison. At Williston, it was sunny, with a temperature of 79. At Devil's Lake, it was mostly sunny, with a temperature of 70. It was cloudy, with a temperature of 67 at Jamestown, 65 at Fargo, and 66 at Grand Forks. In northern South Dakota, at Mobridge, it was sunny, with a temperature of 74. At Aberdeen, it was cloudy, with a temperature of 68. In eastern Montana, it was sunny, and the temperatures were 83 degrees. Once again, at Bismarck, the temperature was 76 degrees under sunny skies. The regional weather forecast from your National Weather Service office in Bismarck. Seasonable temperatures can be expected through early next week, with highs mainly in the 60s and 70s and lows in the 40s and 50s. There is a low to medium chance for light rain across central and eastern North Dakota Friday evening into Saturday, with the higher chances east. Light rain becomes likely across the entire state Sunday night through Monday. The detailed forecast for North Dakota, today, clear west to mostly cloudy east. Highs from around 70 east to the lower 80s west. Tonight, mostly clear west to mostly cloudy southeast. Increasing clouds central into the southwest. Areas of fog, especially south, central, and east. Lows in the mid-40s to mid-50s. Friday, partly to mostly cloudy. Breezy. Chance of showers central and east in the evening and through the night. Highs in the upper 60s to mid-70s. Saturday, mostly sunny west to mostly cloudy east. Breezy west and east. A chance of showers east. Lows in the 50s. Highs in the mid-60s to mid-70s. Here is the forecast for the Bismarck, Minden listening area. Rest of today, sunny. Highs in the mid-70s. North winds around 5 miles per hour. Tonight, mostly clear. Areas of fog after midnight. Lows in the lower 50s. East winds around 5 miles per hour. Friday, areas of fog in the morning. Mostly cloudy. Highs in the lower 70s. Southeast winds 5 to 15 miles per hour. Friday night, cloudy. Lows in the upper 50s. Southeast winds around 15 miles per hour with gusts up to 25 miles per hour. Saturday, decreasing clouds. Highs in the lower 70s. South winds 5 to 15 miles per hour. Saturday night, mostly clear. Lows around 50. Sunday, partly sunny. A slight chance of showers in the afternoon. Highs in the lower 70s. Chance of rain 20%. Sunday night, mostly cloudy with a chance of thunderstorms. A chance of showers in the evening, then showers after midnight. Lows in the mid-50s. Monday, showers. A slight chance of thunderstorms in the morning, then a chance of thunderstorms in the afternoon. Highs in the upper 60s. Monday night, mostly cloudy. A chance of showers and a slight chance of thunderstorms in the evening, then a slight chance of showers after midnight. Lows around 50. Chance of rain 50%. Tuesday, decreasing clouds. A 20% chance of showers. Highs in the lower 60s. Tuesday night, partly cloudy. Lows in the mid-40s. Wednesday, mostly sunny. Highs in the mid-60s. For Western Lake Sakakawea, rest of today, south winds around 10 miles per hour. Patchy fog late in the morning. Sunny. Highs in the upper 70s. Tonight, southeast winds around 10 miles per hour. Clear. Lows in the lower 50s. For Eastern Lake Sakakawea, rest of today, light winds. Sunny. Highs in the upper 70s. Tonight, light winds. Areas of fog early in the morning. Clear. Lows in the lower 50s. For Northern Lake Oahe, rest of today, north winds around 10 miles per hour. Cloudy late in the morning.

then clearing. Highs in the mid-70s. Tonight, light winds. Patchy fog after midnight. Areas of fog early in the morning. Clear in the evening, then becoming partly cloudy. Lows in the lower 50s. Here are the weather conditions at 4 p.m. Central Daylight Time. Bismarck, sunny. Temperature 76 degrees, relative humidity 51%. Pressure 30.10 inches and falling. Mendham, sunny. 75 degrees, relative humidity 60%. Hazen, sunny. 79 degrees, relative humidity 41%. Harvey, sunny. 72 degrees, relative humidity 73%. Minot, sunny. 76 degrees, relative humidity 55%. Dickinson, sunny. 80 degrees, relative humidity 33%. Wind north at 8 miles an hour. Elsewhere around North Dakota, it was 75 at Garrison. At Williston, it was sunny, with a temperature of 79. At Devil's Lake, it was mostly sunny, with a temperature of 70. It was cloudy, with a temperature of 67 at Jamestown, 65 at Fargo, and 66 at Grand Forks. In northern South Dakota, at Mobridge, it was sunny, with a temperature of 74. At Aberdeen, it was cloudy, with a temperature of 68. In eastern Montana, it was sunny, and the temperatures were 83 degrees. Once again, at Bismarck, the temperature was 76 degrees under sunny skies. The regional weather forecast from your National Weather Service office in Bismarck. Seasonable temperatures can be expected through early next week, with highs mainly in the 60s and 70s and lows in the 40s and 50s. There is a low to medium chance for light rain across central and eastern North Dakota Friday evening into Saturday, with the higher chances east. Light rain becomes likely across the entire state Sunday night through Monday. The detailed forecast for North Dakota, today, clear west to mostly cloudy east. Highs from around 70 east to the lower 80s west. Tonight, mostly clear west to mostly cloudy southeast. Increasing clouds central into the southwest. Areas of fog, especially south, central, and east. Lows in the mid-40s to mid-50s. Friday, partly to mostly cloudy. Breezy. Chance of showers central and east in the evening and through the night. Highs in the upper 60s to mid-70s. Saturday, mostly sunny west to mostly cloudy east. Breezy west and east. A chance of showers east. Lows in the 50s. Highs in the mid-60s to mid-70s. Here is the forecast for the Bismarck-Mendham listening area. Rest of today, sunny. Highs in the mid-70s. North winds around 5 miles per hour. Tonight, mostly clear. Areas of fog after midnight. Lows in the lower 50s. East winds around 5 miles per hour. Friday, areas of fog in the morning. Mostly cloudy. Highs in the lower 70s. Southeast winds 5 to 15 miles per hour. Friday night, cloudy. Lows in the upper 50s. Southeast winds around 15 miles per hour with gusts up to 25 miles per hour. Saturday, decreasing clouds. Highs in the lower 70s. South winds 5 to 15 miles per hour. Saturday night, mostly clear. Lows around 50. Sunday, partly sunny. A slight chance of showers in the afternoon. Highs in the lower 70s. Chance of rain 20%. Sunday night, mostly cloudy with a chance of thunderstorms. A chance of showers in the evening, then showers after midnight. Lows in the mid-50s. Monday, showers. A slight chance of thunderstorms in the morning, then a chance of thunderstorms in the afternoon. Highs in the upper 60s. Monday night, mostly cloudy. A chance of showers and a slight chance of thunderstorms in the evening, then a slight chance of showers after midnight. Lows around 50. Chance of rain 50%. Tuesday, decreasing clouds. A 20% chance of showers. Highs in the lower 60s. Tuesday night, partly cloudy. Lows in the mid-40s. Wednesday, mostly sunny. Highs in the mid-60s. For western Lake Sakakawea, rest of today, south winds around 10 miles per hour.

are. Patchy fog late in the morning. Sunny. Highs in the upper 70s. Tonight, southeast winds around 10 miles per hour. Clear. Lows in the lower 50s. For eastern Lake Sakakawea, rest of today, light winds. Sunny. Highs in the upper 70s. Tonight, light winds. Areas of fog early in the morning. Clear. Lows in the lower 50s. For northern Lake Orahi, rest of today, north winds around 10 miles per hour. Cloudy late in the morning, then clearing. Highs in the mid-70s. Tonight, light winds. Patchy fog after midnight. Areas of fog early in the morning. Clear in the evening, then becoming partly cloudy. Lows in the lower 50s. Here are the weather conditions at 4 p.m. Central Daylight Time. Bismarck, sunny. Temperature 76 degrees, relative humidity 51%. Pressure 30.10 inches and falling. Mendham, sunny. 75 degrees, relative humidity 60%. Hazen, sunny. 79 degrees, relative humidity 41%. Harvey, sunny. 72 degrees, relative humidity 73%. Minot, sunny. 76 degrees, relative humidity 55%. Dickinson, sunny. 80 degrees, relative humidity 33%. Wind north at 8 miles an hour. Elsewhere around North Dakota, it was 75 at Garrison. At Williston, it was sunny, with a temperature of 79. At Devil's Lake, it was mostly sunny, with a temperature of 70. It was cloudy, with a temperature of 67 at Jamestown, 65 at Fargo, and 66 at Grand Forks. In northern South Dakota, at Mobridge, it was sunny, with a temperature of 74. At Aberdeen, it was cloudy, with a temperature of 68. In eastern Montana, it was sunny, and the temperatures were 83 degrees. Once again, at Bismarck, the temperature was 76 degrees under sunny skies. The regional weather forecast from your National Weather Service office in Bismarck. Seasonable temperatures can be expected through early next week, with highs mainly in the 60s and 70s and lows in the 40s and 50s. There is a low to medium chance for light rain across central and eastern North Dakota Friday evening into Saturday, with the higher chances east. Light rain becomes likely across the entire state Sunday night through Monday. The detailed forecast for North Dakota, today, clear west to mostly cloudy east. Highs from around 70 east to the lower 80s west. Tonight, mostly clear west to mostly cloudy southeast. Increasing clouds central into the southwest. Areas of fog, especially south, central, and east. Lows in the mid-40s to mid-50s. Friday, partly to mostly cloudy. Breezy. Chance of showers central and east in the evening and through the night. Highs in the upper 60s to mid-70s. Saturday, mostly sunny west to mostly cloudy east. Breezy west and east. A chance of showers east. Lows in the 50s. Highs in the mid-60s to mid-70s. 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Providing weather information 24 hours a day from your National Weather Service office in Bismarck. Here is the forecast for the Bismarck-Mendham listening area. Rest of today, sunny. Highs in the mid-70s. North winds around 5 miles per hour. Tonight, mostly clear. Areas of fog after midnight. Lows in the lower 50s. East winds around 5 miles per hour. Friday, areas of fog in the morning. Mostly cloudy. Highs in the lower 70s. Southeast winds 5 to 15 miles per hour. Friday night, cloudy. Lows in the upper 50s. Southeast winds around 15 miles per hour with gusts up to 25 miles per hour. Saturday, decreasing clouds. Highs in the lower 70s. South winds 5 to 15 miles per hour. Saturday night, mostly clear. Lows around 50. Sunday, partly sunny. A slight chance of showers in the afternoon. Highs in the lower 70s. Chance of rain 20%. Sunday night, mostly cloudy with a chance

thunderstorms. A chance of showers in the evening, then showers after midnight. Lows in the mid-50s. Monday, showers. A slight chance of thunderstorms in the morning, then a chance of thunderstorms in the afternoon. Highs in the upper 60s. Monday night, mostly cloudy. A chance of showers and a slight chance of thunderstorms in the evening, then a slight chance of showers after midnight. Lows around 50. Chance of rain 50%. Tuesday, decreasing clouds. A 20% chance of showers. Highs in the lower 60s. Tuesday night, partly cloudy. Lows in the mid-40s. Wednesday, mostly sunny. Highs in the mid-60s. For Wednesday night, partly cloudy. Lows in the mid-40s. Wednesday, mostly sunny. Highs in the mid-60s. For Western Lake Sakakawea, tonight, southeast winds around 10 miles per hour. Clear. Lows in the lower 50s. Friday, windy. Southeast winds 10 to 20 miles per hour, increasing to 20 to 30 miles per hour in the afternoon. Patchy fog in the morning. Sunny. Highs in the mid-70s. For Eastern Lake Sakakawea, tonight, light winds. Areas of fog early in the morning. Clear. Lows in the lower 50s. Friday, breezy. Southeast winds 10 to 20 miles per hour, increasing to 20 to 25 miles per hour late in the afternoon. Areas of fog early in the morning, then patchy fog late in the morning. Partly sunny. Highs in the lower 70s. For Northern Lake Orahi, tonight, light winds. Patchy fog after midnight. Areas of fog early in the morning. Clear in the evening, then becoming partly cloudy. Lows in the lower 50s. Friday, light winds becoming southeast 10 to 20 miles per hour in the late morning and afternoon. Areas of fog in the morning. Mostly cloudy. Highs around 70. Here are the weather conditions at 4 p.m. Central Daylight Time. Bismarck, sunny. Temperature 76 degrees, relative humidity 51%. Pressure 30.10 inches and falling. Mendon, sunny. 75 degrees, relative humidity 60%. Hazen, sunny. 79 degrees, relative humidity 41%. Harvey, sunny. 72 degrees, relative humidity 73%. Minot, sunny. 76 degrees, relative humidity 55%. Dickinson, sunny. 80 degrees, relative humidity 33%. Wind north at 8 miles an hour. Elsewhere around North Dakota, it was 75 at Garrison. At Williston, it was sunny, with a temperature of 79. At Devil's Lake, it was mostly sunny, with a temperature of 70. It was cloudy, with a temperature of 67 at Jamestown, 65 at Fargo, and 66 at Grand Forks. In northern South Dakota, at Mobridge, it was sunny, with a temperature of 74. At Aberdeen, it was cloudy, with a temperature of 68. In eastern Montana, it was sunny, and the temperatures were 83 degrees. Once again, at Bismarck, the temperature was 76 degrees under sunny skies. The regional weather forecast from your National Weather Service office in Bismarck. Seasonable temperatures can be expected through early next week, with highs mainly in the 60s and 70s and lows in the 40s and 50s. There is a low to medium chance for light rain across central and eastern North Dakota Friday evening into Saturday, with the higher chances east. Light rain becomes likely across the entire state Sunday night through Monday. The detailed forecast for North Dakota, today, clear west to mostly cloudy east. Highs from around 70 east to the lower 80s west. Tonight, mostly clear west to mostly cloudy southeast. Increasing clouds central into the southwest. Areas of fog, especially south, central, and east. Lows in the mid-40s to mid-50s. Friday, partly to mostly cloudy. Breezy. Chance of showers central and east in the evening and through the night. Highs in the upper 60s to mid-70s. Saturday, mostly sunny west to mostly cloudy east. Breezy west and east. A chance of showers east. Lows in the 50s. Highs in the mid-60s to mid-70s. Here is the forecast.

forecast for the Bismarck Mainland listening area. Rest of today, sunny. Highs in the mid-70s. North winds around 5 miles per hour. Tonight, mostly clear. Areas of fog after midnight. Lows in the lower 50s. East winds around 5 miles per hour. Friday, areas of fog in the morning. Mostly cloudy. Highs in the lower 70s. Southeast winds 5 to 15 miles per hour. Friday night, cloudy. Lows in the upper 50s. Southeast winds around 15 miles per hour with gusts up to 25 miles per hour. Saturday, decreasing clouds. Highs in the lower 70s. South winds 5 to 15 miles per hour. Saturday night, mostly clear. Lows around 50. Sunday, partly sunny. A slight chance of showers in the afternoon. Highs in the lower 70s. Chance of rain 20%. Sunday night, mostly cloudy with a chance of thunderstorms. A chance of showers in the evening, then showers after midnight. Lows in the mid-50s. Monday, showers. A slight chance of thunderstorms in the morning, then a chance of thunderstorms in the afternoon. Highs in the upper 60s. Monday night, mostly cloudy. A chance of showers and a slight chance of thunderstorms in the evening, then a slight chance of showers after midnight. Lows around 50. Chance of rain 50%. Tuesday, decreasing clouds. A 20% chance of showers. Highs in the lower 60s. Tuesday night, partly cloudy. Lows in the mid-40s. Wednesday, mostly sunny. Highs in the mid-60s. Here is the forecast for the Bismarck Mainland listening area. Rest of today, sunny. Highs in the mid-70s. North winds around 5 miles per hour. Tonight, mostly clear. Areas of fog after midnight. Lows in the lower 50s. East winds around 5 miles per hour. Friday, areas of fog in the morning. Mostly cloudy. Highs in the lower 70s. Southeast winds 5 to 15 miles per hour. Friday night, cloudy. Lows in the upper 50s. Southeast winds around 15 miles per hour with gusts up to 25 miles per hour. Saturday, decreasing clouds. Highs in the lower 70s. South winds 5 to 15 miles per hour. Saturday night, mostly clear. Lows around 50. Sunday, partly sunny. A slight chance of showers in the afternoon. Highs in the lower 70s. Chance of rain 20%. Sunday night, mostly cloudy with a chance of thunderstorms. A chance of showers in the evening, then showers after midnight. Lows in the mid-50s. Monday, showers. A slight chance of thunderstorms in the morning, then a chance of thunderstorms in the afternoon. Highs in the upper 60s. Monday night, mostly cloudy. A chance of showers and a slight chance of thunderstorms in the evening, then a slight chance of showers after midnight. Lows around 50. Chance of rain 50%. Tuesday, decreasing clouds. A 20% chance of showers. Highs in the lower 60s. Tuesday night, partly cloudy. Lows in the mid-40s. Wednesday, mostly sunny. Highs in the mid-60s. For Western Lake Sakakawea, tonight, southeast winds around 10 miles per hour. Clear. Lows in the lower 50s. Friday, windy. Southeast winds 10 to 20 miles per hour, increasing to 20 to 30 miles per hour in the afternoon. Patchy fog in the morning. Sunny. Highs in the mid-70s. For Eastern Lake Sakakawea, tonight, light winds. Areas of fog early in the morning. Clear. Lows in the lower 50s. Friday, breezy. Southeast winds 10 to 20 miles per hour, increasing to 20 to 25 miles per hour late in the afternoon. Areas of fog early in the morning, then patchy fog late in the morning. Partly sunny. Highs in the lower 70s. For Northern Lake Oahe, tonight, light winds. Patchy fog after midnight. Areas of fog early in the morning. Clear in the evening, then becoming partly cloudy. Lows in the lower 50s. Friday, light winds becoming southeast 10 to 20 miles per hour.

late morning and afternoon. Areas of fog in the morning. Mostly cloudy. Highs around 70. Here are the weather conditions at 4 p.m. Central Daylight Time. Bismarck, sunny. Temperature 76 degrees, relative humidity 51%. Pressure 30.10 inches and falling. Mendham, sunny. 75 degrees, relative humidity 60%. Hazen, sunny. 79 degrees, relative humidity 41%. Harvey, sunny. 72 degrees, relative humidity 73%. Minot, sunny. 76 degrees, relative humidity 55%. Dickinson, sunny. 80 degrees, relative humidity 33%. Wind north at 8 miles an hour. Elsewhere around North Dakota, it was 75 at Garrison. At Williston, it was sunny, with a temperature of 79. At Devil's Lake, it was mostly sunny, with a temperature of 70. It was cloudy, with a temperature of 67 at Jamestown, 65 at Fargo, and 66 at Grand Forks. In northern South Dakota, at Mobridge, it was sunny, with a temperature of 74. At Aberdeen, it was cloudy, with a temperature of 68. In eastern Montana, it was sunny, and the temperatures were 83 degrees. Once again, at Bismarck, the temperature was 76 degrees under sunny skies. The regional weather forecast from your National Weather Service office in Bismarck. Seasonable temperatures can be expected through early next week, with highs mainly in the 60s and 70s and lows in the 40s and 50s. There is a low to medium chance for light rain across central and eastern North Dakota Friday evening into Saturday, with the higher chances east. Light rain becomes likely across the entire state Sunday night through Monday. The detailed forecast for North Dakota, today, clear west to mostly cloudy east. Highs from around 70 east to the lower 80s west. Tonight, mostly clear west to mostly cloudy southeast. Increasing clouds central into the southwest. Areas of fog, especially south, central, and east. Lows in the mid-40s to mid-50s. Friday, partly to mostly cloudy. Breezy. Chance of showers central and east in the evening and through the night. Highs in the upper 60s to mid-70s. Saturday, mostly sunny west to mostly cloudy east. Breezy west and east. A chance of showers east. Lows in the 50s. Highs in the mid-60s to mid-70s. Here is the forecast for the Bismarck Mendham listening area. Rest of today, sunny. Highs in the mid-70s. North winds around 5 miles per hour. Tonight, mostly clear. Areas of fog after midnight. Lows in the lower 50s. East winds around 5 miles per hour. Friday, areas of fog in the morning. Mostly cloudy. Highs in the lower 70s. Southeast winds 5 to 15 miles per hour. Friday night, cloudy. Lows in the upper 50s. Southeast winds around 15 miles per hour with gusts up to 25 miles per hour. Saturday, decreasing clouds. Highs in the lower 70s. South winds 5 to 15 miles per hour. Saturday night, mostly clear. Lows around 50. Sunday, partly sunny. A slight chance of showers in the afternoon. Highs in the lower 70s. Chance of rain 20%. Sunday night, mostly cloudy with a chance of thunderstorms. A chance of showers in the evening, then showers after midnight. Lows in the mid-50s. Monday, showers. A slight chance of thunderstorms in the morning, then a chance of thunderstorms in the afternoon. Highs in the upper 60s. Monday night, mostly cloudy. A chance of showers and a slight chance of thunderstorms in the evening, then a slight chance of showers after midnight. Lows around 50. Chance of rain 50%. Tuesday, decreasing clouds. A 20% chance of showers. Highs in the lower 60s. Tuesday night, partly cloudy. Lows in the mid-40s. Wednesday, mostly sunny. Highs in the mid-60s. For western Lake Sakakawea, tonight, southeast winds around 10 miles per hour. Clear. Lows in the lower 50s. Friday, windy. Southeast winds 10 to

20 miles per hour, increasing to 20 to 30 miles per hour in the afternoon. Patchy fog in the morning. Sunny. Highs in the mid-70s. For eastern Lake Sakakawea, tonight, light winds. Areas of fog early in the morning. Clear. Lows in the lower 50s. Friday, breezy. Southeast winds 10 to 20 miles per hour, increasing to 20 to 25 miles per hour late in the afternoon. Areas of fog early in the morning, then patchy fog late in the morning. Partly sunny. Highs in the lower 70s. For northern Lake Orahi, tonight, light winds. Patchy fog after midnight. Areas of fog early in the morning. Clear in the evening, then becoming partly cloudy. Lows in the lower 50s. Friday, light winds becoming southeast 10 to 20 miles per hour in the late morning and afternoon. Areas of fog in the morning. Mostly cloudy. Highs around 70. Here are the weather conditions at 4 p.m. Central Daylight Time. Bismarck, sunny. Temperature 76 degrees, relative humidity 51%. Pressure 30.10 inches and falling. Mendan, sunny. 75 degrees, relative humidity 60%. Hazen, sunny. 79 degrees, relative humidity 41%. Harvey, sunny. 72 degrees, relative humidity 73%. Minot, sunny. 76 degrees, relative humidity 55%. Dickinson, sunny. 80 degrees, relative humidity 33%. Wind north at 8 miles an hour. Elsewhere around North Dakota, it was 75 at Garrison. At Williston, it was sunny, with a temperature of 79. At Devil's Lake, it was mostly sunny, with a temperature of 70. It was cloudy, with a temperature of 67 at Jamestown, 65 at Fargo, and 66 at Grand Forks. In northern South Dakota, at Mobridge, it was sunny, with a temperature of 74. At Aberdeen, it was cloudy, with a temperature of 68. In eastern Montana, it was sunny, and the temperatures were 83 degrees. Once again, at Bismarck, the temperature was 76 degrees under sunny skies. The regional weather forecast from your National Weather Service office in Bismarck. Seasonable temperatures can be expected through early next week, with highs mainly in the 60s and 70s and lows in the 40s and 50s. There is a low to medium chance for light rain across central and eastern North Dakota Friday evening into Saturday, with the higher chances east. Light rain becomes likely across the entire state Sunday night through Monday. The detailed forecast for North Dakota, today, clear west to mostly cloudy east. Highs from around 70 east to the lower 80s west. Tonight, mostly clear west to mostly cloudy southeast. Increasing clouds central into the southwest. Areas of fog, especially south, central, and east. Lows in the mid-40s to mid-50s. Friday, partly to mostly cloudy. Breezy. Chance of showers central and east in the evening and through the night. Highs in the upper 60s to mid-70s. Saturday, mostly sunny west to mostly cloudy east. Breezy west and east. A chance of showers east. Lows in the 50s. Highs in the mid-60s to mid-70s. Here is the forecast for the Bismarck-Mendon listening area. Rest of today, sunny. Highs in the mid-70s. North winds around 5 miles per hour. Tonight, mostly clear. Areas of fog after midnight. Lows in the lower 50s. East winds around 5 miles per hour. Friday, areas of fog in the morning. Mostly cloudy. Highs in the lower 70s. Southeast winds 5 to 15 miles per hour. Friday night, cloudy. Lows in the upper 50s. Southeast winds around 15 miles per hour with gusts up to 25 miles per hour. Saturday, decreasing clouds. Highs in the lower 70s. South winds 5 to 15 miles per hour. Saturday night, mostly clear. Lows around 50. Sunday, partly sunny. A slight chance of showers in the afternoon. Highs in the lower 70s. Chance of rain 20%. Sunday night, mostly cloudy with a chance of thunderstorms. A chance of showers in the evening, then showers.

around 10 miles per hour. Clear. Lows in the lower 50s. Friday, windy. Southeast winds 10 to 20 miles per hour, increasing to 20 to 30 miles per hour in the afternoon. Patchy fog in the morning. Sunny. Highs in the mid-70s. For eastern Lake Sakakawea, tonight, light winds. Areas of fog early in the morning. Clear. Lows in the lower 50s. Friday, breezy. Southeast winds 10 to 20 miles per hour, increasing to 20 to 25 miles per hour late in the afternoon. Areas of fog early in the morning, then patchy fog late in the morning. Partly sunny. Highs in the lower 70s. For northern Lake Oahe, tonight, light winds. Patchy fog after midnight. Areas of fog early in the morning. Clear in the evening, then becoming partly cloudy. Lows in the lower 50s. Friday, light winds becoming southeast 10 to 20 miles per hour in the late morning and afternoon. Areas of fog in the morning. Mostly cloudy. Highs around 70. Here are the weather conditions at 4 p.m. Central Daylight Time. Bismarck, sunny. Temperature 76 degrees, relative humidity 51%. Pressure 30.10 inches and falling. Mendham, sunny. 75 degrees, relative humidity 60%. Hazen, sunny. 79 degrees, relative humidity 41%. Harvey, sunny. 72 degrees, relative humidity 73%. Minot, sunny. 76 degrees, relative humidity 55%. Dickinson, sunny. 80 degrees, relative humidity 33%. Wind north at 8 miles an hour. Elsewhere around North Dakota, it was 75 at Garrison. At Williston, it was sunny, with a temperature of 79. At Devil's Lake, it was mostly sunny, with a temperature of 70. It was cloudy, with a temperature of 67 at Jamestown, 65 at Fargo, and 66 at Grand Forks. In northern South Dakota, at Mobridge, it was sunny, with a temperature of 74. At Aberdeen, it was cloudy, with a temperature of 68. In eastern Montana, it was sunny, and the temperatures were 83 degrees. Once again, at Bismarck, the temperature was 76 degrees under sunny skies. The regional weather forecast from your National Weather Service office in Bismarck. Seasonable temperatures can be expected through early next week, with highs mainly in the 60s and 70s and lows in the 40s and 50s. There is a low to medium chance for light rain across central and eastern North Dakota Friday evening into Saturday, with the higher chances east. Light rain becomes likely across the entire state Sunday night through Monday. The detailed forecast for North Dakota, today, clear west to mostly cloudy east. Highs from around 70 east to the lower 80s west. Tonight, mostly clear west to mostly cloudy southeast. Increasing clouds central into the southwest. Areas of fog, especially south, central, and east. Lows in the mid-40s to mid-50s. Friday, partly to mostly cloudy. Breezy. Chance of showers central and east in the evening and through the night. Highs in the upper 60s to mid-70s. Saturday, mostly sunny west to mostly cloudy east. Breezy west and east. A chance of showers east. Lows in the 50s. Highs in the mid-60s to mid-70s. Here is the forecast for the Bismarck-Mendham listening area. Rest of today, sunny. Highs in the mid-70s. North winds around 5 miles per hour. Tonight, mostly clear. Areas of fog after midnight. Lows in the lower 50s. East winds around 5 miles per hour. Friday, areas of fog in the morning. Mostly cloudy. Highs in the lower 70s. Southeast winds 5 to 15 miles per hour. Friday night, cloudy. Lows in the upper 50s. Southeast winds around 15 miles per hour with gusts up to 25 miles per hour. Saturday, decreasing clouds. Highs in the lower 70s. South winds 5 to 15 miles per hour. Saturday night, mostly clear. Lows around 50. Sunday, partly sunny. A slight chance of showers in the afternoon. Highs in the lower 70s.

chance of rain 20%. Sunday night, mostly cloudy with a chance of thunderstorms. A chance of showers in the evening, then showers after midnight. Lows in the mid-50s. Monday, showers. A slight chance of thunderstorms in the morning, then a chance of thunderstorms in the afternoon. Highs in the upper 60s. Monday night, mostly cloudy. A chance of showers and a slight chance of thunderstorms in the evening, then a slight chance of showers after midnight. Lows around 50. Chance of rain 50%. Tuesday, decreasing clouds. A 20% chance of showers. Highs in the lower 60s. Tuesday night, partly cloudy. Lows in the mid-40s. Wednesday, mostly sunny. Highs in the mid-60s. For Western Lake Sakakawea, tonight, southeast winds around 10 miles per hour. Clear. Lows in the lower 50s. Friday, windy. Southeast winds 10 to 20 miles per hour, increasing to 20 to 30 miles per hour in the afternoon. Patchy fog in the morning. Sunny. Highs in the mid-70s. For Eastern Lake Sakakawea, tonight, light winds. Areas of fog early in the morning. Clear. Lows in the lower 50s. Friday, breezy. Southeast winds 10 to 20 miles per hour, increasing to 20 to 25 miles per hour late in the afternoon. Areas of fog early in the morning, then patchy fog late in the morning. Partly sunny. Highs in the lower 70s. For Northern Lake Orahi, tonight, light winds. Patchy fog after midnight. Areas of fog early in the morning. Clear in the evening, then becoming partly cloudy. Lows in the lower 50s. Friday, light winds becoming southeast 10 to 20 miles per hour in the late morning and afternoon. Areas of fog in the morning. Mostly cloudy. Highs around 70. 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Providing weather information 24 hours a day from your National Weather Service office in Bismarck. Here are the weather conditions at 4 p.m. Central Daylight Time. Bismarck, sunny. Temperature 76 degrees, relative humidity 51%. Pressure 30.10 inches and falling. Menden, sunny. 75 degrees, relative humidity 60%. Hazen, sunny. 79 degrees, relative humidity 41%. Harvey, sunny. 72 degrees, relative humidity 73%. Minot, sunny. 76 degrees, relative humidity 55%. Dickinson, sunny. 80 degrees, relative humidity 33%. Wind north at 8 miles an hour. Elsewhere around North Dakota, it was 75 at Garrison. At Williston, it was sunny, with a temperature of 79. At Devil's Lake, it was mostly sunny, with a temperature of 70. It was cloudy, with a temperature of 67 at Jamestown, 65 at Fargo, and 66 at Grand Forks. In northern South Dakota, at Mobridge, it was sunny, with a temperature of 74. At Aberdeen, it was cloudy, with a temperature of 68. In eastern Montana, it was sunny, and the temperatures were 83 degrees. Once again, at Bismarck, the temperature was 76 degrees under sunny skies. Here are the weather conditions at 5 p.m. Central Daylight Time. Bismarck, sunny. Temperature 78 degrees, relative humidity 40%. Pressure 30.11 inches and rising. Menden, sunny. 75 degrees, relative humidity 60%. Hazen, sunny. 79 degrees, relative humidity 34%. Wind north at 8 miles an hour. Harvey, sunny. 72 degrees, relative humidity 64%. Minot, sunny. 77 degrees, relative humidity 51%. Dickinson, sunny. 80 degrees, relative humidity 34%. Wind northeast at 6 miles an hour. Elsewhere around North Dakota, it was 77 at Garrison. At Williston, it was sunny, with a temperature of 80. At Devil's Lake, it was partly sunny, with a temperature of 68. It was cloudy.

with a temperature of 67 at Jamestown, 65 at Fargo, and 65 at Grand Forks. In northern South Dakota, at Mobridge, it was sunny with a temperature of 75. At Aberdeen, it was cloudy with a temperature of 69. In eastern Montana, it was sunny. It was 84 at Miles City, 82 at Glendive, and 84 at Sydney. Once again, at Bismarck, the temperature was 78 degrees under sunny skies. The regional weather forecast from your National Weather Service office in Bismarck. Seasonable temperatures can be expected through early next week, with highs mainly in the 60s and 70s and lows in the 40s and 50s. There is a low to medium chance for light rain across central and eastern North Dakota Friday evening into Saturday, with the higher chances east. Light rain becomes likely across the entire state Sunday night through Monday. The detailed forecast for North Dakota, today, clear west to mostly cloudy east. Highs from around 70 east to the lower 80s west. Tonight, mostly clear west to mostly cloudy southeast. Increasing clouds central into the southwest. Areas of fog, especially south, central, and east. Lows in the mid-40s to mid-50s. Friday, partly to mostly cloudy. Breezy. Chance of showers central and east in the evening and through the night. Highs in the upper 60s to mid-70s. Saturday, mostly sunny west to mostly cloudy east. Breezy west and east. A chance of showers east. Lows in the 50s. Highs in the mid-60s to mid-70s. Here is the forecast for the Bismarck, Minden listening area. Rest of today, sunny. Highs in the mid-70s. North winds around 5 miles per hour. Tonight, mostly clear. Areas of fog after midnight. Lows in the lower 50s. East winds around 5 miles per hour. Friday, areas of fog in the morning. Mostly cloudy. Highs in the lower 70s. Southeast winds 5 to 15 miles per hour. Friday night, cloudy. Lows in the upper 50s. Southeast winds around 15 miles per hour with gusts up to 25 miles per hour. Saturday, decreasing clouds. Highs in the lower 70s. South winds 5 to 15 miles per hour. Saturday night, mostly clear. Lows around 50. Sunday, partly sunny. A slight chance of showers in the afternoon. Highs in the lower 70s. Chance of rain 20%. Sunday night, mostly cloudy with a chance of thunderstorms. A chance of showers in the evening, then showers after midnight. Lows in the mid-50s. Monday, showers. A slight chance of thunderstorms in the morning, then a chance of thunderstorms in the afternoon. Highs in the upper 60s. Monday night, mostly cloudy. A chance of showers and a slight chance of thunderstorms in the evening, then a slight chance of showers after midnight. Lows around 50. Chance of rain 50%. Tuesday, decreasing clouds. A 20% chance of showers. Highs in the lower 60s. Tuesday night, partly cloudy. Lows in the mid-40s. Wednesday, mostly sunny. Highs in the mid-60s. For western Lake Sakakawea, tonight, southeast winds around 10 miles per hour. Clear. Lows in the lower 50s. Friday, windy. Southeast winds 10 to 20 miles per hour, increasing to 20 to 30 miles per hour in the afternoon. Patchy fog in the morning. Sunny. Highs in the mid-70s. For eastern Lake Sakakawea, tonight, light winds. Areas of fog early in the morning. Clear. Lows in the lower 50s. Friday, breezy. Southeast winds 10 to 20 miles per hour, increasing to 20 to 25 miles per hour late in the afternoon. Areas of fog early in the morning, then patchy fog late in the morning. Partly sunny. Highs in the lower 70s. For northern Lake Oahe, tonight, light winds. Patchy fog after midnight. Areas of fog early in the morning. Clear in the evening, then becoming partly cloudy. Lows in the lower 50s. Friday, light winds becoming southeast 10 to 20 miles per hour in the late morning and afternoon. Areas of fog in the morning. Mostly cloudy. Highs around 70. Here are the weather.

present at 5 p.m. Central Daylight Time. Bismarck, sunny. Temperature 78 degrees, relative humidity 40%. Pressure 30.11 inches and rising. Menden, sunny. 75 degrees, relative humidity 60%. Hazen, sunny. 79 degrees, relative humidity 34%. Wind north at 8 miles an hour. Harvey, sunny. 72 degrees, relative humidity 64%. Minot, sunny. 77 degrees, relative humidity 51%. Dickinson, sunny. 80 degrees, relative humidity 34%. Wind northeast at 6 miles an hour. Elsewhere around North Dakota, it was 77 at Garrison. At Williston, it was sunny, with a temperature of 80. At Devil's Lake, it was partly sunny, with a temperature of 68. It was cloudy, with a temperature of 67 at Jamestown, 65 at Fargo, and 65 at Grand Forks. In northern South Dakota, at Mobridge, it was sunny, with a temperature of 75. At Aberdeen, it was cloudy, with a temperature of 69. In eastern Montana, it was sunny. It was 84 at Miles City, 82 at Glendive, and 84 at Sydney. Once again, at Bismarck, the temperature was 78 degrees under sunny skies. The regional weather forecast from your National Weather Service office in Bismarck. Seasonable temperatures can be expected through early next week, with highs mainly in the 60s and 70s and lows in the 40s and 50s. There is a low to medium chance for light rain across central and eastern North Dakota Friday evening into Saturday, with the higher chances east. Light rain becomes likely across the entire state Sunday night through Monday. The detailed forecast for North Dakota, today, clear west to mostly cloudy east. Highs from around 70 east to the lower 80s west. Tonight, mostly clear west to mostly cloudy southeast. Increasing clouds central into the southwest. Areas of fog, especially south, central, and east. Lows in the mid-40s to mid-50s. Friday, partly to mostly cloudy. Breezy. Chance of showers central and east in the evening and through the night. Highs in the upper 60s to mid-70s. Saturday, mostly sunny west to mostly cloudy east. Breezy west and east. A chance of showers east. Lows in the 50s. Highs in the mid-60s to mid-70s. Here is the forecast for the Bismarck, Menden listening area. Rest of today, sunny. Highs in the mid-70s. North winds around 5 miles per hour. Tonight, mostly clear. Areas of fog after midnight. Lows in the lower 50s. East winds around 5 miles per hour. Friday, areas of fog in the morning. Mostly cloudy. Highs in the lower 70s. Southeast winds 5 to 15 miles per hour. Friday night, cloudy. Lows in the upper 50s. Southeast winds around 15 miles per hour with gusts up to 25 miles per hour. Saturday, decreasing clouds. Highs in the lower 70s. South winds 5 to 15 miles per hour. Saturday night, mostly clear. Lows around 50. Sunday, partly sunny. A slight chance of showers in the afternoon. Highs in the lower 70s. Chance of rain 20%. Sunday night, mostly cloudy with a chance of thunderstorms. A chance of showers in the evening, then showers after midnight. Lows in the mid-50s. Monday, showers. A slight chance of thunderstorms in the morning, then a chance of thunderstorms in the afternoon. Highs in the upper 60s. Monday night, mostly cloudy. A chance of showers and a slight chance of thunderstorms in the evening, then a slight chance of showers after midnight. Lows around 50. Chance of rain 50%. Tuesday, decreasing clouds. A 20% chance of showers. Highs in the lower 60s. Tuesday night, partly cloudy. Lows in the mid-40s. Wednesday, mostly sunny. Highs in the mid-60s. For western Lake Sakakawea, tonight, southeast winds around 10 miles per hour. Clear. Lows in the lower 50s. Friday, windy. Southeast winds 10 to 20 miles per hour, increasing to 20 to 30 miles per hour in the afternoon.

patchy fog in the morning. Sunny. Highs in the mid-70s. For eastern Lake Sakakawea, tonight, light winds. Areas of fog early in the morning. Clear. Lows in the lower 50s. Friday, breezy. Southeast winds 10 to 20 miles per hour, increasing to 20 to 25 miles per hour late in the afternoon. Areas of fog early in the morning, then patchy fog late in the morning. Partly sunny. Highs in the lower 70s. For northern Lake Oahe, tonight, light winds. Patchy fog after midnight. Areas of fog early in the morning. Clear in the evening, then becoming partly cloudy. Lows in the lower 50s. Friday, light winds becoming southeast 10 to 20 miles per hour in the late morning and afternoon. Areas of fog in the morning. Mostly cloudy. Highs around 70. Here are the weather conditions at 5 p.m. Central Daylight Time. Bismarck, sunny. Temperature 78 degrees, relative humidity 40%. Pressure 30.11 inches and rising. Mendham, sunny. 75 degrees, relative humidity 60%. Hazen, sunny. 79 degrees, relative humidity 34%. Wind north at 8 miles an hour. Harvey, sunny. 72 degrees, relative humidity 64%. Minot, sunny. 77 degrees, relative humidity 51%. Dickinson, sunny. 80 degrees, relative humidity 34%. Wind northeast at 6 miles an hour. Elsewhere around North Dakota, it was 77 at Garrison. At Williston, it was sunny, with a temperature of 80. At Devil's Lake, it was partly sunny, with a temperature of 68. It was cloudy, with a temperature of 67 at Jamestown, 65 at Fargo, and 65 at Grand Forks. In northern South Dakota, at Mobridge, it was sunny, with a temperature of 75. At Aberdeen, it was cloudy, with a temperature of 69. In eastern Montana, it was sunny. It was 84 at Miles City, 82 at Glendive, and 84 at Sydney. Once again, at Bismarck, the temperature was 78 degrees under sunny skies. The regional weather forecast from your National Weather Service office in Bismarck. Seasonable temperatures can be expected through early next week, with highs mainly in the 60s and 70s and lows in the 40s and 50s. There is a low to medium chance for light rain across central and eastern North Dakota Friday evening into Saturday, with the higher chances east. Light rain becomes likely across the entire state Sunday night through Monday. The detailed forecast for North Dakota, today, clear west to mostly cloudy east. Highs from around 70 east to the lower 80s west. Tonight, mostly clear west to mostly cloudy southeast. Increasing clouds central into the southwest. Areas of fog, especially south, central, and east. Lows in the mid-40s to mid-50s. Friday, partly to mostly cloudy. Breezy. Chance of showers central and east in the evening and through the night. Highs in the upper 60s to mid-70s. Saturday, mostly sunny west to mostly cloudy east. Breezy west and east. A chance of showers east. Lows in the 50s. Highs in the mid-60s to mid-70s. Here is the forecast for the Bismarck-Mendham listening area. Rest of today, sunny. Highs in the mid-70s. North winds around 5 miles per hour. Tonight, mostly clear. Areas of fog after midnight. Lows in the lower 50s. East winds around 5 miles per hour. Friday, areas of fog in the morning. Mostly cloudy. Highs in the lower 70s. Southeast winds 5 to 15 miles per hour. Friday night, cloudy. Lows in the upper 50s. Southeast winds around 15 miles per hour with gusts up to 25 miles per hour. Saturday, decreasing clouds. Highs in the lower 70s. South winds 5 to 15 miles per hour. Saturday night, mostly clear. Lows around 50. Sunday, partly sunny. A slight chance of showers in the afternoon. Highs in the lower 70s. Chance of rain 20%. Sunday night, mostly cloudy with a chance of thunderstorms. A chance of showers in the evening.

then showers after midnight. Lows in the mid-50s. Monday, showers. A slight chance of thunderstorms in the morning, then a chance of thunderstorms in the afternoon. Highs in the upper 60s. Monday night, mostly cloudy. A chance of showers and a slight chance of thunderstorms in the evening, then a slight chance of showers after midnight. Lows around 50. Chance of rain 50%. Tuesday, decreasing clouds. A 20% chance of showers. Highs in the lower 60s. Tuesday night, partly cloudy. Lows in the mid-40s. Wednesday, mostly sunny. Highs in the mid-60s. For Western Lake Sakakawea, tonight, southeast winds around 10 miles per hour. Clear. Lows in the lower 50s. Friday, windy. Southeast winds 10 to 20 miles per hour, increasing to 20 to 30 miles per hour in the afternoon. Patchy fog in the morning. Sunny. Highs in the mid-70s. For Eastern Lake Sakakawea, tonight, light winds. Areas of fog early in the morning. Clear. Lows in the lower 50s. Friday, breezy. Southeast winds 10 to 20 miles per hour, increasing to 20 to 25 miles per hour late in the afternoon. Areas of fog early in the morning, then patchy fog late in the morning. Partly sunny. Highs in the lower 70s. For Northern Lake Oahe, tonight, light winds. Patchy fog after midnight. Areas of fog early in the morning. Clear in the evening, then becoming partly cloudy. Lows in the lower 50s. Friday, light winds becoming southeast 10 to 20 miles per hour in the late morning and afternoon. Areas of fog in the morning. Mostly cloudy. Highs around 70. Here are the weather conditions at 5 p.m. Central Daylight Time. Bismarck, sunny. Temperature 78 degrees, relative humidity 40%. Pressure 30.11 inches and rising. Mendham, sunny. 75 degrees, relative humidity 60%. Hazen, sunny. 79 degrees, relative humidity 34%. Wind north at 8 miles an hour. Harvey, sunny. 72 degrees, relative humidity 64%. Minot, sunny. 77 degrees, relative humidity 51%. Dickinson, sunny. 80 degrees, relative humidity 34%. Wind northeast at 6 miles an hour. Elsewhere around North Dakota, it was 77 at Garrison. At Williston, it was sunny, with a temperature of 80. At Devil's Lake, it was partly sunny, with a temperature of 68. It was cloudy, with a temperature of 67 at Jamestown, 65 at Fargo, and 65 at Grand Forks. In northern South Dakota, at Mobridge, it was sunny, with a temperature of 75. At Aberdeen, it was cloudy, with a temperature of 69. In eastern Montana, it was sunny. It was 84 at Miles City, 82 at Glendive, and 84 at Sydney. Once again, at Bismarck, the temperature was 78 degrees under sunny skies. The regional weather forecast from your National Weather Service office in Bismarck. Seasonable temperatures can be expected through early next week, with highs mainly in the 60s and 70s and lows in the 40s and 50s. There is a low to medium chance for light rain across central and eastern North Dakota Friday evening into Saturday, with the higher chances east. Light rain becomes likely across the entire state Sunday night through Monday. The detailed forecast for North Dakota, today, clear west to mostly cloudy east. Highs from around 70 east to the lower 80s west. Tonight, mostly clear west to mostly cloudy southeast. Increasing clouds central into the southwest. Areas of fog, especially south, central, and east. Lows in the mid-40s to mid-50s. Friday, partly to mostly cloudy. Breezy. Chance of showers central and east in the evening and through the night. Highs in the upper 60s to mid-70s. Saturday, mostly sunny west to mostly cloudy east. Breezy west and east. A chance of showers east. Lows in the 50s. Highs in the mid-60s to mid-70s. Here is the forecast for the Bismarck-Mendham listening area. Rest of today, sunny. Highs in the mid-70s.

Winds around 5 miles per hour. Tonight, mostly clear. Areas of fog after midnight. Lows in the lower 50s. East winds around 5 miles per hour. Friday, areas of fog in the morning. Mostly cloudy. Highs in the lower 70s. Southeast winds 5 to 15 miles per hour. Friday night, cloudy. Lows in the upper 50s. Southeast winds around 15 miles per hour with gusts up to 25 miles per hour. Saturday, decreasing clouds. Highs in the lower 70s. South winds 5 to 15 miles per hour. Saturday night, mostly clear. Lows around 50. Sunday, partly sunny. A slight chance of showers in the afternoon. Highs in the lower 70s. Chance of rain 20%. Sunday night, mostly cloudy with a chance of thunderstorms. A chance of showers in the evening, then showers after midnight. Lows in the mid-50s. Monday, showers. A slight chance of thunderstorms in the morning, then a chance of thunderstorms in the afternoon. Highs in the upper 60s. Monday night, mostly cloudy. A chance of showers and a slight chance of thunderstorms in the evening, then a slight chance of showers after midnight. Lows around 50. Chance of rain 50%. Tuesday, decreasing clouds. A 20% chance of showers. Highs in the lower 60s. Tuesday night, partly cloudy. Lows in the mid-40s. Wednesday, mostly sunny. Highs in the mid-60s. For Western Lake Sakakawea, tonight, southeast winds around 10 miles per hour. Clear. Lows in the lower 50s. Friday, windy. Southeast winds 10 to 20 miles per hour, increasing to 20 to 30 miles per hour in the afternoon. Patchy fog in the morning. Sunny. Highs in the mid-70s. For Eastern Lake Sakakawea, tonight, light winds. Areas of fog early in the morning. Clear. Lows in the lower 50s. Friday, breezy. Southeast winds 10 to 20 miles per hour, increasing to 20 to 25 miles per hour late in the afternoon. Areas of fog early in the morning, then patchy fog late in the morning. Partly sunny. Highs in the lower 70s. For Northern Lake Orahi, tonight, light winds. Patchy fog after midnight. Areas of fog early in the morning. Clear in the evening, then becoming partly cloudy. Lows in the lower 50s. Friday, light winds becoming southeast 10 to 20 miles per hour in the late morning and afternoon. Areas of fog in the morning. Mostly cloudy. Highs around 70. Here are the weather conditions at 5 p.m. Central Daylight Time. Bismarck, sunny. Temperature 78 degrees, relative humidity 40%. Pressure 30.11 inches and rising. Mendham, sunny. 75 degrees, relative humidity 60%. Hazen, sunny. 79 degrees, relative humidity 34%. Wind north at 8 miles an hour. Harvey, sunny. 72 degrees, relative humidity 64%. Minot, sunny. 77 degrees, relative humidity 51%. Dickinson, sunny. 80 degrees, relative humidity 34%. Wind northeast at 6 miles an hour. Elsewhere around North Dakota, it was 77 at Garrison. At Williston, it was sunny, with a temperature of 80. At Devil's Lake, it was partly sunny, with a temperature of 68. It was cloudy, with a temperature of 67 at Jamestown, 65 at Fargo, and 65 at Grand Forks. In northern South Dakota, at Mobridge, it was sunny, with a temperature of 75. At Aberdeen, it was cloudy, with a temperature of 69. In eastern Montana, it was sunny. It was 84 at Miles City, 82 at Glendive, and 84 at Sydney. Once again, at Bismarck, the temperature was 78 degrees under sunny skies. The regional weather forecast from your National Weather Service office in Bismarck. Seasonable temperatures can be expected through early next week, with highs mainly in the 60s and 70s and lows in the 40s and 50s. There is a low to medium chance for light rain across central and eastern North Dakota Friday evening into Saturday, with the higher chances east.

Light rain becomes likely across the entire state Sunday night through Monday. The detailed forecast for North Dakota. Today, clear west to mostly cloudy east. Highs from around 70 east to the lower 80s west. Tonight, mostly clear west to mostly cloudy southeast. Increasing clouds central into the southwest. Areas of fog, especially south, central, and east. Lows in the mid-40s to mid-50s. Friday, partly to mostly cloudy. Breezy. Chance of showers central and east in the evening and through the night. Highs in the upper 60s to mid-70s. Saturday, mostly sunny west to mostly cloudy east. Breezy west and east. A chance of showers east. Lows in the 50s. Highs in the mid-60s to mid-70s. Here is the forecast for the Bismarck, Minden listening area. Rest of today, sunny. Highs in the mid-70s. North winds around 5 miles per hour. Tonight, mostly clear. Areas of fog after midnight. Lows in the lower 50s. East winds around 5 miles per hour. Friday, areas of fog in the morning. Mostly cloudy. Highs in the lower 70s. Southeast winds 5 to 15 miles per hour. Friday night, cloudy. Lows in the upper 50s. Southeast winds around 15 miles per hour with gusts up to 25 miles per hour. Saturday, decreasing clouds. Highs in the lower 70s. South winds 5 to 15 miles per hour. Saturday night, mostly clear. Lows around 50. Sunday, partly sunny. A slight chance of showers in the afternoon. Highs in the lower 70s. Chance of rain 20%. Sunday night, mostly cloudy with a chance of thunderstorms. A chance of showers in the evening, then showers after midnight. Lows in the mid-50s. Monday, showers. A slight chance of thunderstorms in the morning, then a chance of thunderstorms in the afternoon. Highs in the upper 60s. Monday night, mostly cloudy. A chance of showers and a slight chance of thunderstorms in the evening, then a slight chance of showers after midnight. Lows around 50. Chance of rain 50%. Tuesday, decreasing clouds. A 20% chance of showers. Highs in the lower 60s. Tuesday night, partly cloudy. Lows in the mid-40s. Wednesday, mostly sunny. Highs in the mid-60s. 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Providing weather information 24 hours a day from your National Weather Service office in Bismarck. For Western Lake Secaucawea, tonight, southeast winds around 10 miles per hour. Clear. Lows in the lower 50s. Friday, windy. Southeast winds 10 to 20 miles per hour, increasing to 20 to 30 miles per hour in the afternoon. Patchy fog in the morning. Sunny. Highs in the mid-70s. For Eastern Lake Secaucawea, tonight, light winds. Areas of fog early in the morning. Clear. Lows in the lower 50s. Friday, breezy. Southeast winds 10 to 20 miles per hour, increasing to 20 to 25 miles per hour late in the afternoon. Areas of fog early in the morning, then patchy fog late in the morning. Partly sunny. Highs in the lower 70s. For Northern Lake Oahe, tonight, light winds. Patchy fog after midnight. Areas of fog early in the morning. Clear in the evening, then becoming partly cloudy. Lows in the lower 50s. Friday, light winds becoming southeast 10 to 20 miles per hour in the late morning and afternoon. Areas of fog in the morning. Mostly cloudy. Highs around 70. Here are the weather conditions at 5 p.m. Central Daylight Time. Bismarck, sunny. Temperature 78 degrees, relative humidity 40%. Pressure 30.11 inches and rising. Minden, sunny. 75 degrees, relative humidity 60%. Hazen, sunny. 79 degrees, relative humidity 34%. Wind north at 8 miles an hour. Harvey, sunny. 72 degrees, relative humidity 64%. Minot, sunny.

77 degrees. Relative humidity 51%. Dickinson, sunny. 80 degrees. Relative humidity 34%. Wind northeast at 6 miles. Dickinson, sunny. 80 degrees. Relative humidity 34%. Wind northeast at 6 miles an hour. Elsewhere around North Dakota, it was 77 at Garrison. At Williston, it was sunny with a temperature of 80. At Devil's Lake, it was partly sunny with a temperature of 68. It was cloudy with a temperature of 67 at Jamestown, 65 at Fargo, and 65 at Grand Forks. In northern South Dakota, at Mobridge, it was sunny with a temperature of 75. At Aberdeen, it was cloudy with a temperature of 69. In eastern Montana, it was sunny. It was 84 at Miles City, 82 at Glendive, and 84 at Sydney. Once again, at Bismarck, the temperature was 78 degrees under sunny skies. The regional weather forecast from your National Weather Service office in Bismarck. Seasonable temperatures can be expected through early next week, with highs mainly in the 60s and 70s and lows in the 40s and 50s. There is a low to medium chance for light rain across central and eastern North Dakota Friday evening into Saturday, with the higher chances east. Light rain becomes likely across the entire state Sunday night through Monday. The detailed forecast for North Dakota, today, clear west to mostly cloudy east. Highs from around 70 east to the lower 80s west. Tonight, mostly clear west to mostly cloudy southeast. Increasing clouds central into the southwest. Areas of fog, especially south, central, and east. Lows in the mid-40s to mid-50s. Friday, partly to mostly cloudy. Breezy. Chance of showers central and east in the evening and through the night. Highs in the upper 60s to mid-70s. Saturday, mostly sunny west to mostly cloudy east. Breezy west and east. A chance of showers east. Lows in the 50s. Highs in the mid-60s to mid-70s. Here is the forecast for the Bismarck, Minden listening area. Rest of today, sunny. Highs in the mid-70s. North winds around 5 miles per hour. Tonight, mostly clear. Areas of fog after midnight. Lows in the lower 50s. East winds around 5 miles per hour. Friday, areas of fog in the morning. Mostly cloudy. Highs in the lower 70s. Southeast winds 5 to 15 miles per hour. Friday night, cloudy. Lows in the upper 50s. Southeast winds around 15 miles per hour with gusts up to 25 miles per hour. Saturday, decreasing clouds. Highs in the lower 70s. South winds 5 to 15 miles per hour. Saturday night, mostly clear. Lows around 50. Sunday, partly sunny. A slight chance of showers in the afternoon. Highs in the lower 70s. Chance of rain 20%. Sunday night, mostly cloudy with a chance of thunderstorms. A chance of showers in the evening, then showers after midnight. Lows in the mid-50s. Monday, showers. A slight chance of thunderstorms in the morning, then a chance of thunderstorms in the afternoon. Highs in the upper 60s. Monday night, mostly cloudy. A chance of showers and a slight chance of thunderstorms in the evening, then a slight chance of showers after midnight. Lows around 50. Chance of rain 50%. Tuesday, decreasing clouds. A 20% chance of showers. Highs in the lower 60s. Tuesday night, partly cloudy. Lows in the mid-40s. Wednesday, mostly sunny. Highs in the mid-60s. For western Lake Sakakawea, tonight, southeast winds around 10 miles per hour. Clear. Lows in the lower 50s. Friday, windy. Southeast winds 10 to 20 miles per hour, increasing to 20 to 30 miles per hour in the afternoon. Patchy fog in the morning. Sunny. Highs in the mid-70s. For eastern Lake Sakakawea, tonight, light winds. Areas of fog early in the morning. Clear. Lows in the lower 50s. Friday, breezy. Southeast winds 10 to 20 miles per hour, increasing to 20 to 25 miles per hour late in the afternoon. Areas of fog early in the morning, then patchy fog.

fog late in the morning. Partly sunny. Highs in the lower 70s. For northern Lake Oahe, tonight, light winds. Patchy fog after midnight. Areas of fog early in the morning. Clear in the evening, then becoming partly cloudy. Lows in the lower 50s. Friday, light winds becoming southeast 10 to 20 miles per hour in the late morning and afternoon. Areas of fog in the morning. Mostly cloudy. Highs around 70. Here are the weather conditions at 5 p.m. Central Daylight Time. Bismarck, sunny. Temperature 78 degrees, relative humidity 40%. Pressure 30.11 inches and rising. Mendham, sunny. 75 degrees, relative humidity 60%. Hazen, sunny. 79 degrees, relative humidity 34%. Wind north at 8 miles an hour. Harvey, sunny. 72 degrees, relative humidity 64%. Minot, sunny. 77 degrees, relative humidity 51%. Dickinson, sunny. 80 degrees, relative humidity 34%. Wind northeast at 6 miles an hour. Elsewhere around North Dakota, it was 77 at Garrison. At Williston, it was sunny, with a temperature of 80. At Devil's Lake, it was partly sunny, with a temperature of 68. It was cloudy, with a temperature of 67 at Jamestown, 65 at Fargo, and 65 at Grand Forks. In northern South Dakota, at Mobridge, it was sunny, with a temperature of 75. At Aberdeen, it was cloudy, with a temperature of 69. In eastern Montana, it was sunny. It was 84 at Miles City, 82 at Glendive, and 84 at Sydney. Once again, at Bismarck, the temperature was 78 degrees under sunny skies. The regional weather forecast from your National Weather Service office in Bismarck. Seasonable temperatures can be expected through early next week, with highs mainly in the 60s and 70s and lows in the 40s and 50s. There is a low to medium chance for light rain across central and eastern North Dakota Friday evening into Saturday, with the higher chances east. Light rain becomes likely across the entire state Sunday night through Monday. The detailed forecast for North Dakota, today, clear west to mostly cloudy east. Highs from around 70 east to the lower 80s west. Tonight, mostly clear west to mostly cloudy southeast. Increasing clouds central into the southwest. Areas of fog, especially south, central, and east. Lows in the mid-40s to mid-50s. Friday, partly to mostly cloudy. Breezy. Chance of showers central and east in the evening and through the night. Highs in the upper 60s to mid-70s. Saturday, mostly sunny west to mostly cloudy east. Breezy west and east. A chance of showers east. Lows in the 50s. Highs in the mid-60s to mid-70s. Here is the forecast for the Bismarck-Mendham listening area. Rest of today, sunny. Highs in the mid-70s. North winds around 5 miles per hour. Tonight, mostly clear. Areas of fog after midnight. Lows in the lower 50s. East winds around 5 miles per hour. Friday, areas of fog in the morning. Mostly cloudy. Highs in the lower 70s. Southeast winds 5 to 15 miles per hour. Friday night, cloudy. Lows in the upper 50s. Southeast winds around 15 miles per hour with gusts up to 25 miles per hour. Saturday, decreasing clouds. Highs in the lower 70s. South winds 5 to 15 miles per hour. Saturday night, mostly clear. Lows around 50. Sunday, partly sunny. A slight chance of showers in the afternoon. Highs in the lower 70s. Chance of rain 20%. Sunday night, mostly cloudy with a chance of thunderstorms. A chance of showers in the evening, then showers after midnight. Lows in the mid-50s. Monday, showers. A slight chance of thunderstorms in the morning, then a chance of thunderstorms in the afternoon. Highs in the upper 60s. Monday night, mostly cloudy. A chance of showers and a slight chance of thunderstorms in the evening, then a slight chance of showers after midnight. Lows around 50. Chance of rain 50%. Tuesday.

decreasing clouds, a 20% chance of showers, highs in the lower 60s. Tuesday night, partly cloudy, lows in the mid-40s. Wednesday, mostly sunny, highs in the mid-60s. For western Lake Sakakawea, tonight, southeast winds around 10 miles per hour. Clear, lows in the lower 50s. Friday, windy, southeast winds 10 to 20 miles per hour, increasing to 20 to 30 miles per hour in the afternoon. Patchy fog in the morning. Sunny, highs in the mid-70s. For eastern Lake Sakakawea, tonight, light winds. Areas of fog early in the morning. Clear, lows in the lower 50s. Friday, breezy. Southeast winds 10 to 20 miles per hour, increasing to 20 to 25 miles per hour late in the afternoon. Areas of fog early in the morning, then patchy fog late in the morning. Partly sunny. Highs in the lower 70s. For northern Lake Ōrahi, tonight, light winds. Patchy fog after midnight. Areas of fog early in the morning. Clear in the evening, then becoming partly cloudy. Lows in the lower 50s. Friday, light winds becoming southeast 10 to 20 miles per hour in the late morning and afternoon. Areas of fog in the morning. Mostly cloudy. Highs around 70. Here are the weather conditions at 5 p.m. Central Daylight Time. Bismarck, sunny. Temperature 78 degrees, relative humidity 40%. Pressure 30.11 inches and rising. Mendan, sunny. 75 degrees, relative humidity 60%. Hazen, sunny. 79 degrees, relative humidity 34%. Wind north at 8 miles an hour. Harvey, sunny. 72 degrees, relative humidity 64%. Minot, sunny. 77 degrees, relative humidity 51%. Dickinson, sunny. 80 degrees, relative humidity 34%. Wind northeast at 6 miles an hour. Elsewhere around North Dakota, it was 77 at Garrison. At Williston, it was sunny, with a temperature of 80. At Devil's Lake, it was partly sunny, with a temperature of 68. It was cloudy, with a temperature of 67 at Jamestown, 65 at Fargo, and 65 at Grand Forks. In northern South Dakota, at Mobridge, it was sunny, with a temperature of 75. At Aberdeen, it was cloudy, with a temperature of 69. In eastern Montana, it was sunny. It was 84 at Miles City, 82 at Glendive, and 84 at Sydney. Once again, at Bismarck, the temperature was 78 degrees under sunny skies. The regional weather forecast from your National Weather Service office in Bismarck. Seasonable temperatures can be expected through early next week, with highs mainly in the 60s and 70s and lows in the 40s and 50s. There is a low to medium chance for light rain across central and eastern North Dakota Friday evening into Saturday, with the higher chances east. Light rain becomes likely across the entire state Sunday night through Monday. The detailed forecast for North Dakota, today, clear west to mostly cloudy east. Highs from around 70 east to the lower 80s west. Tonight, mostly clear west to mostly cloudy southeast. Increasing clouds central into the southwest. Areas of fog, especially south, central, and east. Lows in the mid-40s to mid-50s. Friday, partly to mostly cloudy. Breezy. Chance of showers central and east in the evening and through the night. Highs in the upper 60s to mid-70s. Saturday, mostly sunny west to mostly cloudy east. Breezy west and east. A chance of showers east. Lows in the 50s. Highs in the mid-60s to mid-70s. Here is the forecast for the Bismarck Mendon listening area. Rest of today, sunny. Highs in the mid-70s. North winds around 5 miles per hour. Tonight, mostly clear. Areas of fog after midnight. Lows in the lower 50s. East winds around 5 miles per hour. Friday, areas of fog in the morning. Mostly cloudy. Highs in the lower 70s. Southeast winds 5 to 15 miles per hour. Friday night, cloudy. Lows in the upper 50s.

southeast winds around 15 miles per hour with gusts up to 25 miles per hour. Saturday, decreasing clouds. Highs in the lower 70s. South winds 5 to 15 miles per hour. Saturday night, mostly clear. Lows around 50. Sunday, partly sunny. A slight chance of showers in the afternoon. Highs in the lower 70s. Chance of rain 20%. Sunday night, mostly cloudy with a chance of thunderstorms. A chance of showers in the evening, then showers after midnight. Lows in the mid-50s. Monday, showers. A slight chance of thunderstorms in the morning, then a chance of thunderstorms in the afternoon. Highs in the upper 60s. Monday night, mostly cloudy. A chance of showers and a slight chance of thunderstorms in the evening, then a slight chance of showers after midnight. Lows around 50. Chance of rain 50%. Tuesday, decreasing clouds. A 20% chance of showers. Highs in the lower 60s. Tuesday night, partly cloudy. Lows in the mid-40s. Wednesday, mostly sunny. Highs in the mid-60s. For Western Lake Sakakawea, tonight, southeast winds around 10 miles per hour. Clear. Lows in the lower 50s. Friday, windy. Southeast winds 10 to 20 miles per hour, increasing to 20 to 30 miles per hour in the afternoon. Patchy fog in the morning. Sunny. Highs in the mid-70s. For Eastern Lake Sakakawea, tonight, light winds. Areas of fog early in the morning. Clear. Lows in the lower 50s. Friday, breezy. Southeast winds 10 to 20 miles per hour, increasing to 20 to 25 miles per hour late in the afternoon. Areas of fog early in the morning, then patchy fog late in the morning. Partly sunny. Highs in the lower 70s. For Northern Lake Oahe, tonight, light winds. Patchy fog after midnight. Areas of fog early in the morning. Clear in the evening, then becoming partly cloudy. Lows in the lower 50s. Friday, light winds becoming southeast 10 to 20 miles per hour in the late morning and afternoon. Areas of fog in the morning. Mostly cloudy. Highs around 70. Here are the weather conditions at 5 p.m. Central Daylight Time. Bismarck, sunny. Temperature 78 degrees, relative humidity 40%. Pressure 30.11 inches and rising. Mendon, sunny. 75 degrees, relative humidity 60%. Hazen, sunny. 79 degrees, relative humidity 34%. Wind north at 8 miles an hour. Harvey, sunny. 72 degrees, relative humidity 64%. Minot, sunny. 77 degrees, relative humidity 51%. Dickinson, sunny. 80 degrees, relative humidity 34%. Wind northeast at 6 miles an hour. Elsewhere around North Dakota, it was 77 at Garrison. At Williston, it was sunny, with a temperature of 80. At Devil's Lake, it was partly sunny, with a temperature of 68. It was cloudy, with a temperature of 67 at Jamestown, 65 at Fargo, and 65 at Grand Forks. In northern South Dakota, at Mobridge, it was sunny, with a temperature of 75. At Aberdeen, it was cloudy, with a temperature of 69. In eastern Montana, it was sunny. It was 84 at Miles City, 82 at Glendive, and 84 at Sydney. Once again, at Bismarck, the temperature was 78 degrees under sunny skies. The regional weather forecast from your National Weather Service office in Bismarck. Seasonable temperatures can be expected through early next week, with highs mainly in the 60s and 70s and lows in the 40s and 50s. There is a low to medium chance for light rain across central and eastern North Dakota Friday evening into Saturday, with the higher chances east. Light rain becomes likely across the entire state Sunday night through Monday. The detailed forecast for North Dakota, today, clear west to mostly cloudy east. Highs from around 70 east to the lower 80s west. Tonight, mostly clear west to mostly cloudy southeast. Increasing clouds central into the southwest. Areas of fog, especially south, central, and east. Lows in the mid-40s to mid-50s.

winds around 5 miles per hour. Friday, areas of fog in the morning. Mostly cloudy. Highs in the lower 70s. Southeast winds 5 to 15 miles per hour. Friday night, cloudy. Lows in the upper 50s. Southeast winds around 15 miles per hour with gusts up to 25 miles per hour. Saturday, decreasing clouds. Highs in the lower 70s. South winds 5 to 15 miles per hour. Saturday night, mostly clear. Lows around 50. Sunday, partly sunny. A slight chance of showers in the afternoon. Highs in the lower 70s. Chance of rain 20%. Sunday night, mostly cloudy with a chance of thunderstorms. A chance of showers in the evening, then showers after midnight. Lows in the mid-50s. Monday, showers. A slight chance of thunderstorms in the morning, then a chance of thunderstorms in the afternoon. Highs in the upper 60s. Monday night, mostly cloudy. A chance of showers and a slight chance of thunderstorms in the evening, then a slight chance of showers after midnight. Lows around 50. Chance of rain 50%. Tuesday, decreasing clouds. A 20% chance of showers. Highs in the lower 60s. Tuesday night, partly cloudy. Lows in the mid-40s. Wednesday, mostly sunny. Highs in the mid-60s. For Western Lake Sakakawea, tonight, southeast winds around 10 miles per hour. Clear. Lows in the lower 50s. Friday, windy. Southeast winds 10 to 20 miles per hour, increasing to 20 to 30 miles per hour in the afternoon. Patchy fog in the morning. Sunny. Highs in the mid-70s. For Eastern Lake Sakakawea, tonight, light winds. Areas of fog early in the morning. Clear. Lows in the lower 50s. Friday, breezy. Southeast winds 10 to 20 miles per hour, increasing to 20 to 25 miles per hour late in the afternoon. Areas of fog early in the morning, then patchy fog late in the morning. Partly sunny. Highs in the lower 70s. For Northern Lake Ōrahi, tonight, light winds. Patchy fog after midnight. Areas of fog early in the morning. Clear in the evening, then becoming partly cloudy. Lows in the lower 50s. Friday, light winds becoming southeast 10 to 20 miles per hour in the late morning and afternoon. Areas of fog in the morning. Mostly cloudy. Highs around 70. Here are the weather conditions at 5 p.m. Central Daylight Time. Bismarck, sunny. Temperature 78 degrees, relative humidity 40%. Pressure 30.11 inches and rising. Mendon, sunny. 75 degrees, relative humidity 60%. Hazen, sunny. 79 degrees, relative humidity 34%. Wind north at 8 miles an hour. Harvey, sunny. 72 degrees, relative humidity 64%. Minot, sunny. 77 degrees, relative humidity 51%. Dickinson, sunny. 80 degrees, relative humidity 34%. Wind northeast at 6 miles an hour. Elsewhere around North Dakota, it was 77 at Garrison. At Williston, it was sunny, with a temperature of 80. At Devil's Lake, it was partly sunny, with a temperature of 68. It was cloudy, with a temperature of 67 at Jamestown, 65 at Fargo, and 65 at Grand Forks. In northern South Dakota, at Mobridge, it was sunny, with a temperature of 75. At Aberdeen, it was cloudy, with a temperature of 69. In eastern Montana, it was sunny. It was 84 at Miles City, 82 at Glendive, and 84 at Sydney. Once again, at Bismarck, the temperature was 78 degrees under sunny skies. The regional weather forecast from your National Weather Service office in Bismarck. Seasonable temperatures can be expected through early next week, with highs mainly in the 60s and 70s and lows in the 40s and 50s. There is a low to medium chance for light rain across central and eastern North Dakota Friday evening into Saturday, with the higher chances east. Light rain becomes likely across the entire state Sunday night through Monday. The detailed forecast for North Dakota, today, clear west to mostly cloudy east.

highs from around 70 east to the lower 80s west. Tonight, mostly clear west to mostly cloudy southeast. Increasing clouds central into the southwest. Areas of fog, especially south, central, and east. Lows in the mid-40s to mid-50s. Friday, partly to mostly cloudy. Breezy. Chance of showers central and east in the evening and through the night. Highs in the upper 60s to mid-70s. Saturday, mostly sunny west to mostly cloudy east. Breezy west and east. A chance of showers east. Lows in the 50s. Highs in the mid-60s to mid-70s. Here is the forecast for the Bismarck Minden listening area. Rest of today, sunny. Highs in the mid-70s. North winds around 5 miles per hour. Tonight, mostly clear. Areas of fog after midnight. Lows in the lower 50s. East winds around 5 miles per hour. Friday, areas of fog in the morning. Mostly cloudy. Highs in the lower 70s. Southeast winds 5 to 15 miles per hour. Friday night, cloudy. Lows in the upper 50s. Southeast winds around 15 miles per hour with gusts up to 25 miles per hour. Saturday, decreasing clouds. Highs in the lower 70s. South winds 5 to 15 miles per hour. Saturday night, mostly clear. Lows around 50. Sunday, partly sunny. A slight chance of showers in the afternoon. Highs in the lower 70s. Chance of rain 20%. Sunday night, mostly cloudy with a chance of thunderstorms. A chance of showers in the evening, then showers after midnight. Lows in the mid-50s. Monday, showers. A slight chance of thunderstorms in the morning, then a chance of thunderstorms in the afternoon. Highs in the upper 60s. Monday night, mostly cloudy. A chance of showers and a slight chance of thunderstorms in the evening, then a slight chance of showers after midnight. Lows around 50. Chance of rain 50%. Tuesday, decreasing clouds. A 20% chance of showers. Highs in the lower 60s. Tuesday night, partly cloudy. Lows in the mid-40s. Wednesday, mostly sunny. Highs in the mid-60s. 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Providing weather information 24 hours a day from your National Weather Service office in Bismarck. For Western Lake Sakakawea, tonight, southeast winds around 10 miles per hour. Clear. Lows in the lower 50s. Friday, windy. Southeast winds 10 to 20 miles per hour, increasing to 20 to 30 miles per hour in the afternoon. Patchy fog in the morning. Sunny. Highs in the mid-70s. For Eastern Lake Sakakawea, tonight, light winds. Areas of fog early in the morning. Clear. Lows in the lower 50s. Friday, breezy. Southeast winds 10 to 20 miles per hour, increasing to 20 to 25 miles per hour late in the afternoon. Areas of fog early in the morning, then patchy fog late in the morning. Partly sunny. Highs in the lower 70s. For Northern Lake Oahe, tonight, light winds. Patchy fog after midnight. Areas of fog early in the morning. Clear in the evening, then becoming partly cloudy. Lows in the lower 50s. Friday, light winds becoming southeast 10 to 20 miles per hour in the late morning and afternoon. Areas of fog in the morning. Mostly cloudy. Highs around 70. Here are the weather conditions at 6 p.m. Central Daylight Time. Bismarck, sunny. Temperature 79 degrees, relative humidity 40%. Pressure 30.11 inches and steady. Minden, sunny. 77 degrees, relative humidity 53%. Hazen, sunny. 79 degrees, relative humidity 36%. Wind northeast at 7 miles an hour. Harvey, sunny. 72 degrees, relative humidity 64%. Minot, sunny. 75 degrees, relative humidity 57%. Dickinson, sunny. 79 degrees, relative humidity 33%.

elsewhere around North Dakota, it was 76 at Garrison. It was sunny, with a temperature of 79 at Williston and 67 at Devil's Lake. It was cloudy, with a temperature of 68 at Jamestown, 64 at Fargo, and 65 at Grand Forks. In northern South Dakota, at Mobridge, it was sunny, with a temperature of 75. At Aberdeen, it was cloudy, with a temperature of 68. In eastern Montana, it was sunny. It was 84 at Miles City, 83 at Glendive, and 84 at Sydney. Once again, at Bismarck, the temperature was 79 degrees under sunny skies. The regional weather forecast from your National Weather Service office in Bismarck. Seasonable temperatures can be expected through early next week, with highs mainly in the 60s and 70s and lows in the 40s and 50s. There is a low to medium chance for light rain across central and eastern North Dakota Friday evening into Saturday, with the higher chances east. Light rain becomes likely across the entire state Sunday night through Monday. The detailed forecast for North Dakota, today, clear west to mostly cloudy east. Highs from around 70 east to the lower 80s west. Tonight, mostly clear west to mostly cloudy southeast. Increasing clouds central into the southwest. Areas of fog, especially south, central, and east. Lows in the mid-40s to mid-50s. Friday, partly to mostly cloudy. Breezy. Chance of showers central and east in the evening and through the night. Highs in the upper 60s to mid-70s. Saturday, mostly sunny west to mostly cloudy east. Breezy west and east. A chance of showers east. Lows in the 50s. Highs in the mid-60s to mid-70s. Here is the forecast for the Bismarck, Minden listening area. Rest of today, sunny. Highs in the mid-70s. North winds around 5 miles per hour. Tonight, mostly clear. Areas of fog after midnight. Lows in the lower 50s. East winds around 5 miles per hour. Friday, areas of fog in the morning. Mostly cloudy. Highs in the lower 70s. Southeast winds 5 to 15 miles per hour. Friday night, cloudy. Lows in the upper 50s. Southeast winds around 15 miles per hour with gusts up to 25 miles per hour. Saturday, decreasing clouds. Highs in the lower 70s. South winds 5 to 15 miles per hour. Saturday night, mostly clear. Lows around 50. Sunday, partly sunny. A slight chance of showers in the afternoon. Highs in the lower 70s. Chance of rain 20%. Sunday night, mostly cloudy with a chance of thunderstorms. A chance of showers in the evening, then showers after midnight. Lows in the mid-50s. Monday, showers. A slight chance of thunderstorms in the morning, then a chance of thunderstorms in the afternoon. Highs in the upper 60s. Monday night, mostly cloudy. A chance of showers and a slight chance of thunderstorms in the evening, then a slight chance of showers after midnight. Lows around 50. Chance of rain 50%. Tuesday, decreasing clouds. A 20% chance of showers. Highs in the lower 60s. Tuesday night, partly cloudy. Lows in the mid-40s. Wednesday, mostly sunny. Highs in the mid-60s. For Western Lake Sakakawea, tonight, southeast winds around 10 miles per hour. Clear. Lows in the lower 50s. Friday, windy. Southeast winds 10 to 20 miles per hour, increasing to 20 to 30 miles per hour in the afternoon. Patchy fog in the morning. Sunny. Highs in the mid-70s. For Eastern Lake Sakakawea, tonight, light winds. Areas of fog early in the morning. Clear. Lows in the lower 50s. Friday, breezy. Southeast winds 10 to 20 miles per hour, increasing to 20 to 25 miles per hour late in the afternoon. Areas of fog early in the morning, then patchy fog late in the morning. Partly sunny. Highs in the lower 70s. For Northern Lake Oahe, tonight, light winds. Patchy fog after midnight. Areas of fog early in the morning. Clear in the evening, then becoming partly cloudy. Lows in the lower 50s. Friday, light winds becoming southeast 10 to 20.

20 miles per hour in the late morning and afternoon. Areas of fog in the morning. Mostly cloudy. Highs around 70. Here are the weather conditions at 6 p.m. Central Daylight Time. Bismarck, sunny. Temperature 79 degrees, relative humidity 40%. Pressure 30.11 inches and steady. Minden, sunny. 77 degrees, relative humidity 53%. Hazen, sunny. 79 degrees, relative humidity 36%. Wind northeast at 7 miles an hour. Harvey, sunny. 72 degrees, relative humidity 64%. Minot, sunny. 75 degrees, relative humidity 57%. Dickinson, sunny. 79 degrees, relative humidity 33%. Elsewhere around North Dakota, it was 76 at Garrison. It was sunny, with a temperature of 79 at Williston and 67 at Devil's Lake. It was cloudy, with a temperature of 68 at Jamestown, 64 at Fargo, and 65 at Grand Forks. In northern South Dakota, at Mobridge, it was sunny, with a temperature of 75. At Aberdeen, it was cloudy, with a temperature of 68. In eastern Montana, it was sunny. It was 84 at Miles City, 83 at Glendive, and 84 at Sydney. Once again, at Bismarck, the temperature was 79 degrees under sunny skies. Here are the weather conditions at 6 p.m. Central Daylight Time. Bismarck, sunny. Temperature 79 degrees, relative humidity 40%. Pressure 30.11 inches and steady. Minden, sunny. 77 degrees, relative humidity 53%. Hazen, sunny. 79 degrees, relative humidity 36%. Wind northeast at 7 miles an hour. Harvey, sunny. 72 degrees, relative humidity 64%. Minot, sunny. 75 degrees, relative humidity 57%. Dickinson, sunny. 79 degrees, relative humidity 33%. Elsewhere around North Dakota, it was 76 at Garrison. It was sunny, with a temperature of 79 at Williston and 67 at Devil's Lake. It was cloudy, with a temperature of 68 at Jamestown, 64 at Fargo, and 65 at Grand Forks. In northern South Dakota, at Mobridge, it was sunny, with a temperature of 75. At Aberdeen, it was cloudy, with a temperature of 68. In eastern Montana, it was sunny. It was 84 at Miles City, 83 at Glendive, and 84 at Sydney. Once again, at Bismarck, the temperature was 79 degrees under sunny skies. The regional weather forecast from your National Weather Service office in Bismarck. Seasonable temperatures can be expected through early next week, with highs mainly in the 60s and 70s and lows in the 40s and 50s. There is a low to medium chance for light rain across central and eastern North Dakota Friday evening into Saturday, with the higher chances east. Light rain becomes likely across the entire state Sunday night through Monday. The detailed forecast for North Dakota, today, clear west to mostly cloudy east. Highs from around 70 east to the lower 80s west. Tonight, mostly clear west to mostly cloudy southeast. Increasing clouds central into the southwest. Areas of fog, especially south, central, and east. Lows in the mid-40s to mid-50s. Friday, partly to mostly cloudy. Breezy. Chance of showers central and east in the evening and through the night. Highs in the upper 60s to mid-70s. Saturday, mostly sunny west to mostly cloudy east. Breezy west and east. A chance of showers east. Lows in the 50s. Highs in the mid-60s to mid-70s. Here is the forecast for the Bismarck, Minden listening area. Rest of today, sunny. Highs in the mid-70s. North winds around 5 miles per hour. Tonight, mostly clear. Areas of fog after midnight. Lows in the lower 50s. East winds around 5 miles per hour. Friday, areas of fog in the morning. Mostly cloudy. Highs in the lower 70s. Southeast winds 5 to 15 miles per hour. Friday night, cloudy. Lows in the upper

50s. Southeast winds around 15 miles per hour with gusts up to 25 miles per hour. Saturday, decreasing clouds. Highs in the lower 70s. South winds 5 to 15 miles per hour. Saturday night, mostly clear. Lows around 50. Sunday, partly sunny. A slight chance of showers in the afternoon. Highs in the lower 70s. Chance of rain 20%. Sunday night, mostly cloudy with a chance of thunderstorms. A chance of showers in the evening, then showers after midnight. Lows in the mid-50s. Monday, showers. A slight chance of thunderstorms in the morning, then a chance of thunderstorms in the afternoon. Highs in the upper 60s. Monday night, mostly cloudy. A chance of showers and a slight chance of thunderstorms in the evening, then a slight chance of showers after midnight. Lows around 50. Chance of rain 50%. Tuesday, decreasing clouds. A 20% chance of showers. Highs in the lower 60s. Tuesday night, partly cloudy. Lows in the mid-40s. Wednesday, mostly sunny. Highs in the mid-60s. For Western Lake Sakakawea, tonight, southeast winds around 10 miles per hour. Clear. Lows in the lower 50s. Friday, windy. Southeast winds 10 to 20 miles per hour, increasing to 20 to 30 miles per hour in the afternoon. Patchy fog in the morning. Sunny. Highs in the mid-70s. For Eastern Lake Sakakawea, tonight, light winds. Areas of fog early in the morning. Clear. Lows in the lower 50s. Friday, breezy. Southeast winds 10 to 20 miles per hour, increasing to 20 to 25 miles per hour late in the afternoon. Areas of fog early in the morning, then patchy fog late in the morning. Partly sunny. Highs in the lower 70s. For Northern Lake Oahe, tonight, light winds. Patchy fog after midnight. Areas of fog early in the morning. Clear in the evening, then becoming partly cloudy. Lows in the lower 50s. Friday, light winds becoming southeast 10 to 20 miles per hour in the late morning and afternoon. Areas of fog in the morning. Mostly cloudy. Highs around 70. Here are the weather conditions at 6 p.m. Central Daylight Time. Bismarck, sunny. Temperature 79 degrees, relative humidity 40%. Pressure 30.11 inches and steady. Mendham, sunny. 77 degrees, relative humidity 53%. Hazen, sunny. 79 degrees, relative humidity 36%. Wind northeast at 7 miles an hour. Harvey, sunny. 72 degrees, relative humidity 64%. Minot, sunny. 75 degrees, relative humidity 57%. Dickinson, sunny. 79 degrees, relative humidity 33%. Elsewhere around North Dakota, it was 76 at Garrison. It was sunny, with a temperature of 79 at Williston and 67 at Devil's Lake. It was cloudy, with a temperature of 68 at Jamestown, 64 at Fargo, and 65 at Grand Forks. In northern South Dakota, at Mobridge, it was sunny, with a temperature of 75. At Aberdeen, it was cloudy, with a temperature of 68. In eastern Montana, it was sunny. It was 84 at Miles City, 83 at Glendive, and 84 at Sydney. Once again, at Bismarck, the temperature was 79 degrees under sunny skies. The regional weather forecast from your National Weather Service office in Bismarck. Seasonable temperatures can be expected through early next week, with highs mainly in the 60s and 70s and lows in the 40s and 50s. There is a low to medium chance for light rain across central and eastern North Dakota Friday evening into Saturday, with the higher chances east. Light rain becomes likely across the entire state Sunday night through Monday. The detailed forecast for North Dakota, today, clear west to mostly cloudy east. Highs from around 70 east to the lower 80s west. Tonight, mostly clear west to mostly cloudy southeast. Increasing clouds central into the southwest. Areas of fog, especially south, central, and east. Lows in the mid-40s to mid-50s. Friday, partly to mostly cloudy.

breezy. Chance of showers central and east in the evening and through the night. Highs in the upper 60s to mid-70s. Saturday, mostly sunny west to mostly cloudy east. Breezy west and east. A chance of showers east. Lows in the 50s. Highs in the mid-60s to mid-70s. Here is the forecast for the Bismarck Mend and listening area. Rest of today, sunny. Highs in the mid-70s. North winds around 5 miles per hour. Tonight, mostly clear. Areas of fog after midnight. Lows in the lower 50s. East winds around 5 miles per hour. Friday, areas of fog in the morning. Mostly cloudy. Highs in the lower 70s. Southeast winds 5 to 15 miles per hour. Friday night, cloudy. Lows in the upper 50s. Southeast winds around 15 miles per hour with gusts up to 25 miles per hour. Saturday, decreasing clouds. Highs in the lower 70s. South winds 5 to 15 miles per hour. Saturday night, mostly clear. Lows around 50. Sunday, partly sunny. A slight chance of showers in the afternoon. Highs in the lower 70s. Chance of rain 20%. Sunday night, mostly cloudy with a chance of thunderstorms. A chance of showers in the evening, then showers after midnight. Lows in the mid-50s. Monday, showers. A slight chance of thunderstorms in the morning, then a chance of thunderstorms in the afternoon. Highs in the upper 60s. Monday night, mostly cloudy. A chance of showers and a slight chance of thunderstorms in the evening, then a slight chance of showers after midnight. Lows around 50. Chance of rain 50%. Tuesday, decreasing clouds. A 20% chance of showers. Highs in the lower 60s. Tuesday night, partly cloudy. Lows in the mid-40s. Wednesday, mostly sunny. Highs in the mid-60s. For Western Lake Sakakawea, tonight, southeast winds around 10 miles per hour. Clear. Lows in the lower 50s. Friday, windy. Southeast winds 10 to 20 miles per hour, increasing to 20 to 30 miles per hour in the afternoon. Patchy fog in the morning. Sunny. Highs in the mid-70s. For Eastern Lake Sakakawea, tonight, light winds. Areas of fog early in the morning. Clear. Lows in the lower 50s. Friday, breezy. Southeast winds 10 to 20 miles per hour, increasing to 20 to 25 miles per hour late in the afternoon. Areas of fog early in the morning, then patchy fog late in the morning. Partly sunny. Highs in the lower 70s. For Northern Lake Oahe, tonight, light winds. Patchy fog after midnight. Areas of fog early in the morning. Clear in the evening, then becoming partly cloudy. Lows in the lower 50s. Friday, light winds becoming southeast 10 to 20 miles per hour in the late morning and afternoon. Areas of fog in the morning. Mostly cloudy. Highs around 70. Here are the weather conditions at 6 p.m. Central Daylight Time. Bismarck, sunny. Temperature 79 degrees, relative humidity 40%. Pressure 30.11 inches and steady. Mendham, sunny. 77 degrees, relative humidity 53%. Hazen, sunny. 79 degrees, relative humidity 36%. Wind northeast at 7 miles an hour. Harvey, sunny. 72 degrees, relative humidity 64%. Minot, sunny. 75 degrees, relative humidity 57%. Dickinson, sunny. 79 degrees, relative humidity 33%. Elsewhere around North Dakota, it was 76 at Garrison. It was sunny, with a temperature of 79 at Williston and 67 at Devil's Lake. It was cloudy, with a temperature of 68 at Jamestown, 64 at Fargo, and 65 at Grand Forks. In northern South Dakota, at Mobridge, it was sunny, with a temperature of 75. At Aberdeen, it was cloudy, with a temperature of 68. In eastern Montana, it was sunny. It was 84 at Miles City, 83 at Glendive, and 84 at Sydney,

Once again, at Bismarck, the temperature was 79 degrees under sunny skies. The regional weather forecast from your National Weather Service office in Bismarck. Seasonable temperatures can be expected through early next week, with highs mainly in the 60s and 70s and lows in the 40s and 50s. There is a low to medium chance for light rain across central and eastern North Dakota Friday evening into Saturday, with the higher chances east. Light rain becomes likely across the entire state Sunday night through Monday. The detailed forecast for North Dakota, today, clear west to mostly cloudy east. Highs from around 70 east to the lower 80s west. Tonight, mostly clear west to mostly cloudy southeast. Increasing clouds central into the southwest. Areas of fog, especially south, central, and east. Lows in the mid-40s to mid-50s. Friday, partly to mostly cloudy. Breezy. Chance of showers central and east in the evening and through the night. Highs in the upper 60s to mid-70s. Saturday, mostly sunny west to mostly cloudy east. Breezy west and east. A chance of showers east. Lows in the 50s. Highs in the mid-60s to mid-70s. Here is the forecast for the Bismarck, Minden listening area. Rest of today, sunny. Highs in the mid-70s. North winds around 5 miles per hour. Tonight, mostly clear. Areas of fog after midnight. Lows in the lower 50s. East winds around 5 miles per hour. Friday, areas of fog in the morning. Mostly cloudy. Highs in the lower 70s. Southeast winds 5 to 15 miles per hour. Friday night, cloudy. Lows in the upper 50s. Southeast winds around 15 miles per hour with gusts up to 25 miles per hour. Saturday, decreasing clouds. Highs in the lower 70s. South winds 5 to 15 miles per hour. Saturday night, mostly clear. Lows around 50. Sunday, partly sunny. A slight chance of showers in the afternoon. Highs in the lower 70s. Chance of rain 20%. Sunday night, mostly cloudy with a chance of thunderstorms. A chance of showers in the evening, then showers after midnight. Lows in the mid-50s. Monday, showers. A slight chance of thunderstorms in the morning, then a chance of thunderstorms in the afternoon. Highs in the upper 60s. Monday night, mostly cloudy. A chance of showers and a slight chance of thunderstorms in the evening, then a slight chance of showers after midnight. Lows around 50. Chance of rain 50%. Tuesday, decreasing clouds. A 20% chance of showers. Highs in the lower 60s. Tuesday night, partly cloudy. Lows in the mid-40s. Wednesday, mostly sunny. Highs in the mid-60s. For Western Lake Sakakawea, tonight, southeast winds around 10 miles per hour. Clear. Lows in the lower 50s. Friday, windy. Southeast winds 10 to 20 miles per hour, increasing to 20 to 30 miles per hour in the afternoon. Patchy fog in the morning. Sunny. Highs in the mid-70s. For Eastern Lake Sakakawea, tonight, light winds. Areas of fog early in the morning. Clear. Lows in the lower 50s. Friday, breezy. Southeast winds 10 to 20 miles per hour, increasing to 20 to 25 miles per hour late in the afternoon. Areas of fog early in the morning, then patchy fog late in the morning. Partly sunny. Highs in the lower 70s. For Northern Lake Orahi, tonight, light winds. Patchy fog after midnight. Areas of fog early in the morning. Clear in the evening, then becoming partly cloudy. Lows in the lower 50s. Friday, light winds becoming southeast 10 to 20 miles per hour in the late morning and afternoon. Areas of fog in the morning. Mostly cloudy. Highs around 70. Here are the weather conditions at 6 p.m. Central Daylight Time. Bismarck, sunny. Temperature 79 degrees, relative humidity 40%. Pressure 30.11 inches and steady. Minden, sunny. 77 degrees, relative humidity 53%. Hazen, sunny. 79 degrees, relative humidity 36%.

Wind northeast at 7 miles an hour. Harvey, sunny. 72 degrees, relative humidity 64%. Minot, sunny. 75 degrees, relative humidity 57%. Dickinson, sunny. 79 degrees, relative humidity 33%. Elsewhere around North Dakota, it was 76 at Garrison. It was sunny, with a temperature of 79 at Williston and 67 at Devil's Lake. It was cloudy, with a temperature of 68 at Jamestown, 64 at Fargo, and 65 at Grand Forks. In northern South Dakota, at Mobridge, it was sunny, with a temperature of 75. At Aberdeen, it was cloudy, with a temperature of 68. In eastern Montana, it was sunny. It was 84 at Miles City, 83 at Glendive, and 84 at Sydney. Once again, at Bismarck, the temperature was 79 degrees under sunny skies. The regional weather forecast from your National Weather Service office in Bismarck. Seasonable temperatures can be expected through early next week, with highs mainly in the 60s and 70s and lows in the 40s and 50s. There is a low to medium chance for light rain across central and eastern North Dakota Friday evening into Saturday, with the higher chances east. Light rain becomes likely across the entire state Sunday night through Monday. The detailed forecast for North Dakota, today, clear west to mostly cloudy east. Highs from around 70 east to the lower 80s west. Tonight, mostly clear west to mostly cloudy southeast. Increasing clouds central into the southwest. Areas of fog, especially south, central, and east. Lows in the mid-40s to mid-50s. Friday, partly to mostly cloudy. Breezy. Chance of showers central and east in the evening and through the night. Highs in the upper 60s to mid-70s. Saturday, mostly sunny west to mostly cloudy east. Breezy west and east. A chance of showers east. Lows in the 50s. Highs in the mid-60s to mid-70s. 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Providing weather information 24 hours a day from your National Weather Service office in Bismarck. Here is the forecast for the Bismarck Minden listening area. Rest of today, sunny. Highs in the mid-70s. North winds around 5 miles per hour. Tonight, mostly clear. Areas of fog after midnight. Lows in the lower 50s. East winds around 5 miles per hour. Friday, areas of fog in the morning. Mostly cloudy. Highs in the lower 70s. Southeast winds 5 to 15 miles per hour. Friday night, cloudy. Lows in the upper 50s. Southeast winds around 15 miles per hour with gusts up to 25 miles per hour. Saturday, decreasing clouds. Highs in the lower 70s. South winds 5 to 15 miles per hour. Saturday night, mostly clear. Lows around 50. Sunday, partly sunny. A slight chance of showers in the afternoon. Highs in the lower 70s. Chance of rain 20%. Sunday night, mostly cloudy with a chance of thunderstorms. A chance of showers in the evening, then showers after midnight. Lows in the mid-50s. Monday, showers. A slight chance of thunderstorms in the morning, then a chance of thunderstorms in the afternoon. Highs in the upper 60s. Monday night, mostly cloudy. A chance of showers and a slight chance of thunderstorms in the evening, then a slight chance of showers after midnight. Lows around 50. Chance of rain 50%. Tuesday, decreasing clouds. A 20% chance of showers. Highs in the lower 60s. Tuesday night, partly cloudy. Lows in the mid-40s. Wednesday, mostly sunny. Highs in the mid-60s. For Western Lake Sakakawea, lows in the mid-40s. Wednesday, mostly sunny. Highs in the mid-60s. For Western Lake Sakakawea, tonight, southeast winds around 10 miles per hour. Clear. Lows in the lower 50s. Friday, windy. Southeast winds 10 to 20 miles per hour, increasing to 20 to 30 miles per hour in the afternoon. Patchy fog in the morning. Sunny.

highs in the mid-70s. For eastern Lake Sakakawea, tonight, light winds. Areas of fog early in the morning. Clear. Lows in the lower 50s. Friday, breezy. Southeast winds 10 to 20 miles per hour, increasing to 20 to 25 miles per hour late in the afternoon. Areas of fog early in the morning, then patchy fog late in the morning. Partly sunny. Highs in the lower 70s. For northern Lake Oahe, tonight, light winds. Patchy fog after midnight. Areas of fog early in the morning. Clear in the evening, then becoming partly cloudy. Lows in the lower 50s. Friday, light winds becoming southeast 10 to 20 miles per hour in the late morning and afternoon. Areas of fog in the morning. Mostly cloudy. Highs around 70. Here are the weather conditions at 6 p.m. Central Daylight Time. Bismarck, sunny. Temperature 79 degrees, relative humidity 40%. Pressure 30.11 inches and steady. Mendham, sunny. 77 degrees, relative humidity 53%. Hazen, sunny. 79 degrees, relative humidity 36%. Wind northeast at 7 miles an hour. Harvey, sunny. 72 degrees, relative humidity 64%. Minot, sunny. 75 degrees, relative humidity 57%. Dickinson, sunny. 79 degrees, relative humidity 33%. Elsewhere around North Dakota, it was 76 at Garrison. It was sunny, with a temperature of 79 at Williston and 67 at Devil's Lake. It was cloudy, with a temperature of 68 at Jamestown, 64 at Fargo, and 65 at Grand Forks. In northern South Dakota, at Mobridge, it was sunny, with a temperature of 75. At Aberdeen, it was cloudy, with a temperature of 68. In eastern Montana, it was sunny. It was 84 at Miles City, 83 at Glendive, and 84 at Sydney. Once again, at Bismarck, the temperature was 79 degrees under sunny skies. The regional weather forecast from your National Weather Service office in Bismarck. Seasonable temperatures can be expected through early next week, with highs mainly in the 60s and 70s and lows in the 40s and 50s. There is a low to medium chance for light rain across central and eastern North Dakota Friday evening into Saturday, with the higher chances east. Light rain becomes likely across the entire state Sunday night through Monday. The detailed forecast for North Dakota, today, clear west to mostly cloudy east. Highs from around 70 east to the lower 80s west. Tonight, mostly clear west to mostly cloudy southeast. Increasing clouds central into the southwest. Areas of fog, especially south, central, and east. Lows in the mid-40s to mid-50s. Friday, partly to mostly cloudy. Breezy. Chance of showers central and east in the evening and through the night. Highs in the upper 60s to mid-70s. Saturday, mostly sunny west to mostly cloudy east. Breezy west and east. A chance of showers east. Lows in the 50s. Highs in the mid-60s to mid-70s. Here is the forecast for the Bismarck-Mendham listening area. Rest of today, sunny. Highs in the mid-70s. North winds around 5 miles per hour. Tonight, mostly clear. Areas of fog after midnight. Lows in the lower 50s. East winds around 5 miles per hour. Friday, areas of fog in the morning. Mostly cloudy. Highs in the lower 70s. Southeast winds 5 to 15 miles per hour. Friday night, cloudy. Lows in the upper 50s. Southeast winds around 15 miles per hour with gusts up to 25 miles per hour. Saturday, decreasing clouds. Highs in the lower 70s. South winds 5 to 15 miles per hour. Saturday night, mostly clear. Lows around 50. Sunday, partly sunny. A slight chance of showers in the afternoon. Highs in the lower 70s. Chance of rain 20%. Sunday night, mostly cloudy with a chance of thunderstorms. A chance of showers in the evening, then showers after midnight. Lows in the mid-50s. Monday, showers.
a slight chance of thunderstorms in the morning, then a chance of thunderstorms in the afternoon. Highs in the upper 60s. Monday night, mostly cloudy. A chance of showers and a slight chance of thunderstorms in the evening, then a slight chance of showers after midnight. Lows around 50. Chance of rain 50%. Tuesday, decreasing clouds. A 20% chance of showers. Highs in the lower 60s. Tuesday night, partly cloudy. Lows in the mid-40s. Wednesday, mostly sunny. Highs in the mid-60s. Here is the forecast for the Bismarck Minden listening area. Rest of today, sunny. Highs in the upper 70s. North winds around 5 miles per hour. Tonight, mostly clear. Areas of fog after midnight. Lows in the lower 50s. East winds around 5 miles per hour. Friday, areas of fog in the morning. Mostly cloudy. Highs in the lower 70s. Southeast winds 5 to 15 miles per hour. Friday night, cloudy. Lows in the upper 50s. Southeast winds around 15 miles per hour with gusts up to 25 miles per hour. Saturday, decreasing clouds. Highs in the lower 70s. South winds 5 to 15 miles per hour. Saturday night, mostly clear. Lows around 50. Sunday, partly sunny. A slight chance of showers in the afternoon. Highs in the lower 70s. Chance of rain 20%. Sunday night, mostly cloudy with a chance of thunderstorms. A chance of showers in the evening, then showers after midnight. Lows in the mid-50s. Monday, showers. A slight chance of thunderstorms in the morning, then a chance of thunderstorms in the afternoon. Highs in the upper 60s. Monday night, mostly cloudy. A chance of showers and a slight chance of thunderstorms in the evening, then a slight chance of showers after midnight. Lows around 50. Chance of rain 50%. Tuesday, decreasing clouds. A 20% chance of showers. Highs in the lower 60s. Tuesday night, partly cloudy. Lows in the mid-40s. Wednesday, mostly sunny. Highs in the mid-60s. For Western Lake Sakakawea, tonight, southeast winds around 10 miles per hour. Clear. Lows in the lower 50s. Friday, windy. Southeast winds 10 to 20 miles per hour, increasing to 20 to 30 miles per hour in the afternoon. Patchy fog in the morning. Sunny. Highs in the mid-70s. For Eastern Lake Sakakawea, tonight, light winds. Areas of fog early in the morning. Clear. Lows in the lower 50s. Friday, breezy. Southeast winds 10 to 20 miles per hour, increasing to 20 to 25 miles per hour late in the afternoon. Areas of fog early in the morning, then patchy fog late in the morning. Partly sunny. Highs in the lower 70s. For Northern Lake Orahi, tonight, light winds. Patchy fog after midnight. Areas of fog early in the morning. Clear in the evening, then becoming partly cloudy. Lows in the lower 50s. Friday, light winds becoming southeast 10 to 20 miles per hour in the late morning and afternoon. Areas of fog in the morning. Mostly cloudy. Highs around 70. Here are the weather conditions at 6 p.m. Central Daylight Time. Bismarck, sunny. Temperature 79 degrees, relative humidity 40%. Pressure 30.11 inches and steady. Minden, sunny. 77 degrees, relative humidity 53%. Hazen, sunny. 79 degrees, relative humidity 36%. Wind northeast at 7 miles an hour. Harvey, sunny. 72 degrees, relative humidity 64%. Minot, sunny. 75 degrees, relative humidity 57%. Dickinson, sunny. 79 degrees, relative humidity 33%. Elsewhere around North Dakota, it was 76 at Garrison. It was sunny, with a temperature of 79 at Williston and 67 at Devil's Lake. It was cloudy, with a temperature of 68 at Jamestown, 64 at Fargo, and 65 at Grand Forks.
In northern South Dakota, at Mobridge, it was sunny.

with a temperature of 75. At Aberdeen, it was cloudy with a temperature of 68. In eastern Montana, it was sunny. It was 84 at Miles City, 83 at Glendive, and 84 at Sydney. Once again, at Bismarck, the temperature was 79 degrees under sunny skies. The regional weather forecast from your National Weather Service office in Bismarck. Seasonable temperatures can be expected through early next week, with highs mainly in the 60s and 70s and lows in the 40s and 50s. There is a low to medium chance for light rain across central and eastern North Dakota Friday evening into Saturday, with the higher chances east. Light rain becomes likely across the entire state Sunday night through Monday. The detailed forecast for North Dakota, today, clear west to mostly cloudy east. Highs from around 70 east to the lower 80s west. Tonight, mostly clear west to mostly cloudy southeast. Increasing clouds central into the southwest. Areas of fog, especially south, central, and east. Lows in the mid-40s to mid-50s. Friday, partly to mostly cloudy. Breezy. Chance of showers central and east in the evening and through the night. Highs in the upper 60s to mid-70s. Saturday, mostly sunny west to mostly cloudy east. Breezy west and east. A chance of showers east. Lows in the 50s. Highs in the mid-60s to mid-70s. Here is the forecast for the Bismarck Minden listening area. Rest of today, sunny. Highs in the upper 70s. North winds around 5 miles per hour. Tonight, mostly clear. Areas of fog after midnight. Lows in the lower 50s. East winds around 5 miles per hour. Friday, areas of fog in the morning. Mostly cloudy. Highs in the lower 70s. Southeast winds 5 to 15 miles per hour. Friday night, cloudy. Lows in the upper 50s. Southeast winds around 15 miles per hour with gusts up to 25 miles per hour. Saturday, decreasing clouds. Highs in the lower 70s. South winds 5 to 15 miles per hour. Saturday night, mostly clear. Lows around 50. Sunday, partly sunny. A slight chance of showers in the afternoon. Highs in the lower 70s. Chance of rain 20%. Sunday night, mostly cloudy with a chance of thunderstorms. A chance of showers in the evening, then showers after midnight. Lows in the mid-50s. Monday, showers. A slight chance of thunderstorms in the morning, then a chance of thunderstorms in the afternoon. Highs in the upper 60s. Monday night, mostly cloudy. A chance of showers and a slight chance of thunderstorms in the evening, then a slight chance of showers after midnight. Lows around 50. Chance of rain 50%. Tuesday, decreasing clouds. A 20% chance of showers. Highs in the lower 60s. Tuesday night, partly cloudy. Lows in the mid-40s. Wednesday, mostly sunny. Highs in the mid-60s. For Western Lake Sakakawea, tonight, southeast winds around 10 miles per hour. Clear. Lows in the lower 50s. Friday, windy. Southeast winds 10 to 20 miles per hour, increasing to 20 to 30 miles per hour in the afternoon. Patchy fog in the morning. Sunny. Highs in the mid-70s. For Eastern Lake Sakakawea, tonight, light winds. Areas of fog early in the morning. Clear. Lows in the lower 50s. Friday, breezy. Southeast winds 10 to 20 miles per hour, increasing to 20 to 25 miles per hour late in the afternoon. Areas of fog early in the morning, then patchy fog late in the morning. Partly sunny. Highs in the lower 70s. For Northern Lake Oahe, tonight, light winds. Patchy fog after midnight. Areas of fog early in the morning. Clear in the evening, then becoming partly cloudy. Lows in the lower 50s. Friday, light winds becoming southeast 10 to 20 miles per hour in the late morning and afternoon. Areas of fog in the morning. Mostly cloudy. Highs around 70. Here are the weather conditions at 6 p.m. Central Daylight Time. Bismarck, sunny. Temperature 79 degrees, relative humidity 40%. Pressure

30.11 inches and steady. Mendan, sunny. 77 degrees, relative humidity 53%. Hazen, sunny. 79 degrees, relative humidity 36%. Wind northeast at 7 miles an hour. Harvey, sunny. 72 degrees, relative humidity 64%. Minot, sunny. 75 degrees, relative humidity 57%. Dickinson, sunny. 79 degrees, relative humidity 33%. Elsewhere around North Dakota, it was 76 at Garrison. It was sunny, with a temperature of 79 at Williston and 67 at Devil's Lake. It was cloudy, with a temperature of 68 at Jamestown, 64 at Fargo, and 65 at Grand Forks. In northern South Dakota, at Mobridge, it was sunny, with a temperature of 75. At Aberdeen, it was cloudy, with a temperature of 68. In eastern Montana, it was sunny. It was 84 at Miles City, 83 at Glendive, and 84 at Sydney. Once again, at Bismarck, the temperature was 79 degrees under sunny skies. The regional weather forecast from your National Weather Service office in Bismarck. Seasonable temperatures can be expected through early next week, with highs mainly in the 60s and 70s and lows in the 40s and 50s. There is a low to medium chance for light rain across central and eastern North Dakota Friday evening into Saturday, with the higher chances east. Light rain becomes likely across the entire state Sunday night through Monday. The detailed forecast for North Dakota, today, clear west to mostly cloudy east. Highs from around 70 east to the lower 80s west. Tonight, mostly clear west to mostly cloudy southeast. Increasing clouds central into the southwest. Areas of fog, especially south, central, and east. Lows in the mid-40s to mid-50s. Friday, partly to mostly cloudy. Breezy. Chance of showers central and east in the evening and through the night. Highs in the upper 60s to mid-70s. Saturday, mostly sunny west to mostly cloudy east. Breezy west and east. A chance of showers east. Lows in the 50s. Highs in the mid-60s to mid-70s. Here is the forecast for the Bismarck, Mendon listening area. Rest of today, sunny. Highs in the upper 70s. North winds around 5 miles per hour. Tonight, mostly clear. Areas of fog after midnight. Lows in the lower 50s. East winds around 5 miles per hour. Friday, areas of fog in the morning. Mostly cloudy. Highs in the lower 70s. Southeast winds 5 to 15 miles per hour. Friday night, cloudy. Lows in the upper 50s. Southeast winds around 15 miles per hour with gusts up to 25 miles per hour. Saturday, decreasing clouds. Highs in the lower 70s. South winds 5 to 15 miles per hour. Saturday night, mostly clear. Lows around 50. Sunday, partly sunny. A slight chance of showers in the afternoon. Highs in the lower 70s. Chance of rain 20%. Sunday night, mostly cloudy with a chance of thunderstorms. A chance of showers in the evening, then showers after midnight. Lows in the mid-50s. Monday, showers. A slight chance of thunderstorms in the morning, then a chance of thunderstorms in the afternoon. Highs in the upper 60s. Monday night, mostly cloudy. A chance of showers and a slight chance of thunderstorms in the evening, then a slight chance of showers after midnight. Lows around 50. Chance of rain 50%. Tuesday, decreasing clouds. A 20% chance of showers. Highs in the lower 60s. Tuesday night, partly cloudy. Lows in the mid-40s. Wednesday, mostly sunny. Highs in the mid-60s. For Western Lake Sakakawea, tonight, southeast winds around 10 miles per hour. Clear. Lows in the lower 50s. Friday, windy. Southeast winds 10 to 20 miles per hour, increasing to 20 to 30 miles per hour in the afternoon. Patchy fog in the morning. Sunny. Highs in the mid-70s. For Eastern Lake Sakakawea, tonight, light winds. Areas of fog early in the morning. Clear. Lows in

The weather conditions at 6 p.m. Central Daylight Time. Bismarck, sunny. Temperature 79 degrees, relative humidity 40%. Pressure 30.11 inches and steady. Menden, sunny. 77 degrees, relative humidity 53%. Hazen, sunny. 79 degrees, relative humidity 36%. Wind northeast at 7 miles an hour. Harvey, sunny. 72 degrees, relative humidity 64%. Minot, sunny. 75 degrees, relative humidity 57%. Dickinson, sunny. 79 degrees, relative humidity 33%. Elsewhere around North Dakota, it was 76 at Garrison. It was sunny, with a temperature of 79 at Williston and 67 at Devil's Lake. It was cloudy, with a temperature of 68 at Jamestown, 64 at Fargo, and 65 at Grand Forks. In northern South Dakota, at Mobridge, it was sunny, with a temperature of 75. At Aberdeen, it was cloudy, with a temperature of 68. In eastern Montana, it was sunny. It was 84 at Miles City, 83 at Glendive, and 84 at Sydney. Once again, at Bismarck, the temperature was 79 degrees under sunny skies. The regional weather forecast from your National Weather Service office in Bismarck. Seasonable temperatures can be expected through early next week, with highs mainly in the 60s and 70s and lows in the 40s and 50s. There is a low to medium chance for light rain across central and eastern North Dakota Friday evening into Saturday, with the higher chances east. Light rain becomes likely across the entire state Sunday night through Monday. The detailed forecast for North Dakota, today, clear west to mostly cloudy east. Highs from around 70 east to the lower 80s west. Tonight, mostly clear west to mostly cloudy southeast. Increasing clouds central into the southwest. Areas of fog, especially south, central, and east. Lows in the mid-40s to mid-50s. Friday, partly to mostly cloudy. Breezy. Chance of showers central and east in the evening and through the night. Highs in the upper 60s to mid-70s. Saturday, mostly sunny west to mostly cloudy east. Breezy west and east. A chance of showers east. Lows in the 50s. Highs in the mid-60s to mid-70s. Here is the forecast for the Bismarck-Menden listening area. Rest of today, sunny. Highs in the upper 70s. North winds around 5 miles per hour. Tonight, mostly clear. Areas of fog after midnight. Lows in the lower 50s. East winds around 5 miles per hour. Friday, areas of fog in the morning. Mostly cloudy. Highs in the lower 70s. Southeast winds 5 to 15 miles per hour. Friday night, cloudy. Lows in the upper 50s. Southeast winds around 15 miles per hour with gusts up to 25 miles per hour. Saturday, decreasing clouds. Highs in the lower 70s. South winds 5 to 15 miles per hour. Saturday night, mostly clear. Lows around 50. Sunday, partly sunny. A slight chance of showers in the afternoon. Highs in the lower 70s. Chance of rain 20%. Sunday night, mostly cloudy with a chance of thunderstorms. A chance of showers in the evening, then showers after midnight. Lows in the mid-50s. Monday, showers. A slight chance of thunderstorms in the morning, then a chance of thunderstorms in the afternoon. Highs in the upper 60s. Monday night, mostly cloudy. A chance of showers and a slight chance of thunderstorms in the evening, then a slight chance of showers after midnight. Lows around 50. Chance of rain 50%. Tuesday, decreasing clouds. A 20% chance of showers. Highs in the lower 60s. Tuesday night, partly cloudy. Lows in the mid-40s. Wednesday, mostly sunny. Highs in the mid-60s. For Western Lake Sakakawea, tonight, southeast winds around 10 miles per hour. Clear. Lows in the lower 50s. Friday, windy. Southeast winds 10 to 20 miles per hour, increasing to 20 to 30 miles per hour in the afternoon. Patchy fog in the morning. Sunny.

highs in the mid-70s. For eastern Lake Sakakawea, tonight, light winds. Areas of fog early in the morning. Clear. Lows in the lower 50s. Friday, breezy. Southeast winds 10 to 20 miles per hour, increasing to 20 to 25 miles per hour late in the afternoon. Areas of fog early in the morning, then patchy fog late in the morning. Partly sunny. Highs in the lower 70s. For northern Lake Oahe, tonight, light winds. Patchy fog after midnight. Areas of fog early in the morning. Clear in the evening, then becoming partly cloudy. Lows in the lower 50s. Friday, light winds becoming southeast 10 to 20 miles per hour in the late morning and afternoon. Areas of fog in the morning. Mostly cloudy. Highs around 70. 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Providing weather information 24 hours a day from your National Weather Service office in Bismarck. Here are the weather conditions at 6 p.m. Central Daylight Time. Bismarck, sunny. Temperature 79 degrees, relative humidity 40%. Pressure 30.11 inches and steady. Mendham, sunny. 77 degrees, relative humidity 53%. Hazen, sunny. 79 degrees, relative humidity 36%. Wind northeast at 7 miles an hour. Harvey, sunny. 72 degrees, relative humidity 64%. Minot, sunny. 75 degrees, relative humidity 57%. Dickinson, sunny. 79 degrees, relative humidity 33%. Elsewhere around North Dakota, it was 76 at Garrison. It was sunny, with a temperature of 79 at Williston and 67 at Devil's Lake. It was cloudy, with a temperature of 68 at Jamestown, 64 at Fargo, and 65 at Grand Forks. In northern South Dakota, at Mobridge, it was sunny, with a temperature of 75. At Aberdeen, it was cloudy, with a temperature of 68. In eastern Montana, it was sunny. It was 84 at Miles City, 83 at Glendive, and 84 at Sydney. Once again, at Bismarck, the temperature was 79 degrees under sunny skies. Here are the weather conditions at 7 p.m. Central Daylight Time. Bismarck, clear. Temperature 74 degrees, relative humidity 53%. Wind east at 9 miles an hour. Pressure 30.12 inches and rising. Harvey, clear. 70 degrees, relative humidity 68%. Minot, clear. 71 degrees, relative humidity 65%. Dickinson, clear. 75 degrees, relative humidity 44%. Elsewhere around North Dakota, it was 72 at Garrison. It was clear, with a temperature of 76 at Williston and 66 at Devil's Lake. It was cloudy, with a temperature of 68 at Jamestown, 64 at Fargo, and 65 at Grand Forks. In northern South Dakota, at Mobridge, it was clear, with a temperature of 73. At Aberdeen, it was cloudy, with a temperature of 67. In eastern Montana, it was clear. It was 82 at Miles City, 80 at Glendive, and 83 at Sydney. Once again, at Bismarck, the temperature was 74 degrees under clear skies. The regional weather forecast from your National Weather Service office in Bismarck. Seasonable temperatures can be expected through early next week, with highs mainly in the 60s and 70s and lows in the 40s and 50s. There is a low to medium chance for light rain across central and eastern North Dakota Friday evening into Saturday, with the higher chances east. Light rain becomes likely across the entire state Sunday night through Monday. The detailed forecast for North Dakota, today, clear west to mostly cloudy east. Highs from around 70 east to the lower 80s west. Tonight, mostly clear west to mostly cloudy southeast. Increasing clouds central into the southwest. Areas of fog, especially south, central, and east. Lows in the mid-40s to mid-50s. Friday, partly to mostly cloudy. Breezy. Chance of showers central and east in the evening and through the night. Highs in the upper 60s to mid-70s.